0: Yeah, I think he's really well.
1: Okay, I like that. And of course, it's winter, looking ahead to spring. Is there something that we can probably keep an eye on from your stable that's maybe getting back into work you think's got a bit of ability?
0: Yeah, we've got a rising five-year-old mare, the Ocean Heart. She's a half to the Perfect Pink, a Group 1 winner. She won two in a row in the early autumn. And then we took her up to Trentham and had a go at a maiden ASDAP race there, and things didn't quite go right for her. But look, when she comes back, she's only going to be more physically mature and mentally mature too. We think a fair bit of her.
1: Okay, I like that. And I'm going to ask you one little question. One race you've earmarked, one big Group 1 that Robert Dennis would love to win, what would it be?
0: It'd have to be the 1,000 Guineas, I think. I've only had two runners in it before, and that was the same year. They ran third and fourth. It's one of two Group 1s in the South Island, so it's a race I, you know, put a ring around. But I'd be happy with any Group 1, to be honest. And to be fair, winning any race is its own thrill.
1: It certainly is, and we hope you can pick up some more today, Robert. Thank you very much for joining us, and we'll watch your stable with interest.
0: Cheers, thank you. Good luck to the punters. And could I just say hello to our two daughters, Harriet and Violet? I'll get a real kick out of hearing their dad say hello on TV.
1: Oh, I love that, Robert. A very hello to them, Harriet and Violet there. Robert Dennis joining us from Wingatui. Good man. And I think he's tipped us out as some winners there from the stable. Right, let's concentrate in on Wingatui. And we head back to you, Craig Rail, looking ahead to our first here. And we've got a nice push there later on from Robert Dennis.
2: Yes, and Magnus Star does look pretty well placed as well. So Robert does look pretty keen on the program, and hopefully he can steer into a few winners, because I found it very tough, Philippa, for the day of racing. Now, just a moment ago, Arctic Zed threw jockey Billy Jacobson in the parade ring. Billy looked pretty ginger on a leg. He is just with some attendance at the moment, so I'll stand by on word for Arctic Zed. But we're coming out onto the track for race number one, where I like Shataya, number seven, Philippa, I thought was a good run last start.
1: Yeah, it really was, Craig, and she'll be better for that too, won't she, under her belt on the soft five surface. A second up today, where she has placed in the past. I like the fact she's placed over the trip as well, and on a heavy, three times too. So there is a lot to like about her, and at a nice price.
2: Yes, a good way to start the program if we can find the winner, Philippa, with Shataya, the Jess Land trained runner. Thought Nigel was well placed on the heavy going. Thought would run a good race today. Put him in for a minor placing. In fact, in for fourth. I got the Rockman in for second. Shankar Money Andy does a very good job with his horses. And after a couple of runs should be fit and ready to fire. And Just on Rio put in for a place, as we mentioned with the interview with Ashley Strawbridge, Philippa. A nine-year-old mare, still a maiden, but racing very consistently. He's had no luck the last couple of starts, caught wide. And hopefully she'll run a good race for Gay Robinson today.
1: Yeah, I'd love to see her get the job done. I agree with you around Rockman, of course. Obviously up in the north, the third at Egmont, then had that first run down at Otago. Will be better for it as well, so can see why punters are with him. I want to talk to you first before we get back into these horses, Craig. I am surprised. I was sitting on my couch last night and I saw an email come through from you with all of your selections. And yes, it was about 8 minutes to go in the Penrith game, and I thought, well, I'm not surprised that he wasn't watching that, because boy, was that an awful, awful game as a Penrith Panther fan.
2: Well, to tell you the truth, Philippa, I work so many hours that I'm always working, even if Penrith's playing. Even in grand finals, I've been sitting there working whilst the game's on, whilst keeping an eye on the game. So, yes, I was working during the Penrith game. They just dropped a lot of ball. When I was young and I played football, Philippa, my father told me to sleep with my football, and I slept with my football every night, and I never dropped it. So for the Penrith Panthers next week, I think they should be sleeping with their football.
1: I think so too. I've never seen that many drop balls from them in a game, a try conceded, and I think it was the first time they'd said since 2014, the quickest time they'd ever done that. So yes, it wasn't a really fun watch for the top two teams, the Warriors getting beaten previous to that too, Craig, but yeah, they'll keep is what we'll say, won't they?
2: Well, as I mentioned last week, Philippa, when you're so far in front in the premiership, there's no real pressure on you to keep winning. So subconsciously, you may just drop a level. Even though you don't think you're dropping a level, you might do that just subconsciously because you're that far in front of the competition. We're still two wins clear of the rest of the pack. So I'm

0: not going to go for the rosary beads just yet.
1: Yeah, don't mind that. And we've got, obviously, Mitch Kenny to come back to and Casey McLean, who I think you can see noticeably is absent. Back on this race here, Craig, Salacia Princess, I'm quite interested to get your thoughts on. I thought the two runs on the heavy surfaces of late have had a bit of merit, particularly that one back on Otago there on that heavy 10 over the 1,300 metres. Obviously stepped up to the mile last start and certainly didn't disgrace there on that soft five.
0: No, and Morris Ford's horses are always very tough and strong. He has a lot of racing. Here's Mr. Davison coming through with Arctic Zed. Yes, Mr. Davison. Late scratching, Billy Jacobson. Okay, thank you very much. So number four, Arctic Zed's late scratching. Please note that, thanks to Mr. Davison. Arctic Zed, a late scratching. Billy Jacobson being assessed now by the paramedics. So we'll stand by for his further rides later on. So that's at race number one, Philippa. We are at the start. I might have a look at these before they jump for race number one of the day. But I've got

0: plenty of rides throughout the day. Don't forget, too, your bet back available here, where you want to use it as well. With the way this market's playing, you can see Rockman $4.20 into $3.40, Just Henry $8.50 into $7, and then we've got Nigel on that third line of betting along with Salacia Princess, both sitting in there at $7.50. Then you're getting right out to a runner like Friend of the Devils, not the worst here actually. Simmer takes off the 3 kilos for Andrew Carson, tends to $8.50. Did pick up a second just two starts ago, and that was on a heavy nine there at Timaru over the mile. Let's get to Craig. We're around 30 seconds away. Good luck if you've had an investment here of our first out of eight races from Wangatui.
1: Thanks very much for that, Philippa. Yes, the Rockman's now the favourite at $3.40. Just Henri, $7. Nigel, $7.50. Friend of the Devil was a good second a couple of starts ago at $8.50, with a Resilient at $9.50. Chataya's around $13. I think went well on our first up to suggest it can go well here, Chataya. And is about to move in. Chataya's rider, Brett Murray, wearing a black cap to distinguish between the stable mate. And that is Flavours. Flavours is a chestnut as well. They're just about ready to go. Rockman's moved in. You've got Just Henri, who'll be one of the last ones to move up. Manifest is there. Costanza, Valstar, Rockman, Shankar Moniendi, Salacia Princess, Miss Cavalti, first starter, Valora Cara. Has only had the one start for an eighth. They're just about set for the first today. It's the Grand Casino to start the day. And the gates crash back, away they go. Salacia Princess began well. Flavours was showing some speed and will find the lead early. Rockman began okay. Chataya's in third spot, then Resilient on the outside of Costanza. Valstar was in next position. Then on the inside in driving through is Miss Cavalti. Valora Cara was next. Then came Nigel on the inside of Manifest, Friend of the Devil. And Salacia Princess has dropped out to the tail end of the field. Going to the lead was Rockman, leads by half a length over Flavours up on the outside in second spot. Costanza's on the leader's back, and Just Henri is one out, one back in fourth position. Then came Chataya, who's up on the outside of Miss Cavalti, about two lengths away to up on the outside Resilient, and on the inside was Nigel. Then the two lengths clear then of Valora Cara, who's on the inside. Well back was Manifest. It's followed up by Salacia Princess, and Friend of the Devil was one of the last ones up to the 600 metres mark. It's Rockman in front, leads by three parts of a length. Flavours in second spot. Just Henri's third up on the outside. Costanza behind the leader. Chataya's about to hook out three and four wide to start a run. Nigel's picking up some ground from the back. Then came Valstar. Miss Cavalti ridden along. Then came Resilient. Now Salacia Princess comes to the outside. Then came Friend of the Devil. Well back in the field was Miss Cavalti and Manifest in the straighter. And Rockman went for home. Drew two lengths in front. Nigel emerges out of the pack. Just Henri, Chataya, Friend of the Devil out wider off the track. Salacia Princess in front though is Rockman. Here's Nigel the outsider. Rockman and Nigel. Nigel hit the lead from Rockman and drew away. It's Nigel in front from Rockman, and Nigel's going to be too good. Nigel first, Rockman second, Chataya's run third. Then came either Friend of the Devil or on the inside Costanza. They got away from Salacia Princess, Valstar. Next across the line was Just Henri. Then came Cavora Valera, and back to the tail end of the field was Manifest, pulling up quickly Flavours and Resilient. So Nigel, you could see, was emerging out of the pack, approaching the home bend. Has been able to sustain a strong run, hit the lead from Rockman. They drew away from the others. I fancy Chataya will be third, and a photo for fourth between Friend of the Devil and Costanza. But Nigel has been able to win the day at start number 10 for Ellis Winslow and O'Hara Najib. It's by Verdi out of That's Not the Go, raced by the Work Hard, Play Harder syndicate. And Nigel gets the prize in the opening event. Rockman has been game. Is by El Rocker at a Requiem Miss, raced by R Chalk and the Icon Boys syndicate. Shankar Moniendi and Daniel Bothamley and Chataya. Good run first up. Another handy run today is by Redwood out of Bad Dream, Jess Lander, Equestrian Limited, the Power of Two syndicate, Karen Livingston, also Terence O'Grady, Clive and Donna Perrott, and the Old Celt syndicate, and Jess Land and Brett Murray combining, should be in third spot. Nigel winning the first of the day, coming from the second half of the field.

0: So that's the opening event on the program today, Philip. A good performance by Nigel, breaking through for a deserved maiden win after being runner-up at his previous two starts.
1: It really was a great win, wasn't it, by Nigel? You said he'd been runner-up and he caps off some very good form for Alice Winslow. Congratulations to you. Win one at start number 10 there for the four-year-old gelding by Verdi. That's not the go. And they're taking the 2 kilos off there. Ohara Najib will get the victory. And he did it pretty easily too in the end. Was right in the market. Hopefully you found him on top. $8 in the end. $2.60 with the fixed odds. A little bit shorter if you did play the other way. So a real follow there. Rockman was still, I think, very good. Will take some benefit again out of that second outing down south. But it was all Nigel, the ace in the book. Race number 2 from Wingatui won't be too far away. We'll be back there with Craig Rail prior to it. Is a maiden there over the 1,400 metres where Crackbones is your current favourite. We will leave Wingatui because we've got to set the scene out of our greyhound meeting from Manukau. Check out the sights and we know what the sounds will be. There'll be plenty of barking later on, but let's have a look what the weather's doing. I can say it was a beautiful morning coming into the studio today. You're going past Manukau and it looks to be exactly that outside. You can see beautiful blue skies. That's what we want today for our action out of Manukau. And I do believe it's the last man standing punting challenge today. Maybe that's a little inkling into our race names. I'll find that information out from our commentator very shortly. First though, again, I'll give you a recap of what I'm liking on the program. It's not that bird, I can tell you. It is this race number 11, the 8 Portland Mark, top 2, 205. Next best bet for me from Tracy and Lisa Craig's Kennel. I love going back to that well every Sunday. Portland Avatar again at $4 on the downgrade. I think you'll really feel it today, that little relief coming out of class 5. He's in the 4th. And my value bet, race number 5, the 6, Go Amber, top 3. And I don't often tip out Go Amber. She doesn't win out of turn, but she's on the downgrade. It's not an overly strong class 1. She's paying $7. Top 3, 170. She's the multi-play for me today on the program. That's what I'm liking. What about Aaron White? Pleasure to have you back on the session. Aaron, what are you liking out of Manukau today?
2: Yeah, very good afternoon to you. Pip afternoon, everybody, on 7 Cylinders today. That lurgy going around, so we've managed to fight it off to be here for a Sunday. Couldn't make it to Alex Park on Friday night, but big thanks to Georgie filling in there. We'll make some money on Portland Mark this afternoon. Race 11, number 8, he's at a great quote. He's got a lovely map for that race at $4.20. Papa Kiwi, well, been with Papa Kiwi its last few, and we'll go again here today as well in race 8. There's been a scratching there with Perez Jewel coming out of the race, so it's mapped from the inside at the $6 okay. And Romantic Intent got the job done for us here last week, so let's play again. It's in a very good field in the 9th on the program. The last start winner paid $13 here last week. Let's see if we can do it again at the 13 for Inform Kennel of Danielle Elder. Sean Cameron and the Pookie Golf Club team, they're on track with us here today, as you can see through the sponsors' names throughout the day. And as you mentioned, we've got the last man standing here, so that's always a good competition that sees who's the best of the best to see if they can get through 5 races as a team throughout the day here. Pip, gorgeous day, Blue Dome day here in the City of Sale. So good luck with the investing, and the first will get underway at 12:48.
1: Thanks, Aaron. Looking forward to it. I actually wonder if this is Aaron's team name. It says Andrew Webster at 4 p.m. I think either way, that is certainly a Warriors fan. They were very, very unlucky yesterday to go down to the Dolphins, who are on a streak by just 2 points. So, yes, some great names there out of Manukau as far as our race names go today. And we'll be back for the racing very shortly. But don't forget about this. You can go to your toolbox and betcha. There's so much to get involved with today, including your bet back. Wingatui, Addington and Manukau. Yes, all meetings today. You've got that bet back on offer. You've also got the multi rescue too. Love a multi. Have a play. Maybe take a race at Addington. Something you're liking there at Wingatui. And the same can be said for Manukau. Chuck a 4-legger on and then you can put on that multi rescue. I always end up missing, unfortunately, by one little leg. But if you do that, you can have up to $50 bonus cash coming back your way just to have another little play. So that's your multi-rescue. Make sure you do actually pop it on too when you're taking those multis. And the same for the Place Plus. This is a beautiful thing to use when you're wanting to do a same race multi. You can see it there. Take one for the win. Maybe go top seven. Chuck something in there, top four. Have a nice play. Build some odds. And that is all available, of course, with your Betcha app today, which is bringing you your Sunday session. Speaking of Sunday sessions, well, I got to say, you know, quite often you can be a little bit dusty when it comes to a Sunday if you've had a big night out on a Saturday. So don't worry, we're bringing you a hangover cure today. Yes, it's back, one of my favourite segments, where we all have to find something we're liking for a multi. Hopefully it lands, and if you are feeling just a little bit dusty today, then maybe you'll feel a little bit better off the back of this. So let's get into it. For myself, of course, I'm going to show you mine, but we're going to get to Craig Rail first and see what you're liking. Craig, who's your hangover cure?
0: It's race 7, number 2, Magnus Star, Philippa, and my confidence is high now because Ashley Strawbridge in the interview was very confident, and so was Robert Dennis in his interview. Good runner-up performance 2 starts ago, loves the heavy track, gets 3 kilos off with the acclaim for Ashley Strawbridge. I thought looked very well placed, Magnus Star. I suppose your omen is the hangover in the last race on the card, race 8, number 1, but mine is race 7, number 2, Magnus Star. What about you, Dan?
3: Yeah, I'm pretty keen here on Blue Diamond. I think it would be a wonderful outcome if Ricky May could win in the late Terry May's colours here today. And he actually has a really good chance, has a good barrier draw to get down onto the pegs, and I think will give everyone in the game here a real chance of winning today, and I'm sure it'll mean a lot. Blue Diamond, race 3, number 2, I think top 3 at around that $2.05 mark is a really nice multi-filler today.
1: And for me, I'm going to take you to a little greyhound

0: $1.45. 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Wouldn't that ease the headache a little bit if you got that return for your hangover? If you've had too much sugar yesterday, like me, maybe not feeling that great, well, you can have this. Get involved, and hopefully we get you home today on the sesh. That's the hangover cure. From there, we're going to take you to a quick break. Don't go far, though. The action from the Met, not far away. We'll be back with Dan after this.
1: Might cry a couple tears.
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4: 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Little Bros takes the lead from Arkansas kid Don Corleone. Little Bros, it's Hayes again. Little Bros, 3/4 of a length.
3: Like father, like son. 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
0: 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Welcome back into your Betcha Sunday Session. Now, before we do take you to Addington for the first, we've got to reveal the Sunday Surge. And I can tell you, it is going to be out of Whingatui, and it is a pretty fly in race number 5 there. So you can see the boosted price, $3.50 is what you were shopping. Well, now you can get $4.50. So make sure you scan that QR code. Take a what's on offer there, pop on your max bet of $20 if you want, and then hopefully sit back and see Pretty Fly get the job done there as well. All that makes me think about Craig Rail as I bring you in, of course, is that song about The Offspring. It did, Pretty Fly for a White Guy, just like you, Craig. Have you ever listened to that?
5: I did. It was many years ago, Filippo. I was a lot younger back then. But yes, that has always reminded me too when I've caught Pretty Fly go around. Funnily enough, it's the Sunday Surge. And my specials are the same race, Quinto. But I do say, when I was doing the form, I thought it was two winning chances, Quinto and Pretty Fly. Now, my record when there's two main hopes is very ordinary. If I'm tipping one, the other usually wins. So for Sunday Surge putters, Philippa, Pretty Fly might be the go.
0: I think you've just made their day. See, we will be saying you're Pretty Fly for a White Guy, Craig.
5: Let's hope so today anyway, Philippa. But we're looking forward to what will be an interesting race. What will I do when there's Quinto and Pretty Fly neck and neck down the straight with 50 to go?
0: Well, hopefully you've just taken the Quinella as well as the Sunday Surge, Craig, and then you can go either way for those punters at home.
5: Yes, well, that may be. But pick the one that you like, but I like Quinto. I do say that Pretty Fly did beat Quinto to the line at Riccarton last start, but Quinto's back onto his main track today. But we're as a guide only, Philippa, aren't we? We're not telling you what to back and how much to put on. We're here for a guide, and hopefully we can guide you the right way.
0: Absolutely, Craig, and we'll try to do just that when we get back to you very shortly. Thank you for giving us your thoughts there on the Sunday Surge. And he's right, no matter what you're liking, whether or not you want to get involved with the Surge, that's what your offer is today. So you can take the boost around Pretty Fly in race number 5. There'll be more on that very shortly, but for us, we are going to take in our harness action now from Addington Raceway. There first, and not far away, it's the Matt Harrison Construction Mobile Pace. But Dan, before we do talk about this, of course, you alluded to the game, the All Blacks are playing France. I can't wait for this. I'm interested to get your thoughts. Should they pull the gun on Reuben Love? So good in that Super Rugby final. I thought he did have Damian McKenzie's measure. So do they give him the 10 jersey?
6: I'll raise you one better. They should pull the gun on Richie Mo'unga. He is the best first five in the whole world. He should be here in Christchurch wearing the number 10 next Saturday. Simple as that. We have to build a team that can win the Rugby World Cup. He will be the number 10 at the World Cup.

0: up. I don't know why he has to play for Canterbury first. We already know he's world class. Ruben Love off the bench, he's the next generation, but there's my hot take, Pip. It should be Richie Mo'unga in 10. If he's going to be 10 at the World Cup, he should be 10 this year and next year.
1: Oh, I disagree. I think they should give Ruben Love a go, and if he shines like he has been in the Hurricanes, particularly with his teammates there, Cam Roygaard, I think Love should be it. I think he's the best in the game at the moment. So watch this space. Hopefully we don't disagree here, though. In the first out of Addington, 5.5 away. RG Rule's favourite, Dan, at 440. How did you see the first, though?
0: Do you want another hot take, Pip?
1: Go on, give me
0: We're going to struggle to beat France. We're going to struggle to beat France. France are the best team in Europe, and they have got a very strong team coming to New Zealand. If we have rusty at all, we are going to struggle. So I think France could be huge overs next Saturday. They're at 420. They're the best team in Europe. We've got a brand new All Blacks team. It's going to be very, very close, I think.
1: Okay, I do like that take. So have a little play on France is what you're telling me, particularly at that odds, or maybe even just the point start, because there's no doubt that they'll have the All Blacks short to win.
0: Yeah, $1.20 versus $4.20. I was having a look at it. France have named a fairly strong squad. I know DuPont won't be playing. That's the word out of their camp. And Intermac probably plays game two against the Wallabies. But, yeah, it's just hard to know. First up, All Blacks. Historically, no matter who they play, they always just struggle first up to really find a groove. And we saw last year they struggled against a French B side. I think with this Nations Championship now on the line, the French team are going to give them a real shake. So hopefully the All Blacks are up for the task. They'll definitely be building. Obviously the grand final for them this year is that Springbok Tour, right? So that's what they'll be aiming towards. But if you looked at France, they were always favourite against Ireland and England. And I don't think those two sides are that far off the All Blacks anyway. So if you see 420, if you can get a bit of a handicap as well on the line, I think the French will be here. And they bring that flair, don't they? They've always been a bogey team for the All Blacks. It's going to be a ripping first game here in Christchurch. I can't wait for it.
1: Certainly is, be it will be, but you're right. That's why I was thinking maybe they just use that Hurricane spine and try and keep those at least five players together and use that momentum. As you said, they are fresh. But yep, like your take there, France of $4.20. The line there is 11.5. So New Zealand 190 to cover the 11.5, and France to stick in there. By that, if you're that way inclined, could be a nice multi-play. Let's concentrate though, Dan, and on this race. And I know the favourite here is RG Rules. I'm keen to get your thoughts though on a touch and go in this race. So I see you've got in for fourth. I just thought the third from the mare back and fresh was really good. Last start here at Addington and behind Bronski.
0: She's got a nice enough strike rate in terms of running in the money. Of course, you are taking a horse who's won 1 of 44, but she does get a pretty soft draw off the inside today. And you'd imagine if she can just burn up a little bit and just make some of them do a bit of work, she'd have to be in there for a long wait. I'm pretty keen here, Pip, number four, Fusion Reactor. I think Wilson might just be able to try push the button here in the early stages and has raced in at a slightly higher level as of late. And if he gets the front here with Fusion Reactor, I don't think we'll be all that far away and try get some very soft sectionals. That seems to be the way to win these Sunday races is get the lead, drop all the tempo and the pressure out of the race, make them come to you rather than setting the speed up front. So if the four can get the lead and try set it up, I think can go home well. The two needs to be respected as well. RG Rules was good last start behind Dawn to Dark. Similar form references to Fusion Reactor. I think Ben Hope is going to put him in a fairly good spot as well. And Longview Tui, very good each-way runner here, Pip. Just crawled by the

0: accessory we've got today. I think that's a nice enough play to get involved with. And All Blacks can win against France, but it's one of those ones where if we get the right line there for France, I think they're the Six Nations champions and the best team from Europe for a reason. So not going against the All Blacks, but I'm just saying there are definitely ways to play it rather than taking the $1.20 on them winning.
1: Absolutely, Dan. And then on the flip side, let's talk about the Football World Cup. What's been your moment so far of it?
0: Oh, I just absolutely love Lionel Messi. Messi is just the GOAT of football. He is just so fun to watch. He just makes it look so effortless. It looks like he just strolls along the pitch. He ducks, he dives, he scores. Just on repeat, it barely looks like he needs one of those hydration breaks. He's just so good. I think we're heading towards potentially a South American semi-final and a European semi-final. So I think France will likely get to the final as the best team from Europe. And then I think whoever can win Argentina, Brazil will likely play France. They've been very sharp as well. And if you are in the area, Pip, I forgot to mention this because it's only just gone up since I've done our cross at the start of the day. We've got the Minions Bounty Castle. So just in time with Minions, Monsters versus Aliens, which I haven't seen yet, but definitely have to go see. We've got the Bounty Castle here on the track in the sunshine. So make sure you bring the kids on down and have a dollar or two or a nice Coke, no sugar as well. And we've got the Minions Bounty Castle as well.
1: Absolutely, Dan. One, where's Mark Cookson when you need him? And because we haven't got him, I mean, surely you get down there and have a jump or two on the old Minions Bouncy Castle.
0: Well, I'm just a big kid, really, Pip, so I would happily head on down, but I'd make sure I was the only one on there. I wouldn't want any HR fatalities or problems come Monday.
1: Look, we don't want any HR fatalities. I think Mark Cookson did have to sign one after injuring himself there on the Bouncy Castle. But, hey, watch this space. We'll let you call the first.
0: Excellent. Thanks, Pip. If you are in the area, make sure you get involved with the Minions Bouncy Castle. Not sure if there's an age restriction, but I'm sure it'll be fun for all. Up they come for the first touch and go. RG rules. Belmont, Vela, Fusion Reactor, Reggie go, Lightly, Fair go, Remission, Lily's a Star, Longview, Tui, Woodley, Diamond, Zeus, and Dr. Tim having start 239 today. First of nine under a gorgeous winter sun here in the Garden City. And Longview Tui is out of position by three or four lengths. Race one, green lights, they're racing. RG rules began well with Reggie go lightly, not far away. Fusion Reactor, then touch and go. Our deeper Fair go. Then came Belmont Vela. Next along the inside, Woodley Diamond from Remission. Lily's a Star caught very deep early. Zeus back along the inside, then Dr. Tim and Longview Tui. Reggie go lightly's taken its hook and has gone clear by three lengths. RG rules in the trail and one off the mark is third. Fusion Reactor, touch and go next. The markers, then came Belmont Vela. The harness link lead time 25.9. And that's been all under Reggie Go Lightly Steam, who turns in 1400 to go, leading by four lengths. Settling about fifth down on the markers, Woodley Diamond, then came Belmont Vela. One out and one back, about 10 or 11 off the leader, who's going further in front. Then came Zeus Remission, followed by Longview Tui, Fair Go, Dr. Tim, and Lily's a Star. Reggie go lightly, then Daylight, then RG rules. Around to go, touch and go third. Fusion Reactor tapped along fourth. First quarter of the last mile, 30.0. Then came along the inside, Woodley Diamond from Belmont Vela Zeus. Remission next, then Longview Tui. Two lengths away, Fair Go. Then Dr. Tim and two lengths away, Lily's a Star. It is Reggie Go Lightly who's proving very awkward to steer up to the back section. 8.50 to go. Leads by three, RG rules closing. A neck away parked out, Fusion Reactor, then touch and go. Held between runners, Woodley Diamond up three wide, Belmont Vela as Reggie Go Lightly in reverse. RG rules off the markers and takes over now for Ben Hope. Then up three deep, Fusion Reactor around touch and go. Out deeper, Belmont Vela, then Woodley Diamond, Zeus Remission, Longview Tui, Fair Go, Dr. Tim, and Lily's a Star. Second quarter, 30.8, half and 60.8, and the leader is RG Rules by half a length over Fusion Reactor. Then came touch and go. Reggie Go Lightly gives ground, a deeper Woodley Diamond, Zeus between runners. Then came Remission from Longview Tui, caught off the track, Belmont Vela, then Fair Go, Dr. Tim, and Lily's a Star. Into the running, 300 to go. Third quarter, 29.9. It's RG Rules from touch and go, up deeper Fusion Reactor. Zeus has got right up and behind them and takes the Pebble Beach lane. The leader, RG Rules, 150 to go. On the inside, Zeus, then touch and go, and Woodley Diamond late. RG Rules in front. Then came Zeus, touch and go, Woodley Diamond, and

0: Mission late, Argy Rules in front from touch and go, and Woodley Diamond, they go to the post. Woodley Diamond in a photo with RG Rules. Touch and go next, then Remission, Zeus, Fair Go, Longview, Tui. Then came Lily's a Star, followed by Fusion Reactor, Dr. Tim, Belmont, Vela, and Reggie Go Lightly was here for a good time, but not a long time. We'll run last. It's a photo between Woodley Diamond, runner number 10 for Kyle Cameron, and runner number 2, RG Rules, who was just feeling the acid late off the inside after doing that work. And it's going to be number 10 on the outside to win. 10 will beat the 2. 1 touch and go third. And 7 Remission fourth. 10, 2, 1 and 7. Fourth quarter, 29-7. The Elder Baron Park last mile, 2:04. And it will be number 10, Woodley Diamonds, to take the first for Kyle Cameron and Thomas Twidell. Boy, that was an interesting race made up by Reggie Go Lightly in front. Some of them had to go 3-4 wide the last way home. And Woodley Diamond has been the toughest late. Take nothing away from RG Rules. We did plenty there to stick on late. But number 10 takes the first of the day.
1: What a finish. If we're in for finishes like that, then we're setting up for a wonderful day, because we've got 3-4 abreast, but it will be Woodley Diamond at $23.30. will be RG Rules, Touch and Go and Remission. So the other two that were right in the market, second and third, but Woodley Diamond has just come right down there and bombed them for a nice victory, back in fresh too. Win 3 at start 38. Congratulations to Thomas Twidell. Great training performance there. And Kyle Cameron in the bike. Win 1-2 at Addington Raceway after placing previously on 4 occasions. So have you found it? Well, yeah, your hangover is certainly going if you had one there on a Sunday, because

the finishers like that, maybe not such big prices if you tend to go with the shorties. Okay, yeah, from Addington Raceway, this is where it starts to really ramp up on the Betcha Sunday session, because we'll be heading back off to Wingatui for their next on the card there. We'll get an update too on Billy Jacobson, who unfortunately was tossed from the saddle in the first race there in the Birdcage with

0: We haven't as yet, in fact, Philip. Well, he didn't have a ride in race two, but he does have a ride in race three. So we'll stand by on Billy Jacobson, Philippa, for the remainder of the program.
1: Okay, I like it, Craig. Now, I have to ask you too, Super Rugby, I know you're probably not the biggest thing you follow, but do you keep an eye on the Wallabies, the All Blacks, etc., when it comes to the likes of the World Cup?
0: Well, being Australian, I've got nothing to crow about with the Wallabies. How often do we win the Bledisloe Cup? Not very

0: Crusader many years ago from the Yearling Sale, who was named after the Crusaders. So it was around the Richie McCaw time. It was a great time to be following the Crusaders.
1: Going to say, geez, you would pick one of the best teams in the Super Rugby to be a fan of. And what a time. What a team that was. Far out.
0: It was. It was absolutely outstanding sides. Probably some of the greatest All Blacks ever to play in a Super Rugby competition play for the Canterbury Crusaders. So, yes, it was a really good time to be following rugby. But to tell you the truth, Philippa, whatever sport it is, if it's on TV and I'm sitting there doing my work, I'll be watching it.
1: Yeah, and we've got to make you an honorary, I think, All Blacks fan now. You've been over here long enough, Craig, and I'm not even going to let you comment on that because we better talk about these horses. Launch Code, very well found here in the second.
0: Yes, so I've gone 2-1, 7 and 6 here. Launch Code on top. Oh, I thought it was a huge run last start. Came home like a jet. 650 into 350 today. I think will be very hard to beat. It's been placed 3 of the last 4 starts, so it does have a very good record coming up into this race today.
1: Crack Bones, have you got this one in the numbers? The 4-year-old Gouting being very close to a win, particularly last start when finishing second. That was when Tristram Moodley was on. I do like the fact, though, Craigie handled that heavy 10 on this track on the 31st of May.
0: Yes, so I do have him in the numbers. I've got him in for second, Crack Bones, and looks very well coming out onto the track. So I do think is one of the leading chances again. As you mentioned, raced well on a heavy track last time was the second. The Dawamaru does race well here too at Wingatui, as proven by the third a couple of starts ago. So I do think that Crack Bones is one of the leading hopes.
1: And really in this market as well. Then you've got Empress Sukio at $6. Loose Knickers at that price as well, Craig. I know you've got a nice little spread in this race to follow. You went 2-1, 7 and 6. How would you play it? Would you just go in on a Crack Bones on the nose or a Launch Code, or maybe it's the same race, multi kind of race?
0: It was my best value of the day, Launch Code. I'd be launching into Launch Code for today and taking the price. The punters have certainly rallied for Launch Code, and I think on that would be pretty hard to beat as well. If you follow the punters' confidence, we'll launch into Launch Code here. Race number 2 is one of my better bets of the day.
1: Love it. And Ebony Turner's stable, isn't that going very well? She owns the Gouting outright too, so good luck to her. $3.60. So Craig's value bet, that value has certainly been snapped up. And then, as he said, he had the 7 in that came out of the race, so the 6 goes into third there. Empress Sukio for Craig, and the 5, A Dream Romance, Craig, who kicks off her campaign here, the 4-year-old mare for Shankar Mariandi. And as you said, he does very well with his horses too. She may need the run, but she'll take benefit out of this.
0: Yes, it does look like she is tuned up, ready to go. First up, was runner-up 2 of the 3 starts at the end of her last campaign. Second behind Razor Weight last time was a handy effort. So the runners are moving in. I've ended up with numbers 2-1. 7's out now, of course, by the seats in race number 3 is a very good chance. So if you wanted to follow by the sea, go to that. 6 and 5 for the minor issue. Empress Sawiko usually gets back and runs home well. Now with Amber Hoffman, Dream Romance in for 4th. Mr. Lover Lover, of course, throughout racing in this one. So they're just about set. In fact, the positive signs in print. The runners are in the gates. The Lover Lover, the inside. They're racing now. Mr. Lover Lover began okay. Ben the Truth, Manu Vuka began well, and Manu Vuka will lead from Ben the Truth. Crack Bones is caught deep off the track, but is sliding forward. The cooler goes.

0: end of the field, two lengths away, was La Furiosa. Swing, it's Crackbones in front, leading by two lengths. The Cooler in second spot, Loose Knickers to third. Manu Vuka's call of the day. Dream Romance about to head to the outside. Mr. Lover Lover was next on the inside. Launch Code trying to weave a passage through the pack and then Bend the Truth. But in the home straight, Crackbones in front. The Cooler's running a good race on debut up on the outside, trying to run home well. Loose Knickers was just behind them. Launch Code picks up ground. Dream Romance was in next, but it's Crackbones still in front with 100 to go. Crackbones is the leader. The Cooler on the outside tries harder. In front, Crackbones from Tequila. And it's going to be Crackbones getting the money from Tequila in second spot. Third was Loose Knickers. Dream Romance fourth. Launch Code was next. Then came La Furiosa. Well back in the field was pulling up quickly across the line. Dream Romance. Empress Wico was also back there. In fact, it was. Then came Mr. Lover Lover. Manu Vuka was the last one across the line. So it's Crackbones, the winner, number one, ridden by Rowan Madu, came across from a wide draw, was able to find the front and dominated from that point. The Killer has run a good race on debut into second position, and it'll be Loose Knickers in third spot on the inside of Dream Romance, and Launch Code will be in fifth spot trying to come from the back, but Crackbones all the way. Swiss Ace out of Make Me Strong, raced by P. Duffus, also DRHI and RJ Lawrence, C. Graham, M. Brown, A. Fry, P. Holmes and D. Ward, Ashley Fry and Roel Madu combining. Number 11, Tequila by Reliable Man at a Melodramatically, has raced by B and K Ballard, Kelly Shearing and Tony Davies. I thought it was a really good debut effort. And number three, Loose Knickers, Turn Me Loose at a Lingerie Model, raced by G Burgess, Miss B Doyle, S Gadsby, D Garber, T Harper. Oh, there's a lot of owners here. S. C. Huggins, the Just Land Equestrian Land Limited, K. Johnson, also M. Larson Church, K. and R. Lem, K. Livingston, K. McMillan, K. Meredith, T. O'Grady, S. and V. Pickens, R. Smith, S. Supan, J. Swales, A. and M. Turkinson. So that is Loose Knickers, Just Land, and Tristan Moodley combining. A lot of owners there, hopefully happy with the performance of Loose Knickers, Philippa. Certainly, very small print reading across the screen there for Loose Knickers, but the winner being Crackbones, leading all of the way.
1: A very big group of owners, Craig. I thought we were going to have about 2 minutes to Monaco with that reading out, but no, congratulations to them. Another nice run from Herb Crackbones, just too good there. The four-year-old gelding win one at start number six. Congratulations to Ashley Fry. She picks up another win as a trainer for the season in the ownership there as well, and it caps off some really good form, only having the second start down in the south. So Crackbones gets the job done in race number two, another who was well found in the market. Race number three underway just before quarter past one. We're by the sea, and Robert Dennis did give a good push for there in the third. For us, though, we concentrate in on Monaco. Now, this is the Counties Garden Bags Sprint, so good luck to the team at Counties Garden Bags, Aaron White, as we concentrate in on the veterans here in a big time central. She was great last time nosing out Jean Genie.
2: Yeah, she certainly was, wasn't she? Jean Genie got the kick in the early stages of that contest. Big Time Central railed up strongly, so it's the same sort of map here today. They're out of the same boxes and we're looking for the same sort of result. Did come into odds on for a time, got into $1.90. He's back nearly to its opening quote of $2.30 at $2.20. Now, Big Time Central, I thought she'd be awfully hard to beat, the daughter of Shima Shine for Robert Roper. He's got a great chance in the race again with Jean Genie to get the Quinella here. Now, the Fort Dynamic Kiwi, if it can get on the journey a little bit quicker, had box seven here last week, comes into box four, so that's a more positive draw for Dynamic Kiwi. $5.50, $1.70 is the play there in the eight. Hunter Honey was runner-up and behind Sending Me here last time, so this will open a double and a treble to kick off the day here. Pippin, the old same race multis, I think we can have a nice little play here in the first, and in the first one we play is for a $6 result. Big Time Central top two, Jean Genie top three, Dynamic Kiwi top four, $6. I think that's a great way to play a veterans on a Sunday sesh here with Betcha. Glorious day in the city of Sales, so no excuses today.
1: No excuses at all. And I have to say, Aaron, I 100% agree with that same race multi, because you and I have the exact same top four here in the first, so we might as well take a top four.

0: as well, I think.
1: Go us. Go us.
0: Yeah. Great minds think alike.
1: What have we got? 2, 5, 4, and 8. So let's just wind those in. There you go. 2 for a top, then 3 and the 8 and the 4. What does that come out to? Give me that, Mr. Computer. $17. Big Time Central top 2. Genie top 3. Top 4 for the other 2, the 4 and the 8. $17. Go us.
0: Hope that lands, and we won't be doing too bad to kick off the day there. Aaron, speaking of kicking, I've been asked a couple of people this already today, and I've got to ask you, what's been your moment so far from the Football World Cup?
1: Oh, moment so far from the football. That's a very good question.
0: Well, I can give you a couple of races to think about it and come back to me.
1: I'll probably need that as well. But no, I thought, you know, the All Whites played okay. Let's put it this way. They're always going to be outclassed, I think. But we scored goals in all of our games, so that proves that we can score goals. I think if we just need a little bit more structure to get Chris Wood into our games a little bit more. You know, he's our potent weapon and we just couldn't use him. I don't know, maybe a Barbaroussis should have been up there with him, and Barbaroussis just runs all day, even though he's getting a little bit longer in the tooth. But the highlight over the last 12 hours, though, Pip, has been the Northern Mystics getting yet another championship in the netball yesterday, beating the Southern Steels. So to the Mystics girls, great to see that. And yeah, good positive result there in the netball. Unfortunately, not so good with the Waz last night. But anyway, they will bounce back. They will bounce back. But the main thing is the Mystics girls have got another trophy in the cabinet.
0: Well, they certainly do. That was such a good game and a great to see that North-South rivalry. You're right about the Waz too, Aaron. I have to say, with the players they're missing, Jackson Ford, Fisher Harris, etc., for them to go down to the informed team in the league by 2 points, still a great game from the Waz.
1: Yep, you're dead right there. As you know, we're Waz for life, so it doesn't really matter what happens. We'll be supporting them the next time. Right, the runners are set for the veterans here. And Big Time Central's $1.90 to run our favourite out of box 2. Lure to the traps, first of a dozen out of the City of Sails. We're set and ready, and they chase. Coming out nicely, Gene Genie up on the inside, then to Dynamic Kiwi, Hunter Honey. Now Big Time Central looks to rail through, and they're followed by Hunter Pearl, further back in the field to Joe Bananas and Mr. Pressive, back of the tail as they come for home. Gene Genie, Dynamic Kiwi trying to come through Big Time Central. Gene Genie, photo second, Big Time Central. They were followed then by Dynamic Kiwi, Hunter Pearl, then came Hunter Honey. Back in the field to Mr. Pressif and Joe Bananas amongst those tail enders as well. Well, Gene Genie, she gets the break, not run down today. Robert Roper, Yanni Castro owned, win 14, start 115. Orson Allen daughter, Peter Ramos. The 5 will get the call. Who gets second? It's particularly close between the 2, the 4, the 4 or the 2. Round to 19.10 the time, 4.59 was the lead up. So 5's our winner. Very, very tight second. Who gets the bob? The 2 just Big Time Central over the 4. Then came the 6. That been Hunter Pearl. 5, 2, 4, and 6. 19.09. A length and a quarter by a nose were those margins. 4.59 being the lead up. And the run home time will be a 14.50 with that 19.09 time there. 5, 2, 4, and 6. Well, we land one of our same race multis there with the $6 option. So hopefully you got a wee bit of that here in the first, the County's Garden Bags Sprint. Race 2, the Enzo Golf Carts Sprint for the Maidens. Vacant boxes 1, 2, and 8. And Pip, I'll have you back at 5 after 1.
0: Thanks, Erin. Nailing that first same race multi. She just jumped beautifully today. Put that length on her rivals pretty straight off the loam. And then in behind, you could just see Central biding her time, waiting for that rail to open up. As we know with Gene Genie, that style she's got, she'll always just flick out wide, give runners another chance to pick her up. But they were not able to do so. So a nice victory there from little Gene Genie for Rob Roper. Okay, from Monaco Raceway, we're going to go from up north in, of course, the City of Sails, back down to the Garden City to Dan Fogarty out of Addington Raceway. And in this one, Dan, you are liking Marriott, who was very narrowly defeated on debut and has to take some benefit out of that run.
2: Oh, absolutely. And I think that Tyron Everest form is just going to be golden for the next few weeks through the winter. It looks as though every horse that ran second through probably 7th or 8th, can probably pick up their maiden very, very shortly. I think Mary Kat looked in absolutely wonderful condition today. Of course, the half to Waterloo Station, and funnily enough, the half to Hazer, who's a very well-known pacer down in Southland. So there's a bit of a family lineage there with Mary Kat. I think can only take improvement off that first up run and will prove awfully hard to beat. The one that the money is coming for thick and fast here, Pip, is Makani, who's fresh up, hasn't raced since January, but has had 3 trial wins. Actually looks like it was going to go up and win here at Addington in January before blowing to bits and galloping. There's been a fair bit of gear change to Makane. The fixed deafeners go on, the removable deafeners come off, and has looked pretty sound at the trials, so it looks ready to rumble, Makane. Not in my numbers, but clearly the money is coming thick and fast, and you have to be very respectful of that. But Mary Kat, I thought, looked very sharp first up, can only take improvement, and it's a beautiful looking chestnut filly, isn't she, by Waterloo Sunset, and I think will be awfully hard to beat.
0: She certainly is at $2.20. I see you've got Stromboli in for second, the little filly by Majestic Sun out of Princess Anastasia here for Gavin Smith. And she's been good at the trials without winning, but there has been in behind Paramount Picture.
2: Yeah, that's good trial form, I think, coming in behind Paramount Picture. Looked to be under a fairly relaxed sort of a grip, got into a bit of a rhythm, seemed to do it okay through the line at

0: She looks as though she's going to grow into her frame with time, and she wouldn't be the worst chance here if she gets away on the right foot.
1: And you've got BD Voltic, who does look a bit of value at the $8, Dan, on that first up run, when third, obviously, in behind Marriott and Tyrone Everest, but had that wide draw, so had to go back from it. This time comes up with the inside. So do you think Robbie might have him a little bit handier this time?
0: Yes, second up should be able to be right there in the early stages. It's very hard to know if Dazzled is going to put it all together. I know when Dazzled does, you're going to get a fairly nice price to do it. She just hasn't quite shown it yet. So there's a real chance there for BD Voltic to just power up in the early stages and get into a pretty comfortable position down on the markers. It's all about who gets off the tapes well and who can find themselves into a position. From what we've seen, BD Voltic's been able to do that pretty comfortably at the trials as well, and would have to be some sort of nice each-way chance. I thought 8-6-2-3 were my top four. Huge respect around Makane from its trial efforts. Just want to see it put it all together with these gear changes, 156 days between runs. But clearly, with that big market push, you have to give it a huge level of respect. You've got the likes of Georgia Trouble, who usually go an honest enough race, probably a touch of overs here. Fernando, for the Mamma Mia fans out there, is quite nicely bred out of With Intent for the Nines, and hopefully it runs really strongly. But I'll go 8 to beat 6-2 and 3, 1 minute out.
1: Like it. You'd be a Mamma Mia fan, wouldn't you?
0: Oh, absolutely. Yeah, it's just banger after banger. You can just rattle them all off, can't you? You got Voulez-Vous, Honey Honey, Mamma Mia. There's just countless of them. You could spend a whole night out on the dance floor listening to ABBA and Mamma Mia, couldn't you, Pip?
1: I can see you cutting some shapes out there, Dan. What's your favourite song of those?
0: Oh, I did actually see Mamma Mia at the Isaac Theatre Royal about 18 months ago. I thought it was pretty good. I just think the whole experience was pretty cool as well. Yeah, what's the one where it's a rich man's world? That's pretty on the nose sort of a song, isn't it? Money, money. That's the one I've been told. Money, money. Money, money. And that's what we're trying to get the pundits here on the Sunday sesh, isn't it, Pip?
1: Exactly. We certainly are. Could be an omen there, maybe with a Sweet Caroline, but that's $101. Let's see how it pans out. Here's the second. Back to you, Dan.
0: Oh, gee, they'll all be singing Sweet Caroline if this thing gets up at 101. Good luck to them. And, of course, it's actually the half to Prince Ticker. So if it shows any of Prince Ticker's ability, 101 might seem a bit of overs. If you knew it would lead like Prince Ticker would, then it would go a long way to winning this maiden trot. Marriott is the favourite for Paul Nairn. He does the staring aboard the eight, Marriott. Good support here for Makane, who's fresh up today. BD Voltic, the market mover, at $7. They come in here. This is the American Dining, the 3rd of July, ahead of the 4th of July next Saturday over in the States. Get in touch with the team at Addington to be here on Friday night. All set. Racing. Stewart's Buller Boy began well, dazzled in a gallop at the start, and getting the start wrong, Makane's off stride as well. Going forward quickly, the favourite Marriott, who's going forward with Stewart's Buller Boy and also Stromboli. 4 or 5 lengths away, Velocis finding its feet out deeper, Fernando. Then came Speak Easy, followed by BD Voltic, Georgia Trouble, Sweet Caroline. And too far away after early mistakes, Dazzled and Makane. Now going off stride, Stromboli having to take cover there, BD Voltic. Through the first 400 metres of the event, the leader is the favourite, Marriott. By 2 lengths in the trail, second, Stewart's Buller Boy. And pushing forward the outside, BD Voltic, who gets around Fernando, getting a nice drag forward, Speak Easy. Then came Velocis, followed by Georgia Trouble. 2 further back, Sweet Caroline now on the running line. And too far away, the mistake makers, Stromboli, Dazzled and Makane. BD Voltic goes up and takes the lead from Marriott. They ran second and third together last start behind Tyrone Everest, and they now run 1 and 2. 2 lengths away, Stewart's Buller Boy. 2 lengths away, Speak Easy. 2.5 lengths away, Georgia Trouble. First off the mark is a good 8 lengths off the leader. Under it, Fernando. 2 lengths away, Sweet Caroline. Then came Velocis, and 15 lengths away, Stromboli. The leader is BD Voltic, and Robbie Holmes by 2 lengths. Marriott's going to get every chance in the trail. 2 lengths away, Stewart's Buller Boy. Then came Speak Easy. 2 lengths away, Georgia Trouble. Around Fernando, Sweet Caroline in the 1-1. And last of Velocis, the hardest link lead time, 121.7. And the leader is BD Voltic. Out in front by 2 lengths over Marriott in third, Stewart's Buller Boy. 2 lengths away, Speak Easy. Then Georgia Trouble easing up on the outside. Followed in turn by Fernando, Sweet Caroline and Velocis. Down the straight they work. A little more than a circuit.

0: to go. BD Volta gets a tap with the reins, leads by a length and a half. Mary Kid in the trail, then Stewart's Buller Boy, followed by Georgia Trouble. Next, the inside Speakeasy from Sweet Caroline, Fernando and Velocis. 32.2 the first quarter of the last mile, and with 10:25 to go, the leader is BD Voltic from Mariket in the trail and parked out Georgia Trouble, who ambles up outside of Stewart's Buller Boy, three back the inner. Then came Speakeasy from Sweet Caroline, Velocis sent into it three wide, and then Fernando down the back they work with 8:25 to go. The leader is BD Voltic from Mariket in the trail, Georgia Trouble rushing forward deeper, Velocis, then Stewart's Buller Boy, Sweet Caroline, Speakeasy and Fernando down the back. Second quarter, 32-1, half in 64.3. It's BD Voltic by a length over Velocis, who's worked hard three wide to find the chair. Mary Kitt awaits the Pebble Beach passing lane. Two lengths away, Stewart's Buller Boy giving ground, Georgia Trouble, then Speakeasy, Sweet Caroline, and Fernando. BD Voltic may have shrugged off Velocis. Mary Kitt in the trail, a couple of lengths away, Stewart's Buller Boy, then Speakeasy. It is BD Voltic. The hood is off. The third quarter, 29-8, traveling well on the trail, Mary Kett. Then came Velocis, and then Stewart's Buller Boy. Into the straight they come. BD Voltic from Mary Kett. Then came Velocis and Speakeasy. 1:20 to go. BD Voltic, Mary Kett the inside. The leader, BD Voltic from Mary Kett. Mary Kett tries to grab BD Voltic. Mary Kett through on the lane. Mary Kett wins it. Half a length in front of BD Voltic. Speakeasy runs third. Then Velocis, Stewart's Buller Boy, followed by Fernando, Sweet Caroline, Georgia Trouble, Makani Dazzled, and Stromboli. Mary Kett the winner. Runner number 8. They ran second and third behind Tyron Everest, and they'll run first and second today. So you take rid of Tyron Everest, and you get the Quinella there. 8 beats 2, 4 and 1. Fourth quarter, 29-3. The Aldebaran Park last mile, 2 minutes 3.4. Number 8, Mary Kett gets the win. The Waterloo Sunset Filly out of Karamea for Paul Nairn. He trains and drives, and he'll take the second of the day. The American-themed trackside ironing, 3rd of July trot, 8-2-4-1, 8-2-4-1. And that Tyron Everest form really came to the fore there. Not so good for Makani backers, or Dazzled still with a bit of ringcraft to develop.
1: Certainly does, but that was a great contest between these two. Obviously finishing second, third on their first start. This time it will be Mary Kett. You're on top selection, Dan, for Paul Nairn, who just was too good there, the filly by Waterloo Sunset. Great race, though, from BD Voltic, who gave us a sight, took Mary Kett the whole straight to get past BD Voltic. So he'll take some real benefit out of that as well for Robbie Holmes. And they set down to it in the second, the American-themed trackside dining. Get along to that on July the 3rd there. These two will go 1-2. Maybe you took the Quinella play in the second on the program and you'd be very happy with that. But in the end, 220 with the fixed odds. Not a bad price at all for Mary Kett. So that does wrap up the second out of Addington. But a big upset in the first, and this time we bounce back with the favourite getting the job done. From there, it's time for us to take a break. As we say, yes, money, money, money. It's a rich man's world. We'll be back very shortly.

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7: 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Welcome back into your Sunday sesh. A little bit of Ella Langley / Pitt Morris there as we concentrate in on race number two, DeVito's Tip, 225 favourite. And you don't often see DeVito's Tip as a favourite, Aaron, in this race. But to be honest, he's been very good without picking up a win. He certainly deserves one.
8: Deserve one, but 34 times and still a maiden. I can't back him, put him on top myself. I put him in for third here, Pip, 3, 7, 6, and 4 for me. Gizmo's Gadget I thought was very good on debut. That was in behind Peach Cobbler. Was only beaten a length there and with a tardy beginning got into a wee bit of trouble here 7 days ago, but Jared Eddie Nessie caught him with the thrilling Boris Daughter out of Zoe Star. In fact, four of these five runners out of Zoe Star here too. The good sprinter that Peter Hetrick trained, of course. So put the three on top over the seven, Riverman Richard, improving with racing for Ray Shed. The six, DeVito's Tip. You've got to be somewhere in there, but it's just that wee stat around the 34-start maiden. And the four looking for hope in the mix here as well. So 3, 7, 6, 4. This will open the early quaddy. Can I just put a shout-out too to Darcy Julian too, one of our great long-time trackside watchers and industry participants there from Okato in the great Taranaki. Happy birthday for yesterday, Darcy. 94, still backing the winners as well. And would you believe Pippi still works in the birdcage when they race at New Plymouth at Pukekura Park. So one of our great friends, Darcy Julian, happy birthday for yesterday.
7: Happy birthday to you, Darcy. Yes, for yesterday. Love that, Aaron, and look out for him in the birdcage if you head down there to New Plymouth. Look, I'm similar to you in this race, but I did go Riverman Richard. I mean, last week that was a real maiden's race. There were some very, very green dogs in this. I'm going to stick with Richard. He got flush wide there, turning in for home. I thought maybe a bit better for the look and now underneath his belt too with those two race day starts. So narrowly with him ahead of DeVito's Tip. Gizmo's Gadget and looking for hope. The only thing that put me off Gizmo, I suppose, Aaron, was just how slow away she was, but hopefully just one of those starts for her. She was much better back on the 31st of May.
8: Yeah, I think we can forgive them once in the maidens, can't we, for a slow beginning. They're still learning what it's all about, but as you mentioned, yeah, there's a few shenanigans going on in a maiden race last week. We hadn't seen a maiden race like that for a long, long time, but see if they've sorted themselves out for this week. And they come forward now for the Easy Go Golf Carts maiden sprint, and we're about set and ready to go. Chasing. Gizmo's Gadget wasn't the best into stride. Now up on the outside was DeVito's Tip to the early lead. There was Riverman Richard. Oh, they came together, so coming underneath them looking for hope. And now back on the inside, Gizmo's Gadget. Ace of Beers back at the tail. They come to the turn looking for hope. Goes up the track, and here's Gizmo. Gizmo's Gadget looking for hope has dived again on the line, and this is very tight between the three and the four. They'll follow DeVito's Tip for third. Back in the field, Riverman Richard and Ace of Beers. We'll go to the judge's lens again here because this is very, very tight. Nearly about to declare Gizmo's Gadget your winner, the thrilling Boris Zoe Star Daughter, but the litter mate looking for hope says I'll have another dip on the outside. The kennel mates here, Jared Udy, Nessie Cottam. Nessie owns both of them, so it doesn't matter which way it goes. It'll be 69 wins for the season for the Udy Cottam team, and still no number up on the board. And the four puts in a big dive. The three gets the head back down. Oh, very, very tight. Still no number. 3-4-4-3. And it looks like it'll be the 6 over the 7 for third, but that's also particularly close. So still no numbers. 19:50 will be the time. Number 3, Gizmo's Gadget, goes up on the board. In fact, no, a dead heat. A dead heat declared here in the maiden. 3-4. And then came the 6 and the 7. 19:47. A dead heat by 3¾ lengths being the margins here. So a dead heat declared. Our judge, Murray Lama, could not split them. So, well, Nessie, she'll be pretty happy there. She gets the full stake money with owning both of these dogs, and they'll come back as maidens next time too, Pip. So well done. She's talked to them beautifully on the way to the track to negotiate that. Andrew Webster for Prime Minister. Yes, yes, yes. We'll open the next double. Vacant box one, take out the 9 and the 10, 134.
7: I love it, Aaron, and yes, it certainly has. That was a great race, dead heat between these two greyhounds. Gizmo's Gadget looking for hope, just absolutely lifted off the canvas, puts the nose down, and dead heat. So with the kennel mate, you can see on the flip side, DeVito's Tip, who was one of the faves, just getting flushed wider there by Riverman Richard, who is still learning the caper. But yes, a very happy Nessie Cottam, that's her with the pins out, coming back at the head of the field, and I'm sure she won't mind me saying that. She's a good sort, as Nessie Cottam. All right, we will leave race at number 2. We'll be back for their third at 1:34 this afternoon too. The Andrew Webster 4pm dash. Yes, the Waz fans out in force. Good luck to that team. And, of course, the Punters Challenge today out of Monaco. From there, Wingatui, race number 3, 4 minutes away from our next. Don't forget that Bet Back 2 available at all meetings today. So if you want to use it in the KB Contractors Maiden here over the 1,200 metres. By the Sea is the favourite here, taking 3 kilos off is Ashley Strawbridge for Robert Dennis. Of course, she was previously with Tony Pike up in the north. They had her first start, however, for Robert Dennis down in the south. And she was very good on the 10th of May at Invercargill when runner-up, when Tina Komanagi did ride in behind Undisputed. And that form is brilliant with what Undisputed's gone on to do, Craig. But our last start, just obviously things going wrong there at the start, and looking at the report, maybe didn't handle the track conditions. So that would be the one slight concern, I suppose, from the inside draw today.
9: Well, it's a funny one, isn't it, with the heavy tracks, Philippa. Handled the heavy track perfectly first up at Invercargill. It was a terrific run behind Undisputed. Undisputed, of course, winning very impressively again since. And then came out here at Wingatui and ran eighth. And yes, I did read the steward's report that it didn't appear to handle the heavy going. But as trainers and jockeys tell you, there's two sets of heavy, whether they're getting bogged down or stuck in the track, or it's shifting, or so obviously two types of heavy tracks in the first two starts for By the Sea, but did like the Invercargill heavy first up, so he's certainly well worth another chance.
7: It really is. You're right about that. Well found. But Social on top selection on debut here. Stuck on You, another song. Actually, Lionel Richie, of course. This one by Gibbelines, the 2-year-old gelding, and Calvin Tyler. When a Calvin Tyler runner moves, you definitely take notice, Craig. Why did you find it on top?
9: Why did I find it on top? I looked at the prices 2 days ago. It was $6 into $3 before you could blink. And there's no real trial form. Not many barrier trials here in the Southland region to go by. But Stuck on You, I looked at the support, thought obviously has ability. Is by Gibbelines. They get through the going very well. And the dam, Shine Bright, was a winner at 1,200 metres. So there is a few positives there. But, the market suggested as soon as the betting came out that someone was very keen. So it's obviously working well.
7: And the bookies will be worried. Have the red flashing light on it. You can see they're Stuck on You, the market mover. Then in for third, you've got Woodlands, who is in the market in third place there at $4.80. Back in fresh this preparation, and has actually picked up a placing when back in fresh too in the past, Craig.
9: Yes, so it's got a fair bit of ability, Woodland, so I'm surprised it's still a maiden, to tell you the truth. It has been placed on five occasions, likes to be up on the pace, is resuming since a third at Invercargill. Red track records are okay, and I don't think can run a sharp race first up today.
7: I like it. There's a good shot of Calvin Tyler. Just still waiting to see how this runner goes on debut. Now we've got Comic Diva Billy Jacobson to do the riding for Bruce Tepper. On the drift, though, $6 out to nines in the market. The three-year-old filly, another who's on debut here.
9: Yes, Comic Diva is a daughter of a King of Comedy out of a mare called My Soprano. She won two races at 1200 My Soprano, so the distance suits. The first foal, Dramatic Soprano's, had the four starts to date. Comic Diva's the second foal out of the dam. So the fact that the dam won two races at this distance is a positive for Comic Diva. Not much size about her when she came into the parade ring, but obviously has some respect theirs in the market.
7: And then My Girl Alice is the other one who hasn't been let go too far, sitting there at $7, fifth start back this preparation. She hasn't been far away, a nice enough third two starts ago, Craig, on this track on that heavy eight, and that was in behind Turn the Tide.
9: Yes, and the four runs back from a spell have been okay. Adawama Roo behind Lethal Rock was not too bad after trying to get that inside run and using a fair bit of energy coming up towards the home turn. So it was an excuse there. Handy third prior to that. So on her numerical form, she should run her usual honest race again today as we're just starting to move in here for race number three of the day. You've broken into a song a few times, Philippa, today. Are you going to break into song if Stuck on You wins this one?
7: Look, maybe, Craig. To be fair, the other one was I was not supposed to be caught singing, but that was a quick go to Monaco. But yeah, maybe. We'll see.
9: Oh, well, you're quite a regular singer on this Betcha Sunday session, Philippa. So quite regularly I'll be sitting at home having a chuckle. Moving up here for this, the third event. KB Contractors Race 3 coming up. Woodlands drawn in barrier number four. First up from a spell today. Forsetti's moved to move forward. Now the black cap being worn by the rider Fashion Royale, Brett Murray. The green and gold cap with Tony Davies and She's So Flash, the two Morris Ford trained runners. She's So Flash with the clerk of the course. My Girl Alice about to move in by the sea, drawn on the inside. And has had support with also Woodland Stuck on You was very heavily supported early in betting. $6 into 280 at one point, so it was a significant mover. Margiela's in line, She's So Flash moves up. My Girl Alice will be the last. And race three, the KB Contractors will get underway. So My Girl Alice about to move in. And we're just about set here for the third at Wingatui. Sun shining, racing by the sea began fairly from the inside. Forsetti was ridden out hard and went straight to the lead. Fashion Royale's in second, Stuck on You third on the inside. Woodlands is close up in the early stages. My Girl Alice out deeper, She's So Flash, and well back at the field, the inside by the sea. So it has just lost its position coming out of the back straight. Magilla's just in front of it, and Comic Diva is last of all. Past the 800 metres mark they go. Forsetti's in front, leads by a length over My Girl Alice. On the inside, the leader's back, Stuck on You. Woodlands is just behind them on the inside. Fashion Royale out wider, She's So Flash. Just behind them was Margiela. It's up towards the turn by the sea. Second last, the fence. And last of all is Comic Diva up towards the home turn. And Forsetti's in front, leads by a length. My Girl Alice, Stuck on You, waits for the runner. Then came Woodlands on the outside, She's So Flash. By the sea gets an inside runner. And so does Comic Diva in the straighter. Out wide, My Girl Alice hit the lead from Forsetti. By the Sea's running on. Woodlands on the outside, trying to drive through the middle was Margiela. By the Sea with an inside run, moves alongside My Girl Alice. Woodlands on the outside. My Girl Alice is kicking on well. Woodlands the outside. My Girl Alice in front. Here's Woodlands. Woodlands moved up, grabbed the lead. The first training success is a combination for John and Shane Phillips as Woodlands gets the prize. Woodlands from My Girl Alice in second spot. She's So Flash and By the Sea. Then came Margiela, a gap in the field is Stuck on You. Then came Forsetti, Comic Diva, and Fashion Royale was the last one across the line. So well done to John and Shane Phillips as a training combination, their first win. And Woodlands has been able to get the prize. Was grinding away on the outside. My Girl Alice found the lead. A few of the riders went wide into the straight. By the Sea got the inside run and was moving up to try and draw level with My Girl Alice, but just peaked late. So there might be a bit of a lead that out wider might be a little bit better. I don't know about that, but a few of the jockeys went out a little bit wider on the track, and Woodlands has been able to get up and beat My Girl Alice. She's so flash on the outside, and By the Sea with that inside run will be in fourth position. Woodlands the winner by Embellish. She had a Cafe Racer, raced by C. Phillips, BW, BW, BJ, MT and SR Phillips. John and Shane Phillips and Sima Mothwa, the combination from five. My Girl Alice, Vathamos out of Regalia, raced by N. Mitchell, K and N. McNulty, M and Emma Tukaki, also W. Gage Brown, D. Morton, L. Pearson, Jess Land Equestrian, K. Livingston, S. Madison, C. Bryan, M. Jacobson, M. Mallory, also B. Stevens and K. Sutherland, Jess Land and Ark Shea Ballou, and She's So Flash is by Darcy Brahma, a back and a flash for M. Ford, Morris Ford and Tony Davies combining as the runners about to return. Woodlands posting the first win out of 12 starts. So the runners are returning, and the winner, Woodlands, very good for the Phillips training combination to get the good result here with Woodlands in their first win as a training combination. That's it for race number three, Philippa. Race four of the day, scratch number seven, Explosive Lass, also 13 and 15. The start time, 1:45.
7: Thanks, Craig. Great training performance from them. Congratulations. And yes, back.

0: over and fantastic for the team to get their first win as a training partnership. And you can see them there on camera. So fantastic result in the third of the day from Wingatui. We've got Addington coming up very quickly too, and a well-found favourite in the market. You've got to wait though. We're taking a quick break. We'll be back with Dan very shortly.
1: And the champion miler, Sharon, wins on Champions Day.
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0: Betcha Sunday Session, brought to you by Kogan Mobile. You're watching the Sunday Session. I hope you're enjoying the coverage and finding a winner or two. Let's see if we can get you another one. Heading to Addington now to rejoin Dan Fogarty. And this is a race where we've had a couple of big pushes in the market for one up the top of the book. So not in selections for Dan, though. That's Rock and Roll Dude, 280. He is getting out to 350. That's because there's movement around 11 in the market, 950 into $5 and the 7. Was right out to $9.50, back into $8.50. On top for you though, Dan, as we get to you, Blue Diamond here, who's sitting around that $5, the four-year-old gelding by Captain Crunch. She came out of that race, the last start behind Jim Nandel, where he finished a fourth, and that was a really nice run with him having to sit so wide for a bit.
5: Indeed, and this would be probably the most special win we could have on track with us today. If Blue Diamond could win, this will be Ricky May's first training horse to the races, taking over from his father, Terry, who unfortunately we lost earlier in the week, and wearing Terry's colours. So I actually think he's a genuine chance here, Blue Diamond. Seems a very safe customer, should be off the tape safely, get down to the marker pegs and save every inch of ground. And I think third up, this prep has looked fairly likely the first two, can only have taken improvement, much better draw this time, had trialled up well. Hopefully, Blue Diamond runs a really strong race for the Mays and all involved. Of course, Terry, Ricky's father, who passed away early in the week, was involved in the game for nearly 75 years, and we fared well tomorrow. He was 93 years old, and he had 350 training successes, which is a wonderful tally as well, and amongst his great success was the 18 race winner, Palestine, who won back-to-back Hannah Memorials and the Kaikoura Cup. So we'll be willing Blue Diamond and the May family home over the line here in the next. And at $5, I think you could do a lot worse here, Pip, than get involved with the Betcha bonus back tool there if it runs second or third. I think it's a tremendous each-way bet. Should be right there up on the markers and looks a fairly safe and reliable pacer in this particular race.
0: And let's hope, we see it all the time, we get that fairy tale finish for the May family with Blue Diamond hopefully getting home with the win. Outside of Blue Diamond, Dan, you've got Ultimatum in, the five-year-old gelding, runner-up last start here for Matt Purvis, and that was in the same race too as Blue Diamond.
5: He's an interesting customer here, Ultimatum. He's placed in 10 of his 30 starts. I'm sure the connections will be happy getting a check most weeks, but I'm sure they are itching to scratch off a win. Look, a fairly reliable sort, should be forward, can get off the tapes really cleanly. If they want to lead, it's possibly there for them. Was good enough second behind Jim and L last week, and I think has to be a right royal chance of winning this. I thought 8 Culture Vulture always caught my eye at the trials. I thought 2 trials leading into its debut suggested it could definitely be a player. It goes to the stand for the first time, which I suppose is a question mark, but at $21, I think is huge each way value. Clearly has a bit of a motor, does Culture Vulture, and comes off a couple of quick mobile races.

0: races onto the stand, may just suit entirely. And one Copacabana second up should get a nice enough run. She looks a nice filly who'll continue to grow and Furnace in time. So I've left the favourite out here, Pip, Rock and Roll Dude. Fresh Sharp has had a couple of nice trial wins, beat home the 13 Dreamy Elby at the trials. Just want to see how he goes, particularly off the stand today before diving in at a short enough quote. But number two, Blue Diamond, ahead of a bit of value, 6, 8, and 1 here in race number three.
1: Yeah, I really like that, Dan. I just wonder if there's, outside of a Blue Diamond, who have got that Football World Cup going on, if Libici is named after, of course, the Belgium football player or not. Either way, maybe that's a wee little omen there to include with Blue Diamond.
0: Yeah, it was a bit unfortunate yesterday for the All Whites. I'm sure we can take immense satisfaction and pride in the fact we got to the FIFA World Cup. I suppose they probably didn't want to go home losing 5-1 to Belgium, but you have to give credit where credit's due. Belgium are one of the top 10 teams in the entire world, so from a Belgian point of view, it's probably like the All Blacks playing against a Namibia-type nation where the expectation is entirely on that top country to do a bit of a job, and clearly they were able to do that against the All Whites. But I'm sure the boys can hold their heads up with a bit of pride, and I'm sure we're very proud of how they did at the FIFA World Cup, considering we got there and some countries like Italy did not.
1: Exactly, Dan, and scored in every game too, and actually the most goals are more combined than the previous two times we've been in the World Cup. So they can certainly take something from that. And as Ricardo said earlier, it's just a shame that obviously they know Chris Wood is that star player and other teams have just managed to shut him.

0: too. And my son, we're very happy you saying Messi does look like he's on track for
1: this. Argentina have just kicked off, and a pretty important game is nearly finished between Portugal and Colombia. And if Portugal can't win, if it stays at a draw, which is looking fairly likely, then Portugal are going to be on a collision course to meet Spain in the round of 16, which is going to be an almighty tussle given Spain were the pre-tournament favourites. And there's a lot of hype there around Cristiano Ronaldo. He hasn't really fired up to his fullest yet, although CR7 fans, so far Messi's had the edge, but there's still a long way to go. They're still going to have to win 5 knockout games to win the World Cup, so there's a long way to go for everyone involved. As they come forward now, touchdown car rentals pace. Copacabana for the Barry Manilow fans drawn off the inside. And the Woodland Stud colours brings them forward with Blue Diamond. We wish the May family all the best. Tapes are back, they're off. And slow to move, Delight in Gold's in a gallop at the start. It's going to drift right to the back of the field. Away well off the inside, Copacabana. Ultimatum going forward and ducking onto the marker line, Blue Diamond. Then came Culture Vulture. Rock and Roll Dude throwing in a few rough ones. The favourite off stride through the first furlong. Next throw on the inside, Let It Rip. Culture Vulture, one off the mark, is then followed by Beautiful Crazy. A couple of lengths away to Always Be Mindful. Then came Ultimate Dreamer. In behind them, Labrici down on the mark is Delilah between runners. Rock and Roll Dude is back pacing, but has its head on the outer rein. Next along the inside, Delight in Gold. Then the Gangster and Dreamy Elby. Into the back they go. With 2,000 metres left to go, Ultimatum leads by 2. Over Copacabana, Blue Diamond third. Ultimate Dreamer heading 4. 3 wide around Culture Vulture and Let It Rip. Next Rock and Roll Dude sent forward 3 deep, then Beautiful Crazy, Labrici down on the markers from Always Be Mindful, Delight in Gold. Next the debutante, Delilah the Gangster, and a half length away, Dreamy Elby. Favourites pushing forward 3 wide after an early gallop, and Rock and Roll Dude takes over for Tim Williams. What's going to be in the locker this time at a lap? Shows the way by a couple of lengths, Ultimatum in the trail, and parked out Ultimate Dreamer. Next the inside, Copacabana, 1-1 Culture Vulture, 5 off the leader, then Blue Diamond. Next the Yesberg pair. On the inside, Let It Rip of Beautiful Crazy. Then came Always Be Mindful, Labrici, Delilah, Delight in Gold. Next Dreamy Elby and the Gangster. Harness Link lead time 1:19.2. And the favourite Rock and Roll Dude is the leader. We'll look to steady it. Lead to length and a half over Ultimate Dreamer. Ultimatum gets a good chance in the trail. And sent forward 3 wide, Always Be Mindful goes around Culture Vulture and Copacabana on the markers. 4 places back the inside, Blue Diamond, then came Beautiful Crazy, Little Rip is doing it, overdoing it, then came Delilah, in the back 4, Dreamy Elby, Labrici with nowhere to go, then the Gangster and Delight in Gold. First quarter of the last mile, a sedate 32.2, 1,000 metres left to go. And Rock and Roll Dude is the leader. By a length and a half, Ultimatum awaits the Pebble Beach Lane. After a midway race, 3 wide manoeuvre, Always Be Mindful, a length and a half off the leader, parked out third. Next is Copacabana, taking 1-1 cover, Ultimate Dreamer. Blue Diamond sits tight, 4 back the inside, then Culture Vulture midfield from Beautiful Crazy, Let It Rip, Delilah, Labrici, Dreamy Elby, Delight in Gold, and 2 lengths away, the Gangster. Second quarter, 30.9, so that was quicker. Half in 63.1, and the leader, Rock and Roll Dude, 5:50 to go. 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Culture Vulture up to Rock and Roll Dude at the 50, who tries to fight back. It's Culture Vulture with its nose in front of Rock and Roll Dude, who fights back and wins. Rock and Roll Dude, that was gritty after an early gallop, but Culture Vulture, Ultimatum, Blue Diamond, then Labrici, Ultimate Dreamer, then came Dreamy Elby, followed by Beautiful Crazy, Let It Rip, Delilah, Copacabana, the Gangster, next and Always Be Mindful, and Delight in Gold. Runner number 9, Rock and Roll Dude, has picked itself up, found extra in reserve, and is going to win. Will beat 8 Culture Vulture, who's coming with an almighty run late. Then 6 Ultimatum and into clear air late 2. Blue Diamond runs 4th. 9-8-6-2. 9-8-6-2. Fourth quarter 28-9. The Elder Baron Park last mile.

0: 2 minutes 1.6, still with a bit to learn. Wanted to do a few things wrong, but has done enough to win its maiden today. Number 9, Rock and Roll Dude for Tim Williams and the Stonebull Stud team. Gee, it would have been a very nervy watch if you're on the favourite. Galloped, caught 3 wide, was doing all sorts wrong in the outer rain, worked 3 wide, and then Culture Vulture was going up to hit it, but then Tim just nursed him down the straight, and he's found enough. 9, 8, 6, and 2, fourth of the day. Avon City Ford, Silk Road, non-win heat underway at 1:01.
1: There you go, Rock and Roll Dude. You're right, Dan. Looked like it was going to be Culture Vulture, but he's picked himself back up to get favourite punters home here. Been a great win in the end. Tim Williams in the bike, and we'll pick up. But a nice victory. That's win one at just start number 2 for Steve and Amanda Telfer. And once again, the Stonewall Stud train adjuster keeps on chewing if you're that way inclined. Don't forget the Sunday Surge, not far away there from Wingatui. For us, we concentrate in on Manukau race number 3 minutes away, where Portland Sasha, $2.20 favourite. Now, Erin, she hurt me. I've jumped off her as far as the best bet goes, but I did think, looking through this race, boy, if she had an opportunity to pick up win 2, it was in this.
2: You did right there, Pip. I haven't put her in for a first. In fact, I put her in for third. I've gone for the squeeze boxes here, Val Jewell and Idol's Eye. I thought Val Jewell had been performing well down at Cambridge. Missed here 7 days ago in that Sending Me race after a tardy beginning. But on paper, the map looks very good for this Robert Roper-trained daughter of My Redeemer today. So I know we've got to take a thin slice at a 260, but those 2 seconds down at Cambridge and behind, well, she's slow and scotch with very, very good runs. So on that basis, I'm going to go that way. And it's only because of the win strike rate of Portland Sasha. She's only won the 1 of 22. She's been runner-up 8 times, been placed third a further 5 times, but she seldom gets across the line first. So there is a wee bit of a concern there. Idol's Eye. Now, that was a good win here 7 days ago, beating Riverman Richard. That was in the maiden contest here where things went wrong. But if you go back 2 starts ago, it wasn't a bad run in behind Sending Me. Run down late. I don't mind Sending Me as a dog going forward. So that format of that maiden 2 starts ago might be okay to play here in the third on the program. So I think they're the 3 best dogs in the race, Val Jewell, Idol's Eye, and Portland Sasha. We went Val Jewell, Portland Sasha, top 2. Idol's Eye, chuck that in for top 4. What does that come out to? That's $3.90 if you wanted to play around that way on what I think are the best 3 dogs in the race. Outside of those, Pip Bear O'Clock, give it an outside chance for your trifectas and first fours here to open a double. The Andrew Webster for a PM. Well, certainly if he brings us a premiership trophy, he could run for the McGillicuddy Serious Party, and he'd be Prime Minister.
1: Oh, he certainly would be Prime Minister, wouldn't we? Love that too. The way he can coach the Wahs, I'm sure he'd be able to look after the country. I don't know if he'd want that pressure. I think he already has most of the country on his back anyway with those Wahs, Aaron. So
2: I think it's more pressure coaching the Wahs or the All Blacks than it is to be PM, isn't it?
1: I think so. You've got the weight of a country on you, don't you? A nation, really, that hoping you can get the job done. And as they say, it's our year, particularly for the Wahs. We want that first premiership.
2: We certainly do. We certainly do. And he's playing a good brand of footy. It's just those injuries, isn't it? The injuries, they might catch up us at the end of the year. And that's just the wee concern I've got.
1: It's so hard, isn't it? I mean, the amount of times you've gone through your halfbacks and you're still competitive, you're sitting second on the table. The one thing the Wahs need is just a year where they can get through without those key crucial injuries.
2: Yep, you did right there. And then, of course, we get through a year where we didn't have too many injuries at the start of the season. And then all of a sudden we're playing good footy. And what happens? We get players taken away into state of origin, which is great for those players. But that was always a little bit of the season where the Wahs could maybe steal a couple of points through state of origin time.
1: But unfortunately now, Aaron, they're stealing your players as we get to the third.
2: You did right. Right, the runners come forward now for the Andrew Webster for a PM. Just vote up the Wahs. We'll put them in the beehive. Right, the last runner forward. Green light comes on now for the third to open a double. Last look at the board. Portland Sasha's our favourite, number 7. Ready. chasing Portland Sasha, midfield away out nicely, thrilling Maisie Veljules up there, Portland Sasha.

0: rushing through them, Idol's Eye now. Oh, there's trouble coming off the back there. The three and the four come together further back in the field. Dark Ali and Sweetwater Oak. And it's all Val Jewel on the turn. Val Jewel opens up by four. Second, Portland Sash. And now third will go the way of Idol's Eye in front of Dark Ali. They were followed by Sweetwater Oak. And after a bit of buffering into that first turn, Bear O'Clock and Thrilling Maisie back of the tail. Opens up for a big win. Choo choo, the Ron Roper train continues, and they get their second out of the first three races here too. Team Roper and Craig Roberts' own daughter of My Redeemer, Tokyo Bird, wins 7 at start 76 and strides away for a very good victory here. The 5 will beat the 7 Portland Sasha, and then we have the 6 have been Idol's Eye, and number 2 have been Dark Ali to make up the first four of 5.76 and 2, 19.03, 4 1/4 lengths being the winning margin, and the run home time will be a 14.30 here. Gets away with a nice win, Val Jewel. It was nice shopping in the end around the 2.6, and we'll get another same race multi-home there too. Pip with Val Jewel and Portland Sasha there, top two and top four for Idol's Eye. They were clearly the best three in the race, and they've filled the trifecta quite nicely here. In the third, Andrew Webster for a PM. Yes, up the Waz. Brooke B. Bandit to sprint, class threes, vacant box one. We'll open a treble here, Pip, with a Betcha Sunday sesh at 7 minutes to 2 o'clock.
1: Thanks, Aaron. Look forward to it. You're right, they just look the absolute

0: Roberts are still in the ownership too, so congratulations to you. She gets it back at the head of the field. Portland Sasha, she'll have to settle for yet again another second. She's a little bit of a bridesmaid these days, and a good enough run there too. Into third from Idol's Eye, who found a lot of trouble there into the first bend. That wraps up Monaco on our last one standing Punters Challenge. We'll be back for their fourth very shortly. For us now though, we're taking you to a break and we'll leave you with five.
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0: 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Welcome back into your Betcha Sunday session. We're about to head off to Whangatui for their fourth, so one away from the surge. And if you're wondering who that is, maybe you're just tuning in on your Sunday afternoon. That's Pretty Fly, so check out that runner in the fifth. For now though, Craig, let's get back to you for race number four. And just quickly before we talk about this, I know you'll be over the Newcastle's Knights game playing the Tigers. Surely you're in the Knights camp this afternoon.
6: Newcastle have had a very good season, haven't they? They really excelled after being wooden spooners last year. Of course, a lot of the Newcastle Knights team members are vying for State of Origin selection, so they'll be out there looking for a big performance today. And really, on form, they look the ones. But how do you follow form, Philippa? Because if you go back a few weeks...

0: were without a lot of those origin stars. So, look, I'll still stick with the Knights, Craig. I thought Dom Young, maybe a Fletcher Sharp multi there with the Knights to cover the point start. 7.5, a nice wee little multi there for our punters at home. But let's concentrate in on the fourth. This looks really hard. So who'd you find on top?
1: I went number 8, Maria Pilar, on top of Philippa. Last run was a good effort at Awamaroo. She's an on-speed horse, very fast in the early stages. I expect her to be in front and be in front for a long way. So I went for Maria Pilar, but I do admit it looked a very tricky race on paper.
0: It certainly does, and you can see that in the market. You've got Jacarius in for second. Fourth, I went back in fresh, this four-year-old mare. I do like the fact Ashley takes the 3 kilos off, so she's coming into this with just the 55 kilos. That fourth was on a soft 5 at Riccarton. You look at her heavy track form, Craig. She's had 2 starts on a heavy. She's placed in both, and they've both been 2 places here on the course.
1: Yeah, she was very fresh first up, I thought. She was pretty keen and still ran a very good race into fourth position. Ashley gave us a little bit of a push for her a little bit earlier on today when we did the interview with her. Yes, I do think second up won't be as fresh and won't be pulling as hard in the early stages today. So I

0: We know the heavy track conditions will suit her, and she just looks like she's building towards another one. Maybe Simmer can pick up another one on the card.
1: Yeah, of course, trained locally, no Bellum, and does have a good finishing burst. Has run, been very handy right throughout the career. I've seen her run some very good races on this track, and I do think looks well graded today. So I thought she was one of the leading hopes as well. I've put her in the top four, no Bellum. I'm sure that.

0: then the other one I didn't mind, and I see she's in the market on today's track conditions. Tristan Moodley takes the kilo off for Terry Kennedy, and she'll be benefited from that fresh up run. Again, comes out of that undisputed race, so the form reads really well there. She's got a wonderful record on a heavy surface too, so I didn't mind her second up here today, Craig.
1: Yes, the Green Island Grizzly Syndicate, they will be cheering, that's for sure, with Literola second up from a spell. First up run was Gore, met a smart one and undisputed. And as we say, week in, week out in the gallops in the Southland region, Philippa, the North Island form really stacks up down here. So you'd expect that will continue to improve Literola and is one of the leading chances.
0: We see all those So Grizzlies hats on. Good luck to the team up in the stands. I'm sure we'll hear it if she can't get across the line. Thanks to our team. Look at those shots coming in. So, Craig, 8, 4, 3, and 2. Craig, this is a really tricky race as far as a bet goes. How would you play it?
1: Oh, I'm not too sure about that, Philippa. Yes, the trackside Southland team do a fantastic job down here, and they continue to do so. And they've got Jared next to me on the camera. Dee's downstairs just in the birdcage enclosure today, and all the team around the track. Maria Pilar, I'd play Exotics, I think. Put in a fair few for Exotics, maybe Dracaris, the first four selections in the win, 2, 3, 4, and 8, and try and throw a couple in that at long odds that might roll into a place here, because I think there's a chance the trifecta and first four dividends will be pretty big here.
0: That, Craig, and you're right about the team. I'm sure Dee brought you up a mousetrap that time to try out, didn't she? And you just loved it so much.
1: Dee does a terrific job, but yes, she did bring me up a mousetrap, and she might do the same again today.
0: Yeah, she might.
1: She's looking at me. No, she won't. the team, fantastic team. Great to work with. Moving up. Getting set here for the NZ Insurance Pearl Series event. And we've got What She Wants to Go Forward. I Hope I Never Moving Up. Who rocks the house, and Literal will be the last one to move forward. Got a good feel coming up. Maria Pilar, So Brassy has the 1 kilo over with Billy Jacobson here, is drawn barrier number 2. So Brassy. So Brassy and Maria Pilar. And Maria Pilar's drawn the inside gate. It's got very good early speed. You expect me in front early. Vitebsk moves forward. So Vitebsk moves up, and we've got Literal who'll be the last one to move forward. So we're just about set. Literal will be the last one to move forward. There's one moving up out wide, or in the gates out wide. It must be playing up a little. I saw the attendants dive for the middle of the line. Racing, and Maria Pilar came out quickly, So Brassy fairly into stride. No, Bellum began well, and also going for is Monte Chavita out deep off the track. She's a happy one and is close up, coming up into the first bend, trying to drive through in at the middle. Next one was What She Wants, who's on the inside. I Hope I Never was the clear last early. Literal's fourth last on the outside of Who Rocks the House and Beaujolais. And I Hope I Never, a long last of all, about 5 lengths behind the second last horse. So Maria Pilar's in front. Monte Chavita moves up on the outside to be in second. She's a happy one. And So Brassy's next on the inside. Just behind them was Dracaris. Is about five off the lead and a bit deep off the track. Then No Bellum. Just behind them, Vitebsk. And What She Wants, Literal. Who Rocks the House was next. Then Beaujolais. I Hope I Never was last of all. Into the straighter. Maria Pilar was taken on by the stablemate So Brassy in the straighter. Then came going through the middle. What She Wants, No Bellum. Literal starts to pick up some ground. So Brassy went to the lead. It's So Brassy in front from Maria Pilar. Literal, No Bellum was next. And So Brassy's nicely clear. He's about 4 lengths in front. So Brassy's going to be too good for them. So Brassy beats Maria Pilar. Literal's third. What She Wants fourth. Then No Bellum, who rocks the house. Vitebsk was next, then came Dracaris, I Hope I Never, she's a happy one, Beaujolais, and Monte Chavita was the last one across the line. So Brassy got an inside run on the turn, and has been able to fire past Maria Pilar, and then stroll away at the end, has won easily, with the ears pricked by 4 lengths. It's

0: Been a big display by So Brassy and Billy Jacobson. Maria Pilar will be in second spot, and third will go to Literal, who's run a good race second up. It was very close for fourth between What She Wants and also Vitebsk. So we'll stand by for that. In fact, What She Wants and No Bellum. So we'll stand by for that. But in front was So Brassy, and posting career win number two out of 22 starts for Kelly Shearing, and Billy Jacobson has been able to get that inside run, pounce on the lead, and race well clear in the run to the judge. Per Encanto out of it, So Brazen, raced by I. Smith, Kelly Shearing and Billy Jacobson combining. Maria Pilar is number eight by Bellardo at a Shield Do, J&D Adamson, In Adamson, T. Johnston, H. Penny, I. Smith, Kelly, K. Shearing, J. Shearing, A. Shearing, R. And Shearing and B. Anderson, Kelly Shearing and Tony Davies in for second. That spot should just claim second right on the line there. And Literal is by Redwood out of With Joy for the Green Island Grizzly Syndicate, Terry Kennedy and Tristan Moodley as the runners return. So that's race number four, Philippa, with the winner, So Brassy, being at pretty big odds, getting the prize, but winning with ease. I'm hoping I'm a little bit more accurate with my selections in the second half of the program. We've got to the hump of the hill, and maybe in the second half of the program I can find a winner or two.
1: Absolutely, Craig. I can see you bringing it home where you're starting. You know, you just needed that warm-up, got the muscles warm. You'll bring it on home. So Brassy, so good there. Great to see those celebrations too. You could hear Kelly and the team. She's upset them at a big price. And great for Billy Jacobson too. Obviously, didn't start his day that well, getting tossed out in the birdcage. This time, he gets the job done there in the fourth of the day, even with that kilo over. OK, from there, the Surge is up next, and we look forward to Pretty Fly. Now shopping at $4.50 there in the fifth of the day. If you want to get involved, take those odds. Don't take the $3.50. Max bet up to $20. We got the Sunday Surge last time. Robert Dennis giving this a good push earlier on. Tristan Moodley takes a kilo off the mare. She's been third in her last two. Let's hope she goes a couple better today if you are shopping the Surge. And hopefully I'll be back next Sunday saying we are looking for three Surges in a row. Okay, let's go to Monaco. In the meantime, Brookie Bandit sprint here over the 380 metres. So good luck to Brookie Bandit and the team there. Hopefully their punting is going well in the last one standing challenge today. I hope my punting goes okay here, Aaron, because I like Portland Avatar as one of the best bets on the program today. He's on the downgrade. I went back and had a look at a couple of his last starts. And last start with Epic Wildman, he jumped okay. He was just trying to swoop around. There was a runner that wanted to push out wider. He copped a little bit of that. So I think his form leading into this is a little false. And back down to this level, he'll really appreciate it.
2: Like your thoughts here, Pip. I think we play Portland Avatar, and maybe whatever you win off this, you can put into the Sunday Surge. So I like it on top too. The profile's very good coming back to the mid-grade. Two Epic and Trouble's got the right draw to put itself in the picture again. The Four Aces go back three starts ago. Very good victory on this track. 1891 over Forever Flicky. Jared Eddie, Nessie Cottam, and the Five Madam Phaedra has been racing well too. So 7-2-4-5. We'll continue on the theme of these same race multis with our Betcha Sunday session till we miss one. But Portland Avatar top two here, Pip. Epic in Trouble top three. Aces top four. $11. Ridiculous money. Get in, get some.
1: Get in, get some, absolutely. And I like Madam Phaedra, but I agree with you. She's a little short. You can't tuck her in a same race multi at the $3. So, yeah, play that. There's multiple ways to do it and boost your odds. So I agree with you around a couple of these. And Aces was one that I popped in to my selections too, Aaron. I mean, he's been very good over the 527 metres. We know he can sprint up, though. We saw that three starts ago where he was great beating Forever Flicky. So, yeah, I like them. Chuck him in. $7. Great same race multi-play for the top three play.
2: Yeah, certainly is. He got his confidence back with those back-to-back wins. He tumbled all the way back to Class 1 and 2 to get that first win four starts ago, then backed it up straight away. The Rob Roper train looking to continue, though, as our hot runner is Madam Phaedra there. 3.7 into the $3. Her form is good, but she's just been run down recently of late. She does generally lead them up, but there are some good, strong dogs in here. Epic and Trouble's one of those. Aces can get off the lid, so it's probably a better Class 3 field than Madame Phaedra's seen in those last few starts, so that's why I just had her down the list in my selections, but I

0: certainly do think that Portland Avatar, now under the $3.40, is the way to be playing here in race four. This will open the treble, second of our trebles here today as well, just with the last one standing. You've got to have five members in your team. We've got 10 teams here, so plenty of people on track enjoying what is a beautiful day of chasing and a good crowd downstairs. The food is coming along quite nicely. They should be up to dessert shortly, so I suppose if it's dessert time, apricot slice might be worth a coin or two, and I think I say it every week. Who doesn't like an apricot slice?
1: Absolutely, Aaron. I'm surprised you haven't been cornered and asked for the tips from the Punters Challenge. Are they not allowed to get the inside word?
0: I went down, after race two, the maiden, and yes, I was corralled. Absolutely corralled. I had to get people off me and, you know, yeah, show them where all the winners were. So let's hope they're making some money throughout the day. All right, the runners come forward now for the Brookie Bandit Sprint. That's for the Class 3s and Madame Phaedra, 2.7 to run the favourite. $3.40 Portland Avatar, lure to the traps now. The Brookie Bandit Sprint set. And they chase, coming out nicely. Was Paradise Point up on the outside. Portland Avatar looking to burrow through now. Was Epic in trouble up there too, as Madame Phaedra out wider on the track to wait that Emu Gem in back of the tail, as Ace is onto the turn. Paradise Point wants up the track. Portland Avatar back on the inside. Apricot Slice, up they come. Apricot Slice. Apricot Slice will get it over Portland Avatar, Paradise Point, late Aces on the inside. Madame Phaedra not too far away, Epic in trouble, and Waitarimu Gem amongst those tail enders in what was a very competitive Class 3 sprint. But it will be Apricot Slice that'll get the job done. Robbie Roper gets his third. Emma Potts, the son of Fernando Bale and Jellyfish, number three, will get the prize as Kennelmate Paradise Point took Portland Avatar up the track. Portland Avatar's run second, so it's 3.76. It'd been Paradise Point, then it's very tight between the 4 and the 8 there for a fourth. 19.05 being the winning time. 14.35 on the way home. 3 beats 7.6 and a 4 will be that fourth number. 3.76 and 4. And winning margin being half a length. And Apricot Slice gets the job done nicely. Wins 7 at start 47. Robbie Roper in the four races we've had so far, he's won 3 of them and moves his tally to the season to 72. Race 5, the Goose and Chopper to 2.35. The Q Sprints, Class 1s. Got to be a good story around that. Vacant Box 1 will take out the 9 and the 10. We'll open the next double here. Pip and 11 minutes after 2.
1: Got to be a great story, Aaron. And you said it right before 2. It's almost dessert time. Could be an omen, Apricot Slice. And that has been exactly the case. For me, I think if this was a thoroughbred race, we'd have Paradise Point in the room because she was pushing Avatar right out on the track all the way. But Apricot Slice, a nice win. Well done if you found her in the fourth. Now, they call me halftime Murray, so that means it's halftime on the Sunday sesh. I'll see you next time. Up next, it'll be Brittany Graham taking you through.

0: Nigel hit the lead from Rockman and drew away. It's Nigel in front from Rockman, and Nigel's going to be too good. Flashed before my eyes,
1: and I knew. Argy rolls in front from Touch and Go, and Woodley Diamond, they go to the post. You rolled your eyes at my
2: back to go blind. Dynamic Kiwi trying to come through big time. Central Gene Genie photo second. Give me a second chance, so it happens on a whim.
0: Loves a happy accident. In front, Crack Bones from Tequila, and it's going to be Crack Bones getting the money from Tequila in second spot. Out of
1: all the good times. Marriquette tries to grab BD Voltic. Marriquette's through on the lane. Marriquette wins it.
2: They come to the turn looking for Hope. Goes up the track, and here's Gizbo. Yeah,
0: here's Woodlands. Woodlands moved up, grabbed the lead. The first training success is a combination for John and Shane Phillips.

This has been a busy Sunday session so far, but there's plenty more great racing to come. Wonderful to have your company as we're on a three-code Sunday sesh. As I get to say good afternoon to you, Dan Fogarty, on what's a beautiful

0: Canterbury Day, that's for sure and certain, and still some great racing to come. We're having these continual Sunday Addington meetings and starting to sort out the form.
1: It's good, isn't it? Especially that form starting to stack up as well. We saw Maricet and BD Voltic. They ran second and third, and now they've come out and run first and second. So it is there, often easier said than after the fact. Very interesting runner here, Better Be Lou. I think everyone's tipping it, everyone's picking it. Awfully hard to beat. Good draw. The trial's very good, under a tight grip. Beating home Mickey Holler. You know, that all that form seems to be stacking up now. Was in behind, beat home, yes, in behind Plutonium Boy last start at the trials under a tight grip. Plutonium Boy then ran pretty well behind Gunslinger Willie. Gunslinger Willie was in behind Mickey Holler at the trials. Gunslinger Willie and Mickey Holler, they both come out and won on Friday night. Plutonium Boy very brave, very green, finishing second to Gunslinger Willie. So all the form is there. Meets a very winnable race conditions-wise, does Better Be Lou. If she shows the gate speed, she's going to be awfully hard to beat in this non-win fillies and mares event. I thought Mosdale Marie here was a real chance here, Britt. Just the gate is a wee bit of a concern. Her run behind Cheer Up and Dance would definitely take her a long way in this. But I think with the draw swing and with the Wales push and pretty much everyone on track's push here today, Better Be Lou looks awfully hard to beat on debut.
0: She sure does, Dan. Looking forward to seeing how she does step out, because there are some nicely credentialed maidens going around here. You've pointed out Mosdale Marie already. Harry's Girl, I know, has had the 16 starts and is yet to break through, but she's pretty well raced on that sort of Friday night maiden circuit, so that always stacks up. And I have a lot of time for Nansana, who has had 4 starts to date and has really had very little go right. So I've gone 2, 10, 6, and 9. I'm with Better Be Lou on top also. $1.70 now. It's fairly short though for a horse who I think is still sorting through her gait somewhat. She can be a bit floaty from time to time by the looks of those trials, but she's been able to handle it. I loved how when driven out in that first trial, she found under pressure and then she looked so much more dialed in at the second trial to suggest that there'd been the necessary improvement. It does look a perfect draw because she has shown some gate speed, so I can understand why Better Be Lou is as popular as she is, but still she's giving away experience to the majority of her rivals. As mentioned, Nansana, she took my eye a few starts ago at Ashburton in a very quickly run last quarter where she made up ground, and then subsequently she's got back and in the ruck behind Crunched and Cheer Up and Dance, and she's certainly going to win very shortly. I'm not sure if it's today just from the barrier draw. Three fence wouldn't be too bad. Any further back than that would be slightly tricky. Harry's Girl does have gate speed. She's a month between runs after having a foot issue between efforts, so there should be some improvement to come through this race, but she's certainly the most experienced type, and Mosdale Marie is another that has some go forward credentials. But just on Nansana as well, it's Kimberly Butt's birthday today, so she'll be looking for a birthday winner. Happy birthday to you, Kim. Here's hoping she can prove successful on today's card. 170 now, Dan. You're right, everyone is aboard the Better Be Lou train.
1: Indeed. We'll have to get you down here later in the afternoon, Britt. They've got the Minions, Monsters and Aliens bouncy castle. I'm sure that's a bit of you.
0: Am I meant to respond to that, Dan?
1: If I was half the weight I am and half the size, I'd be absolutely going bananas like the Minions would be for that bouncy castle this afternoon. It's a ripping day, though. It was really cold, but now it's actually turning out really nicely. Up they come behind the gate. We've got a $1.70 favourite in Better Be Lou, the short price favourite on debut. Up they come. The seamstress Better Be Lou, Paddy's Delight, Ellie Rose, Tac Franco, Harry's Girl, Sky News, Generous, Mosdale Marina, and Sana, See What I See, Susie Franco, and the Captain's Lady. Barrier 2 for Better Be Lou. Just about set to go. Ready, racing, and driven with intent and purpose, the favourite Better Be Lou comes out humming from barrier 2 and is going to lead. From Paddy's Delight and going forward out wider, Harry's Girl rolling into a gallop, Ellie Rose after the start. Down towards the inside, the seamstress, Harry's Girl up 3 wide, then See What I See. Next on the inside, Nansana from Susie Franco, then Mosdale Marie, followed by Tact Franco under it, the

0: captain's lady going back generous with Sky News, and out of play after an early gallop, Ellie Rose. Harness Link lead time 27.1 with 14.50 left to travel. Better Be Lou on debut shows the way. The Seamstress second, not staring particularly well, Nansana third. Dropping into the marker line, Harry's Girl. One off next, Paddy's Delight. Under it, the captain's lady. Then See What I See, Generous. The rest away from the marker line, Susie Franco. Two lengths, Mostel Marie's got about 11 to pick up on the favourite. A couple of lengths away, Tack Franco. Then came Sky News. At the judge around to go, Better Be Lou is the leader. Then came the Seamstress and Nansana. First quarter of the last mile, 31.4. Racing in fourth position, Harry's Girl. One off the mark is Paddy's Delight. Around the captain's lady, See What I See. Mostel Marie off through halfway, three wide. Then came Susie Franco, Generous. Next, Tack Franco and Sky News. 900 metres to go into the back. It's Better Be Lou, who's about to be head-on mid-race by Nansana. Three wide, Mostel Marie. Then came the Seamstress. As the speed starts to go on down the back, next Susie Franco from Harry's Girl, See What I See. Then just in front of them, Paddy's Delight. Then it was Susie Franco from the captain's lady, Tack Franco, Generous and Sky News. Second quarter, 31.7, half and 63.1. Better Be Lou, head-on by Nansana. Pushed into the chair now, Mostel Marie caught out three wide, improving, See What I See. Nansana 1-1 with cover, needs some clear air, awaiting the Pebble Beach lane, the Seamstress. Going back, Paddy's Delight, then Harry's Girl, Susie Franco. Better Be Lou in front, leads at half a length over Mostel Marie. Third quarter, 29.8, up three wide, See What I See. Behind them, Nansana, then the Seamstress. Better Be Lou on debut, 200 to go. Then Mostel Marie, See What I See. Then came Nansana. Favourites, not a sure thing, 100 to go. Better Be Lou with See What I See, then Nansana. Better Be Lou grabbed by See What I See, 50 to go. See What I See. See What I See is going to win and will beat Better Be Lou. Nansana third, Susie Franco rushed home for fourth, then Mostel Marie, Harry's Girl, Sky News, Generous, Paddy's Delight, the Seamstress, the captain's lady, Tack Franco and Ellie Rose. See What I See. John Hay might have got under the punter's guard. You can't underestimate a John Hay horse coming to the races on debut. Gets the prize 11. The Better's Delight filly for Sarah O'Reilly will beat Dad Jared with Better Be Lou. Bragging rights there on the way back to Ashburton, no doubt. 11 beats 2, 10 and 12. 53-60. 53-60. It's an upset. Fourth quarter, 28-4. The Elder Baron Park last mile, 2 minutes 1.3. See What I See gets the prize in race number four, the Avon City Ford Silk Road non-win heat. He's a very astute trainer, is John Hay Britt, and I think the punters have just let one slip. $53, nice shopping there. Sarah getting bragging rights over Jared.
1: Yeah, I'm not sure there will have been many taking advantage, Dan, because she was $19 out to 31 fixed and even longer on the tote, offering a couple of quiet trials. Maybe we didn't read enough into them, but the Better's Delight filly on debut has made it win number one to start away her career. She gets the job done and does it nicely as well, considering the tempo of the race really didn't suit horses coming from off speed. The favourite has to settle for second best. Better Be Lou. Numbers there, 11, beating 2 after the running of race number 4 on a 9-racer out of Addington. We'll be back on the other side of this quick break with your Sunday session continuing. Monaco's up next and that Sunday surge out of Wingatui, it's only a few moments away.

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5: Domestic venues in play as a part of your Betcha Sunday Session for this week, and we're off to the Greyhounds now. Monaco, race number 5 on their 12 racer, is the 318-metre class 1, where Aaron White, as I get to say good afternoon to you, one of the better backed favourites goes around here in Sending Me today. $2 into $1.55. 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
6: Heavily supported, looking for a hat-trick of Monaco successes. Beaten into fourth midweek down there at Cambridge. Won here 2 weeks ago, a 1904, and then back that up with a 1912 success. The daughter of Fernando Bale and George's girl, Britt, looks awfully hard to beat. Punters have certainly identified that as well. And Rex Potter on track here today too, I think, has been tipping it out pretty solidly throughout the early part of the day, hence why plenty have jumped in at the $2 now at the $1.55. Clearly on top for me, over the three stop working, gets a nice profile, maybe run a nice Quinella, exact a spot around, Sending Me here for Ron and Naomi O'Regan, the 6 go Amber. Another one for Ron and Naomi is coming back in company. Was a class 1 winner here 4 starts ago. Subsequent form just fair up in class 2, but back to class 1 gives it a chance to be in your combinations. And Peach Cobbler, well, it's been the day of Rob Roper so far today. We've only had the 4 races. Rob's trained 3 of those winners. The other 2 winners, because it was a dead heat in race 2, were trained by Jared Udy and Nessie Cottam. So Robert Roper having a wonderful day, and he's got Peach Cobbler in here, one with Apricot Slice in the previous. Peach Cobbler's at big money, 21 for a win. 270 for a top 3 is probably not a bad little Sunday sesh.

0: slice here. This will open the next of our doubles. Just the four runners going around in race six over the 527 metres. Three from the Sean Codlin team, the other one from Robbie Roper's. And I was with the four, the little girl, Opawa Wine. She's weighed in at 21.2 kilos. Not too much of her, but she can find the early lead there in the sixth on the card today and be too fleet of foot for them. Opawa Toby, Alpine Jewel, and Opawa Raisin. But it should be a good chase there, the second leg of the double coming up as race six. But this, the Goose and Chopper at 2.35 the queue. For the Class 1 sprinters on the program here today. Gene Genie took the veterans race one. There was a dead heat in the maiden. The Elitimates by Thrilling Boris and Zoe Starr and Gizmo's Gadget and Looking for Hope. And Jared Udy and Essie Cottam, the trainers, and in the Greyhound world. You get two wins for that. So they went from 69 to 71 winners for the season with the dead heat there. Val Jewell taking the third on the program, and Robbie Roper's train continued to roll with Apricot Slice there in the fourth on the card. Runners about to come forward now for the Goose and Chopper at 2.35 the queue. 145, Sending Me. They're going to send her out as the very warm odds on favourite here for the fifth on the program. Gorgeous day in the City of Sails. Not a breath of wind. Bit of heat in that sun as well. Stop Working's our second favourite at 5.50. Helena Jet, $7.50. $9 Go Amber. The second line comes forward. Green light on. Race five. Lure to the traps here now. Goose and Chopper at 2.35. The queue, sprint set. And they chase, and to the early lead affectionately up on the outside, Go Amber. Probing through now, the race favourite, Sending Me, back on the inside, Stop Working, and they're followed by Peach Cobbler. The two at the tail, not quite white, Helena Jet is Sending Me, goes to the lead, Stop Working's up on the outside, Sending Me, Stop Working affectionately. Third then came Peach Cobbler. Helena Jet was the next, followed in by Go Amber, not quite white, to be the last across. A little bit of work in the early stages after dwelling at the start there, Sending Me, but powers up strongly here. The daughter of Fernando Bale, George's girl, Rex Potter, Ben Craig, the owners, Tracy and Lisa Craig, the trainers, 240 winners for the season now. For the Craig girls, Stop Working, a good run, second, affectionately third, and Peach Cobbler will make up the first four. 4-2, make that 4-3. 2 and 5, 18.89, so improving her times, 4 and 72. With the run home in a 14 and 17, and comes away for a nice success here too. Does Sending Me. It's now 3 from 6 for the daughter of Fernando Bale, and strides away to win by 2 3/4 lengths. The Dave and Deb Lightning Stakes were over the 5-2-7, class 2 and 3s, vacant boxes 1, 2 and 8. Put a line through the 5 as well, just the 4 runners. So win Quinella trifecta, first 4 in operation here for the 6th on the card, Brit, 2.28.
1: We'll catch you then, Aaron. Thank you very much. 4, 3, 2, and 5. And Sending Me continues her real affinity with Monaco. That's now 3 wins from just the 5 attempts on course. And she's starting to build a nice little record. Despite being fractionally slow away, she's been able to power up through the middle and find the front where it counts. 4, 3, 2, and 5 numbers to Monaco's 5th event. We're off to Wengatui now for their 5th, and importantly, Craig Rail, this is the Sunday surge for this week as well. You're not with Pretty Fly on top, however, Quinto on top for you.
2: Yes, well, I thought one of the two would win, Brittany. I've ended up with 2 overs 7, and I thought Quinto was a good bet. It was my best bet of the day. I know that Pretty Fly beat Quinto to the line last start at Riccarton, but Quinto back to its favourite track here at Wingatui, the local track, and it was a very good third 2 starts ago, chased really hard. So I do think that Quinto will be hard to beat, but I do concede that the fact that Pretty Fly is in good form and is ready to win and does look the main danger. So I went 2 over 7 in what will be an interesting race.
1: Well, several of these horses, Craig, coming through the same form reference, which makes it interesting that Kiwi Magic Race going back, 10 days ago now at Riccarton, or 8 days ago, in fact. And Kiwi Magic won, Don Pauly was second, Pretty Fly was third, and You're On Top of Quinto was back in

0: six. So you clearly think he can turn the tables. Is it as much as just getting back to the winger to track you believe is enough to see a swing in result?
1: I did a fair bit of work in the run there at Riccarton. That was midfield and came wide a fair way from home. So

0: a little bit of ground between them, about 3¾ lengths. But I think it can turn it up.
1: Further five miners in that last start effort. And probably, to be fair, the effort before was a real indicator that she's working back towards a win shortly. Those two runs, both at Riccarton over the mile and then up to the 2,000 last time out. And when you consider today, we're going over the 2,200 metres. It's another step. So it's clearly been a progressive campaign for the Robert Dennis trainee. But as Pitt mentioned earlier on, he seemed fairly confident.
0: Yes, certainly did sound confident with the Pretty Fly's chances today. As you mentioned, she's only won the one of 16, but probably stepping out to more realistic trips for her now. Early on in her career, she, as a three-year-old filly, was racing over the mile and showing a bit of early speed and running some good races. So even though she's only won one of 16, she has run a couple of good races and has been consistent. So I do think she is in with a good chance and will continue with that confidence with Robert Dennis with this event today. So I thought the two over seven. Keep in mind too, Brittany, the first four is a jackpot going on from the previous. It's a quite a decent jackpot as well for TAB putters and also a quaddie jackpot goes in as well with the Sobrassi upset in the previous. Thought Sunningdale was a good chance again today. Stephanie Faulkner has a good strike rate, good last start win at Team Aru over the same distance. So thought it was in with a little bit of a chance. And Cambalachi is a horse that's had one start on the heavy for one win there, Brittany. So might be suited under the conditions today.
1: I really like him as a horse going forward, particularly over this winter period as well, Craig. That one win you mentioned, coming two starts ago and breaking maiden. So I guess his overall form reference looks quite patchy. A couple of zeros, then that win, and then last time out was midfield, or a little worse, in fact, once more. But there was something about that maiden performance at Timaru over the mile, wasn't there? Of course, that was on a heavy eight. He went out to the 2,000 last time out, but just the size and style of horse that he is, he's a big grey boy, Cambalachi, gives every impression that the more experience that he has, this is only start number seven today, the better he's going to get. And I think getting onto a heavy 10 today is a massive tick for him.
0: Yes, it won a big tick for him as well, Brittany, is the fact that when we did the interview with Ashley Strawbridge a little earlier today, we virtually mentioned every one of her rides, apart from Cambalachi. I forgot him. So he might be the one that, because I've inadvertently forgot one of her eight rides on the program today, might be able to get up and get the prize in this Stayers event. Like Monte Carlo, over 2,200 metres, 2,000 plus, he seems to race his best races, so he might run a cheeky race as well. So plenty to throw into your first fours. Now there's a white cap on Ahura Najib with Wild Jackal to distinguish between Secret Wish, and there's a white cap with Court Xena's rider Kin Kuo to distinguish between Lily of the Valley. The good news, Brittany, for here at Wingatui, there's no jumping castle for you to bounce on here.
1: Well, I didn't really quite know what Dan was getting at when he suggested it would be right up my alley. I didn't know if he was calling me immature or a child or what, or just that I needed to get more active. I'm not sure. But anyway, maybe Dan's lucky that he's a long way from me in the commentary box after a comment like that. But no, it's wonderful to see a really good turnout on course today at Addington, and it looks the same down there as well at Wingatui. I'm just hearing as well, with this pretty significant drift surrounding Pretty Fly now out to $6 on the prices you see in front of you, if you want to get involved in the Sunday surge, now out to $7.50 for a max bet of $20. So scan that QR code on your screen. $7.50 is now the price around Pretty Fly. So that's a fairly significant price, and even with the max bet of $20, that could certainly set you up for the rest of the week if Pretty Fly is to get the job done. Let's head back to Craig Rail for the running of race number five out of Wingatui on their eight race card. Start of the late quaddy, a first four jackpot as well, so certainly plenty of opportunities to get involved as they load well.
0: Okay, thanks for that, Brittany. Yes, they are moving forward pretty quickly here. So getting set for a start for the Property Brokers, Ray Keane at the 22.

200 metres start point. Good field here, big field. Quinto has moved up from his good gate today. You've got La Evita in out of the pictures, about to move up. Sunningdale's moved forward while Jackal's in. Secret Wish, the stablemate, from the outside gate. So we're just about set. And the gates fly back, away they go. They jumped in a reasonable line. Cortzina has been able to get to the judge, Brendan Burke, first as they get up to around left to travel, but moving up on the outside, Sunningdale gets up into second and is now trying to slide forward and find the front. Cortzina from Sunningdale. Lily of the Valley was next on the inside of Out of the Picture, who's gone a little bit wide into the first bend. Just behind them, Pretty Fly wants to over race a little bit in the early stages. Orapookie, Gem and Quinto were next, then Secret Wish, about two lengths away to La Evita, following Arctic Ocean Forder. Next on the inside, Cambalachi, then Wild Jackal, and towards the tail end of the field was O'Kieran's Bell on the inside of Monte Carlo. They are absolutely dawdling. In front, Cortzina at a crawl, leads by two lengths, Sunningdale in second spot. Next on the outside, Secret Wish, and on the inside, in fourth position, was Pretty Fly. Just behind Pretty Fly was Lily of the

Off the field with O'Kieran's Bell, and Monty Calm was last of all up towards the 1,000 metres mark, and out in front was Court Zena, is hacking along. It's been a really slow race. Court Zena is the pilot, leads by two lengths. Pretty Fly second on the inside. Out wider was Sunningdale, then Orapuki Gem and Lily of the Valley. Out wider was Secret Wish, then came Quinto, who's lost his position. Next on the inside was Cambalachi, then out of the picture Arctic Ocean, well back La Evita, O'Kieran's Bell, Monte Carn and Wild Jackal last of all. They start to bunch up towards the home turn, and Pretty Flies move through to find the lead from Court Zena, who left the inside advantage. Then Sunningdale, Orapuki Jam, wider out was Secret Wish. Quinto's now getting a move on. Out of the picture was next up towards the home turn. Then came Lily the Valley. Monte Carn comes to the outside. La Evita and O'Kieran's Bell as they hit the straight. Pretty Fly ran to the lead. It's Pretty Fly in front from Court Zena. Quinto down the outside. Monte Carn was next. Then Secret Wish in front though. Pretty Fly. Here's Quinto. Quinto down the centre of the track after Pretty Fly. The clear of Monte Carn and Court Zena. In front, Pretty Fly. Quinto the outside. Pretty Fly and Quinto. They're going to the line. Locked in battle. Pretty Fly is doing best. Pretty Fly has won from Quinto. Court Zena for third. O'Kieran's Bells flashed up for fourth. Then came Monte Carn, Secret Wish, Orapuki Gem, La Revita out of the picture. Well back Sunningdale, Wild Jackal. Then came Lily of the Valley, Arctic Ocean, and Cambalachi, one of the last ones to pull up. Pretty Fly has been able to win from Quinto, who loomed as a big chance, but Pretty Fly was in for the fight and has been able to win the day from Quinto. And that third position will go to Court Zena in front of Monte Carn and O'Kieran's Bell. So a good battle between the two fancied runners, but Pretty Fly, the Sunday Surge runner, has been able to get the prize there. And punters in the end were given $7.50 for that Sunday Surge. So you've done well with Pretty Fly getting the money by Flying Artie out of Miss Alabama for R. Dennis, G. Mitchley and S. Rathjen. Robert Dennis and Tristan Moodley combining. Quinto in for second is by Raise the Flag out of Quartet, raced by Mr. S. Anderton, Mr. M. Anderton, Mr. R. Anderton, Miss S. E.S. Anderton and Mrs. S. Anderton, Brian and Shane Anderton and Corey Campbell. And Court Zena's run a cheeky race after setting that slow tempo. Per Encanto, Court Zarindi, B. McNamara and L. Wells, Bill McNamara and Kin Kuo. So that is the fifth event. Well done to Sunday Surge punters. And Robert Dennis was keen, was a bit of a drifter there, Brittany. And my special loomed up. It's by Raise the Flag, Quinto. I might be rising the

0: very sedate tempo. Tristan Moodley was able to negotiate a path, the 600 or 700 metre mark, just to get through the pack, and he was then able to sort of put Pretty Fly where he wanted her as they turned for home to find the best part of the track, so to speak, and he's managed to fight off that late challenge from Quinto, who's battled hard, but you just had the sense that every time Quinto got to Pretty Fly, she pinned the ears back and went once more. So to those who grabbed that $7.50 available with the Sunday Surge late on, well done to you. A very fine price indeed. And that's back-to-back Sunday Surge successes here as a part of the Sunday session. Monaco, race number 6. We're at the halfway point. This is our next race for coverage here. Over 527 metres, $1.65. Well, we had a very well-tried favourite Salute in the prior race, Aaron, and we have another here in Opawa Toby.
1: It was a good chase down at Cambridge last time by Toby. That was over the 650 win last year at Monaco, runner-up and behind Gone Walkabout. That was 7 days ago on a 31-19. Opawa Wine, though, I really like her chances here. I think she can... well, she's gone out to $5. I can't believe the money there. It's worth a wee bit of a play on the Sunday sesh now, with the lack of canines in the race as well. Now, she's the smallest greyhound in the race by a long stretch as well. 21.2 kilos of her, but she is good enough, and she's got a great PB of a 40, I should say a 30 and 43, which is clearly half a second faster than Opawa Toby. So if she gets in front of Toby, how does Toby run her down? I don't think they do. So $5 goes out to $5.50 now. So the bookie's tempting you as Opawa Toby crunches into the $1.55. Was tidy enough in behind Gone Walkabout here last week. I was a 4 over the 3. 7 Alpine Jewel, Robbie Roper's team going well. He's got 3 on the program thus far. Comes out of the Gone Walkabout race here last week. Runner-up and behind Altruism, the 2 starts prior. And Opawa Raisin with a good beginning is an outside chance in the race. So I can't believe Opawa Wine is going to run the third favourite here. I thought she'd be very close to being the favourite with Opawa Toby. And I think she has the best speed off the traps as well. And if she's in front down when they get to the sprint boxes, these dogs are going to be chasing. Well, she'll only be a little pipsqueak, but they'll be chasing hard because she can pick them up and put them down as fast as any other greyhound that are bigger than her. But $6.50 now. Maybe if you wait for another 30 seconds, you might get another wee bit of an updated price there. But anyway, we'll see. We've just got the 4 runners here. So Win, Quinella, Trifecta, first 4 exacta plays. You can play those 2 here into the 6th on the card. Race 7 will open the back end of the show with a double and treble there at 2.46. Right, these runners come forward now for the Dave and Deb Lightning Stakes. We're over the 5.27. $1.55 Opawa Toby. $2,000 on the $1.65 with a big bet alert. The little girl Opawa Wine. She's 6.50. 4.50 Alpine Jewel. 8.50 Opawa Raisin. Let's see. Our runners come forward. 6th on the program today. Gorgeous City of Sales Day. Must be after the Mystics got the win last night in the netball. Green lights on. Dave and Deb Lightning Stakes. Round it comes, set. Racing. Opawa Wine does stride to the early lead. Opawa Toby up on the outside. Raisin and Alpine Jewel. So little girl Opawa Wine will set them up by 2. Getting to the rail, Opawa Raisin. That shut out Toby. And moving up on the outside, Alpine Jewel. So through the back they go. Alpine Jewel to take it up now from Opawa Raisin as they turn off the back. 3 lengths, Opawa Toby, Opawa Wine across the top. Opawa Raisin, the outsider, up on the outside, Alpine Jewel. 2 lengths away in the field now to Toby's. Winding up strongly on the outside, Alpine Jewel. Opawa Toby's over the top strongly from Alpine Jewel, Opawa Raisin. Opawa Wine did set them up early. But she faded at the 318 boxes to be the last across, around a 31 and 30. 475 into a 1608, and the run home has allowed our favourite Opawa Toby. Could have been a few heart palpitations with the big bet alert there, but he's got over the top of them. The son of Aussie and Fred Opawa girls get for the Opawa Racing Limited, Sean Codlin. Sean will move to 92 winners for the season, a run home of a 15 and 20, 31 and 28 the overall. So 3 beats 7 Alpine Jewel, the 6 Opawa Raisin and 4 Opawa Wine here in the 6th on the card, 3, 7, 6 and 4. And

0: and dashes late to get the prize. Opawa Toby. The Georgia's a Champ Sprint to Class 2s. We will open a double and treble. Vacant Box is the one. And we'll have you back for a race 7 out of the City of Sails at 2:46.
1: His back-to-back World Tried Greyhounds home was last out, but first home. 3, 7, 6, and 4. The numbers passed the post after the running of the 6th event out of Monaco today. 6 down, 6 to come for our greyhound racing followers. Back to Addington now for race number 5 on their 9-race card. And we have a junior driver's trotting event to look forward to. And this being under standing start conditions over 2,600 metres. Val Torrens was able to get that first New Zealand win on the board last time out and is looking to go back to back. That occasion, it was a mobile contest over the short course, Dan, but we're going to a standing start here today over 2,600 metres, and his two wins have both come from behind the mobile, so he'll have to show us a new trick today.
2: He will, but I think after last start's win in the same grade, it makes a lot of sense. If it gets away on the right foot, I think will be awfully hard to beat. And of course, with Henry Sales Jr., concession only gets half the point, so pretty much goes around in the same grade yet again and gets another crack here as a rating 35. It's hard to believe, as I could be corrected here, Brett did win a Group 1 in Australia, correct, Val Thorens, or a Breeders' Crown at least, and here it is in a rating 35 and has a right real chance to go back to back. I thought it was one of the best bets of the day ahead of Aradine, number 5, I thought had been ultra consistent. One to note down for you punters, number 1 did run on Friday and finished 7th, beaten 14 metres, that being Buffy Northstone. She's an absolute marvel going around for start 195 today. But Val Thorens would only have to be as good as last start to prove awfully hard to beat here.
1: You're spot on as well, Dan. Yes, he did win a Breeders' Crown when originally prepared by the Yabby Dam operation. He then came across and raced under their ownership for

0: time in off the back of another break, growing and strengthening up that little path now, because there's certainly a lot of ability there. He trolled up well. The first up effort was promising. He was really solid last time out. And if he can do everything right here, and basically, as you mentioned, a carbon copy field, because that was a penalty free win last time out, then he looks really hard to toss. Buffy North Staines, well, she's had a bit of racing in the last week, Dan, hasn't she? She raced here last Sunday, then on Friday night, as you mentioned, and she made a very rare error here last Sunday under these conditions. And to my eye, just because she is so faultless as a rule, she just didn't know how to come back down trotting. But she was back to her best behaviour on Friday night. That was a 2,000 metre standing start event. She's probably better suited here over the 2.6, albeit she's not a swift beginner, so she'll be hoping, I would assume, to be able to trail Val Thorens, but there might be a few others eyeing off that position.
1: She's a wonderful horse, isn't she? You'd absolutely love to own her. She just had a wee blemish last week, but she seemed to run okay midfield on Sunday, and she should get a fairly economic run along the inside. So if you're playing same race multis, you'd have to put Buffy in. I thought Ridge, if she trotted the whole way, would have to be some sort of a chance. Starts off the unruly. Last start here at this track was pretty good behind Major Cyclone, and we've seen Major Cyclone go on and win fairly easily on Friday here at the Met. So Ridge might be your outside chance here. And I don't mind Aradine. Thought it was the best bet last week. Just came unstuck running third to Sylvester. But then that form seems to have stacked up quite nicely, with Sylvester running a really nice race here in the money again on Friday night. And if we follow the theory of a little bit earlier, the trotters that ran second and third to Tyron Everest, well, Aradine ran second to Val Thorens last start here as well. So maybe the 2-5 Quinella, very similar field. Maybe you just take the 2 and the 5 and hope that history repeats here. I think Ridge, if it trots away, is a wee bit of overs for each way players. But Val Thorens, it's very hard to argue, Brett, that if it steps away, is going to be beaten in this field.
0: I've got the same top four as you, Dan. I've gone 2, 1, 5, and 9, just in a slightly different order. Val Thorens on top to defeat Buffy North Staines. Aradine was definitely better last time out, and the time before, to be fair. I think she's back on track. The Sliding Blinds come off today, heading out over the trip. And I've also included Ridge chasing home. Major doozy at the trials, but prior to that, Birdie, Major Cyclone, and Want to Play a Game. I think if either of those trio were lining up in the

0: free level 4 connections in a week. $2 now, about best bet of the afternoon. Buffy North stays on the second line of betting. She's been easy. There was some early and mid-market support for Tessa May, but she's now back out to $8. And a lot of trouble, who was third behind Val Thorens last time out, $7.50 out to $9.50. Her chance is certainly hinging on a safe beginning. She can be a bit hit and miss off the tapes, but when she gets it right, she generally steps pretty rapidly. This is a fifth of nine out of the Addington Raceway. The late quaddy gets underway in the next, so you still have some time to get involved there if you so desire. But this, the Seahorse Supplements trot over 2,600 metres. Let's rejoin Dan.
1: Awesome. Thank you, Brett. Field almost set for the next. Val Thorens, the $2 favourite, looking for back-to-back success. Buffy North Staines, $5. Tessa May, $8. A lot of trouble, $9.50. Our quaddie today begins on race number 6, which is our next event at 11 minutes after 3. Turning in Buffy North Staines on the back up from Friday with Val Thorens. Looks to be a beautiful place in France, Val Thorens. And their field is set to go. Starter brings them forward, tapes are back. Off and trotting. Slow to go, go home, Denise. Firing forward off the tapes, a lot of trouble with Buffy North Staines and looking to tuck in behind them in the early stages. Look to the sky there, followed by Ridge, then Val Thorens, who settles. Then came Tessa May, followed by Look to the Sky. Next in the run, Go Home Denise, switch on, and it was Aradine who was just in front, just in behind Buffy North Staines. So through the first corner they go, and the leader is Buffy North Staines. In second spot, Aradine, a lot of trouble moving forward on the outside. Fourth in the run, Ridge. A couple of lengths away, Val Thorens, then came Tessa May, then Look to the Sky. We'll get it right one of these times. Look to the Sky, third from the end, followed in turn by Go Home Denise, and at the end of the field is Switch On. Down the back they go, and Del Gitti takes the lead with a lot of trouble, and leads by two lengths over Buffy North Staines on the two-day backup. Third, Aradine, and the favourite sent forward, Val Thorens. Next on the inside, Ridge, a break of four lengths away, Tessa May, two further back, Look to the Sky, Go Home Denise and Switch On. 1,800 metres left to trot. It's a lot of trouble in front, and here comes Val Thorens, just easing up on the outside of the leader's wheel, a length and a half away. In the trail, third, Buffy North Staines, two lengths away, Aradine, then came Ridge, three lengths away, Tessa May. Two further back, Love You to the Sky, followed by Go Home Denise and Switch On is at the end. The leader is a lot of trouble up on the outside, Val Thorens, and then Buffy North Staines in the trail from Aradine, who slides off the mark as is now 1-1. Then Ridge, there's a break of five lengths away, Tessa May, then Love You to the Sky, Go Home Denise and Switch On. Down the straight they work toward halfway, a lot of trouble, has been pretty happy to park out Val Thorens. Then came Aradine with Buffy North Staines the inside. Next is Ridge, a break of four lengths away, Tessa May. Two further back, Love You to the Sky. And the final two, Go Home Denise and Switch On. Val Thorens, having to do a fair bit of work, gets up outside of a lot of trouble. Then came Buffy North Staines and Aradine. Two lengths away, Ridge. Four lengths away, Tessa May. Love You to the Sky is galloped. Passing it, Go Home Denise. And at the end is Switch On. Out of the straight. And the harness link lead time, 120.7. First quarter of the last mile, 30.6. And going off stride, Go Home Denise into the back is now out the back door. The leader, a lot of trouble. Carter Delgitty is pretty happy to park out the favourite, Val Thorens. In the trail, third, Buffy North Staines, followed by Aradine, Ridge. Two lengths away, Tessa May, then Switch On, and too far away, Go Home Denise and Look to the Sky. Down the back they go. A lot of trouble is going to make Val Thorens earn it. Awaiting the Pebble Beach passing lane, Buffy North Staines, then Aradine. Second quarter, 31-3, half 61-9. So the leader got a wee bit of a breather midway down the back. Three along the inside, Ridge from Tessa May and Switch On. A lot of trouble brings them off the back. Lead to neck over Val Thorens. Buffy North Staines may have had the run of the race in the trail, but is tapped along. Then Aradine, Ridge, Tessa May up three deep. And behind them, Go Home Denise, then Switch On. A lot of trouble in front. Tapped along Val Thorens, then Buffy North Staines. Third quarter, 32-4. A lot of trouble has got the quarters to suit. Then Val Thorens, Buffy North Staines up in the deep. Tessa May with Aradine. A lot of trouble. Buffy North Staines on the Pebble Beach lane. A wider Tessa May. Then came Aradine. It's Buffy North Staines with Tessa May. 100 to go. Buffy North Staines with Tessa May. Buffy North Staines from Tessa May. It's going to be tight. Buffy North Staines, Tessa May. Photo, maybe Tessa May on the outside, but they were wide apart. Be Buffy North Staines, Ridge, a lot of trouble. Aradine then came. Go Home Denise, Switch On, Val Thorens, and at the end of the field, Love You to the Sky. It's tight. Maybe Tessa May on the outside, but it's close.

0: Close. Fourth quarter, 31. The Aldebaran Park last mile, 2 minutes, 5.3. Tesame for Tom Bulkowski is going to get up. Number four will win it. We'll grab number one, Buffy Northstains. Third will be Nine Ridge sneaking through on the inside. And fourth past the post will be runner number six, A Lot of Trouble. 4-1, 9-6. 4-1, 9-6 in the Seahorse Supplements Junior Drivers Handicap Trot. Tesame came with that circling run and gets the prize. Good job there for Tom Bulkowski. No doubt a special moment winning for Brent Bulkowski. Race number six today starts the Quaddy, the Fahey Fence Hire, Silk Road, Fillies and Mares, heat number three at 11 after three.
1: Thanks, Dan. 4-1, 9-6. A great battle between this duo right up the home straight. But maybe just with the momentum Tesame was able to build, she's been able to nose out Buffy Northstains. Ridge back in third, a little unlucky as well, and A Lot of Trouble has battled on stoutly for fourth after taking on her fair share of pressure. But Tesame gets a penalty-free win with Thomas Bulkowski getting another win here at Addington Raceway, $7.10. And there was some market support at differing points throughout betting. Still a couple of races to come from Addington on their nine race card, as there are from Monaco and Wingatui. There are three meetings in play on this Sunday. We'll be greyhound racing on the other side of this break.

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1: Only sire in Australian Top 20 Premiership over 50%.
0: Jimmy over the top has dropped from the sky to win from She's Bulletproof.
1: Poo and Canto, standing at Little Avondale.
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3: 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Nice hat. 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
6: Race number 7 out of Monaco is Georgia's a Champ Sprint over 318 metres. And Aaron White, punters have been certainly on the money in recent races. I think they've gone back to back at least in regards to best backed contenders, and they're going again, this time with Neo, who was on a real tear before that last start miss, 180 into $1.70. Do you agree with the market confidence?
7: Do. The record here at Monaco, good. Six starts for the three wins and three minors. Yet to be out of the top two, in fact, here at Monaco. So, yeah, I do like him. The profile's good. The map looks good, too. We'll just put a line through what happened down at Cambridge back on the 4th of June. Got a wee bit of a freshen between those, and he's an 1879 PB dog here. Would only really need to replicate that PB. And should be winning. He's $1.70. As you mentioned, punters have been identifying some good ones here today, and they've put the cash on Neo here in the first leg of a double and treble. The 5-0 Faye's been racing well, runner-up at Cambridge in its last couple. Prior to that, fourth on this track and behind Baby Sass for the very informed Robert Roper Kennel. The two tiny teeny for Jared Udy and Nessie Cottam, the daughter of Buddy Boom, put it all together nicely 7 days ago for that victory over Portland Sasha. I'll give that a good top three push at 2.15. That's probably the price to play in the race. Tiny Teeny at the 2.15. He's had the 27 starts. Has been in the money 15 of those 27 times and 13 of 20 on the track and comes up with the right draw. So 2.15 for a top three around Tiny Teeny. You don't want to play the $1.70 around Neo for the win. Maybe Tiny Teeny 2.15 for a top three is the way to go. And 7, Miss Fergus, always been a fan of the daughter of Hay Fergus. She was third here in behind Paradise Point 7 days ago. So 3, 5, 2, and 7 for me. This to open a double and a treble. The second leg of the double, Papa Kiwi's my whisper today. Big time Lena's got the right draw to be right there in the play. Wide Boy, a Baby Sass in a great vein of form, and that third leg of the treble, Hanzo River. He put it all together for a very nice victory there at Cambridge on Thursday. He's looking for a hat-trick of successes. He was a winner here 7 days ago too for Kay Herbert. My long shot, Romantic Intent, was the long shot here last Sunday as well. Got the job done at the big money. The 5U turn is a danger in that race. But Hanzo River, a potential anchor in the third treble on the program here this afternoon. Runners about to come forward now for the seventh time. Georgia's a Champ, Class 2, 318-metre sprint, and Neo, 165 to run the warm order. Second favourite at 440, O'Fay, 950 Forever Flicky, $11 Tiny Teeny, $10 Wondering Why. $10 as Forever Flicky turns out to that as well now. The others are big quotes. So the contestants coming into the boxes now for the seventh on the card. Favourite dressed in the TAB number 3 rug, and his name is Neo. Son of Fernando Bale. Green light's there. Georgia's a Champ Sprint, set and ready. They chase. Neo is away. Okay. Starts to power now with Tiny Teeny through on the inside, and Oh Famous Fergus from the deep, and there followed them by Sweet getting through on the inside. Wondering Why out the back. Forever Flicky. It's Tiny Teeny by two. Neo's coming strongly. Tiny Teeny. Neo's over the top. Lovely win. Neo, Tiny Teeny, Wondering Why up for third, and fourth, Miss Fergus. They were followed in by O'Fay, Sweet, and Forever Flicky, contained back at the tail end of the field. Took the stalking position, did three Neo, the son of Fernando Bale, George's girl. Two for the litter, two for Tracy and Lisa Craik, and they moved to 241. And Rex Potter, Ben Craik, the owners, it's now 5 from 12. Number 3, Neo, punters elect home nicely. Tiny Teeny, gone a great race at a great place price as well.

0: Well, I think came the 4, Wondering Why, and the 7, Miss Fergus, 18 and 99 being the winning time, a length and a quarter being the winning margin. We'll get those lead ups and run home. 4.72 was the lead up time. As you can see, Neo just taking that beautiful stalking position in behind Tiny Teeny. Beats her in the home straight, 14 and 27 on the way home. Nice win for the punters again. Neo here in race 7, race 8, the Design Max doggy sprint. Class 4's vacant box 1, put a line through the 5, Perez Jewel. Whisper of the Day comes up in race 8 here, Brittany. They've been the 2 Papa Kiwi. We'll see how he goes at 3.03.
1: We'll rejoin you then, Craig. Thank you, Aaron, beg your pardon. We're about to join Craig. Thank you very much for that. And another well-tried runner home today out of Monaco. Punters certainly right on in regards to their choices. They're not missing today at Monaco. We'll be back there for race number 8 just after 3 o'clock. Now we're about to join Craig Rail out of Wingatui, and you're keen on Sacred Mist here, Craig, a horse who has raced well over the 1400 in the past, drops back from the mile and is from the right stable.
2: Yes, another one of the locals that I think will be very hard to beat. I've seen it run a couple of very good races here at Wingatui previously, and it does like to hit the line pretty hard. So I do think Sacred Mist will be hard to beat today from the heavy conditions. Should go extremely well. So Sacred Mist is the on-top selection, Brittany. Just in the last few races, they have been coming out wider, coming up onto the home bend. So I think being out wider might be the place to be. We did see the winner of the second race actually lead throughout hard against the running rail. But in the latter part of the day, we're just starting to get wide on the track.
1: Thanks for that, Craig. Yeah, really important information as well if we're trying to sort through speed maps and the like, particularly in a race like this where it's a little hard to sort through. The market isn't telling us a whole lot. We now have equal favourites with Moore and Sacred Mist, albeit one horse I did want to get your thoughts on was De Russian Rocket. They're on screen. Ebony Turner prepares. Ashley Strawbridge takes off 3 kilos, $8.50 on opening into $6. It's a clear market mover. I mean, that performance 2 starts ago behind Inflamed in the Publican's Cup, well, that stacks up beautifully for a race of this nature. And Ashley's claim certainly assists greatly under these conditions. I tuned into your chat with her earlier on, and I've been lucky enough to interview Ashley recently at Riccarton. She's a very impressive young lady, isn't she? Not only is she doing a super job in the saddle, but she's a great speaker, and it sounds as though she does her preparation and her research to the nth degree.
2: It did sound that way, didn't it? It's the first time I've met Ashley, and yes, she did come across as if she does a lot of work leading up into her rides, and she was very impressive indeed. And when I was talking to her off air about the Russian Rocket, I said to her, he's one of my favourites, and the fact that I've called him on a regular basis, and he's run some huge races by just flopping out of the gates, being last early and flashing home at the end. A few times recently, more recently, he's been up on close to the speed, but my theory is that he races best when he drops out and he runs home powerfully. So we'll see what Ashley does with the Russian Rocket here, but he does have that very good finishing burst if he can get into the right place. And if they are coming wider, being back early and running home late might be the place to be.
1: Certainly just drawn out that little bit, which could certainly give Ashley a couple of more options. Moore's, I guess, numerical form line is very hit and miss. 10920 is $4.50 out to $5.50 after opening up as the favourite. The Endertons prepare, so we obviously just have to take that on board first and foremost. But what have you made of the recent efforts? Because I guess some of those beaten margins haven't been lengthy necessarily. Do the numbers not necessarily transpire to what the performances have been?
2: Yes, that's why I didn't put Moore in the top four. I thought it was way under the odds, to tell you the truth, when we opened up in favouritism. The performances have been fair to Midland for mine in recent times. I know Brian and Shane Edderton have a very good record here at their local track at Wingatui, and he will race better here than he did at his latest performance. But certainly, I think he's unders, he'll get back early and try and run home.

0: home. So we'll see how he goes, Brittany. But yeah, my theory was he was under the odds when the fields come out.
1: And another horse who's well in contention, according to the market, is Explosive Lass, has the inside gate. Sima Mothwa has been doing a really good job and is starting to tick over the winners nicely. Takes 2.5 kilos off for Stephen Woodsford. Is second up this campaign. First up was able to run second. That was at Riccarton going back to a fortnight ago now. And probably looking at that performance, you would think, okay, is in for a good campaign. But the one little query I had on her chances was that her first up record reads 5 starts for 4 placings. But second up, she's had the 4 attempts and she's yet to strike.
0: Well, that's an interesting statistic, isn't it, for Explosive Lass. Now, she was doubly engaged today. She was scratched out of an earlier race to race than this one. So, obviously, Stephen Woodsford thinking that this is a more suitable race for her. She was a good first-up effort. I thought on that first-up effort she was a good chance today. So, but that second-up record might be a little bit of a concern.
1: Absolutely. All right. We're not too far away from a start here. Loading away well for race number 6 out of Wingatui on their 8-race card. A big thanks to Koga Mobile for their support of the Sunday session. And Sacred Mist is the equal favourite now alongside D Russian Rocket, $5 equal favourite. Some more at $5.50 and Explosive Lass at $6.50. And those top 4 in betting have all had their opportunity in the last 10 minutes or so at favouritism. So punters just struggling at the moment, Craig, to sort out which way they want to lean here. But they're narrowing in on D Russian Rocket again late. $8.50 now into $4.80 and favourite.
0: And we'll see how he goes, the Russian Rocket, as we're about to move in. So moving up here for the Otago Engineering, this is race number 6 on the program today. And we've got moving forward more. And the Robert Dennis trained Aspen Voltage is moving up. So we're just about ready to run. Explosive Lass drawn on the inside. They're in the White Robe Lodge gates over the 1,400 metres. We're just about set. A good field engaged, even field. The Russian Rocket's been the best back late. They're racing now, and the Russian Rocket was the last one to leave. Kaz began fast. Sacred Mist was showing a bit of toe today. And also going forward is Hanalei Star and Aspen Voltage out deep off the track. It's Aspen Voltage and Hanalei Star, the joint leaders. Kaz was next. And Awesome Dude's getting a good run through out 3 deep, though, and is driving forward into third spot. Next one on the inside, Explosive Lass. Moore gets on the inside of Kaz, who's just lost its position. David Moss was next, then Ominous. Out wide was Sacred Mist, couldn't find a position early. Blanche in the second half of the field, and dropping out to last of all was the Russian Rocket after that slow beginning. Divine Spirits the midfield and wide. In front, Hanalei Star leads by a length. Up on the outside in second spot was Awesome Dude, and Aspen Voltage is out 3 deep off the track. Explosive Lass was next, and just behind them, Divine Spirit trying to make some ground. Next one on the inside was Moore, looking for a clear passage. Then the Russian Rocket, who's weaved a passage through, has got in the midfield, now coming wider, followed up by Sacred Mist as they hit the straight. Kaz was next, and then came David Moss, Blanche and Ominous in the straighter. Hanalei Star in front, up on the outside now, Explosive Lass, then Moore, Sacred Mist and the Russian Rocket right down the outside. They're stretched across the track. Moore has been able to find the front. Here's Sacred Mist after Moore. Moore's in front. Sacred Mist putting in the long strides on the outside. More Sacred Mist. They go to the post. Oh, it's close. Maybe more knows. Maybe more knows to Sacred Mist, but I'm not sure. David Moss has finished in third spot, just in front of Explosive Lass and Hanalei Star. Aspen Voltage, the Russian Rocket out very wide. Awesome Dude, Divine Spirit. Well back was Ominous, Kaz, and Blanche was the last one to greet the judge. Photo finish. Moore on the inside and Sacred Mist on the outside. Sacred Mist was coming fast. And, looking at the replay back, it looks a little bit different on the trackside camera than I thought live. And Sacred Mist is right in this. And has won. Thank you, Mr. Davison. So note that number 5 has won in the last hop on the outside. We'll grab Moore. And third will go to David Moss, and it's very, very close for fourth and fifth. So Sacred Mist will get the prize here on the outside. Tristan Moodley again for Terry Kennedy, and has been able to produce a barnstorming finish by Sacred Falls at a Galaxy Mist for the Sacred Mist sit-together. Terry Kennedy and Tristan Moodley combining with number five, getting the last hop in. Nine more by Per Encanto at a Cooley, raced by BJ Anderton, ONZM, and also the estate of the late Lorraine Anderton, Brian and Shane Anderton, and Terry Mosley. And David Moss is by Mongolian Falcon out of Stephanie for Miss Jay Gordon, M. Smealy, and Jay Strong, Joe Gordon, and Roel Madu as the runners return. Good performance by Sacred Mist. Third career win. Certainly on the local track today has excelled and produced that barnstorming finish to win nicely at the end.

0: A good margin in Victoria, but it will be a good missed in race number six.
1: Well, it's all that matters, and it's a winning selection on top for you, Craig. Sacred Mist there, 5, 9, and 2, arriving in the nick of time. Certainly the last bound made it count under Tristan Moodley and gets the job done in the sixth out of Wingatui. Moore has been brave, has just been nosed out, and David Moss back in third. Numbers there, 5, 9, and 2, after the running of race number 6 from Wingatui. Still two more to come from down south on this Sunday afternoon. We'll be back to Craig for his thoughts ahead of race number 7, which gets underway at 3:30. It's the Otago Racing Club Life Members Plate over 1,400 metres. And an early look at your favourite. It's Proud to Be Here. Terry Kennedy looking for a race-to-race training double there. We're back to Monaco now for race number 8 on their card, on a 12-race card for Greyhound followers today. And Aaron, your whisper bet comes up here and at a nice price as well, Papa Kiwi, $5.50 presently.
2: Yeah, I think the map is very good in this race too, Brittany, with big-time Lena will get out nicely from box 4, but its kennel-mate Baby Sass will stay up the track, so it opens it up for these inside 3 dogs. And Papa Kiwi, recently downgraded to class 4, was a tidy enough second here, 3 starts ago and behind Epic Wildman. It's only beaten a length and a half, a much more positive beginning. We'll see it right in the finish here. We just haven't seen those starts at Papa Kiwi can unleash over the last month or so, but gets his opportunity here today, the son of a thrilling Boris at a nice price too, $5.50, $1.50. So if you play your 1 over 3, you have a little bit of a shot at the $5.50 win quote here. As I say, the map looks very, very good on paper. The 4 big time Lena, she's a recent class 5 downgrader, and 4th at her last start and behind Hanzo River. Reached pretty well, was only beaten 5 lengths there. If you go back though on her losing margins and times, she's been running about the same sort of times that Papa Kiwi has been running. So the $1.70, I can see why punters are going with her on the downgrade, as she comes into $1.65 for Stacey McCarthy and Peter Hetrick. She's looking for her 17th success today, big time Lena. And profile's okay. As to the 3 wide boy in this race, and I only say that with Baby Sass, will run up the track, and that might just keep evening out and Fratilliary away from things here. Big time Lena on the inside of her wide boy, runner up and behind Sunrise Michelle at its last start. And that's at 14 and 2.10. So there is the opportunity to play a nice little same race multi here. And let's look at Papa Kiwi for a top 2 and wide boy for a top 3 on that map. And that's at $8. So if you want to take a Sunday sesh, same race multi, just playing around the 2 and the 3, we'll leave the favourite out at the $1.45. But Papa Kiwi top 2 and wide boy top 3 with the map. It's $8 if you don't want to be playing into the $1.45. Might have a wee bit of a nibble at that divvy.

0: the ownership with Stacey McCarthy, and evening out was a winner. Nice enough win, then safely contained since coming back to Class 4. Fratillery's got the work cut out for it here today. Did win in a 1902, two starts ago in Class 3 and 4. Things are going to have to pan out better here for it today from the wide draw just on the map here. But the punters have identified Big Time Leaner. That's the one they want to be on here, all the way into the $1.35. So it does open it up, as I say, to play the same race multi around the two dogs drawn directly to her inside. And even if you went, Papa Kiwi, top three and Wide Boy, top four, to make it like an each way, it was $8 for the other one, $3.10 if you want to play it that way. Papa Kiwi, top three and Wide Boy, top four. They should be running in that, in the frame as such. So we'll see how it goes here. In the eighth on the card, not forgetting that the ninth will open the late quaddy and a further double there. So some nice races through those last four races to take us out for this Sunday afternoon. Runners come forward for the Design Max Doggy Class 4 sprint. Big Time Leaner. Big Bet Alert on her too. A couple of grand on at the $1.50. Race 8. She runs our hot favourite here too at $1.28. Big Time Leaner, the green light's through. We're about to chase. Sit down. Racing. Big Time Leaner to the early lead. Evening out. Fratillery's up there. Baby Sass is coming through and two lengths away in the field. Wide Boy and a Papa Kiwi off the back, and it's Big Time Leaner up on the outside. Baby Sass is there to challenge Big Time Leaner. Kennel mate Baby Sass. Big Time Leaner will beat Baby Sass. Third across was Evening Out. They were followed by Papa Kiwi. Further back in the field, Fratillery and Wide Boy with the last across. Big Time Leaner downgrading dangerous and does deliver. Stacey McCarthy celebrated her birthday last week. She's had a pretty good birthday week, I can tell you, with the ownership. And she'll get the Quinella here as well. Pete Hetrick, Aston Cometto daughter out of Big Time Vanessa. 17 wins now from 61 times of asking. 1851, 1387 on the way home. So she's certainly run a good time on the way home here with that 18 and a 51. And it will be four. Big Time Leaner over Baby Sass, who's managed the step up again today. The seven evening out and two Papa Kiwi. 4, 6, 7 and 2. 2.5 lengths been the winning margin. She breaks the boxes brilliantly. Has the lead. Baby Sass was there and giving plenty of cheek. Coming across the top will be the second across. So 4 and 64 into that 1387. So she's run the race out strongly here. Has Big Time Leaner. The Waiuku Mitre 10, easy as Class 5 sprint to open the late quaddy. A further double, a vacant box one. And Britt will have you back for the first leg of the late quaddy, race 9, 3:21.
1: Catch you then, Aaron. 4, 6, 7 and 2. Big Time Leaner justifies all of her backing to get another win on the board today there out of Monaco. And it was a pretty easy watch too if you had taken the shorts. 4, 6, 7 and 2 to race number 8 from Monaco. Speaking of late quaddies, we're about to get the Addington late quaddie underway in race number 6 with Dan Fogarty. Dan, another heat of the Silk Road here this time for the Pacers, and a really interesting race as well. Found it a little hard to sort through, but what have you landed on?
2: It's quite a big field, isn't it? I thought Lou's Pin Up Girl was the most consistent as of late, and her runs have been very good through the line. Absolutely flashed home through the last start here at the races. She clearly would have run the best splits, and I think today she can definitely go on with the job. Respect around 14, Araniti. She's a nice horse. Once this penny drops, she's going to win a few races, I think. Number 9, Our Harmony. There'll be a black armband aboard for the sad passing of one of the syndicate members, Jeff Gage, who's been with the Woodland Stud team for a long time and shared in the ownership of the great trotter, Speeding Spur. So thoughts out to his family here, Our Harmony. Fresh up, she's trolled up well. She can run a bit of a race here, and I think coming down south, she might be able to give this a real shake. The draw's a wee bit of a problem, though, out wide. And I thought Tuppence was one of those horses who, finally breaking maidens, could definitely go on and do a bit of a job. Sometimes once they win one, they can win another. The step up sometimes to these races isn't always that hard, and I thought the win last week showed she's got a bit of an authoritative sprint if she got things on her own way, so maybe one for wider first four players. But Lou's Pin Up Girl, the way she hit the line behind Classy Link last start, I thought she'd be awfully hard to beat here, and of course bring some pretty nice Friday night Addington form, which Britt usually

0: usually is the default setting for my form. Looking at these Sundays, those who finish not that far off them on Fridays, run good splits home, usually they're the ones who usually pop up on a Sunday afternoon.
1: Not a bad theory, Dan, at all, and I don't mind it despite her second row draw. Clearly a few keen on her chances. $4 on opening into 280. She's a clear market mover, and she was part of Craig Thompson's Wild Watch today as well. A black booker off the back of her last start performance when chasing home Classy Link. She was a little unlucky there as well, and we know Classy Link was able to come out and win again on Friday night. So it's all stacking up nicely for Lou's pin-up girl, despite the fact that over the short distance she'll have to come around the majority. There's her stablemate in Better Off, a four-year-old mare by Captain Treacherous, who we saw just warming up in the hands of Anthony. But the blinds go on today. She's third up this campaign. She was midfield, fresh up behind Seaside Croft, and then last time out, a couple of weeks ago now, behind Route 66, had a bit of a tricky draw and couldn't really get into the contest. My one concern with her is that she's not necessarily the cleanest gated mare to the eye, and from the inside draw, she's not one that we've seen a lot of gate speed from in the past. There's a bit drawn to her outside. Midnight Sophia can leave the arm well. I'd expect O Kiwi Bay to be going forward. So if she gets crossed by, say, Midnight Sophia, I think there's a high likelihood that then she's at least three fence. So I can see Dan hasn't popped her in. I've put her in for fourth, but just not sure where she gets to here, despite the draw looking really good on paper. O Kiwi Bay is an interesting runner, Dan, because she's been racing really well. She has featured in a stable change, now prepared by Peter and Mitchell Robertson, but she couldn't be going a whole lot better. All three runs as part of this campaign have had merit. First up, she was excellent. She was huge second up at Ashburton, doing a lot of work. And then last time out, again, did her fair share and was only out-pegged late by Major Performer, who's probably a higher graded mare overall. So I've popped her on top. I think with an aggressive Blair Orange drive, she can get up on the premises quickly here.
0: And she's been a part of some of the races with the quicker last 8 and 400s in her races, and been close to the finish as well in her recent races, which has to give you some sort of a kick that she can do a bit of work, she can sit out in the open and she'll still kick on. She'll give an honest account of herself. Compared to some of the others in this race, Britt, she's got a very good strike rate, 6 of 48. She's been in the money 16 of 48. So that's 1 in 3 for O Kiwi Bay. So that makes her an automatic statistical good each way bet.
1: Blaze Craze, we were just having a decent look at there. First up for the Bob Butt stable, Seth Hill aboard. There's no market support for her, which was what I was kind of leaning on, being first up since January and in a new camp. $13, now out to $31, but she's always shown very good speed. Now, she loses her best asset of her early pace with the second row draw, Blaze Craze, but I think she's one to watch today and then to follow as the campaign goes on. She was a little bit of a hothead last preparation, so if she can learn to harness that energy, she might be able to go on with things in the second racing campaign. But Lou's Pin-Up Girl continues to be well-backed, $2.60. O Kiwi Bay at $6.50. Molly May Vestel, I've included into my considerations with 7, 11, 12 and 1, my numbers, and Better Off on the fourth line of betting at $8. All other runners at double figure odds here in race number 6. Your final opportunity to get involved in today's late quaddie. On the other side of this, we'll be back to Monaco for their late quaddie starter. Wingatui is still with two races to come as well. So still plenty of great domestic racing action to come for your Sunday afternoon. Let's rejoin Dan Fogarty as they're called up for race 6 at Addington.
0: Thanks, Brett, as they come behind the gate for the next. This is the Fahey Fentire Silk Road Fillies and Mares. Jared from the team at Fahey Fentire. He was part of the startup of the company Fahey Fentire, and he, of course, the Fahey's connected here with Tuppence, who broke maidens last week. So all the best to Jared and all the Fahey's here. Up they come, Better Off with Midnight Sophia, along with Jim and Al. Moonlight CC, O Kiwi Bay, Tuppence, now Harmony. Now off stride, Blaze Craze. Blaze Craze in a gallop is going to take very little part in this. Green lights up, they're off. O Kiwi Bay began the best with Our Harmony and Midnight Sophia not far away. Going a wee bit roughly there, Better Off, but still in a pace, then deeper, Jim and Al. who pushes Moonlight CCR deeper, tucking behind the Moon, Molly Mave Estelle, then Scarlet's Legacy, Lose Pinup Girl, Lilac Luxury, Baltic Star, Araniti, Tuppence, and Too Far Away, Blaze Craze. 1 mile left to travel. Our Harmony takes the lead, clear by two lengths in the trail. O Kiwi Bay in a good spot, and three back the inner, Midnight Sophia. The Harness Link lead time 25.3 as Blair Orange gets O Kiwi Bay off the markers and is about to go up outside of Our Harmony into the straight, and the speed goes up, and O Kiwi Bay is having to do some work, but is going to finally assume control from Our Harmony. There's a break of 3.5 lengths away, Midnight Sophia. Three further back, Better Off, one off the markers, and a good 9 lengths off the leader, Moonlight CC. Then Scarlet's Legacy, Jim and L, Lilac Luxury, Molly Mavis, Dell, Tuppence, Lose, Pinup Girl, Baltic Star, and Araniti. 30 flat, the first quarter of the last mile. O Kiwi Bay, the leader, by length and a half over Our Harmony. Midnight Sophia, three back the inside, then Moonlight CC. Four back the inside, Better Off, one out and one back, Jim and Al. Next the inside, Scarlet's Legacy, then Molly Mavis Dell in the running line, followed by Lose Pinup Girl, who's four back the running line, then Lilac Luxury, Araniti, Tuppence, and three lengths away, Baltic Star. Down the back they work, second quarter, 31.7, half in 61.7. And the leader, O Kiwi Bay, going forward three wide, Molly Mavis Dell, around Moonlight CC and Our Harmony. Lose Pinup Girl on the back of Molly Mavis Dell, then Jim and Al out deeper, Araniti, then came Midnight Sophia, Better Off, Lilac Luxury, Tuppence, and Scarlet's Legacy. Molly Mavis Dell tried to go past O Kiwi Bay. Lose Pinup Girl lurking three wide, awaiting the Pebble Beach Lane. Our Harmony, then Moonlight CC. Third quarter, 29.2. Molly Mavis Dell with O Kiwi Bay. Lose Pinup Girl out three wide, then Our Harmony. 200 to go. Molly Mavis Dell up to O Kiwi Bay. Then came Lose Pinup Girl, Molly Mavis Dell, 120 to run, then Lose Pinup Girl, Our Harmony and O Kiwi Bay. Molly Mavis Dell still in front by a length over Lose Pinup Girl. Molly Mavis Dell holding on, and it's another for Sarah O'Reilly. Molly Mavis Dell beat Lose Pinup Girl, Our Harmony, then O Kiwi Bay, Lilac Luxury, Scarlet's Legacy, Moonlight CC, Araniti, Better Off, Tuppence, Jim and L, Midnight Sophia, Baltic Star, and taking very little part, retired Blaze Craze. Good move, first to get going three wide. Was able to put the pressure on O Kiwi Bay up front and has sustained it to the end. The Art Major Mare wins, 11 beats the 12 and the 9. Fourth quarter, 28.9. So they've run a fairly quick last half in about 58.1 compared to the 61.7 first half. The Aldebaran Park last mile, 159.8. 11 beats 12, 9 and 4th. Possibly the 7, O Kiwi Bay. It'll be 11, 12 and 9 for sure in the Fahey Fencer Silk Road Fillies and Mares Heat 3 to number 11, Molly Mae Vestel. It's another for Sarah O'Reilly, this time for Brenton Tim White, and another win to Ashburton. Lose Pinup Girl, pretty good. She's knocking on the door for another win there, Britt, but Molly Mae Vestel gets it today. Race 7 will open the late treble. The Lamb and Haywood Mobile pace at 14 minutes to 4 o'clock.
1: We'll catch you then, Dan. Thank you very much, Molly Mae Vestel. A nice trailing draw, was able to get a solid enough run through at the start, but she's certainly quite tough, this mare, and despite being felt for a little way from home, she's just continued to find under pressure, and she's held off the late challenge of Lou's Pinup Girl, who did have the cold shot at her tracking into the contest. Molly Mae Vestel, form around Cherish Me, Seeking Clarity, Better Go Vinny at her last couple. So easily said in hindsight, but she did have great form references, and she's back in the winner's circle, as is Sarah O'Reilly, for another time today out of Addington. We're going to take a break here on Your Betcha Sunday session, with thanks to Kogan Mobile. On the other side, off to Monaco for the first of their late quaddie.

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6: tell by the way. It's late quarter time out of Monaco. Race number 9 on the card. It sees a very competitive opening quarter leg as well. Aaron, is this one that we have to include a couple? I know you're keen on Hanzo River. There's some good market support around for your turn, and you can never discount Portland Coco.
7: Yeah, you did right there. It's a nice field, isn't it, for the first leg of the late quaddy. Hanzo River is full of confidence. Kay Herbert celebrated her birthday yesterday, so let's hope he can give a belated birthday present to Kay. Hanzo River's got the right draw if it gets into stride like it did on Thursday there at Cambridge or here 7 days ago. It'll take a bit of beating again. Romantic Intent, I did make that the long shot here last week and got the job done. We'll go with it as the long shot again for Danielle Elder. Put up an 18.62. Hanzo River was 18.48. So Hanzo River did have him on time, but quite capable of running the Quinella. With Hanzo River is Romantic Intent at the nice money. Put in the 5U turns, been chasing well, was a winner 4 back. Runner-up to Hanzo River here last week. Was third and behind Hunter Lou 2 weeks ago. And the 8 Portland Coco's in a great vein of form as well. Runner-up to Romantic Intent last week. Runner-up in behind Ray the Doyen at Cambridge the time before. So form lines are good there as well. So I think Hanzo River you play on one ticket. You play Hanzo River, Portland, Fonzie. I like Portland, Mark, Chica and Midnight Rex there in that third leg of the quaddy. And Opawa Vanessa, well, she beat up a similar lineup on Thursday down at Cambridge. I can see her going back-to-back quite easily. So Anchor, Hanzo River, Portland, Fonzie and Opawa Vanessa take a few in that third leg. Come back with maybe a percentage ticket to

0: Galaxy, an upset against Fonzie in the 10th. He's just raced Fonzie. And again, I can't really see an upset in the last race on Opawa Vanessa, how dominant she was on a Thursday. But Wairinga Sonic's come up with the right draw to be probably the danger there. Opawa Selena's back in company as well, the three. They're in the 12th on the program, but Opawa Vanessa certainly looks that way. In the final leg of the late quaddie, so good luck if you are taking a late quaddie here. Hanzo River, our second favourite, 340. I thought he'd go off as the favourite. U-turn at $2.60, runner-up behind Hanzo River last week. And, well, have to be on the journey quick, smart again, the Phil Green prepared DiBernardo dog out of Victoria Aloo. Runners about to come forward now for the Waiuku Mitre 10 Easy As Class 5 Sprints. Hanzo River, second favourite, 340. U-turn favourite, 260. And Sunrise Michelle, $16, will be the first line forward. Leonardo Jewel at $18 in the evens, with Hunter Lou at $8. Romantic in 10th, 13. And Portland Coco, $4.20. Good lineup here for the first leg of the late quaddie. In front of a good crowd today at Monaco, as these runners have been placed away. So set and ready. Waiuku Mitre 10, Easy As Sprint, set. Chasing. Hanzo River to the early lead. U-turns up there. Romantic Intent in there, followed by Hunter Lou back on the inside. Leonardo Jewel just got a copter check. Further back, Sunrise Michelle. Portland Coco on the turn. U-turn. Hanzo River went up the track. Hunter Lou there as well. That left U-turn in front. U-turn too good. Portland Coco through for second. Sunrise Michelle third. Changed complexion, didn't it, on the turn with the buffering there. Leonardo Jewel back in the field with Hanzo River. Hunter Lou, Romantic Intent, around an 18 and 50. U-turn the favourite, 250 into $1.70. Punters are getting it bang on today, aren't they? Bernardo Dog at a Victoria Lou. Faye Lockhart in the estate of Ray Adcock. Phil Green gets the prize here. 35 winners for the season, left clear as it was at jostling on the turn. Number five, your winner. Second will be the eight, Portland Coco. Its kennelmate Sunrise Michelle has come through to be the third. And who gets fourth? It was a decent lineup, but maybe three Hanzo River just in front of Hunter Lou and Leonardo Jewel. 5, 8, 7 and 3. 18 and 54 being the winning time. They break 14 on the way home. 13 and 96. 3 1/4 length winning margin in the end here. And out in front, out of trouble, was the place to be for U-turn. Win 9 at start 29 today to open the late quaddie. Mount Wellington TAB Stakes is the 10th to open the final treble. A box vacant one, put a line through the 2 and the 7. And that's the 10th race on the program, Britt, at 3:38.
1: Thanks, Aaron. We will catch you then. Still three races to come out of Monaco today, but U-turn continues on with his super consistent career, to be fair. That was start number 29, win number 9, and he's only missed the top three on a handful of occasions. So he's been super, super consistent, and he gets another win today. Now, it looks as though, I've just seen in a monitor, the jockey of our favourite, Proud to Be Here, has parted company with that runner. It wasn't anything too serious, Craig. I'm not sure if you had eyes on the mare or not, but she put on a little bit of a rodeo display when heading out on track and unseated Seema Motawa. So here's hoping for favourite backers. She's been able to get back to her best behaviour.
2: Yes, well, did a great job, Simmer, there, with the horse going to the outside gate and looked like he was going to hit the outside fence. And Simmer actually jumped off the horse, held onto the reins, landed on the feet, and was able to keep the horse with the reins in hand. So well done to Simmer with that horse there. Proud to be here, just not very happy, putting on a bit of a rodeo act when it came out onto the track. So that is race number 7 of the day. A bit of an exciting start before the gates even open. Interesting race, this one, Brittany. I've gone Ready Response on top. Is first up from the North Island. As we mentioned each week, the North Island form looks stronger on paper, and was beaten a long way last start, but was put away after that. Does have a good first up record. So I thought Ready Response can go well first up in the South.
1: And is present.

0: play at a nice enough price as well too, Craig. Opened at $6. There hasn't been a lot of market support out to $11, but I agree. The overall form references, they read pretty strongly for this gelding, and he's only had the one racing preparation as such, but he was placed on debut, so you would expect the freshness today isn't a super concern. Has the inside barrier draw of 1-2 contend with, but the heavy track stats, they read really handsomely. 4 attempts for a win and 2 further minor placings, so should relish the conditions here today. First up for Ashley Fry. You're with that runner on top, but you're including the 1, Maximus Augustus, for Bill McNamara, with Kendra Backer taking off 2 kilograms, $11 into $8. So it has been popular, and I really enjoy following Kendra's rides on front runners. She seems to have a real affinity with these horses, utilizing her claim to get out in front and, I guess, take luck out of the equation and make it really hard for anything back in the pack. This horse has a decent heavy record as well.
1: He'd be very fit too, because recent efforts have been over 2,200 metres. So from 2,200, 2,000 metres back to 1,400 metres today, he'll be very fit for the heavy conditions. He was my best roughie of the day at $11, but he's come into $7.50 now, so he's not quite at roughie's odds, but it was a good win 4 starts ago. His last run was in a very strong race there at Riccarton. Back to Wingatui today, I thought was a very good value chance, Maximus Augustus. As you mentioned, he is an on-pace runner. Sometimes he does get ridden well off the speed, but he was on pace last time. I do expect him to be up on the speed most of the way today.
0: That last win coming a couple of starts ago, he was up and on the premises as well. So it seems to be where he does his best work, and from a kind draw, just hoping he's sharp enough back in trip. But he does look a solid winning hope. There's Magna Star with Ashley Strawbridge aboard. Robert Dennis looking for another win today. He did the right thing by Sunday Surge followers with Pretty Fly earlier on, and the stable looks to have another key chance here in Magna Star, who's nothing if not consistent. Won the 3 from 28, but recent efforts have been suggesting that he's going to break through again shortly.
1: Yes, right. Racing really well. He was actually my hangover cure selection for this today. I'm not too sure how Dan and also Philip have fared, but for the top threes, I thought would be a good bet top three here. Magna Star, terrific second here at Wingatui 2 starts ago, then met the very smart Undisputed last time out. Mr. Davison? Okay, number three's undergoing a veterinary examination here. So please note that number 3, Ready Response, undergoing a veterinary examination before the start, was kicked over at the barrier stall. So number 3, Ready Response, undergoing a vet's examination at the start, which is quite important. So Magna Star, we were talking about good second 2 starts ago. Undisputed was able to win that race and then came out and ran fourth at Oamaru. He's always had a bit of quality about him. I know when I interviewed Ashley Strawbridge earlier, she was quite keen on his chances, particularly on the heavy track today. So I do think that Magna Star is one of the leading hopes here.
0: There sure is, and the market agrees currently on the second line of betting. And a late push for XA from the Morris Ford stable, Tony Davies aboard. $12 initially, has all but halved that opening quote, now into $6.50 here. So a very solid push around for the Ford trainee. Just having a look at Proud to Be here for this time of year, being, I guess, located down in that part of the world, Craig. Her coat looks exceptional, and she looks so, so well within herself. And I think we probably saw that portrayed in her behaviour as well when she went out on course, maybe feeling a little too good.
1: Yeah, she's feeling really fresh indeed. She does look well as she came out onto the track. And I actually thought that about Ready Response too when it came out on the track. The coat was virtually gleaming. Of course, coming down from the North Island to the South, clear to start. Thank you, Mr. Davison. So, and has been cleared to start, Ready Response. Yeah, and I was thinking, you'd think we might have a bit of a winter coat being a North Island horse in the cold conditions here the last couple of weeks, but they also look really well, Ready Response. So we're about to move in. Ready Response has been cleared to start for race number 7, is about to move in. So the runner's about to line up. So, Brittany, I've gone 3-1.

0: 1, 2, and 6. You've put me in a bit of a quandary now. When I was calling regularly, I always said XA. I know that Dan Fogarty's been calling XI, as in II Captain. You said XA. Now, I'm not sure which to call it, XA or XI, but I'm going with Dan Fogarty because he's the caller down here on a regular basis. So we'll go with Dan. Dan's superiority there. So XI will be the pronunciation I'll go with today. Moving up. Otago Racing Club Life Members Plate is going forward. Flying Celebration and Small Town Bell about to move up. XI goes forward. You got Ready Response. Proud to be here in line with Magna Star. So we're getting set at the 1400 metres. Small Town Bell will be the last one to move up. Racing came out in a terrific line, apart from Proud to Be Here, just got shuffled out in the early stages. Explode came out fast, and so did Magna Star. Deciphering Me was close up. Ready Response was in next. Then came Spring Queen, who's up on the outside of Shamel Express. And then Maximus Augustus, who ended up in the second half of the field. Small Town Bell, Flying Celebration. And towards the tail, XI, and last on the inside, Proud to Be Here. And the best part of 10 lengths off the lead. Magna Star's rolled to the lead. It's Magna Star in front. Ready Response second. Deciphering Me's in third spot. Maximus Augustus on the inside of Shamel Express. Then came Spring Queen. Small Town Bell trying to drive through the middle. Flying Celebration proud to be here. XI was the last one. 600 metres left to travel. Magna Star's in front. Leads by a length. Explode on the outside. And just behind Explode was Ready Response. Deciphering Me was next. Then Maximus Augustus. Next one driving through the middle, Shamel Express, then Proud to Be Here coming from last. Flying Celebration, Maximus Augustus along the inside, Small Town Bell well back with Spring Queen, and last of all was XI in the straight. Explode moved alongside Magna Star. Explode hit the lead from Magna Star. Ready Response, the outside, Deciphering Me, and here's Proud to Be Here right down the outside with Shamel Express. Explode in front, Deciphering Me, Proud to Be Here out wide. Proud to Be Here missed the start by two or three lengths, moved up, grab the lead for the win. Proud to Be Here's got the prize for those second and third. Deciphering Me or Explode, then Shamel Express, and close up was Magna Star, then Flying Celebration, well back was Ready Response, Maximus Augustus, then came XI, Small Town Bell, and last of all was Spring Queen. Proud to Be Here was a clear last in the early stages and just seemed to be tightened up for room as they jumped, because they jumped in a wonderful line, lost it two or three lengths, and has come from last with a barnstorming finish right down the outside. Explode hit the lead on the turn. Deciphering Me tried to go with Explode, but Proud to Be Here right down the outside as won well by Bellardo at a Carl's, raced by Jay Brock, C. Crisp, also Jay Fawkes, T. Frampton, Jay Gould, T. Lane, P. Pardo, also S. Punnett, R. Sheridan, T. Thompson, R. Verma, and V. Whitey, and Terry Kennedy gets another winner for the day, and Sima Motowa took the ride there, and that's another winner to Sima. We mentioned before what great horsemanship it was when Proud to Be Here was playing up, going to the gates for Sima to hold on and keep the horse in the check, and it's coming up one. So well done to Sima on all fronts there in race number 7 on the program today, with Proud to Be Here the winner. Photo for the minor issue, Deciphering Me, running a very cheeky race. Explode was up on the speed all the way there in the photo for second and third as the runner's about to return. So good performance here. Proud to Be Here has been able to roll over the top of them. It's now won two of the last three starts, and that was impressive, Brittany, from last to first.
1: It certainly was, Craig, and her pre-race antics now a thing of the past. She was just feeling quite well within herself, but Sima was able to stick with her long enough to get her under control, and it is now all a distant memory, all in the past, and she's been able to get the job done despite having a severe disadvantage at the start. There's no doubt about that. We're off to Monaco now for race number 10 on their card. Today's feature is the Mount Wellington TAB Stakes, this a class 4 and 5, and Portland Fonzie looking to make it, what is it now, Aaron, 7 on the bounce, $1.28 to do so as well.
2: Yeah, Waterloo Cup winner. He's won 8 of his last 9 as well, has Portland Fonzie. Certainly looks the way. Cramped odds, $1.28. He was a dominant winner here again 7 days ago, as he was 14 days ago. And, of course, when he won the Waterloo Cup at Group 1 level 21 days ago there on Duke of Edinburgh Silver Collar Day, beating the reigning New Zealand Cup winner too, an original warrior. So everything says yes, yes, yes. Run them through your multis at $1.28. 5, Samek. Good chase and defeat him behind Ray the Doyen midweek there at Cambridge. Ross runner-up and behind Portland Fonzie, beaten 3 lengths here 14 days ago. He's a good exacter option here with Fonzie again. Gone walkabouts, found its best form again. So put that somewhere in the mix from box 3 here. The $11 for Mark and John Smith. The last 3 chases have been good, including winning over the 527 here, 31.19 back last week, the same day that Fonzie went to 30.85. And in the mix there too, Cocoon the Food. Wasn't a bad running behind Fonzie here last week, and at the $1.70 for a top 3. Might be a little play there on a Sunday afternoon if you thought the Cocoon the Food. There's only the 5 dogs in the race, so she'll only need to beat a couple of them home here.

The final treble here, the second leg will be the class 4 and 5 sprinters. There are Pip's best of the day as well, Portland Mark, so got some heavy hitters going with it. Portland Cheek as well in the mix, Midnight Rex. Hunter Karen, if she was positively on the journey, she could put herself in the mix there as an upset chance. And Opawa Vanessa, she downgraded into a veterans race on Thursday at Cambridge and dealt to them very nicely. It's a class 1 and 2 field again, and really not a lot stronger than what she met there on a Thursday, so she should be awfully hard to beat there in the final leg of this treble also. Good crowd in attendance here today too, with the Pukekohe Golf Club, and Sean Cameron and the team around the Pukekohe area. They come and enjoy a day at the Greyhounds, and they're certainly making it a great day out here today. A great vibe, atmosphere down in the lounge here today on a beautiful day too. $1.25 now for Portland Fonzie. Now Waterloo Cup went up. And for Tracy and Lisa Craik and the Sparkle and Fade Syndicate, Tracy and Lisa having a great season. 241 winners so far. First time they've made it over the 200 for a season, and they're likely to get to the 250. Some X, our second favourite at 440, runner-up in behind Portland Fonzie here 14 days ago. And the third favourite, $18, Gone Walkabout in the TAB number 3 rug. And Mark and John Smith was a winner when last produced over this journey, two starts back. Does come up in company today, though. So the runners come forward now for the Mount Wellington TAB Stakes. Portland Fonzie about to be placed away. Sal gets him forward. And the green light comes through. Mount Wellington TAB Stakes, Portland Fonzie number 4, our favourite. He goes to the early lead, Fonzie. Samex up there with him, Gone Walkabout, the inside cocoon, the food, altruism. Portland Fonzie will take them out in the back by a length and a half over Samex, who's not going to give it up. There's four lengths away then to Gone Walkabout, cocoon, the food.

0: Can defeat Cocoon the Food for third. Gone Walkabout Altruism to be the last pair across. 30 and 50 he's run today, and he's had company from Samek every step of the way on his tail. At Portland Fonzie, the son of Fernando Bale, Portland Dream for the Sparkle and Fate Syndicate. Tracy and Lisa get their third today. Number four, your winner, over five, Samek. That was a game chase in defeat. And then came the six, Cocoon the Food, and the three, Gone Walkabout, 4, 5, 6, and 3, and 30. And 48, so has run some time. 15.03 on the way home. Got to the early lead, Portland Fonzie. It was going to be happy days all the way. Samek has pushed him every stride. He was on his tail throughout. So a good run and defeat there by Samek here in the Mount Wellington TAB Stakes. But that's now 9 from his last 10 and 7 straight for Portland Fonzie. Scores by a length and a half. The second to last on the program, the IHT Waiuku Weapons and Pookie Job Sprint to Class 4 and 5, vacant box 1. Britt, we'll have you back at 4 minutes to 4 for race 11.
1: Thanks, Aaron. He just keeps winning, doesn't he? Although Samek did give him a run for his money today, there was a fleeting moment at the top of the straight when Samek tipped to the outside, but it nearly seemed as though Fonzie sensed the challenge and was able to find again. 4, 5, 6, and 3, the numbers to race 10 of 12 from Monaco. We'll be back there for their next pretty shortly indeed. Three to come out of Addington Raceway, however, Dan Fogarty, the next of which is a pretty competitive race, and there's a horse who created quite an impression on debut that's trying to take that next step up. It's never easy to win your first start because it gets awfully hard thereafter, but that's exactly what Mostel Frank is looking to do, and he's nice and short.
2: He is. He's got a good gait, though. Good driver in Ben Hope, and he hasn't done anything wrong as well. And you look through his trial form, he beats See What I See. Another horse who's franking his form. That's looked very good. He was excellent at the trials. Then he was dominant first up of asking. Doesn't have to step up to winning grade, but I think today he's got to be awfully hard to beat. It just makes a lot of sense. He looked as though he had a lot of the racing games sorted, and I'm expecting he'll be able to do it again here today. I thought 13 last was a nice enough chance, follows off the back of Jack's Air, so look for him to make a mid-race move. We've seen Carter be fairly productive throughout the card today. 7, Normie Stead, at his best, he can definitely sit and save himself for one run. Similar with Mouton Cadet, they might even push the button in the early stages. That's how he was so effective last week when beating Lord Mudrick home. Another slight step up in company, but nothing too major. I think with the very good low draw here, Mostel Frank is going to prove awfully hard to beat here. And just a note there, Brett, for Craig Rail, he was actually right. Morris Ford actually told me I was calling the horse the wrong name. So Craig was actually right the first time. They wanted it called XA, so I was calling it XI, which was incorrect. But at least he did it in a nice, polite manner when he did it. And that's all we ask as race callers. If we're calling your horse wrong, just give us a text or an email and say this is what we want, because the last thing we want is to be calling it the wrong name, because that makes you as owners feel bad and it makes us as race callers look rather goofy.
1: Nice shout there, Dan. Okay, XA.

0: position that he seems happiest in. I thought the 7, Normie Stead, was over the odds here. Has chased home T-ball, Scrunch, and beat Rena 3 starts ago. So they're pretty nice form references for a race of this nature. Yes, it looks an awkward draw on paper, but out of the country's leading stable, the Diamond Racing team, I don't think any of their horses should be going around at that sort of price at the moment, no less here on a Sunday in a 37-40 rated event. I've included the 11 Hugo, who was just completely luckless last time out, put a line through that. In fact, he's had a lot of poor luck recently, so he's due a change, and he follows through Mostal Frank at the start, so he should have a nice drag into the contest. And Lars is racing really well. Thought his effort here going back to 2 weeks ago was probably one of near enough to his better career performances, to be fair. So yes, the draw is nasty over the short course, but if they run this race upside down, he can be a player for sure and certain. 2.15 now for Mostal Frank as the late money arrives. Hugo is the market mover, however, 7.50 into 4.60, and Larsa at $8, double figures about all other runners. Mouton Cadet was a winner here last week, steps up in grade and has a wide gate, and holds steady at 13. 2.7, 11 and 3 for me here. Dan, Mostal Frank, how did he look to you? Did you keep an eye on him in the warm-up, and how is he now? Because he is giving away a lot of experience, and he does look to be a bit of a quirky character. Interesting to note, I guess we often think horses early on in their career are sometimes better with a helmet to follow and a horse to lead it in the right direction, but the camp mentioning that, no, he's happiest out in front doing his own thing, and that's exactly what he did to win.
1: He does look like he wants to have a bit of a controlling say in this race. The way he's got a bit of swagger in his walk, I'm expecting they're going to push the button here. He likes to get on his toes a bit, doesn't he? You can see the likes of a Mouton Cadet and a Normie Stead. They've been here and done that many, many times. He's very new to this, isn't he? You can just tell he's often throwing his head around, just a wee jig-jog. The rest of them, very calm geldings, just enjoying themselves in the sun. So I'm expecting Mostal Frank keep happiest out in front, and if that's the case, he might just have enough speed in those fresh legs of his to win this race. So he is getting short, 2.10 now. 2.10's getting short. Hugo's taking good support as well. I'm sure whatever Frank does today, he's going to take all sorts of learning, but clearly there's a lot of raw ability there. And maybe the one we need to back each way here, or even top 4 on the place plus here, Britt, is Normie Stead. I think the best version of him, he is well over the odds there at 34s.
0: I agree. I've included him as a major danger to this favourite. And I guess anything else aside, he's just the tried and true in the experience, isn't he? And he can probably go forward here, I think, from his wide draw and make his own luck. Maybe that means he's the most likely parked horse, but he looks to be fairly on the job there for Riley Harrison, so he might be able to find himself in a forward position. And I've included him for second, you've included him for third, so yep, a place plus play for sure and certain. Say that quickly. Let's join Dan Fogarty for race 7 out of Addington.
1: Fantastic. Thank you, Britt, as they work to the back with the sun right on the start point. Lars is in a gallop. Lars are off stride. Losing its chance very quickly, Larsa. Green lights up, they're off. Franco Tim looks to hold up the inside, but Mostal Frank very quickly goes forward, accelerates and puts the pressure on Franco Tim. And Mostal Frank is going to lead. Parked out Major Lead, then Monkey Major on the mark is 3D Bronski around Hugo. 2 lengths away, Carrera Bandito, then Normie Stead, Mouton Cadet, Jack's Air, followed by Matai Harry, and tacking on after a gallop is Larsa. 1,600 metres to go, Mostal Frank is the leader. Bronski approaches the outside and Franco Tim in the trail. The harness link lead time 26.3. 3 back the inside, Monkey Major. A good spot for Major Lee. It's lobbed the 1-1 around Normie Stead on the markers, followed by Hugo Lars from the final 4 away from the markers. They are Carrera Bandito, Mouton Cadet, Jack's Air, and Matai Harry. Hugo's off mid-race 3 wide and is going to attack the leader, but Mostal Frank looks to boot up and accelerate around to go. Mostal Frank by half a length over Hugo. Franco Tim the trail, then Bronski, Monkey Major, Major Lee. The first quarter of the last mile, 31.5. So despite that move, they didn't move with all sorts of pace. 4 back the inside is Normie Stead. To its outside is Carrera Bandito, then came Lars. Larson. Two lengths away, Mutong Kade. Jack Sear on the Yarder Rain, and four lengths away, Damatai Harris.

0: 900 metres left to go. It is Mostel Frank in front. Margin and neck over Hugo. Then Franco Tim Bronski from Monkey Major. Majorly shuffle back a place. Then came Normie Stead from Carrera Bandido. Larsa Mouton Cadet Jax Air. And three lengths away, Matai Harry. Second quarter, 29.4. Much, much quicker. The half in 60.9. And the leader, Mostel Frank, by half a length over Hugo, who spent some tickets. Franco Tim awaits the Pebble Beach passing lane. Then came Bronski, Monkey Major. Majorly gone. Then came Normie Stead, Carrera Bandido, and Larsa. 400 to go. Mostel Frank, he sits quietly. Now he gives him a tap with the reins. Ben Hope leads a length over Hugo. Then Franco Tim and Bronski. Third quarter, 30. And the leader, Mostel Frank, looking to go two for two. Leads by two. Then came Hugo from Bronski, Franco Tim, and Monkey Major. 120 to go. Frank's in front. Mostel Frank. Then came Hugo. Normie Stead out of the pack late. It's Mostel Frank in front of Normie Stead. The first time was so nice, he had to do it twice. That's two for two for Mostel Frank. Beat home Normie Stead. Third Hugo. Then Larsa. Oh, it's one to follow after galloping. Then Monkey Major Bronski, followed by Mouton Cadet, Carrera Bandido, Jax Air, Franco Tim, Matai Harry, and Major Lee. Two for two for number two, Mostel Frank, attacked by Hugo, refused to hand the lead, had to do some work early to get past Franco Tim and Major Lee, but did it comfortably. Two wins, beat seven Normie Stead, 11 Hugo, and fourth, it's tight between Larsa and Monkey Major. Oh, sorry, the Belmont, or Bronski rather, Bronski and on the inside, Larsa, the fourth quarter, 29-7, the Aldebaran Park last mile, 2 minutes, 0.6. Number two, two starts, two wins. $2 on the tote. Mostel Frank, too good. Nice horse there. He's still got plenty to learn, but boy, he did it comfortably and had a few of them off the nickel. Normie Stead's been nice for second. We'll get that photo for fourth shortly. Race 8 app at Ultimate Event. Book now. Midwinter Christmas Dining, 7th and 14th of August. Trot will have the next at 14 after 4, where we have a field of 10. We scratch out the 7.
1: Two starts, two wins, spot on. Mostel Frank has done it comprehensively, and it looks as though Larsa has in fact arrived for fourth, a huge effort after an early mistake. But 2, 7, 11, and 13, Mostel Frank has been given plenty of time by his breeder and owner, Archie Affleck, and that is now being repaid with two career starts and two successes. The son of American Ideal, 4 years of age, that early speed that he possesses is certainly a massive asset, particularly when he seems at his happiest when at the front of the field. And as much as he didn't career away from his rivals, you can see Ben Hope just having to keep his mind on the job in these early stages of his career. It's not as though he's a natural, I guess, doesn't hold himself naturally out in front and roll along. He sort of has to be kept up to the mark. So he's only doing what was required, and that was enough to get the job done. Normie Stead, excellent. Smart drive by Riley Harrison as well. Took him off the gate, took the shortcuts presented at the top of the straight, and he's managed to pick up another minor placing. Hugo Brave, after doing some mid-race work in a fairly genuinely run second quarter. And yes, the big red ring around Larsa going off stride basically just before the start of that contest, came down relatively quickly but gave away a fair head start and has continued to pick off his rivals late in the piece to grab fourth. Two races to come out of Addington this afternoon. Also, two races to come from Monaco, including this next race, number 11 on the card, 4 minutes out from a start, where Midnight Rex is the $2.20 favourite. But looks as though you're keen on that runner on screen, Aaron, the 8, Portland Mark, $4.20, a nice price around it too.
2: Pretty rock solid. Yeah, I'm going with that too, Brittany. Bet of the day here, Portland Mark. I know Pip was very happy with it as well, as a top two prospect for a bet of the day. So his profile looks good from the outside here. He was a strong winner 4 starts ago, runner-up a couple back in behind Hunter Karen, and can unleash a good time. And he's the sort of dog, too, that loves the sun on his back. He gets those beautiful conditions here today, and I'd see him powering up and being very, very hard to beat. $4.20, don't mind the money, as the bet of the day. Portland Chica, good in defeat and behind Hunter Lou, 2 back. Beaten by Hanzo River last time. Now 4th and behind Tenor Crossback on Silver Collar Day. Low draws a help. $3.50, $1.40 the current second favourite. Midnight Rex And just not quite getting out of the boxes quickly down there at Cambridge. His record here at Monaco's good. 8 starts, 3 wins, 4 minors. Has only an 1875 PB here at Monaco, and that's my only concern with him. I know he can run some time. He's run some cracking times down at Cambridge, but he's got the slackest of the PBs in this race at 1875. He's a nice dog coming through, the son of Fernando Bale George's girl, but he wouldn't want to give up too much advantage at the start here in the white rug today. 220 has been backed in from 230, so there's market confidence, and we've seen market confidence right throughout the day land. So again, Midnight Rex here, and the 6 Hunter Karen, well, a good beginning by her. We'll see her in the mix as it did 4 starts ago when she was a strong winner runner-up on Silver Collar Day, and behind Opal with Jimmy too was Hunter Karen. 8-4-3-6, Epic Wildman was a winner here in Class 4 2 starts ago, 1872, steps up in company today. Just a fair run here in Class 5 last time. Foxtrot Mealer, Squeeze Boss is going to be a tough draw for her today for the Phil Green kennel, looking to go race to race. In fact, U-Turn, of course, was race 9, so came out of that box too, did U-Turn. Foxtrot Mealer, so at the 8 wins from the 46, just a Squeeze Box has her again me today at $31. And Portland Magic, he's capable on his day as well. He's an 1850 dog. He ran a slashing time 4 starts ago to win. And he's just becoming

0: Veterans race on Thursday at Cambridge. Similar field to what she meets here today as well. Can't see her beaten in the last, actually. The more I look at it, a bit like Thursday there at Cambridge. What's she currently at? $1.80. So there's plenty of meat on the bone there if you wanted to play a multi through any of these favourites. Midnight Rex, Portland Chica, or Portland Mark into Opawa Vanessa there in the last. So the hot runner, Midnight Rex, 230 into 225. And as I mentioned, he'll need that positive beginning. He's just been not the quickest out of the boxes recently. I've been down at Cambridge, so he does come back to Monaco, where he's got a good record, apart from having one of those sensational times. So let's hope he can put together all of those things and show us that he is a true Class 5 chaser here in the City of Sails. Runners about to come forward now for the IHT Waiuku Weapons and Pookie Job Sprints. Midnight Rex to run our favourite, the TAB number 3 rug at 245, 350 Portland Chica, $4 Portland Mark. Midnight Rex, Foxtrot Mila, Portland Magic, the first line to come forward, then the evens, Epic Wildman, Portland Chica, the second favourite, Hunter Karen, third favourite, Portland Mark, dressed in pink. So the chasers are locked away for the second to last today. IHT, Waiuku Weapons and Pookie Jobs, Class 4 and 5. Set and ready. Racing. Coming out nicely there, Epic Wildman to the early lead. Foxtrot Mila round the outside. Portland Mark looking for the rail. Midnight Rex, and they're followed then by Portland Chica's come through. Copping a check was Mark. Magic gets in front of that. Hunter Karen's out the back. They come for home. Portland Chica to open up. Portland Chica to beat Midnight Rex and third across Portland Magic. They were followed in. Epic Wildman then came. Foxtrot Mila. Portland Mark took a prat off the top. Hunter Karen contained back at the tail end of the field. Portland Chica's got a beautiful run off the top here. And the Tracy and Lisa Craig train, Fernando Bale, daughter out of Portland Dream. That's four for Fernando Bale today. The Sparkle and Fade Syndicate successful again. Tracy and Lisa go to four for the day. 243 for the season and four Portland Chica. Three Midnight Rex, a good run in defeat. And it'll be a kennel trifecta, Portland Magic there for a third. And then came the two, Epic Wildman. 4, 3, 7, and 2. 18 and 43 to be the winning time of the run home. 13 and 85. That's been a good run home considering had to dodge a bit of traffic off the top there too. 3 1/4 length victory. So the more you look at it, the more it'll look good on paper here. Portland Chica, it's 15 wins now from 36 starts for the daughter of Fernando Bale. We wrap it up with the 19th hole sprint, class 1 and 2s here. And the scratchings are the emergencies 9 and 10, vacant box number 1. We'll have the lucky on the Betcha Sunday sesh out of the City of Sails here, Brittany, at 4:22.
1: We'll rejoin you then, Aaron, and a quick look ahead sees the final favourite of the day, Opawa Vanessa, at $1.80. But Wairinga Sonic, 340 into 260, is certainly not without fans. That's the last out of Monaco. It's still just a tick over 20 minutes away from starting. We also have the last from Wingatui shortly. Race number 8 on their card is to come over the mile, 6 minutes away from scheduled starting time, where your favourite is Charlie Bay. We take in the concluding stages there of the 11th of 12 from Monaco. Charlie Bay, $4.80. Strobe Light, the market mover, into $5. But you're with the toppy here, Craig Rail, is a horse who is never far away, the hangover, and gets again, once more, another of these that were allotted decent weights utilising apprentices' claims. Ash Strawbridge takes 3 kilos off. The market's not super keen on his chances, $4.40 out to $7. And before we progress on this race anymore, I'm not sure if you heard Dan Fogarty earlier on, but he said you were saying XA right all along.
2: No, I didn't hear Dan say that, so I've switched to the wrong one. Anyway, it didn't win today. But let's hope when we get it right at XA, and it wins as XA. So thanks for Dan for bringing me that information. But we try our best, Brittany, and we can only be told once. And when we get told the right pronunciation, we go ahead. But Gee, yeah, there's so many horses around, and I know I was doing a studio shift yesterday in the Australian Gallops, and I think I slaughtered a

0: a few names yesterday, but it's just you try your best, but in the end, if someone tells you, you much appreciate it.
1: Yeah, absolutely. Yes, he mentioned that Maurice Ford had reached out and said, no, it is XA. So that is the way going forward around that runner. Here in the last, we're just under 5 minutes out from a start. And a typically open race, a good betting race, Craig, as has been the case right throughout the afternoon. Trialy Bay into favouritism. I just wanted to get your thoughts on Strobe Light. Now, Brett Murray rides and will be half a kilo over, but he has done nothing wrong really to date. Six starts, two wins, two minor placings, went sort of maiden, out of maiden, straight to win another race, which is quite often hard to do. And of course is another step up, but loves the tracks heavy, four starts for two wins and a minor placing. Looks really well within himself also, as is the custom with Amber Hoffman's trainees. But of course this is another step up, but he just seems to be a progressive horse to follow over winter.
0: He is racing extremely well. I've put him in for third. I did think it was quite a significant rise today. This is quite a strong field to end the program, and some very talented horses that are capable of going up to the Canterbury region and being very competitive, including the Hangover, who's my on-top selection. So I did think it was a sharp rise in class, but there's been nothing wrong with his form, and the old saying goes, winning form is good form.
1: It sure is. Whereas Trialy Bay on the other side of the coin is just a little hard to follow at the moment. A couple of, I guess, below par runs to the eye to start the campaign, but then was able to win here two starts ago, and then has a duck egg in the form line last time out, but was only four lengths away. So maybe the effort was a little better to the eye than on paper.
0: Yes, he is a strong type of horse. When he's at his peak, he can be up on the speed and be very good at the finish. Now, his win was importantly on this track two starts ago. So he does race well here at Whingatui. He does race well on the wet track. I know about last time at Awamaru, he missed the place. He was only beaten four lengths, though. It wasn't as though he was well beaten. And the winner too much is a very, very smart horse, and that was their feature of the day. So he did race against better opposition last time. I do think he can bounce back into some sort of form here.
1: And Terry Kennedy is looking to train the final three winners on the card here. Generation Joy goes around to runner number four, I should say, and you're including her as well.
0: Yes, I am. She certainly does race well on her local track, Generation Joy. The last couple of runs have been here at Whingatui and also at Riverton. She was unplaced last time behind Trialy Bay, but wasn't that far away. And she was towards the tail end of the field on the home bend and ran home well late. So it wasn't a bad effort last start by Generation Joy. And with the appearance of Megalomaniac in the race, who likes to go forward in the early stages, they might be a little bit of pressure on in the early stages, which will help Generation Joy's chances. Where's Wally? Always like Where's Wally on the wet track. He might run a cheeky race today. A terrific run on the heavy 10 at Invercargill two starts ago. I thought he was going to win halfway down the straight, so he's not without a chance either. And Taramia Ladd is certainly a wizard on the wet tracks. It was great to see him back in winning form last time.
1: It sure was. It certainly was. This is the last of eight from

0: up and on offer. So those fields will come through tomorrow. And then, of course, that will be run alongside the transferred Trentham card on Thursday, which will feature the Wellington Hurdles and Wellington Steeplechase. That meeting transferred due to the inclement weather and track conditions yesterday. So Thursday is going to be quite a big day in regards to racing, with those two thoroughbred meetings alongside our regular racing, a couple of greyhound cards as well. And we'll also look forward to what's to come in the South Island from a harness and greyhound racing perspective this week, and hoping for a little better weather than what we experienced through the last 7 days. It's certainly kinder today, but has been testing for horse and human alike, Craig, as we get into the depths of winter. I'm looking forward to making a couple of cameo appearances in Brisbane over the next few weeks for the Inter-Dominion, which I'm sure will be a little warmer than what we're experiencing here, but that's going to be a fantastic series, and I'm sure you'll be tuned in. Thanks for your company this afternoon.
1: I certainly will, Brittany. There's no doubt about that as we're moving up for the last. And I'll actually be at Ashburton on the Thursday. I've never caught there, so I'm looking forward to getting there at Ashburton. Getting set for the Otago Painting Solutions, the last event of the day. Terrific field in the card, the hangover, the favourite. Strobe Light's been in winning form. Racing in the final event, Go Lottie was the slowest into stride. Generation Joy, Megalomaniac began well. Megalomaniac's going to fire through and find the lead early from Corby L, who's up on the outside of Charlie Bay. Generation Joy, where's Wally's close up? Then the hangover. Next one was Strobe Light, Taramia Lad second last, and Go Lottie was last of all in the back straight, and Megalomaniac found the lead. Leads by 2 lengths, Corby L on the outside of Charlie Bay. Generation Joy's in fourth, and the hangover fifth of the inside. Where's Wally's racing pretty keenly today up on the outside of Taramia Lad. Then came Strobe Light, and Go Lottie was the last one. 1,000 metres left to travel on the last, and the leader Megalomaniac leads by a length and a half over Cormiel on the outside of Charlie Bay and Generation Joy. Then came the hangover. Where's Wally, the outside of Taramia Lad in second last, Strobe Light. Go Lottie's last and the best part of 12 lengths off the lead. Megalomaniac's in front, leads by half a length. Cormiel second. Generation Joy's in third. Charlie Bay's on the inside as they're coming up towards the home turn. The hangover's working into the clear. They're 3 lengths clear. Where's Wally? Taramia Lad, Strobe Light, and Go Lottie comes to the outside, and she picks up some ground up to the turn. Cormiel and Megalomaniac are joint leaders. Generation Joy out wider comes the hangover. Go Lottie right down the outside of the track. The hangover moved up to grab the lead as they straightened up. Here's Go Lottie out wider. Strobe Light starts to run home, then Cormiel, Taramia Lad right down the outside of the track. The lead of the hangover leads by 2 lengths over Go Lottie, Taramia Lad, Strobe Light, then Cormiel. It's the hangover in front. He's a very versatile horse. He broke away, loves Winger Tui, and the hangover bolts in. The hangover first, Strobe Light second, Go Lottie third, then Cormiel and Taramia Lad, Generation Joy, Charlie Bay, Megalomaniac, and Where's Wally at the tail end of the field. The hangover takes the last. Very nice horse, the hangover. He loves it here at Wingatui, and he's been able to win another one, and he was well ridden today. Fifth on the inside, Ashley Strawbridge came to the outside as they straightened. Gee, I mentioned he was favourite before the start. He's paid $10.20. He was favourite early in betting. He's got out to big odds, and he's blitzed them, the hangover, in the final event. Strobe Light second, Go Lottie third, and Cormiel will be in fourth position. The hangover by Zakinto out of the Barmaid, raced by A, G, K, J, M, C, and P, R, Dennis. Robert Dennis and Ashley Strawbridge combining wins the day. Seven Strobe Light, another terrific runs in great form, highly recommended. Ruby Stravinsky, raced by C. Rowe and M. Stokes, Amber Hoffman and Brett Murray combining. And Go Lottie, after being a clear last early, Tell Perian out of Ashima for KL and V. Tyler, Calvin Tyler and Kendra Becker as the runners return. The hangover's now won 5 races and been placed on 9 other occasions, and the prize money earnings is well in excess now of $130,000. So the hangover takes out the last event of the day, Brittany. It's been a really good day of racing. I must say it's dropped about 3 or 4 degrees in the last 5 or 10 minutes, so it is certainly starting to cool off here at Wingatui. I'll join you from Ashburton on Thursday. Looking forward to that. Thanks for listening, and I'll bid you a very good afternoon.
0: Thanks, Craig. I'll

chat to you again then on Thursday for what's going to be a busy day of racing across the country. The Hangover takes out the last, and well done to Craig Rail on finding us plenty of winners today, including that winner in the last at double figure odds, and a couple of wins for Robert Dennis today as well. 1, 7, 5, and 9 to the eighth and last out of Wingatui. We're going to take a quick break here on Your Betcha Sunday session with thanks to Kogan Mobile on the other side. Back to our harness code, Addington, race number 8.

0: Here's DeVries, delivery towards the back post. Up they go, and it's in! Finally, they have the breakthrough.
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3: Three races domestically to come here on your Betcha Sunday session. Two from Addington and one more from Monaco. We're off to Addington first, however, for their eighth. This is a trotting event under standing start conditions over 2,600 metres. $1.75 here about Flying Dreams, Dan, who looks incredibly well graded here. She showed immense promise as a two-year-old, raced in all the best races, and since coming back as a three-year-old, she hasn't been shying away from a fight. She's taken on some pretty high-quality runners. Kofi Sunburst, Wanna Play a Game, Birdie, and last time out behind Dornish Hill, she wasn't too bad at all, considering. So back into this sort of company, one-win trotters, gosh, she looks beautifully graded.
4: She does. I've actually gone the way of, I don't know what your feelings are towards Brian, but I've gone with Bizzard All on top. I thought Second Up would be a massive improver off its first up run behind Sylvester. Gets behind the stand start tapes. I think will be fairly efficient off the tapes. I agree with you. Flying Dreams off the unruly. Very well placed in a one-win trot. John can push the button as well. Really good first stand start behind Dornish Hill last week. I think those two stand out. In for third, six, Katie Grins, another who's really consistent. It's surprising she hasn't picked up a second yet. In Origin, 207 days between runs, but is really tidy in terms of being an each-way prospect. She'll get a cozy enough run along the pegs and gets in here okay off the inside. But 5-10, 6-1, I think Bizzards will all be better second up. Sarah O'Reilly's already picked up a couple of wins today and is going along really nicely. But all sentiments there. Flying Dreams put in really well here. You could play a wee same race multi here, Britt. Origin and Bizza To'o. I'm pretty sure Bizza To'o is not in your team though, is he? He's in the team we don't speak about.
3: Yeah, the losing team. I think that's what we speak of. Hopefully Pip's not listening. But 10, 5, 11 and 6 are my selections here in race number 8 on the card, 90 seconds out from a start. Flying Dreams, as mentioned, for all reasons previously, is, I think, so well graded here. And yeah, she's a three-year-old filly, lightly raised, 2,600 metres, but I thought she more than ticked that box last time out when third behind Dornish Hill, and a fairly solid time for the grade, all things being equal. I thought the major danger was Bizzard To'o, a horse who I'm looking forward to seeing sort of where he gets through this campaign, because he did a lot in his first campaign but gave every indication that with a bit of time and more experience, he was always going to be better second time around. And he was that little bit steady at times off the tape. I couldn't let Chester Gold go around without including him into my top four here. He gets it wrong more often than he gets it right, but there's actually a decent motor there when one day the penny drops, and also including the six, KD Grins, who has been around the mark not too far away in recent times, so it should be much the same here. 10, 5, 11 and 6 for me. Flying Dreams on top. 5, 10, 6 and 1.

0: for Dan Fogarty as they're about to be called up into Leinster Gold. I'm not alone, Dan. There's a few throwing him into considerations. 12 into 6. I beg your pardon, 12 into 9. We won't miss him. He's a flashy trotter indeed.
1: Beautiful horse. And Kyle's already picked up a win a little bit earlier in the day with Woodley Diamond, and there's a clear market mover and can play a real chance in this. And speaking of horse names and being correct, Ross, who's one of our wonderful camera operators, told me a few starts ago, Miku Koivu. He's a diehard ice hockey fan and one of the greats, apparently, Miku Koivu. So that's that particular trotter. If you wanted to know that, could be helpful in pub quizzes going forward. Flying Dreams of $1.70 is your favourite. Tapes are back. They are off and trotting. And Origin began well off the inside. A Reason to Fight did not. It bobbled away and is continuing to gallop. And Bizzato'o got things wrong as well. It's gone into a gallop as Miku Koivu goes forward. And Night Life is now in a gallop. Through the first furlong, it's Miku Koivu by 2 lengths. Then came Origin from Katie Grins, one off the market. Chocolate Angus under it. Then caught out deeper on the track on a hill. Improved around Flying Dreams. 2 lengths away on the journey safely, Chester Gold. There's a dozen plus lengths away to Nightlife. A Reason to Fight continues to gallop, and Bizzato'o is out the back door and probably too far away. Into the back they work, and the leader is Miku Koivu by 2 lengths in second. Origin 2 lengths away, Chocolate Angus. Sliding off the mark is KD Grins. That puts On a Hill out 3 deep. Doing it nicely, Flying Dreams. There's a further 2.5 lengths away, Chester Gold, and too far away, Nightlife, A Reason to Fight, and Bizzato'o. Miku Koivu is the leader. In the trail, second, Origin parked out on a hill. The Margo Nine runners second and third. Fourth, the inside, Chocolate Angus, a length and a half away, KD Grins, then Flying Dreams. Four further back, Nightlife, and a breakaway, Chester Gold, A Reason to Fight, and too far away, Bizzato'o. As they trot down towards the mile, it's Miku Koivu in front and shows the way by a length and a quarter. Origin fresh up for 207 days in the trail, and three back the inside, Chocolate Angus. One off the mark is On a Hill, then KD Grins from Nightlife. Next is Flying Dreams, Chester Gold, and A Reason to Fight. The harness link lead time 120.7. It's Miku Koivu in front by a length and a half. In the trail, second, Origin, then Chocolate Angus. Off the mark is fourth, On a Hill. Around Nightlife, then KD Grins, Flying Dreams, just letting it all unfold 9 lengths off the leader. Then came A Reason to Fight and Chester Gold. At the judge, around to go, it's Miku Koivu in front by 2 lengths. Nightlife has galloped yet again. First quarter of the last mile, 33.0. So if you're out the back, you may want to get moving shortly. In the trail, second is Origin, who's enjoyed a gorgeous run fresh up in the trail and getting keen on the outer rein. On a Hill third. Then Chocolate Angus, KD Grins fairly poised fifth. Next is A Reason to Fight from Flying Dreams, who's about 9 off the leader and 2 further back to Chester Gold. It is Miku Koivu in front by a length and a half in the trail. Origin parked out On a Hill, no change to the order. Then Chocolate Angus, KD Grins, A Reason to Fight, Flying Dreams, and 2.5 lengths away, Chester Gold. Down the back, it is Miku Koivu in front and starts to quicken the tempo. Leads by 2.5 lengths over Origin. Parked out third, On a Hill, then Chocolate Angus, KD Grins. Flying Dreams left to be good. Then came A Reason to Fight in Chester Gold. Second quarter, 32.6. Half in 65.6. So the favourite is going to have to do a bit of work and speed up in the last wee bit. It is Miku Koivu in front with the speed to suit. In the trail awaiting the Pebble Beach Lane, Origin. Then came On a Hill from KD Grins. Next, Chocolate Angus. Flying Dreams about to blow the whistle 4 deep. Then came A Reason to Fight in Chester Gold. Third quarter, 31.1. It's Miku Koivu from Origin, On a Hill. Coming with a run, KD Grins out deeper. Flying Dreams. Miku Koivu grabbed by KD Grins. Up the inside, Origin. Here comes Flying Dreams and Chester Gold. KD Grins in front. Here comes Flying Dreams and over the top, Chester Gold. Flying Dreams in front of Chester Gold. Flying Dreams and Chester Gold. Oh, that's really tight. It's a photo. It's either Flying Dreams or Chester Gold. Chocolate Angus third. Then came Miku Koivu from Origin. KD Grins, On a Hill, A Reason to Fight, Bizzato'o, and Nightlife. Boy, that's tight. Right in the shadows of the post. Flying Dreams got the front. Chester Gold dived, and there's not a lot in it. We'll need the photo. Fourth quarter, 29.4. They really quickened it home late. The Aldebaran Park, last mile, 2:06.1. The leaders just stopped, and then out wider, Flying Dreams and Chester Gold. They weren't too worried getting back on some fairly moderate sectionals, and it's been really tight to the line. It's between the 10 and the 11. 10 and the 11. There'll only be a nose in it. We'll need the photo to confirm. Up the inside, 2 Chocolate Angus runs third, and 9 Niku Koivu will run fourth. It's close between the 10 and the 11, and the 10 will just win. 10 Flying Dreams just does it for the favorite backers. It'll be 10, 11, 2, and 9. 10, 11, 2, and 9. He was fairly confident with what he had in the locker there, John Dunn, and he's won it by a nose.
0: As possible, she was driven ice cold there, despite the moderate sectionals through the middle stages. John Dunn believing in the 3-year-old filly's turn of foot, and she's just been too sharp over a huge Chester Gold, who made a mid-race mistake, so I think it's fair to say has cost himself, considering how much extra work he required to do after that gallop. He's been huge in second, 2 and 9 for third and fourth. Chocolate Angus and Miko Koivu after leading up, hanging on for fourth. But Flying Dreams on the board as a 3-year-old. The daughter of Father Patrick makes it 2 wins from her 10 career starts. Aaron White, your 12th and last, 2 minutes away. Opawa Vanessa was a popular winner last time out, and it looks as though she's well suited to make it back-to-back wins, and you agree.
2: To wind up what's been a very good day at the office here too at Monaco. The favourite punters have been on song most of the day, haven't they? And they've identified Opawa Vanessa after that veterans win. Now, it was a class 1 and 2 veterans race on Thursday. She made a great beginning, dropping in company there and led them throughout for a 21.53 success. She's a 18.68 dog here. If she finds that early toe, she'll be hard to beat. I don't mind the punter's confidence around the two Wairinga Sonic. 380, touched a low of 260, just coming back out to 340 now. Another one that is back in company to a class 1 and 2. It has been racing up in the class 3, class 3 and 4 a couple of starts ago. Only beaten 5.5 by Baby Sass at its last start, and Baby Sass came out and put up a good performance there in the feature sprint on the program and behind its kennelmate and big-time Lena. So don't mind that market support around the two if you like taking your exactors and maybe playing your same race multis around Opawa Vanessa to win and Wairinga Sonic a top two and finding something else to throw in there. Opawa Selena might be one of those. She was on the downgrade at Cambridge midweek, back to a class 1 and 2 and behind Scotch. Put up a nice enough placing there for a Sean Codlin, so you can play her top 3, top 4 around a same race multi here in the last. And Sober Driver picked up a good win down there at Cambridge as well, 26 and 34 over the 4.57, back to sprinting today for Mark and John Smith. Been a good day for Tracy and Lisa Craik. They've bagged 4 of the winners today. Robert Roper's got 3. Of course, Fernando Bale, he's had 5 successes today, has stud dog Fernando Bale. Runners about to come forward for the lucky. Opawa Vanessa winds all the way into $1.55. We're running the gold rug here for Sean Codlin. He's picked up a winner today with Opawa Toby back in race 6. Second line comes forward. The sun starts to set on what's been a gorgeous day here in the City of Sails. Good day of chasing, taken in by a lot of people here at the stadium today. Set and ready. Racing Vanessa straight to the early lead. Opawa Selena, Sober Driver back on the inside. Wairinga Sonic as they turn off the back. They're followed running on empty. My Crusader, Opawa Kelsey. It's Opawa Vanessa, Wairinga Sonic in front of Opawa Selena as they come for home. Opawa Vanessa makes it 2 and a weak and strong lead. Second, rocketing home running on empty. We'll make it a photo here. Opawa Selena with Wairinga Sonic. They're followed by Sober Driver. Opawa Kelsey, My Crusader back towards the tail. Opawa Vanessa 2 for the day for Sean Codlin, moving to a 93 for the season. And with a positive beginning like Thursday, races away with another very good success here. 5 Opawa Vanessa. Where's this 8 come from? A long way back to be in this photo for second with the 2 and the 3. In fact, the 3 of them have locked together here. And it looks like the 8 will get up. It will. The 8 will get up for second in front of the 3. Opawa Selena, then came the 2. Wairinga Sonic, 5.8.3.2, 18.88 being the winning time, 14.16 on the way home. Sean Codlin gets a winning brace on the program. The winning trainers today, Jared Udy and Nessie Cottam, getting the Dead Heat in race 2 in the maiden. Peter Hetrick He got the win with Big Time Lena. Phil Green with U-Turn, a success here today as well. Good day of chasing in front of a good crowd here too.

0: in the city of Salisbury as usual. Thanks for your help through the day. And I tell you what, when you've got a 12-race program and we give 13 trophies away, it's always a good day with a Dead Heat on the card here today. From all the team behind the scenes, from a beautiful city of Sales, a very good afternoon. Have a great week ahead.
1: The more winners, the better, Aaron. That's what we like to hear, and glad to hear as well you're feeling a little better after being under the weather on Friday when we missed you as part of Friday Night Lights. Thanks for your help this afternoon. That's wrapping up the second of our meetings. That's now Wingatui and Monaco run and one, with one more to come out of the Addington Raceway. Townsville race number four joining us on the sesh. They're on a good four today, this being a benchmark 60 over 1,000 metres. Guok On, first up this campaign, is a $2.90 favourite. In the past, is yet to strike fresh. Three attempts and no wins or placings, looking to turn that trend around, and is well tried to achieve the feat. Let's head on course to Townsville.
2: Journey, the Kamikaze about to come along. The Kamikaze, Mello Melacava. Very good and irresistible force yet to come up. So very good goes in. Irresistible force about to come along. So $3 for Guok On, $4.20 Gammondale Nip, $4.40 Northern On Tap. They're the three they've backed. So getting closer to a start. Now Babushka Miss coming along. About to go in, Babushka Miss. So we're very close to a start. Club putting on, will shout the bar if Northern On Tap can win this, the great Northern Brewing Company handicap. They're all in, lights on, ready to go. All set. Something not quite right on the line. Light blinking away. They're off and running now. Hot Pursuit a little bit slow out of the gates. Northern On Tap jump well. There's Mello Melacava going very fast up to look for the lead, and going quickly is very good. Babushka missed the outside. Northern On Tap back on the fence. They were followed by the Kamikaze a bit deep from Sir Maximus, and then came Guok On. He's got back to about fifth last between horses, and well back Hot Pursuit, followed by Gammondale Nip and Irresistible Forces last of all. Down to the home turn now with about 500 to go. And it's very good just in front of Babushka Miss, the outside. Mello Melacava is pulling out wider. They were followed deep out by Sir Maximus running on. The Kamikaze, Northern On Tap, has gone back towards the inside. Very good, the leader at the 200 metres mark. Leads by a length on the outside. Babushka Miss, Northern On Tap trying to get up on the rail. The Kamikaze's joining in. The Kamikaze hit the front. Down the outside, Gammondale Nip is steaming home. Gammondale Nip right down the outside gets up to win it. He's got there and landed some good bets from Irresistible Force. The Kamikaze might be third. Then came either Very Good or Guok On. It just didn't come into it from Northern On Tap. And further back was Sir Maximus with Hot Pursuit. And towards the tail was Babushka Miss with Excellent Choice.
3: Oh, big win that. One Gammondale Nip had good support and has launched late to run them down. Six Irresistible Force will run second. Three, the Kamikaze, much better today, has run third. And the five Guok On will run fourth. Northern On Tap, he just got a bit squeezed up there, but he was there. He was there to run a race. He just didn't quite finish it off. 1, 6, 3, and 5. Big win. Well done to Alex Malafant, Chelsea.
1: And Gammondale Nip was the market mover, and under the full 61.5 kilos has sprinted sharply to arrive and take out the fourth from Townsville. Still four more to come from that venue. We're off to Bordertown for their fifth South Australia in action here, this being a handicap event over 1,300 metres. Roc de Gon is a $3.70 favourite, and it's certainly a move to take notice of. $7.50 on opening into $3.70, a clear market mover. Then we're out to Lady of Savoy, who has Ashfan Gundasamy aboard, $4 out to $4.80, and Air Clash at $5.50. On the other side of this, we will wrap up the Betcha Sunday session for another week with the ninth and last out of the Addington Raceway. An early look at the market sees favouritism held by Harry Belafonte. $4.50 out to $4.80 has to come from the outside of the second row at the short course, but the market is happy to side with him. Franco Elvis at $5, Lord Mudrick at $6, and the market mover at this point in time, Captain Publisher, $13 into $7.50. We'll keep an eye on that move on the other side of Bordertown.
4: To have returned nicely with a second-place effort first up on the 10th of June at Mount Gambier, hit the line strongly, just has an inside gate to deal with here, which it'll need some even luck from, but look for it to be running home hard late. Then you've got three Air Clash. It's at $5.50. Air Clash comes off that fifth-place effort at Swan Hill last start for the new stable. Then It's Only Magic, $7.50 into $6. It's the only other single-figure runner, It's Only Magic. Ran fourth last start at Strathalbyn, not beaten all that far. Now, they are loading away swiftly, just about done. Irish Bliss going in, three or four to load here. Victory Queen is one of them with Dodd. There's a riderless runner too, which is the five. So that'll be the favourite, Roctagon. Rest might be in. Victory Queen coming up. Victory Queen goes in. Roctagon to come up riderless, and Dodd will be the final runner. Roctagon's going to run the favourite here, $7.50 into $3.30. It's been quite a good push, in fact, late. And we're just about set. So we stand by here. Bordertown race number five, light on. Right to run, Roctagon the favourite over the 1,300. Oh, one of these went off down low. It was Lady of Savoy. Settles back down now. Signal given. And they're racing. UB40 bombed the start. Missed it by four lengths. No speed Tsunami Rose either. One of the best away up on speed was Dragon Face with Loose Lip Lloyd and Roctagon pushing forward. Then came It's Only Magic, Lady of Savoy, Victory Queen's trying to ease back and get out of the speed. Next one on settling down was Dodd, Air Clash, Irish Bliss over racing. UB40 and Tsunami Rose was last, eight off the leader. That leader is Roctagon onto the side by about a head at the 800-metre mark to Loose Lip Lloyd. Two further back, Lady of Savoy, It's Only Magic. Wider out on the track, Victory Queen, then Air Clash, Dodd. Dragon Face three deep, but with cover, then Irish Bliss, UB40. And Tsunami Rose last, 10 off the leader at the 500. Rock-

0: Further back, Victory Queen trying to run on. Then came Dodd and Drag at the 200-meter mark. Roctagon now Air Clashes making good ground, trying to slide through. Then came Loose Lip, Lloyd, UB40, and here's Victory Queen. Victory Queen dropped on them. Victory Queen raced up to Roctagon. It's Roctagon, Victory Queen, Victory Queen. Beat Roctagon. Third a photo, Dodd or Air Clash. Then came Dragon Face, Irish Bliss, Lady of Savoy, UB40, Loose Lip, Lloyd. Further back, Tsunami Rose, and It's Only Magic.
1: Well, plenty to take out of that race, but the one steaming down the middle of the track, Victory Queen for Sarah Rutten and Jackson Murphy wins, beats Roctagon, and dirty old Air Clash back in trouble, and then we reckon he might have even copped one over the face in the concluding stages, but Victory Queen still way too good regardless, and Dodd will run fourth. So 13, 5, 3 and 6, the numbers there in race number 5 at Bordertown. We've still got the quarter legs to come from Bordertown. But that was race number 5. You're watching the Sunday Sesh. Hopefully you're backing a few winners wherever you might be getting involved on this Sunday afternoon. Let's get a market.
2: 13, 5, and then the 3 and the 6. A tight go for third there after race number 5 from Bordertown. The ninth and last out of Addington is quickly approaching, and it's an open race to close out the card. The outside of the second row is where our favourite starts from, Dan Fogarty. Harry Belafonte, he's certainly been catching the eye with his recent performances, but he's going to have to be far superior here from that draw.
3: And I know someone who would be eager to winning this is Stephen McNally. He's been on that 499 milestone for a wee period of time now. He's looking for that 500th career win. The draw does make it very interesting for him, considering he's going to have to pretty much loop every horse in the race. He was good last start, finishing second behind Santana Mac. I've just got him outside of my numbers here. I thought Lord Mudrick was going ultra consistent in the run last week. Very good, knocking on the door. It'd be good to see Chris Butt get over the line here with Lord Mudrick. I thought there was a real value bet here, Brittany, in the last. Now, the form on face value probably doesn't read that great, but actually never that far off them, and with a good draw to just keep going one pace the whole way is Heath Sanders' excuse. And I thought at around that $14 mark, I thought you could do a lot worse in what was a very open field. Maybe the market's giving you a push that Ben Hope might try hold up the inside here with Franco Elvis. Second up today should be better for that first up run. Very tricky 35 rated event here. They all get their chance. I'm not sure if you want to dive in on the outside of the second row, but if the tempo ended up suiting, it could be a swooper's race. And we have seen a few of those today where you'd think those up front had it at their mercy, and then they come for home and just battle to find that extra gear, and those out the back can come home late. But I think Heath Sanders' excuse should be in a prominent enough spot through the run, and each way all day, especially in this particular race. It's one of those races you don't really want to rely on anything winning this, Brett. If your day depends on it, it's a good race to try take one or two to run top four. And I think if you like one, there's no reason you can't back it here because they're all very, very even.
2: Sure is. Of course, this being a 35 rated event, so these horses looking to return to some better form. And interestingly, there's the 6 horses off the front row and also 6 off the second row, plus Harry Belafonte off the unruly. So we've really got more horses off the mobile arm than we do have on it, which adds to the interest. If we're looking for this race to be run upside down, so to speak, for the likes of Harry Belafonte, Franco Elvis is there, albeit off a freshen. He sent his excuse, can definitely go forward. Gurumbat Art seems to run his best races up on pace. Even Captain Publisher has okay gate speed. So I wouldn't say it's a front line loaded with pace, but I agree with your assessment surrounding Heath Santa's excuse. I've included him

0: Kiwi Bay at Ashburton, and that was first up for this preparation. So one run, a little way between just to freshen him up again, and I feel as though from this draw, it's a perfect opportunity. If he goes as well as he did fresh up, then he's the horse to beat. Marking the major danger as runner number 11, Lord Mudrick. His recent efforts have been super, no doubt. I probably had him pegged as a sort of leading type. When he gets to the front, that's when he does his best work. But he made up an abundance of ground last week, and in a few more strides, probably would have worried Mouton Kadai out of it. He sent his excuse for the reasons mentioned, and also including the 16, Harry Belafonte, but he's not the most straightforward horse, and he has to come around the entirety of the field. 13 runners in this race, and he'll have 12 in front of him, I would say. So it's going to have to be some sort of turn of foot to overthrow that barrier draw disadvantage. 1, 11, 3 and 16 for me here in the last out of Addington. In regards to harness racing in New Zealand over the next couple of days, well, we're going to have a little breather between now and Friday night, with, of course, our Friday night lights meetings being this week Addington, and it is the start of the New Zealand Amateur Drivers Championships out of Cambridge before we have a double header next Sunday session in Invercargill and here at Addington race once more. And we'll of course have one eye already on Queensland with Dash Dosh and Marketplace going around next Saturday night, Dan, in the Rising Sun and Great Square respectively. Marketplace was super last night, and those barrier draws will be conducted tomorrow evening, and they're quite intriguing because they're preferential done on age and then gender. So the three-year-old fillies draw inside the three-year-old colts, the four-year-old mares, and then the four-year-old entires and geldings. But in your own little division, so to speak, it's a random barrier draw, but much like the Cox Plate, when the barrier is, well, when your name is drawn out of the barrel, so to speak, you then have choice of the board of what remains. So it's also a little bit tactical in that respect. So looking forward to seeing where the two Kiwi contenders draw in their respective features, because I give them both super hopes in Saturday night's two Group 1s there out of Albion Park, which will be run alongside the first round heats of the Inter-Dominion.
1: Can't wait. It's going to be fantastic. And, of course, Dangerous and Captain's Mistress doing fantastic at the trials. I don't think you'd hear that in New Zealand running a track record at the trials anytime soon, but it'll be very exciting to see them go up against the great Larry Leap to Fame in the Inter-Dominions. Can't wait. Go the Kiwis, go Marketplace next weekend. And Dash Dosh and any other Kiwis heading over there. Final event. McMillan Equine feeds Mobile Pace. We've got a fair few stablemates in here. Franco Elvis, along with He Sanders Excuse, King Arthur, Good and Bad Art, Give Me Some Love and Captain Publisher, Motormouth, Lord Mudrick, Miracle Memphis, Art Jordan, Wave Watcher, Lord and Vale, and Harry Belafonte. We're off in the last. Good and Bad Art, He Sanders Excuse, and Captain Publisher come out the best. Franco Elvis relaxes in behind them, then King Arthur not far away. Caught Deeper, Give Me Some Love in between runners, Lord Mudrick, then Motormouth, followed by Art Jordan. Next is Miracle Memphis, Lord and Vale, Wave Watcher, and two lengths away, Harry Belafonte. Good and Bad Art takes the lead, bailed back. Captain Publisher in the chair in the trail. He Sanders Excuse up three deep, improving. Give Me Some Love has been in the cheap seats early. Art Jordan gets on its back for some cover early. Under a tight grip between runners, King Arthur, Franco Elvis, three back the inner. Then came Motormouth on the three-wide train. Lawton Vale well back. Lord

four. And the leader is Gurren Bedard, who held the lead. Shows the way three quarters of a length. Harry Belafonte did work to find the chair and pushes the issue. He Sanders excuse in the trail, 800 to go. Then came Lawton Vale from Franco Elvis, Art Jordan, three back the running line. Next the inside, Motormouth from Gimme Some Lovin'. Lord Mudrick has sat back. He's off three wide now. Second quarter, 31-7. Half in 64.1. Next along the inside, King Arthur. Off three wide, Wave Watcher, Captain Publisher back to last. 5:50 to go. Good and Bad Art. Had on by Harry Belafonte. Lord Mudrick three wide, then Heath Sanders excuse awaiting the Pebble Beach lane. Held up between runners. Lawton Vale out deeper. Miracle Memphis, nowhere to go. Art Jordan, Franco Elvis, three back, nowhere to go yet. Then came Motormouth, Wave Watcher, Gimme Some Love, and Captain Publisher, King Arthur. Third quarter, 30.4. Good and Bad Art turns in front of Harry Belafonte. Heath Sanders excuse the lane. Then came Lawton Vale, Lord Mudrick, and wide, and Miracle Memphis. Harry Belafonte in front. Heath Sanders excuse Franco Elvis. Right up the inside. Franco Elvis getting right up the inside. Takes the lead for Ben Hope. Miracle Memphis late. But Love Me Tender. Franco Elvis won the last. Beat home in photos. Either Miracle Memphis or Art Jordan. Then he Sanders excuse. Harry Belafonte, Wave Watcher. Motormouth, Lawton Vale, Good and Bad Art, King Arthur, Captain Publisher, Gimme Some Lovin', and Lord Mudrick. Three back the inside. Was just waiting to get up the inside, and it's another for Ben Hope. Runner number one, Franco Elvis, beats home 12. Miracle Memphis, 13, Art Jordan, third and three. Heath Sanders excuse fourth, 1-12, 13 and three. Fourth quarter, much quicker, 29-6. The Elder Baron Park, last mile, 204.4. Thank you, Al, to the best in the game at the timing. We've done it again, Al. Friday, Sunday on the backup. We'll do it again in the near future. But number one, Franco Elvis takes the last. Number one, Franco Elvis, another for Ben Hope. Three back was traveling there, Britt. Once it saw daylight.

0: front. So Grassy's going to be too good for them. So Grassy beats Maria Pilar.
1: Mariquette tries to grab BD Voltic. Mariquette through on the lane. Mariquette wins it.
0: Pretty Fly and Quinto, they're going to the line, locked in battle. Pretty Fly is doing best.
1: Tell me what your love would go. 50 to go, see what I see. See what I see is going to win.
0: More Sacred Mist, they go to the post. Oh, it's close, maybe more of those.
1: Buffy North Danes from Tessa May. It's going to be tight. Buffy North Danes, Tessa May.
0: Proud to be here. Missed the start by two or three lengths. Moved up, grabbed the lead. What a win!
2: Two lengths away in the field now to Toby's. Winding up strongly on the outside. Alpine Jewel. Oh, power Toby's.

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1: Yeah, join me, Sammy Hewitt, alongside Blake Ashford for free-to-air commentary of all One New Zealand home games.
2: But it's out to the end goal. Yeah. It's picked up and put down by Lekka Halaseema.
1: What are you going to be doing there, Jello?
0: I'll be there. I'll be right down there in the thick of the action on the sidelines, telling you who's coming on, who's coming off. Download the Sport Nation app and jump on the emotional roller coaster.

finished seventh last up behind Furneaux in Hobart, settled back in the field on that occasion. They made up good ground through the pack on that occasion. Has won two of six starts here in Devonport. And is the race favourite. 420, number five. That being Ticken. It's won two of four since arriving in the Apple Isle. So the line taking good shape at the 1350 metres. Here's Alpine Blue taking up his alley. Trent Wells already for training double today. Stablemate Ticken about to join the line. Star Territory now loaded away. And Stroke of Art, the last start winner, about to complete the line. So race seven, a benchmark 64 over 1350 metres. There's the light. Off they go. Captain Cam began well. Karina Mariba showing good early speed. Tusker G and Ticken taking up forward positions and Stroke of Art rushing forward deep out. They're then being followed by Star Territory. He's in a midfield spot from Adachi. Zoot's Rock back towards the tail with Alpine Boo. Heading to the back by the 1,000 metres. And Karina Mariba shows the way. A narrow margin over Stroke of Art. Ticket in third place in Tusker G. Fourth the inside. Followed by Star Territory and Adachi midfielder. Captain Cam was next from Zoot's Rock. And two away to Alpine Boo. By the 800 metres. And the five-year-old mare Karina Mariba shows the way by three parts of a length. Stroke of Art in second place. Now length and a half away third to Tusker G, who's down along the inside of Ticken. Three horses wide, Star Territory, being followed by Adachi. Captain Cam third last from Zoot's Rock and Alpine Boo, heading towards the 400. And Karina Mariba shows the way a half length over Stroke of Art. Tusker G was next, followed by Ticken, Star Territory. Adachi sticking to the inside. Inside the 300 metre point, it's Karina Mariba on top. From Stroke of Art, Tusker G, Ticken down the outside. Adachi getting through on the inside. Karina Mariba still in front. Tusker G, the main danger. Karina

0: Maruba and Tusker G. Karina Maruba in front, getting close to home. And Karina Maruba. Karina Maruba will defeat Tusker G. Third in, Adachi was close up with Zoot's Rock and ticking there deeper out from Stroke of Art Star Territory. Alpine Bow and Captain Cam. A treble for Erica Bambeck. Karina Maruba, number 8, at 23.40 and 5.20. Holds off the late challenger of number 2, Tusker G, at $2.
1: Matamukba goes forward here. Short-priced elect is Western Miss. She's deep, deep into the red. Luca Magic out the back of the gates. Rockstorm Sally now making its way up here with Y-Angle Ruby. Similar colours to Tasman Queen. Tasman Queen drawn in 12. Y-Angle Ruby there in the middle of the field in 8. Both in navy blue, yellow gold sleeves and cap. And now his Turbo Rex to be brought forward, Luca Magic. We've also got one of the debutantes, Cameroon, to join the line. Adroit Superu. Tasman Queen out there being accompanied by one of the clerks of the course. And Mercury Rising as well is to join them. So 1,400 the trip, and Western Miss edging her way out to $1.22. 160 on the tote. So she's all the rage. Goes up there and agitated all inside the barriers. Not happy at all, the fave. Oh, it's lashing around here in the gates, and one of the attendants has to fly up inside the stalls to provide some help to Willie Pike. She got awfully agitated. Now, they may have to back her out and run an eye over Western Miss. They've removed her from the starting gates, Western Miss. Superu's gone in, waiting on Cameroon. Now she's undergoing a vet's examination. Western Miss, stand by. She was going off inside the barrier stalls. Broadcast, hello. Good as gold, thanks indeed. All right, she is being vetted. So Western Miss, the $1.24 favourite currently, being vetted behind the gates. Tasman Queen going up, and here is the newcomer, Cameroon. Adroit remains out. So what are they going to do here with this hot pot? Willie remains up inside the barriers. He's not too concerned. She got really flustered, and the gates hadn't even been closed behind her at that stage. So the vet has had a look at Western Miss. The others, bar Adroit and Western Miss, are all in the gates, and now they're going to lead her back in. So she has been past fit to run. Starter Tony Ward goes down to the ladder. Western Miss goes back up inside the line. Adroit to be the last of them. They're nearly ready to be dispatched. The light flashing now in advance of Adroit coming up to join them. Set to go. Race number 3. Stand by for a start. Off they go. A good line away as well. Now, where's this favourite when they get going? She jumped pretty well. She's up there in the first three or four in the early part. The first to jump away and looking for the lead is Matamukbar as they settle down into stride. Away Well Ain't No Cure for Love. Rockstorm Sally is up there also soon after the start, being followed further back. Then the favourite taking around the outside by Pike. Western Miss goes up now and improves her spot shortly after the start. Mercury Rising Rising striding to fourth. Further back behind those, Cedarhurst and then Adroit, who's going around them deeper. Followed further back behind them, Luca Magic, and also there Tasman Queen. Then further back in the field to Turbo Rex, Wyangle Ruby, Cameroon next to last, and back with it is Super Roo. Madame Ukbar brings them down the side of the course. They've gone by the 600. Madame Ukbar being chased now by the favourite, Western Miss, gets up within about three quarters of a length.

0: of the leader coming towards the home turn. Mercury Rising wider. In behind them is Ain't No Cure for Love, and also there Cedarhurst, the centre. Around the outside, Tasman Queen. Followed further back, Luca Magic, who got a little unbalanced on straightening the favourite. Dashes to the lead at the 200. Western Miss kicks a length and a half in front with Adroit starting to run on outside. Mercury Rising, but with 100 left to go, it's Western Miss under hands and heels riding from Pike, and she pricks her ears up, extends and comes away. Finished up winning comfortably, Western Miss over Adroit. Mercury Rising over on the rails and running on Superoo. They were followed further back behind them, Cameroon, Cedarhurst, and then Luca Magic. Next home, Wyangle Ruby. Back there as well, Tasman Queen, Turbo Rex, Ain't No Cure for Love, followed home by Rockstorm Sally, and this pacemaker gave up without much of a contest at all in Madame Ookbar, and she finished up being tailed off a distant last.
1: Does he give you indication that in his work he's kind of just starting to stale off a little bit? Or
2: he did give us that indication, but we've backed off his work, just left him alone, tried to put a bit of spring back in his legs, and hopefully we can get this run out of him.
3: Right, he is favoured. Good on you, I'll speak about it to you now. They've unloaded on La Regina, the Ben Looker, right into $4 now. $5, $4.60, $4.40, $4. The stable's already had two winners today, and they've backed up here with La Regina. Antonucci, the stable mate, is now third favourite at 5.50, and Miss Bugatti, my top, picks out the 5.50 on tab from the 3.70. So the best back runner by far, 8 La Regina, the Ben Looker ride.
1: Yeah, she is, and first up today, no trials. She looked very forward in condition, so I think she's ready to go today.
3: She's about to load up right now. Good on your spread. Was 270, 260, 270, now 280. 390 now, you're getting La Regina. Boy, that's been a real hefty go late. The 8 La Regina. 9-1, 3-8.
1: Yep, I'm 1-9-8-3.
3: Let's go to Rod. Second leg of the quaddy, race 5 at Coffs Harbour.
4: Fifth event. Race preceding the Sawtelle Cup. Brodie Leisure, our starter, moves down front. Good on you, Osbury.

0: Third, the Cavalier Kid is fourth for Miss Spaghetti. Antonucci and a length away. Cow Prince Grace Palmer serving it up to the favourite, and now La Regina. Ben Looker works around it. At the first turn, 1,000 out, and La Regina establishes a lead of about a length and a half. Now Miss Spaghetti, Matt Bennett works up to be second. This drops Macau Prince to third. A further length and a half, Antonucci. It's around Good On You, Osred, to the Cavalier Kid. A length and a half last of all was awarded Glory. At the 700, La Regina in front, leads three quarters. Miss Spaghetti now a clear second, a length and a half away third, Macau Prince, followed on the outside by Antonucci, about to roll off the rails as Good On You, Osbred, followed by the Cavalier Kid, and a length and a half away last of all was awarded Glory. A tightly compact field swings the home turn, La Regina in front, only just Miss Spaghetti issuing the challenge. Macau Prince gets up along the inside, and bursting through in the middle was Good On You, Osbred. On the inside, Macau Prince claimed by Good On You, Osbred. Miss Spaghetti finds the fast lane down the outside, La Regina, and also awarded Glory. Miss Spaghetti on the outside, and Good On You, Osbred kicking back on the inside. Miss Spaghetti gets a length in front. Good On You, Osbred kicking back. Miss Spaghetti just in front, and Miss Spaghetti by a half length. Good On You, Osbred yelling in defeat. Second, Antonucci third, followed by awarded Glory, La Regina. On the inside, Macau Prince, and last of all, the Cavalier Kid.
1: Just the fit mare down on the weights. Second horse was really good. He's still got a lot to learn. He's got his head on the side. He's got no idea what he's doing. And he was going to have another attack. But that mare was fit. And she was the mare dropping down in the weights. So you'll find those numbers 9, 1, 4, and 3 across the line.
2: Yeah, good ride for Matty Bennett too. He's a very good jockey, Matty. And when I seen him sitting in the hot shower wasting to ride 55 and 55 and half today, it probably gives you a good indication that he thought that he had a very good chance there. So it was a good tough win and a good tough ride.
1: 9, 1, 4, and 3 across the line. Mounting Yard coming up, race 5, Townsville, Michael Charge.
3: Welcome back to Townsville for race 5, the Ladbrokes Magnetic Island Mile. Open.
4: We need to see you get back to that.
5: Yeah, and Garnacho is very similar to that, Grace. He's been a bit of a tease this time in.
4: He has, but I've actually got him as my top pick here. I think that he maps to be in the right spot from barrier 3, Jai McNeil in the saddle. He's just going so well on wet ground in similar races. Yes, he needs to win again, but I think it's the right setup for him today.
5: 17. Recycle King for Scotty Cameron and Damien Thornton. Barrier 1.
4: Comes through the same last start as Garnacho, and prior to that was a pretty good maiden win too. So based on the fact that I'm keen on Garnacho, I can also make a case for this horse. He's one of many that would not shock.
5: And the second of Reece Goodwin's runners is Analytical.
4: Yeah, this horse I thought definitely likes a wet ground and was on the synthetic last time out, went way too hard up on speed. So I'm not sure how they ride him today from barrier 8. They may be a little more conservative, but, yeah, big price.
5: Two's just being resaddled behind the barriers, but we'll get a look at him in this pre-recorded yard down, heading towards the barriers. Blue Bandit.
4: Blue Bandit, we know, loves really wet ground. So, you know, the tracks at the moment are really good for that horse. Apprentice jockey on, lots of speed underneath, lots of speed outside. Just a bit of a pressure cooker combination for Blue Bandit, but another one that really wouldn't shock to see him run a good race. Like, it's such a wide open race. It's $5.50 the field. I'm with Garnacho. I'm also siding with Chowdown.
5: Value.
4: Well, that's it. We're sort of against Celtics.
6: Happy to go with your lead, Grace.
4: So we're going to have $5 on Garnacho and $5 on Chowdown. Two-bet play. Hopefully one of them we're cheering first past the post.
5: Sounds good. Sensational. Sam, what prices are we looking at for these two esteemed gallopers?
7: Yeah, $6 into $5.50 for Celtics. They're sort of playing all around this race at the moment. As you can see there, there's arrows going up, down here, there and everywhere. Into $7 for Chowdown. Garnacho got a little support earlier, 14s into 7s, then got out to $8.50 before going back and forth between $8.50 and $8. So certainly some value there, but value all over this is... Grace said you've got a favourite $5 now, the field. So just a little trim up again for Celtics with some late support. Chances are you're about to lose. For free and confidential support, number, website on screen.
5: Okay, so we're about 30 seconds past start time here. A two-bet play. Where do you think they'll both be in the run just quickly, Grace?
4: I think Garnacho will be in the perfect spot just behind the speed. Like, he will get every possible today. So if he's good enough, which I'm hoping he is.
5: We all are.
4: We're on. Yeah, it's his race, but Chowdown will be the one who's sitting back, needs to get through the ground. If we can forgive his last...

0: Julius, Golden Spritz is going excellent. Had the two placing a good last start there. How's this horse come through the run?
1: He's come through it good. I'm backing him up for the first time, so kind of that's sort of new for him. But he's pulled up super from his race the other day, doing everything right back home. He's a great doer. He never leaves anything in his feed bin, so that's always a good indication. And he seemed like he handled the track the other day at Cranbourne okay. So here we are today, and drew a good barrier, so here we go.
0: Yeah, so soft seven there at Cranbourne, and we've been upgraded to a heavy eight, so you would think it's in his wheelhouse. Caitlin Hollywood sticks, so it's always a positive when you've got a jockey that knows a horse.
1: Yeah, and I think she got back and kind of realised that maybe pushed the button a little bit earlier and put him in the race. And now that we've got a much bigger straight, I've said to her to ride him positive, so hopefully he'll be thereabouts when they turn for home and he'll get his chance.

0: has been completed by the looks, and these runners are being locked and loaded away for the sale. So, Emil's our race caller. There are his tips on screen, and well, he's also tipping Garnacho. Give him strength, Ethan.
1: Yes, Timmy. Yeah, I didn't mind Garnacho here. Really liked its run last time out at Sale. Liked the Jai Sticks aboard. It's had the heavy track tick and a big tick at Sale here. So, yeah, really with Garnacho, good value at the moment. So more than half the field have already loaded into the barrier stalls here for the second leg of the quaddie. Golden Spritz about to come up. We await on In Her

0: should get a really good run from Barrier Fleming. Fearless Writer about to come up into the barrier stools. And Chow Down will be the final one. So getting set, benchmark 62 here. Chow Down goes up. Field is set. 13 of them to do battle. Away they go. Recycle King from Barrier 1 stepped away really quickly with also Celtics pushing forward. Blue Bandit wider out with Analytical. Just in behind those couple of leaders, Rainer Isabella pushing on around them. Then in her stride, Chow Down, and Celtics has gone back to midfield in front of Ganacho on the rail. Two lengths away to Rip Roar, Recycle King, Fearless Writer, Zorro's Flight, and three lengths away to El Tercero at the tail end of the field. Approaching the 800 meter mark, it's Blue Bandit in front by three quarters. Rainer Isabella much closer today. Then in her stride third, followed by Golden Spritz fourth on the inside, a length Analytical fifth between horses. There followed by Chow Down in the three wide line, and Ganacho is next on the fence, a length and a half in her stride. Celtics is losing ground before the turn. Then Recycle King followed by Fearless Writer, well back Zorro's Flight and El Tercero as they near the turn. 450 to go. Blue Bandit, Rainer Isabella, and in her stride moves up on the outside. Then Golden Spritz trying to get into the clear. Chow Down presents up the middle from Analytical. They were followed by Celtic, still three lengths off the lead from Zorro's Flight. 200 metres out, Chow Down went to a narrow lead from Blue Bandit. Here's Zorro's Flight zooming down the outside at the 100. Zorro's Flight ranged up to Chow Down. Zorro's Flight, Chow Down, and El Tercero got tight. Very close, maybe Chow Down, but it's a dramatic finish. Chow Down or Zorro's Flight.
1: Mile open. Stand well. They're off and running now. And near the inside, El Tiamo jumped out nicely. John Joseph away quickly. And Beau Rain out wide is being hunted forward in the early stages with Free Carry. As they work through the first couple of hundred, it's Beau Rain deep out going to the front now with Free Carry taking it on. About two lengths away was Hopeful getting to third, but a bit deep from John Joseph. And the favourite's going to hold a position on the fence next, Smart Legend. A length and a half further back, Canberra Legend. Then El Tiamo from Going Nuclear second last in Hyde Park is going to have to come from last. He's two lengths away. Down the back, and Free Carry bolted clear and led by about five lengths to Beau Rain at a good gallop past the 1,000. Third on the outside was Hopeful. Smart Legend getting a perfect run. He's next on the rails, followed by John Joseph. Canberra Legend out a bit deep. Going Nuclear between runners. El Tiamo the inside, and Hyde Park now starting to get interested. Pulls to the outside. Coming down to the 750, and Free Carry giving a little bit of a breather, out by four lengths to Beau Rain. Then Hopeful and on the inside, Smart Legend about to come off the paint. They were followed by John Joseph. Here's Hyde Park whipping around them quickly. And further back near the turn was El Tiamo. Going Nuclear shuffle right back with Canberra Legend. Free Carry, this one they still have to catch. And into the straight, 300 to go. 2.5 to Beau Rain, Hyde Park. And now Smart Legend starting to see some daylight from Going Nuclear to the extreme outside. 150 left to go. Free Carry, the leader from Beau Rain, Hyde Park. Going Nuclear is storming down the outside. Free Carry in front. Going Nuclear's going to get him. Going Nuclear right over the top. Books a date in the Townsville Cup. Gets up to win from Free Carry. Third, not sure. Beau Rain is there with Smart Legend and Hyde Park. And just in behind them, El Tiamo, followed by John Joseph, Canberra Legend, and Hopeful is the last one home.
2: He's done it again, Going Nuclear over the top. It was not a strong tempo. It was moderate, but Free Carry looked your winner, and then all of a sudden, he's done it back-to-back. Five, Going Nuclear launches to win. Two on the bounce, and he's off to the cup. Four, Free Carry, a game in defeat, was in front. He got away with a couple of sectionals there, Adam Sewell, but he just got gunned down late. Beau Rain, he was there. Maybe he just needed the one more run, but he's run third, and the one, Smart Legend, will run four. So 5-4-3-1. Well done to Matt Maguire, Olivia Kendall. They combine again with Going Nuclear to take out the fifth at Townsville. Well, let's head to Kian Dickens for Race 6 at Dubbo.
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Another couple have gone in. Race 6. This is the first leg of the quaddie here. 0 to 54. 1,300 metres on the 9 race card. In goes Ambushed. Kushan Carnival, the last to load. Light on. Race 6. Racing. Nice even line out. Ambush was away fast with Ruwada. Exonumia's got speed wider out and right there, Political Promise. So Exonumia's going to carve on over and now punching up Titree Royal. Ruwada goes to third. Speed's hot in this, then Political Promise. Next one, Ambush. Kushan Carnival's deep. Can't get some cover at the moment. Then Poetic Whisper, Charlesford, Private Jet. Second last territory, and the favourites a long way back. And Unwind last of all, but this lead is going lickety-split at the 750. Exonumia out by a length and a half. Titree Royal, three or four. Kushan Carnival, then came Ruwada. Political Promise, Private Jet, deep but with cover. Then came Ambush, Poetic Whisper, past the 600. Its outside was Charlesford, Territorian, and Unwind last, 12 off the leader. Can Exonumia keep going? It's got the afterburners on in front. Up to the 400 as they run the corner. Titree Royal under pressure. Kushan Carnival right there. Then Private Jet ambushed wider out Charlesford. Territorian trying to swoop home. Exonumia being grabbed by Kushan Carnival through the centre, but here's Charlesford chiming in out wide. Charlesford bounded up. Territorian running on. Charlesford hit the lead though. Tears away late with 50 to go, and Charlesford wins well to Territorian. Third Unwind, fourth Kushan Carnival, then Private Jet ambushed. Exonumia folded up off a hot tempo. Poetic Whisper, Ruwada, Political Promise, and Titree Royal was last in. Charlesford, the winner. Through the centre, has scored. Taylor Hutchinson for David Tootle. They rocketed along in that, and well, it was set up for the swoopers, and that's what happened. Charlesford pounced, time 1:21.74. Two Territorians run second, but didn't really get close to the ripaway winner. 11 runs third, Unwind, and Kushan Carnival has done pretty well to run fourth, sitting up on a hot speed. Interim placings, 3:2.11.4, 3:2.11.4. Charlesford has paid 10.10 the win, 2.70 the place. 160 the place for the two.

0: I've gone 5, 11, 12, and 6. I found it a tough sort of race. Kevin, I believe, perhaps probably hasn't trialed, but I do love to see them at the trials. He held himself much nicer in the yard today, and he was always a horse that was going to benefit from time. But I went with Son of Eureka. He's got a nice enough profile. 11 starts, 1 win, 3 minor placings. Got the maiden out of the way on a heavy track. Adam Farragher. Visors off crossover goes on for the first time. He trialled in that crossover, and I thought he did a really good job in it. He didn't fight it. He went awfully quick in that trial, but he was able to be nicely on the bridle in the concluding stages in open company. So I thought it was good enough to run a cheeky race here off that draw over the 1100. The 11 in Ring My Bell for Mark Milton, I thought did a good job carting that six horse field up at Scone, stuck on nicely, pretty consistent horse, spends nothing from the draw. The 12 in Tremendous Setter, she's just an honest mare, as I said, always runs above market expectation, did a good job being sharp enough back at half mile deep into her prep last start. And then of course the 6 of Heredar, wanted to keep it safe enough. I wasn't jumping up and down about its last start, but a shoot stable, you have to be respectful of the money as well off that draw, and the combination with Michaela Weir. They're doing very good things. Notable mention to Kevin. As I said, he could also jump out of the ground. The little winning Rupert, he looks very forward. So 5, 11, 12, 6 for mine. $3 now for your favourite. Not a lot doing away from that. Everything else pretty much holding its mark, except for Denman Bandit, Deputy rather, who's been well backed to be a 9.50 chance. He's BK for the 6.
1: And the second up conditions here today was well beaten first up, but second up sometimes swings these horses around. So Elro goes forward, Torrin De Setter and Denim Deputy the last pair. And for the first time in a few hours at Dubbo today, the sun peeks its head through the clouds. It's been another overcast day. It's been ideal conditions, to be absolutely fair, as the Galahs sweep over the race course and the red light's on. We're just about good to go here. The Dubbo Gold Cup Day, 28th of September, Class 1. We're ready to go. Just an attendant in the structure, the gates are back, they're off and racing now. And Ring My Bell from the inside was away okay. Son of Eureka charges forward, so too from really wide out getting across is Kevin, and Kevin's going to lead the race. Between runners Russian Ember and then Tropic, well back in the field now is Denim Deputy, with Torrin De Setter just content to settle worse than middle of the group. So Heredar slides through on its inside. Shom Damar is next from Quasimoto, they're being followed by Palantino Swinger two further back, and last of all is Elro as they're through halfway and beyond. So the leader is Ring My Bell, the outside Kevin, and then Son of Eureka's been poised in a beautiful spot. Russian Ember's about to present. Tropic comes wide, so Heredar the favourite goes back to the inside, and the rest of these are flat to the boards. Denim Deputy will be the widest. Ring My Bell joined by Kevin, who goes for it now. Jockey draws the persuader, 200 to go, and he darts a length and a half clear of Torrin De Setter, who's trying to chase, but going quite okay is Kevin at this stage. Torrin De Setter's coming after him now. It's Kevin and Torrin De Setter thrusting go. I reckon Torrin De Setter last hop. Torrin De Setter may be in front of Kevin, who just felt at the last 50. Then Quasimoto and also Son of Eureka, who are in photos for Minor Money, Saharadar, and in that group of horses is Russian Ember. Back behind those is Palantino Swinger in company with Shom Damar, Denim Deputy. Then comes Tropic, and the last pair were Ring My Bell and Elro at the end. Torrin De Setter, I reckon, in the last couple of strides, maybe even the last one, might grab Kevin on the peg. Under Jake Pracy-Holmes, Kevin just got tired the last little bit. He just wobbled just before they got to the 100. And it looks as though Torrin De Setter's going to win by a head. 12 will beat 3, will beat 1. And the 9 Russian Ember might be fourth.
0: All right, 12 bits, 3, 1, and 9. Torrin De Setter, she is a very honest mare, running above market expectation time after time, 9.52.70. Great day for the quaddie. But we do have two legs to go.
2: Sort of out in front, and unfortunately came down at the second last of the last when he looked like he had the race in his keeping. Now, he trialled extremely well prior to that. He might be the X factor in this race. His flat form great, but he showed a lot of zest in his jumps run last start prior to falling. So if he comes into that sort of comes into this race with similar freshness in his legs, well, he might give them something to catch.
3: Seven is Royal Gala for Jess Pateman, now with Braden Small in the saddle, fourth start of his career. Look, he's yet to show a whole lot thus far.
2: He's pretty slow, I think, in fairness.
3: You were a bit more harsh than I am.
2: Well, he's by Raise the Flag. You'd imagine he has a future as a jumper.
3: No doubt.
2: But he's not just seasoned enough yet. He's only had three career starts. So I think this is about putting the miles into his legs, and in maybe 12 months' time you'll see him in the hurdle division or maybe even the steeple division.
3: What about Slow-Mo for Solomon Wilde and Dead Buck? It's an interesting name for a horse,
2: he's
3: isn't it?
2: Very well named because he is pretty slow. But he's my top tip and I've had something
3: on
2: him.
3: You're not tipping. I'm
2: on the Slow-Mo.
3: Oh, no.
2: Stay with me. Oh. Now, he's had two jump starts and he has been very average. But prior to his jumps runs at Ballarat in a 2,600-metre maiden back on the 30th of April, he was only beaten two lengths there and ran extremely well. If he gets back to that, that's a good enough run to win this.
3: Okay. All right. Zikron for Jess Pateman and Steve Pateman. So Steve rides this horse over the galloper. He's a slow, he's a slow bloke too.
2: He's another one by Sacred Falls. He's had three runs. He's very, very slow. He almost won at Terang at his first ever start, but since then he's become slower.
3: Look, this is a bit of a theme and it doesn't appear to be changing about the next couple of horses either. Devoted to You and Rock on Foxy, my recollection of these two gallopers is they're both slow too.
2: Correct. It's a 2,300 metre high weight maiden. So look, it's basically a slow horse's race. You just got to try and find the best of the slow ones. But I don't think it's Devoted to You and I don't think it's Rock on Foxy.
3: Right.
2: Who was beaten a long way in a recent race at Donald.
3: Okay. Now, Zed, it's a race for slow horses. Who is the least slow of these gallopers?
2: Surely it is the horse that's called Slow-Mo. I've backed this horse. I think he runs a big race. Back to the flat. He hasn't taken to jumps racing. So they put him back on a flat race, and I think he's got under the guard of a few punters here. I think he'll run really well. So I thought hardest to beat was Cracker of a Night, then down to Lillard and last card, Louis. But no, I've had something on the eight. I think he can win.
3: Are we going to have something on, Zed?
2: Yeah, why not? Let's have $10 the win.
3: Ooh, pot. Love it.
4: Do you want to boot? It's going at the 750, so you're on top tote. Is there a new expression in racing now? Let slow horses be slow. Is that the new?
2: That's what these.
3: The loading process is underway. Let Slow-Mo be the least slow here, please. Punting gods. Let's head to Rick.
5: Slow-Mo's gone in, and Royal Gala's about to join the line. And there's two more. The favourite, Lillard, to go to the middle. Will Gordon and Rock on Foxy was a late pickup ride for Geordie Hart has the outside. 23.50, they run to the judge and then do a lap of the track for the money. 2.30, Lillard, $3 Crack of a Night. Well clear of anything else. Slow-Mo 7. Field set. One of them will be a maiden no longer after this. They're off and running and Lillard jumped a little awkwardly in the middle of the line. Cracker of a Night away nicely. He's trying to build up the revs and get towards the front, but down on the fence with a good getaway was Devoted to You. Lillard, the favourite, got alongside. Cracker of a Night's going to slot in behind it. Just in front of Lucky Chance, who's left on a limb at the moment around the outside of Royal Gala. They're followed further back in the race then. Two Slow-Mo. He's next in transit. They're on the outside. So they travel to the back of the course. Our last card, Louis, finding a spot back near the rear of the field. And he has a couple of others for company, Zikron and Rock on Foxy. They travel into the back. And the race leader is the favourite, Lillard. From the second favourite, the grey Cracker of a Night. Devoted to You, put into the box seat. And Lucky Chance, who was going to win the maiden steeple here 2 weeks ago, has lobbed into the 1-1 for Nathan Newton, who has won a Jericho consolation on this track. Two lengths further back then to Royal Gala and Zikron, its stablemate, going up on its inside. Then followed by Rock on Foxy together with Slow-Mo and last card Louis, the tail end of the field. They travel to the back straight. Lillard in front at a trot and canter from Cracker of a Night. Third, the inside is Devoted to You, and Lucky Chance, the outside, is fourth and travels nicely. Two lengths further back then to the Jess Pateman stablemates in the same colours. Zikron with the white cap. It's on the inside of Royal Gala, then Slow Mo. Followed next by Last Card Louie and Rock on Foxy was the last one. Lillard ever so quietly cranking it up at the 800 from Cracker of a Night. The margins are neck. Devoted to You is third and Lucky Chance is fourth. They've come away about 2.5 lengths in front of Zikron. Royal Gala gone already. So is Last Card Louie, and Slow Mo's battling to get past the pair and then Rock on Foxy. The front runner is Lillard. Cracker of a Night called upon. Lucky Chance in third place, struggling to quicken, but is going to have another shot. Then Devoted to You and starting to work into it. Zikron and the others are a mile back. Lillard on the home turn. It looked like his birthday on paper. Can he keep on going? He's beat off Cracker of a Night. Lucky Chance and Zikron trying to build up some revs. Then Devoted by You. This straight looks like a mile long for Lillard, but he's still in front from Lucky Chance and Zikron. And then Devoted to You. Lillard with 100 metres to go. Zikron runs to second over Lucky Chance, and Lillard will have its birthday and go all of the way. Win by a length and a half. Second placing in a good effort was Zikron, and third Lucky Chance boxed on. Devoted to You ran fourth. Cracker of a Night ran a distant fifth, and then followed over by Slow Mo, Last Card Louie, Rock on Foxy, and Royal Gala made the post, albeit a long last.
3: Wow. Lillard wins in a war of attrition up the straight. Beats Zikron and Lucky Chance, who looked to have every chance. Devoted to You runs fourth. 4, 9, 5 and 10 in the maiden highweight plate over 2,350 metres, Zed. Jason Warren, Will Gordon and Lillard to the fore.
2: Out-tough them. Look, it's not a race.
6: Is $10 to $5.50, number five. He's on the third line of betting. So Alpine Blast completing the line here. Race number 8, benchmark 68, 1880 metres. Light on. Last in Devonport is underway. Goddess of Rock, a fraction slowly out as anticipated. Tideford showing early speed. Alpine Trout and deeper out is Whip and Piccadilly looking to take up a forward position. Happy Clan settling down behind those from Thin Red Line. GG Can Win, Goddess of Rock and Alpine Blast back at the tail. So down the home running, and it's Tideford on top. Tideford shows the way a half length. Whip and Piccadilly is second, Alpine Trout third, Happy Clan fourth, the inside. Goddess of Rock now midfielder, followed by a Thin Red Line. JJ Can Win and Alpine Blast heading out towards the 1,300 metres, and the six-year-old gelding Tideford sets the pace. It's Tideford by a length. Whip and Piccadilly, the race favourite, holding down second. A length and a half away third, Happy Clan, the inside of Alpine Trout. Followed by Goddess of Rock, who's eyeing off a winning hat-trick, settles down midfielder. Thin Red Line was next from JJ Can Win, and Alpine Blast sees them all by the 1,000 metres. It's Tideford on top, shows out by two lengths now. Whip and Piccadilly in second spot, and a length and a half away.

700 metres left to travel. Tideford shows the way extended. Happy Clan was in fourth place in from Goddess of Rock. JJ Cadwin sticking to the inside from Thin Red Line at Alpine Blast. Tideford leads up to the home bend by the 400 metre point, but the margin's reduced to three parts of a length over Whip and Piccadilly. Alpine Trout three wide. Happy Clan was next on the inside. Goddess of Rock starting to wind up down the centre of the track. Tideford being joined by Whip and Piccadilly. Happy Clan holding down third from Alpine Trout. Whip and Piccadilly the outside of Tideford. Whip and Piccadilly takes over 100 metres out from Tideford and Happy Clan. And Whip and Piccadilly in front getting close to home. Whip and Piccadilly the favourite, too tough to win the last over. Happy Clan and Tideford followed in by JJ Canwin, Alpine Trout, Alpine Blast, Goddess of Rock and Thin Red Line. Whip and Piccadilly number two, Anthony Darmanin and Leanne Gaffney combined to win the last at $3.140. Proving too strong late for one, Happy Clan 220 and four Tideford, the early leader, back in third place in. So Whip and Piccadilly back into the winner's list, first time since winning in Launceston back in January. That's win number seven at start 28 overall.

Foster joins the line, walks in. Star Assault heads up there as well. And now Yankee Ace to be brought forward in company with Go Gunner. Adventurously, the interesting runner first up at the 2,000 metres. And Lucifer's Lady now coming along as well for the Graham Ballantyne stable. 350 Lucifer's Lady, Tab Touch, Fixed Odds fave here ahead of Star Assault.

0: So here comes Adventurously. Coming up towards it still. Frosted three-year-old. First up. Tested at the mile and a quarter on return. Drawn the outside. It's there. Locked away. Willie Pike in the saddle. Having ridden the last two winners. Last to move in, Thomas Henry. Thanks, Paul. We're ready to go. Lucifer's Lady at the head of the market. They're away racing. Adventurously out wide, jump sideways. Course over. Venezia sprung the stalls very quickly, and Adventurously is going to come across and sit outside of it in the early part. Booting up between horses, My Monster. Gokana's outside of it, down on the inside behind those, then leaving the straight, Rock and Robin, followed by Angel's Point. Back behind those, then on the rails came Yankee A-Star Assault, and then Thomas Henry back a clear last is going hard. Course over. Venezia holds the front as they reach the 1500. Corso Venezia out by three quarters on Adventurously. First up, back on the inside, Rock and Robin travelling third with a nice even speed on. Running fourth is My Monster. Then Lucifer's Lady down on the inside, covered up by Gokana as they race over into the back straight. A length and a half, Angel's Point, which is able to now work its way across, one off the fence from Yankee Ace, the rail. Star Assault is back there at the 1200 with a couple behind it, going hard, and Thomas Henry. In this order, they race out now past the 1,000 metres, and Corso Venezia on top drew a length and a half on Adventurously. Rock and Robin getting a good trip back on the inside, running third, followed by My Monster, patiently handled, saved up. Lucifer's Lady is next over on the rail, and they're being followed over on the outside to Gokana. Further back, Yankee Ace, Angel's Point. Star Assault needs to get a wriggle on as they work down the side here and come along past the 700 metre mark. Going hard's under enormous pressure, dropping out back on the inside, and Thomas Henry off and around them. Star Assault got back to last. They come to the turn. Corso Venezia leads the way, has been there right from the word go. Adventurously also put the cue back in the rack. It's a shot duck. My Monster let go to quickly hit the front. On the corner, My Monster gets about a head in front of Corso Venezia. Two lengths, Lucifer's Lady starting to work into it now. In behind them, Rock and Robin battling away. Thomas Henry's made that sustained run. Angel's Points come right down the middle as well, starting to run on and looking the winner. Angel's Point, sprouting wings at the 100, races up, grabs the lead. Oh, it's coming away. Angel's Point destroying them. Angel's Point one extending by about 3.5 to 4. Lucifer's Lady, My Monster third home. Rock and Robin, Star Assault picked off a few tired ones late. Corso Venezia, a gap in the field. Thomas Henry going hard. Yankee Ace, Gokana, and first up at the 2000, Adventurously had finished a furlong behind them at the tail. Angel's Point gets the money here for Tiki Reardon. Three-year-old.
1: You don't see horses at Glen Innes parade like she did. They've got the big winter coat on. Beautiful she was.
2: She had no coat on today, Gary.
1: She
2: looked
1: beautiful.
2: Very, very good. And I think you'll probably see, you know, the smart people that watch horses walking around the yard would see that she looked outstanding, Bond for Fidelity. And, you know, I could see is firming in the market on the way she paraded in the yard. And like you said, Gary, she's got that heavy track record as well. Her run at Inverell was very good, and that was on a good four when she won there. And she's probably better off on the wet ground. So she's in very, very good form and draws a good gate. Good jockey Anthony Allen's come down to ride her from the Gold Coast. So, yeah, she's definitely in it.
1: Well, see, you've got horses like Supreme Command. He's made his way to a South Grafton Cup on Sunday fortnight. He qualified by winning the Warhurst Cup. You got Ghost Walker can make his way to a South Grafton Cup. Bold Hoyo can easily make his way there. Baby Ryan's been up for a long time. They're probably the big guns, and whether this little man, I mean, Bond Fidelity can get 2,000 metres.
2: Yeah,
1: and she was good the other day at Inverell, but she's been the spec. Actually, right now she's into 480 the 7. So she's been the really good move. $9.550, $5, $4.40 now, Bond Fidelity. Yep. She firms again.
2: Well, you've got Supreme Command, the top weight. He goes up from 56 up to the 61, so he goes up plus 5. You've got Baby Ryan, probably just been out a little bit of form, but gets back to coughs what he likes. Yep. Ghost Walker's unproven on a heavy track, only placed on it. Bold Eye-O's

0: first up 1500. So people are probably shining to Bond Fidelity, Gary.
1: Yeah, I'm with the toppy to beat 147 and 6.
0: Yep, I'm 1-6, 10-4.
1: Okay, let's go to Rod. This is this year's Swartel Cup. Run over the 1505.
2: Sound and Vision moves up. Supreme Command looking for the Warhope Cup, Swartel Cup double. Ross Titt has won this race on 6 occasions. Last year, Starzam, Luke Rolls, Fleur Henley took out the event. Line just about set. Red lights, Swartel RSL, Swartel Cup. Racing in the cup, Bold High Ho, first to break the line, but headed now by Zoo Big Boy. Bailey Baker's trying to get to the front, but boring through in the middle was Supreme Command. Supreme Command holds out Zoo Big Boy second. Third, the inside, Ghost Walker, followed by Baby Ryan, two Bond Fidelity. Bold High Ho, and last of all was Sound and Vision. After 300, Supreme Command's a neck in front. Zoo Big Boy on the outside challenging. They match motors about 2.5 lengths in front of Baby Ryan, travelling on the outside of Ghost Walker, who's fourth the rails. Two Bond Fidelity, a length to Bold High Ho, and 2.5 last of all was Sound and Vision. There's 12 lengths first to last as they sweep towards the 800. Supreme Command, the top weight, leads by a length over Zoo Big Boy. Second, a length and a half. Third was Baby Ryan on the outside. Ghost Walker continues to make ground up along the fence. About four further back to Bold High Ho. It's covering Bond Fidelity, and two lengths last of all was Sound and Vision at the 600 in the Swartel Cup. It's Supreme Command nursed along by Bennett. Zoo Big Boy. Now Ray Spokes makes his move on Baby Ryan out 3 deep. Behind those, Ghost Walker closest to the inside from Bold High Ho, Bond Fidelity, and behind those, Sound and Vision into the straight. 375 to go. Ghost Walker gets right up along the inside of Supreme Command. Baby Ryan is bursting through in the middle. Bold High Ho is down the outside, but as Baby Ryan racing to the lead by a length and a half, Supreme Command, forget about Ghost Walker on the outside, Bold High Ho, but as Baby Ryan in front trying hard again, Supreme Command, but Baby Ryan, Ray Spokes, David Matz too good over Bold High Ho, takes the Swartel Cup. Supreme Command just third in front of Bond Fidelity, Zoo Big Boy from Sound and Vision, and last of all was Ghost Walker.
3: 5-5-6
4: Bold High Ho.
1: Three Baby Ryan, six Bold High Ho, one Supreme Command, and I think the horse back to the inside was Bond Fidelity.
5: Yes. Bounce have been quite good, so I like the booking of Lucky Neindorf. I think there's some intent there, and I wouldn't be shocked to see him right in the finish.
4: Legacy Bell for the Harrison team and Ruby Lamont is resuming off a bit of a long break.
5: Yeah, I did think it was very hard to make a winning case for this horse. Definitely first up here, just probably a starting point to see how she's going, possibly once a little bit further.
4: Irresistible Sir for the Manning team, first of the couple of runners for the stable here.
5: Yeah, well, this horse is a last start winner. That was in benchmark 52 grade, so steps up here and it just binds a much stronger race, but going well.
4: And Master of Chant.
5: This horse is also coming through the same race, but definitely up in class here, so didn't think that he would be able to win.
4: All right. And the last one to have a look at, I'm Cheeky.
5: Yep. This is the local horse of the race, Barry 3, maps well, but big prices recently. Don't think he'll be in the mix.
4: All right, Grace. What are we doing here in race number 7? Behaviour?
5: Yeah, definitely behaviour. Very keen on this horse's chances. He was accepted to run at Caulfield yesterday, scratched there from obviously a much stronger race, and he absolutely gets his winning chance here. And he can probably win this and go back to, Metro Saturday and be really competitive there. Electric Star's also going really well. I think she at $8 is way over the odds. And then, Nordic Strike, he's racing well, but he's now meeting, much more seasoned, higher grade horses in behaviour and Electric Star. So keen on the 2 and 3 here. And we're going to have $20 on behaviour at $4.
6: Beautiful.
5: Please, Sam.
6: Would you want to boost that? Because just going into 390. If you wanted to boost I can give you 440.
5: Yeah, we'll definitely take the 440. Gee, thanks.
4: Merry Christmas.
6: Yeah, very generous at Bet Nation.
4: Yeah, that's just the type of bloke you are, Sam.
6: Just how I roll and they roll, and together we're rolling. Nordic Strike 310. So got the 250. Now pushing out the other way. Behaviour at $4 did come under that to 390, and I reckon we'll tick back below that again shortly. Flame next to the name, market mover on the BetNation app. Every other runner has got the green arrow next to it, which means it's priced.

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1: And just if you did miss it just before, the protests in the previous race, third v first and second v first, both upheld. So both of the protests upheld in race number six.
2: Yeah, which is what we anticipated. It was pretty significant interference, and it was, look, it looks like it was an upheld sort of a setup from the beginning. So
3: times and margins there. Well, the number was should have already been in the frame.
2: But, yes.
3: Unfortunately, if you're on El Tercero, it doesn't help you out because there was a big chance that horse was going to win the race, and it copped the significant portion of the interference. And you've got to feel for the punters that were on it because its chances were severely diminished. Mm. And as a result, it's been upgraded to second, but you couldn't then upgrade it to first because Zorro's Flight didn't contribute to the interference to El Tercero. But you'd assume that Ben Allen will be having another time with the stewards and they'll be working
2: suspended
3: out.
2: Suspended yesterday as well?
3: Yeah, he got a 12-meeting suspension yesterday, and on the back of that scenario, you'd imagine another careless riding suspension is on his way.
2: Yeah, it was a bit messy.
1: Very.
2: But, you know, that race will be a strong form race going forward.
1: Totally.
2: Chowdown's going well. He'll win when he goes a little straighter.
1: And El Tercero with a clean path will be one to follow next up for sure. Let's head to Ethan Mills for the running of race number seven, benchmark 70 over 1,000 metres.
4: Very short price favourite. Yeah, Timmy, Nordic Strike I'm with. James Johnson and Kira Maher currently, they are at almost a 33% winning strike rate, which is absolutely incredible in the months that James has come over and ridden predominantly for Kieran. During the winter months, they've notched up a 32.4% strike rate. It might be greater after yesterday's winner, but he's aboard the last two favourites here on the program, Javes. He's aboard Nordic Strike and Misapprehend in the next. And Nordic Strike, its return run here at Sale was very good behind Mad About Magnus. Arguably could have won. Was absorbing a lot of the pressure that day and was very brave in defeat. Similar race here, but now with the claim, should be the one to beat. Red lights on. Field is set to go. Third leg of the quaddy. We're still waiting for one. Legacy Bell is in, and Electric Star is the one I couldn't see. It had just been obscured. It goes forward now. So Electric Star going up. Almost set. Barry attendants just hopping out. They all stand well. Field of 10 here. Signals there, and away they go. From the inside, Irresistible Sir got away well. Nordic Strike wider out in the track is pushing forward in the early stages with also I'm Cheeky up on the inside. So going through the first 200, Nordic Strike has designs for the lead and pushes across and goes to the front. It's Nordic Strike from Miss Cotaletta, I'm Cheeky, Irresistible Sir fourth. Then came the grey Master of Chant from Electric Star. They were followed by Walter Spur, well back with Soju, Legacy Bell, and Behaviour's back last and being niggled along at the tail end of the field as they come around the turn. 400 metres to go. Nordic Strike in control and kicks off the turn. Three lengths in front of Irresistible Sir. Miss Cotaletta's coming down the middle. Then I'm Cheeky from Walter Spur and Electric.

Very consistent horse. Been a while since he won a race, but he's more than capable of taking a hand in the finish here. And Read 'em and Weep. Now El Pensador coming up. So last three to get set. Sixth of the day. Boots and Beats next Sunday. It's always a big annual event here. Plenty of country music and attracts a big crowd. So Chartwell coming up. El Pensador's locked away. And Read 'em and Weep will be the last to go in. We're nearly ready. All set. Read 'em and Weep goes in. Light switched on. Ready. And the gates are back. They're off and running. Colino missed it and Got Gumption stood there, missed it by 2.5 lengths. And coming out quickly was Ginger Mick. Chartwell is going very fast and he looks as though he wants the lead today. Line of Kings handy. Colino's working through them to about fourth. El Pensador is going to settle on his outside. Then came First Man, followed by Materialist Got Gumption picking up ground after a slow start. 2 lengths to Middle and 3 lengths to Read 'em and Weep. Off the back, Colino puts the brakes on past the 900, about a half length in front of Line of Kings, and Colino's a little bit wide. Over on the inside next was Ginger Mick and El Pensador securing a beautiful run fifth. A length and a half to Materialist and First Man and Got Gumption and 2 lengths to Middle and last of all Read 'em and Weep coming to the outside. Inside the 600 metres now and it's Chartwell rated well in front, leads by a neck as they come up towards the home corner. He's going pretty well, Chartwell. Right behind him, Colino on the inside. Line of Kings about to throw in the towel. Deep out, El Pensador now makes his run and further back, Got Gumption coming to the outside from Ginger Mick and First Man. Down to the 200, Chartwell tackled by Colino, but El Pensador pounced on them. Got Gumption still coming with a run on the outside, but El Pensador with 100 to go shot away. He's 2 lengths in front. Got Gumption's running on. Colino's there on the inside, but it's all El Pensador and he wins by 2 lengths. Second home, Got Gumption. Some sort of a run got left at the start. 13, I think Colino from Chartwell then came Middle, a better run today. Behind those was Read 'em and Weep and then Materialist and First Man. Well back, Ginger Mick and last in Line of Kings.

Three wide the trip and had the audacity to close off. Put on well to run third, and the three Chartwell will run fourth. He had every chance, Chartwell, today. He was, you'd have to say, a bit disappointing there, but the run was got gumption. But El Pensador, he bought that good southern form. He got the brakes. He went on with the job. 2, 7, 1, and 3. We can't cry over spilt milk. Let's head straight to Keon Dickens for race 7 at Dubbo.

0: over in town, duck in for a schooner.
1: Do they have schooners over there, Timmy, or is it?
0: They do have schooners.
1: Pots of pints.
0: Yes, proper schooners.
1: Okay.
0: Not like here in Victoria.
1: You can sniff them out.
0: Let's head to Mark.
2: $9 into $6, so a bit happening in the market. It's a really tough race to assess on form. Looks like there could be a bit of speed in it as well. Nasho and Dubai Dancer also usually roll forward. That's their natural pattern, so they could go quickly in this. As Jandami goes in, Aquaholic to come up, and then there's a riderless one, which is the three Cool Magnum to load. The rest are in. So we should be underway here in a moment. And we've got a very even race here for race number 7 on the program. Aquaholic coming forward. Cool Magnum about to come up. Cool Magnum in. Light on. This is race number 7, Border Town. Ready to run. Start appearing down the line. The light still blinks away. And they're just looking at one out wide, I think. Lights off here, so now it's back on again. So the light has been switched back on. This is race number 7 here at Border Town. Light off again. Okay, so the 6 has been backed out here, Aquaholic. So Aquaholic is being backed out. And I think this is going to be reloaded. Must have. Thank you. 6 has been backed out, checked over by the vet. A-OK, going back in. Ready to go. Light blinks, gates crash back there, racing. Speed out wide on the track from Aquaholic and also Astro Dean. But as expected, Nasho driving forward with Dubai Dancer. They're the first two. Aquaholic goes to third. Fourth was Hot Strut. Then came Astro Dean. Justica's Bonus next, just over racing a little bit. Further back on settling down was Jandami laying up, and just in front of them was Cool Magnum around third last. 700 left to run here. Nasho is the lamplighter by three quarters. Quarters to Aquaholic. Dubai Dancer third, then Hot Strut fourth, run of the race. Next one, Astro Dean, Cool Magnum, Justica's Bonus. Laying up, it's outside, and Jandami whips them in. Hunting up towards the corner, Nasho in front in its normal racing position, leads by about three quarters to Aquaholic. Dubai Dancer just behind them, Hot Strut peeling out Cool Magnum to make its run. Also right there was Astro Dean, then laying up into the straight they work. 200 left to run here, Nasho's still in front from Aquaholic. Where to look here? They're coming from everywhere. Laying up through the center with Dubai Dancer. Then came wider out on the scene. There was Hot Strut. It's laying up in front. Astro Dean late. Laying up. Beat Astro Dean. Justica's Bonus third. Dubai Dancer next. Then Hot Strut, Cool Magnum, Jandami, Aquaholic, and Nasho folded up to run last.
0: Plenty happening again there in the finish of race 7, but laying up for Jeff Searle will win under Alicia Warren. Astro Dean second. Justica's Bonus will run third. Big Exotics if you've got a slice of them. Photo for fourth, but 11, 12 and 13 run 1, 2 and 3. Dubai Dancer will be confirmed fourth there for Tom Davenigan.
3: I've got the 7 in there. That win had been coming last start. And I love the adaptability going back in trip. Albeit he did have a touch of a freshen, but that win had certainly been coming. He found so much traffic the start prior.

0: six furlongs. But what she's going to get is a high-pressured race with his buses for a few of the others for that reason. So you could probably go looking for some value. 2715 for me. Loading process over halfway done. You've got the 12 Outback Crumpet taking its place now. We will hand you up to BK for race seven.
1: With this runner, so he seems to get along with it swimmingly. It does look like there's going to be a lot of speed in this race, and to me it seems anyway that those horses just back off the speed might be the ones. I don't think you can afford to get too far back in the field of 14 on a heavy eight today, but they have been running on quite okay. It's been a very, very fair heavy eight today here at Dubbo, one of the fairest heavy eights I've seen in my time doing this role in the Central West. Usually the heavy eights, they're just, it's practically a race to the outside fence, but not the case today, as I'm Knuff is about to go forward. So we've got a few runners still to come up here. Dusty Vermeer, who ran second in the Gulgong Picnic Cup not too long ago, will be the next to come along. And that will leave us three to load. So the capacity field of 14 over this

0: Stone and the Ruffy Outback Crumpets three wide try to find a spot. Gidgey Guy, Ruby Harmony's back with it. 650 metres left to go. Patera leads three quarters on Irish Jig. Two further back in the run is Quick Sharp, and the outside is Street Parade, who's trying to get into the race. Cheap Shot's about to unleash. Dusty Vermeer, Our Celebrity, cuts the quarter. So too does Gold Smiles, and Phil's Colours heads the rest, and right to the outside is Cheap Shot, but it's at least five off the front as Irish Jig goes to the front from Patera. Irish Jig starts to try and really give them the stitch inside the furlong, puts up two lengths, trying to chase very quickly now and get back towards the inside is Quick Sharp, but Irish Jig going well. Irish Jig with 50 to go. It's going to be a popular result. Irish Jig beating second, Quick Sharp third will be Cheap Shot. And then comes further afield, Street Parade, Moon Zone. Well back in the field then was Gidgey Guy, I'm Knuff. Up the inside was Ruby Harmony. Next in the field, Phil's Colours, Gold Smiles. Further back in the field then was Dusty Vermeer in company with Our Celebrity and Outback Crumpet towards the end.
1: Crumpet.
0: Scott Singleton. There are a few happy connections down on track level today, and he's going to knock them over in the third leg and beat Quick Sharp. Cheap Shot getting through the line okay, and it might be Gidgey Guy or Street Parade. Heads up, heads down for

The great Alabay won this race 2 years ago. Now, Eyes to Me has been past fit to run and comes back in. And the field is set. Our lucky last on the card of six, jumping at the Bull. This is a high weight, flat race, and they're off and running. And Rapido River and Eyes to Me both got out well from the inside. Duke of Clarence moving to third from Step in Time, ducking for some cover. They're followed next in the race, then starting to work across on the outside by Guarded Optimist, and then the grey Gundawindi, three deep Donham. They're followed two lengths to Smiling Assassin. Smoke and Rowie is next behind Shogun Express. Turn It Up, Tommy is sneaking up on the inside, and Omeo is drifting out towards the tail. They're about to leave the home straight and trek in the direction of the back straight over the crossing. And Eyes to Me booted up on the inside and led by a length and a half to Guarded Optimist. Three to Rapido River seeking some cover on the rails in third in front of Duke of Clarence. They're followed next by Step in Time on the rails in the now Group 1 winning colours of Splash Back. They were followed next in the field then by Gundawindi, who's with Donham, about two or three lengths further back to Smiling Assassin, then Turn It Up, Tommy, followed by Shogun.

from the inside with Arkum and lead singer away well. Now the two, the Baker in the early stages, Big K Dog coming across with Bella Violetta. Three abreast as they go to the 1400. Bella Violetta goes to a slender lead outside of it very quickly. Big K Dog, lead singer now on the inside third, being covered by Arkum. Tokyo Fire thrusting the head around down on the inside after jumping well, getting back midfield on the inside of Ocean Ranger. The last trio, Take a Leaf, Manta Ray Bay, and the baby of the field, the fave, Bob the Baker, is back last. They work out toward the side, approaching the 1,000-metre mark, and Bella Violetta extends now to a lead by a length over Big K-Dog. Back on the inside, travelling third here as they work down the side of the course, lead singer. About three-quarters to a half away, edging its way a bit closer, Arkum, followed by Tokyo Fire, fifth down on the inside of Ocean Ranger, and still almost two lengths, Take a Leaf, Manta Ray Bay, with Bob the Baker still last of all, spotting the leader, Bella Violetta. Six or seven lengths as they come along the side of the track and leave the 600 mark behind them. And she goes for home. Bella Violetta opens up full throttle now. Races clear of them. Bella Violetta in full flight as they approach the turn. Out by three, Big K-Dog, who's ridden along. Behind them is Arkum, lead singer on the inside. Tokyo Fire the middle. Ocean Ranger, Take a Leaf to the outside. Bob the Baker still back there, near enough to last at the 300 mark. And Bella Violetta shortening stride. Might have gone a little too soon. Here comes Take a Leaf and Ocean Ranger down the outside. Further back behind them, Big K-Dog, Take a Leaf, Ocean Ranger at the 100-metre mark. Ocean Ranger on the inside of Take a Leaf, gets its head in front. Ocean Ranger. Ocean Ranger just, I thought Ocean Ranger a breath on Take a Leaf. Won't be a lot in it, though, between them at the finish. Big K-Dog third home, running on Bob the Baker from last. Bella Violetta got the staggers. Then Tokyo Fire and Arkum, Manta Ray Bay, lead singer pulling up towards the tail end of the field. We wait for the numbers after the running of race five. Ocean Ranger, Austin Galati, Take a Leaf, Brad Parnham. Bye for the result. Looked to me as though...

0: the mounting. That was a very good parade from her. 3-1, 4-7.
1: Yeah, I'm 1-3, 4-13. I'm going to go with the top weight in Flying Shelley. Look, she was a winner at 6 furlongs first up. She comes back to 1,000 today, but there is very, very good speed in it, and I think she'll just stalk the speed. Look, she goes up in a lot in weight, which is probably good over the 1,000 metres. She's only got one turn to get around. Draws a little bit awkward. If she gets cover into that first corner, I think she'll be hard to beat. In for second, I've got Brazen Brando. He's your tough horse. He's performed very well. He's a 12 times winner. He's won 4 on a heavy track, so he's your tough horse that will get through it. Lord Seymour, his best performances here at Coffs Harbour. He's been won and placed twice, the two times he's run here, so he's definitely in it. And down the bottom, I got the 13 in Ozbred Yahoo. Probably not 100% right yet, but I just thought first up today probably could get home and run a good race. 1-3, 4-13.
0: Righto, Flying Shelley, $4 into $3.70 on Tad. Lord Seymour, the stable mate, is $5.

0: into 440. It's been a good move for him. Seven Personal Space, $4.60 out to 480. And three Brazen Brando was $5.50, $6 out to 650, back into $6. Now Brazen Brando.
1: Yeah, let's hear from his jockey in Tegan Worsnop.
0: Well, he hasn't put a foot wrong. Only once really out of his last five, and that was last start.
2: Yeah, last start, just a little bit tired after the back out, but he loves a heavy track, and he's handled Port, he's handled Tuncurry, but should go well here today.
0: And he's been here, Tegan, and been placed here on a heavy track.
2: Yeah, and the horse just loves a heavy track. He's a little bit older, so the sting out of the ground, and he just relishes in it.
0: Okay, a good alley. Where does he get from a good alley?
2: It just depends. There is a little bit of speed in the race, and I've gone, we'll just see how the gates open, what jumps where. Yep. If Speedy Target and Personal Space want to go forward, I'll let them battle each other out and then sweep home late.
0: You've done your homework because they're the speed horses, aren't they?
2: Yeah, like Brando has speed, but I'm not going to bust him early on.
0: Mm. And you know you've just got to get out to that little bit better part of the track.
2: Yeah, from barrier two, it makes it a little bit more difficult, but if I can be 1-1, I'll be happy with that.
0: Right, our Flying Shelly's into 360 tab. She's been a very, very good firm late. And let's find out a little bit about our top weight and favourite with her jockey in Liberty Smythe.
1: Well, Liberty, she was pretty strong for you here, first up from a spell. Next run at Doomben was probably a fraction too strong for her there. What are your thoughts today with her?
3: Yeah, no, that's right. I think she needed to have a run, and that run was available for her, and they knew it was probably a little bit strong for her. But her first run, she was strong. It was over the 1,200. We are back to 1,000 today, and we are significantly up in the weight, but we are back in grade. So I am hoping we can kind of get a soft run like last time up in front. It probably won't be leading with Personal Space and Speedy Target in the race, but hopefully we can be up there keeping her comfortable, and it's only one turn, so and we're trying to get to the outside of the track anyway.
1: I think the good thing, Liberty, you got the 2 kilos, brings her back into 61, and like you said, with that little speed on, if you're sitting third, fourth, fifth, there's probably the right spot here.
3: Yeah, just keeping her comfortable on that heavy track and trying to find the best part of the track as well, if we can get a little trail into the race, and hopefully she'll be hitting the line.
1: Mate, you've been riding amazing. Good luck.
3: Thank you very much. Thanks.
0: Right, now Flying Shelly, solid favourite 360 with a firm. Stablemate Lord Seymour, $5 was in as much as 440. Back out of that 460 mark. Personal Space, like I said, she's in her best behaviour in the mounting yard. $4.60 out to fives, back into 480, back out to fives. And Brazen Brando gets a late firm again. $6.50, $6, now $5.50 on tab. And Oliphason, $11's, $10 on tab. There's not a lot of other moves. Best move, Flying Shelly. Late move coming, three Brazen Brando on the tote.
1: Yeah, well, he's your tough horse, Brazen Brando. In his at 18, goes on a heavy track for four wins, 4 seconds, and a couple of thirds. So he's your tough horse. He's a fit horse. He draws a good gate. He'll be stalking the speed as well with Lord Seymour. You know, your horse like Speedy Target, he's a

0: personal space was very weak the last kind of 100 metres the other day. So I think a few of these leaders, Gary, sitting in behind.
1: I think Speedy Target will show a lot of speed. He's above himself in the yard. There's no trials for him. He's got plenty of gate speed and he can roll and whether he needs the runner looking at him in the yard, that was to my liking.
0: Yep.
1: I think he might need the run. You got two things. Flying Shelly goes up 6 kilos in weight.
0: Yep.
1: She, mind you, she carried 55 to win here, beating Love Rat.
0: Yep.
1: And then she went to Dooman in a 70 rating. He went to a 66 first up. She's back to a 58. She's got 61. Yep. The horse is well weighted. Is this horse here, Lord Seymour, the four?
0: Well, his best performances have been here at Coffs Harbour. You could probably forget he's in Varel when he was wide there and was beaten about 12 lengths. So that's probably the worst run at this preparation. So hopefully he bounces back from that.
1: Well, he gets a firm Lord Seymour late into $4 now. So he was $4.60 there a minute ago. They've had a late move on him into $4. 3-1, 4 and 7.
0: Yep, 1-3, 4 and 13.
1: Let's go to Rod.
2: Club, line set for race number 7. Stand by for action. Flying Shelly, the popular elect, starter's not quite happy. Freddie Leisha is walking back behind the line. And he's not happy with something. It's around Golden Galaxy in personal space. And there's a horse seems to be in trouble. Hang on. Airphone one, Rod speaking. Personal space. Thank you for that. Personal space is being vetted. Number 7, fractious in the gates. Number 7, personal space. So the grey is out of line. Others stand in patiently. Final check of the board. Flying Shelly the 1, 370 for Lord Seymour, 390. 2 from the Sally Taylor establishment. Bailey Baker rides Olofsson. And Bailey, winner at Ballina, double at Casino Thursday, winner at Gatton yesterday, 31 career wins. Rides Olofsson for Lee Selby in the last. So under the watchful eye of the veterinary steward is personal space. So the others stand in well. Starters move back around front. Miss Indy drawn towards the inside. Flying Shelly now equal pick with Lord Seymour, 2 from the Sally Taylor establishment. Lib Smythe on the 1, Grady Spokes on the 4. The others stand in well. Rider of personal space, Anthony Allen, is out of the saddle. And news coming to hand. Hello. Late scratching, 4.17. Number 7, personal space, a late scratching, 4.17. Bookies, you know the drill. Function S on your computers. Betting announcement to be made following the last 4.17 local time, the scratching. So without personal space, the line is set. Stand by for action. Golden Galaxy now edgy. Racing in the final event. Mr. Blah was first to break the line.

0: target as it normally does, put two lengths Mr. Blah, Miss Indy third, behind those next Flying Shelly, Lord Seymour, the Sable Mates race together, a length Brazen Brando, Golden Galaxy, Olufsen, and back last of all was Osbred Yahoo, as heads had turned for home in the last year at Coffs Harbour. At Speedy Target under siege, on the outside Mr. Blah's having another crack, on the inside was Miss Indy looking out deep, Flying Shelly's under pressure, likewise Lord Seymour, Brazen Brando, Osbred Yahoo, but it's Mr. Blah in front inside the 150, right down the outside is Olufsen. It's Mr. Blah in front, Olufsen, Osbred Yahoo in the middle, Mr. Blah in front, Olufsen gets to second, Mr. Blah in front, Osbred Yahoo the middle claims it. Photo, Osbred Yahoo, Mr. Blah and the fast finishing Olufsen. Behind those next, Brazen Brando and Flying Shelly, followed by Golden Galaxy, Speedy Target, Miss Indy, last of all Lord Seymour, photo finish.
1: Yeah, I think you'll find the 13 in the middle there. Osbred Yahoo from the Noel Mayfield Smith stable beats the 10, Mr. Blah, and the two there, Olufsen.
2: So we're hoping one rating worse won't bother him too much.
3: Absolutely. Well, best of luck. He looks like a nice horse.
2: Thanks very much.
4: The loading process is underway here for the Lucky Last. Let's have a quick look at the market before we head to Ethan Mills.
5: Just drifting a little, 370, Jenny Multibella. There was something cooking with Beechworth, $12 into sevens. Got put on the shelf and cooled when it came out of the oven, though, at the 10. So at double figures now. Chances are you're about to lose. 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
4: Now, what am I missing there, Sam?
5: Bakery, Beechworth Bakery.
4: Okay.
5: That was the gag there.
4: Right.
5: Not as funny when you have to explain.
4: Guessing
5: it.
4: Beechworth is a place.
6: I completely missed that one too. You don't know the Beechworth Bakery?
4: No.
6: Oh my goodness, Tim.
5: You haven't lived.
4: Right.
6: Well, okay. You are from South Australia, aren't you?
4: Beechworth. Mm. Okay. Where is it?
5: Well, the bakeries are all over the place.
6: Yeah, they're all over the place.
4: Oh, it's a chain. Yeah.
6: Yes.
4: Yeah. Okay. I'll keep my eyes peeled.
6: Famous one in Ballarat.
4: Righto. The Beechworth Bakery in Ballarat. You know it makes sense. Let's head to Ethan Mills for the last event at Sale.
7: So this is the final event of the program, and field is almost all locked away. We await on Is That All to come up into the barrier stalls. And Jenny Multibella seeing plenty of late support and will jump the favourite here. 360, Misapprehend's been on the drift and is now out to 480. Almost set to go as the red line.

0: Edstock went through and took up the lead. Second, the outside, Misapprehend, and Beechworth is third. Jenny Maltabella covering a little bit of extra territory. Then Zootanium the Grey. A length away to Mill Bray, and then Savannah Chill, Golden Magnate. They were being followed by Is That All, now second last in the back marker as they come to the turn. Happy Tears, with just over 500 metres to go. It's the last out winner at Bairnsdale. Headstock showing the way. Three quarters, Misapprehend and Zootanium the inside. Beechworth gets going three deep. Jenny Maltabella's four deep around the corner. Then Milbray from Happy Tears cutting the corner. Then came Blaze away to the outside. 250 out. It's Misapprehend and Beechworth the outside. Beechworth struck the front at the 200. Headstock and Misapprehend. Jenny Maltabella and Is That All down the middle. It's Beechworth at the 100 metres from Misapprehend kicking back. Misapprehend and Beechworth. They hit it. Beechworth. Beechworth takes out the last. Misapprehend second. Third, maybe Jenny Maltabella, followed by Happy Tears. They were followed by Is That All. Further back in the field was on pulling up Savannah Chill, Headstock, and then came behind those horses Golden Magnate from Zootania, Milbray, and Blaze Away was one of the last.
1: Won the maiden here three back and did fight on okay at Atherton last start. We go to the 10, which is Penrod from the Tracy Simmons stable at Mackay. Jason Babarovich, the pickup ride from gate 3, 58 kilos. Good winner in maiden grade here, three back. Had a few excuses at Townsville last start, but the run was good. 11 is Charmin Pete from the Trevor and Peter Rowe stable at Cairns. Nathan Thomas to ride gate 9, 58 kilos. Blinkers off again, nose roll again. Son of Better Than Ready, he's had the four runs back from a break, just battling on in most of those. The 12 is Hot Coco from the Georgie Holt stable at Townsville. Aiden Holt to ride gate 2, 57 kilos. Nice mare. I think she's threatening for another win. She struggled a little last start in three-year-old open grade. Her run here two back was very, very good. She's drawn to get all the favours, and I thought she was hard to beat. And the 13 to round them out is Majestic Blaze from the Alex Maloff stable at Mareeba. Ben Kennedy to ride gate 1, 55 kilos. Innisfail winner four back but has struggled since. That's a look at them from the mounting yard. Race 7 at Townsville. Favourite here is the 12 Hot Coco, but she's 3.40 out to $4. Two better breakout, 8.50 into 5.50. That'll be T. Rhodes money. Six Fancy Garter, 6.50 to 5.50. Four Tsunami's been 11 into 7.50. And some light nibbles for the one Airwaves to $10. This is race 7 at Townsville. It's a ratings man 0 to 55 over 1,200 metres. I'm very keen on Hot Coco here. 12, 6, 5 and 2. It'll be the first time you'll hear me say I'm keen on a Hot Coco, but I just think it's a right grade for her. Good draw. She maps beautifully in this for Aiden Holt. He hasn't ridden a winner today. He rode four at Mackay the other day, but just go back to that good run behind Look at Rosa. She had that race shot to bits, but she was gunned down late off a tough run, and things didn't pan out for her in three-year-old grade last start. So stick with her. 12 Hot Coco, one of the best bets on the program. Six Fancy Garter should be running on strongly. Just needs a bit of tempo on. There should be enough, though, so it looks a threat. Now, it's Amanda Thompson, not Mitch Goring. I did incorrectly say Mitch Goring, but he's not riding today. So Amanda Thompson, the rider of Fancy Garter. 5XL Boom, good run at Bowen last start, so on the improve. And the two better breakout. It was a good run first up behind Cryosisms and then had none here last start. So spec by T. Wode. It's a good judge. 12, 6, 5 and 2. 12 are special for me. Hot Coco. And she's out to 4.40 now from 3.40 this morning. Two better breakout continues to trim up. $8.50 to $5. Then the six Fancy Garter. $6.50 into $5.50. Four Tsunami has a good go. $11 into $6.50. That's about the ball game. Some little light nibbles for Airwaves at 11. No money Penrod. $5.50 out to $13. That's about the ball game. Let's head to Tony Wode for the last, race 7 at Townsville.
2: Two getting set. Magic Sunny Day looming one. And Airwaves. Trialled pretty well in preparation for this first up assignment. Now looming one goes in. Magic Sunny Day in. And Airwaves comes up to complete the line. So Airwaves goes in. All in readiness now for the last. Airwaves just backing out.

0: have looming one and airwaves in the wrong way. In fact, that's the case. So looming one comes out, airwaves goes in, and now looming one will go up. Now they're set. Ready to go. Ready, they're off and running in the last of the day, and Hot Cocoa bounced out quickly. Penrod was fast away. Showing Speed, Exhale Boom on the outside, and Winning Saga going up looking for the lead. Not farther away was Magic Sunny Day crossing from a wide gate. Further back in the field then came Tsunami, followed by Looming One, Majestic Blaze centre field. Fancy Garter next, and two off to Better Breakout, taken back with Airwaves. And Shaman Pete second last, Go Commando's last, and they are flying in front. Winning Saga and Exhale Boom going hard. Lead down to the 750. 2.5 lengths, Magic Sunny Day, Penrod, Tsunami. They were followed next by Hot Cocoa on the rails from Looming One, Majestic Blaze, Fancy Gutter. Better Breakout starting a run from Airwaves is well back in the field. And then came Shaman Pete, and last to turn is Go Commando. Into the straight now and down towards the 350. And Exhale Boom booted nicely clear. Led by 2 lengths on the outside, Magic Sunny Day coming after it. Tsunami was next, and Looming One's the widest runner. At the 100 marker though, it's still Exhale Boom. Hot Cocoa coming out of the pack is coming after it. Hot Cocoa, Fancy Garter coming quickly. Hot Cocoa from Fancy Garter. Oh, Hot Cocoa wants to bore out on Fancy Garter. Gets in by a neck. So it's Hot Cocoa from Fancy Garter. Looming One might be third. And they were followed by Magic Sunny Day. Penrod close up as well. And with them then came Airwaves, and followed further back by Better Breakout in that bunch with Winning Saga, Shaman Pete. Well back in the field then came Go Commando with Majestic Blaze and Exhale Boom. Fancy Garter, Hot Cocoa will get it. Fancy Garter bored out. Hot Cocoa bored out on Fancy Garter on the line.
1: Oh, what are you worried about, T-Wave? It was home for your team, honey, Hot Cocoa, but Fancy Garter launched. Look, I don't know that they touched. I'd have to have a look at the head-on, but it's got there, Hot Cocoa. Where it counted on the peg, 12, Hot Cocoa. She was going to win by panels, wasn't she? And then she had to think about it. The 6, Fancy Garter, stormed home, has just missed out. We'll stand by. Maybe there might be a little bit of new. Here's the head-on. Let's have a very quick look. But she's home for all money, Hot Cocoa. And then she does duck out, takes it out. Yeah, we'll probably hear more, I'd say. We'll probably hear more. I'm hoping it doesn't go the way we don't want it to. Looming One has run third, and the 4, Tsunami, runs
2: second fancy, and well back to it, has to be said. 460 into 350, having its fifth run this time in. It's only been a few lengths of Balaclava last start. Should be rock-hard fit for this assignment. 6, Kaylee's Boy, is $6 into $5. Last start winner at Strathalbyn, sitting on the speed. Led them up on that occasion and just kept going. Another one who's at peak fitness. Then 3, Theodore, $6.50 out from $3.90. So this is quite a big drift for 3, Theodore, despite being a winner at Balloch on the 20th of May. Then you've got the True Believer at 13, which went off to the gates early. Warrandyte Road also 13. It's in from $26 though, Warrandyte Road. So there's been a nibble, well, more than a nibble for it. And then Balakai, 26 into 15. So I'm just peering through the Zeiss here. They're getting them in. Never a Queen's in with Balakai. What's her name, George? The True Believer in. Warrandyte Road locked away with Theodore. Starry Desert's in as well. Rider just out of the irons, though. Hustler Amnesty about to come up, and Kaylee's Boy will complete the line. This is race number 8, benchmark 58, 2,000 metres. The penultimate here. And they are all in. The light has been turned on. Never a Queen the favourite. Balakai just getting a little flighty next to it. Settles down now. Light's still on here. They're away and racing. And Never a Queen bounced out smartly. The favourite straight to the front down low on the rail. Leads what's-her-name George. Theodore runs to third. Kaylee's boy is also sweeping on over to be nice and prominent. Behind them was Balakai, Hastala Amnesty, Starry Desert. Warrandyte Road second last and the True Believer last 12 off the leader. Out of the straight they turn. They've got a circuit left to run and Nevra Queen a little bit fierce at the moment as they go across the crossing. Leads by a length and a quarter, Kaylee's boy. Theodore racing one off. Then came what's-her-name George. A few of them just got

0: cramped for room there up on speed. Then came Balakai, the 1400. Hustler Amnesty, It's Outside. Warrandyte Road, Starry Desert. And the True Believer is still being patiently ridden at the tail of the field. So Never a Queen now past the 1,250-metre mark. A bit fired up in front. Leads by three lengths to Kaylee's Boy. Back in third position, What's-Her-Name's George Theodore. One out, one back. Two further back, Hustler Amnesty on the outside there of Balakai. A length and a half further back then was Starry Desert. Second last, Warrandyte Road. And the True Believer still last and probably 12 lengths top end to tail. So they work down the side now, or they're about to anyway, and Never a Queen just trying to get a cheap sectional here after being a bit fired up, but still leads by at least a length and a half, Kaylee's Boy at the 700. Next one, What's-Her-Name, George Theodore. Hustler Amnesty starting to take closer order than Balakai. Starry Desert one length further back, Warrandyte Road with the True Believer. 550 left to run in the penultimate at Bordertown. Never a Queen trying to do it all the way, leads three quarters, Kaylee's Boy. Theodore starting to loom up strongly in that teal jacket. What's-Her-Name, George, still there. Then came Hustler Amnesty, who's running on sharply in Starry Desert. Warrandyte Road well back in the field there, homeward bound. 200 left to run here, and Never a Queen's gone. Straight to the lead, Theodore. Hustler Amnesty winding up. Then further back in the run, Starry Desert. It's Theodore in front from What's-Her-Name, George, and Hustler Amnesty. Theodore's laid back in on the rail, but still has a margin. Theodore from What's-Her-Name, George, who's going to dive. Missed. Theodore beat What's-Her-Name, George. Photo third, the True Believer or Hustler Amnesty. Then came, I think, Warrandyte Road in front of Starry Desert, but it's tight. Never a Queen folded up. Balakai and Kaylee's Boy. Ought to get in the inside just. Theodore. It'll get this. Dom Tourneur for Travis Dowdle. It's officially up in the frame. Didn't want it a length longer. And that's a double for Dom Tourneur today, a riding double. Nine runs second. What's-Her-Name, George? Another stride would have made it interesting. 15 runs third, Hustler Amnesty. And the True Believer will run fourth, which is quite a good run to get within, well, almost the length of the winner from where it was. It was a long way back in running. Interim placings, 3:09.15.7. 3:09.15.7. The interim's time, 2:12.01. Theodore paid 7.10 the win, 2.20 the place. It's been a
1: Donovan Dillon Darlan. He was never on the track last start, which just was telling late, but he was good. He's got great change up speed when he gets a nice smother and tempo one up front. All right, just over a minute away from the last here this afternoon. Quarter dividends are looking good, so hopefully we can hit it. I've got all my four selections in here. And the best way home will be the 9 tie. But my top four is 1, 2, 10, 9. And with Torcaccino, nice horse. Too good first start, too classy. A few negatives against him today, that big weight, staying at the same trip, and see how much that sort of took out of him first up. But he's a talent. The 2 in Aliyak, I think, was a good return run. Got a bit keen. That was telling late, and probably fitness should be better for that second up. Trumpty Dumpty sustained a very wide run behind Torcaccino last start. That was telling late. We know he's got great change-up speed when he gets a good smother. And then the 9, tie for Clint London, I think, has been flying under the radar, certainly getting close to another win. 1, 2, 10, 9 for mine. Torcaccino has been backed into favouritism. Jerry Macri has been quite easy. Now on the third line, Trumpty Dumpty is in the middle of those two runners. Let's head up to BK for the last time this afternoon here at Dubbo.
2: A spin around at the barriers before it moves up. Last leg of the quaddie today, you need 2:12.2. And I can tell you that the quaddie today is going to be a pretty sizable one if you are to win it. The favourite way home is almost 2,500, but there are some $11,000 results if you're good enough to find them. Proclivity is the second last one up as Ty completes the line, and we're about good to go here. The 2026 Winter Country Classic final as the red light blinks away on top of the barrier machine. They're just about set. 1,300 metres. Ready. And the stalls are back. They're off at racing now. And Green Pineapple from the inside was away okay, but not as fast as Yasu, who's mustering plenty of speed to lead. Divine Conclusion is now up into the forward roll, and Trumpty Dumpty's next from Kalila in the first half of the field, and Ty's rolling forward. Next is Alyak with Torquachito. So the stable mates race together. Proclivity third to last, throwing the head about. Next is Jamakri, and last of all is Green Pineapple as they truck up towards the 800 metres. Yasu leads three parts, Ty. Third spot is Torquachito with the big weight. It's up close enough if good enough. Next in the field is Divine Conclusion from Trumpty Dumpty. Well back on the inside is Isle Yak from Kalila. Well back is Jamakri, Proclivity. And detached is Green Pineapple, at least eight off the front as they're about to swing. 500 metres left to go. Yasu about to be joined for the first time in earnest by Ty. And deeper out, Torquachito starts to get going. Trumpty Dumpty's going to try and scythe back between runners. Divine Conclusion, Isle Yak up the inside. Jamakri tries to come on, a furlong left to go. Plenty of live chances in the Winter Classic final. Proclivity's bursting through near the inside. Yasu won't lay down. Torquachito still coming on. It's still Yasu from Torquachito. Jamakri very late down the outside. Jamakri's coming. Yasu gripping on it. One. Yasu's going to win and beat Jamakri. Third spot was really tight. There was a wall of horses chasing. Torquachito in that group. Proclivity and Alyak right up the inside. Next to clock in was also Divine Conclusion with Green Pineapple, Kalila, Trumpty Dumpty and Ty towards the end. And Yasu will win the feature today from
1: Yasu. He has been a marvel, a work in progress for Brett Thompson, and the wild man gets along with him very nicely. Jamakri on the scene late. Torquachino, wow, what an effort. A big weight, I believe 64 kilos, four wide, then three wide attacking. He's actually come with a second run to grab third, and he was there on the line late because he wants further. Follow him wherever he goes. And then we do have a photo fourth. They were spread across the track from that cutaway right to the outside section of the track. So a fantastic finish there. Four beats 8-1. We've got a photo for fourth with your interim numbers. Now just note, Townsville, their last race, race seven, there is a protest second v first at Townsville. We will await information on that and send it down to line, down the line rather. But we'll say goodnight from Dubbo.
3: At Belmont Park Wednesday with the last week, and he was a scratching on the morning of the meeting, so clearly there has been a little setback with him somewhere behind the scenes, but he's low flying at the moment for John Doyle. Thought he was half a chance of winning that race had he got clear galloping room at the top of the straight when he needed it last start behind Thor's Angel, who I think is going to be winning more races for Team Fiori off the back of that performance. And given he was racing well and truly out of his grade, he was an enormous run to beat one home and run fifth of six in the Rogan Josh over 2,100 metres, seven lengths adrift of Rock and the Jam in a race where they rolled along at some seriously slick fractions in running over the staying trip. So I wouldn't surprise to see him winning this race at almost double figures either. 1, 7, 2, and 3, my numbers here, Tess, in race number six on the program. First leg of the quaddy there at Bunbury. But I think Sweet Surrender looks to be the runner with the most upside in this field, and thought she handled what she was asked to do last start, 14 up to the 2,100 metres off the 7 days, incredibly well.
4: Very good. 1, 7, 2, and 3 here for Riley Morgan. First leg of the main quaddy on this afternoon's program out of the Bunbury Turf Club. This is the off the track WA handicap. Another one of our staying events on today's program. As touched on, best of luck if you are playing the quaddy this afternoon, and hopefully a winning way as well. Runners have started making their way into the barriers, so here's Darren for the call.
5: And Grandad's Addiction and 7 for Fiori Eyes. So Grandad's Addiction moves up towards the outside of the field. Pointless Praise coming in. Dandy Flirt's going to be the last. They're nearly ready to go here. Race 6 on the card. We boot off the quaddy here in race 6. Dandy Flirt moving up. There's just one to move in, and that is Dandy Flirt. Nearly set to go. It's a wide market. Evenly spread. Shawler, $4.20 at the head of the betting. In goes Dandy Flirt. And so they are pointless set. Pointless praise, though. Pretty keen to lead, Louis, and he works across now at the judge to take over. Not that keen to get down to the rails just yet. Grandad's Addiction came out running and slides up there into second spot when they go to the first turn. Best of the Gods down on the inside is next of all. He's staying off the fence with this leader point on the outside. Pointless praise. Back there in running fourth as they work up the Britain Road side of the track, there is Secrecity. And they're followed after a length and a half to Dandy Flirt. Stylax hugs the rail next. Two lengths away, Vancouver Storm on the inside of Sweet Surrender. And then Shawler and two lengths for Your Eyes. Pointless praise at the crossing over at the 1400. Lead them and stepped up the pace now, led by a length and a half. Grandad's Addiction in the clear running second. Nearly two lengths to Secrecity. Best of the Gods is over on the inside fourth. After a length, Dandy Flirt. Stylax down on the inside. You're starting to travel keenly at the 1100. Further back behind them, Sweet Surrender racing on the outside of Vancouver Storm. No change to the order. Further back behind them, Warwick Bides at time now here with Shawler as they come down the side. Lucy Fiore, that'd be. And back last of all is For Your Eyes, but Pointless Praise look to be going really well as they work down the side. Pointless Praise opens them up now, and he extends the margin to three. Grandad's Addiction. Secrecity running third here as they near the 600 metre mark. Dandy Flirt about to hook out and try and make an impact. Best of the Gods on the fence next of all, followed around them. Here comes Shawler. It's looping the field and out after the leader coming into the home turn. Back with it as well, Stylax, but it's beaten. And then came For Your Eyes, Vancouver Storm. Pointless Praise has stayed well off the fence. Into the home straight now, they set sail. Pointless Praise, Louis goes to work. He now gives it a dig here at the 250. It led by 3C Christy, Grandad's Addiction. Shawler then further back For Your Eyes, but Pointless Praise still well clear. And with 100 left to go, he's home. Pointless Praise all the way. Pointless Praise, much too good. Great ride. Won it by four. Second Shawler, tight third. For Your Eyes, Secrecity, Grandad's Addiction, Sweet Surrender, Dandy Flirt, Stylax, Best of the Gods back in the field, and with those near enough to last him is Vancouver Storm. For Your Pointless Praise, written by Brandon Louis. Number three, Pointless.
6: Straight to the front for Louis, and make sure that he stayed well away from the bench.
4: Since his last time saluting past the post, John Doyle has got this horse ticking along very nicely. Brandon Louis aboard, has been aboard right the way throughout the preparation, and a great result, Riley. After the jump, you even said to me, this horse will win from here.
7: And that's exactly what he did, Tess. It was a great ride from Brandon Louis, really positive ride. Once the barriers opened, to just fire him out and get him across and find his position at the head of the field. He got rolling a long way from home and really ramped up the pressure and asked the chasing pack to do all the work to get to him. It was quite funny to see how far off the fence he wanted to get in the straight. He really rolled off that bend and got to the middle part of the track. And I thought, oh, he might be vulnerable here. The chasing pack might have just got to him, and he might have had to have done too much work in running, but he found that second wind and put them away nicely over the latter stages, hasn't he?
4: Yes, exactly right. Just watching back on that replay now, there was a few horses trying to make some late ground there. There was some that were off the bridle as well.

0: But there's one thing about him, I know he loves the wet, so I was pretty confident coming in.
1: Still done a good effort, but the way he won was impressive too. He pulled away from them. It was an excellent ride by Brandon, and then he ran through the line. Very nice.
0: Yeah, well, Brandon does a good job for me. He, you know, all the horses that he's won on over the years, he, you know, we haven't won a race for a while, but we've won a few places, so very happy with Brandon.
1: How many do you have in work at the moment?
0: I've only got four, so yeah, thanks.
1: Very well deserved. Well done.
0: Thank you. Cheers.

favourite custom Harley. Was $3 into $2. Got back out a little bit, into about $2.30 at one stage, now back to $2. And waves of chance got out to around $2.60, now back into $2.30. So there's something chopping and changing their order here, but it's a really good race between these two. Waves of chance ran third behind it. She's All About Love last time out, and Custom Harley ran second in that race last time, who led them up early and worked to the front mid-race. Custom Harley, from memory, and held on to run second behind She's All About Love. Waves of Chance ran on really well to run third. They just reversed the draws around here, so I went the way of Waves of Chance to win here. It was trialled well before its first up run. Should only be fitter for that run. But Custom Harley is a very, very nice horse. He has won 10 races from 36 starts and run the 8 placings as well. Whereas Waves of Chance has had 28 starts for 8 wins and 4 placings. So not much between them. It's a very good race. Imperial Laz has been running well of late. He's won the 6 races. The other runner, trained by Winona McKenzie, driven by Geordie Chibnall. And then number 5, Power Up, who was a good winner last time at Launceston, but a bit easy the market today, $7 out to $11. And then we go out to Colby Sands at $26, the Chancer at $34, and everything else. Very long odds for the running of race 2 on the program. About to be called up now for the Smith Awards pace. 210 Custom Harley, 225 Waves of Chance have been chopping their order around. Although Custom Harley has remained favourite all the way through, but they've both just changed a bit in the market of their price. But they've stayed pretty much almost equal favourites now. Custom Harley, 215, 225 Waves of Chance. Mobile underway. $10 Power Up, $10 Imperial Laz. This is the second from Hobart, the Smith Awards pace over the 2,090 metres as the mobile barrier comes towards the home turn. Custom Harley at 210, 225 Waves of Chance, just about set. Set, and away they go. Waves of Chance went straight to the front. Up to second, the outside Custom Harley, leaders back Imperial Laz. Then we've got Colby Sands, who's 3 back the inside from One Big Show. Ends up 1 out and 1 back as they drive into the first turn. Power Up on its back. Through on the inside goes Fleetwood Rock, who races 4 back the pegs. Second last, the Chancer. And last of all, taking off the gate, Vanquish Stride. Going towards the back straight on the first occasion. Waves of Chance leads with the big fella. Moves up on the outside. Custom Harley joins the front runner. Has a bit of a look for the lead, but can't cross for the moment. They gain a little bit of a speed.

0: down the back. Lead Tom 35.4. Well, they've increased the tempo a little bit now. Ways of Chance kept out Custom Harley, who has to be content now to sit at the leader's wheel, but he's quite capable of doing that. Behind the leader is Imperial Laz. One out, one back, one Big Show. Power Up, the outside. The running line goes Colby Sands. 3 metres away, the Chancer. The peg line is Fleetwood Rock, and back of the tail of the field, Vanquish Stride. Around the home turn they work, 30.9, the opening quarter. Ways of Chance being joined again and worried the outside by Custom Harley, who again goes up to join the front runner and keeps the tempo very honest. Imperial Laz had a lovely run behind the leader. So is One Big Show, one out and one back with 1,000 left to go. Power Up, the running line, then followed by Colby Sands, the Chancer. Second last, the inside, Fleetwood Rock. Last of all, Vanquish Stride. Heading towards 800 metre marker they go. In front, Ways of Chance leads the way. Second quarter, 30.4. Leading by a neck in second place, the outside, Custom Harley. And he again moves up on the outside, join the front runner. One Big Show that a good trail, one by one. Imperial Laz will be suited with a tempo behind them here as they go hard up front again with 600 metres left to go. Then Power Up, who can run on pretty well as well. Colby Sands the inside, followed by the Chancer. Back second last, Vanquish Stride last, the inside, Fleetwood Rock off the back. Ways of Chance fights back the inside, third quarter, 28.4. Custom Harley the outside now under a little bit of pressure. Imperial Laz third, then Power Up around the outside, who runs on pretty well, could be the danger of the front runner if there is one. Then Colby Sands, they turn top of the home straight. Ways of Chance, he's been softened up though. Down the outside comes Power Up. Imperial Laz tries hard, but in front, 100 metres left to go. Ways of Chance down the outside comes Power Up. Ways of Chance done all the work in front. Power Up running on. Ways of Chance in front. Ways of Chance just beat Power Up, a good run. Second, third, Custom Harley. Then we had Colby Sands, Imperial Laz. Through on the inside went the Chancer, and out wider was Vanquish Stride. Then back in the field, the One Big Show, and up ahead of that pacer was Fleetwood Rock. 233.9, and number two, Ways of Chance, got softened up in the lead and enough in the locker to go home and score. At 240 and 130, over five, Power Up, 1-8.
1: 375 the distance. Matthew Jones is with Trivia on top out of box number one, and we are just about on jump time.
2: And we're about to see them go behind the start. Trivia now, 240. He's got an excellent record, box one. Excellent record, course and distance. Sonali, who's drawn next door at 440. Swan Attitude, 9. Coco Davies drawn out wide at $6.50. Jess Fothergill's got Zipping Tamika. Jess looking for a treble, but the market would suggest that perhaps not here. 360 to 240. So going behind the boxes now, we're on start time, the past and present staff appreciation, and only four more races left here at Broken Hill. Not just today, but forever, sadly, and the club with the naming of the races right through the course of the day have been sort of honouring and thanking various groups of people, and this is the past and present staff appreciation. So hard to imagine. We've only got about an hour left, and it'll all be over here at Broken Hill. But we've still got five races to go, haven't we, with 7 through to 11. That's good news. As we're about to load up, so the past and present staff appreciation, five more races to go on the program, and they're loading up. Trivia ticks a lot of boxes there on the inside. It's $2.25. Set to run. Field of eight. Past and present staff appreciation. Ready? And racing and flying out there was Swan Attitude, straight to the front, led over Edgy Girl and also Sonali. This favourite's a minute back. Now going forth, all things go. Then came Vodka Sunrise and further back Coco Davies, Zipping Tamika. Trivia near enough to last as they swing. It's Sonali who's now got the better of Swan Attitude as they turn in, and Sonali is pulling clear. Sonali will be first, second, possibly Swan Attitude just ahead of Vodka Sunrise, and they raced away then from Edgy Girl back in company with all things go. Trivia's finished a long way back, so too Zipping Tamika back towards the end of the pack with Coco Davies there. Two beats three and seven, 21.82.
1: Sonali wins, Swan Attitude will be second, Vodka Sunrise will run third and runs around a 21.82 effort. Let's get to Keller Barron, the fourth on the card. Tiger Lose, the favourite, around 3.20. No support in betting though. There's been a big crunch on Rambo Rabbit, and the Rabbit's been six down to 2.90, back to $4 late. So holding good support. Same thing for Rising Spirit, who's now into five. Let's get to Matt McDermott as they get set.

0: Here's the mobile ready now. KTY Community Pace coming up this fourth of the afternoon. And again, 2130 metres. Another shower of rain in between races, just starting up again, I think. Amber light on here, and about to come forward. Two heart, one diamond on the outside of the front. Green colours of the club for Rising Spirit, distinguishing his stable mate, Tiger Lou. She, at last look, was the fave. The Mercenary coming up. Good on you, mate. And Batavia Streamline on the inside. What's Rock Tonight's on the outside of the second row. Karaoke Star comes along. Rambo Rabbit into Barrier 8 in the Dark Knight on the inside of the second row. So moving off for a start. 3:40 now, Tiger Lou. Open 2:80. Rambo Rabbit at 3:80. Open at 4:40. Rising Spirit is into 4:60 from $9. So around they go into the back straight. The Dark Knight's in a gallop. The Dark Knight breaking. Karaoke Star trying to get up on gate, and away they go. Batavia Streamline's going to win the start from the Mercenary, and Tiger Lou out wide is going forward. In behind them, Rambo Rabbit, good on your mate, 1-1 currently, and Rising Spirit deep into the turn as Tiger Lou goes up to join Batavia Streamline, who's restraining to get on the back of the favourite. So Tiger Lou around the turn over Batavia Streamline, a link to Rambo Rabbit, no cover the Mercenary. Out wider is Rising Spirit, about to work up now from Good On Ya Mate. In the centre on the inside is Two Heart One Diamond, got down to the pegs. Second last of this group is Let's Rock Tonight. Last is Karaoke Star, and the Dark Knight's just turning for home now. He's trailing along last. So going along comfortably is Tiger Lou. Let's Rock Tonight is off from the back three wide as Tiger Lou leads at the 1500. About a length in front on the stablemate Rising Spirit. Batavia Streamline's on the back of the leader. 39.74 the lead time. Let's Rock Tonight from the back is trudging around them with the Mercenary in the middle. On the inside is Rambo Rabbit locked away. A length good on your mate. And Two Heart One Diamond. Karaoke Star a length further back. And the Dark Knight's not going to complete the trip. They race off the back now, less than 1,200 to go with Tiger Lou, joined by Let's Rock Tonight, who come from the back of the field to park outside of the favourite. They lead Batavia Streamline in behind them and Rising Spirit with 1-1 cover. Rambo Rabbit is fifth on the markers, then the Mercenary the outside. A link, Two Heart, One Diamond underneath, good on your mate, and Karaoke Star is last. 31.55 the first quarter. Down they come with a lap to go, and it's Tiger Lou still travelling nicely in front from Let's Rock Tonight, and they lead Batavia Streamline a half to Rising Spirit. Rambo Rabbit bailed away. He's three back the inside. Then the Mercenary six. The link good on your mate. Two Heart One Diamonds now passed by Karaoke Star. And the Dark Knight had left the track after breaking in the latter part of the score up. And as they go to the 6.550 now with Tiger Lou leading 31.23 second quarter. Tiger Lou is three quarters on Let's Rock Tonight. Batavia Streamline the inside. The Mercenary's a length away, three wide, trying to pick up. In the setter, Rising Spirit. Rambo Rabbit, he's still locked. Then Karaoke Star around the outside. Good on your mate and Two Heart, One Diamond. Up to the turn, 30.21, third quarter. And getting away is Tiger Lou's. Quickly put two or three on Let's Rock Tonight. And Batavia Streamline into the clear now. Rambo Rabbit out wider is Rising Spirit. Karaoke Star deep into the straight. But it's all Tiger Lou getting a little tired now. Rambo Rabbit's giving chase. Karaoke Star and Rising Spirit. Let's Rock Tonight boxing on, but Tiger Lou too good. Tiger Lou's beaten Rambo Rabbit. Let's Rock Tonight is third. Fourth, either Rising Spirit, Batavia Streamline with Karaoke Star. Not sure there. Good on your mate behind those. Then came Two Heart, One Diamond and the Mercenary, and taking no part at all was the Dark Knight finishing in.
1: Four. for Tiger Lou, 370 and 178. Rambo Rabbit, $1.70. And Let's Rock Tonight, number 10, $3.60. I like the sound of that. Thanks very much for joining us. My name's Grant Boyd, and I'm taking you through the remainder of today's racing action. Timmy's left the building, so you can stand outside and grab his autograph on the way past. That'll please him, no doubt. We're heading off to Bordertown for the running of race number 9 on the program. Mark's got 10 to beat 13, 6 and 5. He's in the background. I don't think he's my friend anymore. 380 to 370 for Whoops-a-Daisy, number 12. Good support for this horse for good reason. It was tipped pretty strongly this morning on radio. Refreshing number 6, 480 to 440. And Sweet and Spicy, number 10, $4.40. It's in from $5. Mark has gone the way of 10 to beat 13, 6 and 5. As we take you to him for the last, we thank him very much for his help.
2: Morpheville on Thursday too, so fair bit on this week with the thoroughbreds as we wait on these final few to load away. Now, Grant Classy's got the two here. Darlink Red Cap, Utah Joe Purple Cap. Darlink goes in. Utah Joe will come up riderless. And there's one to load, which is So Grand. Final race here today. This is race number 9, 0 to 54 over 1,100. Race number 9 at Bordertown to close out the program in fading light. That light's certainly very visible now, blinking away. Ready to run here for the final race. Whoops-a-Daisy the favourite. Gates crash back there away, and Whoops-a-Daisy went up in the air. Missed the start by about 2 lengths. No speed was Sports Choice as well. Taking it up in front early was Darlink, moving forward with Refreshing. Justin Dexter now improves in front of it. Then came Utah Joe. Speed's very good in this. Then came behind them Star Fortune. Next one, Sweet and Spicy. Then came behind those on Settling Down was Born to Shine, Whoops-a-Daisy, Sports Choice and So Grand. But waiting for no one, Darlink, off and gone by 5 lengths of the 600 to Justin Dexter. Utah Joe, Refreshing. They'll need to get a wriggle on. Two further back, Star Fortune, Sweet and Spicy. Around them goes Born to Shine. Whoops-a-Daisy at least 12 off the leader, then So Grand. Last of all, Sports Choice. Can it keep going? Darlink straightens up at the 225. What's left in the petrol tank? It's gone lickety-split the whole way. Out by 2 to the stablemate, Utah Joe. Refreshing now, bursting through the centre. And Whoops-a-Daisy's winding up with Star Fortune. It's Refreshing. Whoops-a-Daisy, they look the two. Refreshing hit the lead from Whoops-a-Daisy. Refreshing in front, pulling out enough. Refreshing beat Whoops-a-Daisy, third Star Fortune, a lineup for third Sports Choice, So Grand and Born to Shine. Then came Sweet and Spicy, Utah Joe, Darlink folded up, and last in Sports Choice. Refreshing, the winner here in the last. They went quick in that, or the leader did anyway, and Refreshing was able to come down the middle of the track and score here. 490 the win, 190 the place, ahead of 12 Whoops-a-Daisy. Good run, the favourite. And despite being beaten, $1.40 the place. And Star Fortune, it's paid anything for third, $5.50. So the first three will be 6, 12 and 9. And the judge will give us a number for fourth in a moment. It's the 11, Born to Shine. Interim placing, 6, 12, 9, 11.
1: Refreshing, $4.90 and $1.90, but what a run from the 12. Whoops-a-Daisy, red at the start. As soon as those barriers opened, it came out in the air. Spotted the rest of the field about 2, maybe even 3 lengths in the end, and came home with a very wet sail. If it can work on its barrier manners and be a half-decent proposition. 9 gets third at $5.50, 6, 12 and 9. Heading off to Cranbourne. This is the running of race 1 on the card here tonight, the favoured way. Chasing the Wind, number 1, $3.20 to $3.50. Dot Ball, number 5, $3.60 to $3.70. Pickle It, $5 to $4.60, and Gozo Major, number 7, $6.50 and steady for It. Mobile Barrier in position, the favoured way, Chasing the Wind. It finished second on its last run. That was at Cranbourne, over 20 and 80. Comes back to the shorter distance today. Last time over this distance, finished in fifth spot. That was back on the 19th of the 10th last year. It's had 227 days away from the tracks. Come back and had two runs. Ninth when it returned at Warrigal, and and then put in a pretty good one at Cranbourne over the 2080, where it finished second, going down by a spot. Pickle-It, $4.60, has its supporters, third on its last run here at this track over that longer 2080 distance, and Gozo Major finished seventh at Kilmore on its last run, beaten by a decent sort of a margin, but did pick up a win at Ararat over 1790 a few starts back on the 27th of the 4th, and won by 4.5 on that occasion. Runners are milling around at the start. They're getting set for the running of the first. Michael's gone 5, 4, 1, and 2. Let's head to him for the first on the card and bid him a very good evening.
3: And a very good evening to you, Grant Boyden. Good evening to all the Sky Racing listeners. Welcome along to Harness Racing at Cranbourne tonight. First of seven races is the Mark Gurry and Associates Pace, race number one. And chasing the win is the Fixed Odds favourite at 360, ahead of Dot Ball at 380. Pickle-It at $4.80. Plenty of gate speed off the front. River Patrol begins quickly. Pickle-It can begin quick as well with Levada Gold. So there's plenty of gate speed off the front. High Gain Mobile is making its way into the back straight, chasing to win the run, the favourite. Starter tonight, Jason Fino, about to release him for the first of seven at Cranbourne tonight. They're all set. Lights on, and they're off and racing in the first. Showing good gate speed is Pickle-It. And Pickle-It's going to work over and find the front from chasing the win. And then followed by third, River Patrol. Fourth on the inside is Tommy's Lookout. Levada Gold's out three deep. One off the market picks is Jillaby Dingo. Gozo Major out three wide. Back to second last, the inside is Power Link. And Dot Ball is at the tail of the field. So coming around the turn at the 1,200 metre mark, first quarter of the last mile in 29.1 seconds. And it's Pickle-It in front. The Joanne Pengelly prepared and Taylor Ford driven. And it leads by 2.5 metres. Levada Gold's without cover second. But now pressing forward is Gozo Major to face the breeze. So Levada Gold will get the one-by-one trail up. Behind the leaders back is Chasing the Win. Racing three back on the market pegs in third is Tommy's Lookout. Three back on the running line is the 15-year-old of River Patrol. Powerlink four back on the inside. Then second last is Jillaby Dingo. And Dot Ball, the second favourite, is last of all. 15 from first to last. 32.4 the second quarter. So the leader up in front is Pickle-It. And it leads 2.5 metres to Gozo Major. Chasing the Win third, just sweating on the mark, going to Associates Sprint Lane. Levada Gold, Tommy's Lookout travelling well, but just held up three back the inside. Then Dot Ball coming out three wide, but Stoke DeLong, River Patrol, Power Link, and Jillaby Dingo heading off the back straight in 28.6 a third quarter. And Pickle-It is going for home for Taylor Ford. Straightens up, leads by 6 metres to Gozo Major, chasing the Win, and right down the outside is Tommy's Lookout. It's halfway up the straight, it's Pickle-It in front. Down the outside is Tommy's Lookout and Gozo Major. It's Pickle-It in front from Gozo Major. Pickle-It, Gozo Major, close. Pickle-It, Gozo Major put the late lunge the outside. Nothing separating the pair. And close up there was Tommy's Lookout. Then chasing the Win, Dot Ball, Power Link, River Patrol, Levada Gold, and Jillaby Dingo. 28.9 the last quarter, and the mole rate of 159 in a close go. Pickle-It was clinging on, but Gozo Major on the outside put the late lunge. And just having a look at it, Pickle-It still in front, Gozo Major the outside, and Gozo Major has got up right on the line. Number 7, Gozo Major, defeating number 4, Pickle-It. And
1: yeah, Gozo Major gets there in a very tight little go, situated right in the centre of those two. It pays $7.80 and $1.90. Pickle-It, number 4, came close, $1.60, and Tommy's Lookout, yeah, number 8, at $2.20. Heading off to Broken Hill for the running of race number 8 on their last meeting with us. The favoured way is Tommy's Arva, $2 to $2.30. Exit mode number 8, $2.60 to $3. Quarterly number 4 is at $7.50. Into $5 now, with more money coming into the pool. selections here. Matty Jones has gone 8 to beat 1, 3 and 4. 8 to beat 1, 3 and 4. Favoured way. It's had 10 wins and 7 minus from 22 starts at Tommy Shelby bred greyhound. Exit mode. Second line of betting. It's had very good form, hasn't it? It's had, 5 wins in its last 7 odd starts, and looking to try and continue that winning way here tonight. They're on their way to the boxes. Let's head to the track for the running of the 8th.
4: Okay, and a warm welcome to you, Grant. Race number 8 coming up here. The Far West Rural Supplies, 375 The Journey. Tommy's Ava, 250, 7 in 13. Delmar Jesse at 750. QWERTY at 550. Dynamic Sunny at 31. Stew Bob, 19. And Exit Mode at $2.80. Selection here going with the 8, but support here, Tommy's Ava. Although it did get into nearly even money, it's just getting out, so having a look through a few of the others, Delmar Jesse, $9.50 to $7.50 has been a little bit of a mover. QWERTY's very solid, so they're kennel mates.

0: Del Mar Jensen and QWERTY for Kaylin Hatzi. But Exit Mode 280 and Tommy's Ava, they're going to be the ones that are jostling for favouritism. So just four more races here at Broken Hill. And they're arriving at the start. So we're down to the Far West Rural Supplies, 375 the journey, and Tommy's Ava 247 in at 14. Del Mar Jesse 750, QWERTY at 6. A few of these have been around course and distance a few times. QWERTY's had 50 starts over course and distance. Exit Mode's 30 times. Del Mar Jesse's been around here 41 times. Just about ready. It's the 8th at Broken Hill. Set to run. Tommy's Ava off the inside, favourite, away they go, very level dispatch. Tommy's Ava's right up there, but so too is Exit Mode, and also 7 in is driving through. 7 in Exit Mode dispute the front. Tommy's Ava behind those out wide, there was Stu Bob in a bunch with Del Mar Jesse, further back QWERTY and Dynamic Sunny on the turn, big finish Exit Mode. The inside there is 7 in, it's Exit Mode, Exit Mode. Exit Mode has won it over 7 in, and coming home strongly, Stu Bob, I think, has got third just ahead of Del Mar Jesse. They were clear of the others, including Tommy's Ava's actually finished out the back, also their Dynamic Sunny and another one there, QWERTY, 8 beats 2, 21.94.
1: And it did it. Exit Mode gets there, $2.80 and $5.30 for the place, if you don't mind. Wow. That's a bit of a shock there in New South Wales. Exit Mode picking up the 20th victory of its career at its 45th start here today. We're heading to Bendigo for the running of race number one. Daniel Hibbert on board.

$2 picks up a win. It only finished, it's finished second on its last run, but was beaten by a decent sort of a margin. But I was surprised it was so wide. The sixth runaway Jade at $6.50 and Ganyaguru number two at $1.04. Time to head off to Grafton for the running of race number one on the program. The great man Mark Arundale's gone 3.75 and 2 here with QB Doll number 3, 220 to 240 favoured way. Five jumps for it. One minor placing, which was its last start here at this track across this distance. Ebony Idol is $3.40 to $2.90. Good support there. Finished third on its last run here at this track and distance, going down.

0: by 1.5, and on debut at Casino, finished in fourth but was beaten by a decent sort of a margin. Seven Brave Call, $5 to $6 for it, a first starter by Tommy Shelby, and Spitfire Rain, $7 to $9, a first starter as well. They're arriving at that start location. Let's head to Mark for the running of race one, and a bit of him a good evening as well.
1: Kempshaw, 7 out to $9.50, $12 for Dominant Xena. Very good evening to you, Grant Boyden. Good evening to our Sky One audience. Welcome on to Grafton this evening. 11 events here in front of us. Two late scratchings, race 4, number 7, Robbie or Bobby, and race 8, number 7, Riverland Sun, the two late scratchings on the program. Favourite way here, Cupid Doll for Neil Falls. 220 to 240 here. Neil back from a crack at the Peter Mossman Opal last night with his giant killer Vinrose. And he rugs up the favourite here, Cupid Doll, in the first. So starting signals given. Special shout out to our friends at Broken Hill this evening, having their last meeting. And hope the night's going well for everyone out there involved with the Broken Hill Club. So the last of them being locked away, Spitfire Rain, Olivia Said No, Dominant Xena, Rushford Violet will complete the line. Green light is there. Bunny into motion. We're set. Racing, Robbie O'Donnie missed it, so did Rushford Violet. Best out was Dominant Xena. It will find the lead from Brave Call. Behind those, Ebony Idol, around them, Rushford Violet, followed by Spitfire Rain, Cupid Doll, Robbie O'Donnie at the rear. The one to catch on straightening, Dominant Xena, well clear. Olivia Said No, down the outside, Brave Call, in front, Dominant Xena, she hangs on. Beats Olivia Said No, third will go to Brave Call, Rushford Violet. Behind those runners, Cupid Doll, Ebony Idol, Rob Eldoni with Spitfire Rain in 20 and 20.
0: Dominant Xena, $13.60 and $4.10. Four gets second, $3.10. And the seven, $2.70. $2.70 for it. Heading off to Bunbury for the running of race seven on the program here. The favoured way is Pincer Movement, number six, $3.10 to $2.50. One on debut at Albany and then went to Belmont and finished fourth, only beaten by 2.5, starting its career in a solid way, and market reflects that too, $3.10 to $2.60. The one has gone $3.80 to $5.50. It's on the drift, a bit more experience. 17 starts, 2 wins and 3 minors. 8th at Belmont on its last run. Picos number 10, $8.50 to $7. 3rd on its last 2 tours, 1 at Belmont, 1 at Albany. Then you've got Opal Tango at $7.50. That's in from 10, so some support there. Darren's gone 6, 10, 1 and 3. Let's head to him for the second leg of the quadrilla.
2: So Pincer Movement drawn there in gate number 7. Favourite in Peter's Investments, Cerise White Black, and there'll be no shortage of those colours either in the Southwest Cup. Peter's Investments with 4 runners in what is a crackerjack edition of the race, the best edition I've seen of it. Not that it has a long history, but certainly big in number, big in quality. We're looking forward to the feature coming up, third leg of our quaddy today. This, though, race 7. And they are set to go. They're off and they're racing. Royal Crest Darn Ray jumped on equal terms and away quickly on the outside is Final Call. Impressive Jewel from the inside also sprung the gates very well and is up there with Arn Ray and now Pecos driving between them. It's a keen tussle who's going to sort out a leader. In behind those, going to the first corner, staying away from the rail, Desert Edge. Outside of it, Royal Crest. Max Wushtappen back near the inside. Allowed to drift back, Pincer Movement soon after the start. Back there with Al Kabil, Opal Tango and Angel Shame is last. It was Arn Ray who won the battle for the leadership and going up to the 1400, Arn Ray settles a length clear from Impressive Jewel. Back on the inside, travelling third, Desert Edge. Pecos is fourth. Over on the outside next, Royal Crest. Back inside of those, next of all, Max Wushtappen with Final Call together. Over a length behind them, next of all is Pincer Movement and Al Kabil is out there, just a little deep going over towards the back. Might

0: A pretty good place to be, though. Then on the rail, Opal Tango and Last Angel Shame as they work out now down the side of the track, 1,000 metres to go. And this leader is Arn Ray, still by a length. Impressive Jewels up running second. The tempo's been nice and solid. And then Desert Edge toward the inner. On the outside is Pecos with the brown cap, followed by Royal Crest. Now Max Wuchtappen's driving right up through along the inside here as they come down the side of the track and about to take off and get going around them. Finally, Call is making a quick run at them. Followed further back, Alcabil. Now, Pincer Movement had lost its spot behind them, and they're tightly packed up. They're jammed up tightly coming onto the home corner. You can throw a tea towel over them. It's Arn Ray still in front, though, from Max Wuchtappen, who's getting right up on its inside, coming into the home straight from Pecos. Then Desert Edge, followed further back behind them, Impressive Jewel. Alcabil now hooks to the middle of the track, followed by Pincer Movement at the 250. Over on the inside, Arn Ray, Desert Edge coming at it. They beat off Max Wuchtappen. On the outside, Desert Edge, Arn Ray coming back. They're having a war, a battle of attrition. Arn Ray, Desert Edge, Desert Edge the outside, Arn Ray the inner. Tight go, Desert Edge, I thought a nose. Desert Edge, I thought, might have just bloused Arn Ray. And followed further back then, Royal Crest in third spot ahead of Pincer Movement. Final call, Max Wuchtappen, Alcabil. They were followed further back in the field then by Pecos, a gap Impressive Jewel. Angel Shame is next home and tailing out Opal Tango. Desert Edge, you'll find, gets the judge's nod, 13. Jess Vallis. Desert Edge, number 13. Jess Vallis, you'll find, will get this narrowly after a stirring battle. And what a nice change of fortune for Jess Vallis as well. 13 Desert Edge beats 12 Arn Ray, Chanel Cooper. And number 3 Royal Crest has run third. Fourth is number 6 Pincer Movement, the favourite. And a half head, 4 lengths, the margins in 2.12.20. Desert Edge.
1: Well, you stand by for those numbers to become official. The 3 Royal Crest at $3.10 is going to take it out. You're going to lean to the outside there, but we'll wait for the judge to confirm that. We're heading off to the queue for the running of race number 1 on the program. No dramas traffic-wise for Johnny today.

0: of pacing there. Two races already taken. Matt's gone 4, 7, 6, and 3 here. He suggested earlier on today that there's a lot of short price favourites on the program that potentially will win. Our Willow, number 4, is one of them, 170 to 155. It finished second on its last run at Launceston and a win prior to that. You've got Centurion Miss at $4.80 from $4.60. Moves Like a Lady at $5.50. That's come in from the $6 quote as well. Let's head on track for the third.
1: For race 3, $1.55, Our Willow. $5 Moves Like a Lady, $5.40 Centurion Miss, a little bit of late support there as well. Angel Rocks at $13, Jules Tiger at $17. Best backs being the 4, Our Willow, and also the 7, Moves Like a Lady. They've been the 2 that have actually been supported here. But the best back certainly has been the favourite, Our Willow. No push away from the favourite at all. Got to 170 at one stage. Punters happy to take that. It's now in $1.55 as the mobile is underway for the third on the program. Moving up nicely, $1.55, Our Willow runs the favourite. Centurion Miss supported, so it moves Like a Lady. Mobile comes around the home turn, moves Like a Lady back about 8 or 10 metres as usual. Set, and away they go. Fast away, Sport Watcher of the inside will lead easily. Second is Jules Tiger, then followed by Angel Rocks from Our Willow. Easing back also Harbour Springs, Centurion Miss, and back of the tail moves Like a Lady. So nobody wanted to go near Sport Watcher, and it leads on its own accord easily. In second position is Jules Tiger, single file order of the day at the moment. Third, Angel Rocks, and fourth, the favourite, Our Willow. 3 metres away then, Harbour Springs. On its back is Centurion Miss and moves Like a Lady. Watches it all unfold, about 20 off the lead as they stride down the back straight. It's Sport Watcher on top for Rod Ashwood, going for a driving double. 37.3 is a very slow lead. In second position, Jules Tiger. Third, then Angel Rocks, a work down the back straight, followed by Our Willow in a tactical affair thus far for the mares. Harbour Springs, Centurion Miss, moves Like a Lady is last of all. 1,400 metres left to go. Sport Watcher on top. In second place is Jules Tiger. Third, Angel Rocks, and fourth, the outside Our, about to be off the outside Our Willow. You feel like it's about to come off the inside. Trying to get something to go ahead of it though. Then Harbour Springs from Centurion Miss and moves Like a Lady. Opening quarter, only 32.4, so I've let Sport Watcher walk in the lead thus far. In second place, Jules Tiger. Third, Angel Rocks. Then followed by Our Willow. From last, moves Like a Lady starts to come around the outside of Harbour Springs and back to the tail, Centurion Miss. Out of the home straight, they work. There's still a little bit of cat and mouse still happening here. Angel Rocks, first horse off the inside. Harbour, Our Willow now is actually goes back in again as Our Willow goes around the outside. 31.1 the second quarter. So Sport Watcher starts to run now. In second place, Jules Tiger. Third, Our Willow. Down the back they work. Angel Rocks is fourth. Then followed by Harbour Springs, back there with Moves Like a Lady, and last of all, Centurion Miss. They worked their way now, 500 metres left to go. Just in front, Sport Watcher. The favourite got within its sights, though. Our Willow moves up and joins the front running out the 400. Third quarter, 28.1. Our Willow goes to the lead. Angel Rocks, then followed by Jules Tiger. Moves Like a Lady, Centurion Miss. Last of all, Harbour Springs. They turn top of the home straight. Geordie Chibnall release the ribbons now. On the favourite, Our Willow. In second place, trying hard. Angel Rocks down the outside. Sport Watcher, and then followed by Centurion Miss. Our Willow in front, Angel Rocks the outside's got it though. Angel Rocks flying home, Centurion Miss late, just in front, Angel Rocks. Gee, Centurion Miss could put a big hop in late, and I tell you what, it may have got there, Centurion Miss and Angel Rocks in a photo. Jules Tiger got through, the favourite stopped the last 100, that was Our Willow, then followed home by Moves Like a Lady, Sport Watcher, and last of all, Harbour Springs. I think it'll get...
0: And another tight go here. Gee, they're coming thick and fast, these photo finishes this afternoon, aren't they? The third, we stand by for the result as we get set for Broken Hill, race number 9 on the program. $1.08 for Cool Rupee, number 6, 150 to 108. Last start winner by nearly 10, 9.3 last time around over the 5.25 and expected to just walk away with this one. Closest thing to it's the 3 at $6 to $6.50, second on its line. last run. Then you go down to the two, Adana Lulu at $11 out from 10. Matt, in this one, has gone the way of 6 to beat 3, 2 and 7. Let's join him.
2: Well, local trainer and $1.08 here for it. Tasmaniac 51, Adana Lulu 11, Karuji at 650, Sky Chaser 100, Cool Rupee at 108, South Girls at 81. So down to the ninth on the program, they're on start time. So stand by. Good on your side. Not sure there's something wrong with your microphone there, but Broken Hill 525, race number 9 on the program. And the field will be coming up shortly. So the final three races here at Broken Hill, they're all over this 525 journey after we've been racing over the 375. But the patrons here, and there's plenty of them, get a good look at them down the straight. And from that point on, they run another circuit. And it's Cool Rupee, shortest of the day, currently at 108. Dominates the market. Chances given to Karuji at 7, and then Adana Lulu at 12, and then $71 or better about Tasmaniac, Sky Chaser and South Girls. So behind the boxes, about to load up. Been racing this venue for about 52 years, and we're in the final hour as Broken Hill comes to a close. Third last, race 9, the patrons and supporters appreciation. Now they're locked and loaded. Green light is there. All the best of luck. Set, field of 6, hot favourite Cool Rupee, and the green jacket began well. Karuji's going to lead it though on the first bend as they scoot around towards the far side. It's Karuji and the odds on favourite, which is Cool Rupee, only about 2 lengths away, but Karuji's giving it something to catch. Adana Lulu goes up third, followed by Tasmaniac, and behind those then South Girls, Sky Chaser off the back straight. Karuji led, Cool Rupee's leaving it late on the turn. They've skipped away from Adana Lulu. Cool Rupee needs to lift. Karuji, Cool Rupee, the odds on favourite, takes a late dive, and oh, did it get there? Maybe. Cool Rupee, Karuji's given it a great race, followed by Adana Lulu. What a finish that was, and the others have been left in their wake. Further back in the field, then we had the likes of Tasmaniac with Sky Chaser and South Girls. Did the 6 get there? It was trading at 109. No, the 3 has beaten it. Karuji's held on. Well, would you believe that? 3 beat 6 in 31.06.
0: I said the photos are coming thick and fast. I didn't expect the Cool Rupee to go down in this one at 109, but it has. We'll finish second. Well done to the 3 there. It's taken the victory. 590 and 130 it's going to pay. Just a couple of cents shorter than the fixed odds. 104 for second, no third dividend betting. We head back to Bendigo. This is the running of race 2. Daniel Hibbert's gone 2, 1, 4 and 5. 2, 1, 4 and 5. The 2 is the favourite. Perfect Symphony. Opened at $4, goes to $2. And 50 cents. Won its last at Traralgon over the 350. Taking that victory by 2. How long ago was it? About a week and a half ago or so. Blackpool Finn number 4, 460 and steady at that. Has support as well. Did pick up a win 2 starts back at Geelong, but finished 7th at Warrnambool on its last run. And Tornado Test number 8, 460 and steady at that. They're moving over behind the boxes. Let's take you to Dan.
3: And is going to go the favourite. And it is at $2.50. $4.60 each of 2, Blackpool Finn and Tornado Tessa. Blackpool Finn was a winner at Geelong 2 starts ago. And Tornado Tessa was second at Ballarat last time out. Starting signal given. And they're moving in for race number 2. The Bendigo Advertiser, grade 5. Favourite is number 2, Perfect Symphony, and the green light is turned on and the lure is on the move. They're set to run race 2. Ready? And they're away. There was blazing speed from Blackpool Finn, and it landed in front by a length and a half and gets clear on Tornado Tessa and Valletta Dash. Perfect Symphony trying to get through with Pour in Flame pushing up underneath it, and Rivia Yamiko on its outside. Blue Boy Shiraz second last. Tension Ed last. Blackpool Finn the leader. A length and a half. Tornado Tessa gets the inside. Pour in Flame late. Tornado Tessa took the lead. Tornado Tessa came away and beat Blackpool Finn and Pour in Flame. Fourth home was Valletta Dash. Next across across Perfect Symphony from Rivia Yumiko, and then came Blue Boy Shiraz and Tension Head, and the time is 24.05.
0: And it's Tornado Test, number 8, $6.40 and $1.44. Blackpool Finn, $1.60. And Poor in Flame, number 1, at $2.30. Which brings us back to Grafton for the running of race 2 on the program there. Runners on the track and heading off to the start. Favoured weight, $2.70. In from the 3.30 quote is Whiskey Edition. Hooked on Scotch by Fernando Tree, and third on its last run at Grafton over the 450, comes back to the 350 here today. Last time was across the 350, finished towards the back of the pack, so this will be an interesting run for it. Precious Wonder, number 2, $2.70 to $4.80. Pass the Pepper, $7.50 to $5.50 for it. It's had 3 wins and 9 minors in 17 starts in Ebony Valley. $3.70's got blown out the draw. It's out to $6 at the moment. 9 starts, 1 win, and 6 minor placings. That second win can't be too far away. Mark's gone for 7 to beat 2, 3, and 6. Let's head to him.
4: First of 3 heats of the 1 to 3 over the 350 metres. So favourite way is Whiskey Addiction here for Des Winners. Des and Debbie have a strong hand here. They have the favourite Whiskey Addiction along with Ebony Valley, who's on the fourth line of betting. Whiskey Addiction, 330 into 270 with support. Ebony Valley's gone the other way. She's 370 out to 6. Second line is Precious Wonder. John Buttsworth, 270 out to 480. 750, just tightening up to $5 now past the Pepper for Craig Gardol. And then we have that Ebony Valley at that $6 quote, $6.50 for Drink Mojitos. This is starting signals given. These runners will move forward shortly. Whiskey Addiction is a winner of 3 over this journey, and he can put it together on his night, 1993. It just comes down to the start with Whiskey Addiction, because he can be a hit-and-miss beginner. If he gets it right, he'll run time. 330 to 280. Precious Wonder, he's a winner of its maiden here in 20 and 30. Must rate a chance. Just tightening up late. Back into 460 now. Past the Pepper, yet to win from 2 goes here. Has run 20 and 24 with its only placing over the track and distance. So they're locking them away. And they're all set now. In fact, green light is there. Ready for race 2. Racing. Mincindy left okay. Out best Ebony Valley. Leads easily. Getting across now was Whiskey Addiction to do the chasing. Next was Drink Mojitos past the Pepper. A break. Menacing Mirage. Mincindy's well back. Precious Wonder and back with it was Premier Bonus into the straight. Ebony Valley tackled by Whiskey Addiction. Money spot on. Whiskey Addiction goes home the best. Beats past the Pepper. Ebony Valley weakened for third in front of Drink Mojitos. Next Menacing Mirage. Mincindy. Premier Bonus and Precious Wonder in 20 and even.
0: Drink Mojitos and Whiskey Addiction in the same race. Is there a problem we need to talk about? 3.20, 1.40 for the 7, Whiskey Addiction. 6 past the Pepper at 1.20 and Ebony Valley, number 3 at $2.7, 6, 3 and 8 will be the numbers there. I'll go the Whiskey. I'm not a big fan of Mojitos, but anyway. The second on the card here at the queue, Lakota Eclipse, number 1, $2 is the favoured way of going, $2.30 into $2. Zipping Alcatraz, $2 to $2.30. It's had 2 jumps, yet to pick up a win or a minor placing. Came close on debut, though. Hara's Jade, number 7, at $5.50 to $8. Runners are down at the start for the running of the second. Let's join John.
5: Alcaraz, $2.60, got into $2 now, $2.30. Hara's Jade, 5 out to $8.50. And then it's Midnight Texada, 31 into 17. Bit of money there for Midnight Texada. I put them in 1, 2, 7 and 4 here for race number 2. These runners are at the start. Second of 12 here on the Q2 Parklands tonight. Got a big week of racing here on the Q2 as the Winter Carnival of Greyhound Racing continues. On Wednesday on the Q1 Lakeside, we've got Heats of the Lightning over 352. On Thursday night, we'll be racing on Q2 Parklands and Q1 Lakeside. First of all, Q2 Parklands will have Heats of the Carnival Masters

0: over the 520 and heats of the Mick Byrne Memorial for the maiden and grade sixes. And depending on how many heats on those two series we get will determine how many races to make up 12 races on Q1 Lakeside. Friday, we have heats of the Thunder over the 390. And then next Saturday night here on Q2 Parklands, heats of the Group 1 Brisbane Cup and Queensland Cup. Set for race two, racing. The reserve Susie Darling won the start. Zipping Alcaraz going to the inside. Goes through, takes the lead. Lakota Eclipse follows it through. Susie Darling back to third, followed by Torpy Hayes. A break to Sweet Nancy. Midnight Texada. Hara's Jade and Normality down the back, the outside. Zipping Alcaraz leads a length and a half over. Second Lakota Eclipse, 8 lengths away. Susie Darling and Midnight Texada to the turn. Lakota Eclipse to the inside of Zipping Alcaraz. Lakota Eclipse coming home better, and Lakota Eclipse beats Zipping Alcaraz. Susie Darling, Sweet Nancy, followed by further back in the field, Susie Darling, Midnight Texada, Torpy Hayes and Normality in around 30 and 10.
1: One Lakota Eclipse, it's going to pay $1.90 and $1. Zipping Alcaraz number two, $1.30, and Susie Darling number nine, $9.50, which brings us down to the second at Cranbourne this afternoon. 20 and 80 the run here. And you've got Better Punter, number seven, 220 to 185, continues to tighten. Six starts for two minor placings, came close to taking a win on its last go. It was only beaten by a very narrow margin, had a good third at Tabcorp Park, Melton prior to that. Did go down by 11, but was right in that one. You've got Zone Jewel, number nine, it's $2.50 to $3.10, a first starter, and he's easing in betting. Tricode, number five, $8 to sixth. It five starts, two minors, including its last at Geelong where it finished third. Then you've got Gletch, number four, at $7.50 out to 14, a first starter that's not getting any love from the punters, the poor little thing. Let's head off to the track where the selections by Ryan are 7 to beat 9, 5 and 2. 7 to beat 5, 9 and 2. Here's Michael.
2: Thanks, Grant. Race number two here at Cranbourne, and this favourite continues to firm up here. Number seven, Better Punter, now into $1.70. Zeon Jewel, the first starter, at $3. Tricode at $6.50. They're the main three in the market, and then we're looking at $15 or better for the rest. Couch, the first starter, at $15. $31 for Villa Voss. So Better Punter, $2.90 open into $1.70. Zeon Jewel, $3.70 into $3. And Tricode, $6 out to $6.50. Nothing much has had any specking. But punters think that Ben Punter from Barrier 7 will be hard to beat at $1.65 now. Now into $1.65. Zeon Jewel out to $3.70.

0: Behind the high gain mobile, 2,080 metres. His maiden starter, Jason Fino. Not that far away to release him here for the start of race number two. Better punter to run the favourite. All set to run. Ready to go. Lights on and they're off and racing. Showing good speed is Couch and likewise is Tri-Code. It's Couch from Tri-Code and Million Dollar Map third. And then followed by Better Punter, Villa Voss, Mac Fritty. Back to third last, C. Finnegan. Then the first starter of Zeon Jewel back to second last and Heavenly Nikki at the tail of the field. Up in front here is Couch, his two-year-old gelding for Fruity Tabor and Ever Justice in the Sulky and keen to go up in front. Leads by 6 metres to the local Million Dollar Mav. Leaders back in second position. About 10 metres away, third is Villa Voss. Without cover in fourth position is Tri-Code. Four back on the inside is C. Finnegan. The favourites one out, one back, Better Punter, 15 off the leader. Then Mac Fritty, second last, Zeon Jewel, and at the tail of field is Heavenly Nikki. 20 to 25 metres from first to last. The lead time, 34.3 seconds, and it's Couch in front. Leads by 3 metres to Million Dollar Mav. Without cover in third is Tri-Code. Three back on the inside is Villa Voss, then Better Punter. Racing fifth, one out, one back. C. Finnegan, four back on the inside. Zeon Jewel, three back on the running line, is third last. Second last on the inside, Mac Fritty, and Heavenly Nikki at the tail of field. Little to no changes in play. 31.5 the first quarter of the last mile, and Couch is in searching to lead all the way here. Forever Justice leads by 3 metres to Million Dollar Mav in second position. Tri-Code third, fourth on the inside is Villa Voss, fifth one out, one back, Better Punter yet to go, four back the inside, C. Finnegan, Zeon Jewel on the back of Better Punter, second last is Mac Fritty, and last of all is Heavenly Nikki. Second quarter in 31.8 into the back straight for the final time, and the leader is Couch, and leads by a metre to Tri-Code. Million Dollar Mav, one out, one back in fourth is Better Punter, then fifth on the inside is Villa Voss, Zeon Jewel, C. Finnegan, Heavenly Nikki and Mac Fritty. At the 450 metre mark, it's Couch in front, leads by a metre, two in second placing Tri-Code, 29.7 the third quarter. Million Dollar Mav now coming out three wide is Better Punter, just struggling there, Zeon Jewel, and then followed by Million Dollar Mav getting off the inside, straightening up, it's Tri-Code hitting the lead, but here is Better Punter right down the outside. Tri-Code, Better Punter loomed up, hit the lead for favourite punters and Adrian Pace. It's Better Punter now drawing away. Better Punter proves too strong. Better Punter first, second placing to Tri-Code, 15, 20 metres away. Villa Voss third, then followed by Million Dollar Mav, Zeon Jewel, in behind him to Couch, C. Finnegan, Heavenly Nikki, and towards the tail of field there was Mac Fritty. They really dashed up the Cranbourne straight, 27.8 the last quarter, and the mile rate in a neat 2 minutes.
1: Yeah, they came home in a sprint, didn't they, Michael? Seven, Better Punter, $1.60 and $1.20. Tri-Code, number five, $1.80. And Villa Voss, number two, at $3.20. Heading to Broken Hill for the running of race at number 10. Second last, Maximum Damage, $1.25 to $1.08. Third on its last two runs, and a second prior to that, trying to find its sixth victory here at its 29th start. 14 minor placings to its credit. Ritza Benjamin's gone 5.50 to 7. 50. Did pick up a win a few starts back. That was over 5.20, won by a quarter of a length. Pretty Esme, $19 from the 11. It's on the drift. It won three starts back too at Angle Park over the 3.42. Then you've got Houdat Hooked, $31 out from 12, with no great love for it on the punt either. Matt's gone for three to beat 6, 7 and 8 as they arrive at the boxes for the second last.
2: In the previous, beaten an absolute breath. Might have floored a few at a short price. This is 107. Surely you couldn't have, in back-to-back races, two greyhounds around that sort of 1.8, 1.7 mark beaten in succession. Well, Kuru P just beaten in the previous with Maximum Damage. Highly thought of. Okay, so the next on the card, race 10 at Broken Hill, they're loading up. So 52 years of the Broken Hill Greyhound Racing Club, and this is our second last. We had the short one beaten a whisker in the previous. Maximum Damage to run.

0: A clear favourite, they're set to go. Ready? And they're off, and Maximum Damage away safely. Looks as though it's going to lead early doors from Pretty Esme in the blue jacket, going up second. Adana Layla's out wide, and further back in the field, then Ritza Benji, but this favourite's taken off in front. Now back in second last is Christoph, and Houdat Hook back in last. The margin out to about six lengths in favour of Maximum Damage, who looks good at the moment. In a bunch there, Pretty Esme making some steady headway as Ritza Benji, probably going to run second, but it's all Maximum Damage. Maximum Damage by about five. Second, Ritza Benji. Third in the contest there, Pretty Esme just held that spot ahead of Adana Layla. And the last couple there were Houdat Hooked and also Christoph. Three beat seven in 30 and 64.
1: Yeah, it's sixth win and did it in style. 110, 104, 7, $1.60 in the four. No third dividend. Maximum Damage living up to its namesake. Bendigo, they are down at the start for the running of race three. Dan's gone for eight to beat 2, 4, and 5 here. Aston Gozo, $2 in from 2.40. Fifth on its last run, a good third prior to that.
2: Yeah, we have, but he's gone through the races fit. It's not like we're using races to build fitness. So even though he wasn't 100% last start, his recovery and everything like that was still exceptional. So I'm always going to doubt every single thing right now as we're standing a few minutes before they're about to race. But he's a horse that tries his absolute heart out. He's got the right jockey on top of him. We've got a wide barrier, but we're used to that during the car park. And we're going to have to need a lot of luck and hopefully everything's in our favour. But if he's on song, he's on song.
3: Well done. Best of luck in this race. Hopefully I'm saying well done in 10 minutes time. Best of luck here, Summer.
2: Thank you.
4: Thank you.
5: Was that good?
4: Yeah, perfect.
5: I feel like we weren't even on.
4: I said something in my ear as I went to sleep. And I said, well done. No, that was perfect. Thank you.
6: So these runners are down now behind the barrier stalls. Let's Gallivant, who ran third in this race a couple of years ago. Around the $12 mark at the moment, In Good Order 23 and Diamond Scene 4.40. Ginger Baker, last year's winner of the Southwest Cup at $14, and Opportunistic $4. Simply 41 and Hober West at $3.30. The market mover in the race, number 7, Hober West. Antique Star, $12, first encounter, 13. I Love Your Smile, 34. As they continue marking some time down here behind the gates with a little over 1 minute before the advertised starting time. So Diamond Scene, Lucy Fiore in the first of four sets of Cerise and White Colours of owner Bob Peters, Peters Investments, and for Michael Grantham. Four of the ten. All bases loaded. Simply down here. First encounter. Antique Star as well. Pat Carberry electing to go the yellow cap. I Love Your Smile. And now they're about to be called up into the gates, and the rider of In Good Order is out of the saddle down there, just dismounting from In Good Order. They haven't started loading them up just yet. Just continuing to walk them down there behind the barrier. Broadcast, hello. Okay.

0: Getting it back on. Now they start moving up. Diamond Sea, Antique Star over there in Barrier 1. Simply comes forward. And now I Love Your Smile also makes its way up there into the gates. Willie Pike about to bring Opportunistic forward as well. Hoba West, Austin Galati, and Ginger Baker, last year's winner of the race, should appreciate these conditions, got through the ground and won on a heavy nine a year ago. First encounter with the rider, Troy Turner, wearing that light blue cap. Okay, the tongue tie has been refitted. Sean O'Donnell back aboard in good order. They now start to call the final few up into the gates. So first encounter now taken up into the stalls, locked away. In good order, settles into barrier number two. Opportunistic, Ginger Baker. They're the last of them, the final pair required to make their way in. They're nearly ready to go for the eighth of the day. Weather's turned out absolutely delightful, really, at this time of the year. As Ginger Baker now is being called into line. Looking to do the repeat here in the Southwest Cup, Ginger Baker. Starter moving up onto the ladder, and Willie Pike will bring Opportunistic in. They're almost set to go. Field of 10, I think clearly the best edition of the Southwest Cup that we've seen. Red light is on. And they're now ready to move. Feature event for the day for Bunbury Volkswagen, the Southwest Cup. And they're away and racing. Simply left the gate sideways and seemed to brush into first encounter. In good order began pretty well, but Hoba West out there all on his lonesome is starting to work across effortlessly. Austin Galati looking for the lead. Ginger Baker's going to sit just off him down on the inside for the time being. Moving up just behind those now, Diamond Scene going down by the judge over on the inside. Antique Star from In Good Order. Outside of those, Opportunistic trapped three deep for the time being. I Love Your Smile squeezing up near the fence, and between those horses Simply. They're followed further back, first encounter, last of all, Let's Gallivant, as Ginger Baker leads them here in the Southwest Cup. With about 1,500 metres left to go, Ginger Baker staying away from the rail, the leader, patiently handled up there, no rush to go forward in the early stages and try and lead here for Galati on Hoba West. He's content just sitting off Ginger Baker for the time being. A length away, Opportunistic covering some additional ground over on the inside, Antique Star. Then between those two horses, Diamond Scene, first encounter, so that cluster of Cerise and White all there together in a group. I Love Your Smile down on the inside as they put the brakes on, 1,100 from home. In good order, further back in the field, followed by Let's Gallivant, and relegated to last is Simply. Ginger Baker, last year's winner of the Southwest Cup, leads them as they work out towards the side and they come along past the 900. Ginger Baker, a half to three quarters, edging its way closer now. Now Hoba West, Galati about to give him his cue to try and put pressure on Ginger Baker. They're quickening. A length and a half to Opportunistic, who's still there but covered some ground. Diamond Scene getting up on his inside. First encounter right behind those with the light blue cap. Over on the inside, Antique Star. Around them from the back, Simply In Gorda, Let's a Gallivant. And meters left to go. Ginger Baker with a bit to offer leads the way. Ginger Baker first for home. On the outside, Galati has to go to work on Hoba West, cutting the corner. Diamond Scene, Let's Gallivant together down the outside. First encounter, Opportunistic comes again in the middle. Further back is Simply. Let's Gallivant burst through though. Let's Gallivant, 100 from home, kicks away from them. Let's Gallivant pulling clear. Oh, he's home and he's hosed. Placed in this race 2 years ago. He wins it in 26. Let's Gallivant, too good. One from Diamond Scene, Opportunistic. And then further back behind them, first encounter, Simply was next in. Then the tiring Ginger Baker. Hoba West couldn't go on. In good order, well back in the field. Antique Star and I Love Your Smile. Let's Gallivant, ridden by Tash Faithful. Placed in this event in 24. Tash has cut the corner on straightening.
1: It's only had four jumps. It's taken two wins and a minor. Should be tough to beat. Let's take you to Mark. He's gone 8-7-4-2.
2: 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And off box 7, looked really suited with a wide draw. 20 and even. 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Robil Seth heads the rest at $18. Last of them being locked away. Race 3 on the program, and the favourite to exit box number 8. Bunny Rolls, set for a break. Racing, Robel Seth missed it. Best out was Nanita. She'll lead early. Carving across was Precious Cookie. On their backs was Golden Label, followed by a big break, Stylish Beast, Mexican Jack. Well back was Robel Seth, Midnight Mirage, and All on Owl into the straight. Precious Cookie took over, shot away. Precious Cookie, too good for Golden Label. Nanita grabs third ahead of Mexican Jack. Behind those, Robel Seth, Midnight Mirage, All on Owl. Stylish Beast at the tail in 20 and even.
1: There you have it. Precious Cookie does get it. $180 and $1.30 for Golden Label, $170. And the three hung on for third at $5.80, $5.80 for it. We're queue bound now for the running of race number 3. You've got a minute left to invest on this one. The favoured weight, $2.30, is Paid in Glory. Opened at opened at 2.30, got out to 2.60, came back into 2.15, now sits at 2.30. Having its fourth start here today, won its last by half a length. Hara's Tyrant is at 3.10 to 3.50. Four starts for it, one win, one minus, second on its last tour. And Fortune Hearts, number 3, is at $6. Let's take it to John.
3: Back to 4.20 into $2. Now easing out to 2.30 again. Hara's Tyrion, 4.40. Got into 3.10, now 3.50. Fortune Hearts, 8 into 6. Oliver Stubby, 12 into 6, now 6.50. Rocket Roxy, 10 into 8.50. And then you've got Winning Edition, 26. Then Candy Dash, 61. And Ocean Art at 61. So the favourite is Paid in Glory. Back into $2 again. $4 about Hara's Tyrion. I'll put them in 1.563 here. Paid in Glory, a strong winner here last week. 30 and 49 beat Sweet Nancy. Hara's Tyrion second behind Sunset Dream here last start in 30 and 39. There's the starting signal given now for race number 3. Starting signal. And these runners are about to move forward up there at the start at the 5.20. Paid in Glory, Fortune Hearts, Hara's Tyrion, the reserve winning edition. Oliver Stubby, Candy Dash, Rocket Roxy and Ocean Art. Final check, $2 Paid in Glory. Green light, set for race 3, the box 1 photography. Off now, Paid in Glory began well, showing speed. Fortune Hearts, here comes Rocket Roxy. Checked out of it, Fortune Hearts, as Rocket Roxy crossed to the lead. Getting wide, Paid in Glory. It wiped out Hara's Tyrion and also Winning Edition. Running into the back, and the leader was Rocket Roxy by 4, giving chase Oliver Stubby. Third was Fortune Hearts, followed by Paid in Glory. A break to Candy Dash, and then came Hara's Tyrion to the turn. Up goes Oliver Stubby, takes on Rocket Roxy. Oliver Stubby swept to the lead. Comes away, Oliver Stubby beat Rocket Roxy. Third, Fortune Hearts, followed by Paid in Glory. Then Candy Dash, Ocean Art, Hara's Tyrion, and last in Winning Edition in around 30 and 40.
1: The two gets it, $6.40 and $1.76, second $1.90 and the three, $1.70. Hobart's next up. They're milling around at the start for the fourth. It's the first leg of the quadrilla. Two last start winners battling out favouritism here for Go The Red. Opened up at $2.70, sits at $2.60 at the moment. The six, Cameron MJ, it's opened at $2.50 now, $2.40. You've got Miss Colin, it's at $7.50 out from $5. Market still jumping around. Punters undecided which way they're going to go here for the running of the fourth. Let's take you on track.
4: Yeah, down by the mobile barrier here for race number 4. And number 6, Carmen MJ, is the race favourite at $2.40. In from a 3.20 quote, the best go has been the 4 Go The Red, a winner at Launceston in good style Friday night.

0: 390 to 260. So the best back runner's been Go the Red, 390 to 260. Very good winner at Launceston on Friday night. It's the second pick in the race here. Easing out again, Miss Kalan out to 750 on the fixed odds market. And Hammer Dan's gone 380 out to $7. Did touch 850 at one stage back to 7. So a couple have been specced here, but gee, good go the 4. The last start winner on Friday night at Launceston, Go the Red. Carmen MJ, well supported. Miss Kalan's been easy. And Hammer Dan a little bit easy as well. Just about ready now. This is race 4 on the program. The Speak Up, Stay Chatty Pace was set. And away they go. Hammer Dan away pretty well. Fast out high on the track. Carmen MJ come across the face of the field as well. Carmen MJ, Hammer Dan take each other on for the lead. Trying to keep leaders back is Miss Kalan, who gets through. But she may have opened up a gap there on Carmen MJ. Tries to come down. Miss Kalan keeps it out. So the favourite, or second favourite, Carmen MJ, is left exposed now. Behind the leader, Miss Kalan. One out, one back. Did You Lose a Rooster? Followed by My Way, Go the Red. Mark goes around the field, 3 wide, opening quarter, 28.6, leaving no prisoners here. Mr. Eagle second last, and last of all, Montgomery Burns. Down the home straight they run. Hammer Dan on top, leads by a metre. In second place, the outside, Go the Red. Carmen MJ now gets cover for the last 1,100 metres of the race. Behind the leader, Miss Kalan, a good economical run behind them. Then followed by Did You Lose a Rooster from My Way, the inside. Back second last then with 800 metres left to go, Mr. Eagle. And last of all, Montgomery Burns. Second quarter, 32.2. The front runner, Hammer Dan, leads 2 metres. In second place, Go the Red, the outside. Third, Miss Kalan leaders back. Carmen MJ, one out and one back. Then Did You Lose a Rooster? The inside, My Way, the 600. 3 metres away then. Working the way down the back straight goes Mr. Eagle. And last, the inside, Montgomery Burns. Off the back, approaching the 400 metre marker. In front, Hammer Dan Hill back to the field. In second place, the outside, Go the Red, now called upon. Third quarter, 28.8. Miss Kalan awaits the run, leaders back, then followed by Carmen MJ, better come out 3 wide. 6 minutes off, My Way, Did You Lose a Rooster? Montgomery Burns, and last of all, Mr. Eagle. They turn top of the lane. Now going to the front, kicking again, Go the Red. Back to the inside comes Miss Kalan, running on okay, but not doing enough, really. Overall, Go the Red in front. That's a tough effort, Go the Red. It came again. Go the Red. Good go the mine, I'd say. Second the inside, Miss Kalan, ahead of Hammer Dan. Then followed home by Did You Lose a Rooster, worked home pretty well. Not too far away, My Way, flying through late was Montgomery Burns. And back at the tail of the field then was Mr. Eagle.
1: For Go the Red, $3 and $1. Eight get second at $3.30 and the one. Hung on for third at $2 even. Broken Hill race number 11 is next up. Let's take a look at the market for you for this one. $3.20 for the favourite. Mango Cans, the one has gone $3.30 to $3.20. Second on its last run and a third prior to that. Poor Shana, $3.40 from $3. And State of Madness at $4.40. Runners are making their way to the boxes. This is the Farewell Broken Hill Greyhounds, and selections by Matty Jones, 1 to beat 2, 3 and 8. 1 to beat 2, 3 and 8. And it is a moment that we haven't been looking forward to. It's heavy with history and honesty and a bit of heartbreak as we take you out there. For decades, Broken Hill Racing, Greyhound Racing Club, has been the beating heart of greyhound racing in the Far West. It's a place that's been built on the grit and the passion of local trainers, owners, breeders.

0: thank them all for their honesty, integrity and efforts over the years. But there's still one more chapter left to write. They're at the boxes. The lure is about to roll for the very last time at the Silver City. Let's take you to the track for the finale. Here is Matt Jones.
1: Yes, thank you, Grant, and of course echo those sentiments as they prepare to go here for the final time. It's sad, really, isn't it? Broken Hill. And one can only imagine how industry players who have been in and around this place for decades are feeling right about now as we draw the curtain on Broken Hill. Final race 525 has been a good track. It's been a cold day, but it's been a well-attended meeting, as you would expect, with so many ties through families and people who know someone. And no doubt they're all here today to say goodbye to Broken Hill Greyhounds. Race 11 is the Farewell Broken Hill Greyhounds final race. It's Poor Shana at $3. Mango Cans at $3.50, State of Madness at $4.80, and Auntie Mika is $4.20, Vacant Box 5, and they stand behind the boxes. It must be a rather somber experience for a few of these, given that this is the final time they do this. And no doubt there's memories and all sorts of things going through people's minds at the moment who have been associated with this club for so long. And it all draws to a close right about now. So the Farewell Broken Hill Greyhounds, all the best of luck. Green light, Broken Hill, thanks for the memories. We go one last time. Race 11, field of seven. One last time, and off they go. And it's Poor Shana who bounced away nicely, showing some pace there, Auntie Mika, as they go to that first turn. But Poor Shana led. Auntie Mika goes up second, followed then by Mango Cans third. A gap in the field, then State of Madness. Around it in turn, Epic Story. Towards the end, Raven Peter and Thundering Lady back in last. But it's Poor Shana up to the turn. Auntie Mika hasn't given up. It's still closing in from Mango Cans. They swing the turn in the last. It's Poor Shana. Auntie Mika getting up on the inside. It's a close one. Auntie Mika gets the piece of history. Auntie Mika gets up on the inside and beats in second Poor Shana and third Mango Cans. They cleared out from the others, including State of Madness, and further back in the field the likes of Epic Story and Raven Peter back there as well with Thundering Lady. 8 beat 2 and 1 in 30.66.
0: Number 8, Auntie Mika, 4 even, 2.22. Poor Shana at $2 even, and Mango Cans, number 1, no third dividend. I bet there's some wet eyes there tonight. Have a good celebratory drink after many, many years of fantastic work, and thank you very much. Let's head off to Bendigo for the running of race number 4 on the program. Equal favourites here as we get a good little battle. Well, just as I speak, the 3, Chevron Stroll's gone to $3.70, opened at $4.20. Second on its last two runs and a win prior to that. Aston Aquitaine is at $2.90 from $2.30, and it finished third on its last run. It's had 5 starts, 2 wins, 2 minors. Not bad for a young greyhound. And Rita Page at $3.40 goes to $3.50. They're at the side of the boxes and about to be loaded. Dan's gone for 6 to beat 3, 1 and 2. Let's join him.
2: Over this trip have netted a win. Best gallop is good, 23.74. 2.90 for Aston Aquitaine. Ned McDonald, who's won 2 of 5, third at Ballarat last start, and 3.70 Rita Page. A Bendigo winner, 23.93 last start in a mixed 6.7, has won 3 of 14, 2 of 6 over this trip. Moving in, heat 1 of the Bendigo Roses series, late scratching 2. And the finals of the Roses and the Prospector here next Friday night. Set to run race 4. They're ready. And they're away. Very slow out Flying Toxic. Winning the start was Chevron Stroll with Marit Magic and also Rita Page pushing through. Aston Aquitaine is fourth as they hit that corner. And then came Cackling Susie and Flying Toxic. Marit Magic reached the lead. After it, Chevron Stroll getting the rails run was Cackling Susie, and Aston Aquitaine is sweeping home down the outside. Look at them come to the line. Oh, Aston Aquitaine got there. In a mad charge up the straight, Aston Aquitaine has won it over Cackling Susie. and Flying Toxic might have got the third just ahead of Marit Magic. Right there was Chevron Stroll to the last few strides, and Rita Page has probably run last, beaten a length and a half at the most.

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1: 6.74, 2.30 and 1.40 for the winner. 5.90 for second, no third dividend betting. We'll head to Grafton straight after this break on Sky Racing 1.

0: Sure price favorite here. Remember its time, number six. It's at $1.07, very, very tight. Luminaire number five at 330 and 150 takes out the fourth at Grafton. Six cash sign, $2. Precious Glow, $1.80. The favorite here, $1.20 goes to 105. It's just been backed off the map, and for good reason. It's only had the one start. Was at Geelong over 2100 and took out a win by 14 metres, if you don't mind. Kitty Cash has gone $6 out to 10 as a result. Eight starts, one win, three minus for it, fifth on its last tour. And the three's gone $14 to 17. The selections, as you can see on screen, Ryan's gone 6, 8, 7 and 3. 6, 8, 7 and 3 from Ryan Phelan. Michael goes 6, 7, 8 and 5 and he's standing by for the call.
1: Yeah. Thanks, Grant. Pretty short, this favourite. High Gain Mobile swinging into the straight. Remembrance time to run the favourite. All set to run. Ready race number three at Cranbourne. There goes the green lights. And they're off and trotting. Rose and Lil has galloped soon after the green light went on. And also making a mistake was Moreep. Beginning quickly there was Mevia, and also on the outside is the short price favourite of Remembrance Time to be without cover. On the inside third is Clemini, and then in fourth position is Lara's Dream. 15 metres away to Whiskey Dawn, then Kitty Cash, Rose and Lil, and Moreep's a further 15 metres away at the tail of field. Into the back straight for the first time and keen to go up in front here is Mevia, and it leads away and it leads by about 12 metres in front. From in second placing in the field to Clemini, and then followed by racing third, Lara's Dream, the favourite. The short price favourite, Remembrance Time, is racing four back on the inside. About 8 metres away to Whiskey Dawn. 10 away to the Club 21 Cranbourne horse of Kitty Cash. Then Rose and Lil and Moreep at the tail of field. They're racing in single file, 30 to 35 metres from first to last. Lead time 34.3. And a pretty solid first quarter of 30.1 seconds into the straight they travel. And it's Mevia in front for Peter Lane. Down the straight, leads by 6 metres to the Sabermate Clemini in second position. Lara's Dream is racing third. Now Kate Gath about to come one off the market pegs here with a short price favourite of Remembrance Time. Whiskey Dawn's going to get the one-by-one trail up. Then Kitty Cash 25 metres away, Rose and Lil. And then there's a further 15, 20 metres away to Moreep. 31.7 the second quarter, 61.8 first half of the last mile. Into the back straight for the final time goes Mevia. Leads by 3 metres to Clemini. The favourites gallop, Remembrance Time. The short price favourites gone off stride and galloped. Up to in third is Whiskey Dawn. Fourth on the inside is Lara's Dream. And then followed by Kitty Cash as they work their way off the back straight. 450 metres left to go. Mevia leads by 2.5 metres. A second favourite, Whiskey Dawn's gone off stride. From Clemini, down the outside is Kitty Cash with a big turn of speed, and then followed by Lara's Dream, third quarter, in 28.9 seconds. Around the bend they travel, it's Mevia in front, right down the outside, here comes Kitty Cash, right down the outside, Kitty Cash now, loomed up, hit the lead, trying to kick back is Mevia, it's Kitty Cash in front for Mevia, they're tied up the straight, Kitty Cash for Cranbourne Club 21 gets up the win, Mevia second, third, Clemini. Fourth, Lara's Dream. Then Whiskey Dawn, Moreep, Remembrance Time, Rose and Lil in an action-packed trot race number three. Last quarter in 31 seconds and the mile rate, 2 minutes 0.7.
0: Bit of a shock there, 10.40 and 150. Kitty Cash takes it out, number eight. Three gets second, $2.50 and the one, $4.40. We're heading to the queue now for the running of race number four on the program here. The favourite weight, $1.65, is Happy Shirts, $2 into that $1.60 quote now. Second on its last run, it's had eight starts, two wins, two minor placings. Silver Moon.

0: $5.50 goes to $6. Also at $6 is Prowl. 11 starts, 2 wins, 1 minor. While Silver Moon's had a bit more experience, 36 starts, 3 wins, 15 minor placings for it. Took out a win on its last run at the Q, winning by 3 over the 600 metres. And Jenny Dutton, number 2, under the double quote, $5.50 goes to $7. They're behind the boxes for the running of race number 4. The selections here, John has gone for 1 to beat 2, 8 and 5. 1 to beat 2, 8 and 5. Following this, we're heading off to Rockhampton for the running of their 5th there. But right now, off to John for race 4 at the Q2 Parklands.
1: Are at the boxes for race number 4 here at the Q, stepping up to 600 metres for the 4th event of the night. And Happy Shirts for Jetta Cutlake is the well-back favourite, $2.30 into $1.50. Prowl, $4 out to $6.50. Silver Moon, $7.50 into $5.50, now $6.50. Jenny Dutton, $10 into $5.50, back out to $7. Smoke and Jill, $14. Jimmy Legs, $19. Hara's Loki, $34. Nurse Christina, $101. So Happy Shirts, who ran second at its last start behind House of Sins over the 550 on Q1 Lakeside. Happy Shirts within a smidgen, House of Sins went within a smidgen of the track record, and Happy Shirts ran second behind House of Sins at its most recent run. Prowl, she can be a bit hit and miss at the start. Silver Moon, a last start winner here over the 600 from box 4 in 34.85. There is the starting signal given now for race number 4. Happy Shirts, trained by Jetta Cutlake. Jetta had the win with Sheriff this afternoon up the straight at Capellabar in the Terry Hill Strait of Origin. Sheriff, very dominant win in that race this afternoon. Jetta provides the favourite here, Happy Shirts, and the green light is turned on. Set for race 4. Ready. Racing. Happy Shirts missed the start. Now driving through. Well away was Nurse Christina. Goes to the early lead, but Happy Shirts rails through. Check to the rear was Prowl. Going to third, Jenny Dutton, followed by Silver Moon. A break to Jimmy Legs, Hara's Loki, Smoke and Jill, and Prowl sees them all. Happy Shirts raced away into the back. Four clear. Jenny Dutton got to second, coming after the leader. Third was Silver Moon. Nurse Christina dropping back. Then Jimmy Legs and Smoke and Jill to the turn. Happy Shirts in front. Up goes Jenny Dutton on the outside. Jenny takes the lead. Jenny Dutton wins a length and a half. Happy Shirt. Silver Moon third, followed by Smoke and Jill, Nurse Christina, Hara's Loki, Jimmy Legs, and Prowl last in around 34 and 8.
0: Two, Jenny Dutton, $6.90 and $7.50, a big price there. One, Happy Shirts, $1.08. Silver Moon, $6.40. We're heading off to Rockhampton for the running of race 5. The one's the favoured way. It's a last start winner. It's open 2.10, goes to 2.15. One at Rockhampton over the 4.07 goes to the longer 5.10. And Brightside, $2.90 and steady at that. It also won its last over the 4.07. Comes out to the longer distance today. He's won across this distance on two occasions and has picked up 3 minors as well. Liam's gone for 1 to beat 7, 8 and 2. And speaking of Liam, if you missed this morning and you want a wrap-up of all the State of Origin Greyhound racing action, you can go and check out Going Greyhounds. Liam was on radio this morning and did a really comprehensive wrap-up of all of that. Well worth downloading and having a listen to. Let's head there for the 5th.
2: This is a grade 5 and 6 over the 5.10 metres. Thank you, Grant. Race number 5 at Rockhampton, $2.10 Abraxas. I thought it was the best on the card tonight. Abraxas at $2.10, $2.80 Brightside, $4.40, about 2 next Blackjack, who's had a couple of tries at 5.10 yet to place, but has been in very good form over 4.07 and tougher class. Abraxas won over the sprint last week, had the same draw. Love's Box won. A lot of his form, admittedly, has been in tougher races than what he faces here tonight. I thought he'd be hard to beat. Brightside, healthy, respected, $2.80, good 4.07 metre win last time out. Certainly in the mix. Next Blackjack, $4.60. Mizuki Hart now with Hayley Wooler at $9. And Rocky Raccoon is out to $23. Certainly one for your first fours. He's drawn where he wants to be, getting back up in trip tonight. In they go for race number 5. 2.10 favourite Abraxas from the inside. has the speed usually to make use of that draw. We'll see how he jumps here. Green light there, ready. Racing, Abraxas an average getaway. Speed, Mizuki Hart's going to lead with next Blackjack railing through, and here's Brightside out wide going forward. Abraxas railing through to fourth. Back midfield, Fague, Spooky Bear, Naringle Boy, Rocky Raccoon is last. Next Blackjack held the front by three. Abraxas trying to rail up inside of Mizuki Hart. Wider Brightside's on the improve. Favourites in trouble here. Getting back at the field, Fague, Naringle Boy, Rocky Raccoon, and Pooky Bear at the tail. Next Blackjack headed by Brightside. Brightside dashed to the lead. Trying hard, next Blackjack later, Abraxas. But too good for them. Brightside wins easily. Abraxas might have just grabbed second right on the line from next Blackjack and Mizuki Hart close up fourth. Rocky Raccoon when it was all over from the Ringle Boy. Fags and Pooky Bear in around 30 and 10.
0: Yeah, it looks 7-1, 2 and 3 based on the image. Brightside's going to take it out. Number 7, $3 and $1.30. We stand by for the numbers to be confirmed. Bunbury. We're down to the running of the last here, the final leg of the Quadrella. To be alive in the Quadrella, 3 in the first leg, 13 in the second, 2 in the third. The favoured way here at $2.40. It's tight. Jelly Can Run, $4 to that quote. Fourth on its last run at Belmont, over 1,200 metres. My Hidden Universe, $12 into $5.50, more than halving its original quote. Had a duck egg next to its name after it returned from 77 days away from the track. Had a run at Belmont, went over 1,200 and finished in 12th of 13. Looking to try and find its fifth victory here at its 16th start. And the two's gone $7.50 to $11. They're down at the start for the final race. If you're still alive in the Quadrella, best of luck. Let's head out there for the call.
3: For the BTC. A nice addition to the day of racing. Now they start loading. Jelly Can Run into the gates first. His Belle Journey moving forward with Repeater. And My Hidden Universe to come forward. Looks down here with the Clerk of the Course. Swim Through Masamune, On Plein Air, Spank Appeal and Ginger Quest required to make their way along. Looks as though Repeater might be up there in the gates. And so Looks now comes in. Heads up there. Looks locked away. Ginger Quest goes forward. Now Swim Through required. Spank Appeal also coming up. About to seek out its stall. Down the back, My Hidden Universe still being walked around with the pony. On Plein Air and Amino to come along. There's about five out of the gates for this, the Horseland Bunbury Handicap. Rounds out what's been a really entertaining day of racing. Fortunate to have enjoyed the best of winter weather. No rain here. Plenty of sunshine and a good crowd in as well. That's Gallivant taking out the Southwest Cup. Wonderful ride by Tash Faithful. So My Hidden Universe comes up now towards its stall and Armino comes in as well. Masamune will be the last of them. They contest the last over 1,200 metres. Starter stepping up onto the ladder. Tony Ward and Masamune, the last to be brought forward. Favouritism, Jelly Can Run. They set off on a mission when the markets first came out and they've backed this very early doors. Dominates the betting here in the last of the day. They're continuing to walk Masamune around back behind the machine. Jelly Can Run at $2.70. And here comes Masamune moving up. They're set to go. Off. One punch, missed the start, missed it by a couple of lengths from the inside. Repeater didn't have much dash early. From the inside, Looks, Spank Appeal, Masamune all jumped away very quickly and likewise driving forward, but very wide, My Hidden Universe just in front of Swim Through.

0: Repeater, Ginger Quest, three deep around those, Belgerny and Hidden Universe going up now and tackling, looks for the lead before the home turner. On the outside, My Hidden Universe gets about a length on, looks Masamune a third. On its outside, Spank Appeal, a length and a half to swim through, Jelly Can Run cutting the corner. In behind those, then came On Plein Air, Repeater ridden along, and Armino dropping back, Belgerny, Ginger Quest, one punch, they turned at the 300. My Hidden Universe right out near the middle of the track, about three quarters on, looks coming back, further back is On Plein Air running on, Jelly Can Run battles away behind them, then Masamune, Belgerny coming right down the outskirts of the track with a big run, Belgerny, On Plein Air, Belgerny, Belgerny with a weathering run has won from On Plein Air, My Hidden Universe. In behind those, looks Ginger Quest next home, Jelly Can Run battled, and then Repeater one punch, Masamune, Spank Appeal and swim through, and dropping right out of it, the last start winner is Armino.
1: Belgerny number $37.20 and the last $9.40. That might take a few out at the quaddy. I hope not. Eight gets second, $4.50, and the one, $1.70. Bendigo, race number five's next to go. We're 50 seconds off the jump here. Runaway Blues, the favoured way. It opened at $3.70, goes to $3.60. It finished third on its last two runs, a second prior to that, and had back-to-back wins, one at Shepparton and one at Traralgon. Comes to Bendigo today, having its first look at the track. Distance-wise, 12 starts, two wins, eight minors for it. So it's been a pretty consistent campaigner. 310 to 370 for Flying Rogue, and Initial Consult, number three. $15 goes to 21. Up for Lock and Bar Angels at $4.60. As well, it's opened up at 460. It's been floating around that mark for a little bit. Finished second on its last run at the Bull. They're at the side of the boxes for this. Dan's gone 2-1-4-8. Let's join him for the first leg of the Quadrella.
2: Dollars for Don't Look, and 21s for the outsider Initial Consult. So the favourite is the red, Runaway Blue. She's won 3 of 21. She's having her first start here over this trip tonight. Third at Traralgon, last out to Hudat Jewel. $4 Flying Rogue, who's won 4 of 13. It was a winner at Sandown two starts ago, 29.85. And sixth at Shep, last start to Absolute Rupee. And then 460 Lochinvar Angel, who was second at Warrnambool last start. And Ryko Zoom's just firming in late into 370. Down the track, its last couple was second here, four starts ago, has won 3 of 12. Getting set, race 5, second heat of the Bendigo Roses. And the green light is turned on the lures on the move. They are set to run. Favourite in red, Runaway Blue. Last look at the board, and they're away. And Runaway Blue jumped fast and is going to go through and lead from Lochinvar Angel, and Flying Rogue is there. And now Ryko Zoom carving across, and Spanish Ford's trying to push between runners. Somehow managed to get up on the inside of Runaway Blue, but the door's nearly shut on it. Don't Look's trying to make ground. They're clear, Initial Consult and Flying Rogue in the straight. Ryko Zoom, Runaway Blue, and on the inside, Spanish Fawn, there's a win. Spanish Fawn has got up to score and beaten a photo between Ryko Zoom and Runaway Blue, probably Runaway Blue just. Fourth home was Don't Look ahead of Lochinvar Angel, and then came Initial Consult and Flying Rogue, and the time was 24 and 26.
1: And the seven, Spanish Fawn, takes out the victory at $8.50 and $3.50. Makes it back-to-back wins and picks up its sixth victory at its 17th start. A break, and then we head to Grafton.

0: Everything but the is the $5 to $7.50 second line of betting for this one. Let's take you to the track for the running of the fifth.
1: Now, about to move up for race five, the Feldberg Produce Sprint Lane Pace. About to move up here. Affamato, all the rage, at $1.15 in from 1.50. It was a great drive and a great win last week at Launceston when it defeated Banjo Star, who started a short price favourite in the next race. Good performance, that was, and good drive. Draws the pole today. Looks awfully hard to beat, obviously. Number two, second pick, Everything But There at $7.50. And then $21, the next best, number five, Southern Luck. Affamato runs a favourite for Mark Yeo and Alan McDonald, the trainer. Coming towards the home turn, 2,090 metres is the trip. Mobile comes around the bend. About to reach dispatch, favourite off the pole, and away they go. Affamato began as well as anything off the inside. Shade Your Silk shows some speed, Everything But The. Happy to ease back and look for some cover as the favourite leads. Followed then into the home turn, they work out of the home straight. Rock On Playboy behind the leader. Grabbing the one by one, Everything But The on its back, Southern Luck. Through on the inside goes National News. The last pair are the Old Bomb and Sapphire Gambler on

0: Silk, 3 minutes away, second. Leaders back, it's Rock on Playboy. Then followed by Everything Butler, grabs the 1x1 trail. Southern Luck on its outside, no speed at all here. National News, 3 back the inside. Then followed by the old bomber back at the tail with Sapphire Gambler. Heading towards the 1300 metre marker, the front runner, Affamato, does it well in the lead, the last start Launceston winner. In second place, the outside Shades of Silk does it the tradesman's way, followed by Rock on Playboy leaders back. 32-7 tells the story, opening quarter, showing down the home straight. Everything but the first up from a spell's one out and one back. The peg line goes National News. Then Southern Luck, who would have hoped for a bit more tempo on. The old bomb and Sapphire Gamble on its outside at the tail. It's the 150 to 115 favourite, Affamato, on top with 900 metres left to run. Shades of Silk second, the outside. Leaders back, Rock on Playboy. The second split, 30.67. Everything but the one out and one back. National News, 3 back the inside from Southern Luck, the old bomb, and Sapphire Gambler. 600 metres left to go. Affamato leads the field. Shades of Silk a metre away. Now coming 3 wide, Everything but the. But the front runner, he hasn't let it go at all, yet he's still got a vice-like grip on it. Followed then by Rock on Playboy, Southern Luck under pressure. Going through between them, Sapphire Gambler, National News, last of all, the old bomb. Third quarter, 28.4, and Mark Gull now says, Affamato, let's go, boy. And that shot, 10, 12 metres clear. Everything but the trying hard in second place. Then followed by Shades of Silk battling on down the outside. His Southern Luck runs on pretty well with Sapphire Gambler kicking in the centre. But Affamato is going to absolutely walk in here. Really, still got a grip on it, hasn't let it go. Affamato wins it by around 20 metres. Second, Everything but the. Third, Sapphire Gambler. Fourth, Southern Luck. Then Shades of Silk, the old bomb. Rock on Playboy, last of all National News, home in 28.4, 235.7. If you took the short price there, you had no troubles at all. Affamato, $110, $1. Everything but the $130. And third Sapphire Gambler, $5.60.
1: Five is left vacant, leaving a field of seven to run. Favoured Big Zeal, $5 was bet. Into $1.65. Professor Sampson, 370 out to 480. Copacetic, 380 out to 7. Lumbee, 5 out to 850, back into 750. Well back favourite here is number 7, Big Zeal, for Alan Cameron. $5 was bet into $1.65. Last start winner here over the 352. Has had the 19 goes here over the 520 for 2 wins and 6 placings. Looks a race to suit. Professor Sampson is a 370 out to $5, back into 480. Copacetic, 380 out to 750. Lumbee, 5 out to 8. Goldstar Mila, 5 out to 13. St. Pauli Girl, 21, and New Beginning at 31. But all the money has come for Big Zeal here for Alan Cameron.

0: back, the favourite Cross, Big Zeal, leads by three, New Beginning. Third was Lumbee, followed by St. Pauli Girl, Goldstar Mila, Professor Samson, Copper Scenic, Big Zeal, T-Raveling before the corner. Clear in second spot, Lumbee runs on, but it's Pre-Zeal in front, favourite Too Good. Big Zeal beat Lumbee, third home St. Pauli Girl, followed by Copper Scenic, New Beginning, then St. Pauli Girl and Goldstar Mila in around 30 and 30. 5.12, 7.87, 5.46. Winner will be number 7, Big Zeal. 7.4, 2.1. 7.4, 2.1. 7, Big Zeal, the winner.
1: By 7, Big Zeal, 170, 174. Lumbee at 1 through $2.90 and no third dividend for the 2. 7.4, 2.1. Rockhampton, they're on their way to the boxes for the running of race number 6 on the program. Favoured way number 6, 4.20. It goes to $3.30. It's had 2 wins and 2 minors from 11 starts. The selections by Liam, he's gone 3, 1, 4 and 6. Let's head there.
2: Yes, race number 6 on the card. Second leg of the quaddie. Back to the 4.07 we go for this grade 5. And it's a really tricky race for mine as well. 3.40, 1 and 6 equal favourites now. 4.40 for the 4, $6, 3 and 7. Any of those 5 you could definitely make a case for. I've got 3 Mr. Wanted on top with no real confidence, but his last couple of runs have been much better. Diamantina Jade, I think on times alone, if she could replicate what she's done previously, she'd be hard to beat, but she doesn't have a great win strike rate. That's the concern for mine. Dark M was a good win last week, an easier class. Should take good confidence from that. Flash Dash was a good run on Wednesday. Not beaten too far from a wide draw and does get room inside now. So a few with a hope for race number 6 on the program. 3.40 about the 6 Flash Dash favourite. Diamantina Jade resumes. Trailed in steady time, it's fair to be said. But we know she can go much, much quicker than that. Mr. Wanted and Dark End and Petite Miss all given chances. Petite Miss, she's won 2 races. They've both come from the rails. That's the little worry for mine drawn out in box number 7. 4 they go. Race 6, grade 5. Second leg of the quaddie. Brightside impressive taking out race number 5. In they go. 3.40. Favourite in the 6. Now 3.50. Flash Dash in an open market. Green light. Race 6. Rockhampton ready. Racing, Flash Dash missed it. Good speed, Diamantina Jade and Dream Train go together. Dark End and back to the inside. Mr. Wanted looking for room. They're bunching. Getting through the field now is Flash Dash, followed by Petite Miss Harris Debbie. Dream Train leads Dark End. Checked out the back now, Flash Dash. Mr. Wanted looking for a run up behind the leaders and a gap to Harris Debbie. Dark End got to the lead and sweeps away for another win. Dark End wins by 3 lengths. Second was Dream Train and Mr. Wanted third. Harris Debbie made up a lot of late ground into fourth. Then came Petite Miss, Flash Dash, no luck. Likewise, Diamantina Jade. They've gone around 24.20.
1: And Dark End, $4.40 and $3.40 to Dream Train. $4.40 and $3. Mr. Wanted, no third dividend. Heading to Gawler. This is the running of race 3 on the program here. Selections by Tim 4, 1, 2 and 3. 4, 1, 2 and 3. Just a nuisance, number 4, $1.40 to $1.55, looking to make it a hat trick of wins. One at Angle Park on its last 2 runs, one over the 5.95, the other over the 5.30. Won by good margins on both occasions. White Hawk, number 1, $3.20 goes to $2.60. 3 wins and 15 minors in 28, 6 on its last 2, and Loose Moose, $14 out from $13 for it. Let's head there for the third.
3: Favourite, number 4, Just a Nuisance. He's won 2 in a row, so comes up favourite. White Hawk's the only other dog that's given a hope of beating him. White Hawk, a place getter 2 starts ago from box 1. But Just a Nuisance has brought together 2 wins in a row, and clearly the one they have to beat in this. Of the others, Loose Moose at 15, 21 about Glass Thule, and then you've got $30 or better the others, Brinken Back, Kicker Dusty, and Birdwood Frankie. So market tells it's the race in 2, Just a Nuisance or White Hawk. As far as times are concerned, Just a Nuisance has got the quicker PB of the pair of them. And they're about to get themselves ready for the third here tonight. feature race a bit later on. Race 7, the

0: All the Produce final at the semis here last week. And it's a $30,000 race, $20,000 first prize. And these greyhounds will be getting ready in a moment here. So we're two races down. How's it's done winning the first and Protege winning the second? So yet to have a favourite salute. Two races in. Just a Nuisance at 150. We'll jump the clear favourite, however, here. Trained by Sharon Gray. Now, we're behind the boxes. We've got Bendigo pressing in 2 minutes. And there's no move up just yet. So they're about to get themselves ready now. Peter Kittle, Toyota, Parahill Stakes. So they'll get them in straight away. Race number three. As I said, Bendigo, they're on the way to the start. But they're moving in here. Moving up. Moving up for the third. Just a Nuisance in the blue, the favourite here. Set to run now. Green lights activated. Favourite in the blue, Just a Nuisance. They're ready. Set. Racing. Just a Nuisance only fairly away tonight. Birdwood Frankie clearly beat them out. It's three lengths in front of Kicker Dusty and Rayleigh. One came down. That was White Hawk. It's been shuffled out of it. There was a bit of a mess up there on the corner. So Birdwood Frankie gets clear. Second, Kicker Dusty now. Three lengths to Glass Thule. Just a Nuisance with work to do. It gets to fourth. A gap to Brinken back. Others headed in the race here by Loose Moose. Up towards the bend now. Still the Bolter. Birdwood Frankie bobbing. Just a Nuisance getting mobile late. But Birdwood Frankie's going all the way. Just a Nuisance and Kicker Dusty for the Miners. Then Glass Thule, well back in the field, Brinken back, and second last Loose Moose, and last in was White Hawk.
1: And you've got...

0: off on the trend, heading off to the start for this one. Our favourite way, $3 even, is Amigo Diablo number 3, opened up at the $3.60 quote, has come in. Second line of betting is going to be Ring. It's at $3.10. 185 drifts out to that, and Captain Easy number 1, $3.80, $3.80. Selections here, Dan's gone for 8 to beat 4, 3 and 1. 8 to beat 4, 3 and 1. They are at the side of the boxes. Let's join him.
1: And Easy is at $3.80 and Algebra is at $4. They're the top four. The others are big odds. Mookie 8 at $31 and Sir Easy is at $41 on fixed odds. So the favourite is the white Mi Amigo Diablo, and he's been running very good races at Sandown recently. He won in 29.47 and a mixed 6.7. He'd gone through some maiden racing and then into mixed 6.7 company and has run well. He's won three of his five starts and he's been placed in the other two. Ring's undefeated, four starts for four wins. And a Shep winner last start, 22.25, beating Foxy J as an odds-on favourite. And he is the near enough equal.

0: was $1.20 favourite and was sixth at the Meadows to sweep. 360 Algebra continues to firm in, has won 4 of 11. Set to run, first heat of the Prospector, they're set. And away, even line, good speed out deep on the track from Sir Easy, and now Ring pushing forward and charging through Algebra, and right there Captain Easy getting across was Ring. Ring leads from Captain Easy, Sir Easy, and then Algebra clear on Mookie Ida, Mi Amigo Diablo's at the rear, Ring in front to the outside, Captain Easy, and here comes Algebra. Captain Easy took the lead and Captain Easy won. Captain Easy came clear and beat Algebra, and Ring I think has just held third ahead of Mi Amigo Diablo, who never really got into it. Mookie 8 was next, and last of all was Sir Easy. Time is 24.04.
1: For Jason Putelli, two wins from three starts, Captain Easy, 5.20 and 2.40 today. But you won't get that next go. $2.50 for the four and the eight at no third dividend. Heading to Cranbourne for the running of race number four on the program. Even money in the old scale, number one. It's opened up at $2.30 at $2 at the moment. It's had seven tries to take out a victory. It's finished in the minor placings on five occasions, though. Second at Kilmore on its last run, going down by a very narrow margin over the mile. You've got the two at $3.30 to $3.50 and the three $4.20 to $6. Let's take you on track. They're coming forward.
2: $2 Miscommunication, $3.50 Aspen Bell. Thanks, Grant. Miscommunication, the favourite at $2, ahead of Aspen Bell, the first starter at $3.50, $6 for number three, Jim Queen. 1,609 metres of distance, the Decron Maiden Trot. Race number four at Cranbourne, first leg of the main quaddy on the seven race card here tonight. Now the first starter, the second favourite, Aspen Bell, has galloped. Aspen Bell has galloped here, the two horse. It's slow also, there is Dance with Roxy. Miscommunication run the favourite. Green light is on and they're off and trotting. Miscommunication off the inside begins quickly to lead here. From in second placing, waiting for Anna, Jim Queen third, My Bow fourth, Walking on Water fifth position. Then Atigo Ada. Then there's a gap of about 35 to 40 metres away to Aspen Bell. And the other one, Dance with Roxy, looks like it's been retired out of the race. So they come around the turn towards the 1,200 metre mark they travel. And Miscommunication is the leader. The six-year-old mare, prepared by Neil Rowley and Rodney Petroff in the sulky, and it leads by a metre and a half to 2 metres. Without covering in second position is Waiting for Anna. And third behind the leader's back is Jim Queen. Fourth one out, one back is My Bow. Three back on the running line, Atigo Ada. Three back on the inside, Walking on Water, then Aspen Bell. And the other one's distance away. I speak of Dance with Roxy. 29.9 the first quarter. They backed it off to 32.7 the second quarter. Into the back straight for the final time. And it's a favorite. Miscommunication in front. Leads by 2 metres to Waiting for Anna in second position. Jim Queen enjoying a good trip. Third on the inside. One out, one back. Poised to go fourth is My Bow. Fifth, three back the inside. Walking on Water. Oh, it's gone off stride there. Walking on Water. Just trotted roughly. Going past to the outside of Tego Ada. And then followed by Aspen Bell heading off the back straight. 29.7 is the third quarter. It's Miscommunication leading 4 metres. Under pressure, Waiting for Anna. Jim Queen travelling third and then followed by in fourth position on the inside there, Walking on Water as they straighten up. It's Miscommunication in front from Jim Queen and then Waiting for Anna. It's still Miscommunication in front. First out and first home. Miscommunication, the favourite's going to lead all the way. Miscommunication first, Jim Queen second, third placing in the field there. Out deep on the track there was My Bow. Now galloping over the line in fourth position there was Walking on Water, so hold on to all tickets on that fourth place horse, then followed by Aspen Bell in behind him to Waiting for Anna, Atigo Ada towards the tail of field. Last quarter in 30 seconds and the mile rate of 22.3.
1: And Miscommunication tells everybody she can win and does so at an eighth start with five minor placings. 160, 104, Jim Queen, number three, 240, and My Bow, number five, $1 and

0: He's a winner here in a flying 25-13. Scored here two starts back in that time. On the second line of betting was favourite Ningar Wally, that has gone $2 out to $2.60 with the support for Cash Cruise. Pack and Punch, runner-up at his last two, running 25-45 and 25-40. Has a PB of 25-33 for Dave Irwin. So it's six just tightening into five. 6 to 8.50 here, The Crow. It's the interesting one. Resuming here for Chris Field. Trialled over the 3.50 in a smart 19.87. A winner of 3 from 7 here in a smart 25.06. It's at 8.50. This is a very, very good fourth and fifth grade. As the runners move forward now, right on cue, the fog comes back in. Ningar Wally, Levchenko, the reserve, Pack and Punch, Benny Trick locked away. Here The Crow, 2 cent Tilly, Epifanio and Cash Cruise. It'll run the favourite, Cash Cruise, from box 8. We're all locked away. Green light is there. We're set for the 6th event. Second leg of the quaddie from Grafton. Ready. Racing. Ningar Wally away quickly. Beginning well was Cash Cruise out wide. Behind those runners here, The Crow, 2 cent Tilly, Pack and Punch. It runs around Ningar Wally. Well back behind those was Benny Trick, Levchenko, Epifanio at the tail. Leader is here, The Crow. Out after it, Cash Cruise. I can't see anything from there on in. It is a dead set P Super as they come into view. Leader is Cash Cruise. It's ducked to the lead. Cash Cruise beats here, The Crow. Now getting third was Ningar Wally, followed by 2 cent Tilly, Benny Trick, Epifanio, tail end to Levchenko in 25 and 20.
1: We'll have to set up a foghorn there by the look of that. Cash Cruise, number 8, 250 to 132. Get second, 250, and the one, $1.20. Wow, that fog just rolled in. It wasn't there at the start, was it? That's bizarre. 8, 2, 1, and 4. Let's head off to the queue now for the running of race number 6 on the program. Very spooky, very spooky. Favoured way at $2 is the one, Gold Star Annie. Opened up on the fixed at $2, got out to $2.10, and that was as far as it went. Finished 8th on its last run, but don't let that discourage you. Prior to that, it's had a couple of good runs. Little Cliffy, number 8's gone $2.50 to $3.20. 5th on its last run, and back-to-back wins prior to that. Five Birdies, number 2, is at $5.50. They're at the boxes. Here's John for the call.
2: Q1 Lakeside, 3 ago. Gold Star Annie, 185 into out to $2. Little Cliffy, 240 out to 320. Five Birdies, 7 into 550. Wings of Fury, 10 into 5, now 550. Wings of Fury suited from an outside alley. Now into $6. Majestic Zeal, 17. 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I've gone Wings of Fury each way to beat 1, 8 and 2. 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Second line will be 5 Birdie, Zipping Adeline, Majestic Zeal and Little Cliffy. Favourite drawn box 1, Gold Star Annie for Riley Evans, $1.85. As the green light is on, set for race 6, The queue. Ready, set, off. Gold Star Annie, one of the quickest away, together with Pie Birdies. Wings of Fury down the outside, Majestic Zeal. Little Cliffy goes forward now into second. Gold Star Annie leads Little Cliffy up to third. What's Majestic Zeal, followed by Wings of Fury. Getting back, Pie Birdies, Blazing Vision, and Zipping Adeline was last. Off the back, the leader is Gold Star Annie by 2. Going strongly over Little Cliffy. Then came Wings of Fury and Majestic Zeal, but clear Gold Star Annie. Gold Star Annie by 3 lengths, Little Cliffy. Third, 5 Birdies, followed by Wings of Fury. Then Majestic Zeal, Zipping Adeline, Blazing Vision in around 30 seconds even.
1: On Gold Star Annie, 221.48. Little Cliffy at $1.80 and 5 Birdies, number 2. No third at dividend. Heading off to Rockhampton. Race 7 comes your way momentarily. Can you hold on, number 6? 105 goes to $1.20. Everything else is over the double quote. We did have one runner that was under the double quote a few moments ago. It was Seek to Fly, number three. It was $14 to $9, but goes back to the $10 quote with Feisty Fawny, number four, as well. It was $9.50.

0: at the $1.20 quote. Tips are Sixton Liam.
1: Yeah, she's very short. Can you hold on? $1.20, $1.20 for can you hold on, and double figures everything else. $10 for the three and the four, $13 for the one. Well, she should be winning can you hold on. She's the best dog of the race by some way, you'd have to say. She's won 5 of 9 here in Rockhampton, 4 of those over the 500. She's broken 30 seconds there, and last week back to the 400 metres she went 23.48, winning by more than 8 lengths. Now, she did have the inside last week. She's got box number 6 here. She can handle a wide draw from the straight start at 5.10. Just hopefully she holds a straight line to the first turn here. She's no guarantee to lead, but as long as she can get through that first turn balanced up, she should be much too good for her rivals. She's got a bit of a class edge, you'd have to say. Seek to Fly and Feisty 40 have been going okay. Zipping Olsen's form is sound as well. So runners about to move forward here for race number 7 on the program. Shorty, can you hold on? $1.20. $10 for the 3 and 4, $13 for the 1. Not much movement to this market. She even got in as short as $1.10. Probably about 5 minutes ago, can you hold on? Back out to $1.20 now. One for the thrill seekers here in race number 7 at Rockhampton. $1.20 favourite, drawn box number 6, all eyes on the start. Final runners locked in, green lights on. They're ready. Racing, can you hold on? Begins safely from the sixes, pushing forward around them. She'll find the lead from Seek to Fly to second. Getting the third, Jester Beach, railing up Zipping Olsen, Lizzie's Gem, Feisty 40, Gilded and Check to Last, Sunburnt Dawn. But can you hold on? Put 3 now on Seek to Fly. Then comes Jester Beach and a gap away, Zipping Olsen, Gilded as they swing. Can you hold on? Should open up in the straight, she does. She comes clear to win by close to 5. Seek to Fly in second, Jester Beach third, fourth in Zipping Olsen. Then came Gilded. Well back in the field, we had Sunburnt Dawn, Feisty 40, Lizzie's Gem at around 23.80.
0: Six, can you hold on? $1 and $1 on UTAB. Three, Seek to Fly, $2.20. And Jester Beach, number 5, it's going to pay $4.70. Heading off to Gawler. For the running of race number 4 on the program, the favoured weight, $2.10, about Binaway Warrior, opened up at 2.15. It finished second on its last run at Murray Bridge, going down by 2.5. You've got Our Regards, 2.70 to 2.80, eighth on its last run, a seventh prior. Then had a little patch of form where it picked up 2 wins and a second. The second was at Shepparton. The win also, one of those wins was also at Shepparton over the 390, and a win at Bendigo as well. You've got Weblick Snip, number 2, of $3.50 to $4. And Indy or Jill is at $15 out from 12. The selections, Tim's gone 3, 1, 2, and 8. 3, 1, 2, and 8 following this. We head back to Bendigo for the 7th, then it's off to Hobart for the running of race 6. But right now, let's join Tim on track for the 4th.
2: Okay, Greyhounds heading to the boxes here for the 4th. We get to get a favourite home here. Favourite is Binaway Warrior for this one. $2 even in from 2.60. Our Regards, number 1. Second pick, former Victorian dog. $3. Stays at that opening price that he was at this morning. Weblek Snip, $4 out from 2.90. And then we've got Uphill Shiloh, 21. 23 about Binaway Sands, and 15 about number 8, Indy or Jewel. So the market's telling us the 3 here. Binaway Warrior, who's won 18 races from 65 starts. He's a second recently at Murray Bridge over the 5.30. He's got 2 races he's had here at Gawler over the track and distance for a win and a second. So he doesn't go too bad around here. Binaway Warrior runs the fave, $2.80 though. There's money, Our Regards here. Certainly a bit of interest there. Had the one run in SA at Mount Gambier. Was checked and finished down the track. Haven't seen him since. But he's definitely a player in this if he brings his Victorian form. And Weblek Snip at $4.20, third line of betting. It's been thereabouts of late, a winner 4 starts ago. So race 4, they're moving in. Here at Gawler, we're just about ready. Green light's now activated. Favourite in the white rug, Binaway Warrior. They're set, ready.

0: Racing, Binaway Warrior last out of the boxes here. Speed from Our Regards, the inside. Now, Binaway Warrior's threading a passage through now. Charging after the leader. Third web leg snip, four lengths to Uphill Shiloh. Then came Into Your Jewel, and Binaway Sands is now last. Binaway Warrior took over. Dashes two lengths clear now from web leg snip, and Binaway Warrior, that's a handy win. Last to first victory. Second, Our Regards. Third web leg snip, and fourth is Uphill Shiloh, I think, just from Into Your Jewel. And Binaway Sands, last home, a few nervous moments for favourite backers, but in the end it's worked out okay.
1: Yeah, and picks up its 19th victory.

here for race number 6 on the program. The Woodlands Stud Sire's Produce. And, yeah, number 4 just stifles betting here, Banjo Star. 125 to 110 to 104. So, yes, it's another one of these long odds-on favourites on tonight's program. Banjo Star, winner at Kilmore, had a spell, came here to Tassie, and won at Launceston, defeating Jimmy Lou in a Storm to Bruin. That was a pretty easy win, and ran second last on Affamato, and Affamato brained them in the last race here. So the form line's certainly there. It's $1.04. Can't tell you a lot more. Number 2, I Gotta Go. It's a very nice horse. It's first up since February. Only had the 9 starts of 2 wins and the 4 placings, but they've been pretty impressive at wins. I Gotta Go. Looks like it's going to make a nice 3-year-old, and the stable's in very good form at the moment, the Howlett stable. So I Gotta Go returns here from February. It's the second pick at $19. High Believer is the third pick at $21. And then Jemmy Lou, who's drawn nicely off the inside to get a cosy peg run.

at $31. $31 for Count Your Blessing. If you think on the lucky at $101, that probably would surprise. Mobile coming towards the home turn. The odds on favourite Banjo Star. Looking for another win here. About to reach dispatch point at the 2,090 metre start as the fog comes in a bit. Just about ready, and away we go. Fast away, Count Your Blessing came out quick. Banjo Star came out running as well, but Count Your Blessing and Ryan Backhouse going to work its way to the lead at the moment. In second place, Banjo Star, who will probably work around the outside, one would presume. Then followed by Jimmy Lou, who's third the inside. Followed by I Gotta Go. Next one, High Believer. Back of the tail, feeling kind of lucky. Working their way towards the back straight. And Count Your Blessing with a lightning getaway. Holds the front. Banjo Star will sit second the outside. Leaders back is Jemmy Lou, 34.64. It's a reasonably quick lead time in a small field. Followed by High Believer. I Gotta Go races three back the inside. And last of all is Feeling Kinda Lucky. It's Count Your Blessing on top. Leads away for Ryan Backhouse. Count Your Blessing with a very quick getaway. On the lead, in second place, Banjo Star, with 300 metres left to go, just content to sit parked towards the leader's wheel. One out, one back, High Believer. Jimmy Lou sits leaders back, followed by I Gotta Go, and last of all, Feeling Kinda Lucky. 33, the opening quarter. They slowed the speed down there, Counting Your Blessing, and Banjo Star moves up a little bit closer, within a neck of the front runner, with 1,000 metres left to go. In third position is High Believer, followed by Jimmy Lou. Gap then back to I Gotta Go, about 8 metres away. And last of all, Feeling Kinda Lucky. Turning out of the home straight, Count Your Blessing, the front runner, leading by a metre. In second place, the outside Banjo Star, 30.4 second quarter. Leaders back is Jimmy Lou. One out, one back, High Believer, followed by I Gotta Go, and last of all, Feeling Kinda Lucky. 600 metres left to run. The front runner, Count Your Blessing, leads the field by around about a neck margin. In second place, the odds on favourite Banjo Star now goes up eyeballs and draws 2 metres clear. In second position is Count Your Blessing, getting the third, Jimmy Lou. Going between runners is I Gotta Go with something left. Third quarter in 28.9. And Banjo Star off and gone up to the bend. In second place is Jimmy Lou. Battling away, I Gotta Go now gets to the outside. And from well back, High Believer. But in the straight, Banjo Star has just bolted away. It's 30 metres clear. In second position, I've got to go, which will make up the favourite Cornella and pay about $1.10. But Banjo Star wins it. In second place, I've got to go. Third, Jimmy Lou. Fourth, Feeling Kinda Lucky. Followed by High Believer. And Count Your Blessing came into the tail of the field, home in 28.5.

0: short price favourites pretty much everywhere, to be fair. But Storm Hustler tipped on top by John, 8, 2, 3, and 7. Let's join him.
1: Charm at 41, so $1.65 into $1.30. Storm Hustler. Righto, Thurman, thank you. Victorian visitor Storm Hustler is the favourite here, going for 5 on end. The recent winner of the Pink Diamond Rookies at Bendigo and group level. It's having its first run here under race conditions at the Q tonight. 8 wins from 11 starts for Storm Hustler. The only thing a bit of a concern is the 8 box, but 165 into 130. Bad and Bertha, 280 out to 460. Bush Bouquet, $7. Cha Cha Kitty, 26. Jumping Jive, 34. Electric Cha Cha, 34. And Oxley Charm at $41. Well, he's very smart of what we've seen so far, Storm Hustler. And he's the odds-on favourite here for race number 7 on the program. Won't be long before they're called up. $1.65 into $1.30, Storm Hustler. And there is the starting signal. $5, Bad and Bertha, Bush Bouquet at $7 on the next line. Starting signal given, and they're about to move forward. Cha-Cha Kitty, Bush Bouquet and Oxley Charm. Second line, Bad and Bertha, Jumping Jive, Electric Cha-Cha, lining up for start, 100 tonight. And the long odds on favourite, Storm Hustler, the outside. Green light is on, set for race 7, the Q. Favourite in the 8. Racing, Storm Hustler a clear last away. Jumping Jive, Ban and Bertha, Electric Cha Cha, and there's Storm Hustler charging down the outside. It goes with Jumping Jive, Storm Hustler from last to first. Raced up, takes the lead, dashed away, four clear of Jumping Jive. Third, Ban and Bertha, then came Bush Bouquet, Cha Cha Kitty, Electric Cha Cha, and Oxley Charm, but Storm Hustler off and gone before the corner. Six in front, Jumping Jive, then Ban and Bertha from last to first. Storm Hustler, an impressive winner by 8 lengths over Jumping Jive. Third, Bad and Bertha, followed by Cha Cha Kitty, then Bush Bouquet, Electric Cha Cha, Oxley Charm last in, and has run the time too around 29 and 7.
0: And it's 5 in a row now, 120 and $1.04, Jumping Jive, 940 and 2, no third. Rockhampton's next up, we're a minute and 15 off a jump for the running at the 8th event. The favoured way, it's pretty short weaving, number 3, opened up at 145. It sits at 145 at the moment, got as wide as 150 at one stage, 155, 180, in fact, as we continue to see some more of that market. Eight starts, 4 wins and 3 minors, not doing too bad at all. Third on its last run over the 407 here at Rocky, going down by 5. Hara's Rex at $3.30 from 440, won its last at Townsville over the 380. That was the fourth victory of its career with 3 minors from 11 starts. Clear Blue Sky, $11 from 8, 8th on its last run. Back-to-back wins prior. And Mr. Williams is at $13 from 14. They're arriving at the start. Liam's gone 3, 1, 2 and 6. Let's join him.
2: $1.40 now weaving. Who got out to $2 not too long ago, was 145 out to 2, now firms back into $1.40. There was very good support for Hara's Rex after opening up. And what you'd have to say, big odds this morning, $8, $4.40 after scratchings, and then firmed all the way down to $2.20, back out now to $3.40. But those two dominate the betting here for race number 8. Final leg of the quaddy, 7.46 to be alive, bright side, dark end, can you hold on? Weaving's form is good. 8 starts, 4 wins, 2 placings. 23.56 winner 2 starts ago, has gone even quicker. And then was placed in that final behind Super Special last week from the middle draw. Still broke 24 in the process. Looks to be a progressive type. Hara's Rex has been racing well in Townsville, winning 4 from 11. Last start winner, running 21.92 on Tuesday. Here they go, race 8, Rockhampton, green line.

0: Iris Rex the inside and three away Serious Billy and Clear Blue Sky. Mr. Williams leading. Weaving searching for the inside now. Starting to get that run and six away Iris Rex. Weaving and Mr. Williams go together with Weaving taking over. Mr. Williams boxes on okay, but away comes Weaving. Impressive win. Wins by five and second Mr. Williams. Clear Blue Sky was up for third. And fourth home then will be on the inside. Maybe Iris Rex, although Serious Billy put in a lunge. Calamity corner. And who said donuts at around 23.80?
1: And Weaving, number three, 140, 142, get second, 450, the eight, no third dividend. Gaul is next. We'll head there after the break.

0: number nine. It's at $9. It's next best in from 11. Fourth on its last run and a win prior to that. Just about to move over. Tim's gone 2, 7, 5, and 8. Let's join him.
1: With him, if he jumps, he should win. But drawn the fence there is Brindle Benny. Drew wide last start, so could improve off the inside. His PB is 22.74. Can improve drawn box one. But I thought the 7 High There Frank and 5 Rev Leon had chances here as well. But Kasorni, realistically, if he jumps, they won't beat him. $1.07. Shortest price fave all night. And we're about to box up for race 5 here. We've got the Anniversary Cup race 6 up next after this. And then race 7, the Gawler Produce Final. $30,000 race, so good prize money at stake there. $20,000 for the winner. They're about to come forward here for race number 5. We've got Cranbourne pressing in 1 minute. We're about to get these runners in here for race number 5. $1.07, Kasorni. See what he does here from box 2. He ran 22.42 a PB here. See what sort of time he can carve out if he leads. Set to run. Green lights on here for the Mike Widdolts. Set to go. They're ready. Favourite box 2. Set. Racing. Kasorni jumped okay there. He's trying to head off the inside dog, Brindle Benny. He'll do that now. Around them comes High There Frank to second. Brindle Benny's back to third. Around the outside was Long Gully Ash. Midfield then was No Idea. And last is Rev Leon, but Kasorni's on top here. He's being challenged. High There Frank's not going away. Kasorni digging in. High There Frank's coming at him, but Kasorni. Kasorni beat High There Frank. Third was on the outside, Long Gully Ash. Fourth placing, Brindle Benny. A gap in the field to No Idea and Rev Leon.
0: Kasorni number 2, $110, $1.37. High There Frank, $1.60. And Long Gully Ash number 8, no third. Cranbourne, they're milling around at the start. Second leg of the quadrilla. First of the daily double. Won the favourite here. A Caledonian Terror, $2.90. The 3 is the second line at $3.50. Then we've got the 6 at $4.80. Won't be long before they come forward. 20.80 the journey. Michael's gone 2, 3, 4, and 1. Let's join him.
2: For Precious Bell. Yeah, open betting affair, Grant, race number 5 here at Cranbourne, and the favourite Caledonian Terror at $2.90. Haberdash Joe resuming from a 3-month let off at $3.50. When I'm Ready has firmed up into $4.60. Precious Bell drifting to $7 and $9.50 for number 7, Jillaby Selwood. For the Aldebaran Park Pace, race number 5 at Cranbourne, over the 2,080 metres. Favourite drawn the inside. And they're coming up well behind the High Gain Mobile. Starter Jason Fino calling him forward for the fifth time tonight. In an open betting affair. Last look at the board.

0: Port Caledonian Terror to run the favourite at 290 fixed odds ahead of Haberdash Joe at $3.50. And we're getting ready. Aldebaran Park Pace, race number 5 at Cranbourne. 2,080 metres is the distance as the Mobile's about to swing around the home bend. And we're all set to run. Ready, race 5 at Cranbourne. Lights on and they're off and racing. Beginning quickly out deep on the track there is When I'm Ready, and When I'm Ready charges out of the gate, finds the marker pegs and leads. From in second place in Caledonian Terror. Tex goes bang, racing without cover in third, and fourth on the inside is Dancing on Starlight. Then Haberdash Joe, Precious Bell, and Gillaby Selwood at the tail of field. They sort themselves out, going past the 1,800 metre mark and making the way towards the back straight for the first time. It's When I'm Ready in front. Show blistering gate speed is four-year-old gelding, trained by David Harris, and Taylor Yule and the Sulking that leads by 3 metres. Second placing is the favourite Caledonian Terror, and left without cover in third. Third placing is Tex Goes Bang. Three back on the inside is Dancing on Starlight. Haberdash Joe is one out, one back in fifth position. Tracked in turn by Precious Bell and Gillaby Selwood at the tail of field. 15 metres coming from first to last. Solid lead time, 34.7 seconds as they work their way off the back straight with 1,300 metres left to run. It's When I'm Ready in front. Leads by 3 metres. Tex Goes Bang without cover in second position. Caledonian Terror third on the inside. It await its chances in the Mark Gurren Associates sprint lane in elapsed time. One out, one back, poised to go. Fourth is Haberdash Joe. Fifth, three back on the inside, Dancing on Starlight. Three back the running line. In second last is Precious Bell, and at the tail of field is Gillaby Selwood. 15 from first to last. First quarter of the last mile in 31.4 seconds. And in searching to lead all the way is When I'm Ready, going past the 800 metre mark in a second quarter of the last mile in 33.2. So Taylor Yule was able to back off the speed here with When I'm Ready, entering the back straight for the final time with a metre advantage from Tex Goes Bang. Coming out three wide is Gillaby Selwood. Fourth the inside is Caledonian Terror. Sandwich up between runners Haberdash Joe, then Precious Bell three wide on the back of Gillaby Selwood, and then followed by Dancing on Starlight. There's only about 6 metres coming from first to last. They're tightly compacted, heading off the back straight. 27.4 the third quarter. It's When I'm Ready in front. Under pressure, Tex Goes Bang. Gillaby Selwood coming out three wide. Precious Bell four wide. Haberdash Joe held up, and then followed by Caledonian Terror sweating on that sprint lane. Halfway up the straight they go. It's When I'm Ready in front. Back on the inside, Caledonian Terror, and right down the outside, Precious Bell. They're flying across the track. Here comes Precious Bell. Yes, Precious Bell gets up the win from Caledonian Terror, and When I'm Ready third in a terrific finish. Then Dancing on Starlight, Haberdash Joe, in behind him to Tex Goes Bang and Gillaby Selwood, 28.7 the last quarter, and the mile rate 2:02 comes from near last.
1: Precious Bell takes the victory there. It's going to pay $6.30 and $1.91. Caledonian Terror $1.50, and the six hung on for third. No third dividend betting there. Bendigo Race 8, that's where we're heading next up. The selections, Dan's gone 6, 4, 3, and 7. Kraken Tommy number 4 is the favourite way. It's a last start winner, $3.10 to $2.60. Watchdog says 6, 4, 8, and 7. Second line of betting is Pepper Rush number 6, $2.30 to $2.70. Let's head there.
2: $6.50 for Poor Harris, $8.50 off the beer, and then $10 for Go Flash Go, and Poor Arulan is at $12 on fixed odds. So the favourite is the 4, Kraken Tommy, but only just ahead of Pepper Rush. Kraken Tommy has won 6 of 36. Three of those wins have been over this trip. He's got a best gallop of 28 and 12. He won here last start in 28 and 13, so he's racing well. And he's the favourite ahead of Pepper Rush, who was fifth in the veterans final of the Pink Diamond behind Matt Locke. He's then had a couple of runs at the Meadows with a fourth and a fifth. And he's won 20 races, four of them over this trip in his career. $6.50 next best, Poor Harris, who's won 10 races in his career and is having his first go over this trip in his career tonight at start 103. Green light turned on, Lure on the move for race 8. Favourite in blue, set. And away, Kraken Tommy was very quick to begin, and he'll fire out and lead early.

Pepper Rush is trying to get past Poor Arulan on its inside, and Wider Out was off the beer from Poor Harris, and Go Flash Go at the rear. Kraken Tommy the leader, 2.5 in front of Poor Arulan. No route ground being made up here by Pepper Rush. Poor Harris is trying to get past it, then Go Flash Go off the beer. Kraken Tommy in front, Poor Arulan's coming through along the inside, but Kraken Tommy a length and a half on the line. Poor Arulan and Pepper Rush runs third. Fourth home was Go Flash Go, got past Poor Harris, off the be your last time, 28 and 22.

0: appeal, number two. It's got plenty of that for sure. Opened up at the $1.90. Quote's been pretty steady. 250 to 350 for Nangarzara, number three and five. Lakota Bonnie, 380 to 360. Let's join John.
1: At 350, Lakota Bonnie, 360, Cool Hand Don, then at $12. Runners at the boxes for race number eight, final leg of the Quadrella Double and Treble. So far in the quaddy, you need seven Big Zeal, one Gold Star Annie, and eight Storm Hunter or Hustler. Runners at the boxes for race eight. Eighth of 12 here tonight. Righto, Simon, thank you. Number two, Appeal, runs favourite here. A little easy, 230. Got out to into 195, now 210. Nangarzara for Dennis Barnes, 250. Out to 350, back to 310. The unbeaten Lakota Bonnie, $6 into 370, now 390. Those three dominate the market. Starting signal given now for race eight. Starting signal. About to go forward, Cool Hand Don, Nangarzara, Lakota Bonnie and Billy Ablaze. The favourite Appeal, Kenya Bolt, Hara's Tank and More Than Merry. Final check, Appeal, $2.30 is the favourite. Green light on, race 8 the queue, all set. Racing, Appeal began well, pushing forward together with Kenya Bolt. Down the outside was Lakota Bonnie, but was checked into the first turn, going to the lead Appeal. Around the outside, More Than Merry. Third was Cool Hand On, followed by Kenya Bolt, then Nangarzara. Getting back in the field, Lakota Bonnie to the tail, running off the back. Appeal travelling strongly, leads by three over More Than Merry. Through to third, Cool Hand On, Hara's Tank and Nangarzara. It's Appeal in front, back on top tonight, Appeal. Appeal wins by a length and a half. Cool Hand On, third home, More Than Merry, followed by Hara's Tank, Nangarzara, followed by Kenya Bolt, Billy Ablaze, Lakota Bonnie, no luck at the first turn, came in at the rear in around 29-9.
0: Appeal number two, $1.70 and $1.10. One, Cool Hand On, $2.10 and eight, More Than Merry, $4.30. We'll be heading to Rockhampton right after this break for the ninth.

favourite in 380 about the two Rocky Ride who resumes, comes back to Masters Class. We know in his best form would certainly be one of the leading chances here for race nine. Masters over the 407, down to the boxes they go. Races 10 and 11, heats of the Pathways series tonight. Not often we get Pathways heats, but we have them tonight. Races 10 and 11 at the boxes, and they'll move straight in here for race number nine on the card. 260 for Tier 1, a twinkle, and 280 about the one being Daisy's Elvis. $4 Rocky Ride. They hold sway in the market and about to load away for the ninth. Start the key here. Daisy's Elvis, we know, can show speed. His last win came from this draw. Tier 1, a twinkle. Doesn't look to have a lot of early pressure to her outside.

0: ride. Close go for fourth. Go see Kisra, all the inserts. Well back in the field then, getting tired. Velocity, Kira Lee, with a bail in around 23.80.
1: Tijuana Twinkle, number 3, 210, $1.40. 8 gets second at $4.10, and the 2, $2.50. Hobart, they're milling around at the start for the running of the last on the card here tonight. Final leg of the Quadrilla, 4 in the first leg, 1 in the second leg, and 4 in the third to be alive here. And the favoured way at $1.04 is the 4. Austin, it's having a first start here today by Art Major. 2-year-old colt is all the rage. Small field, but punters know what they want to be on. Matt's gone 4 to beat 1, 2, and 3. Let's join him for the last, and in doing so, a big thank you to him for his help there tonight.
2: Rightio, Grant, and thank you very much for your help back in the studio with everyone else flicking the switches at French's Forest, etc. And the favourite here is number 4, Austin, who won a Melton Trolley 158 on the 26th of May. Home in 58 looked looked pretty good in that trial. And from what I've seen of the local trials, it looks like it just simply wins here. Second pick, the 1, Revival. It's starting to come forward now. Revival, second pick, was fourth in a trial Monday night, but against some a lot harder opposition in that trial than what it probably deserved to meet. So it was only beaten 20 metres. It wasn't a bad performance for a Revival at $19. We've got the 3, Major Scotty. We're in third of 3 in a trial on the 8th of June. And the one with the race to form is Iden Just Because. We're in 5th of 6 in a maiden back on the 31st of May. But Austin certainly is the one to beat for sure and certain here on the strength of that very good trial at Melton. Just about ready. Runs a 104 favourite, Austin. Set and away they go, giving Tom the balance up, Austin. Good speed from Revival off the inside. Going forward is Major Scotty. Then we've got Austin, who now sort of works around the field as well, and behind them is Iden Just Because. So into the first turn they work, and the front runner is Revival. He's the leader for Ryan Backhouse. Easing back for cover, Major Scotty. Around the outside goes the odds-on favourite, Austin, who, despite being 3 wide, to work up to second, and then followed by Iden Just Because. 29.7 is the opening quarter, and Austin will go on with the job now and run to the lead with 1,100 metres left to go. Austin works its way to the lead with 1,000 metres left to run. And this youngster by Art Major from Hannah again, the MS Stewart trained pacer, Mark Gowan, the sulky gag with 3 for the night, leads the way. In second position is Revival, trained by Greg Scott, by Raging Bull from Letitia Midfrew. In second position, 31.3 second quarter as they worked their way towards the back straight. Back in third, then Iden Just Because had the 1 race start by 4 reasons from Iden Miss Lucy. And back at the tail is Poster Boy from Baruga Daisy, who is nicely bred youngster for the Paul Williams stable. Down the back, just on 600 metres left to go. And Austin is 15 metres clear. In second place, Revival. Iden Just Because travels okay in third position. And then followed, getting gun again, Major Scotty. Third quarter in 29, up to the home turn. And Austin in second gear. He's 25, 30 metres clear. Good battle for the Miners, though. Revival battles away. Iden Just Because now gets to second. And to the outside comes Major Scotty. In the straight they come, though. And Revival is 40 metres clear. Good battle for the Miners. Getting there, Iden Just Because. Down the outside comes Major Scotty, then followed by Revival. But too easy. Austin wins it by 35 metres. Iden Just Because gets second, third Major Scotty, and fourth one home Revival. 158.95 the time, home in 28.7, and no due respect, he could certainly go around again.

0: $6, fourth on its last tour and a second prior. And Huntley Miss is right out there at the double quote at $31. They're arriving at the start. Dan's gone 2, 1, 4, and 6. Following this, we head to Grafton for the ninth, but let's take you to Bendigo for 25, the journey.
1: Win event for the 1-3 win Greyhounds. And the favourite here is Tarwili at $1.10. $6.50 Who She Rules. And then out to double figures for everything odds, everything else, big odds in fact. Huntley Misses at 31, Raise Rainbow and Cash in Space at 34s, 41s for Aston Borealis and Tinker Rock, and 51s for Where's Huntley. So the favourite, $1.10 Tarwili, and surprised it's not shorter, to be frank, because he's won 2 of 4, both of those victories as part of the GOV Vic Bred Maiden Series at the Meadows. Back in the Australian Cup Carnival, he was victorious in the semi-final and then the final. He went third at Sandown after that behind Not Again as an odds-on fave, and resumes tonight after a bit of a let-up. And he is the $1.10 favourite. $6.50 Who She Rules, fourth here to Quest for Style last start, and has won 2 races in its career. Set to run race number 9, favourite 2. And away, Tarwili was only fair to go. There was good speed out from Aston Borealis. She's $1.10's not looking good at the moment. It's Aston Borealis, the leader from Who She Rules. On the inside was Raise Rainbow. Huntley missed. Tarwili could not possibly win. Cash in Space, Where's Huntley and Tinker Rock. Aston Borealis has got a massive lead. After it was Who She Rules, but Aston Borealis has beaten home Who She Rules. Tarwili's got home for third late, but was never ever a winning chance. Huntley Miss, Raise Rainbow, they were clear then on Cash in Space and Where's Huntley and Huntley Miss, the time 24 and 16.
0: Wow, Aston Borealis gets up at massive odds, 20.90 on the Paramutual. It was 41 fixed, picks up at

0: now for the night's event. First line's locked away. Full twist. Fix it, Fred the Fave. Bing bonus. Nugget Roberts, box number 8. Green light is there. We're set for race 9. Ready? Racing. Miss Me away well. Beginning quickly was Buddy Bonus, Call to Arms, Fix It Fred behind those. Around them was Nugget Roberts. Next was Full Twist, drifting back Shamrock Lady, Bing Bonus at the tail. The leader is Call to Arms, fanning wide. Challenger is Miss Me up on the fence. Out wide of it was Buddy Bonus, still in front. Call to Arms. Call to Arms gets the prize. Beats Full Twist, which is rattled home. Miss Me for third in front of Buddy Bonus. Shamrock Lady, Fix It Fred never really came into it. Bing Bonus and Nugget Roberts, and we have no time on the board for race
1: number. Well, it was, doesn't matter. It was good enough for the victory. Call to Arms, number 5, $4.50 and $1.72. Full Twist at $2.30. One Miss Me at $2.40. Finally, he didn't have any fog blocking off the screen in no time. We'll take a break and come back to the queue in just a moment.

two. And Eternity Bridge has been racing over the 500. It's had the one go 600 here for a third. Cool Hand Sue's won its past two here over the 600 in the 0-3 win races. Starting signal given now for race number nine. Starting signal.

0: in, and there's the late. Favourite in the eight, Kingspray Brett. Missing Kingspray Brett, midfield away, well away. Javen Shot can stand and trying to push through. Eternity Bridge around the outside. Behind them, Gordon keeping Kingspray Brett is handy but wide as they go into the first turn, but got bumped there by Constantin, who lost ground and checked the favourite Kingspray Brett to second last. Federal Rocket at the tail. Down the back, the leader is Eternity Bridge, a length and a half. Gordon keeping third, the outside, Oliver Go, followed then by Javen Shot, running on again. Kingspray Brett to the turn. Gordon keeping, Eternity Bridge out wide. Oliver Go went whoosh and went to the lead and won. Oliver Go beat Gordon keeping. Kingspray Brett flew home, no luck early. Then Javen Shot, Eternity Bridge, Constantin, Cool Hand Sue, and Federal Rocket in around 34 and 9.
1: $16.90 and $3.10. Oliver Go has got up at big odds. Three good and keeping it $2.10. And Kingsbury Brett, the favourite, sits back there in third at $1.20. Cranbourne, they're milling around at the start for the third leg of the Quadrella. Really good betting race between the six and the two here. $2.50 plays $2.70. Michael's gone 2, 6, 4, and 1. Let's join him.
2: Yeah. Yeah, thanks, Grant. Good race coming up here. Nothing separating numbers 2 and 6, Katie Lorraine and Rocky Pacific. Rocky Pacific at $2.50, Katie Lorraine at $2.70, the local Bella Louise at $5.50, and $8 for number 4, Frosty Drop. Good race, 0-2 wins. Blue Hills Rise Pace, race 6 at Cranbourne, field of 7. And the Mobile's about to make its way into the back straight. Over the 1,609 metres. Sprint Trip, race 6 at Cranbourne. They're all ready. They're set. Lights on and they're off and racing. Showing good speed, Frosty Drop on the inside, Bella Louise, and in the centre there is Katie Lorraine. Katie Lorraine now mustering early speed, having a look for the lead, and Alfred's going to find Katie Lorraine over to the Market Pegs and lead. Bella Louise takes a trail into second position. Left without cover in third is Frosty Drop. Three back on the inside, all things spicy. Sriracha back to second last is Rocky Pacific, and last of all is Springfield River. Down the straight they travel. 28.1 is the first quarter of the last mile, and it's the in-form Katie Lorraine, this four-year-old mare, trained by Gary and Debbie Quinlan and Chris Alf from the Sulky. Two starts for two wins at the winning post with a circuit left to go, leading by 3 metres to Bella Louise, the Cranbourne Club 21 syndicate horse, sitting in behind the leaders back in second position. All things spicy, three back on the Market Pegs in third. Frosty Drop, four back the inside. The ex-Kiwi, Rocky Pacific, now coming one off the Market Pegs, third last. Second last the inside, Sriracha, and Springfield River at the tail of the field. 31.5 the second quarter. 600 metres left to run. It's Katie Lorraine in front, 3 metres clear. Two, Bella Louise in third placing, three back, all things spicy. Then came Rocky Pacific, fourth, about 6 metres off the leader. Then Frosty Drop, Springfield River, and Sriracha at the tail of the field. 28.5 is the third quarter. It's in front, Katie Lorraine, joining terms, Rocky Pacific, who's cruising up to the leader's wheel, and then followed by Bella Louise. Around the bend they go. It's Katie Lorraine from on the outside, Rocky Pacific. Back on the inside is Bella Louise. It's still Katie Lorraine in front. It's Finding Plenty. Three starts for three wins for Katie Lorraine's going to lead all the way. Katie Lorraine first, Rocky Pacific second, All Things Spicy third, and close up for Bella Louise. Then Sriracha, Frosty Drop, and at the tail of field, Springfield River. 27.3 the last quarter, and a really solid mile rate, 155.5.
1: Two, Katie Lorraine, $3.30 and $1.32, 6 and 3. Rockhampton's next up. We're 2 minutes off a start.

0: $5.20. Liam's gone the way of 2, 3, 1 and 5. Let's join him.
1: Willie Speed did look to have its chance here last time. Was fancied inner pathways from this draw when fifth behind Jester Beach 7 days ago. Likely to be on speed again. $5 Hacienda Dream. First up tonight, should be on pace. $5 as well for Paul Jolen, resuming for Amanda Booty. $9.50 for the four, that being Boulder Beach. Two heats tonight of the pathways. First four from each heat through to the final next week. About to move forward for race number 10. 2:45 Sirius Todd. He's never been a brilliant beginner. He'll likely just come out neutral. Box number two, he should get a nice trail through. Zabd on his back should be right up there with Hacienda Dream. Boulder Beach showed some speed on Wednesday. As long as he can just rail up and find a position, Sirius Todd will be hard to hold out. He's generally quite strong in the run home. In they go. Green light race number 10. Set for a start. Favourite in the two. Racing, Sirius Todd second away. Zabdot is back straight to the early lead from Sirius Todd and getting through now Paul Jolen, followed by Venetian Blue. A gap back then to Boulder Beach, finding trouble Paul Jolen. Midfield Hacienda Dream, legal result at the tail. In front, Zabdot is back and length clear. Sirius Todd a big challenger though, the outside two away Boulder Beach. Zabdot is back and Sirius Todd and Boulder Beach late. Sirius Todd hit the lead, Sirius Todd. Defeated Boulder Beach and third home Zabd on his back, fourth in Paul Jolen. A gap away Venetian Blue with legal result and last in Hacienda Dream in around 24:20.
0: Two Sirius Todd, 2:40, 1:64 Boulder Beach at 5:20 and Zabd on is black number one, no third dividend. Gawler is next up for the running of race number 7 on the program. Victor Krev is the favourite way of...

0: $1.50 and the eights at $1.80. Bendigo, race 10's next cab off the rank. Runners are making their way to the start. Mapunga Scarlet, number 7, opened at $2.25, goes to $2. Won its last start at Bendigo over the $4.25. And a couple of starts back, picked up a win at Horsham and at Shepparton. Very similar sort of a distance range on those occasions. She's primed. It's gone $3.60, the 4 into $2.90. Second on its last two runs, a third prior and back-to-back wins at Geelong. Before that, you've got Devil's Symphony, $6 for the 5, goes to $5.50, third on its last two runs, and a win three starts ago. They're arriving at the start for the running of the 10th event on the program here tonight. The selections, Dan's gone 7, 4, 1 and 2. Let's head to him.
1: Then out to double figures the rest. Ivory Narwhals at 12, 19 Baruga Queen, 21s for Poor Alessandra, Gasland at 26, and the reserve MacIver Jules gets the run, is at 100-1 on fixed odds. So the favourite is the 7, and that is Mapunga Scarlet. She's coming off a victory here from the red in 23-90 last time out. And it goes to a wider draw tonight, but is still going to be hard to beat. She's won 10 of 31, two starts over this trip for a win and a second. $3, she's primed, second at its last couple at Warrnambool, a Geelong winner at the end of May. Just about set, green light turned on. Lure on the move for race 10. Peter Brown Custom Homes, favourite in 7. And away, good speed on the inside. Baruga Queen goes through to lead early from Poor Alessandra, and there goes Mapunga Scarlet with rapid acceleration to take the lead. She's prime second. Devil Sympathy gets to third. Rider out then was Poor Alessandra around Gas Lantern on the inside. Baruga Queen, Ivory Narwhal, MacIver Jules, but around the turn comes Mapunga Scarlet, and she'll win again. Mapunga Scarlet wins it by 2.5. Second, Devil Sympathy. Third in was She's Primed, and fourth across Baruga Queen. Just held off Ivory Narwhal. They were clear then on next home Gas Lantern, and MacIver Jules was back near enough to last. The time is 23.814.
0: And 7, Mapunga Scarlet at 210, 170 makes it back-to-back wins again in its career. 5, Devil's Symphony at $1.90, and She's Prime number 4, 104. Grafton, race number 10 is next up, and the favoured way at $2.60 is looking to make it three straight wins in a row. It's finished out in front at Grafton over the 3.50 on its last two jumps. Last start was won by two lengths in 20.07, which was the quickest time of the two. You've got Words of Wisdom number 4, $3.60 to $4, fourth on its last run, but back-to-back wins over the 3.50 prior to that. The quickest time there was a 20.13, and Gemstone Jasper, Candy Bar number 5 is $6.50 and goes to the $6 quote to be just in front of Gemstone Jasper, which was $6 and steady at that. It finished second on its last tour. They're approaching the boxes for the second last on the program. We had the final event from Broken Hill ever tonight. We've got two more races to go at Grafton on the Sunday night program anyway. Don't worry, Grafton's racing schedule is firmly fixed, but they're going to be changing days. They won't be with us on Sunday nights anymore. They're going to be missed. I like them on the Sunday nights, but we've got to move forward with the future, and we've got two more to go. Mark Arundale in this one's gone 2 to beat 5, 4 and 3. Let's join him.
2: Favourite way here. We'll jump off box number 2, Trizla. Winner of its last two here for Tony Hoyland, 20-10 and 20-07. As we get the starting signal, Words of Wisdom for Fred Swain. Already a winning double so far tonight. Words of Wisdom's won two of its last three, 20-30 and 20-13, at a 390 quote. And Candy Bar, third at its only start here recently, 20-19 behind She Lies Easy. But it looks like the one that's got the late support, Candy Bar, as they're all locked away. Race number 10 from Grafton. We're set for a break. Racing That Smile was away quickly. Beginning well, out wide, Lollipop Valley, Words of Wisdom. They duel. Dropping off was That Smile. Around it was Swing By. Well back now was Trizzler, the favourite. Candy Bars with it. Out wide, Gemstone Jasper. Back to the rear, Cosmic Casper. Into the straight, Lollipop Valley, the leader. Bearing down on it, Words of Wisdom. Words of Wisdom goes home the best. Beats Lollipop Valley. Third Swing By, I reckon, in front of That Smile, Candy Bar. Cosmic Casper, Trizzler never in it. Gemstone Jasper at the tail in 20 and 10. Treble.

0: Q2 for the running of race number 10. A Zipping Lipper, it's the favourite weight. $2.30 to $2.40 holds down the quote at the moment. Second line of betting, you've got Great Terms, number 1, $2.40 goes to $3.30. Third on its last two runs, Another Idea, number 2. $3.70 to $4. Not much between these runners. It did win its last start at Capalaba over the $3.66. And Hara Pickle is $6.50 into $4.20. Punters are coming for that. 7 starts, 3 wins, and 3 minors. John, however, has gone 3, 1, 2, and 6. Let's head to him.
1: Into $3.70, now $4. Hara's Pickle, $5. Into $4.20, now $4.40. And then the outsiders, Fire Tears, 51, and Deal 'em High at $71. So Zipping Lipper, $2.40. Great Terms, $3.30. Another Idea, $4.20. Hara's Pickle, $4.20. Coming into race 10, I've selected the favourite on top, 3 Zipping Lipper. She's run a couple of seconds here over the 5.20 recently behind Summer Mouse and Coringa Trish. Then stepped up to an open in a heat of the Cindy's Magic behind My Boy Bingo, and then ran fourth up the straight at Capalaba at a last start behind Cashed Up Haven. Great Terms has run third its past two runs, had the two wins from 6 here at the track and distance. They look the two here. Third pick, Hara's Pickle. It ran third here at its last start. Previous to that, a winner here in 29.96, defeating Sunlit Amber, who coincidentally went up the straight at Capalaba today. There is the green light for race number 10, favourite 3 Zipping Lipper for Tom Zavellis. They're ready, set, away now. Zipping Lipper missed the start, getting squeezed up. Well away, Another Idea. Zipping Lipper check back to last with Great Terms into the first turn. Another Idea a length in front. Hara's Pickle around the outside challenges the leader. Third, Fire Tears, followed by Deal 'em High. Great Terms and Zipping Lipper's absolute. Hara's Pickle took over, coming off the back, leads by 2.5 over Another Idea, followed by Fire Tears and Great Terms around the turn. Hara's Pickle in front, trying to bite back with Another Idea. Fire Tears late. Fire Tears dived. May have got there. Fire Tears, Hara's Pickle. Up there was Zipping Lipper, Great Terms, Deal 'em High. Back towards the tail in around 30 and 10.
0: Fire Tears. Look at that on UTAP. $636. Now, it was $61 fixed. It's $107 on the Parimutuel in New South Wales. $420 the place. $84.90 on SuperTab. Wow. Fire and Tears, 8.62. Rockhampton, race number 11 on the program. It rounds out the card here. I'm going to go to Liam early. Yeah, the favourite here is the 9, Windara or Prada, $3 to $2.50. He knows a lot more about greyhounds than I do. He's been absolutely fanatical with his greyhounds. When was the last time you saw a winner at that price, Liam, I ask?
2: Market order, race 11 at Rockhampton, heading down to the boxes. Thanks, Grant. Thanks, Simon. I am just anxiously awaiting to see if that dividend holds up when it goes interim at Q2. $636. I've never seen that ever. That would be amazing. I'm going to gather. Yeah, I'm not sure. I'm not sure if that'll hold up, but you've still done well if you get anywhere near that sort of price if you're on Fire Tears.

0: $2.20 winter all Prada here for the last $2.20, $5.50 about the two Boonies baby. And then you've got Quite Divine, Give It a Chance, Agrari Beach. McGill's had some backing as well. McGill, who might be suited with this heavier track tonight. It was harrowed on Thursday and it's been said all night. You can see from the times as well, probably about 3 to 4 tenths off. And just a little bit heavier on top. It'll generally take a bit of time to settle in. I'm sure by Wednesday it'll be a bit better and probably this time next week it'll be back to where it was. Colleen Jackson Memorial coming up this Wednesday. Nominations close tomorrow morning for that program here on Wednesday night, which will be the 1st of July. Four they go, race 11 on the card. 2.20 Windra All Prada. Ken Booty prepares. Newcomer to the region. Green lights on. Set for a start. Race 11 ready. Racing Windrill Prada, quick getaway, straight to the early lead from Quite Divine across the second county yard, third Boonies baby. Then comes Agrari Beach, getting back as Velocity Risk, and McGill's at the tail of the field. Dream Queen back with those. Windrill Prada's eight in front of Quite Divine. Boonies baby trying to make ground as Agrari Beach wider on the track county yard. Windrill Prada's a mile in front, maybe getting a little tired, but it's home. Windrill Prada defeats Quite Divine second, and Boonies baby along the inside third. Then came Dream Queen, who hit the line well from Agrari Beach. A gap back then to Velocity Risk County Yard and McGill at around 24.10.
1: And you've got Windara All Prada number 9, 170 and 137 at $1.10 and the two, $2.70. We'll come back and talk more about the queue in just a moment and then go to Gawler for the 8th.

0: Zyla, 15's Paul Romello, and Jed Jimenery, the outsider of the field at $19. So not sorry, the favourite here for Peter Bartlett. It was a back-to-back winner at Shep and Horsham back at the start of the month. And down the track last start behind Skywolf in a strong mix 4-5. It's the favourite, Aston Fame, second leg, third of Geelong two starts ago, and has won 3 of 15, has won from the red previously. $4 Aston Yamato, who was a winner at Ballarat two starts ago, has won 7 of 39. Seven starts here have netted three victories. So the starting signal given. Moving in for race number 11. Green light turned on. Lure on the move. Favourite in box number 2. They're ready. And away, there was good speed out wide there from Aston Yamato and also Paul Romello. And bursting through now is Sheik of Tweak. Goes up to tackle. Aston Yamato takes the lead. Paul Zyla's trying to get through. Well back to Paul Norbert and deeper Jed's memory. Aston Fame and Not Sorry is last. Sheik of Tweak goes wide into the straight. Aston Yamoto's coming through. Sheik of Tweak, Aston Yamato, Aston Yamato. Got through along the inside. Sheik of Tweak swung out very wide in the straight. Third Paul Zyla, fourth in Paul Norbert. Then came Paul Romello. Not Sorry was never in the race with Aston Fame. And Jed's memory along with those, 24-22 the time.
1: And the four is going to get it. We stand by for the results of the minor placings there. 4-5 going to the frame. Cranbourne race, 7 rounds out the card there. Colorado Girl, $2.20 is the favourite way of going out from $2.10. 4-5-3 at Bendigo. 4-5-3 final bow. Final bow number 3, $3.90 to $4.80, and Bonacan is the one at $5. That is now official, $636.80. Yeah, unbelievable. According to the data I'm finding online, which is somewhat limited, it must be said, I think that is a record for UTAP by a considerable margin. In fact, I can tell you that on the parimutuel on UTAB, in 2019, Black Reliance did take out a win on March the 18th at Grafton and paid $108.60. That's the biggest one that I can find. So I'm tipping that we might have a little bit of a news story there. We're heading off to Cranbourne for the running of race number 7, final leg of the Quadrella. As I mentioned, to be alive in that quaddie, you require 1 in the first leg, 4 in the second leg, and 2 in the third. And Michael's gone 5, 3, 1, and 6 as we head to him. We thank him very much for his help tonight. A job well done.
2: Likewise to you, Grant. Thank you for working with you tonight. This is the final race in the program, race 7 at Cranbourne, Colorado.

0: Colorado Girl to run the favourite. Lights on and they're off and racing. Beginning quickly off the inside is Bonner Khan to lead from Mickey Mark, Colorado Girl and Final Bow. Back to third last, Top Hut Johnny, Caruso Star and Blazing Heaven. So they sorted themselves out pretty quickly, working the way off the back straight for the first time. And the leader up in front here is Bonner Khan, and it leads by 3 metres. Mickey Mark in second position behind the leader's back. And then followed by racing one off the marker pegs is the favourite Colorado Girl. One out, one back in fourth position is Final Bow. Then Top Hut Johnny, Caruso Star and Blazing Heaven. 20 from first to last. Down the straight they travel. 28.6 is the first quarter of the last mile. And it's Bonner Khan in front, this 9-year-old gelding, prepared by Joanne Pengelly. And Taylor Ford going for a double tonight. Leads by 3 metres. Mickey Mark leaders back second. Dropping on the inside third is Colorado Girl. Four back on the inside is Final Bow, then followed by Top Hut Johnny, Caruso Star, and last of all is Blazing Heaven. 31.9 the second quarter. Down the back straight with 600 metres left to go. Keen to go, Bonner Khan. It leads by a metre and a half to 2 metres. Up to the leader's wheel in second place in Colorado Girl. Mickey Mark third on the inside. One out, one back in fourth position as they work their way off the back straight. Top Hut Johnny, then followed by on the in Final Bow, Caruso Star, and then followed by Blazing Heaven heading off the back straight. The third quarter, 28.5. Bonner Khan comes around the final turn, straighten up 6 metres clear. Under pressure, Colorado Girl. Back on the inside is Mickey Mark, Caruso Star. Halfway up the straight they travel. It's Bonner Khan in front. Back on the inside, Mickey Mark. Bonner Khan, Mickey Mark flying home. Topper Johnny, Bonner Khan hanging on. Bonner Khan leads all the way, brings up a double for Taylor Ford. Photo for second and third. Out wide, Top Hut Johnny, or back on the inside, Mickey Mark in a terrific go for second and third. Then Colorado Girl in behind him to Caruso Star. Then followed by Final Bow towards the tail of field. There was Blazing Heaven, 29.3 the last quarter, and the mile rate 158.3. Bonner Khan.
1: 136 starts for Bonner Khan, and it still keeps on winning. $6.30 and $3.40, taking out the last at Cranbourne tonight. Speaking of the last, we head off for the final time on a Sunday night to Grafton for the running of race number 11. Mark's gone 5, 4, 2, and 1. Gee, it's been an historical night on many, many levels, hasn't it? Chiselle number 1 is the $2 to $2.10 favourite. Robel Clyde number 5, $4.80 to $5. Annihilating number 4 at $7 to $6 for it. Runners are heading out onto the track to head to the start for the running of race 11. Following this, we head back to the queue for the running of race 11. I just was chatting with Johnny Brush online. John's been in this industry longer than me, and I've been in I think John's approaching something like 40 years or something like that in the industry. He can't recall a greyhound winning at that price. So, mate, that's as good as a Bible to me. $630-odd on the Parimutuel. Let's head to Grafton for the running of race number 11 and thank Mark also for his help there, not just for tonight, but on all of our Sunday nights.
2: And Sheezel runs the favourite. Good on you, Boydo. Yeah, thank you to you as well. We got through the fog and everything like that and all good as we arrive at the Masters to finish the night. And Sheezel is the favourite here for Gary Smith. One of two runners for Gary. He has Sheezel 185 to 195. Did touch 215 in the betting. Most of that money's been late for Sheezel. He's better drawn off the track. However, is the class runner. But Annihilating, his other runner, they've come for here. 950 into 550 Annihilating. Robiel Clyde was 650 into 460 early, is now out to 550. Quick Biscuit had some early support as well for Steve Keep, but it's out to $10. Big Easy Owl, you never lose at 11. Rocky Pepper, 34. Impress Amber, the outsider, at 61. Training on as well and truly tonight with Fred Swain with a winning treble. We're back at Casino, our next Northern Rivers meeting on Tuesday, 11 events, with the first to kick off there at 3:34. Just about all locked away here for race 11. Final event for the night. Green light is there and the bunny's into motion. We're set.

0: racing. Sheasel got away quickly. Beginning well was annihilating. Punching up on the fence, Big Easy Al, Rob L. Clyde. Behind those, Quick Biscuit was checked around it. You Never Lose. Impress Amber and Rocky Pepper. Sheasel leads. Drifts off the track where he likes to be, but a handy leader over Big Easy Al. Still in front, Sheasel. Drawing away. Favourite home in the last. Sheasel beats Big Easy Al, annihilating, and You Never Lose. Close up to those, Rob L. Clyde, Quick Biscuit, Rocky Pepper and Impress Amber in 1980.
1: One Sheasel, 170 and 133. A Big Easy Al, $3.20 and four annihilating at $1.50. Heading back to the queue for the running of race number 11 on the program. I don't know if we want to after the last race, to be fair, off the cheek. Well, it set us all into a fizz here trying to work out. I'm going to actually contact Ben Dorries while this next race is on and see if I can get some confirmation from him. He's a bit of a wizard with those technical sort of things, that knowledge. 195 to 280. For Bexley, number 37. Got Style, $2.80 to $2.90. 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John didn't tip us that the other one in the previous race. 7, 3, 4, and 2 are his thoughts coming into this one. Let's head to him for the 11th event.
2: $4 into $2.80, now $2.90. 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Out of Tango, 8 out to 9 back into $6.50. Installer, 7 into $5.50, now $6.50. And Oliver Half is $23. So $2.80 for Bexley, $2.90 for Got Style. I put them in 7, 3, 4, 2 here. I've gone with Got Style. It's been recently racing over the 600, so it should be strong at the end. And Bexley, a nice second here last time out behind Cheeky Belgian. It's had the five goes here at the 5.20 for a second and two thirds. 7, 3, 4, and 2 from me here in race 11. In the previous, good luck if you had something on Fire Tears on Unitap. Fire Tears, the winner, paying $636.80 for the win. Good luck if you even had a little bit on it. Moving in now for race 11. This is our penultimate. Haven't seen one pay that before. Green light for race 11. They're set. Racing, Bexley began fast using the track. Cool Hand Chloe, but now goes forward, joins Bexley in the lead down the outside. Oliver Half followed by Installer, then Ada Tango. Got Style is last on the rail, going to the back. Bexley the leader by a length on Cool Hand Chloe. Oliver Half third the rail, followed by Installer, pushing up at the center. Ada Tango was checked, still Got Style last, coming off the back. Bexley in front, Cool Hand Chloe to the outside. Installer runs on, and so does Ada Tango in front. Bexley diving, was Cool Hand Chloe close? Bexley or Cool Hand Chloe? Either Ada Tango or Installer for the minor. A break to Got Style, and Oliver Half was last in around 30 and 20. Bexley or

0: $7 for Lolly Cake, who's won 5 of 21, 1 of 5 here. Moving in, big meeting here next Friday night. The Winter Cup, the Roses and the Prospector feature racing here next Friday evening. Just about ready. Green light on for the last of 12. On a Sunday, they're set. And they're away. There was very good speed from Penny's Legacy and Moraine Piper, and they're going to settle down early. And here comes Valletta Moon with good wheels. Goes up strongly, imitated the rail, then starting out. Clear on Miss Coco, Paul Mabella and Lolly Cake at the rear. Valletta Moon went bang and went to the lead and got clear, imitated through to second. Shuffled back Penny's Legacy and Moraine Piper. Valletta Moon's in front, coming at it, imitated. Valletta Moon won the last. Beat home, imitated, only just. Third home was Moraine Piper, just ahead of Paul Mabella, who made ground. Then came Lolly Cake for the back then to starting out Miss Coco and Penny's Legacy at the rear. Time 24 and 20.
1: 6248 will be the numbers there. 360 110 the victor, 172nd, 250 for third. In a moment we're heading to Great Yarmouth for the running of race 4.

0: going to make all the difference, being this trip before. It's her first run at Hollywood Bet Scottsville. The way that she was staying on last time out, I think that perhaps the patience on the slightly longer run-in will stand her in good stead. She's obviously stepped up with each and every start. You went through the form line of AMC Race Fantasy, a race earlier. It's not blowing. There's not lights out, that form line, but it is not completely dead by any stretch of the imagination. And I think number one, Red Hot Miss, has found herself in the right place at the right time with the right setup to probably get the job done, especially with cheap pieces on for the first time. Really went down to the start smartly.
1: Yeah, last time out on that run to Water Classic, there was another horse, I think it was that filly called Say Bella, and these two horses sort of squared off out in front, and they had to fall into a hole, and Water Classic was a horse that was just off them, that enjoyed the hot tempo out in front and picked up the pieces, and Red Hot Miss was just found wanting over the final bit. And I think the way this race could set up from gate one, I don't see any speed barring the one horse, so I think Sean will be able to

0: the step up in trip, I think that is the key with this filly.
1: Absolutely. The draws him towards number one, Red Hot Miss. I can see number 12, Pacific Mood, probably coming out a little bit slowly and asked to hit the line with a loss in hand again. She had no luck from the draw last time out at Hollywood Betts Gravel when again she was dropped in, made up a lot of ground behind Sweet Green. She's clearly going in the right direction. I think the Malmoose progeny have had a very good start to this. Malmoose has had a good start as a freshman sire, and I think there will be a lot more to come as a three-year-old. He did ultimately win the Triple Crown. You can only win that as a three-year-old. The Pacific Mood was drawn better. I'd probably angle towards her over number one, Red Hot Miss, because it just looks like she has a step of improvement to come. But I think the draw swing is going to send it towards number one, Red Hot Miss, in this case. But 12 Pacific Mood, utmost respect. If she doesn't win, she'll go really close.
0: Yep, she's definitely a runner that's got to be a big chance in this contest. Horse number six, Lagatha the Queen. There was a bit of talk for her last time out. A lot more was expected than what she produced after debut effort. She could be one for the quartets at a big price. Should improve over this distance of 1,400 meters.
1: Remember the mother, Banbury? I think she was trained by Gavin Funzel, if I'm not mistaken. Ran in Jessica Gels' Maritzfontein colors, and she wasn't too bad, was Banbury. Lagatha the Queen has got a bit of work to do on the Too Fast to Fiesta form line. Legal Tango and Pacific Mood finished in front of her. I think they'll stay in front of her. But look, in this type of race, I think we nailed on with the first two, and just about anything can run third or fourth. I think number five, Legal Tango, at R2.80 a place on the tote, was 14 to 10 on the fixed odds, the top three. She could represent some good top three value. Last time out, she didn't show on the poly track. Maybe it was the poly that just took the wind out of her sails.
2: We tried. They're off to Sky Racing 2. We're going to focus on Darwin. We've got a good card at Darwin. 11 on the program here tonight, too, which is fantastic. And of course, calling all the action is Craig Sand. He's gone 2 to beat 1, 8 and 5 in this one. 2 to beat 1, 8 and 5. The two was favourite a moment ago. It opened up at $2.10, but it drifts out to 2.40 as more money comes in. Even backwards, number one's the new favourite, 2.30. Bouncing around between the 2.30, 2.25 mark and looking to make it 5 straight wins in a row. Then you go down to Zero Control at $2.40 and $6.54 Chronic. The big action races are about to get underway. Still, Bolton's got, had the favourite here. And Craig mentioned to me on radio earlier today that you could do a lot worse than follow that kennel, which you could do on most weekends, to be fair. But he's got a couple of good representations tonight. Let's head to the track and see how it plays.
3: 34, but just trying to get back into a bit of form. Can put itself into the race every now and then. Territory Life is at double figure odds, just a little easy late in betting. The top two haven't budged a whole lot. Probably, if anything, even backwards is just tightened a touch into 2.10 the one, and 2.0 Control at the 2.70, just a touch easy. Market hasn't changed a whole lot during the day for this race. So they're getting in the position, the odds even backwards, going for back-to-back wins. Tanaya, Territory Life, couple of outside chances in the betting. Simon Nathaniel's had a winner tonight already. He's got Tanaya here. Dancer Home successful earlier. And just standing by for the starter to give the signal to get these in for the SBA Office National. Odds go away and now the evens coming in. Zero Control, Little Riley and Chronic. Little Riley goes in with Chronic. So 2.10.1 even backwards. Having its second Darwin start, looking for its second Darwin win. Green light on. Lure in motion. Set. Away. Even backwards on the back foot. Zero Control jumps okay. Tanaya got a look, but now being taken on by Zero Control, who goes to the lead. Now trying to get around the outside was Chronic, and coming through between runners then was Little Riley. Territory Life back towards the tail, but Zero Control kicked, put two lengths on him in the straight and gets in to score. Territory Life first beat Little Riley. Chronic third, and then Territory Life behind those then even backwards. Just didn't get in the race early, and Tanaya jumped okay, drifted back last. Old Steel got the job done. 18.10 odd, 7.18 that early section.
2: Old Steel, eh? 2.30 and $1.74.20. And they know each other well. 2, 4, and 8. I wouldn't get away with that though. We're heading back to the queue for the running of race number 12 on the program here.
4: Appears runners are backing out. So there will be a

0: Further delay to the running of race number three. Number four, Anything But Love, dislodged Matthew Thackeray.
1: Of course, had a blinder on the other night last week out at the Q calling the State of Origins. Some great calls there from him. Let's take you to him for the last on the program.

0: runners are at the start for the race number 12, the Independent Liquor Group fifth grade heat number 4. Box 5 is left vacant. And a Razor Hayes for Sandra Hunt, the favourite. $2 into $1.30. Heavily backed at the short odds. Sunset Dream, $5.50 out to 8, back into $7.50. Hara's Avery, $9.50. Imperial Audrey, having its first run in Queensland. Recently racing in Gunnedah in New South Wales. Gold Star Sid at 14. He's Paranormal, 17. Professor Shogun at $61. Now into $1.25. Razor Hayes. Starting signal given for the last race, number 12. Back here at the queue tomorrow night. Racing on the queue straight. 14 to the best. Up the straight tomorrow night. Green light is on. Race 12. Favourite drawn the red. Razor Hayes. Racing now, Razor Hayes bounded out in front, driving through Professor Shogun, Hara's Avery and Sunset Dream. In behind them, Imperial Audrey. It got wide of the first turn check. There was Hara's Avery. Into the back, Razor Hayes, four lengths in front, going to second, Gold Star Sid, third, Imperial Audrey, Professor Shogun, Sunset Dream, He's Paranormal, and Hara's Avery tailed out down the side. In front, Razor Hayes coming to the outside, Gold Star Sid. It's Razor Hayes in front, Gold Star Sid after it. Got it! Gold Star Sid beat the favourite Razor Hayes. Imperial Audrey followed by Sunset Dream. He's Paranormal, Professor Shogun and Hara's Avery in around 30 and 10.
1: Gold Star Sid, number 2, $18.60, $6.20, takes out the last one, gets second, 110, no third for the 3, 2, 1 and 3. Gawler Race 10's our next. It comes your way straight after this.

0: We are heading to Gawler for the last. Tim's gone 7, 8, 2 and 4 here. The favoured way of going at the moment. It's the one, Goldie Rusty. It's gone $3.40 to $2.51. It's last at Angle Park and won by 2.5. You've got Adana Roy at $4.40 from $4.80. Bounding Home, number 8, $4.20 to $5. And Neon Blue, number 4, at $7. Runners moving over behind the box. This is we take you to Tim. As always, we thank him for his great help there tonight as well.
1: Adana Roy's been back, 6 into 4.40. And 2.50 about Goldie Rusty, drawn the inside. So that's pretty open, the last race here. So, yeah, last race, race 10. Thanks, Grant. So, very open. Look, I thought the 7 had a chance here at Hannah Phillip at 8.50. Thought it was very even, this race. A bit of value, perhaps, in the last here. They've all got a hope of winning this. Goldie Rusty, the red, the favourite at 2.70. But, yeah, I wouldn't be shocked if anything won the race. But I just thought at Hannah Phillip represented some value here, third up tonight. $8. 2.70 though for Goldie Rusty. So they're about to get ready. Final race, race 10. We race back here again on Tuesday this week. So they're just about ready here. $2.70 Goldie Rusty. Very open race, the last here. Stand by. Green lights on. Last here of 10. They're ready. Set. Away. Goldie Rusty hopped out well. Out wide at Hana Phillips. Got speed. Gets over to second. Got a little check there. Going to third was once a diva. Around them comes Bounding Home. Then came Neon Blue. And last of all is Hana Roy. But up front here, and Goldie Rusty slipped away now. There was a bit of a jam behind. Once a diva ran to second. Then at Hana Phillips. But down the straight, it's Goldie Rusty, the last favourite home. Second, once a diva. Third, Bounding Home, I think, just from at Hana Phillips, who sort of got dragged down after the start. It's finished fourth, I think, from Neon Blue at Hana Roy last in, time around 22.90. So the last favourite home, Goldie Rusty, wins 8.80 the early section.

the Trent. Little bit of Monica, Legal Tango. As you can see, Anything But Love on the opposite side of the rail.

So it's now on number six, Agatha the Queen, the grey. Barrier six. Hand is up. Little bit of Monica's in 11. Margot. Sosden Surprise. Bayulu. Pacific Mood. Serena Moodley, barrier 12. Place accumulator time, 1400 meters. Margot's now restless in 10. Flags up, and away they go from the 1400 meter marker. Red Hot Miss and the Black and White Silks towards the inside. Indignation at the White Cap is right there. They're going eyeball to eyeball the first 200 metres. Bayulu looking to settle into a rhythm in third. Legal Tango's on the outside in fourth as they go into the turn towards the 1100 metre zone. Sosden Surprise back at

The paint races full lengths off the leaders. Lagatha the Queen stargazing for Estrada to the grave. Pacific Mood and Serena Mudley manage to get onto the paint and scraping paint 7 lengths off the tempo. Blenheim Palace at the quarters on the outside, a length and a half Galactic Beauty. Then we've got Margot on the outside, a little bit of Monica. Gets the Wake and the Shake, easily 13 lengths top to tail. Red Hot Miss and Sean Veal off the rail, 500 metres to go. Indignation and Keegan DeMello in hot pursuit. Bayulu's now been asked questions towards the inside, 2 lengths away, Legal Tango. Lagatha the Queen's the grey, and towards the outside, Blenheim Palace trying to close in. Pacific Mood still got 7-8 lengths to make up. At the 200, and Red Hot Miss and Sean Veal give a kick by 2. Indignation's trying to close down. Bayulu's along the inside now in the orange silks, trying to wear down. Red Hot Miss now. Sean Veal asks for maximum. And Red Hot Miss for the glory. Bayulu second. Indignation. Legal Tango. Then came Blenheim Palace further back in the running. Red Hot Miss. Well done to Daryl Moore. Sean Veal picked up the ride. For the Classic Racing PTY Limited, Mr. Willie Peters, Cheryl McRae, June Ann Thomas and Letitia Thomas. The Act of War. Red Hot Miss. Well done.

Nabunai. Another Funabashi jockey. Number 11, Eruteya, is being by Mr. Yamaguchi. Funabashi is his home, and he has won in race number 7. The start has been raised up, and he has raised the red flag, indicating that race number 11 can't really begin to get underway. The weather is listed as light rain, and the track is soft/sloppy. 1200 meter race, meaning only two corners will be in play.

final horse going to the gate is number 11, Eruteya, being owned by Mr. Yamaguchi. All the horses are in. They are ready. They're off. Nice start by all the horses. With number 4, King Pearl, moving up on the inside. Number 2, Adam's Apple, takes the lead. And number 1, Ray Vaughn, moving up from the inside against rail, now in the lead, followed by number 2, Adam's Apple. On the far outside, number 4, King Pearl. Number 8, Ishin Furan. On the inside, number 5, Force Children. On the outside, number 7, Amano Habakiri. Behind them, number 3, Switch on the outside. Number 6, Little Havana. Number 11, Eruteya. Number 10, take note, at the back of the back, number 9, Yotaro, as they come in the back, heading into the first corner. Let's take a look at the front of the back. Number 1, Ray Vaughn in the lead. Number 2, Adam's Apple dropping back on the far outside. Number 8, Ishin Furan between runners. Number 4, King Pearl, as they head into the second of the final corner. Here comes the home stretch with Ray Vaughn in the lead. Ishin Furan on the far outside between runners. King Pearl dropping back a bit. Ray Vaughn. And on the far outside, Ishin Furan moving up. Ishin Furan moving in, took the lead away from Ray Vaughn. Ishin Furan is in the lead, keeps going, now getting challenged back. And Ishin Furan in for the victory. Number 8, Ishin Furan, being by Mr. Sawada, comes out victorious. He arrests number 11 over number 6, Little Havana, in second place. Let's take a look at the replay.

we're breaking 18. And still a bit of fire in the old boy yet. Flip your 50 and won't be out of this with a good clear run. So just standing by for these runners to be called over here. Clive's Chance draws inside, continues to just ease out to the $26 quote now. Outside that, yeah, Honest Jan at 31 getting easy in betting. Enigma Go likewise, they're just getting out a bit. Honest Jan 31s. Enigma Go at 14 just getting easy as betting continues here. Looks like won't be a lot between them now, like Five Britain on Fire at the 220 and Two Brave Ember at the 225. So they're just about equal favourites as they move over now. Race number 8 on tonight's card. Clive's Chance getting into position with the Britain on Fire, the fave Honest Jan. Start will be crucial here. Brave Ember has been racing really well. Britain on Fire, great record at the trip. 19 wins from 28 goes, and Brave Ember comes in with 13 wins from 21 goes over this 312 metre journey. Good records. Now, wait for the evens to come in. Brave Ember. Flip your 50. Can it cause the upset? Won't be a big one. It's only a $5 chance. Flip your 50. Enigma Go. So Brave Ember, one of the last to link in now. This is the Old Mates Bakery. Race 8 out of Darwin. Last one gets put away there. Flip your 50. We're set. Green light on, lure in motion, 225, Britain on Fire, set away, got the start, Britain on Fire, beat Brave Ember out in the early part, Honest Jan trying to get going from Enigma Go, but the leader just kicks off the back, and then Clive's Chance, flip your 50, but it's Britain on Fire's night, it's out by three before the turn, Brave Ember into a clear second, but Britain on Fire, first out, first time, beat Brave Ember, third, we'll go to Enigma Go, and then flip your 50, just getting tangled up mid-race, in behind those then was Clive's Chance, and one of the last in, Honest Jan.

golf pullers, Jod. You know that they'll be fit, they'll be ready to go. And I don't know if Shiny Bob battles to get that chest off him, but his performance hasn't been lacking of late. He won his last start over Circle of Grace by the shortest of short heads. And he's walking around the parade ring in a good, docile manner. Six on the card is Cali Bullet. Could be well placed by Louis Huerson. Filly in a D stake, so gets the sex allowance, plus also being a maiden at this level. Maybe she'll come up against inferior horses that she hasn't faced before. It's her first time out of maiden company. Trent Mayhew takes her out. Look, Huerson can turn out a horse in good condition all the time. Looks well. Here's number 12, Hurricane Flight. Nicholas Patel and Doug Campbell combine here. Has got an awkward draw, has number 12, Hurricane Flight, but not too far off the action of late. There's this daughter of Act of War. She's going around the parade ring like a real pro. No frills, no fuss. Look at those cheek pieces. They've got to be the thinnest cheek pieces I've ever seen. We'll now move on to number two on the card. Just going back to Shiny Bob, he weighs 533. He looks every bit of that. Here's number two on the card, day two. I just think the fresh legs brings this horse right into the picture. Last start behind Vion's Bomb was a pleasing run. We know Vion's Bomb.

0: has run at a high level in the past. Gets Craig Zaki on board for Gareth Funzel. Stays all day. Didn't take any time to get the source over a trip. He is the tote favourite, and I think he's justified at the top of the boards.
1: Horse number four, this is Princess Palace. Duncan Howells is the trainer. Chad Little set to take the ride, daughter of Potala Palace. Two-time winner with both victories coming out at Hollywood Bets Greyville. She is a front-running type, and this drop back to 2,000 meters will certainly be in her favor. Last time out, things didn't seem to go according to plan for her, and maybe one that you want to throw into those larger quartets. Horse number four at 11 rand and 4 rand 44 place. Horse number 10 next up, the 10 horse that is a Circle of Grace, and this is a horse that's very, very fit. Courtney Spies, Serena Moodley teaming up, son of Potala Palace. He's a four-time winner, and his last start in Natal yielded in a second behind Shiny Bob, and he finds himself nicely at least better off at the weight, so the re-opposing Shiny Bob. Horses leaving the ring for race number four, 2,000 meters, the trip for this event.

course, they will parade in Kansas, so we'll take a bit of time to go through the jockey changes for the rest of the day. Race 5, number 4, Another Dream, now the ride of Sean Veal. Race 6, number 11, Xena's Act, is now ridden by Cole Dickon. So race 6, number 11, now the ride of Dickon. Race 8, number 3, Loon Lux, Superseashle Schlengwa. So Spare picks up a spare ride. Race 8, number 3, now the ride of Schlengwa. And the ninth and last race, number 3, Night Tiger, Craig Zaki. Race 9, number 3, now the ride of Zaki. Interesting race, this. Not an easy way to start the pick 6. Pick 6 pool, 350,000 rand. Pools today have been sound, as you'd expect, end of the month in the big fields and a week out. 6 days out from the Hollywood Bets Durban July. Just a reminder that tomorrow tote betting will open for the Hollywood Bets Durban July. So those that want to get on nice and early, avoid the queues all the way through the week. I think the flood really starts on Friday, but if you do want to get a few tickets into the wallet early, of course you can do that from tomorrow. Pick 6 target 15 million rand on Saturday at Hollywood Bets Greyville. Punters Challenge, so many fun incentives that will be part of that. Here's number 11 on the card, Cool Wind, taken down extremely quietly by Sean Veal. I don't know her to be a bubbly character, but Sean's taking her down like she can be a bit above herself.

0: Book your tickets on Ticket Pro for the Hollywood Bets Durban July. Promises to be a wonderful day. Here's the bulky, tubby, shiny bob on the way down to the start under Sipa Sishlesh Lengua. Not the most fluent cancer. 10 Circle of Grace has done a lot of mileage. Serena Woodley takes her out, going down in good fashion, to be fair. Next up is number 7, Power Star under Rachel Venneker. Also asked to do as little as possible. Could stretch a little better, but this is a D stakes after all. 12 Hurricane Flights under Nicholas Patel, going down as well as any in this race. But 8 on the card is Thumbi, ridden by Nasma Sahib.
1: The 9 horse, that is Echo. And Echo is for Garth Puller and Imkolisi Mbuto, currently at 36.90 and 11 Rand. This is the maiden, and that is Cali Bullet, Trent Mayhew, Louis Houston teaming up, currently at 36 Rand 30 and 10 Rand 70 for place. 3-year-old daughter of the United States. Favorite remains horse number 2, day 2, for Craig Zaki and Garrett Van Zyl. Horse number 13, that is I Am Classy on the way down. Devesh Ramkalawan, Michael Roberts teaming up. A horse that could certainly make his presence felt. A 5 horse, that is Global Movement. And this is a son of Flower Alley, Michaela Michelle, right for Tini Prinsloo. And he's on a quick 6-day backup. Number 2, day 2. A horse that looks well. And Zaki is the man in the irons. And we also had a look at Princess Palace. And that is the ride of Chad Little. So that is race number 4. Scratch numbers 14, 15, and 16. And your current favorite is a 2 horse at 2 Rand 80 and a Rand 4 place.
0: I'm going to call a spade here. It's a D stakes.
1: Yeah, that's it.
0: Nothing looked well. Nothing went down to the start. Day 2, probably best, but he wouldn't get 10 out of 10. But anyway, that's the nature of the beast. The betting shows number 4, day 2, from 2 to 1, down 17 to 10. 8 Dumbi from 4 to 1. Went out 13 to 2, but there has been a touch of interest. Now 5 to 1. 1 Shiny Bob from 7 to 2, out to 11 to 2. Number 5 Global Movement from 6 to 1, out 10 to 1, and double figures about the others. A little bit of outside interest for 7 Power Star. Open up 25 to 1. 14s is the latest. And number 11 Cool Wind, to be fair, we couldn't judge on the way down to the start because Sean literally walked her there. From 25 to 1, went out 33 to 1, but nibbled back into 25 to 1. So number 2, day 2, and a champion jockey elect is at the top of the boards, and I think he deserves to be.
1: Yeah, it was a good run last time out behind Vian's Bomb in a far stronger contest. He's down in class, and he gets the services of Craig Zaki. He rides him for the very first time. He's a horse that seems to stay nicely, and he would prefer these longer trips. He is down in distance after his latest effort, but he is also down in class and looks to be in the right type of race. The 7 horse, I've got a place on this horse. Power Star, 3 Rand 50, 14 Rand 50. I'll tell you why. When you have a look at his last two, a middle stakes, Class C, beaten behind Plum Pudding, 5.5 lengths. Last time out, middle stakes, Class B, beaten 6.5 lengths behind Malve Prince. He's been running against way stronger opponents than what he does meet here, and I don't think he's been completely disgraced. 1.5 kgs off the back, so carrying just 57. His only win to date did come over this distance when beating Basie Rockvaart 2 years ago. That was at Hollywood Bets Gravel. He's not a horse that's going to give you a great deal of confidence. He has run behind Field Marshal, and he was beaten about 3.5 lengths behind Field Marshal. I think he's a type of horse in this race with that last start under his belt. I think he could be one to include into the minor position and could be worth a smaller bet when it comes to the place department. I don't think he's a horse that will give a lot of guys confidence, especially on the way he moves down to the start. But I think that's just him, and he could potentially just build on his later start.
0: Don't think anything here is going to give you much confidence. It could be a nice find here, Raheel. The market does show there has been a touch of support for number 7, Power Star. Well picked up in the fact that he's run to Field Marshal, who I think is now rated 110. Clearly got his issues. He was laid off between September 2024 and November 2025, and again given 6 months in the heart of summer and autumn here in KZN between late December and late May. So 6 months off, would have been entitled to need the last run, should strip fitter with that run under the belt. And as you say, plummets in class from running at an average rating 88 to an average rating 62, and he had a deep draw last time. And I can see the angle, number 7, Power Star. Hard to have utmost faith with a one-time winner from 35 starts, but you might be onto the value horse here. My value horse here is number 13, I Am Classy. You're a hostage to fortune from draw 13 out of 13. But Devesham Colour One takes the 4 kilos off the bat. The ratings come down by a pound. And he is guaranteed to go 2,000 meters. Much like number 7, Power Star is. But he has won over this trip before. And I think he might be a touch better here at Hollywood Bet Scottsville with a little bit more of a run than what he gets in the turning Hollywood Bet's gravel course. It looks like it takes him a long time to warm up. And he's always running out of runway on the short straights down in town. So I think number 13, I Am Classy. Although I'd be very, very hesitant to have a win bet on anything in this race. Number 13, I Am Classy. A top 3 would be my suggestion here.
1: Yeah, I can certainly see this horse getting involved. Nice price, 14-1 with a weight off the back. It could be the nice result. I mean, if you're looking for a result, leg one off the pick six, you could well find one. Power Star, I Am Classy, two horses that, yeah, could be worth including.
0: Let's take a swinger. You and I, 7-13. I mean, look, in my heart of hearts, I think day two is a justified favorite. He went down best. He's got low mileage. He's the only horse in the race that could end up better than a D-stakes horse. I think he should end up better than a D-stakes horse.

the right credentials to at least, like I said, be better than a D stakes horse. Alternative, then 7 and 10 Raheel on 7 and 13 rather. Just take note, number 10 Circle of Grace has been scratched, not striding out. Number 10 Circle of Grace, so he comes out of the first leg of the pick six. We're showing around 15 rand to win, 4 and 30 a place. There might be the most marginal deductions. They're loading up the first leg of the pick six. We had 550,000. Here's Sheldon with a call.

Star, Tandy, Echo, Cool Winds Ready, Hurricane Flight with the pink cap, and they ascend on their journey from the 2,000 meter marker. Day two, one of the first to react goes on a half a length, but there's three or four challengers. Tumby's one of those. Power Star poking the white blinkers between them. Cool Winds moving around them. Shiny Bob from Pole Position races in fifth, just three lengths off the speed. Then three quarters of a way back to Princess Palace, and that has the pink sleeves and the yellow hoops racing for.

0: Build about 13 lengths off, and it appears Princess Palace something.
1: Seven extra pineapple. Best backdoor, one, second one in the market, two, Mermaid Shimmer. Green light on Larry Motion for the ninth out of Darwin, favourite in seven extra pineapple away. And they got away in a pretty good start. Not Bad Yourself goes into turn one, the early leader, but right there too was So Naive as they went to the back. Mermaid Shimmer behind those, and then Mr. Easy close up, trying to get out a little bit deep on the track. Extra Pineapple up in advance, and it was Here Comes Foxy and Selena's Chance and Simple Sally. They're across the track. Mermaid Shimmer struck the lead. Extra Pineapple late, but Mermaid Shimmer held him out, beat Extra Pineapple in the drive to the line. Selena's Chance gets to third, and running on late there was Simple Sally. Not Bad Yourself, and well back behind those then was Here Comes Foxy, So Naive, back towards it.
0: And Power Star now moves up to them inside the 250. Power Star, day two, Shiny Bob's along the inside. Global Movement can't get through on the outside, and day two and Shiny Bob in a stirring duel. Day two's coming back for more for the win. Day two, Shiny Bob, Hurricane Flight, Cool Wind, and Power Star. Global Movement a little bit tight on that outside rail down the lane. Stays all day, number two, day two, the twice over. This is out of the modern day mare, day to day. Gareth Van Zyl, log leading Craig Zaki by a neck. Shiny Bob second. Third position, that will go the way of Hurricane Flight, number 12. And then number 11, Cool Wind. Power Star moved up to a point, flattened out. And Global Movement...

Welcome back to Funabashi Race Track here in Funabashi, Japan. Almost ready for the start of race number 12, 1600 meter race with 10 horses in competition. Number 4, Cold Black. Number 9, Castron Pepe. Number 6, Josefina. And number 1, Bold Char. Are your tips and information horses? Number 8, Lapland, coming in first place in its previous race, being by Mr. Yamamoto, Funabashi jockey. Number 4, Cold Black, is being by Mr. Sawada, who has only race number 11, Funabashi jockey as well. Number 2, Midnight Hawk, is being by Mr. Motohashi, who has only race number 4, another Funabashi jockey. He has over 1,000 wins so far. Number 10, Digest, is being by Mr. Yamaguchi. He has only race number 7, also Funabashi jockey. The starter has been raised up and he has raised the red flag, indicating that race number 12 can't really begin to get underway. The weather is listed as light rain and the track is soft slash sloppy. 1600 meter race, meaning all four corners will be in play.

Final horse we're going to get is number 10, Digest, being by Mr. Yamaguchi. Well, the horses are in, they are ready. They're off. Nice start by all the horses with number 7 Comeback moving up from the farther outside, takes the lead. Or by number 9 Castle on Pepe on the far outside, number 10 Digest, middle of the pack, number 3 Bordo Riskless, and at the back of the pack, number 5 Twin Biscuits. They're all heading into the first corner with number 9 Castle on Pepe in the lead on the inside, on the outside, number 10 Digest, top 1 and 2. They're all heading into the second corner and into the back stretch with number 9 Castle on Pepe on the inside, on the outside, number 10 Digest, top 2, neck and neck, 1 and 2. Number 10 Digest moving up, took the lead away from number 9 Castle on Pepe. There they are, 1 and 2. Further back and way back, there's number 7 Comeback. And number 2 Midnight Hawk on the farther outside, number 4 Cold Black behind him, number 8 Lapland on the inside, number 6 Josefina, number 1 Bulge Char. Behind them, number 3, Bottle Riskless. On the outside, number 5, Twin Biscuits. They're at the back of the back. Let's take a look at the front over the back. Number 10, Digest. Followed by number 9, Castro and Pepe as they come to the back stretch, heading into the third corner, 1 and 2. Number 9, Castro and Pepe dropped back. Number 10, Digest is in the lead. Digest way ahead of the pack. Number 9, Castro and Pepe keeps dropping back. They're all heading into the fourth and the final corner. Here comes the home stretch with Digest. Digest is in the lead and Comeback on the inside, Midnight Hawk. Comeback want to chase down. Digest still in the lead, does not want to give up. So far so good, but Comeback and Josefina getting closer. And

Lapland moving in from the far outside took the lead win, and Lapland in for the victory. Number 8, Lapland, being by Mr. Yamamoto, comes out victorious here, race number 12. Another victory for Lapland, making it 2-race winning streak. Second place goes number 6, Josefina. Let's take a look at the replay to see exactly what happened. Coming on the final corner, Digest was in the lead. Ahead of the pack at the home stretch was looking good. Ready to come back. Wanted to chase down. Digest kept going. Slowly, number 7 comeback, number 6 Josefina.

0: that was my original top selection, but it was a bit of odds. It was around a $5 chance in early betting, but with that one coming out at kennelling time, we find number 7 Territory Girl as the favourite. Now, before that scratching, it opened up 2.15, went to 2.50, but obviously a few deductions there. Gets into $1.70 now on the tab fixed. So the favourite, number 8 Empress Tilly, 5.50, went to 3.60 in early betting, and now 4.20 for Cody Steele, looking for a double tonight. Cody. On the third line, we go to number 1, Go the Blues. Well, hopefully, on a couple of weeks there, 6s to 7.50 early. Back into 5.50, little speck, could certainly improve. It's only had the one start here in Darwin. It got out okay.
1: Bruce Crown, en el noveno.
0: It's been easy, $3.20 to $4. And you're outside of Black Iron, veteran performer. Well, back in September 2020. Getting on, getting up to 6.

looking at the wrong one. One back in November, sorry, 20 last year. So, yeah, his best time over this journey was back in 2024 for Black Iron. So selections now with that late scratching 781 for me. If I was to put in a fourth, I guess I'd have to put in the 2817 for the late male. Greyhounds are at the side of the boxes. It's a Territory Girl, Alicia Shepherd, looking for her first winner tonight. It's at $1.95. Just getting a little bit easy late in betting. Certainly can get a bet or a tip for Empress Tilly the 8. Just

0: always seems to run its race. It, you know, it's only had 3 wins from 27 goes at the journey, but always in a race like this, is not badly off here at all. Go the Blues draws inside with Silver Smith. They'll try and take advantage from those inside boxes, and old Black Guy and Kenny pop up here at the big odds, $51. Favourite Seven Territory Girl just hits $2 now, so just continues to ease. 8 Empress Tilly at the 350 continues just to get that little firm. Green light on, lure in motion now for the 10th. It's the Sign City. Favourite in Seven Territory Girl, they're set and away. Territory Girl, Empress Tilly begin okay, but they couldn't cross because Silversmith went through. Go the Blues is going out after it, and now getting into the race was Territory Girl, Empress Tilly, Black Iron down the side. The leader still had it, Silversmith out by 2 lengths, trying ever so hard was Territory Girl, but in fact the winner just went away late, Silversmith, and put 3 lengths on them late to score well. So the winner there was Go Again. Silversmith beats Territory Girl. We get back to third. Looks like Empress Tilly well ahead of Go the Blues and Black Iron towards the tail. Came away late in the drive.
1: With 2 wins, 3 placings from 6 starts, was fourth in Group 1 company last time. That was in the 2,000 guineas last month. Heading in the right direction, looks a really promising prospect, and hopefully we'll be able to make amends after that excellent effort in the guineas last time. Fire of Tiga is horse 5, a 5-time winner, and 12 placings from 22 starts. A really good, really good experience profile for this 3-year-old by Good Curry, and holds excellent all-weather racing and all-weather form. Whether he can prove that on this surface, on the turf, that is a question mark. Investigator number 6, 2 wins, 4 starts, down in trip today. Linare is horse 7 in blue colours. Linare by Tisway is a 5-time course winner. A really nice profile for that one. Persian Caramel number 8, wide draw, placed in Group 3 level at Izmir back in March. Number 9 is Prince Lotaro. Red and yellow striped colours, goes from stall 11, placed 2nd last time. 1 win, 1 placing from 5 runs. Horse 10 is Snow Leopard. The grey in this race is by Native Calm. 5 wins and 5 placings from 14 runs. Nice profile, was just below par earlier this month. Touch the Money is 11, has seen some market support. Very unexposed, just the 1 win and 1 placing from 4 runs, but could improve further. Victory Waltz, number 12, a really consistent runner here. I quite like this one. 3 wins, 7 placings from 10 starts. An excellent profile here for Victory Waltz, been running really well. It's a big price though, at 100 to 1 in the international market. So very big price indeed. Question marks probably on this level, but this son of Tisway stepping up markedly in class, but has been running well over different journeys at Bursa of late. Whether he can prove it here, well, that's a question mark, but certainly shown plenty so far. 13, Voice of Khan, is by Gatabora Khan and is out of a mare, Isabella of France. Now, Isabella of France was bred by the Aga Khan and raced over in France, managed to place over 2,000 metres there at Marseille, over in France, when with Jérôme Renier. So just think, bring some interesting pedigree, certainly a very different pedigree to a lot of these. Voice of Calm. Voice of Calm is a Group 3 winner over this trip and is 3 from 7, so a nice profile. Wolf Rules, number 14, one of the market leaders here, seeing plenty of market support here. Number 14, Wolf Rules, is at 380. That really shortening up here with the favourite to 220. That gap really shortening. But 14, Wolf Rules, produced an excellent effort in the 2,000 guineas last time. Was 6th in the 2,000 guineas. Is a course and distance winner. Nice profile. And could enhance that promising record here today. 3 wins from 4 starts. Could be interesting. Yukari, number 15, in a white jacket. 5 wins, 4 placings from 15 runs. 16, Grace of God, is by Torok and was runner-up in the 1,000 guineas last time. There's not too many fillies in this lineup, but she certainly brings some very strong form here, Grace of God. Well back to 550 as well. And this daughter of Torok is just one of the 2 fillies in this race. So could play a very big role here in Deed, and Grace of God, already 6 wins, 2 placings from 10 starts, a good record. Bottom horse is number 17, Lyra. Purple colours for Lyra, goes from stall 7, another daughter of Torok here, 2nd of the 2 fillies in this race. This runner down in trip, a 3-time winner though, and was last seen finishing sixth in the 1,000 guineas. That was before a ninth in the Oaks last time. Avoids the classic race today, returns to a shorter trip, and that could be an interesting move by Connections. And Lyra could be one of those dark horses in this race. Having classic form could be a big help, especially on a day like today. That one, though, big, big price. Hundreds in the international markets. A few of these look really interesting just based on it's a three-year-old group one. A few of them arrive very unexposed, a few of them in the very different category of very experienced. A few bring group one form lines, admittedly a lot of them stepping up in class, but a wide open race, plenty of nice profiles coming into this. One of them will take Group 1 glory in a couple of minutes' time. Waiting on the last couple to load them for race three. First of many Group 1s here today on Derby Day at Istanbul. A big foot of 17 go over 1,400 metres as the last one will move forward. Waiting on stall 15. To complete up the line here, this will be Linares, son of Tisway. To complete up the line, but there's 17 runner group one, 1400 meters, 7 furlongs the journey here. Flags are up. Group one action at Istanbul about to begin here. We have the 2000 guineas fourth in the shape of Deer Wolf, the favorite, goes from stall 13, black and yellow colors. But we have the 2000 guineas sixth, which is Wolf Rules in the same ownership. Goes from stall 17, the widest gate. And the fillies bring Oaks and 1,000 guineas form as well. They're off, away and racing for this group one, 1,400 metres. Dark Vey ran a little slowly into stride. So too was Touch the Money, who's on the back foot in the early strides. Persian Caramel was the slowest one out. Plenty of early pace and coming through on the outside. Fire of Teague in a white jacket just leading. Lyra in second and racing in third place right up their victory waltz in the red cap. Towards the outside, sitting in fourth is Lenare, and these are followed then by Yakari in a white jacket in a share of fifth. Brons Latoro comes next, 2 lengths away to Investigator in the red. Racing next is Grace of God in eighth place. These are tracked by the light blue jacket of Bison, racing in ninth. In behind those in tenth and court wide is Voice of Calm. Behind that one, Dark Vader, and these are chased by Wolf Rules. Behind that one, Deer Wolf, the favourites, only got four or five behind. They include Snow Leopard, who's a long way back, so to Touch the Money. Caboose a long way back as the runners take the home turn inside the final 500 metres, and it's Fire of Tika who just about leads, nipping up the inside Yakari in the noseband. Lyra with every chance down the outside. Victory Waltz flattening out, coming through Grace of God with a nice turn of foot, and also getting a dream run towards the inside. Wolf Rules as well, also flying through as Deer Wolf. It's a wide open looking group one, but Yakari finds plenty. Yakari still leading. Here comes Wolf Rules in the white cap, nearest to us Deer Wolf. Deer Wolf and Wolf Rules, these two now go head and head, flashing home Caboose from nowhere, but it's Deer Wolf. Deer Wolf has taken it. Deer Wolf from Wolf Rules in that order, in behind those flashing home Caboose from a long way back and Yakari. Well, a thrilling finish here. Deer Wolf just holding on narrowly. Caboose has taken third and Yakari in fourth, but the favourite just falls in here. Number four, Deer Wolf. He was a long, long way back after only an average start. They went to obviously a quick pace, as you would expect, being a group one, was forced a long way back, but the luck came through and has flashed home. Unofficial time
2: as well, she's in good shape. For another dream under Sean Veal, not asked to do much. I do know her quite well. She's never a 10 out of 10. She never did give away on the way down to the start. How's the yard firing? Lucinda Woodruff from Coast to Coast. I mean, it is cliche, but when's the stable cat running?
3: Yeah, that's a good question. I mean, if it's fairly soon, that's what we should be back in.
2: Yeah, I can't put it off anything that Woodruff's sending out at the moment. Treble yesterday, Hollywood Bets, Durbanville, winners all over the shop. And here, rounding, or the penultimate horse to go down, is number three, Grand Occasion, under Mikhail Michelle. She looks in good shape. And number eight, Tamiris, going down to the start under Nicholas Patel. So that'll be the field for race number five. It is the start of jackpot number one. We don't have amended off time, so we are 1 minute overdue. We'll probably be back on an even keel come race number six, if not race seven.

0: 7-2, out half a point to 4-1. Do you like Lady of Distinction, number 5 on the chart?
1: I've always hoped that she would win at a fair level. I think that if she's back on track, I know the drop in triple certainly suit her a lot better. I'm not quite sure whether she stays, but she's also, I'll keep a close eye on. Is there support?
0: Big. 10-1 opening price, which was crazy opening price, to be fair. 4-1. Now the price about number 5, Lady of Distinction. She's 660 a win and £2 a place on the tote. They've come in a big way for number 5, Lady of Distinction. And I don't know if you want to be drawing any comparisons. A full sister to Gladiatorian, who runs in Africa's greatest horse race in 6 days' time. One Miss Twinkle from 7-1 down to 13-2. She looked as well as any. 8 Tamaris has drifted from 4-1 to 8-1. 3 Grand Occasion opened up at 8, went out 25-2, now into 10-1. 7 Perillas drifted off the boards from 9-2 to 25-2. And number 4, Another Dream from 10-1, out to 20-1, nibbled back in to 16-1. So by that, the big market mover here is number 5, Lady of Distinction. I'm going to try get the Lucky Fish Mike DeCock, Mike and Matthew DeCock, blog up on my phone just to give you the information for this runner Ovation Star and for the rest of his day. Do you put her in the race? I mean, she's got to be a lively chance, Ovation Star.
1: Yeah, I think that she's a chance. I've just got a slight question mark about the distance with this filly. She's related to the horse by the name of Arvonian Goddess, who was trained by Dean Kaname and now races in PE for Alan Krieff. And she has gone over the mile and she has placed over the mile. But I just think that this filly, she may just be better over 12, 14. She started off her career over 12 when looking super impressive. And 1,600 meters against quite a useful bunch of horses here, so I think she must have credentials. She wouldn't be my top choice though.
0: Okay, so here are the comments on the Mike and Matthew DeCock website about number 6, Ovation Star. The daughter of a thief traveled well from Johannesburg and is doing fine. She is a talented filly and should be very competitive. Just for the rest of the day, for those trying to get into jackpot, 1 Open Sesame is another who traveled well from Joburg and is in very good form. She must be a big runner. Greenhouse is struggling at this stage of the game. She is better than her form, but not reproducing her home gallops at the track. Race 7, Mum Lumbo. If she decides to bring her best, she'd eat them alive. Mum Lumbo is having her first run for us. No. I don't want to misquote that badly. Mum Lumbo is having her first run for us. Quite a nice filly, but she has been plagued by respiratory issues. This is on the short side for her, but she looks like a runner with a future and should be included. And then race 8, their last two runners, Beam and Esque, has been problematic over the years, but he is coming out fresh, working well after a rest and has a place.
2: Loaded for the opener on Derby Day. There are 13 fillies over 7 furlongs, the Gain Equine Nutrition Irish EBF maiden, and is his alpha, the early leader, followed by Exchange Student. Tracking alpha over the far side is I Believe I Can Fly. As they're wide across the track, Al Ream is prominent, followed by Sam Neenan, Old Joni and Levenka not far behind them, then Isle of Capri and Exceptionally. Pretty Thoughts being followed by Endless Night as they race inside the 5. Social Circle, last but one, and the back marker is Little Pacer. Wide apart, Exchange Student and Alpha, followed by Al Ream. These three covered by a couple of lengths, followed to halfway by Levenka. I Believe I Can Fly, Sam Nino, Joni next, then Endless Night, Isle of Capri, and then Pretty Thoughts, Exceptionally, Social Circle, and still at the rear with less than 3 furlongs to go, Little Pacer. Little between, on the far side, Alpha and Ryan Moore. In the center, pushed along is Exchange Student and Andy Slattery. Beginning a run is Levenk and Colin Keane. And then I Believe I Can Fly and Wayne Lorden. But skipping on is Alpha from I Believe I Can Fly into second. Then Levenk being followed then by Sam Nina. Breaking further clear is Alpha and Ryan Moore. Racing well inside the final furlong. It is Alpha stepping up a place, second time out. And impressively to boot, I Believe I Can Fly second. Third Levenk and Sam Nina in fourth.

0: runners set in flight from the 1600 metre marker, giving them a chance to sort into racing order. Ovation Star first to pop out, goes on by a length and a tail. Miss Twinkle just needs to settle in second. Grand Occasion third past the 14 zone. Educator racing in fourth, Lonely. Lady of Distinction a length further back now, just get the neck closer. Another Dream given a chance third to last. The Grey Perilla second to last. And Tamiris is your back marker about 6.5, 7 lengths first to last. A free striding Ovation Star into the turn goes clear by two. Grand Occasion in the orange and blue is second as they go to the 900 metre marker. Miss Twinkle tucked up to the rail in third. Then we have a length and a half Lady of Distinction and an Educator getting to know one another. A length and a half Perilla, the grey on the outside, taking a little bit of a tug, and another Dream's on the inside. That leaves Tamiris last of all. So the front runner and last runner, they race Lonely, the rest of them in pairs. Ovation Star and Gavin Lorena clicking along at the five peg, homeward bound. Grand Occasion's on the outside, Educator Miss Twinkle. Lady of Distinction hooked to the grandstand side in the blue and white silks to come forward, looking for the outside rail. The grey Perilla, another Dream goes to the inside. Tamiris four to make up. Ovation Star onto the 200, now pressurized. On the inside, Educator applies pressure. Trying to close in Tamiris, but Educator comes with a sweeping run. And Craig Zaki to add another. Educator to win it. Tamiris second, Ovation Star third. Miss Twinkle ran fourth.
1: We race a couple of weeks after that. But I will get that confirmed. Just check that. I didn't know that.

DK Dinny's Cave. Set to go for the last green light on Letter in Motion. Six, Zombie Boss, your favourite. They're set and away. And beginning the best from the inside, Kenya Molly jumps out well. Kilmar Boss, Zombie Boss, Infrared Power. Take the run the inside if you can. It's just hesitating for the moment, Jet Black Ginger. But Kilmar Boss shot clear. Got away three in front before the turnover. Infrared Power, Jet Black Ginger. Late on the outside, Kenya Molly. But Kilmar Boss, too good. Wins it well. Tight the minor, Jet Black Ginger or Kenya Molly. Infrared Power close up. Just couldn't quite get the job done. And poor old Zombie Boss has pulled up short at the tail, finishing a long last. Stand by for interims to bring it home here on the final event. Number four will get it though. Kilmar Boss giving Rob Brown three winners on tonight's card. 18-11, good run. Just pips its PB, beats 8, Jet Black Ginger, Alicia Shepherd. Third goes to 1, Kenya Molly. Steel Bolt in front of 2, Infrared Power, Steel Bolt and 4, 8-1-2, 18-11 the time. 10.88 the run home and the winners by...

Jackson de Trezor, number 9. Jackson de Trezor, disqualified last time, disqualified early. Was a good second before that, and is 3.4 the favourite for this handicap, with 10 I Love Eni and 11 Ideal de Sassi on the 25 metre trail. Lining up for race 7. Coming in approaching the start. Stand by. They're off. And off to a good start was Jolie Cliff. And up along the inside with speed is Jolie Teji. So they go down the back. This Jolie Teji and Jolie Cliff are the front two, with the leaders being followed by I Love Eni, 10, who's on the wide outside. That was three wide, with Jacques de Boulogne between horses and Jackson de Trezor on the pace. They're followed by Jaguar d'Esprit as they approach the turn in. Ideal de Sassi is further back and is some way off the speed. And the ones setting the speed are 4 and 7, Jolie Teji and Jolie Cliff, as they turn into the straight. Going off stride there is I Love Eni. 10 is galloping down the straight first time round. And it's Jolie Cliff, the leader. He's by a length and a half to Jolie Teji, second length and a half to Jackson de Trezor in third. In fourth place is Jacques de Boulogne, as they move out of the straight, with Ideal de Sassi against the pegs. Further back to Julius Ecou, followed by Jaguar d'Esprit, and then comes six Jolie Cadence, followed by Jasmine de Roy. Down the far side, 5 and 10 are out. 5 and 10 have been disqualified. So Joker Donfer and I Love Eni, 5 and 10 respectively, are out of the race. And it's 7, Jolie Cliff, who continues in front by 1.5 lengths. Stalked by Jolie Teji. A couple of lengths away to the third, that is Jackson de Trezor. With in fourth position, Jacques de Boulogne. That one is between horses. Ideal de Sassi is against the pegs. Julius Ecou is going three wide and is now making progress as they approach the turn in. Jaguar d'Esprit is following, followed by Jasmine de Roy, who's on the inside of Jolie Cadence, and down the straight towards the bell, and it is Jolie Cliff. Circuit to go. They've gone 1700. Jolie Cliff in front by 1.5 lengths. Julius Ecou parked out for dispute second.

Side for the last time, 800 out, and it is Jolly Cliff who's been there throughout. Jolly Cliff followed on the outside by Julius Aku. Jolly Tejie's been prominent throughout, is now being urged along as they go down the back. Jolly Cadence number six is galloping, so leaving the back straight, it is Jolly Cliff the leader, leads by around about three lengths now to Julius Aku, and then trying hard to close Jaguar Descree. Jaguar Descree's coming there nicely between horses and get a clear run, but meanwhile Jolly Cliff has slipped them. Top of the straight, Jolly Cliff's gone five lengths clear now, heading down the straight towards the final 300 metres. Jolly Cliff's gone clear. Now there's a bit of a race off for second place. Rallying is Jolly Tejie. Jolly Tejie has now got second, wandering around Julius Aku. A keeper to the task is Jaguar Descree, but the clear leader is Jolly Cliff. It's all over. Jolly Cliff has won doing handstands. Jolly Cliff wins. Close places. Very close for the places. Julius Aku and Jolly Tejie were wide apart there for the places, and between them was Jaguar Descree. So it's seven, Jolly Cliff the winner. Now, let's get seconds. Deceptive, it looks as the far side horse, Jolly Tejie there for second. Between them, Jaguar Descree, and on the near side, Julius Aku drifted right across the course. So seven has won. Seven wins, Jolly Cliff. Second number four, that was Jolly Tejie. Third number two, Jaguar Descree. And fourth was number three, Julius Aku. Fifth, number 11, Ideal de Sassy. Disqualified.

Well, an absolutely huge crowd enjoying the beautiful weather here today at Istanbul on Derby Day. Perfect ground conditions as well. Good ground for the biggest day at Istanbul, practically the whole year. But a few big meetings there, international weekend, but certainly for the local calendar, a huge crowd. Look at that. They're absolutely packed in there. And I'm sure they're enjoying this excellent day of racing. And the quality continues. Group 2 action coming up next. Due off in a couple of minutes for the Group 2 Zubaydi Hanim Stakes. Fillies and mares this time. 3-year-olds and upwards over the 1600 metres, over the mile. For the 13, but a really deep-looking race. Lots of chances for this fourth race on the programme. The favourite at 2.10. This is horse number 12. This is Truly. Green colours going from stall 11, so a wide gate to overcome. The bids for hat-trick today. After winning last month, running really well, Truly, and looks the one to beat, 2.10. 3.80 and well back, number 1, Amazing Touch. Connections won our previous race, and they'll be hoping to get another one here. 3.80 for Amazing Touch, running really well of late.

is a half point bigger at 7.50, then nines for horse two, Beauty of Dark, twice from three runs so far this campaign, and then bigger prices the rest. A fair jump up to some of the other runners, but lots of chances here. One, Amazing Touch, a four.

winner here at this meeting last year. That was in the Group 2. Nini had two mistakes here at this meeting 12 months ago when winning by a half length. So hoping to win again at the end of June here. Amazing Touch, clearly a very smart performer. And going back through his form, he's got plenty of nice wins. Is a Group 1 course and distance winner back in May of 2025. And that was when a really impressive winner of the 1,000 guineas last year, Amazing Touch, holds very big claims indeed. 380. Beauty of Darkness could go well. A four-year-old who's a seven-time winner as well, placed second in Group 3 level last time. That was over 2,200 metres here 3 weeks ago. Fifth at this level prior to that, but has been racing well. Was a Group 3 winner here on heavy ground last October. Was a Group 3 winner here as well at the International Weekend last September. And going back through his form, was seventh in Benigni Hetoon Stakes at this meeting 12 months ago. Look at that, a huge crowd enjoying the drones covering the races today. Working Devil is continuous, is number three. Could be interesting, a 12-turn winner. The only concern for continuous would be this level. It's a fair, sharp, rising grade today. Last seen finishing fifth at Coakley 19 days ago, but a nice winning record anyway for continuous. Gold Flower, number four, last seen finishing sixth in a Group 3 here down in Journey today, is a six-time winner. Gold Flower, much bigger price at 60s, big price for Ithiklos as well. Working down the list, number six, Lavender, light blue colours for Lavender at seven, so has seen some market support. Placed on both runs this campaign, second over 1,200 metres in April, shaped well last month when third in a Group 1 over 1,400 metres here in the Anilia Gunu Stakes. That was a close third behind Truly that day when beaten three lengths behind Truly. Could go well, Lavender. Could be interesting in this level. 10 from 34. Nice winning profile. Magusta Horse 7, a five-year-old daughter of Native Khan. Six wins, five placings from 24 runs. That was a good placing record in Group 3 level. Maybe question marks over this grade. Marion, number 8, is a last amount winner. Marion scored over 2,000 metres at Bursa when last seen just recently on the 19th of June. Faced a very quick turnaround. And the bottom few as well hold big claims as well. Obviously a big mention for the favourite, Truly. Four-year-old who's bidding for a hat-trick today, won at Adana in April and won the Group 1 Anilia Gulu Stakes here last month over 1,400. 6 from 19, good placing record as well. And is very much proven in Group 1 company. Was second in the Group 1 Ankara Stakes last season. Plenty of good handicap form last year as well. Six wins, seven placings from 19 starts. Another leading player here. But a wide open looking race, Queen Bratio could be another one who could easily bounce back. Course and distance winner two starts ago. It's a 10-time career winner. Lots of chances for this Fillies and Mares Group 2. And they're off away and racing a perfect line, leading the stalls for this Group 2 over 1,600 metres. Just being rousted away from the stalls was Piha towards the outside, but it's going to be coming across to race in a share of fifth. First to show it is continuous. Leads the way by a length and a half over Cherokee and Orange Jacket on the rail in second. Ithiklos third, two lengths away to Thea in fourth, who spearheads a line of three. Caught on the outside as she is approved in the red sleeves, and three back towards the inside is Queen Bratio. That one tracked by Amazing Touch. Last year's a classic place filly racing in mid-division. Lavender is next to that one. In behind that one as they spin the turn, that one's chased by Gold Flower. The final three headed up by Beauty of Darkness in the dark blue jacket. Truly the favourite, second last, Orange Cap Green.

back in third, Amazing Touch. Beauty of Darkness moves into fourth. These are chased by Lavender, Gold Flower. From a long way back, Magusta catching the eye. A four-way go as they race inside the final 100. Beauty of Darkness now kicking in the turbo, and it's going to go right over top. Beauty of Darkness. Beauty of Darkness has won it well. Wins by a good length or so on the line. Tight for the Miners. Shiroko running home well. Continuous, not beaten far. An Amazing Touch. Number two, Beauty of Darkness, flashing home from nowhere to win it. Amazing Touch, just third, Continuous fourth. But it's a win here for number two, Beauty of Darkness. Really nice run here, coming from a fair way back as well. They went very quickly as expected, but this four-year-old daughter of Tisway manages to collect a eighth career win here today. This four-year-old, and wins by...

Dark Ace. Liked by Mike. A Clarage. Cuban Grey Stag Knight. Flags are up as the last couple go in. They're off over 5 furlongs. The Dubai Duty Free Rockingham Handicap. Speed coming from Eros and Psyche, Red Evolution, and further over is Buddy Bat. Close up is Eclairage, along with Genesis and the English Raider Toca Madeira. It is Eclairage taking it up from Genesis, Eros and Psyche, Shadow of the Moon, Toca Madeira, Dark Ace, and Sarah May, being followed towards the halfway stage by Stag Knight. On the stand side, Cuban Grey, Harry's Hill, and Kerdos. They've just gone by the halfway stage in the Rockingham, and they're panned right across the track. Genesis comes to join Eclairage, followed by Eros and Psyche and Shadow of the Moon. Down the center, Toca Madeira, Dark Ace, and Sarah May is next, followed by Buddy Bat and Red Evolution. Back down under Maltofino. It's Genesis over on the far side in front, racing well inside the final furlong from Sarah May, who's cutting loose in the center, followed by Dark Ace and Cuban Grey. Rail to rail, Genesis, Sarah May, Dark Ace, Cuban Grey.

friend, to complete the set for this race for two-year-olds. Race two at Saint-Cloud, all in. And Veroff. Ciceron began well on the inside rail with right there Heiligenstein in the black jacket between horses. Heiligenstein on the outside, Kassab is three wide. Leaders are followed by Met Jimmy with the green silks of Fire Bullet next. San Giorgio is off the pace with Be My Friend for company, and Corentana B is at the back. Rail runner Ciceron has company, and that is Kassab. Those two are being tracked up by Met Jimmy and Heiligenstein with a Fire Bullet and Be My Friend together. San Giorgio is currently in the second last position, about three lengths in advance of Corentana B. It is Ciceron the leader. Ciceron by one length to Kassab second. Met Jimmy is in third. Heiligenstein in fourth place, followed by Be My Friend, and then five.

Fire Bullet, 500 metres to go. San Giorgio follows. Corentana B eased down and tailed off. So they head down the straight to the last 400. Ciceron on the inside of Kassab, who's trying hard to pass. Now Ciceron is being given the office. Ciceron from Kassab in second place. Be My Friends trying to stay on. Here's San Giorgio on the extreme outer inside the last 200 metres. And it is Ciceron chased hard by San Giorgio. Ciceron, San Giorgio staying on nice. But Ciceron had first run. Ciceron wins. San Giorgio second place. Back in third was Be My Friend, and they are clear of High Liechtenstein.

compared to when they met a few weeks ago. B, my friends were a solid enough race there in third, considering that was his first start. Back in fourth place, number five, High Liechtenstein. Fifth was number one, Fire Bullet. What this does do with the first two horses home...

outside the track is just the other side of the Ferris wheel, really. The far side first time before they turn on in and then make the run towards us, jumping a line of four, and then go out and do a further complete circuit. Pony Soprano and Tamarind Bay, joint favourites generally, each a little bigger than even money at 11 to 10. Pony Soprano for Harry and Dan Skelton, owner Stephen Boff, and Tamarind Bay, Shane Fenlon replacing James Bowen. Fatherland Goidmore partnership and Mickey Bowen and Sony Bill, the outsider, 7-1 chance. Harry Cobden's man for Faye Bramley and the cheeky pup. So three of them for the first race of the day. The bet 365 novices limited handicap chase. 1:47 is the officially advertised start time of the first. So we're almost on that now. So once the girls have been checked over, it isn't going to be too long before they're underway. So just a few moments more to place your bets for race one if you haven't already done so and gain a vantage point. Hope you have a fantastic afternoon. Good luck with finding a winner or two along the way.

6-5 Summer Cup day. Tamarind Bay just shading favouritism at 11-10 now over Pony Soprano. Tamarind Bay, who made a perfectly good start to his chasing career, winning at Stratford on his latest start just under a fortnight ago. And Pony Soprano, who's got more chasing experience, this is his seventh.

So last few moments before the off. So wish you luck with whatever you're on here. Advanced flag operator going into position. Starter about to head up the rostrum. We've already ticked over a minute beyond the scheduled start time. Starter Ryan Collie now going up the rostrum steps, flag in hand, so they're about to walk in for the first. Stand by for a start, flags are raised. In they come, they're off. Pair 365, Summer Cup Day underway with this three-runner Novices Limited Handicap Chase, and it is the white-faced Pony Soprano who takes them to the first, shadowed by Tamarin Bay, and Sony Bill, who was a little awkward at the first, drops in last of the trio as they meander their way across the back straight and on to the second. So Pony Soprano and Harry Skelton leading Tamarin Bay under jockey chain Shane Fenlon. And again, Sony Bill under Harry Cobden in third place was more cautious than his two rivals. Got a further fence to jump across in the back before they come freewheeling on down the hill for the first time. Pony Soprano over Tamarin Bay. And Sony Bill, last of the trio, rising. And again, the top two more fluent than Sony Bill. And it's single file as they move into the far bend. And they've gone through half a mile now. Pony Soprano leading Tamarind Bay. And Sony Bill remains last of the three. Reaching the bottom of the straight, they're about to face the line of four fences before they go out and do it all over again. Pony Soprano on the right. Just tickling the top, but leading Tamarin Bay and Sony Bill. And they bear down now on fence five, which is the open ditch. Pony Soprano, Tamarin Bay, and Sony Bill. And each assured enough there. On towards fence six they come. Pony Soprano under Harry Skelton, leading Tamarin Bay. And there, Pony Soprano took a right chance and walked through it. Didn't hold his momentum or his enthusiasm, however. On to fence seven, Pony Soprano saw a stride and was much better there. Good jump in second from Tamarin Bay. Sony Bill remains last of the three. Approaching halfway then in the Bet365 Novices Limited Handicap Chase. Pony Soprano rounding the paddock corner with Tamarin Bray now right at his quarters. And Sony Bill just a little off the other two. Heading to the first of the four fences this time. They'll jump across on the far side. Pony Soprano made all so far. Tamarin Bray close to him now. And Sony Bill last of the three. That's been the order from the outset. And they have completed one full lap of the track. Sony Bill needs a bit of encouragement from Harry Cobden to try and close down his two rivals. Hasn't been quite as assured at the fences as the other two. Pony Soprano slightly launched himself at that one, having made a mistake up the straight. He wasn't completely convincing there. Tamarin Bay still sits very close to him, almost alongside, as they take the dogleg turn and jump the third of the fences on the far side. It's becoming increasingly hard work, however, it would seem, for Sony Bill to stay in touch with the other two. Harry Cobden is nudging along, trying to get him interested, but he's not making any inroads at the moment. They've got one more to jump over on the far side. It's the fifth fence from home. And Pony Soprano and Tamarin Bay draw to it clear of Sony Bill. Pony Soprano asked up, perhaps a little swifter through the air there than Tamarin Bay, who was tickling the top. The gap growing to Sony Bill as they make the descent for the last half mile. So a further four fences to jump as Tamarin Bay, white cap for Shane Fenlon, ranges up to Pony Soprano. And now there's little separating them as they run the final turn. They're double digits clear of Sony Bill. So on to four out, the duo come. On the left, Tamarin Bay. On the right, Pony Soprano. Tamarin Bay by a whisker to Pony Soprano. On down to the open ditch, three out. Sony Bill continuing a long last. So Pony Soprano and Tamarin Bay inseparable as they close in on the third last. And they come away from it together. Tamarin Bay just easing into a narrow

advantage now, and Skelton crouching a little lower, asking for more from Pony Soprano, who has dropped two lengths off Tamarin Bay. Here's the second last. Tamarin Bay popped it. Pony Soprano switching out, trying to have another crack at him. Down between the final two fences. Tamarin Bay now beginning to assert, it would seem, extending the advantage. Here's the last for Tamarin Bay. In a bit tight to it, but four or five lengths ahead. Pony Soprano ran down it in second. It's single file stuff on the run to the judge, but the opener on Summer Cup Day is going to go to Tamarin Bay under Shane Fenland for Mickey Bowen, beating Pony Soprano into second and Sony Bill last of the trio.

train cloud has as good as planted herself down at the start. As we get closer to post time.

Good afternoon, Martin. Good afternoon, Mark, and everybody. Yeah, I'm sure Rain Cloud has done this before at the start here. She has actually run some really good races at the track as well. Hopefully she'll consent to jump away with the others, but we'll find out very shortly. They are coming in. Start has not yet put the flag up, but we are on post time. So Rain Cloud, again, just digging her toes in. Start has raised the flag. And they're off and racing, and Rain Cloud has stood still and not gone with the others for the Molson Coors Mares Novices Hurdle, running by the Priory for the first time today. Milena Agent is the leader, two in second position, Sinating, and then in third position is Eremenko, Big Gypsy King, the dark green, just in fourth, ahead of Croak's Cross on the inside of Let Me See the Colts, as they've now reached flight number one. And the back three a little bit slow towards

the in last position order another one. Order another one is in rear with Echinacea, and just in front of those two is Rachel Lopez going around the grammar school bend and heading for the wood side. It is Milena Agent leading under Danny McMenamin into Sinating in second position. Eremenko around the inside. The first three are followed by Croke's Cross, the 300-1 Kelso winner at the beginning of April, and Big Gypsy King. She's on the outside under Leah Noretzi, just in fourth as they reach the first of two hurdles on the wood side. Milena Agent over in front, and all of them managing to clear it. Eremenko is running quite keenly on the inside with Sinating in the beige and dark blue, followed by Big Gypsy King, and then Croke's Cross, and Let Me See the Colts, Rachel Lopez, and the last two, Echinacea, as they reach their third hurdle. And the back marker over that order, another one under Peter Kavanagh, heading around the 7 acres bend now, and Eremenko has taken the lead. Eremenko in front by 2.5 lengths now to the hooded Milena Agent in second. Sinating, the Roscommon winner earlier this month, is next, just brushing the rail. Going there on the turn was Croke's Cross, running in fifth place behind Big Gypsy King. And just joining that one on the inner now as Eremenko leads towards the hurdle that will be the last next time around. And it is Eremenko in front, Milena Agent, Sinating the inside. And, oh, and Sinating has gone amiss there, and Sinating's being pulled up by Sean Bowen. Sinating out of the contest as they go past the exit to the village, and Eremenko is now in a clear lead. Eremenko is in front by 10 lengths to Milena Agent, and then Let Me See the Colts in third, Croke's Cross and Big Gypsy King 4 and 5. Another small break to Rachel Lopez and Echinacea, and last of all is Order another one as they now reach flight number 5. Eremenko leads over that. A much better jump in second position for Milena Agent than Let Me See the Colts managed. She was very novice-y at that, going by the old grammar. Big Gypsy King is in fourth, Croke's Cross 5, Echinacea just threatening to pick off one or two, has just gone up on the outside of Rachel Lopez, but it's Eremenko on her first start for Donald McCain today that has the advantage. They've got 3 left to jump in the Molson Coors Mares Novices Hurdle. Running to the first of them, Eremenko in front, in second place, Let Me See the Colts. Let Me See the Colts jump that on the inside of Milena Agent, and then Big Gypsy King trying to close down the second and third runners. Break then to Echinacea. It's still Eremenko that leads by about 8 lengths, running to the second last. Eremenko to Let Me See the Colts, getting over that in second position. Big Gypsy King on that one's tail, and then Milena Agent to the outside, clear off for Echinacea, who's not finding any more. So running into 7 acres here, it is Eremenko that has the advantage. It's probably down to about 5 lengths now, with Big Gypsy King responding the inside of Let Me See the Colts. Then a break to Milena Agent in fourth, clear of Echinacea and Rachel Lopez. Let Me See the Colts is getting to Eremenko. Big Gypsy King just behind them, 2 furlongs left to go, 1 flight left to jump, and Let Me See the Colts is going to take it in the lead. Let Me See the Colts over in front, wasn't pretty, but got from one side to the other. And now running around the outer, Big Gypsy King is challenging, and Big Gypsy King has taken up the running here under Leon Arezzi. Big Gypsy King going on to Let Me See the Colts in second, 100 yards left to go, and it's Big Gypsy King, a glance round from the rider. Big Gypsy King, a knockout in the opener at Cartmel for Spencer Brown and Tyson Fury. A tremendous success. Second home was Let Me See the Colts away from Milena Agent, Rachel Lopez, and Eremenko got tired.

I miss Mambo just going through. Safi Osborne not on board. Clifford Lee takes her place as they're all now down at the post. Midnight Media. Cheringham there, white and dark blue colours. Roger Varian changed. She's only had one run, fifth position. She was fours, second favourite the last time I looked. She still is fours and second favourite. Sunshine and Roses in red. Oak Loose only had one start, which was last year. She'd be an interesting one. Crack of Thunder is the Chevron's, two shades of blue. Blue Celestial on the left. White Face on Salamis Bay there. Luke Morris riding for Gay Kellaway. Best turned out winners, the White Triple Diamond on the green ice show. There's Cheringham. One start at Lingfield. And on the left there is Sweet Horizon, Jack Mitchell riding. First run for her. Getting ready to load them up. 6-5 now, Blue Celestial. Cheringham 4, Oak Loose 5, Sweet Horizon 7, Sunshine and Roses 16. It's 22-1 and bigger the others. And favourite will be first in, Blue Celestial. She's store number 6, Purple Jacket, and has gone straight in. Midnight Media, the grey and red, waiting to go to 8. And Sunshine and Roses takes her place in store number 1.

Next to go, it looks like it'll be the store number 8, Midnight Media. Grey and red colours. Moves up to take her place. Also, Miss Mambo. And the light blue sleeves of Salamis Bay, who's due to store number 10. Miss Mambo is in. Salamis Bay about to be pushed up. She's in.

Oatloos comes to take her place. She'll be nearest to us when they begin store number 11. The Green of Ice Show waiting to go to 4. Crack of Thunder, the Two Shades of Blue, go to store number 9. Then Sweet Horizon, White and Purple to 7. Cheringham, White and Black to 2. And Peace Bell in Green now to 3. 3 to go. Here's Cheringham, 5th on her only run at Lingfield so far. Sweet Horizon, first run for her, store number 7. And the last one, Colour Change, Peace Bell, store number 3. Hello, Peace Bell, Colour Change, last one in. That's it all in, and they're ready. And they're off. Mile and 1.5 furlongs to go. Favourite Blue Celestial in purple colours in the centre is well away with the white face Salamis Bay. And also Blinker the first time, Miss Mambo. Rider change there, Clifford Lee will have the lead as they come to the winning post first time. Oatloos, red sleeves nearest to us. Cheringham, white and black jacket against the running rail. Behind this quintet is Sunshine and Roses in red colours. The best turned out winner, Ice Show in a darker green jacket, and Midnight Media in grey and red round the outside of those. The colour change, light green for Peace Bell, is against the running rail ahead of Crack of Thunder in Two Shades of Blue, and Sweet Horizon as they go past the 6 furlong start in white and purple is the back marker. Miss Mambo leads them down the back straight by 3 parts of a length over Salamis Bay, running in second place with red sleeves. Oatloos is in third. Matching strides are Cheringham, black and white colours, and the purple of Blue Celestial. They're sharing fourth position with a grey and red jacket and Midnight Media behind those, showing in sixth place, and then Sunshine and Roses, followed by Ice Show as they head with less than 4 furlongs to go. Then comes a Crack of Thunder round the outside of Peace Bell, and Sweet Horizon is still the back marker, but they're running to the home straight already. Miss Mambo taken on by Salamis Bay, and Oatloos, red sleeves, 3 from the running rail, coming with a big challenge. Blue Celestial is third at the moment, beginning to run on. Cheringham behind this, then Sunshine and Roses. Ice Show is behind this, but Oatloos, the running to the straight, Oatloos has been sent for the line by Ashley Lewis. She's 2 or 3 clear. Miss Mambo, Cheringham, Blue Celestial, behind these then Sunshine and Roses, but well inside the last furlong now. This is going to be a clear victory for Oatloos, only a second start, but she's won handsomely. Second will be very close, with the Midnight Media coming through possibly to get it to Blue Celestial and Peace Bell in fourth.

Silk Braid, and the core specialist, Big Gossy. White flag.

pulling Keane off her back quickly. He mounts. Blindfold applied. She doesn't like that either. Loaded with the exception of Nine Silk Braid, that off in the Jebel Ali Racecourse and Stables Dash Stakes. 9 over 6 furlongs, it's Bodie Bear, Little Queenie showing in front of us, Cecilia Fregada, Take a Win and Big Gaussian Tango Flair, California Dreamer, and at the back is Temperance. Little Queenie edges ahead from on the right, California Dreamer, followed by Fregada, tracked by Tango Flair and Big Gaussian. On the left is Bodie Bear, and then oh, Cecilia, Take a Win and Temperance. As they come past the halfway stage, the Jebel Ali Racecourse and Stables Dash Stakes, with a narrow advantage, Little Queenie from California Dreamer. Going between them is Tango Flair, followed by Fregada, and then Bodie Bear. Right in behind them is Big Gaussian, then Take a Win, oh, Cecilia and Temperance. Little changes coming past the two, and it's Tango Flair gone to the front, followed by Fregada. Bodie Bear weakening is Little Queenie, and then Take a Win. Big Gossy is followed then by California Dreamer inside the final furlong. Tango Flair just has it from Bodie Bear and Fregada, then Take a Win. Big Gossy is staying on the stand side of Little Queenie. Wide across the track, Bodie Bear, Tango Flair. Here's Big Gossy on the stand side. There's just something else here at the colour. Gets up late to win the dash for Billy Lee and Charles O'Brien.

well. Working out list six is for number eight. This is Mr. Sirac, been a really consistent type of late. Has either won or finished second on all four runs this campaign so far. At eight is horse number 12. This is Statue of Liberty. Completed a all-weather double before finishing fifth last month. And then it's bigger prices the rest. 12s for horse 10, Randall Thor. It's then 20s bar. So a few topping the markets here. Bayer Effie, the favourite at 340. Holds four wins, six placings from 14 starts. Bayer Effie just goes past the camera there. Dark blue, yellow checkered silks, looking a little bit on his toes. This three-year-old colt by Bodemeister. But a nice profile. Managed to win the Group 2 Carrick-Copeland Stakes at Adana back in March. Mixed form since and did struggle on soft ground here in the big field two starts ago. But it was a nice effort earlier this month at Ankara when finishing second over 100 metres further in a conditions race. A big step back up in class. But certainly has, I think, the form to go well. Four-time previous winner, and all four wins have come on the fiver sound. So Effie could play a big role indeed. Second favourite is number eight. This is Mr. Sirac, a really consistent son of Bluegrass Cat, who completed a trio of seconds here over 1,400, 1,500 at Coakley, and also over that same journey when second in Group 3 level here last month. Managed to put all those placings together with a nice fourth career success over this course and distance in a Class 9 conditions race here at the start of June. There he is on the right-hand side. Yellow jacket, red cross belts in stall one, Mr. Sirac. I think could enhance what is a very consistent profile. The question mark would be this grade. He's never tackled a Group 2 before. Another one who could be interesting and coming in for some support now is number three, El Cladidor, who's now into sixes. Three wins, four placings from nine starts is a nice profile. Does have a wide draw there. It's in the black, red, green colours, just moving forward there into stall 15. But a nice profile, was a Group 3 winner here last August, placed in Group 2 company on soft ground here at the end of September. And has been running well in three condition races this season. Second over 1,500, second on heavy ground here over 1,900 metres on the turf last month, and shaped nicely over this course and distance last time when second on the 3rd of June. That was a nice effort when beaten 2.5 lengths behind Mr. Sirac last time. Could go close again. Nice profile for El Cladidor. 6.50 for number 4, Falconide. This one could be interesting. Was the only 7th over 2,200 metres in the Group 2 Sayaxon Stakes last time. Did complete a hat-trick before that, winning three times here, very much a course specialist, and it's worth noting all five career wins have come here. Five wins, three placings from 10 starts, another one who holds big claims in a wide open Group 2. Waiting on the final couple of runners to move forward, working down with this Mogold reserves a mention, horse number 7, a bigger price at 30s, but is a last out Izmir winner over this trip. Has actually won twice at Izmir over 2,000 metres from the last three starts, certainly in good form. As they're sent on their way, off they go. A little slowly out was El Cladidor from stall 15, but apart from that, a good even line leaving the stalls. 2,000 metres for this Group 2 Anafart at last stakes, and they're going very quickly as they approach the turn. A circuit of the course ahead of them, and it is Destructor who's gone off at a blistering early speed, and a few of them forced to go very wide indeed. Sitting in second place is the Hocus, who's prominent. That one's been joined by Statue of Liberty, who now takes second. Three wide then for in fourth place then El Cladidor, who's got a nice prominent position. Frankie Char-Char racing in fifth in the white jacket, and these are chased by Holy Way Cheo towards the inside. These are followed by Mr. Sirac, yellow and red colours, getting plenty of cover with the red headgear bowling along well. The Hocus just been steered out to go wider with Canleek Bilur also right up there. Racing in mid-division, and the widest runner is Randall Thor in the orange cap. These are followed by the pink colours of Father of Fathers. Towards the inside, Prandilo a long way back, Mogul under the pump. Destructor is almost second last, Racing Stars towards the back of the field. And last of all in the white and black is Son of Saint as they go through halfway. Inside the final 1,000 metres, it looks like Mogul may well be eased up and be pulling up at the back of the field as a good 12 lengths recover the leading pack as taking the home turn. Statue of Liberty just about leads. On the rail, Bayer Effie cornering well in the checkered silks. Two lengths away to Canleek Bier. These are followed by El Cladidor in fourth. The Hocus is caught wide. Holy Wise Cheo next. Flat out and under pressure in behind those Turamin is in mid-division with Randall Thor. El Cladidor trying to pick up as well as
as they approach the final 400 metres. Hitting the front in the black jacket, it is Statue of Liberty, now being joined by Mr. Serac in the yellow. Two lengths then back to Canleek Beyer, who's now being pressed by Shadow Shoulder, who's coming from the rear of the field. Randall Thor and Trying Hard is also in the black colours. Brandilo, the final 200. Mr. Serac in the yellow, boxing on well is Statue of Liberty. Here comes Shadow Shoulder from well back, and Shadow Shoulder, for a surprise, takes it. 11 beats each. Shadow Shoulder from Mr. Serac in second. Back in third, a great effort from Statue of Liberty. These three dominating, and they pull clear over Randall Thor, Prandilo, and Frankie Jar Jar. Well, in the end, the proven stamina for horse number 11 here, Shadow Shoulder, has taken it. This three-year-old recording a fourth career success today, was placed in Group 3 level back in March at Adana. And after a few mixed results, including a single...

handicap. Field of 15. The non-runner is number 4. The favourite is the top weight Quiet King. Quiet King carrying 9.6 here. Winner of two races from 13 starts. And as they're moving into place, Niagara, the next one to load. Still quite a few out of line. Plotinus is in. Also in is Wee Magatti. Dalekia has loaded. Niagara's gone in. So too Chain of Command. Hamilton is in. Marinalda's loaded. Miss Tarkin has gone forward. Baby Heartwood is there. Quiet King still to go with Bella Memoria. Also out of line is Zilrak, along with Most Glamorous, Rududu, and Talgat. Three to go. Talgat about to move into place now. Talgat drawn in stall 15. Most Glamorous and Rududu to load. They start this race in a chute, going down the centre of the course, before linking onto the main round track. They're all in for today's feature handicap. And they're off. 2,400 metres ahead of them. Dalekia began well with Plotinus, and right there is Miss Tarkin, Yellow Jacket, Most Glamorous, and the leaders are followed closely by Talgat, with Rududu in behind those who are forcing the pace. Hamilton's got the green jacket, and Niagara has got a position towards the right in the blue and orange colours. Right at the back early is Zilrak, but the pace is being made by Miss Tarkin, with Dalekir on the inside. Most Glamorous is to the left in the yellow, so it is Miss Tarkin, Most Glamorous, Dalekir, followed by Hamilton, and then comes Talgat with Plotinus on the rail. Niagara, Rududu are following. Then comes Wee Magatti in the pink jacket, with Marinalda currently three wide, just overtaken by Chain of Command. Further back

Dalakia's got the rail. The pale jacket of Rududu to the Highness Hamilton. They're following Marinalda's three wide, chain of command on the inside of Baby Heartwood as they leave the back straight behind them. Then Niagara, Quiet King, and Bella Memoria. The last two are Wee Magatti and Zilrak as they head towards the turn. Just over 500 to go. Miss Target it is from the pale blue colours of Talgat. Dalakia, Rududu, Most Glamorous Plotinus. They're followed by Marinalda and Hamilton. They're homeward bound into the last 500. Miss Tarkin's trying to quicken from the front. Dalakia is giving chase. Black Jacket of Plotinus, followed by Talgat, Hamilton, Most Glamorous, and then Marinalda. To the wide outside is Baby Heartwood. Miss Tarkin still in front of Dalakia. 200 metres to go. Dalakia's right alongside Miss Tarkin. A couple of lengths away to Plotinus. It's Dalakia now who goes on and quickens away, and Dalakia's got the race in the bag. Dalakia wins. Miss Tarkin second, Plotinus third, and the one who rushed home down the outside to take fourth was Wee Magatti. So that's the result. It is number three, Dalakia, the winner. Second, number nine, Miss Tarkin. Third, number 13, Plotinus. Fourth, number 11, Wee Magatti. And fifth, number five, Most Glamorous.

No Boy, 17 to 2 Path of Stars. It's 12 to 1 and bigger the other four. They begin at the start of the Woodside Straight, and runners are at the post for the Burlington Stone, novices limited handicap hurdle.

Thanks, Martin. No, it's not going to be long. We are on post time. Starter is up atop the rostrum. Field of 10 are set to come forward here, and they can, Jimmy Moffat's day, get better still with masterminding here. And of course, Rwada Room, second over fences here on Friday, back for a quick return. So it won't be long before they are coming in. Runners just on the turn at the beginning of the Woodside Straits. And the flag is raised. At the moment, Cantagua Dulage is leading them towards the tape. And they're off in the Burlington Stone Novices Limited Handicap Hurdle. Cantagua Dulage, fine as wine, and to the outer, Poetry Man, the first three to show, followed by Rwada Room and Path of Stars, and then to the outer, Sia in the Sun Inn as they get over number one. A mistake at that came from Ballino Boy back in the field, but he's okay. And then just worse than midfield is Master Mining, Caspada the inside, and the early back market is Imperial Rule as they are swiftly moving on to the second, and Poetry Man has taken up the running. Poetry Man jumped to the left but led Cantagua Dulage and Finer's Wine in third place in the maroon cap, the grey Rwada Room in fourth position, and then the red and white Sia in the Sun Inn under Josh Thompson, the outside in fifth of Caspada, then Path of Stars and Ballino Boy and Danny McMenamin. And Masterminding is one from the back, and Imperial Rule is the back marker under Sean Quinlan. Heading around 7 acres, it is Poetry Man and Jonathan Bewley leading on the way to flight number 3 of the 11. Poetry Man, Cantagua Dulage in second, Finer's Wine in third place. Path of Stars just squeezed along for a few strides on landing.

over that as they're about to head past the Priory, and it is Poetry Man in front. Poetry Man with the lead to Cantagua de Large, Rishi McLernan. She is in second position at the moment. Finer's Wine in third, and then Ruada Room in fourth place. Fifth continues to be Sia in the Sun Inn, with Ballino Boy then to the outside of Caspada as they are getting close to their fourth. And the back three are Path of Stars getting over that. Path of Stars in rear, just making a place, is Imperial Rule. And Masterminding is just the back marker, going by the old grammar. And on the turn, having nearly completed circuit number one in the Burlington Stowe Novices Limited Handicap Hurdle. Poetry Man is the lead, but kept honest by Cantagua de Large in second position. Not getting too much peace up front. In third is Finer's Wine, Ruada Room, runner-up over Fences here on Friday. Still sitting in fourth, and then Caspada, as they now run towards their fifth. It was number one. See it in the Sun in on the outside next, getting over that. Ahead of Ballino Boy and Path of Stars, victorious here last month. The back to Imperial Rule and Masterminding in no hurry at the moment. Runner-up here at the previous meeting in May. So jumping the second hurdle on the wood side, all of them okay at that, and it's still Poetry Man having a very fractional lead to Cantagua de Large. In third place, Sean Bowen on Finer's Wine, riding for Gary Hanmer here. Ruada Room is in fourth. Red and White Seer in the Sun Inn is next. Caspada, then Path of Stars, and Ballino Boy. An Imperial Rule and Masterminding. At the moment, Leonoretti hasn't put Masterminding into the race. Still over a circuit to go. And this will be the last next time around. Poetry Man, Cantagua de Large, the first two. Finer's Wine holding the inside at the moment. Shane Fenlon and Ruada Room still following the grey. See it in the Sun Inn on the outside. So on the Priory side of the race course once again, there would be 10 lengths first to last. Masterminding just getting chased along at the back now, but only about 7 lengths behind the leader in a very well-clustered field. And it is Poetry Man coming now to number 8. Poetry Man, Cantagua de Large, with Ruada Room just sitting in behind. Ballino Boy out wide of Sia in the Sun in. Ruada Room a little bit slower than one or two there. Finer's Wine the inside, followed by Imperial Rule and Caspada, and the back two, Path of Stars, on the outer of Masterminding. So heading for the woodside, Cantagua de Large on the outside of the bumped along Poetry Man. Try to hold the lead with Ruada Room in third position, then see it in the Sun in. Finer's Wine, she's come off the bit. Caspada is improving on the outside of her. Ballino Boy to the outer as they run to the third last hurdle here. And ridden along in front, still it is Poetry Man. Poetry Man, Ruada Room. Caspada made a slight mistake. See it in the Sun in. Ballino Boy off the bridle now is Cantagua de Large. She's losing ground quickly. Masterminding is making places in black and yellow for a little bit of gentle pressure, running towards the second last. Ruada Room, the grey, see it in the Sun in the front two now. Poetry Man has faded. They're followed by Masterminding, Ballino Boy, Path of Stars to the outside of Caspada. So running into 7 acres now, just one left to jump. See it in the Sun in, and Josh Thompson with the lead to Ruada Room in second, Masterminding in third, then Ballino Boy and Path of Stars from Poetry Man and Caspada as they head towards the final 2 furlongs here. See it in the Sun in, continue. Continues to lead and has extended the advantage over Ruada Room, who's run his race. Path of Stars chasing with Ballino Boy. Masterminding has dropped to fifth. See it in the Sun in is at the last, is three clear, but Path of Stars, she hasn't stopped galloping in second, and she's chasing very hard as they run to the home turn, heading for the final furlong. See it in the Sun in with a lead of about 3 to Path of Stars in second, and See it in the Sun in is pounding on here, running inside the last half furlong. See it in the Sun in. He has the prize sewn up here in the hands of Josh Thompson. See it in the Sun in. A clear winner. Second, Path of Stars. Masterminding, it was third. And fourth was Ballino Boy.

Inherited Favouritism, trained by William Haggis. Kieran Fallon is on board. Windbreaker has had four runs in his career to date. He's been there or thereabouts in all of them, but not quite there or thereabouts enough. He has got two-thirds places, one at Chelmsford, one at Chepstow, and a fourth at Lingfield last time. Level of his form, in fact, is pretty similar on all four runs, and whatever placing third, fourth, or fifth, he has managed. Steady at twos, though, and at the head of the betting, because Fabron has eased from 15 to 8 out to, is it 5 to 2 now? Yes. Didn't run at Doncaster, bruised a foot almost a month ago. Had been third at Thrisk over 12 furlongs, middle of May. That was his best run so far. So this is dropping Intrepid, being gelded before that third place at Thrisk. Magician of Riga has Southall and victories here, but 12 and 11 furlongs, so dropping to 9.5 today. The last time he ran over this short was the beginning of March when he was 5th of 6 round here. Looks as if

long before they start to load up. Windbreaker set 3-1 about Faberon. Fives now, the Stone Power, it's in from 6.5. Eights for El Jowri, 9, Magician of Riga. Aerial Silk at 14, Silky Lass 18, 25's Just a Gambler, 28's Court of Stars, Tardif 150-1. Court of Stars coming in riderless to her position, which is store number one. She's gone in. Locked away and about to be rejoined by rider Pierre-Louis Germain, has a distinguishing red cap and the same colours as Silky Lass. Diffidly, a white and black cap will come out of store number 9. Faberon's lined up to walk forward to go to 3, and also the Stone Power is being well backed. Blue and white colours waiting to go to 7. As Aerial Silk, blue and white diamond jacket, is pushed up to go into 10. He's taken his place. The Stone Power on the way forward in blue and white. Yellow and dark blue, Faberon also on the way up. Stone Power to 7, Faberon to 3. Magician of Riga, light blue, store number 5. So halfway through loading. Windbreaker now 7-4. Just a Gambler moves up to take his place in 9. Windbreaker, favourite, goes forward into 6. El Jowri, blue and white, the white of Silky Lass. And then Taradif in light blue and maroon will be the last one. So one to go. This is Taradif. 100-1 chance, but he was 200-1. Taradif, longest priced runner, comes in to take his place. That's it. They're good to go. They're off. Silky Lass, a little bit restless in the stalls from store number 8, is slow away. So is El Jowri in blue and white colours. Early on, well, best turned out when a Just a Gambler. Red and purple is probably in front. Nearest to us, Aerial Silk. Faberon, yellow, is up there. Silky Lass, who missed a break, has moved through to 5th. On the inside of the last name pair is the red cap of Court of Stars, who's just about in 3rd. Taradif, light blue and maroon, is next to Magician of Riga, the one who's on a hat-trick in light blue and orange. And then comes the Stone Power, blue and white colours, deep on the course, 3 wide, and making headway around this turn as they head past the 6 furlong pole. The last couple, the Windbreaker, white and dark green, is towards the back of the field with El Jowri in blue and white as well. Down the back straight, and Silky Lass has come through to join Just a Gambler in front. A length and a half to Aerial Silk, who runs in a share of 3rd position with the red cap of Court of Stars. There's about a length behind these two. On the left, the Stone Power comes up round the outside, almost into 3rd place now. Faberon in yellow is further back to Taradif. The outside of the field, Windbreaker, white and dark green, begins to make progress in the back of the field. It's doing it rather smoothly as well. Then Magician of Riga in light blue, and El Jowri in blue and white continues to be the back marker. Plenty in this with a chance as they come to the home turn. Just a Gambler, ridden along to Silky Lass, and then Court of Stars in 3rd. The Stone Power's now flat out in 4th. Faberon and Windbreaker on the extreme left is Magician of Riga and the light blue coming home. But it's still Just a Gambler, Faberon in the centre, the yellow, the dark sleeves to Windbreaker. Magician of Riga nearest to us. Pill putting in a good finish. They're running towards the line. Faberon, the yellow jacket from Windbreaker, white and green. Faberon beat Windbreaker, Magician of Riga, and the Stone Power.

Loading. Red Charlie. Pierre Royal, Petty Mason. English favorite, Zaratos.

Winner of last year, Sleeve Bennion. Top weight, Lord Masseuses. Far From Dandy and Booyah.

Very level break, a mile to go. The Dubai Duty Free Derby Festival handicap. In the middle of them, Zadatops with the Randy. Close up, Perry Mason, and on the inside, on settling down, is Pretty Oma Girl as they head for the elbow. It is Zadatos and Perry Mason, followed by Booyah, Red Charlie, and then Pretty Oma Girl. Lord Masseuse is the Randy, Schlieve Binion in mid-division, and then Pierre Royal and Cordor, playing cool, far from dandy, and at the tail is State Actor. With the narrow advantage, Zadatos from Perry Mason, contest.

handicap, matching strides, Zaratos, and one out is Perry Mason. Clear dinner, Randy, and Red Charlie next, which leave Binion and Lord Masseuses, 2.5 furlongs to go. And it is Booyah joining issue with Perry Mason and Zaratos. Dead in the line, followed by Pretty Oma Girl, Red Charlie, and behind them are Randy. Pierre Royal is coming into it, and then Lord Masseuses, leave Binion, racing to the final furlong. And it's Booyah challenged by Pierre Royal. Pierre Royal gets on terms with Booyah, then Zaratos, followed then by Perry Mason, up to the last 50 yards. Pierre Royal has just won it from Booyah. Plain Cool came for third.

0: achieve under Rachel Venica. Look well in the coat and the parade ring. Not asked to do much on the way down to the start. Probably like to see her actually go down a bit better than that. Number 12, Vision to Achieve, but typical sprinter style. Here's an eager number 13, Call of the Karoo, arguing with Gavin the Rena. Ears pricked, gazing into the distance.
1: Horse number 16, that is going down next, and this is Gimme For Sure, Callan Murray. Mike and Matthew DeCock teaming up. Fully worn on debut, but hasn't really hit those heights since. 14 horse, Mardell Plata. Not getting much. And here's Don Karari, who gets the 4 kgs off the back. He's got that inside draw right against the inside running rail, and he was a winner last time out.
0: Stable companion 15, Smorgasbord, under Anas Mossaheb will be one of the last. And here is the favorite, number 11 on the card, Cavalry Commander, under Keegan DeMello. He's a weak favorite, but I think he's a justified favorite. And we've just seen that Green Gateway form a race earlier. Certainly done a bit of justice with the Best of All running second behind a very smart horse. So there's 7 minutes to go. Just take note, we're plus 5 minutes for the last two races here at Hollywood Bets Scottsville. The market, this will be interesting. Cavalry Commander is the big mover, number 11.

0: Ferrari. Open up 5-1. Yes, the latest on Don Ferrari.
1: Sure. Big drift. I've got an E-Tray on the 11. I sent that through a few hours back when the horse was 5-1. What did you say now? 18-10.
0: 18-10. So you've lost your E-Tray value, I'm afraid.
1: That's gone down the drain. Boxed Quartet, 9 and 11 by the field. Definitely, yes, Cavalry Commander. That's what Alistair's gone. I've gone each way the 11. I think he's got a big chance in this contest, but there's no place value anymore for the 11 horse. What's it? 140 on the tote, 410 a win, but that will shorten with about 6 minutes to go. Let's speak about this race because there's quite a bit of form to work with here. There's horses who, I think, are overpriced in this race given the flood of support for the 11 horse. And one of those horses is the 4, Little Boy Blue. 4 kgs off the back, racing off a net 69. He's well treated in this contest.
0: Raheel, this horse started life off a 98. Down to a 77. Loads made lighter with a 4 kilo claim of Devishram Color One, who last I saw, I think, was riding at a 17% wind strike rate or something crazy, obviously from a small cross-section of rides. He has under-delivered, let's make no bones about that. He started his career with a win. He went straight into grade one level here in the gold medallion as a two-year-old, where he was not disgraced. I think maybe the price was paid coming out of that without being disgraced at grade one level as a two-year-old with a lofty merit rating. Went to Cape Town for summer, ran fair races behind horses that have emerged as very smart horses. Demanding Dave has won and won again. Stormwatch, I mentioned earlier on. Circumbendibus has been a revelation here in KZN. Black Eagles, no mug. But all the while, with his confidence dropping, his rating crucially has dropped. And I think that could be the key. There's not much of Little Boy Blue. He's an athletic type rather than a bulky individual who's going to sort of give you all the confidence as far as the way that he's built. But I think this horse is just about ready to strike. Even though in my quartet, I've gone with 9 and 11, and we can discuss those two. They're legitimate chances. This is definitely the wrong price. Still the wrong price, number 4, Little Boy Blue. I thought that he'd be single figures, and to see him opening up at the price that he did in currently training 8-1, certainly from a place perspective, number 4, Little Boy Blue, has got to be huge respect as well.
1: Yeah, I think the fixed odds front gives us a better sort of guide about his chances in this race, and him shortening into 8-1, but more realistic. And it's now 7-1, horse number 4, Little Boy Blue, as we speak. So that has shortened a bit more. This horse who blinked, you mentioned last time out, unlucky behind Cavalry Commander. Talk us through that.
0: Let's go watch the race. It'll show you everything you need to know. And like I said in the parade ring preview, I sent out a few messages to some friends. Next time Who Blinked runs, let me know. Well, he's found himself in the most wildly competitive race, and he's not without a chance. He should have finished a lot closer to Cavalry Commander. There's no way on God's green earth that he wins the race with a little bit more luck in running, but he was left with a lot to do. He was given a lot of cover by Nicholas Patel, and he made up stacks of ground to the son of her up. I remember the mother up front. She was a very, very quick galloper trained by Baron Burtis. I think she ran the Angler's Arcus colors, and she's produced a couple of racy individuals. Number 7, Who Blinked, just for pure consistency and the way she hit the line last time out and the fact there was support for her, she's got to be considered.
1: Yep, that is Who Blinked, a horse who certainly has done well at this course and certainly can't be ignored. Currently, what's that, 12.70 and 2.80. This horse, Vision to Achieve, her last three runs has been against far stronger. Poinsettia, Dennis Dry Poinsettia Stakes, outclassed. Of her 87, she was getting 7 kgs from Asia Pombili, who's now a grade one winner. If I'm not mistaken, winning the SA Philly Sprint. Two starts back behind Miss World, and then last time out from gate 11 at Hollywood Bets Gravel. In fact, the last two starts, she's had uncomfortable draws to deal with, and she's hasn't been able to find much over the concluding stages. But today, down in class, a point down in the ratings, back at a course that she really thrives at with 4 of her 6 wins to date coming here. The distance is not a concern for me. She is a horse at a big price, 6 rand a place. I would not be shocked to see her involved for trifectas and quartets. She's just that type of horse who's honest in the right type of class. I think she'll be competitive.
0: And looks in the parade ring, yes, like top 4, yes. She went down like a typical sprinter. She didn't fill me with tons of confidence in the way she went down to the start. Fair play, Paul Gadsby. Done a fantastic job with

0: totally outgunned by the likes of Asiya Pambile. Even Miss World, the Miss World was beat behind Rainbow Reward from a deep draw at Hollywood Bets Grave. Well, I can see your angle. I was more keen on her in the parade ring than I was on the way down to the start.
1: Yeah, she could be one at a bit of a price that you want to throw into the play. And then when you have a look at the balance, horse number 14, Mardel Plata, well, he's kept safe in the market, understandably so, the way Craig Zaki's riding at the moment, especially today with four winners. He comes from the form line behind Cavalry Commander, two starts back. There's a bit of that form in this contest. And just on the weight, yeah, the horses that he beat, will be interesting to see whether they are able to turn the form around with him, because he was a fluent winner that day, winning by 2.5 lengths. So horses that finished in behind Cavalry Commander, they could well be held once again.
0: I think the only people that we've spoken to today are Craig Zaki, Dean Kenema, and Tony Riverland.
1: Seems that way.
0: So from that perspective, now that they're striking together, they might be in the right place at the right time. Long time between drinks, look well going down to the start, hard to have utmost faith. Toss him into the wider plays, but I do have a couple of others ahead of him in the pecking order. I think number 9, definitely yes, has been cursed with bad draws at Hollywood Bets Gravel of late. He won one of those against all odds. No luck in running his penultimate start. No luck in running with a change of tactics last time out. It can't go any worse. So I think that's why he makes up my quartet 9 and 11, double float with the field. Whatever happens, something at any price is going to rock up in the top four. It's just the nature of the race. Something at any price is going to run to the top four, make the quartet pay.
1: Yeah, could well be the 9 horse, definitely. Yes, they load in, race 8.
2: Race number 8, penultimate race of the afternoon. Lucky Fish, Magic Mile, class 4 OB.

Little Boy Blue, Loon Lake, Bimanesk, Donkarari, Red Mountain, Who Blinked to Come Up, Call of the Karoo, Smorgasbord, Gimme for Sure, Mar del Plata, 1100 meters, Daphne has to settle in 9, Mar del Plata goes up in 14. Gates are back, and away they go from the 1100 meter marker. Untidy beginning for a couple. Not for Loon Luck, though, towards the inside. Orange and purple silks with Don Karari. Gorgeous Sky is in the leading vicinity, and Cavalry Commander making a line of four, going down towards the 750 meter marker. Who Blinked Vision to Achieve. Street Outlaw. Then we have Little Boy Blue towards the inside. Bimanesque. Further back is Red Mountain Mojo Man. They're out of their zone, 5, 6 lengths off. Call of the Karoo towards the outside. Gimme for Sure, further back in the running, Smorgasbord, and definitely something's gone amiss at the back end of the field. Cavalry Commander coming down to the 300, and yes, Don Karari running a big race on the inside. Don Karari hits the front now, the 200 meter marker. Street Outlaws on the inside on the chase. Visinger Achieves trying to close in. Could this be the big moment? Kaniso and Kobo down the inside, taking off a Street Outlaw, and Street Outlaw got Don Karari. Cavalry Commander, Little Boy Blue in the minor positions, just when Kaniso and Kobo is looking for his first winner. Street Outlaw and Sean Veal in the Race Coast Silks come erupting through, and we'll collar them. So it's Don Karari looking to last, but Street Outlaw, stride for stride, inch for inch, is going to get up on the post. Here it is, Street Outlaw, last gasp victory from Don Karari. So that is number 10 in the Race Coast Silks. Sean Veal does duty for Ricky Maingard with a terrific strike rate. Don Karari, Cavalry Commander. Then it's tight. Little Boy Blue, Vision to Achieve, Mar del Plata. Little Boy Blue on the inside. Just ahead of probably Mar del Plata. So Don Karari looked to give a winning kick past the 200 meter marker. Street Outlaw in the Race Coast Silks, black and white. Sean Veal's nagging away, and he gets going late on. Don Karari's just in front, but as they hit the line, number 10, Street Outlaw.

a favourite at 11-2 and quite well supported is Pyramid Place, now into 5-1. It is 11-2 Divil a Bother, See the Cloud 7-1, 9-1 Heart Above, Evenwood Son of a Gun at 10s, 12-1 Secret, 14-1 Fair Kamok, 22-1 Miss Manzor and It's All About You, and Rawzan, the Campbell and Rowley Handicap Hurdle. It is our third race, due off at 3:02, and the runners are at the post.

Just checking the girth on Heart Above. Making sure everything's in place and getting back to the others. Thanks, Martin. Just waiting for the flag to go up. Very well back, this Nakasama, but support also for Pyramid Place into 11-2 now. And they're off, sent on their way for the Campbell and Rowley handicap hurdle. And See the Clouds is leading early in company with Rozan and to the outer Miss Manzor, the front three followed by Secret Secret, and then Evenwood Son of a Gun in purple and pink as they reach the first, touching down in last Pyramid Place. In midfield at the moment, Heart Above running in between the favourite Nakasama, pink with the black stars. And they're followed by Feyaka Mock, and then It's All About You. Divila Bother as well back as they reach the second. See the Clouds in company with Rozan over that. They've all managed to clear the first two. Secret Secret is then running in third position as they head around 7 acres. And as they do so, it is still at the front. Rozan and See the Clouds. Then Miss Manzor, Secret Secret, Evenwood Son of a Gun.

Shades of Blue with three behind Divala Bova and It's All About You, and Pyramid Place held up by Harry Reid at the back as they reach number three. And all of them okay at that. Rosanne in the red and black, the red and yellow, See the Clouds, a former winner of the Cumbria Crystal Cup. And these two are followed by Miss Manzor in the green.

0: behind, and that is the quietly ridden Pyramid Place. Rawzan lead the clouds over number four. Miss Manzor took it in third. A mistake from It's All About You. Back in the field, one from last, going by the old grammar, and on the turn, back towards where they started this Campbell and Rowley handicap hurdle. Nakasama, Oren McGill still racing in fifth position with Heart Above and Evenwood Son of a Gun, another three-time Cartmel winner, ahead of Fayek Amok, and then It's All About You with Divila Bother, the grey, and then Pyramid Place. Rawzan continues to lead See the Clouds as they run to flight number five of the 11. Miss Manzor is now coming up to the outside, and Miss Manzor got in a little bit close. So did See the Clouds at that. Secret Secret, stablemate of See the Clouds, is there on the inside with Nakasama to the outer, and then Heart Above, Fayek Amok, It's All About You, Divila Bother, and Pyramid Place.
1: Second, Overnight Looks Cooked, and back in fourth place is Focus. Pearled Majesty sees off the Farb team. Pearled Majesty, the winner. Second place, Barood. Third is Overnight, and fourth, Focus. So
0: that Secret Secret, as they run into the turn, and then Heart Above and Evenwood Son of a Gun, first and second in two visits here last month. Divila Bother, and then It's All About You and Luke Scott, and Pyramid Place is the back marker. So it is Rawzan that continues to lead under Peter Kavanagh, running to number seven of the 11. It'll be the last next time around. Secret Secret and Miss Manzor, the next two. See the Clouds, I should say, and Miss Manzor. Secret Secret away on the inside. Nakasama to the outer, then Heart Above, as they've just gone by the Sticky Toffee Pudding shop. Still at the back is Pyramid Place, as Rawzan leads. Rawzan has gone on by four lengths now to See the Clouds in second. Miss Manzor third. Nakasama two lengths further back in fourth, ahead of Secret Secret, Heart Above, Fayek Amok the outside. Then Evenwood, Son of a Gun, and Divila Bother, Pyramid Place, and It's All About You, as Rawzan soars over the next. Miss Manzor has taken a clear second from See the Clouds. Leona Retzi pushing along. Nakasama is still in fourth, ahead of Secret Secret, as they've now completed just about two full circuits. And it is Rawzan at very big odds, leading them. Still a long way to go to Miss Manzor in second, See the Clouds in third, and then Nakasama in fourth place. Secret Secret is getting pushed along as they run to the third last. Rawzan's lead is about five lengths to Miss Manzor. Rawzan, Miss Manzor, Nakasama was good and quick there in third position, getting closer. See the Clouds chased along in fourth, then Evenwood, Son of a Gun, and Fayek Amok. Divila Bother picking off one or two. Secret Secret weakening. It's All About You is under pressure. Heart Above has dropped out, Pyramid Place has never been a factor as they jump the second last. Rawzan pressed by Nakasama now. Nakasama going strongly. The outside of Rawzan. Miss Manzor ridden in third. Fayek Amok has taken fourth place. Only one hurdle left to jump. Rawzan is driven the inside as Nakasama has taken the lead. Miss Manzor in third. Divila Bother still staying on with the mare Fayek Amok as they continue their run inside the final two furlongs now. But Nakasama racing powerfully with a three-length lead to Miss Manzor. Divila Bother and Fayek Amok. Rawzan has weakened. This is the last. Nakasama over, less than two lengths clear of Miss Manzor. And then in third position, a glance round by the rider, is Divila Bother. Fayek Amok is in fourth place. So Nakasama leading, running to the last furlong, two lengths clear of Divila Bother and Miss Manzor to the outside. Nakasama for the all-player no-work syndicate, still being chased very hard, and they're getting closer. Divila Bother and Miss Manzor, they're now joining the leader, Nakasama. Nakasama at the line. It's a photo. Divila Bother the grey, the near side of Nakasama. Miss Manzor was third. They were clear of Fayek Amok in fourth.

It's off to the right, the white triangle. One start, Yarmouth. Fifth of eight. Sunbelievable, best turned out when a dark blue and yellow. Seventh of 11 at Windsor over a mile on the one start. Blue and red of Gallant Pioneer. Gelding, not run. Miss Nightcap, think she's joint second favourite. Second at Newbury over six last time. Second at Windsor over six on the debut. Stepped up quite a bit on debut form for the Newbury second on the 1st of June. Captive Beauty, see there the diamonds, purple and green. Two runs and been in the last third, is what I'm trying to say, in both of those, are both in Ireland. Ruby Star, green and white colours. She's had two starts so far. She's beaten two horses home in both of them. Chasse Patat, white chevron, black jacket, red cap. Two runs, second at Lingford over seven, third Kempton over seven. So obviously got a fair amount of ability and the aptitude as well. Elsa Tan hasn't had a run so far. They're purple, there's Vicenza. A little bit of interest in this. Third in a four-runner race at Leicester. After a third in a 12-runner race at Salisbury on debut, which is probably better form. All down at the post. 13 to 8 now for Hosam. Chasse Patat, threes. Miss Nightcap, bigger, a little bit bigger than threes. Vicenza, four. That was 5.5. Purple and yellow colours. And it's still 28 to 1.

already in is Miss Nightcap. Rogue Federation has just walked forward to stall number 10. Next up is Gallant Pioneer, blue and red jacket, going to stall number 1. Vicenza, purple jacket, got 11 to walk up to, is heading forward. Some Believable is lined up and ready to go in. Judah 3, Vicenza's in. Here's Some Believable coming up. Then the diamond jacket of Captive Beauty to 9. Chas Patat, black, white and red colours about to go to 6. 5 more to go. Elsa Tan's on her way, 12. Green and black colours. Chas Patat goes up. 3 more to go. Here comes the favourite, Hozam and Harry Rocket. It'll leave the green and white of Ruby Star, who's due to stall number 2 to be the last one. And this is the last one coming in. That's it all, Em. Ready. They're off. They race over 7. They get away from the starting stalls here. Some Believable is towards the back of the field early on with Captive Beauty, Elsa Tam, Chas Patat and Miss Nightcap. Miss Nightcap in grey going through to lead to Chas Patat. Ruby Star in green and white behind those. Then the red and white of market leader Hozam. He holds 4th place at the moment. Pink cap of Harry Rocket is behind this. Vicenza in the purple and yellow jacket. Hector Crouch wanted this prominent. Has got through into 6th position. Gallant Pioneer and Rogue Federation behind this two. Elsa Tan and Cosmic Jive in the light blue. Then Some Believable with Captive Beauty at the back of the field. And Hozam, red and white stripes on the sleeves, has moved now into 2nd place behind Miss Nightcap, who maintains the lead as they come to the home turn. Chas Patat is 3rd. Harry Rocket 4th, ridden along. Ruby Star in green. Purple Vicenza next pair. Gallant Pioneer behind these two. Rogue Federation and then Elsa Tam. They move into the home straight and it's Miss Nightcap only narrowly. Hozam is a length though behind in 2nd place. He's got a bit of work to do yet. Behind those, Chas Patat is under pressure in 3rd. Vicenza and Harry Rocket the next pair, and Miss Nightcap has quickened up in front. Inside the last furlong, grey jacket is Miss Nightcap. Red and white down the centre. Hozam, who's getting going in the closing stages, but Miss Nightcap is going to hold him. Hozam 2nd, Chas Patat 3rd, Vicenza 4.

0: Metal Heart at a big price. Doing fairly consistent, actually, Metal Heart. Yes, it was a pretty heavy defeat last time when ninth in the 2,000 guineas, but I think he could show a little bit more today. He's a seven-time winner from 16 starts and was a Group 1 winner last August, so another one proven at this top level. James and Joe, is there any more last-minute selections for you guys as we now approach post-time for the 100th Ghazi Derby?
1: No more. I think the only other horse to mention would be Joyful Forever, one who's possibly a little bit overlooked. Ran over this sort of distance last time, finishing third. Not a bad run that day. This one potentially might be improver, but the 1-2-3 for me would be Mucho Bueno. I would then go Robovo and Anshaba would be my 1-2-3.
2: I think James is probably onto one with Robovo a little bit. Reading through the form lines, there's definitely plenty of positives to take. I think I can't see past Baynal Chikanif getting this 2,400 metres. And I'll chuck in the other two who I gave good mentions to, Joyful Forever and Mandrake, to fill the minor placings. I do think, as James alludes to, he's been somewhat overlooked in here. But and again, don't rule out a big run from Neuromath. Whether or not that form is quite up to it here against the Colts will obviously be tested here. But it's a really compelling 100th Ghazi Derby. I mean, if you think of certainly last year's renewal, it didn't quite have the depth that this year's has. But this is chock full of any number of horses who could run mighty races here. There's going to be a few hard luck stories. As you can see, those stalls spread right across the track here. There's going to be plenty from those outside draws looking to get across. But it promises to be a cracker, and whatever wins it is going to have deserved it by the end of it. Whether or not Baynal Chikanif is just going to dominate here for Halis Kadatash is up for debate. But he's probably the rightful favourite, Kyle, and therefore I'm sure he'll have plenty of supporters in those stands.
0: Absolutely, and actually it's quite amazing now seeing the angles down at the start. They're all getting their vantage points. A huge crowd. I've never seen Istanbul as busy as this. Quite amazing, the crowd they're getting. But favourite then still, the horse number 5, Baynal Kankan, 380, 550 for 18 and 19, the real one, and Ape Mikano, 650 for number 16, Robovo. It's then a fairly jump up to some of the other runners with 10s for number 15, Mucho Bueno, 18s for both Ballad King and also Anshaba. My probably top three would be headed up by Baynal Kankan. He's proven in group level, was ran well, I thought, in beginnings, and I think this longer journey will be a help. I do think the fillies could go well. Jay Hira would probably just about be my selection out of the two fillies. That third in the Oaks, I think, is a really strong piece of form, and she's really consistent as well. And another one who I think could be interesting is number 19, Upper Mikano, the Guineas winner. An excellent profile, six-time winner, and has also won a couple of times at this top level. So another one with very big claims indeed, that three-year-old who is 2 from 3 this year. Runners moving forward then, we're about halfway through the loading process for the 100th running of the Ghazi Derby. A field of 22 stretched right across the course. They'll go to the stands and then one full circuit. So just a circuit and a quarter of the race course here at Istanbul. Favourite Baynal Kankan in stall 14 in yellow and red colours as the field of 22 make their way into the starting stalls. So 2,400 metres, a mile and a half for the derby. Amos Liberatus, red colours in stall 1. He will be next door to Anshaba. Anshaba has placed at Group 2 level before and was a winner over 2,200 metres last month at Ankara. Also in the gate so far is Baynal Kankan. Looks very relaxed. I have to say, a lot of these runners now looking to get really nice and relaxed after the paddock. A few of them were very much on their toes, but a lot of them now certainly knowing their jobs well, beginning to move forward as well. There's a Sealy Bay. I think Jazz Run has also just popped in as well. Gold Rakan has just moved forward, that one being by Native Khan, going into stall 4. You can see there a lot of red and yellow caps. I would say if it is a coloured cap theme there, I have to say they're probably the most popular caps. And I have to say you can see there the drones all in action, and we're almost set to go for the 100th Ghazi.

0: Derby. Amos Liberatus is in, waiting on the final four. They include our mightiest spirit in stall 19 will be one of the last. A low joyful forever is out of line. Joyful forever's got a black cap now. Stall 20, a very wide draw. And it's not a huge run towards that first term. We have seen today they like to go very quickly early. A lot of them want to go to the front and try and lead. But in our previous turf races today, the runners can flash home and perhaps the runners from off the pace may well dominate the finish. As we see Mandrake, the dirt specialist on turf debut today, six-time winner, bidding for a five-timer today. Mandrake goes forward into stall 8. Three or four to go then. Also, I think waiting on Gate 22, Massimo Supremo, the widest draw, suffered a pretty heavy defeat last time, was a 10th.
1: And a terrible start by Isaac Newton has given the others quite the head start. The Dubai Duty Free International Stakes, it's a group race. It's Andrea, the leader, on settling down, followed by Purview close in second, and Trust Your Instinct and Crown of Oaks. Jerry on at the back of them is hot as hell and still catching up as Isaac Newton. In front is Sindri and Dylan Brown McMonagall from Purview and Colin Keane shading second from Trust Your Instinct and Joey Sheridan with a couple of lengths to Crown of Oaks and Tomar Cond for William Haggerson fourth. And then Jerry on and Gary Carroll as they turn towards the final seven furlongs. They're followed by Hot as Hell and Shane Foley in the back marker and still adrift Isaac Newton and Ryan Moore. Heading up to the six furlong point, very little changes from first to last. It's Sindria maintaining an advantage of a length and a half over Purview. Third is Trust Your Instinct, and fourth is Crown of Oaks. Fifth is Jerry On, and then Hot as Hell, and not so far behind is Isaac Newton as they come past the halfway stage in the Dubai Duty Free International Stakes. They're on the downhill. Sindria stalked by Purview with the noseband. Third, but only just, Trust Your Instinct from Crown of Oaks, and then Jerry on Hot as Hell and Isaac Newton as they tighten up on the run back for the home straight. Sindria poised in second is Purview, third is Trust Your Instinct, ridden along in fourth is Crown of Oaks as they straighten for the final 2.5 furlongs, then Jerry on Hot as Hell and Isaac Newton. It is Sindria coming there very strongly as Purview to join.

0: they stretch away from Sindria. Trust Your Instinct. Geryon stays on in between horses, and then Hot as Hell racing inside the final 100 yards. It is Purview from Trust Your Instinct, and Hot as Hell Purview follows up the Orby International. Both wins coming here.
1: Mighty Spirit in second, and then in third, Jazz Runner. Bay Now Can Can, the favourite in fourth place, the Yellow Headgear, is

0: just about in midfield. These are chased towards the second half of the field. Metal Heart a long way back in the white headgear. Rabovo also towards the rear of the group, and the final five or six are headed up by Silent Treatment. Also towards the back is Brando. And second last is Ballet King Ashiba a long way back as they make their way approaching halfway in the 100th running of the Ghazi Derby. And it's Whizbang who's setting a really strong tempo here. Leads by six lengths to in second place Sealy Bay. Back in third then pushed along is Jazz Runner. Baynal Kankan fourth, and then fifth Almightier Spirit with the white face. Beginning to pick off one or two is Brando. Towards the outside moving nicely is Massimo Supremo. Brando on the move. So too Amos Liberatus. As they take the turn, Rabovo making progress. Gold Dragon weakens quickly as the runners turn to home, but the favourite now beginning to launch an attack on the leader as the field straighten up for home. It's Whizbang on the left. On the right, Baynal Kankan. They come close together. Three lengths then back to Asili Bay, who's running a mighty race, moves into a definite third. Rabovo trying hard. Almightier Spirit, not much coming from out of the pack at this stage. The final 300 metres, and it's Baynal Kankan who stretches two, three lengths clear. Whizbang, one pace at this stage. Still Asili Bay, Rabovo back and forth, the cap falling off, but Baynal Kankan continues to with a powerful gallop inside the final 100 metres. Baynal Kankan all out, and the Group 3 winner takes top level glory and the 100th derby here in Turkey. It's Baynal Kankan, the favourite goes in. Tight for the miners, Asili Bay's produced a blinder with Whizbang next. It's picking up well Rabovo down the outside. Not beaten too far was Brando coming from a long way back, and likewise up in Kano possibly taking fifth. So it's a winning favourite here in the 100th Ghazi Derby. Number five, Baynal Kankan goes in here. Number five, Baynal Kankan, who wins again, completes a really nice double here after taking a Group 2 event at Ankara last time. And the son of Torok has managed to record a eighth career success from 12 starts. It was always prominent. They went pretty quickly, but again, not much came from out of the pack that time. Always prominent has found plenty. Fifth in the Guineas, but first in the Derby. That was an excellent performance here, finding plenty, and is a pretty convincing.
1: They'll necessarily be able to do that today. Now the runners have left the infield. They've come back onto the track, and it won't be too long before they turn and make their approach to the starting tapes. Official off time of 3:27 almost upon us. So we're almost set for a start for the big race of the day. So I wish you luck wherever your money is going in this one. Competitive renewal of the race. We're almost set to go.

0: And the runners are now being told to take a turn, and they're beginning their approach. They'll maneuver their way around the fence that's immediately in front of them at the moment. Starters Ryan Colley and Michael Sheridan almost ready for them. Final check of the watches. The flags are raised. Almost set to go. Yep, almost set to go for the big one of the day. I wish you luck with whatever you've backed in a competitive renewal of this staying chase. They make their approach. Perhaps a little quickly, in truth. And that was never going to be a first timer. So they are going to be recalled, and they'll have to take a turn, and the flag will have to be restretched.
1: So cheated the system with our Vernie Princess. Tip my hat off to him. How he's placed this mare by Vercingetorix. This is placement 101. He's got 7 wins out of a horse, rated 76, and she is, dare I say, at the peak of her powers. Ignore the last run on the poly. Her record on the poly does sort of leave you short of her best form. Other than that, you can't fault it. She even had a trip up to Joburg, way out of the weights in the Bid Vest Bohemia handicap, received 2.5 kilos from Green Diamond, who's Group 1 placed, and was in disgrace there. I mean, that's what she's capable of. The 4-kilo claim from Devesh.

0: from Colour One. I mean, I know Louis, how meticulous he is. He's sort of like, you know, the CSR, when you watch those programs, you've got all those links with all the suspects, and how Louis has it on his wall and how he plots the race. So that's, he's done that to the T with Alverni Princess. Fair play. Big runner, but I'll take you one with number 10. Bless Me Fred. Now, there's no science involved, but Rachel Venica and Michael Roberts are the last race of the day.
1: And it's not a go of this one either. It's another false start. Again, they were coming in too quickly. If anything, they were coming in more quickly this time than they were on the previous occasion. So, is it going to be third time lucky?
0: Again, we look forward to seeing you, all of you, on Saturday at Hollywood Bets Gravel. It'll be a memorable day, regardless of whether your horse wins or not. You can't not enjoy it.
2: Best of luck with the last. Sheldon, take it away.
3: Well, looking forward to Saturday, the 10 million rand Hollywood Bets Durban July, Africa's premier horse racing event. The countdown continues.

0: Shocking Pink and White. We'll have the Speedgate one. Night Tiger got a proper warm-up from Craig Zaki. Niall the Boss is in. Jane's Vision. Gallivanting. Sergeant Socrat. Axis Power. Bless Me Fred. Purple Powerhouse. Trafalgar Square. 1,000 meters. They bounding away. Niall the Boss got a little bit of a nudge from Trafalgar Square, and Gallivanting's a long way out of it. As expected, our Verney Princess blazes a trail along the inside, the Shocking Pink with a white cap. Axis Power is just a half a length away in second. And now Jane's Vision's going to make a move between them. There's almost a line of four now with Bless Me Fred. On the inside, One Irish Rover in the disco-coloured silks. In behind, runners dropping back as Purple Powerhouse, six, 7 lengths off them. Sergeant Socrat, Niall the Boss. Night Tiger will have to pick up 10 lengths from there with Gallivanting. Coming inside the 300, our Verney Princess just looking to run around slightly. On the outside, Bless Me Fred's putting in a run. Trafalgar Square's building to the bits on the inside. Our Verney Princess, Trafalgar Square, Bless Me Fred the outside. Our Verney Princess, she's simply unbelievable, her division. Bless Me Fred, Trafalgar Square and Axis Power. Testament to her courage, her guts and her talent. Our Verney Princess, another victory. Well done, Louis Coulson. Well, this mare, a person...
1: To Kiwu Racing on the inner of Twig, the maroon cap, and then Imperial Alex in a sheepskin noseband dropping into fourth, just ahead of Hold Your Fort in a purple jacket. Midfield, Regard in the red and black on the inner of Peaky Boy in the yellow, and then Grand Clermont in the black and white, just ahead of Queensbury Boy, the maroon and white on the jacket, the light blue sleeves for jockey change Shane Fenlon. Samuel Spade in the dark blue and pink is further back and didn't jump that particularly fluently. He was certainly outleapt by Risk in the Ground, who went ahead of him, the maroon and white. Then Colour Change hang in there, the maroon and blue, the spotted cap on the outer. And Alien Storm in the light green and red is held up early as they approach the fourth. And Time to Bite is just stretching the field out a little. And again, Queensbury Boy, who got in tight to the first, just brushed through that one. Time to Bite then, with more than half a mile completed, leading Twig, Kiwu, and Hold Your Fort. They're the leading quartet. A little way ahead of Imperial Alex and Peaky Boy, and then Regard to Grand Clermont, Hang In There and Queensbury Boy, and Risk in the Ground and Samuel Spade, and lastly, Alien Storm as they crest the rise and head over towards the last of the fences in the back straight first time. The sixth coming up to them in the Bet 365 Summer Cup, and it's Time to Bite and Brian Carver leading their 12 rivals. Twig, maroon cap, hopping over in second to Kiwu in the black and gold, and then Hold Your Four, purple jacket, Callum Pritchard, disputing third place as they begin the downhill run. Red cap, Imperial Alex is in fifth, just ahead.

0: in the ground, ridden quietly by Harry Skelton, maroon and white and alien, towards the open ditch, which will bring them to the end of one complete circuit of the track. Time to bite over Twig as they arrive at the eighth. And then hold your fort on the near side of Kiwoo up the inner. Hang in there is very much closer now. One from the left, the maroon sleazy, is in about fifth place, shadowed widest of all by Samuel Spade. Peaky Boy in a yellow jacket in mid-division with the likes of the nose-banded Imperial Alex and Grand Clem on the black and white and Regard up the inner. And then Queensbury Boy and Risk in the ground and Alien Storm as Time to Bite leads them on towards the 10th. Well grouped though on his tail. Time to Bite rising, jumping soundly over Twig and Hold Your Fort and Kiwoo. So one complete circuit ahead of him in the Bet365 Summer Cup. Got a further eight fences to jump. Time to Bite leading Twig and then Kiwoo. And with Hold Your Fort in a purple jacket disputing fourth with Imperial Alex and Regard in the red and black cutting the corner. Hang in there has got a wide trip on the crown of the bend. Upsize Peaky Boy and Grand Clermont in a black and white jacket. And then Risk in the ground. Queensbury Boy's only got two behind now. Samuel Spade and Alien Storm are those two as they head away towards the first. The fences in the back straight once again. This is the 11th and they're well through the halfway point. Time to Bite continuing to force the pace from Twig and Kiwoo in the cheek pieces, and then Market Springer, Hold Your Fort a little wider. Imperial Alex, red cap poised in behind them as they take another of the fences across on the far side and head on now towards six out. Still, Time to Bite over Kiwoo on the near side, Twig out wide, Imperial Alex between. Now, Capellens, Hold Your Fort. Regard getting closer still in the red and blacks, up ahead of Grand Clermont. Hang in there has lost a few positions that he gained earlier in the race. He's in advance of Peaky Boy and then Risk in the ground and Queensbury Boy and Alien Storm and Samuel Spade in the dark blue and pink is still towards the rear end of the field. They're moving on now towards the last. The fence is over on the far side once again. And still Time to Bite continues pushing the pace along in front, jumping well over Kiwoo, Twig the maroon cap and Imperial Alex the noseband, the nearest pursuers. Three or four lengths has opened up then to Hold Your Fort in a purple jacket ahead of Hang In There and Peaky Boy in the yellow. Regard had made some headway. He's lost it again, red jacket. He's pushed along past by Grand Clermont, Samuel Spade. Risk in the ground in the maroon and white is beginning to pick them off. Alien Storm and Queensbury Boy have just gone past the now struggling Regard, who's dropped back to be last of all. Into the straight, onto the fourth last they come. Time to Bite in the red and white to the nose-banded Imperial Alex on the right. Samuel Spade towards the left in the dark blue and pink is moving through with his stablemate Twig, who's in the cheek pieces. Then Kiwoo and Peaky Boy and Risk in the ground. Regard has been pulled up. Alien Storm made a mistake there in the light green when making headway. They've got two left to jump. It's looking very competitive, but Time to Bite has weakened away. And it's the nose-banded Imperial Alex at the second last. Last just ahead. Risk in the ground in the maroon and white coming out after him. Alien Storm was the faller. Twig is back in third, and then Samuel Spade and Queensbury Boy and Kiwoo and Peaky Boy. Imperial Alex and Stan Shepherd at the last over Risk in the ground, who's chasing hard. Kiwoo in third and then Samuel Spade and Twig. Off up the running they come. Imperial Alex, Risk in the ground and Kiwoo bearing down on him. Imperial Alex all out, clings on to win the Bet365 Summer Cup over Kiwoo and Risk in the ground, and Grand Clermont was staying on in behind him in fourth. Alien Storm is on his feet, none the worse, and so too David Bass.
1: Handicap hurdle running for a £43,000 prize fund, and Bitter Lemon is up there with Miss Maverick.

Up to 515 last year. She leads under Jerkens, Amancio, and Isabel Ryder in third place, followed by Tom Cannon and Naphand in fourth. Filibustering and Paul O'Brien is next, ahead of Goodwin Face and Zillow onto the Woodside, and running to the first of two hurdles over here. 515 is the back marker, 12 lengths behind the leader, Miss Maverick. And at the moment, Danny Gilligan in no hurry to try and get 515 into the race in between the two hurdles on the Woodside. Miss Maverick and Amancio, who's going keenly on the outside. Bitter Lemon in cheek pieces, touching down in third, then Naphand and Filibustering next in the field from Goodwin Face. Sean Bowen on board Goodwin Face today, a winner under Henry Main here on Friday, bidding for the quick follow-up as they go into the 7 acres bend. And Amancio just going on now to Miss Maverick. They've opened up by about seven to Bitter Lemon. And Naphand in fourth position. Filibustering is next, ahead of Zillow as they run to flight number four. And then Goodwin Face and High Court Cave and 515. Amancio and Miss Maverick take the flight that will be the last next time around. And getting back to their starting point, passing the exit to the village. And it is Amancio to Miss Maverick in second. Five lengths to Naphand in third. Bitter Lemon drops to fourth. Filibustering is next. Goodwin Face the outside of Zillow. And then High Court Cave and another three lengths or so to 515. So now heading to flight number five, Amancio and Miss Maverick, still the front two here. It's five lengths to Naphand in third, Filibustering in fourth place, then Bitter Lemon and Goodwin Face, followed by High Court Cave, and then Zillow and 515 took the best turned out prize, has got to pass them all to win. As they head into the Woodside Straight for the final time in the Oakmere Homes Handicap Hurdle. And it is Amancio to Miss Maverick in second. Naphand is still closest to them in third. Bitter Lemon is off the bridle. Filibustering still racing strongly at the moment under Paul O'Brien, followed by Goodwin Face. This is the third last. Miss Maverick fired into it, led Amancio. Naphand, Filibustering, Goodwin Face. Bitter Lemon still pushed along. And then High Court Cave, 515 is no longer the back marker. That is Zillow now running towards the second last, still over half a mile to run once they touch down over it. And Miss Maverick, she still holds the narrow advantage. Filibustering getting there on the outside. Amancio has dropped to third. Naphand trying to attack. Goodwin Face held together. 515 still making progress. Miss Maverick with a challenger on each side. Naphand getting up the inner. Filibustering is in third. Amancio is weakening. 515 is joining Goodwin Face, and they are both closing in. Naphand on the inside of Miss Maverick. Filibustering in third. Goodwin Face not getting there. 515 in fourth with work to do is now driven inside the last two furlongs, the final flight. And it is on the outside, Filibustering to Naphand. Miss Maverick in third. 515 with a mountain to climb as Filibustering takes the lead here into the home straight. A furlong left to run. Filibustering by about four to Naphand in second. Miss Maverick in third. But Filibustering has won his last two over hurdles. He's going to land a big pot here for owner Dr. Veronica Ferguson, Harry Derham and Paul O'Brien. Filibustering wins the Oakmere Homes. Second was Naphand. Miss Maverick third. 515 fourth this time. And then High Court Cave.

One to go in is Braised Sky. Very similar colours, Braised Sky and Fast Raj. Same ownership, there's not a lot of difference. A lighter brown and a dark brown on the silks. Gunnar Brixton goes in. Green jacket of Dioptes with Colin the Brave still to load and Fast Raj. This is Colin the Brave. Number one, Colin the Brave going forward. The white and blue silks. Dioptes in

the green jacket and the lighter brown of Fast Raj. That's Dioptase in. This is Fast Raj to go. Race 5 Saint-Cloud, a mile

starters there, Gunnar Brixton and Little Lion. With Copside, Dioptes is next ahead of Clavis and Braze Sky. Last two are Gunnar Brixton and Little Lion. Going on down the far side, and the running being made by Fast Raj. Fast Raj by about a length and a half to Colin the Brave, with Dioptes alongside. Gap then another length and a half to Clavis, who's being chased by Braze Sky. Gunnar Brixton second last, then Little Lion is the back marker. So it is Fast Raj who makes the running, go towards the end of the back, leads by one and a half lengths. Dioptes in second. Colin the Brave, dark blue sleeves on the inside of Clavis in the light blue and white jacket. Braze Sky is ahead of the two slow starters, Gunnar Brixton and Little Lion's a few lengths detached. So they're heading now back towards the turn, and it is Fast Raj in front by just over a length to Dioptes. Colin the Brave a length further back, followed by Clavis. Gap then of another two to Brave Sky, and Braze Sky is ahead of Gunnar Brixton, and last of all, Little Lion, top of the straight, 500 out. Fast Raj followed by Dioptes. Those two about to be joined by the look of it by Clavis, has now been shaken up, and between horses Colin the Brave, heading down towards the final 200 metres or so. It's Fast Raj, Clavis, and between runners Colin the Brave. Colin the Brave tries to nose to the front, Clavis on the outside, they're trying to master Fast Raj, and it's Clavis on the outside now of Colin the Brave. Clavis and Colin the Brave go towards the finish. It's Clavis now in command and completes a St. Cloud hat-trick. Clavis the winner, Colin the Brave second, Fast Raj third, and Braze Sky fourth. So Clavis has won. So it is a St. Cloud hat-trick for Clavis, and Maxime Guillon aboard this winner. Had to work for it, but got there. Pierre Brandt, the trainer. Colin the Brave, number one, has finished in second place. In third is the long-time leader, Fast Raj, number six. And in fourth, from the fellow ownership, that's number two, Braze Sky, with number three, Dioptes, next.

hurlers and also a couple of Taunton hurdle wins. Runners are down at the post now. 15-8 now, the Bay Warrior. 5-2, Edward the Ninth. 3-1, the Crafty Master. Fives, 4.50. Caid at 12. Man of Riddles, 33. 66, Ebendi. Eventualist is at 80-1. Getting ready to load up. The Crafty Master. Got two course and distance wins amongst his nine successes. It looks like he'll be first in. Orange and purple colours. He's got stall number two to go to. And that's the first one in. Here comes the Bay Warrior. Back at twos as market leader. Blue and yellow diamonds. Individualist, the grey, going to go to stall number one. Is in 4.50. Black and red jacket about to take position stall seven. Caid, mainly dark blue, to five. Leaves Ebendi, Man of Riddles, and Edward the Ninth to go. Ebendi, light blue, stall three. Yellow chevrons, dark green, Man of Riddles to six. White jacket, Edward the Ninth, stall number eight, the last one. All in. And ready. They're off. 2 circuits to go. 2 miles is the trip. As they get away, Edward the Ninth is dropped in at the back of the field with the grey individualist. And at the first of three passes of the winning post, it's just the blue and yellow of the Bay Warrior. Wider, red sleeves, 4.50, gives chase. Caid in a dark jacket, white hoops on the sleeves is next. And then comes Man of Riddles. Dark green and yellow settles in fourth place. Ebendi in light blue is on the outside of the orange and purple of the Crafty Master as they run into the back straight for the first time. Two lengths behind those. One off the running well, nose-banded, Edward the Ninth. And individualist.

Mr. Gray runs the running rail and is very narrowly the back marker. Down the far side of the course they go, approaching the last mile and a half. The Bay Warrior, Sylvester D'Souza, blue and yellow jacket, showing out in front by at least a length and a half now. 4:50, black and red colours for Harry Russell, runs in second place. Kai, dark blue and white jacket, Jack Callan gets the running rail in third. Then Man of Riddles, blinker the first time, Kieran O'Neill, dark green and yellow. Length and a half behind those, Myla Coppins in orange and purple on the Crafty Master. Jimmy Sullivan, light blue jacket on Ibemdi. Length and a half further back to the grey who won the Best Turned Out Award. Individualist, Millie Wanacott in white and red.

Only about three quarters of a mile to go. They have allowed the set the pace he wants here. Still lobs along in front, leading by just about a length to running in second place, 450. Kide is behind in third, and then Man of Riddles. A length and a half still to the Crafty Master as they level up down the back straight. Ebend is ridden along in light blue, Individualist, and Edward the Ninth still the last couple of runners. So heading down with a little over a half mile to go, and still out in front is the Bay Warrior in second position, the red sleeve jacket of 450. Kaid is next, and then Man of Riddles, the Crafty Master, the orange and purple, Ebendi under pressure. Behind those comes Individualist, and Edward the Ninth is the back marker. But this is the run to the home turn. The Crafty Master makes a move on the outside, and the orange and purple bursts through now to join 450. The Bay Warrior is now behind those in third and backpedaling quickly, and sent for the line, the Crafty Master in search of career victory number 10, and he's five lengths clear with Milo Cobbins as they head into the home straight. 450 is next, the noseband of Edward the Ninth behind those, they're followed by Kaid, but as they run to the final furlong, this was a race-winning manoeuvre by Milo Cobbins at the end of the back straight. She sent the Crafty Master through, and he's going to win by miles. So Crafty Master, 4.50 second, Edward the Ninth in third. Late on, Individualist has moved into fourth.

White flag raised. Lined up. There are in the Dubai Duty Free Celebration Stakes race over the New Mile course. Six runners. It is Tokenomics, Ducker Dilly, attended by Zodiac Baird, then Alcantar, dark blue of the favorite, and then

track is Count of the County. Zodiac Bear and Ben Cohen lead by a half to three parts over Alcanta and Dylan Brown McMonigal in second. Just third is Tokenomics and Luke McAteer from Spicy Margarita and Donald O'Connor. And they're being followed towards halfway by Tucker Dilly, Scott McCullough, with For Company, Count of the County and Declan McDonough. Coming inside the halfway stage, the Dubai Duty Free Celebration Stakes. And with the narrow advantage, Zodiac Bear from Alcanta. Shading third, Tokenomics from Spicy Margarita as Card of the County just relegates Tucker Dilly to be last of the sextet. They straighten for the final 2.5 furlongs, and it's Alcanta coming there, one from the rail to Just Ted, Zodiac Bear, followed by Spicy Margarita. On the outside, Card of the County, then Tokenomics waiting for a gap, followed by Tucker Dilly. They race to the final furlong. Rallying well as Zodiac Bear on the inside regains a narrow advantage over Alcanta. Then Tokenomics, Spicy Margarita, Tucker Dilly, and Card of the County. It is in front, Zodiac Bear grimly in the celebration, seeing off Alcanta. It got close for third in the end.

0: Quinlan. The jockeys are just getting mounted. For the fifth time, we'll head to Stewart to take them to post.
1: Thanks, Andrew. And as you say, Escapology is going ahead of the rest. Jack Quinlan riding in the colours of Wake Construction for Nick Schofield. The red, black and white. Just short of 3 miles on the hurdles track, this one. The Bet365 handicap hurdle. So starting midway down the home straight once again. A little over two circuits to cover. Next out is My Gift to You, number 10. Johnny Burke riding for LPOG 23 and James Owen White with the green star for My Gift to You. Around about a 9-1 chance in the betting at the moment. Red colours now for Brian Carver aboard Bold Endeavour for the Bold and Brave Syndicate and Chris Honour. And then the grey mare, Musique de Fay, Shane Fenlon riding for the Happy Amigos and Mickey Bowen. Followed by Harry Cobden aboard Crabilly for J.P. McManus and the O'Neills, the Hoops with a white cap for Crabilly. Blue and yellow colours, Jack O'Neill riding Blizzard of Oz for the Cheeky Pups and Faye Bramley. And then in the white and green, Diablo on the sleeves, Ryan Corcoran riding American Sniper for Peter Garmsworthy and David Pipe. In the noseband, number 11, Oakley, Connor Ring aboard for Kath Williams.

little, we're around 2 minutes or so away from the official start time. It's past four. And very little separating Krabili American Sniper and Miss Goldfire at the head of the market. Each of those three coming into the race in form. Each of them on the back of a win last time. There are a few out of form horses, I think it's fair to say, in this race. You've got the likes of Bold Endeavour, who's got a bit to prove. Blizzard of Oz, first start for Faye Bramley, former Willie Mullins inmate. Wouldn't be quite sure what he's capable of at the moment. Gabby's Cross, well, we're more used to seeing him in long distance chases, aren't we? But he's over hurdles this afternoon, so don't know what he's capable of. Musique de Fay, who was disappointing last time, needs to bounce back to form. My Gift to You wasn't at his best last time either, but that was over fences 7 weeks ago, maybe a bit more lively back over hurdles. And Oakley, to be fair, right at the bottom of the weights, hasn't been in too bad a form. But Krabili bounced back to winning form last time. He's 7-2 joint favourite late on with American Sniper. Miss Goldfire just half a point bigger. And late support for My Gift to You into 15-2 from 10-1. And for Escapologist, 17-2 from 11s. It's become a lively, probably each way sort of betting heat among some of the bigger price ones late on here, this staying handicap hurdle. No, we're under a

Gary Cobden, with two behind. Oakley is one of them, the beige and black, and Gabby's Cross, as they head steadily towards the end of half a mile or so and move on towards the third. On the approach to it, American Sniper. Closest to the rail, hurdling slickly over My Gift to You in a White Jacket, and then Bold Endeavour, followed by Blizzard of Oz and Miss Goldfire to Musique de Fay, and then Escapologist in the red, black and white, in advance of Crabilly and Oakley's last but one, and finally Gabby's Cross. On to the fourth. And watching them stream out over it, Gabby's Cross just a little untidy at the back of the field. So left-handed, about to make the descent from the back straight, American Sniper with the advantage over My Gift to You. And then Bold Endeavour and Miss Goldfire. Blizzard of Oz on the descent. Blue and Yellow briefly squeezed along. Escapologist on the inner of Music de Fay. And then Crabilly, Oakley. And lastly, Gabby's Cross. So heading towards the end of virtually a mile now. And American Sniper with the advantage over My Gift to You and the wider racing Bold Endeavour in the hands of Brian Carver, who will bring them into the straight in third place ahead of the nose-banded Miss Goldfire. Blizzard of Oz has responded to those brief urgings on the descent, races midfield, Escapologist on the inner, and then back to Oakley and Musique de Fay. Crabilly still quietly ridden, and Gabby's Cross remains at the back of the field. Crabilly just snatched at that flight a little, just a little bit long at it, as American Sniper leads them at the end of a circuit in this Bet 365 handicap hurdle. About to rise at the sixth, American Sniper over My Gift to You. Bold Endeavour away to the left, upsides Miss Goldfire, then Escapologist. Again, Blizzard of Oz has to be briefly chased along to the quietly ridden Oakley, and here's the seventh. Air Escapologist kicked it half to the ground, and Oakley finished the job. Crabilly has gone past Musique de Fay, who's drifting back through the field, the grey, to be last but one. Gabby's Cross remains at the tail. And with one more circuit ahead of them, it's American Sniper who leads My Gift to You, who's in very close attendance, virtually alongside Miss Goldfire in third. Reminders heading out towards the back straight for Bold Endeavour. Just a reminder that the job isn't finished yet. And then comes Escapologist, quietly ridden against the rail by Jack Quinlan, black and white on the sleeves, ahead of Blizzard of Oz and Oakley, and then Crabilly taken out wide by Harry Cobden, Musique de Fay last but one untidy, and so too Gabby's Cross, who hasn't really threatened to get involved. They're midway across in the back straight inside the final mile. They've got a further four flights of hurdles left to jump. American Sniper has made all so far over My Gift to You. Miss Goldfire inching a bit closer, right in the slipstream of the leading pair. And then the pushed along Bold Endeavour in fourth. Escapologist yet to be asked the question in fifth. Oakley in a beige jacket is making progress. Crabilly is picking him off one by one. Blizzard of Oz is now struggling, but is ahead of Gabby's Cross, and Musique de Fay is the one toiling right out of the back of the field as they come freewheeling on down towards the last half mile, and they've got three flights of hurdles left to jump when they get to the straight. American Sniper, My Gift to You, White Jacket, bustled along, applying the pressure. Miss Goldfire a couple of lengths away in third. Bold Endeavour finding it harder work still as Escapologist and Oakley against the rail sneak up on his inner. Now Harry Cobden is shaking the reins at Crabilly. White Cap, no better than seventh coming into the straight, but clear of Gabby's Cross and Blizzard of Oz and Musique de Fay as My Gift to You ranges up to American Sniper. Miss Goldfire out wide, nose band joining in. These three moving on now from Oakley, who's gone fourth. The run down towards the second last. Miss Goldfire on the left in the noseband, coming through to My Gift to You. American Sniper struggling to muster anymore. Oakley in fourth, then Crabilly, who isn't getting on terms. Between the final two flights they come. Miss Goldfire trying to see off the rallying My Gift to You. Oakley, Black Cap closing in. One flight of hurdles left to jump. Miss Goldfire narrowly to My Gift to You and Oakley. Three with a chance. 100 yards to grind this out. Miss Goldfire, Oakley coming over the top. My Gift to You battling on. Oakley, nose down, inches Miss Goldfire out of it. My Gift to You close up in third. Crabilly in fourth, and then the pace-setting American Sniper.

0: Stakes. I'm not entirely sure whether it is named after the racehorse. Golden Horn is also an area, part of an urban waterway in Istanbul. But either way, still a really good race. James, any topics for you?
1: I think this is an interesting contest in the shape of, it's almost a repeat of a Group 3 race we had not long ago, where Special Man beat Tom B, beat Madras, beat Charenbach, and these four all line up and are all particularly short in the betting for this top-level race. On that form alone, Special Man looked much the best, and if you clearly look at that piece of evidence, which is undoubtedly the key to this race, then you'd have to say that Special Man is certainly going to be the one to beat, because was clearly the best. I agree with you about Tom B in second. You know, I'm quite surprised that the market hasn't particularly got them as a 1-2-3-4 in the order of how the result went last time out. Tombi's actually outsider of those four, considering this horse finished second. So interesting that the market supporting Charenbach, a horse who potentially was the one that you'd take.

0: as the season goes on. So possibly Charabanc would be one. I mean, at a price, you'd be look at Rikyar. This is a horse who doesn't have the most experience on the turf, but was a good winner not too long ago. And if that form is going to be key, and it might well be, then you'd want to look at it. But I'm quite interested from a different angle of that form. I don't think it's just the case of a 1, 2, 3, 4 are going to repeat itself. So Riakara at a bit more of an outside price, but I think the market's got this right. I think Special Man might give us a second Grade One winning favourite.
1: Thanks, James. Yeah, that's an interesting point there. We do have a few of them that reopposed after last year. I think a big mention for Madras, who was second in this race last year. Joe, do you fancy this one?
2: I'm just looking at the

thing. But Sharabank is a little bit more unexposed this, whereas Special Man's been a busy boy. So it'll be interesting to see how the two of them match up here. It'd be a hell of a story if Tombi wins this. Halis Garatash, three group ones on the card here at Istanbul today. He's already won two of them. Can he bring up a hat trick? He'll be wearing the green and white silks. The first one in was Tombi. Will he be the first one in?

Group one over the mile, 1600 meters. And the nine of them are ready to go. We stand ready for the golden horn and their scent on their way. Touch the moon was a step slowly into stride, as was rear car towards the outside. Madras is just taking a bit of time before joining up the main body of the group, which is headed by Sharabank in the all orange colours. Well supported before the race began and goes straight to the front end and leads the way by a length and a half to Special Man, who's going to stalk his rival on the inside rail. Third on the outside is Cazador de Osos in the two-tone blue checked colours. This leading trio have now already got a couple of lengths on rear car in the white cap in fourth. Fifth place towards the outside, Wolf Safo in the royal blue and white, and Tombi is against the rail but has a dream position. Next in the field comes Touch the Moon, just advancing on the outside of Inevitable. And at the back of the field, Madras brings home the nine strong field

5. Went to post early, 5-2 favourites in from 11-4. The other one that went really early to post, Trust Sergei, is 9-2 from 5. King David is 6-1. White Umbrella 9s with Barry the Worm. Sunlit Sea at 10-1. Master Dandy 12. Poor Fan 14. Couplet 16-1. Teardrops and Al Afdal. MJK 33s. Last Outlaw 40s chance now from 25-1. A little over 4 minutes to start time. They're due away at 23 minutes past four. Our thanks again to the SF Racing Club. This is the Alfred Cove You Will Always Be a Star handicap, and the trip is 6 furlongs. Just Sergei and On Key, the two market leaders at the post there. Light blue and red for On Key. Coming in last Outlaw. Gold colours of Barry the Worm comes to join those. The others are being led by King David, who's a grey. Blue and white colours, Sunlit Sea, Green Hoops on white, Al Afdal in yellow, MJK black and red, Porfin dark jacket, grey chevrons on the sleeves where cheek pieces, Teardrops, white, red and black, and black and white colours then of White Umbrella, who probably won this corresponding race 12 months ago, but a race card has her down as doing so. But the race she won here was in Royal Ascot Week of last year, and they did have a meeting here, Royal Ascot Week this year. So it's probably a very similar race, but it's exactly the same race. Is, I think, a little questionable. Master Dandy is about to arrive at the post now. Yellow and pink. There's King David. On the left, On Key. Al Afdal is the chestnut, the background in the yellow. MJK, black and red. Porfan Cheekpiece is the last Outlaw. On Key's one best turned out. Sunlit Sea. White and green colours. Only had one run so far this season. Carlisle, two weeks ago, basically. Yellow sleeves of Chas Sergei comes here. Best run of the season, a second position. There is On Key in second and third in his last two outings. Chepstow 3 weeks ago, the last run. Poor Fan there. Connor Planas going to come from stall number 4. Master Dandy, yes, he's joined the others, so they're all now in position as the 6 furlong starting stalls are put into position. So we've got Chas Sergei, red and yellow, Barry the Worm in gold, White Umbrella, black jacket, Teardrops, red stripes and white sleeves, the last Outlaw, Al Afdal is there, King David, MJK, Sunlit Sea getting ready to load already. Preparations for loading underway. Blindfeld goes on 5-1. Trust Sergei. It's 5-1 with King David. On Key, the favourite, opened 11-4, got to 9-4. It's heading towards 2-1 now. Sunlit Sea is 9. White Umbrella 10 with Barry the Worm. Master Dandy 12. Teardrops, Al Afdal, Poor Fan, all 18-1. MJK, Last Outlaw, both at 40s. Last Outlaw is one of those lined up to walk forward. A black jacket, mainly white sleeves. Trust Sergei going forward, stall number 6, the first of them to be put in. 9-2 chance. Joint second favourite is in. Last Outlaw, stall number 5. Blue star and a black jacket, mainly white sleeves. A red spots on yellow there, Al Afdal, drawn widest of all.

13 heads up. Sunlit Sea. She's drawn right against the running rails. Still number one. Green Hoops on white. Teardrops. Black Chevron on white is waiting near the stores. He'd be going out wider in 11. Master Dandy on the way up, yellow, store number three. And next, Teardrops with the noseband, the grey King David, waiting to go to 12. Poor Fan, dark jacket, dark blue and grey, going into four. MJK, black and red, has got 10, waiting to come forward. And then we'll have Barry the Worm, White Umbrella, and the light blue and red of On Key. MJK comes in. Here's White Umbrella, store number seven. Two more to go. Light blue of On Key, the gold jacket of Barry the Worm. The last pair they're walking for together. On Key is in two. Barry the Worm to eight. And that's it. They're all in. Barry the Worm almost in. Is now, I think, and ready. They're off. They race over six furlongs. Last Outlaw is last away. King David not well away either, the grey. Quickly away, Sunlit Sea. She leads with On Key. The light blue, White Umbrella is with those. MJK is on the outside of Poor Fan and Master Dandy behind those. Alafdal moves over to the running rail. Teardrops, the black and white on the cap, is further back in the field and followed by Trust Sergei and the

From to Sunlit Sea in the green hoops on the white jacket, who holds the rails position. JK is the black jacket. Just Sergey, red, yellow sleeves, making progress. Be about fifth at the moment. Teardrops Alafdal behind those. Then Barry the Worm. The front two, though, by two lengths. On Key with the noseband and Sunlit Sea on the right in the white. Behind those, Master Dandy in yellow running on. Here's Just Sergey on the yellow with a challenge. Behind these is White Umbrella. On Key continues to have the advantage. Just Sergey coming up on the outside. Sunlit Sea is behind those. Still there is Master Dandy. They race up towards the line nearest to us. Just Sergey to the light blue of On Key between those Master Dandy and Sunlit Sea behind those.

James J. Braddock. Action. Pierre Bonnard. Three to Load. Christmas Day next. Shehan and Benvenuto Cellini. White flag raised. Shehan in.

in the Dubai Duty Free Irish Derby of 26. Dave Bagnola Bay and going between them is action to take it up. And then Shehan and Pierre Bonnar with more than two lengths to Raheem James J. Braddock. And the early back marker is

Final 7 furlongs, soon to turn towards the halfway stage. From Christmas Day, then Shay Han and Pierre Bonnar. They're being followed by Bagnolo Bay, Benvenuto Cellini on the inside of Rahib, and now trailing the field that's getting spread out is James J. Bradder, coming past the halfway stage in the Dubai Duty Free Irish Derby, and maintaining a 4 to 5 length advantage is Action from Christmas Day. Shay Han just third from Pierre Bonnar. Into fifth goes Benvenuto to Cellini, followed by Bagnolo Bay, Rahib, and a little break to James J. Bradder, racing to the final half mile, and it's Action gathered in by stable companion Christmas Day, nudged up one from the rail, then Shay Han, followed by Pierre Bonnar, and then Benvenuto Cellini, who's hot on their heels, Rahib been asked to try and stay on, then James J. Bradder and Bagnolo Bay, they're in the straight, got to the front is Christmas Day, Benvenuto Cellini makes gain on the outside of Shay Han, followed by Pierre Bonnard and Rahib next. Inside the final 2 furlongs, Benvenuto Cellini has swept to the front from on the far side Christmas Day. Then Pierre Bonnard out in front of Rahib and Shay Han. In front is Benvenuto Cellini from stable companions Christmas Day and Pierre Bonnard up to the line. It's the year of the derbies for Aidan O'Brien as Benvenuto Cellini and Ryan Moore win the Irish from Christmas Day and Pierre Bonnard out in front of Rahib.

sixth race, having seen Benvenuto Cellini lead home a 1-2-3 for trainer Aidan O'Brien in the Irish Derby. Now we've got three of them here. Hope Rising was out first under Gavin Sheehan for One More Moment of Madness and Jamie Snowden, the pink and light blue colours. And then Edelac, Harry Skelton aboard, the colours of Susan Carlsberg and Messrs. Raftery and Stennett for Dan Skelton, the blue and green with the orange sleeves for Edelac, who's chasing a hat-trick of wins following successes at Huntingdon and most recently at Stratford, when he won in a similarly small field. And Kaelin will complete the lineup under Lewis Saunders for Fit or Fat Racing and partner and Ollie Murphy, the colours of red and dark blue. They go without number one, Morning Mayhem. Three then, heading to the 2 mile starting point at the bottom of the straight. Edelac favourite, shade of odds on generally, 10 to 11. Hope Rising a little bigger than 2 to 1 at around 9 to 4, 2.25 to 1. And Kaelin, shade bigger than 3 to 1 at 100 to 30. A couple of minutes away from the officially advertised start time, this race set to get underway at 4:43. And it sees Edelac aiming to give Harry Skelton a double on the day. Harry, of course, teamed up with Gordon Elliott a little earlier when Flying Ace made the most of a simple opportunity when his chief market rival tried to refuse an unseated. And here, Hope Rising, the chief market rival to Edelac,

has refused to race in the past, and she also lost plenty of ground at the start last time. Edelak himself was left with a very simple opportunity in a small field race at Stratford when his main market rival that day wasn't travelling from a very long way out, and he sauntered home for a wide margin success. Now, the handicapper had to put him up something for that, and he put him up 7. It was a complete non-event, however. He's not completely straightforward, Edelak. That was certainly the case on the flat when he was with Johnny Murta, and he did need to just be kept up to his work at Huntingdon when he won on his penultimate start. And I can see why, therefore, there has been perhaps a little bit of a nibble for Kaelin at 7-2. Lewis Saunders, of course, claims the 5. So it's getting a fair chunk away from both Edelak and Hope Rising. And with Edelak having not really learnt anything new about him last time, and Hope Rising a bit iffy at the start, can sort of see why maybe one or two people have gone for Kaelin here. No, we're not going to be too far away from a start. I don't think the tape has been stretched across the track. Four to five late on Edelak, 9-4 Hope Rising. Around the 3.5-1 mark, Kaelin. Just keep an eye on Hope Rising at the start as well. She has given trouble at the start and been reluctant to line up, but the flags are raised. Ready to go. In they come. Hope Rising getting a lead in from trainer Jamie Snowden. In they come. They're off. Hope Rising has whipped around and whipped around again and is still spinning around. And the other two are already well on their way to the first. And there's no joy, I'm afraid, again for Hope Rising. There'll be more announcements probably on that after the race. She has now jumped off. And Kaelin is unseated at the first. And Edelak is suddenly being presented with effectively a solo, because Kaelin jumped to his right and parted company with Lewis Saunders, and Edelak is well on his way to the second, and Hope Rising, having whipped round several times at the starters, only just jumped the first. Well, Harry Skelton, I suspect, can scarcely believe his luck, and he's probably no doubt surprised to see a loose horse come charging past him, because he's looked over his right shoulder and he's looked over his left shoulder, and he can borrow my binoculars to try and find Hope Rising if he wants to, as Edelak is out over the third, not really being helped by the loose horse. It is lighting him up, but Hope Rising is well over a furlong behind. So Edelak coming to the fourth. Harry Skelton will just be keeping an eye on the riderless horse in front of him. Of course, any major issues there. Hope Rising is about 100 yards away from the fourth flight as Edelak passes under the judge and Harry Skelton glances across to the big screen. Hope Rising has just cleared the fourth, so she is effectively a furlong behind Edelak, who no longer has the attentions of the riderless Kaelin. So they head towards the first of the flights over on the far side, or at least Edelak does. Hope Rising is still going. She took a while to get going, and that's why she's so far behind. Edelak make a great shape there, but he's miles clear still of Hope Rising, who isn't making any inroads now. The riderless horse, Kaelin, has turned round and he's heading in the opposite direction, so hopefully he'll be caught. We've had enough drama already. Hope Rising has just hopped over that flight, but Edelak, with every hoofbeat, just going further and further clear. And he started off a long way clear, in truth. So that was the last of the hurdles on the far side. Edelak's taken it. Hope Rising is heading to it now. Edelak's going to the highest point of the track. Hope Rising hops over the flight now. And Edelak is already coming on down the hill with less than 3/4 of a mile to travel. So there are 3 flights of hurdles left to be jumped. And Edelak, who was effectively presented with a solo when he won at Stratford last time, has been presented with exactly the same scenario here, only this time he's even further clear of his one remaining rival. Must be about 1/4 mile ahead of Hope Rising, Edelak, who turns in. The dangers are surely in front and not behind. He's got less than 1/2 mile to go. He's got 3 flights of hurdles to jump. Hope Rising.

amazing. Well, I'm afraid it was very much hope sinking at the start. And Edelak comes to three out. Again, he's not particularly fluent, but he's got all the time in the world to jump these last two. Hope Rising hasn't yet got to the third last. Edelak's coming to the second last. So Harry Skelton and Edelak draw to two out. Hope Rising's just jumped three out. Edelak's over two out and is now heading with about a furlong and a half to go. Just one more flight of hurdles to jump. Hope Rising hasn't yet got to the second last. Hold your breath if you're on Edelak. We've had enough drama so far. And the producer's probably his best jump of the race. Going to be a double on the day for Harry Skelton. Edelak scored a bloodless success at Stratford last time. This one, even more so, vampiric in its bloodlessness. Edelak saunters home. Hope Rising has cleared the last and is going to finish a remote last of two.

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The stalls are back and they're off and trialling here in the opening event, and Arcadia looks like it's stayed in the stalls here. First out was Fraudster, back on the inside to Snitch, and around runners comes Harry Along. They're followed by Bon Bon, up on the outside Vera Lee, and they're followed You Must Be Joking Arrow. And Arcadia rose high in the air when the starter said go here in the first heat. Two-year-old catch weights over the 800 on a heavy 10 with the rail out 10 metres. Fraudster through on the inside, Snitch. Bon Bon looking to come between those. Down the outside, You Must Be Joking. And one from the outside is Harry Along as they gallop down to the final 100 metres. Snitch, the El Rocker gelding, has come through strongly. The inside for Ace Lawson Carroll. You Must Be Joking is going to make a late dive on the outside. They hit it. It's tight. Snitch, You Must Be Joking. Between those, Fraudster. Bon Bon was further back with your next across being Harry Along, then Arrow further back in the field to Vera Lee. Stalls open, and the two-year-old 800-metre catch weight, heat 2R go. And Urchella first to hit the ground, workout back on the inside, Peachgrove Bay out wider. Just underneath that, Aladdin goes to Vegas, and the Wexford jacket, Auntie Julie, and on the inside of those, Fitch, and back of the tail. That was Charlie Girl. So gallop on to the turn and work out through on the inside. The Earthlight gelding under Courtney Barnes with Urchella to its

Maurizio, then Beyond Belief. They were followed by Explosive Story, Back in the Field, Imperial State Crown, Fusion Arrival, North Haven, and a line back at the tail. Stools are back and they're off and trialling. Coming out nicely, Soldi Bambino, from up on the outside, Baronage, and back on the inside, Kiji Show. There's a couple off then, two off the scales. The Weekend, too, it's outside, and they're followed by Fun Zeno. Exceed Patch back with that. Soldi Bambino, the capitalist gelding under Jasmine Fawcett to bring them onto the home turn. He is pricked here over Baronage. The Weekend, three wide on these. Kiji Show back on the inside. Fun Zeno off the scales. Three from the outside, and the red cap is about to probe through. Exceed Patch is the widest still, though. Soldi Bambino to be caught. Leads by two. The Weekend on the outside of Baronage off the scales is starting to really rev up now down the outside. Still in front, though. Soldi Bambino on the inside. And Soldi Bambino, no, getting it. Baronage right on the line. Baronage, Soldi Bambino, they were followed the Weekend. Then came off the scales, further back in the field to Fun Zeno, Exceed Patch and Kiji Show. So we are about set and ready to a trial. The stools are back and we're off to your old 800 metre catch weight heat 5. And through the centre, Caesar's Palace back on the inside, Savelta there, the first two, coming through the Highwaymen. They're followed then by Valletto, out wide a Russian Robber. They're followed by Zambali Miss back in the field then to Rival.

probe through, twinkling smile, Bigelato closest to the rail until Hula Jolie, back of the tail, Latoya, the Poisier filly is galloping along very strongly and stretches the neck out well, trying hard, Rein Me In late down the outside here with Stella Star, but the beautifully related Latoya too good. Second over will be Rein Me In, Stella Star for third, and they were followed by Bigelato. Then came a Twinkling Smile for the back in the field to Capo the Boss and Talhula Jolie back at the tail. So we are locked and ready to go. Maiden three-year-old catch weight, heat seven over the 800 to go, and the three-year-old's into stride nicely. Tyrus to the early lead. Up over on the outside, Diamond Patch, and underneath that there now was Tacker Star. They're followed by Jamie Marie, back on the inside to Coffee Bean, and between those was Must Be, and the last couple, Albert and Opal, and Omelish back of the tail. Tyrus and Aaron Layton with the Brutal gelding onto the turn, up on the outside, Diamond Patch, back on the inside, Tacker Star. Two lengths then to, starting to wind up, Must Be in the Vernon and Vasey jacket, and Jamie Marie is right down the outskirts of the track, and they're followed by Omelish. Further back was Coffee Bean, and back with those, Albert and Opal, as they get down inside the final 100. Four of them in play here. Diamond Patch through on the inside, kicking on as Tyrus. Tyrus and Diamond Patch. Tyrus, I'd say, will just get it over Diamond Patch, and then it's tight third as well. We've got Must Be, and up on the outside, Jamie Marie. Then came Omelish. Further back in the field, Albert and Opal. Tacker Star. And back with those, Coffee Bean. Heat 8 today. Maiden catch weights are go over the 800 metres. And coming out nicely in harmony, Joe Nishizuka will take that to the early lead over Tony Marie, birthday girl Lindsay Satherley. They're followed then in the Yulong jacket, Hebridean Way and Matt Cartwright. Back on the inside, Lady Eglinton in the red and white with Warren Kennedy. Waikato stud jacketed Want More and Jasmine Force it out wider on the track, and they're followed by Millennium's Diana, Aaron Layton in the Wexford jacket, Tall Timberace, Lawson Carroll in the Kingmaker Syndicate jacket back second last, and Fur Ness down the outside, George Rook is back last as they gallop down to the 200 metres here, and kicking on strongly on the inside is Lady Eglinton to its outside here in harmony. Lady Eglinton and in harmony, stride for stride, Lady Eglinton and Warren Kennedy will beat in harmony. Want More's been a good trial. They were followed by Hebridean Way back on the inside to Tony Marie, and they were followed by Millennium's Diana back in the field then to Tony, back towards the tail end of the field.

for a trial success. Second over was B King in the field, and they were followed by Carry You Home and Vernique with that. It's been a nice trial, hasn't it? Honshu Hero. Stalls are back and they're off. Catching

Ring Ping Shang. Swiss Prince out wider, Interplanetary looking to pro, and Impaired Vision back on the inner. Down to the 300, it's Debit still in front with Miss Seth, 2 lengths Starlet Express, 3 lengths Swiss Prince, right down the outside, Khaleesi's working home okay, Debit in front though, the Darcy Brahma Mia, Tom Wigram 100 left to go, and is galloping along nicely, Debit, this beautiful Darcy Brahma Mia in fact, and she will come away well. And to get the win, second over Swiss Prince, Miss Seth for third. Now we're followed then by Khaleesi, then came Starlet Express, Soaring Ping Shang, Interplanetary, Impaired Vision, late scratched at the start, 95 bell time, Pote did break through the barriers there, and Jack Taplin. Stalls are back and they're off and trialling. Ocean Road from barrier two out nicely, Sassalita back on the inside looking to stride forward there. Was up over on the outside, Farewell to Air as they work down to the 800 metre mark. And Farewell to Air sits second, then Thusa in fourth, and there followed the next. Was Chicago Dream. Billy Blinks as well back in the field here with Elysian Fields. So they gallop down to the final 600 metres. And there's another one back in that tail end group there too, Los El Cerro. So as they come onto the turn, Ocean Road leads from up on the outside, Farewell to Air. Back over on the inside, looking to come through now with Chicago Dream. Sassalita closest to the inside. 3 lengths, Thusa looking to wind up. Los El Cerro right down the outside, Elysian Fields, and back with those was Billy Blinks as they come down to the final 150. Farewell to Air gallops up on the outside of Ocean Road. Sassalita back on the inside, looking to come through Chicago Dream. Farewell to Air back in NZ and back winning at the trials. Nice trial win to Ocean Road second. Billy Blinks has got up nicely here to be in a photo third with Thurza, not far away from those Chicago Dream and back on the inside Sassalita. And then came Los El Cerro and Elysian Fields back at the tail end. Stalls are back and they're off and trialling. True Love's Kiss off the inside into stride well. Just sparkling on the scene with Paddy Murphy up on the outside, Edge of Glory looking to slide across as well. 2 lengths away in the field tonight, Signal, and up over on the outside of that was Septima. Purple Heartback second last in the grey. Silver Witness back of the tail. Just sparkling, the embellished filly under Rehan Goyaram leads from Paddy Murphy and neck away, 3 wide Edge of Glory, trailing True Love's Kiss, a length and a half Septima. They're followed then by Night Signal back on the inside, Purple Heart, and looking to circumnavigate Silver Witness. Top of the home straight, Just Sparkling leads from up on the outside, Paddy Murphy. Edge of Glory is coming down the outside, then True Love's Kiss looking to pick a path through closer to the inside, Purple.

followed by Sway Fortune back third last. Sam Pira second as they work down the side. Reggae Man, the Regise gelding. Jonah Shizuka leads from up on the outside. Ryusen, and they're followed by Vivid King, and around runners is Lady Mirror. Two lengths then to Chia Bata. They're followed by Norlaka, looking to circumnavigate runners Sway Fortune. And Zampira back at the tail end as they gallop for home. Reggae Man closest to the inside, leads by just on a length. Ryusen's out and after it. Vivid King underneath those, and they're followed then by Lady Mirror right down the outside. Norlaka, the Circus Maximus filly. Jasmine Fawcett starting to put in the big bounds. Then came Chia Bata, Zampira, and Sway Fortune. 75 to go. Reggae Man, they've still got to get Reggae Man. They're not going to do it. Reggae Man to beat Ryusen, tight for third between Lady Mirror, Norlaka. They were followed then by Zampira. Out wider on the track to Chia Bata, under those Vivid King, and back of the tail, Sway Fortune. So about to break. Heat 18 Argo, skipping on the journey well. Ekene is looking to come forward in the Cambridge stud jacket. Call Me a Cab just underneath that, and getting around runners now was Bright Thoughts up into second, just off those American Woman. They're followed then by Black Diamond, getting back in the field, Cheerful Smile, and amping the last. So down the side, Ekene leads by three quarters. Bright Thoughts up on the outside, and they're followed by Call Me a Cab, and out wider American Woman. They're followed by Skipping, further back Black Diamond, well back in the field, Cheerful Smile, and amping the last as they gallop to the turn. Ekene, the Hello Hume Zane filly. Warren Kennedy to bring them for home. Up on the outside, Bright Thoughts. Two lengths away in the field, Call Me a Cab. Back to the inside, amping is starting to rev up. And right down the outside, Cheerful Smile on the outside of Black Diamond. They're followed by American Woman, skipping back with those as well. 200 to go. And travelling nicely here, Ekene. In fact, eases away. Two, three lengths. Good trial coming up here. Ekene, amping's been nice and second. Third across.

The shocking gelding goes to the lead now. From through on the inside, the tumbling Patty looking to fend that challenge off. Four lengths away in the field to Rebel Rouser. Back on the inside to Wild Poppy inside the final 150 though. Dali Ramped on the outside, kicking hard the tumbling Patty. Dali Ramped on the outside, the tumbling Patty is kicking on very strongly, but Dali Ramped will take them all. Well, will take them all the way up the home straight and get the win of the last here for Ethan Jones. From the tumbling Patty, they were followed in by a Rebel Rouser. Wild Patty further back in the field there now as they've run on by. We had Boogaloo, and towards the tail end of the field we had Villanova Astonish and Comedy Crown back with those.

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off now, and ever was off the inside left well with Kintyre, and not far away in the early part, Yankee Hustler. All Gucci's over on the rail, then came next Simply Gold, and Sunsprite goes out the back and is last of all. Around that top turn, 1,000 metres left to go, ever was found the lead. It's out by half a length to Yankee Hustle, length and a half away Kintyre. All Gucci is back fourth over on the rail, followed by Simply Gold, and Sunsprite still last, probably the best part of five off the leader. Down to the 700 metre mark, and Yankee Hustle goes up to shade ever was. Two and a half away Kintyre, a length and a quarter All Gucci, half a length away Simply Gold, and two lengths away was Sunsprite at the back. Down towards the home turn, Yankee Hustle now striding about a length clear. Everwas retains the inside. Kintyre is third, then All Gucci. No change to the order. Simply Gold and Sunsprite will have to come from last. Around the home turn at the top of the straight, Yankee Hustle out in the middle of the track lead. Everwas is kicking back over on the inside. Two lengths away, All Gucci, and then came Kintyre. And another two lengths away, Simply Gold running on from the back. Yankee Hustle.

Hustle regained the lead inside the 100-metre mark, and it is Yankee Hustle. Yankee Hustle beat Ever Was Kintyre, then came Simply Gold All Gucci, and Sunsprite tacked on at the end, and has finished last of all.

Starter has the button. And away they go now. Kumbaya left fast off the inside, but showing plenty of dash was Lady Resolute. And going forward, also their fastest choice. So plenty want the lead into the first bender. And it's fastest choice in front. Broadway missed out wide going around them. And also Legs Like Twiggy is up three deep. They were then followed by Dame Dividend. Now Lady Resolute goes back to fifth the rail, then Fanta Major. Kumbaya drifted back to fourth last, third last Mill Sheller. Then Courting Emily and Zenson is last of all 10 off the leader. Heading down towards the home turn and Legs Like Twiggy out by 2.5 lengths. In second, Broadway Mist and third, the Railer was fastest choice, followed next in the field by Dame Dividender. Then Lady Resolute, followed by Phantom Major. Behind those horses, Kumbaya, Zenson improving. Then Mill Shell back second last. Courting Emily whipped them in around the bender. Legs Like Twiggy in front by 2 lengths. Second fastest choice running on well, Dame Dividender. Then Lady Resolute, followed by Fan of Major. Legs Like Twiggy in front, 150 left to go, but Dame Dividend is sweeping up on the outside. Legs Like Twiggy just in front, and Legs Like Twiggy beat Dame Dividend, Fan of Major. Zenson ran on well. Then came Kumbaya, further back to fastest choice. Bill Shell made up some ground. Courting Emily, Broadway missed. And the last one to greet the judge was Lady Resolute.

out wide, Filatelic left well, also showing speed forward, and Gatsby's is up on the speed as well. Anthracite driving through on the inside, then Beverly Hills, Head Wall, and back at the end of the field was Royal Corporal. They're tight and compact down to the home turn. Grand Impact led narrowly from Gatsby's, and Anthracite's just behind them. Out wide on the track, Filatelic. They were then followed by Starfisticated, Beverly Hills. Next in the field then was Headwall, and at the back was Royal Corporal. Well into the straight, Gatsby's looms up on the outside of Grand Impact. Then came next Filatelic joining in. Headwall goes back nearer the rail with Anthracite. It's Gatsby's in front with 100 metres left to go. Gatsby's with Grand Impact, and Headwall's coming through as well. Gatsby's just won. Gatsby's beat. A photo between Headwall, Grand Impact, and Filatelic out wide, then Starfisticated, followed

then by third Columbia Blue, out very wide. Now taking the shimmer, then came Huon and My Charm. 2:50 left to go, Accredited dash to the front. Led by two lengths, running on well out wide Columbia Blue. Then Engine Room, Huon just behind them with Fully Lit, but Accredited's clear inside the shadows, and Accredited won the trial. Beat in second Columbia Blue, Engine Room in front of Fully Lit, then came Huon, next to last Abelor, and one of the last ones was My Charm.

Charlar Gold just going up in the gates, back down again, ready and off. And the starter caught them in a great line too. Inaway began fast with Charlar Gold and Storm the Ramparts is up handy.

set and away now. Iced Fury began well and also showing speed, is gone to Gowings and not far away in the early stages. Was Thrill Hunter. They were then followed by Roebuck, playing back four, settling down. Then came Concrete Storm on the outside, followed by Sneaky Squeaky, two and a half away in the field. Redwood Theatre, and being pushed along at the tail was Etiquette up to the home turn. 400 metres left to go, and out wide on the track, Ice Fury is tackled underneath it by Thrill Hunter. Then gone to Gowings up to third. They were followed by Concrete Storm. Down the outside is Sneaky Squeaky, and over on the inside was Roebuck Plain. 120 left to go, though, and sweeping up on the outside and taking the lead was Ice Fury again, and Ice Fury, under a nice hold, won the trial from Thrill Hunter. Third, either Concrete Storm or Gone to Gowings was there as well. They were then followed by Roebuck Plain, Sneaky Squeaky, a break in the field to Redwood Theatre, and the last one to greet the judge was Etiquette.

set, and they're off and trialling now, and bursting out of the pack early was Wildfire. Wildfire will lead, settling down from Crimson Fury, who drives up into second spot, hitches third away. Then Savvy Diamond, followed further back in the field by State Rumour. Out deep on the track there, Buccaneering. Now in between horses there was Cool Ledger going forward, and the last one was Over the Mountain. Up to the home turn, they're tight and compact approaching the home turn, where the leader is Crimson Fury around the bend, led from Wildfire. Out deep on the track, State Room, and Buccaneering is the deepest runner. 200 metres left to go. Wildfire over on the outside has just got the lead from Crimson Fury. Buccaneering coming home well, and also Cool Ledger's coming through out of the pack, but it's Wildfire in front, and Wildfire won the trial, beat Crimson Fury. Cool Ledger a nice run, then Hitch followed by Buccaneering. Next in the field was State Room, and Savvy Diamond, and Over the Mountain was near enough to last.

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6: 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He's got a great shoulder. He's got beautiful scope. He's a beautiful mover. Just absolutely glides over the ground. A lot of quality. He's a very exciting horse.

Away in trialling now, and Chanderelle began very fast. It goes to the early lead with War Deal, who's nice and handy. Lozano drives up to third, followed by Light Horseman. Next on the rail was Albert Palais. Then came Time to Rule back third last, going around This Is Now, and the last one settling down Extra Lucky. Approaching the home bend, Chanderelle at the 400, led by a length and a quarter. War Deal shake it up in second spot. Light Horseman third.

then Lozano, and going right up the fence was Albert Pelé. This Is Now was next, then came Time to Rule, and out wide was Extra Lucky, but Chanterelle's clear 200 metres left to go. It's going further in front. Two or three lengths clear now from in second spot, Line Horse Man, going up the inside, Albert Pelé. But Chanterelle, too good, won by about 4.5. Second, Light Horseman, just in front of Albert Pelé. Next in the field then was This Is Now. Further back to War Deal, Lozano, Time to Rule, Extra Lucky.

one out wide. A bit toey and they're off. And Avengers began well, showing good speed out of the barrier was Zinger. Not far away, Lock and Key, and Clapalong's up on the speed as well. Further back in the field was Aurora Boomer, driving through along the rail, King Commander. Second last settling down was Warlocks, and Bellamander is last of all. 400 metres left to go, Zinger railed through, took the lead from Avengers, Lock and Key out wider. Then next in the field, King Commander, followed by Aurora Boomer as they turned the bend. The leader is Zinger by about a length and a half. In second, Avengers, getting up behind them, King Commander. And Lock and Key's chiming in quickly out wide with 150 left to go. Zinger in front, but there's a wall chasing her. Aurora Boom's coming through quickly as well. Aurora Boom moved up on the outside, grabbed the front and won the trial. Aurora Boom, a dice win. Beat Zinger, Avengers, Lock and Key. Then came Warlocks was the next one in. Further back in the field was King Commander, then Bellamander. And Clapalong was near enough to last.

Sada are about to release them. They're off. And that was a starter's delight as well. Hearts Affair out wide was fast into stride with the Unicorner. The Power of Zen was third away. Then came Half Pipe, and at the tail was Solid Heart. Down towards the home turn, 500 metres left to go. Half Pipe drove through and took the lead. The Unicorn's up second, followed by the Power of Zen. And improving over on the rail was Solid Heart. And Hearts Affair is last of all, but no more than 2.5 off the leader. Around the home turn, and Half Pipe leads them into the straight. The Power of Zen coming through with the Unicorn out wider. Then Solid Heart, and Heart Affairs is down the outside. 150 left to run. Half Pipe's going strongly and further in front as they go further down the straight. And it's Half Pipe coming away well. Half Pipe won it from Half. Heart Affairs will be second. They were lined up for the second, third and fourth there. We had the Unicorn with the Power of Zen and Solid Heart, but not much between those. But Half Pipe was a big winner there. Half Pipe coming away to win very comfortably by Extreme Warrior.

Starter holds him. And he hits the button, often trialling. Zombie Alert was a little bit slow off the inside. Castillo King was fast out with all Nat. Out wide, Lord Bassett, and Zombie Alert was ridden hard to go forward. Now drives through up underneath them all as they come down the side. Then Piaf is back third last. Queen's Gamble, and at the back of the field was Bella Tatiana. Down past the 400-metre mark, Zombie Alert on the inside of all Nat. They share the lead. Castillo King is now third. They were then followed by Queen's Gamble nearer the inside. Piaf, Castillo King's out wider. Lord Bassett's running on and is the widest runner, followed then by next in the field was Bella Tatiana. But Castillo King moved up and grabbed the front and starts to pull away. Castillo King, with 100 metres left to go, is doing it well. Castillo King beat Lord Bassett, Queen's Gamble, Piaf, then Zombie Alert, followed by All Nat and Bella Tatiana.

Gates open, and they're away now. And springing the lids was Kaloa Can Beauty. It drives to the early lead. Mobilizes up running second. They were followed by Scattered Sands third away. Then Rogue Thunder, further back Jaroa. Then came Balladina and Molly's Angel in the center. Down towards the home turn, and Kaloa Can Beauty's in front. Led by a length and a half to Scattered Sands. Third over on the inside, Rogue Thunder. Fourth on the outside as they come to the bend there was Mobilized as they turn for home. Well into the straight now, Kaloa Can Beauty in front from Scattered Sands, Rogue Thunder. Down the outside, Mobilized with Balladina. 150 left to go, Kaloa Can Beauty in front by a length. Scattered Sands trying to mow back the margin, but Kaloa Can Beauty's doing enough. And Kaloa Can Beauty just beat the fast finishing Mobilize. Third, Scattered Sands just in front of Balladina. Molly's Angel was next. And the last pair, Jaroa and Rogue Thunder.

Off they go. And getting a flyer from out wide, Lady Moscato began with plenty of speed. Scintillation was well into stride, not far away, loud and clear. On the inside was Smidgen, who was improving over on the rail, followed further back by Mervega. Just ahead of it was Minx Crescendo. Then came Joint Venture second last, and Hammer Time whipped them in. Down to the home turn, just short of 400 metres left to trial, and the leader is Scintillation over on the inside, leads narrowly. Taking the shortcut on the bend was Smidgen. On the outside, loud and clear, and down the outside is Lady Moscato. Scintillation, a narrow leader.

away. Starter caught them in a pretty good line. Written about began on terms with them, but now drifts back after the start. Going forward on the outside, Lady Talia. Magic K is going through along the rail, and joining it is Vain Temperance. Then came next was Captain Smoker, followed further back in the field by Celestial Grace. Muscle Beach out very wide. Lady Talia's up there. They were followed then by Better Bloomer. And at the back of the field is Written About after a good getaway. Up to the home turn now, 300 metres left to go. Magic K are the leader. Out by a length to Vain Temperance in second spot. Back to the inside was Celestial Grace. Muscle Beach is down the outside. Big finish coming up here. Magic Kaya, Vain Temperance, Muscle Beach, Lady Talia, and Better Bloom's coming home well, and Better Bloom will beat them all. Better Bloom from Muscle Beach, Vain Temperance, followed by Lady Talia, Magic Kaya, Celestial Grace, Written About, and Captain Smoker last in.

Start having a last look. He's happy with them now, and they're off. And Graceful Eva was a little bit slow off the inside there, beginning well in the early stages. Written Redemption will go to the early lead. So Written Redemption in those green and red colours takes it up by 2.5 Real McCoy. Three Wishes was third into stride, and they're spread out a bit here. Nambi Gima fourth. Then Sebony Fly is next. Then out wide on the track, I Saw You. Tacking on to the main field is A Firm Peasant, and there's a breakaway to Graceful Eva. Around the home turn, Written Redemption, the leader. It's out by three lengths to Nambi Gima. Third on the outside, Three Wishes. Down the extreme outside was I Saw You. Leader is Written Redemption inside the 100-metre mark. And Written Redemption will take out the last trial from the fast-finishing I Saw You, Nambi Gima. Three Wishes was next. Then A Firm Peasant, followed in by 70 Fly. And on its outside there, Working Home OK, Real McCoy. And Graceful Eva was the last one to greet the judge.

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6: There is no doubt he is a champion. Al Mansour, what a season.
7: 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Keltian wins it. And the champion, Milo Sharon, wins on Champions Day.
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9: And it's Hello Yumzane who gets the head bob and takes the Diamond Jubilee.
10: Sword of State wins the Sistema Stakes and wins it brilliantly.

And the program about to commence. They're all set. And they're racing now. Cozy Corner, barrier one, stepped away okay. Cold Brew pushing up. And so too is Mafia. Mafia's got the lead. Cold Brew three wide. Fellas Chouse between them. Cape Byron, Roussillon much closer. In behind Cozy Corner in a bunched field. Wide out Starinian. In that clump was Presides, followed by She Swings, about four or five off the leaders. On the outside of Hell of a Nature, Thames just in time in an awkward spot, and Equilibrist is last. Fellas Chouse goes to the lead, out to the side, 650 metres to run. Led by one, Cold Brew, Mafia box seating, Starinian is wide. Then Cape Byron, Cozy Corner, the inside from Presides, Roussillon. She Swings, Hell of a Nature, they spin the turn. Fellas Chouse, 400 to go. Led Cold Brew, Mafia. Behind those then was Cape Byron. Cozy Corner railing up on the inside. And further back was Hell of a Nature. Halfway down the running, Cold Brew laying in. Goes up on the outside of Fellas Chouse. Cozy Corner, Mafia, Hell of a Nature running home. Inside the last 150, Cold

Red light on. They're off. And going straight back at the start was Saintly Sands. Where's Red Rags to Bull? She's front half of the field today, much closer than usual. Bounding out nicely was Portofino. Waitley's there. Holy Hell and Navy Boy is going forward, but wider. In behind those, the inside was Ready and Lucky. Hammett to its outer. Red Rags to Bull's trying to slot in, but posted three wide. Around She's Ain, Bonus Tempest on the fence, followed by Japanese on the outside. Next, the rails at that stage was Release Point. It's in company with Dale. A length and a half to Saintly Sands. Spur line, Southerly Buster, and Dance, Dance, Dance. Portofino controlling it here. There's no pace. Leads by a half-length Navy Boy, Waitley. The outside, Japanese. They were followed by, back behind them, Holy Hell. Then came on the rails, Ready and Lucky. Further afield to Hammett. Red Rags to Bulls, three wide with cover. Trying to get wound up on the outside, about five off the lead to the turn. Portofino led Navy Boy and Japanese. The inside was Waitley, Holy Hell, Ready and Lucky. Red Rags to Bulls to the middle. Still about four or five back. It's Portofino, Waitley past the 300 with Waitley getting up on the inside of Portofino. Red Rags to Bulls is still coming. Portofino, 125 to go from

150. Harito trying to wind up all the way. 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Boxes on 100 to go. Benevac on the outside. Harito trying to get to it. Benevac still in front. Late Lighthouse last. Benevac in front. Lighthouse last flew. Oh boy, it got close. Benevac and Lighthouse last in a photo. Harito's close up. So too is Gorgeous all the way, May. And Lady Invictus. Behind those was Royal Air Force Embrace the Wind, followed by Albany Road, then Gillette and Sneaky PC. Stormland last.

and that will significantly boost its winning chances. They're off and racing. And Big Papa bounded out brilliantly out wide, and he's going to charge across and take the lead. Big Papa leads settling. Tarzing much closer than it's expected, straight to second. Behind them on the outside then was Damien. Out wide, Royal Flair taking closer order. Maybe Mowat. Behind those horses, Cherish Me. Consa further back from Namaste, and three lengths to So Rebellious. Big Papa gliding in front. Royal Flair comes across to sit outside as they go to the 750. Tarzing in the box third on the inside of Damien. Maybe Mowat three back the inside, followed by Cherish Me, Consa, then Namaste, and So Rebellious is the last one. Big Papa leads, 600 metres to go from Royal Flair. Leader's got Tarzing right on his back, will be a danger. Damien next, followed by Maybe Mowat as they spin around the home turn. Big Papa held together, he leads by one. Tarzing, the room's appearing a length away to the outside. Damien, Royal Flair, but still Big Papa led past the 300. Tarzing's trying to zero in and come after him, but Big Papa's digging in. Tarzing a neck away the outside, they're going to fight it out. It's Tarzing looming to Big Papa, races up on the outside, takes the lead, and Tarzing is going to beat Big Papa. Excellent ride to find the fence there. Photo for third between Namaste and Maybe Mowat, then Damien, followed by Cherish Me. Further back in the field was So Rebellious, Consa, and last was Royal Flair.

All clear, they're racing. And Away Well surfs up from barrier one. Rach is showing speed, as is Miss Kim Carr. Swifty Harriet pushing up there as well, settling down. It's the charge of the Light Brigade early stages. And going forward out wide is Virgil's Gift now to take up the running. From Swifty Harriet, Rach, then Miss Hades, followed by Surfs Up, Miss Kim Carr. Behind them, Flying Embers, Bella Corazon. Further afield, Sequista to the inside, followed by back behind those, Aroa Stone. Then Make It Sweet. And last is II Captain. Out to the side they go, 7.50 to run. Virgil's Gift, the front runner, slows them down. Led by a half on Miss Hades. Swifty Harriet third in the box, followed by Rach. Then came Surfs Up. Favourite three horses back the rails. Inside of Miss Kim Carr, Bella Corazon, Flying Embers. Then Sequista, Aroa Stone, Keep It Sweet. And II Captain, last defence. Virgil's Gift first for home, led Miss Hades. Swifty Harriet getting out. Rach wide out, Miss Kim Carr. Bella Corazon on sneaking through near the inside, and Surfs Up's now on the scene. It's Swifty Harriet, Virgil's Gift, and

I reckon he's 16 off the lead, at least their second last, and Go Daddy Ball so far have got a bit fired up in the middle stages. He's done some work. 800 to go. Led by Three Quarters Black Run, Casual Connection. Centenario's fourth. They've closed the margin on the top trio. Now King Pedro's just coming off the bit. McAvoy's starting to work on him. Not an instant response, but he's starting to build now, and he's still got the fence, followed by Brave Call. The others are flat to the boards in the straight. So Suave Black Run. Now King Pedro just needs the gap here. He's coming up behind them and building the revs. Here's the run coming. He had to breathe in, but he squeezes through now. King Pedro, and shortly afterwards, race to the lead from Casual Connection. Massoon Pinhole inside the last 200. King Pedro, he's just got to keep up the gallop. He's three in front of Massoon. Casual Connection and Pinhole, 75 to go. If you're on King Pedro, they are going to collect. King Pedro comes down and wins from Pinhole. Third, Massoon, then So Suave, followed by Casual Connection. Then Sounds Unusual, Black Run, Go Daddy, Centenario, Brave Call, and Bell to Tell.

existential Bob just sitting back on the gates. Now they're off. Missing at Golden Century, away well sacrificed. Forbidden Rift showing some speed. Wide out. Congressman is now being sewled up there, and he's going to try and burn across the face of the field. A bit of pressure early. Passing the 15.50. Breaking out of the pack. Congressman goes round the outside to take it up from Inquiring Minds. Perfect play, existential Bob. Then Hovland, followed on the rails by Sacrifice, the over-racing Forbidden Riff. Boys Night Out, Lus Scare, Anything Goes, Golden Century. Then L. Hudson, and last is Stylebender. Midway down the back, front runner Congressman, led by half a length on Inquiring Minds. Perfect play, getting the run of the race, third on the inside of existential Bob. Then Sacrifice, Forbidden Riff, he won't settle, and now he's going up three wide. Hovland next, followed by Lus Scare. Then Boys Night Out, Anything Goes. Golden Century's come one off, followed by L. Hudson. And last is Stylebender. It's Congressman leading the field to the side. They spread out over 14 lengths. Congressman by three quarters on Inquiring Minds. Third, the inside was Perfect Play. Existential Bob, Forbidden Riff. Then Sacrifice, Hovland. And as they turn, at the head of the others was Boys Night Out in the straight. It's Congressman in front. Inquiring Minds looms up. Behind them, Perfect Play. Leader leaves the fence. Existential Bob is looming. Further back, Sacrifice. And back behind those horses then was Hovland. And weaving through is Lus Scare. Congressman out of carrots just about. Lus Scare coming off heels. Sacrifice the inside. 100 to go. Sacrifice shoots up on the inside. Lus Scare the stablemate outside. But Sacrifice drives through. Takes the lead. And Sacrifice will beat Lus Scare. Anything Goes, L. Hudson, followed by Stylebender, Congressman, Perfect Play, Anything Goes, Boys Night Out, Existential Bob, Hovland, Golden Century, Forbidden Riff, and Inquiring Minds, disappointing.

all set. And they're racing now. God's Window Affair starts. Zaphod was the first to begin. Golden Path, Glory Days pushing forward. So is Know Thyself. Favourite's going to be back and wide here early stages. So Glory Days comes across the face and is going to find the front from Zaphod. Handy was Skylab improving to get outside the leader. Golden Path is one out, one back. Behind those then was Know Thyself and Touristic the next pair. They were being closely followed by Maison Louis, Tavros, and God's Window back to last. Glory Days into the back straight, leads by half a length on Skylab. Third the rails was Zaphod, followed by next in the run, Golden Path, Know Thyself. Touristic down on the inside. Maison Louis, Tavros, and God's Window. Won't be easy from back there. He's last and pulling a bit. So as they go down the back section of the course, no change to the order. Glory Days was marked urgent by Farragher, and he went to the front.

Round leads by three quarters. Shows out from Skylab. Zaffod is switching off nicely. Third the inside. Then Golden Path taking a trail today. Touristic back on the rails from Know Thyself, Tavros, Mason Louis, and God's Window. He is last, about 7.5 to 8 lengths off the lead. Glory Days out to the side, 650 metres to go. He led by a half on Skylab. Zaffod waiting behind as they negotiate the 500 metres now. Golden Path is next. Then came in behind them, Touristic, Know Thyself. And the favourite is still last here to the turn, God's Window. 400 metres to go, Glory Days. Zaffod getting a run at the right time. Skylab went wide, then Golden Path, Know Thyself. God's Window's coming through near the inside, still five off them though. Glory Days, Zaffod, 250 metres to go. Glory Days is digging in. Zaffod labouring a bit to get past. And Tavros is getting a rails run with God's Window. It's Glory Days in front. Tavros is going to surge at him, but Glory Days is hanging on. Wins from Tavros. Third a photo between God's Window and Zaffod. Then Touristic, followed by Mason Louis, Know Thyself, Golden Path, and Skylab.

Zooripper the inside. And they're racing. Sanctified got away okay from barrier two. Speed out wide, ready to shine. Stardeal came out humming. Poker Jack is getting through in the middle of horses. And toward the inside was Couples Retreat. So when they

Trade, Snack Bar, Zoo Ripper the Inner, followed by Yoshin, Flying Trapeze, Stagnum, and Balkans is last. Star Deal up on the outside of Ready to Shine, Poker Jack three deep. Behind those was Sanctified as they make the turn from Couples Retreat, Snack Bar and Zoo Ripper. Top of the straight, Ready to Shine, Star Deal together. Poker Jack deeper out. Now Sanctified runs up behind. He's just trying to go through the gears and get after them. And later, Snack Bar. Snack Bar, is he in the mood today? He's coming down the outside after Ready to Shine. Ready to Shine in front. Having a think, is he snacky? Ready to Shine digs in. Zoo Ripper late. Ready to Shine. Yes, Ready to Shine. Wins from Zoo Ripper, Snack Bar third, then Sanctified, followed by Poker Jack, Couples Retreat, Star Deal, then Poker Jack, followed by Stagnum, Exit Fee, Flying Trapeze, Yoshinobu, then Balkans, and First Landing.

And they're racing now. Morjude seizes Palace out wide, fast into stride. Astero gets a dig in the ribs. And as they settle down, Astero goes through to join Morjude. Fearson on the outside. They are absolutely humming. Pushing up as well is No Drama. Yam, and in behind those then was Mr. Chaplin, followed by Mickey's Medal. Further afield then as they sort out their order fully now, Caesar's Palace. In behind those was the Creator from Hollywood Hero Spione. Narbold Sevens getting back with Elliptical, and five lengths away then to Narbold. So they're still hiking along here. Astero, 800 metres to go, shows the way by one on Morjude and No Drama. Yam racing fourth, followed by Mr. Chaplin on the rails. Then came Fearson, Mickey's Medal, Caesar's Palace, Hollywood Hero, the Creator, Narbold, Spione, Sevens, Elliptical, as they spin up towards the

Coming after Mr. Chaplin, then No Drama. Emirate 100 to go, lead for Mr. Chaplin. Emirate's flying late. He might get them. Yes, he will. Emirate has blown them out. Nailed Hollywood Hero in the last stride. Mr. Chaplin third, fourth, a photo. Mickey's Medal and wide out was Sevens. Then No Drama, Narbold, followed by the creator, Yam. Here's these leaders, Astero, Morjude. He's back there with Spione and Fearson and Caesar's Palace.

And we're set. Racing. Rhetoric began reasonably well. Secret Sword beat them out. Propaganda began nicely and is going up alongside Secret Sword. And Ready for Amy putting herself into the picture early. Going up three wide outside that pair. Labella Boom will settle in fifth position. A few lengths away then Satisfied Mugs. Inclined to race fiercely. The favourite Sword of Legacy. Nash has got it third last on the fence. Grinzinger Champ second last. And Exedia. Exedia is last of all. On the side of the course, 700 left to run. Ready for Amy took control. Led Secret Sword by three quarters. Propaganda, there's a, oh, Labella Boom stumbled, it nearly fell. It recovered just ahead of it. Propaganda, Rhetoric the rail. Sword of Legacy is in between runners trying to thread the needle. Then came at the head of the other Satisfied Mugs, Exedia, and Grinzinger Champ will turn in last by below the 400 metres. Secret Sword went alongside Ready for Amy, but Propaganda came at the pair strongly. Now Sword of Legacy is into the clear proper now. Starts to try and chase down Propaganda. They're down below the 200. Propaganda the leader. Sword of Legacy is trying harder. Hasn't got Propaganda yet. Propaganda in front. Now Sword of Legacy is looming. Sword of Legacy raced up, hit the lead. Favourite home, Sword of Legacy. Beat home Propaganda. Rhetoric got up for third. Grinzinger Champ fourth. Then Exedia, Secret Sword, Ready for Amy, Satisfied Mugs, and Labella Boom last over the line.

As you'd expect, Town Crier and Now's the Hour are hurtling across to take up the running. Bossed up third away, Zufani fourth, and Space Tracker, edited by, goes back to sixth at Navy on the Highway, followed by the favourite Scheherazade racing with Caspinova. Then came I, Stolenberg, Liz Tamania, and Boom Talk was slowly out and settles in last position. Down the side of the track, 700 left to run, Now's the Hour, steady to the lead, roll three quarters, Town Crier. Space Tracker travelling well third and bossed up in a good fourth. They're at the halfway mark. Two to edited by inside of Zufani. Caspinova about four pairs back on the fence, and Navy on the Highway. Scheherazade between that pair, about seven off the lead as they turn for home. And the last three, Liz Tomania, Boom Talk, and I Stole Merck. In the straight, Now's the Hour is the leader. Space Tracker coming through on the inside. Town Crier still there.

Brawlers run up there as well. Then the Machine Gunner, Mafiano, right on, sure they are tightly bunched. Then Hide the Pirata, Pearl of Dubai, La Barita, Say You Will, and Cool Jet, as was the case a fortnight ago, settles in last position. They run up to the 1,000-metre back bend and Hard to Exceed, tackled by the Machine Gunner, and Wouldn't You Know, out three wide, pushing on, looking for the lead. Clock has landed a perfect spot, fourth on the inside, fifth the outside was Remember All. Then K, Mafiano, travelling outside of Hide the Pirata. Tannins in the second half of the field, an estimate six off the lead, he's racing one off the rail, then Pearl of Dubai, followed by La Barita, and out of the tail was Cool Jet with Say You Will. Six lengths spare them. I wouldn't say they're going overly hard with 5.50 left to Rada, and the long shot, Wouldn't You Know, will lead into the straight from Hard to Exceed, the second elect. The Machine Gun goes up to that pair three wider. Now notice back in the field, Berry gets to the outside on Tannin, still with about four or five lengths to make up. Say You Will's coming with him and Pearl of Dubai. Let's see what's happening up the front end. The Machine Gun reached the lead from Hard to Exceed, boxing on. Clock gets him on the inside. Now Tannin not doing enough. Clock on the inside, Hard to Exceed, and the Machine Gun in a three-way duel. 50 to go. The Machine Gun and Clocker. Clocker and the Machine Gun. Corfano. The Machine Gun dived on the line with Clocker. I'm not certain. Then came either Hard to Exceed or La Barita, followed by Remember All, Mafiano. Well back was Tannin. It never put in. Cool Jet next, then Say You Will. Well back was Hide the Pirata, Pearl of Dubai, and Wouldn't You Know, last over the line.

All set. Racing in the Battle of the Bush. Peshwar and Toe the Line, Estee Deer, all began well. Revolt gathering speed. Sunny Coast revving up towards the front and Corkscrew not far away. Then Palatial Prince, Ready and Mabel, followed by Smackaroony, Entrepreneurial of the second half of the field, followed by Ratihi, and then came Red Hot Lizzie King. Just for that bunch, then Kabling. Odegaard the favourite is second last, and Roll Up as last of all. 7.50 left to run. The speed strong. Sunny Coast cutting at Revolt. They match motors. Estee Deer with a drop on the pair third. Ready and Mabel, fourth and the grey. Peshwar, fifth defence, then Corkscrew. Palatial Prince, followed by Entrepreneurial. Smackaroony, Ray Teehee. Red Hot Lizzie, a long way back with King Jester, Toe the Line. Odegaard coming to the outside, still 10 off the lead. And the last pair were Carbling and also Roll Up. The big crowd roared as they headed home in the Battle of the Bush. And Estee Deer reached the lead. Went past Sunny Coast and Revolt. Corkscrew is running on. Where's Odegaard? Still running on, but time is starting to run out. And getting up on the inside is Carbling. The leader was Estee Deer. It's all out. Up on the inside, Carbling. Roll Up coming right through. Odegaard can't get them. Carbling got up on the inside. Carbling, I think, just from Roll Up, who dived late. Estee Deer third. Then Odegaard, followed by Corkscrew. At the head of the others, Entrepreneurial. Then came Red Hot Lizzie, Ready and Mabel, King Jester, Revolto, The Line, Sunny Coast, Ratihi, Smackaroony, and Peshwar was first home last year, but last today.

racing. And they head by the winning post with a lap of the track left to go. And there's a few wanting to go to the front. Zuleika, the filly, the sole filly of the race, is showing out. Extraordinary showing speed. And Hyperbolic and Panino, they're keeping up well towards the inside. They'll sort themselves out. Just behind them early was Walsh Bay, who's a bit wide, then Bestower. GM's third last of the first call. Second last was Sweltering, and Sun Worshipper, on the back up from the Ipswich Cup, settles in last position. They worked their way up the side and travelled towards the 1,600 metres, and Zuleika took up the lead and cleared out, led by four lengths. Extraordinaire is in second. Hyperbolic is going to get the box seat run in third. Then a gap of three to Walsh Bay outside of Panino, who's parked fifth on the rail and seems to have settled well. And ditto for GM's, about a length behind Panino. A length Bestower, a length to Sweltering, a length somewhere Shimmer last of all, an estimate 10 to 12 off the lead. Zuleika is a loose leader in the middle part, heads by the 1,200 metres with a five-length margin. Racing in second was extraordinary. They're stringing out. Three away third Hyperbolic, four to Walsh Bay, a length Panino. Then came GM's, followed by Bestower, with Sweltering and Sun Worshipper still the last pair. By the 1,000 metres, they move to the side, and Zuleika currently makes

Making every post a winning post. Comes back to them a little now. Led by about 3.5. Extraordinaire's in second. 2.5 to Hyperbolic in third. No one making a move at this point as they reach the 800. Then Walsh Bay. Panito has had a soft run to the inside. GMs now starts a move. Takes off 3 wide. Taking closer order. Swellering tries to track in. Bastille back to second last. And Sun Worshipper trying to make ground to the rail. All of a sudden the field budges up. And Panito, the favourite, was shuffled back to Stone Motherless last. At the turn of the Gold Crown, 450 to run. Zuleika heads for home in front. She's trying to do it all the way. She's trying to do it all the way. From the outside, GM's looming ominously. Extraordinaire there. Sun Worshipper keeps pinching inside runs. Panito seems to be too far back. Zuleika in full flight, trying to grip on, still with a margin. Sun Worshipper up to second. Then Hyperbolic. The rest are struggling. Zuleika in front. Sun Worshipper trying hard. Zuleika, she's packing a strong punch. Zuleika all the way. Beat home Sun Worshipper. Hyperbolic, Bastara out wider. Panino never got into it. GM's had a chance. Then Sweltering, followed by Extraordinaire, and Walsh Bay arrived in last.

chasing them again in a line of one. Prince Levi sticks behind them, but the only one to lead. It's going to be Future History. Nash is going to take matters into his own hands and roll to the front, which is no surprise. Faulkner Park will follow him across and sit second. Well, at the moment, Future History still racing one off by the winning post. About 2.5 to Etna Rosso, third, over on the inside of Pounding. And then 2 lengths away to Prince Levi on the inside of Asterix. The field of six leave the home straight and move to the side with just over 1,800 left to run. And now Rowilla will wheel and deal for as long as he can because he goes to the rail and Future History is in the premier position. Showing out from Faulkner Park in second, we'll get a great trip behind the leader. Two away third, Pounding. One to Etna Rosso in fourth. A length and a bit to Asterix and one away Prince Levi last. The six stayers have all settled well, they've relaxed well, and the speed is fair. Not fast, not slow, fair. Down the back towards the 1400 and Future History. Third run this campaign, lobbing along well for Rowilla. Led by length to Faulkner Park, it may have popped one off the fence. Two to Pounding in third, 3/4 to Etna Rosso, fourth on the inside. And still Asterix in fifth and Prince Levi sixth and last. 5 lengths span them inside the 1,200, half the journey completed. Future History, can he lead all the way? The favourite goes to the far bend, still with that length buffer over Faulkner Park, who stalked him all of the way. Third Pounding, fourth Etna Rosso, fifth Asterix, sixth and last was Prince Levi. No change to the running order. They're on the side of the course now, heading towards Racecourse Village with just over 800 left to run. Future History has been well rated, which you'd expect. 3/4 now, a half length as Faulkner Park for the first time starts to get a bit serious and move up to Future History to put some pressure on. Pounding, stalking the pair in third, Etna Rosso, Park fourth the rail, then Asterix, and last of all is Prince Levi. Tight and compact, the Tats Cup field come to the turn with 500 left to run, and Future History being tackled left, right and centre. He left the rail, Faulkner Park went up on the outside, up on the inside, Prince Levi cutting the

upside, stride for stride. Asterix poked ahead in front, move clear and just won. Asterix won the Tats Cup, big pounding. Third over the line, Etna Rosso, then Prince Levi, followed by Faulkner Park, and Future History has gone badly after leading and finished a distance last.

Sun God runs the favourite over War Eternal. They're racing. They jumped on a good line, with the exception of Pacima, who was a little tardy out and will settle in last spot. Cranenborg out wide, well away, yet he moves a showing speed, likewise depth of character, and War Eternal protecting the rail, keeping right up there early, nearly a line of four. Nestled in behind them in the early stages, Rising Pacific, Warby is deep. Now, while all that's happening, Sun God is just bowling along in the second half of the field near the fence, followed by Keitel Pacima, and Port Lockroy drifted out to be last. Along the back, 1,100 left to run, Cranenborg pushes the issue and goes on and takes the lead. Yet he moves in second, racing third, War Eternal, the second favourites in the box seat, and three quarters away, fourth depth of character. Warby's forced to race 3-1, he'll be there all the way. Sun God around sixth on the rail, about five off the lead at the midway point. Then Rising Pacific, Port Lockroy, he's about to join the three wide line with Pacima and Keitel. They're the last pair. Seven lengths span them with 6:50 left to Rana. Cronenborg in his favourite role had a length buffer over Yeti moves in second. War Eternal third. Depth of character fourth. Warby in fifth. Sun God right behind War Eternal. Just looking for some room to move now as they straighten. Then Rising Pacific, Port Lockroy, Keitel and Pacima. They head down the home straight now with around 300 left to Rana. And Cronenborg's in full flight. He's the leader, Cronenborg. War Eternal and Sun God are starting to make an impression now, particularly Sun God, then Yeti moves, and Rising Pacific, Cronenborg led, Sun God to the outside, War Eternal to the inside, and Keitel flashing home, Sun God took the lead, War Eternal can't go with him, Sun God exacts revenge on War Eternal, Keitel a boomer.

Blinded by the Light, right up in the thick of things. Then came Paradise Girl, followed by Gerangong. He's back to about midfield. Aha, Aha, Infancy were next. Then Super Speaker bounding. 4 and 5, 1 as they go to the first bend. Followed by At the Head of the Others Within the Law. Splashback near the rail with 3 behind her. Firestorm, Soft Love, and Melody again. It's a controlled speed. Poster Girl and Harley set up shop in front and slow things down. From Midnight in Tokyo, I'm Blinded by the Light. And Tulare's the closest of fourths. Then came Paradise Girl, Manal between runners. Aha, Aha over on the rail. Then Savagery Vibe, Abounding. Midfield 3 wide, but with cover. Gerangong on the back of Abounding. Splashback nearer the rail, being ridden for luck. Then came Super Smeek Infancy. Within the Law, fourth last of the turn. Then Melody again, Firestorm. And Soft Love whipped them in. Around the bend now. 400 left to run. And Poster Girl led narrowly. Blinded by the Light. Sees an inside run. Tulare's puts itself into the race. Midnight in Tokyo still there. I can see Splashback zooming along the rail. Manal wider. The deepest runner was Abounding. Poster Girl led. Splashback through on the inside. Is after Poster Girl. 100 to go. Splashback. This is a rails-hugging ride. It's a brilliant ride. It's a brilliant victory. Savagery Guy flew for second. Photo third. Maybe Gerangong from Aha Aha. Poster Girl not far away with Infancy. Then came At the Head of the Others Within the Law. Followed by Gerangong, Manal, Melody again. Then At the Head of the Others, Abounding, Super Smink. Followed by Tulare's dropping out sharply. Soft Love, Paradise Girl, and Midnight in Tokyo out towards the tail. Splashback, the shortest way home via the fence, wins the Tats Tiara.

13 to run. Racing. Payline jumped clearly today. Brood Nelivo's orange colours began fast with Hidden Wealth. Firestar showing speed and Barber ridden forward. Not far away in the first call, Oak Hill. King Cabba right off the track, then Parade. At the head of the others, Neons. Yellow Brick drifting back to be fourth last. Then Hatchet about to explode and Give You the Meat Boys is last of all. They've gone through the first 400 metres. Hidden Wealth and Barber striding together. Racing third was King Cabba. Fourth over on the inside, Brood Nel getting a good run. Payline fifth the rail. Close enough if good enough inside of Firestar, and Oak Hill just poking up between that pair. Neons in the three wide line, Yellow Brick near the rail, gives them about 7 to 8 length start. Then Parade, Hatchet about to explode, and Give Me the Meat Boys wheeling for home. 4:50 left to run. Barber alongside Hidden Wealth, they stride together. Plenty of room for Payline if good enough. Then Brood Nel, Yellow Brick making some ground. King Kappa's battling away. Where's Oak Hill trying to make ground as they get down towards the 200 metres? Hidden Wealth the inside, something in the locker. Barber trying hard. Payline gets out now, and running on down the outside was Oak Hill strongly, and Parade is coming fast. Yellow Brick right along the inside. Yellow Brick beat home Payline. Anyone's guess for third. About to explode is there with Give Me the Beat Boys. Not far away was Hidden Wealth. Firestar out wider. Oak Hill just behind them. Barber pulling up quickly. Then Hatchet. Well back in the field was King Kappa, with Neons and Brood Nel last over the line.

Ready at the 1,000 metres away. Faced the Wild, jumped away pretty well. Neotropical beat them out with Lucky Brook towards the outer. Faced the Wild, Angelic Rise just behind those. Invicto, Deeper and Profumo, followed then by Lumineer midfield. Egyptian Dancer on the inside from Olé Affair, and then well back in the field is Aston, with also Mirador and Portinari at the end. Neotropical the leader, 600 metres to go from Face the Wild. Then out three wide, Lucky Brook. Egyptian Dancer fourth, the fence from Angelic Rise. A length away, Profumo and Invicto travelling together, Deeper on the course from Lumineer, Mirador. Then came Olé Affair, who sticks to the inside from Aston. Portinari is at the end of the field. Neotropical, 250 metres to go with Face the Wild, who moves up very, very strongly to just about take the lead. Lucky Brook and Profumo down the outside, though. They're running on strongly below the 200. Lucky Brook went to the front from Neotropical. Egyptian Dancer up on the inside. Lucky Brook about a half length in front and won the opener from Egyptian Dancer. Photo third between Aston, Neotropical, then Angelica.

Delic Rise, Portinari doing a bit late behind those mirror door. Then came Ole Affair, Face the Wild. It got tired in the straight, Lumineer well back with Invicto.

Ready at the 11, and away they go. Vane Champagne midfield away. And beginning well in the centre was High Dubai. It's one of the leaders with also Dream Zell and Biancelli. And driving through here is Takiko. So Takiko's going to lead Dream Zell. Biancelli just snags behind those wider. It's around in the centre, High Dubai. Next step, Iowa's closer, and Luna Cat the inside. A length and a half away in the field, Delicate Lady, Charmed Run, Vane Champagne, 16 Reasons, Per Sempre, and Claymore Mine. 600 metres to go, Takiko led Dream Zell a neck, and then Biancelli a length off those. Next step, Iowa's right there, and nudges out three wide before the turn from High Dubai. Luna Cat runs up behind that leading wall as well. Delicate Lady to the outside, and then came Per Sempre. Dreamzell to Kiko with Next Step Iowa, who moves up on the outside now at the 200 metres under hands and heels. Luna Cat's driving through to join it. It's Luna Cat taking the lead from Next Step Iowa, then Charmed Run the outer. Luna Cat storming away though at the 50. And Luna Cat won it from Charmed Run, Next Step Iowa to Kiko. Then Dreamzell, Delicate Lady. Further back in the field, Vane Champagne, Per Sempre. And then High Dubai, Claymore Mine. Towards the end, Biancelli disappointing, and back with her 16 Reasons.

1200, third event of the afternoon. Set to go, and they're away. Race for Rule towards the inside. Broke away quickly with Rosangela. Skywatch is not too far away, and the Black Jacket out wide. Afterburner's showing speed along the rails as well. So as they find out their positions, it's on the inside. Race for Rule with Rosangela, and then came just behind those Written Glow, Afterburner, Custom. They're tightly packed. Then came Gliding Lightning midfield from Skywatcher. Well back Biologics, and now Justify pulling on the inside last. Race for Rule at the 700 metres has really stacked them up from Rosangela and Written Glow three wide. A length and a quarter Custom, Afterburner, and then came around the outside Biologics four deep, improving its position. Next in the race, Gliding Lightning, a length and a quarter Skywatcher, and our Justifiers last as they run the turn. 400 metres to go. Race for Rule just in front of Rosangela. They were followed by Written Glow. There's a run for Afterburner if good enough. Custom runs up behind those horses. Then our Justify. Race for Rule under hands and heels at the 200 with Afterburner going with it. Custom and our Justify right up on the inside. Afterburner's brave. 100 metres to go just in front of our Justify. Race for Rule and Custom. Afterburner, Afterburner wins it from Custom. Our Justify or Race for Rule in a photo for third. A gap Gliding Lightning, followed then by Biologics. Well back Rosangela, and then towards the end of the field was Skywatcher and Written Glow. That's a brave win.

at a famous starting point, the 2,000 metres here at Caulfield. And they're locked away. Gates are back and they're racing. Fawada Trone midfield away. Flash Feeling jumped well with Gregor Limo, who's sweeping across from the deep to find the lead from Amlido. Flash Feeling, Bel Savoir. Then Fawada Trone, Skipper's Canyon, the fence. Harland out deeper with Miracle Spin. And then Savor the Dream, who's got about five behind it, including Nothing Else Matters as Savor the Dream over races. The Cunning Fox is well back with Prince Eric, Promised Land, and last of all, Ant. 1,500 metres to go. Gregor Limo, the leader from Flash Feeling. Bel Savoir, the inner. Miracle Spin progresses around them deeper, and Amlito one off the fence. Two lengths for Wada Trone, Skipper's Canyon. Harland three wide. Two lengths Savor the Dream, the Cunning Fox. Nothing Else Matters wide. Two lengths to Prince Eric, Promised Land, and Ant is at the end. 1,200 metres to go. Gregor Limo in front of Miracle Spin, and even speed from Flash Feeling. Bel Savoir, the fence. They're a length and a half Amlito. A length and a quarter Skipper's Canyon, Harland. Then for Wada Trone. A length and a quarter Nothing Else Matters, who continues a wide run three wide and picks off the

Cunning Fox, then came Savor the Dream, and well back Promised Land Ant and Prince Eric to the side of the course. 900 metres to go. Gregor Limo in front of Miracle Spin to the railway side. Bel Savoir is third, then Flash Feeling. Two lengths Amlito, Skipper's Canyon, three quarters Harland, then Fawar de Trone, a length and a quarter the Cunning Fox, and then came Nothing Else Matters. Savor the Dream well back with Ant, Promised Land and Prince Eric. So Gregor Limo, Miracle Spin, as they reach the 500 metres, about to hatch it up from out deeper on the track, Flash Feeling. They're a length Bel Savoir. Amlito is stalking them, only three off the front and getting closer, and they get away from Skipper's Canyon under pressure with Fawar de Trone, and then Nothing Else Matters and Savor the Dream hooks to the outside, still with a bit to do as Miracle Spin went to the front from Bel Savoir. Flash Feeling and Amlito now joining in on the outer. At the 200, it's Bel Savoir, a length in front of Amlito, Miracle Spin, but Bel Savoir kicked away. Bel Savoir, two or three lengths in front. What a good win. Bel Savoir won it well from Amlito. Third close for Fawar de Trone or Prince Eric, then Skipper's Canyon, the Cunning Fox, a nice little run. They were followed by Ant. Next, Miracle Spin, Flash Feeling, Gregor Limo. Well back, Nothing Else Matters, Savor the Dream, and Harland last.

Nelly Lalax moving about, racing. Nelly jumped well from barrier one. Smoke and Romans out quickly, with also Banker's Choice out past the middle, trying to find a position from a wide gate. Freedom Rally's nice and close. And then Raging Bull, the Doctor of Love. Gilded Water, the favourite's gone back to second last. They commence the climb up the hills, 1,600 metres and beyond. Nelly Lalax and Smoke and Romans together, with Banker's Choice steadily progressing forward. And then came the Doctor of Love, who's three wide up the hill from Freedom Rally, Raging Bull, the fence, and then Gilded Water around Cadmus and two-length Star of India as they hit the 1,300 marker. Smoke and Romans and Banker's Choice. Noses between them towards the back section, just like at the finish at Sandown a couple of weeks ago. And they're two lengths, Nelly Lalax, a length and a quarter, the Doctor of Love, and then Freedom Rally, Gilded Water, Raging Bull back to third last, and then Cadmus and Star of India. Banker's Choice steadily worked forward and went to the front. So as they head towards halfway, Banker's Choice three quarters of a length to Smoke and Romans, and they're a length and a half, Nelly Lalax, and then the Doctor of Love to the side. Further back is Freedom Rally and Gilded Water, two lengths to Raging Bull, Cadmus, and last Star of India. So it's Banker's Choice about three quarters of a length in front of Smoke and Romans, approaching the 800 mark.

Headed off by Nelly Lalax, who had the softer run, and Nelly Lalax is going to come away and win it well. Nelly Lalax first from Banker's Choice and Smoke and Romans, then Freedom Rally Gilded Water from Raging Bull, the Doctor of Love, as they come in at intervals, Cadmus, and at the tail of the field, Star of India.

Locked away. Signal and racing immediately. I'm Foxing jumped well. Wintery towards the outside began speedily and also driving through in the centre as Kennyworth with ground control. Mad About Magnus in the black jackets also up there. They were followed next by Fly By Light and Saluted, our deeper street artist, just a shade beyond centre field. Set Me Loose has the advantage of the inside and picks off a couple. Then Shining Smile, Guns, two lengths far sighted. Palazzo Dharma is at the end. I'm Foxing, Wintry together. 450 metres to go by length. Satin Diva, Mad About Magnus, and they were followed by Set Me Loose, who's about to cut the corner. Further back, Satin Diva out deeper on the track now, stoked up from Street Artist. Mad About Magnus battles on, and behind those Fly By Light, but I'm Foxing's kicked away. 200 metres to go. I'm Foxing's put up four lengths on Set Me Loose, Shining Smile, Wintry and Street Artist. I'm Foxing racing clear for Luke Cartwright. What a display. I'm Foxing's bolted in. Street Artist second, up the third, far-sighted. Set Me Loose, Shining Smile, fight out four from Wintry, Satin Diva. Next to clock in across the line over on the far side, Kennyworth Guns. Then came Saluted, Fly By Light, Mad About Magnus, Palazzo Dharma and Ground Control back with those.

Gates crash and away. Mo Metz goes back to the end with Mr. Blood and First Chorus. Nation's Call began well with Indispensable. Madiah Black Storm out wide. And also Stop the Rocks is trying to sweep across. But at this stage, Black Storm's going to lead them outright. Brave Miss is also probing through between horses with Valor's Machine. It's pretty keen. And Mr. Blunt, who is a touch tardy, is also going to whiz up. So Black Storm, the leader, with 1,200 metres to go from Stop the Rock, Mr. Blunt. Nation's Call to fourth, then Valor's Machine, Brave Miss on a limb. Indispensable, the centre, seventh. A Samurai Mind on the inside, then Madiah, who's deep from somewhere. Momet's First Chorus, well back Think Giant, The Devil in Her, and last of all, a length and a quarter away, Tyke Myson. Black Storm in front, steady the tempo off the back at the 1,000 by three quarters, Mr. Blunt. Two further back in the field is Stop the Rock outside of Nation's Call. A length and a quarter, Valor's Machine. Brave misses three wide. A Samurai Mind, sixth the paint. A length away, Indispensable, just over racing. Then Mo Metz and further back out deeper on the track, Madiah. A length away somewhere, First Chorus, three wide with cover. Then The Devil in Her, Think Giant, Tyke Myson. Black Storm, 600 metres to go. Here's the Lamplighter by a length and a quarter. In second place is Mr. Blunt, and they're two lengths in front of Nation's Call. Stop the Rock, Valor's Machine just about passing it. A Samurai Mind is extricating through. Then Indispensable, Mo Metz somewhere. Brave Miss well back. Madiah's got about four behind it to the outside. Black Storm kept them moving. Nation's Call up on the inside, chasing at the 200. Mo Metz is running on, then Stop the Rock and a Samurai Mind. Black Storm getting tired, gobbled up here by Stop the Rock somewhere, and Mo Metz over on the far side. Mo Metz, Stop the Rock lifting, and somewhere they go down towards the line. That's really close. Stop the Rock or somewhere, and they were followed by Mo Metz. Back behind them, The Devil in Her, followed by Indispensable. Further back in the field, Think Giant in company then with Black Storm. First Chorus, Nation's Call, Madiah, Valor Machine, Mr. Blunt, pulling up a bad last, Brave Miss just ahead of it, Tyke Myson.

High benchmark race of the day at the 1400 metre mark. Ready, gates are back and away. El Soleado out the back with Tough to Muss. And also St. Lawrence. LOU is going to fire over and go straight to the lead from Just Folk Road. Cone Hill, Rip and El Rocco progressing forward as well. They were followed by Coeur Vallon, who's sixth out three wide. They're

two lengths, Magnus Spin, big swing of the Pendragon, Tough to Must two-thirds down, followed by El Soleado along the rails off the back section. They were followed well back in the field at this stage by Dashing, and St. Lawrence is at the tail of the field. Windstorm is now back to third last. El Rocco is the leader to the railway side. They've run it hard so far. At the 800 metres from Just Folk, and third is LOU. Two further back is Road Cone, Heel Rip, two lengths, Kawur, Volant, a similar gap, big swinger. Then came the Pendragon, Magnus Spin, a gap, Tough to Must, El Soleado, Windstorm, Dashing, and St. Lawrence. 500 to go. El Rocco the leader with LOU on the inside. They've run a solid tempo. Just Folk behind them. Road Cone is stalking them, two lengths off them. Then Heel Rip, Kawur, Volant, big swinger. And behind those horses then to the outside, Magnus Spin. But it's LOU kicking on the inside of El Rocco. 200 metres to go. Heel Rip needs to extricate off the fence. Runs up behind them. And then big swinger up on the fence. LOU approaching the 100. Brave Heel Rip and Kawur, Volant right down the outside from big swinger. Kawur, Volant moves up, takes the lead. Jackson Radley with three. Kawur, Volant from big swinger, Heel Rip and LOU, a tough run. Magda Spin behind them from Road Cone, and El Rocco knocking up from St. Lawrence. Then Just Folk, Windstorm, Dashing, Tough to Must. Towards the end, the Pendragon and El Soleado.

They stand well, racing in the last. Carbonados from the centre broke away quickly with Winner's Edge over on the fence. Not too far away, Bazzaball rewarded out wide. Naval Academy is in that group of horses too. They were followed by Great Maximus and behind those along the river. Bazzaball reward is going to cross here from Naval Academy. Then came Carbonados, Winner's Edge, the inside from along the river, a length away, Great Maximus, and then came Piastri, the fence from Nimbus 2000, Ka Ying Chia, well back in the field, Steel Move, Landmark and Zathus. Bazzaball rewarded, 500 metres to go. She led by a length, Naval Academy, a length and a half, Winner's Edge, Carbonados, then along the river, fifth out, three wide as they come around the turn. Behind those, Piastri, Great Maximus, Ka Ying Chia, Nimbus 2000, Landmark, Steel Move and Zathus. Bazzaball rewarded, 250 metres to go. Shown her head, two lengths in front of Winner's Edge, bullocking into the clear from Naval Academy, and that's just about the race. Bazzaball rewarded with 100 to go. Winner's Edge wearing her down. Winner's Edge takes the lead. The well-supported Winner's Edge won the last. Winner's Edge a length. Bazzaball rewarded, 2.5, Great Maximus. Then Piastri, Nimbus 2000, Landmark. Behind them then was Naval Academy pulling up alongside of Zathus along the river, Steel Move, and towards the back, Ka Ying Chia, Carbonados.

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Racing, and away well was Carry On Smiling, but there is alternate speed from Golden Fortune, Dragon Sunrise. Forever Glories is not going to lead. Mr. Aladdin round the outside. Chateau Lepeche is there, and Telecom Power in the centre, one off. Then came Smart Beauty, followed by Perfect Pairing. Next is Rosewood Fleetfoot. He's third from last. The last start winner from Hail to the Victors. And Super Hong Kong is two lengths away last. So they swing into the straight. And they've got around 17.50 left to travel here in the first tonight. And the leader is Golden Fortune. Down on the inside with the blinkers on. He's two lengths in advance on Carry On Smiling second, who's just a fraction keen. Running third, Mr. Aladdin one off. Dragon Sunrise on the rail. Next is Forever Glorious, but he's three wide around Telecom Power at the winning post as they make the turn out of the straight. Chateau Lepeche, Smart Beauty, Perfect Pairing, and then came Rosewood Fleetfoot, Super Hong Kong, and Hail to the Victors, one of the last ones. 14.3, the lead section was pretty much on standard, 22.96 quick, and then 24.66. So they're still going quick as they run up the side, 1,100 metres left to go. And the leader is Golden Fortune, the son of Preferman. Here comes Forever Glorious round the outside for Brittany Wong to make a challenge. The pace has been good, however. Running third is Mr. Aladdin. Now here comes Rosewood Fleetfoot from the back, Smart Beauty. So Rosewood Fleetfoot must be four and five wide. Carry On Smiling, watching all of this unfold in front of him on the rail from Mr. Aladdin, who's been tightened up and is now on retreat, the 11 Raider. Perfect Pairing round the outside, Super Hong Kong. It was a 25.17, the fourth split, so pretty much on standard. Telecom Power, Chateau Lepeche, and Hail to the Victors. Down the side they come. Golden Fortune at the 400 metres over Rosewood Fleetfoot, who's on that long sustained run once again. Then came Smart Beauty, Perfect Pairing. Carry On Smiling going up and down in the same spot. Dragon Sunrise, Perfect Pairing, Telecom Power, that's the race. Rosewood Fleetfoot has hit the front now. They've gone hard throughout. They're making tough work of this. He's just in front here over Golden Fortune, Dragon Sunrise and Perfect Pairing, but it is back-to-back wins for Rosewood Fleetfoot. Rosewood Fleetfoot, after that mid-race move again like he did here last time out, he's seen it off again tonight, and he's won here over Golden Fortune, Dragon Sunrise in a photo for second. Could go either way. Perfect Pairing, Telecom Power. Gee, they were strung out like Brown's cows over the final stages, this lot here, with the tempo they ran over 2,200 metres. Behind Telecom Power was Super Hong Kong, who couldn't go on. Smart Beauty couldn't either. Then came Hail to the Victors, Chateau Lepeche. Carry On Smiling was gone on the turn. Mr. Aladdin was gone at the 800. He was about one of the last ones with Forever Glorious.

The favourite is All Our Mine at 450. They're off and racing now. And it was a bit of a scruffy line out. Mega Force back. So too was Smiling Emperor in the early stages, and Iron Legion going forward. As to a Spangled Fortune, there is Smart City, All Our Mine, Windicator Family, The Way We Win also going forward. Zeta Force is on the outside of Oriental Surprise, Matsu Victor, and then came Power Summit, followed by Smiling Emperor, and Mega Force is back at the end of the field. Rolling up the side of the course towards the 1200 metres, Iron Legion, 27.67, so around about 3/10 inside standard. He leads the way by a length and a quarter. Running second is Windicator Family, a little fierce on the outside of The Way We Win. Dylan Moe got him in two with a trail from barrier 10. They're followed by Smart City, and then came Spangled Fortune. Next is Zeta Force, but he's three wide around Oriental Surprise in the centre. All Our Mine a length away, passing the 800 metres, 23.47. So the tempo's still good. Power Summit three wide from Matsu Victor. All Our Mine's been shuffled back to third last on the rail from Smiling Emperor, and the last one is Mega Force inside the 550 metres, rolling down the side, and it is Iron Legion, the one-time winner from 14 starts, here by a length over Windicator Family. Smart City under pressure at the 400, The Way We Win's under pressure. Zeta Force round the outside, Power Summit, and then came Smiling Emperor, followed by Oriental Surprise. Down they come, Iron Legion in front, 200 metres left to go. The big danger here is Windicator Family, and out wider, Smiling Emperor's looming as well. Oriental Surprise and All Our Mine, who was absolutely back and buried and cast on the rail. He's going to whip past them all and score. All Our Mine. It is all his. All Our Mine has won. And it's been a big effort from back in the field there. Snookered away, shuffled back on the rail.

And he's run them down to score the Class 5 over Oriental Surprise, Iron Legion, Smiling Emperor, Windicator, Family Power, Summit, Spangle Fortune, Matsu Victor. Mega Force was well back in the field, as too was Zeta Force amongst the tail enders with The Way We Win. And he would have been one of the last ones with Smart City. 9, 11, 2 and 10.

is ready to go here at Happy Valley. Lenovo Racing with football. They're off from the 1650 and take action out the back early with Casa Rochester and also a healthy pony. There is speed from Ivy League and also Mighty Steed out wider. Victor the Rapid handy, and then came Star Figure around Flying Fortune, and then came Turin Warrior, who's a little deep into the first turn. Northern Beast is next from Healthy Pony, Lucky Together around Noble Pursuit, Casa Rochester, and take action back at the end of the field. Lucky Together caught three wide at the back. 1,200 metres left to go, pace is good, 27.88 the lead section. Ivy League for Karis Teton, who's already had a winner on the program tonight, takes them up the side of the track, a length clear on Mighty Steed second, who wasn't able to get an outright lead tonight. Two lengths away, Victor the Rapid from Flying Fortune, and a 2.5 length break to Northern Beast on the inside of Star Figure as the tempo is fairly genuine down the back of the track. Three to Turin Warrior, Casa Rochester, Lucky Together, No Luck, wider on the track around Healthy Pony, and then came Take Action and Noble Pursuit as last. 24-1-1 the second split, so the pace was actually backed off there. 5.50 left to go. Ivy League over Mighty Steed. 1.5 to Flying Fortune, and up on the outside, Victor the Rapid, followed by Star Figure. Northern Beast travels okay on the rail at the 3.50 from Casa Rochester, improving. Take Action, Turin Warrior, Lucky Together, Healthy Pony, and the last one is Noble Pursuit. It is on the outside, Mighty Steed, who's taken control below the 200 metres, but look at Flying Fortune, whizzed straight on by, Star Figure staying on, Take Action, Northern Beast, Casa Rochester, but it's all over. Flying Fortune with the ears pricked wins by 3/4. Second, Mighty Steed, Star Figure might be third in front of either Northern Beast or Take Action, Casa Rochester, Noble Pursuit, both running on. Victor the Rabbit, Healthy Pony, Ivy League, Lucky Together, Turin Warrior.

16:50, the dispatch points. Racing, away they go. California Moxie, a little bit slow from stall number four. And out the back door, Star Mac, along with Who Wrote That Song. Away well was Charming Legend to lead. Up on the outside is Gaisley. And

up now. He's quite wide into that first turn, three wide, but he's actually quite a way away from the limit. And then came Glorious Journey, followed by Who Wrote That Song, California Moxie, and Star Mac back at the end of the field. The pace is not strong, 28.57, which is nearly 6 tenths outside standard as they move into the back of the track. And it is Charming Legend, Joe Marrera, with the handbrake on. He leads here three parts of a length, shooting to top covered ground. He gets up outside the leader. Gaisling third, blossoming in the trail at the 800 metres. Who Wrote That Song, moving around the outside of Vivacious Win, the favourite midfield one off. Colourful Gans, Storm Runner, a length away to Glorious Journey as they head towards the 600 metres, followed by Exceed the Limit. Star Mac pushed along, the leaders increased the tempo, and California Moxie is the last one. He got away with a 24.5 down the back straight here, did Marrera on Charming Legend, and he's opened up by three lengths at the top of the straight. Catch Me If You Can, Blossomy shooting to top. Who Wrote That Song, Gaisley, followed by Vivacious Win, the favourite, and Colourful Gan back on the inside. But at the 200 metres, it is Charming Legend in front. Blossomy, though, he's there to challenge. He's coming out, and after him strongly, Vivacious Win into third. Blossomy now has stuck his head in front, and he's going to bury Charming Legend. Blossomy has beaten Charming Legend, and third in was Vivacious Win, shooting to top, a big run wide throughout. Exceed the Limit was

About to get underway here at Happy Valley. They're racing from the 1,200 metres. And Meowth was one of the first out over Game Player Elite. Out wider, Lean Master going forward, winning now through the centre with Smart Fighter wider. And World Hero with those gallopers deep into the first turn. Followed by Quartz Legend, who's one off the fence. Right there is Kwai Chung Talents, gratified. And then came Warrior's Dream, Tactical Horizons, and Forza Leader last. Inside the 800 metres, tempo is good. Winning now with the lightweight. Through on the inside leads. Over Lean Master. Second, Smart Fighter third, Meowth fourth, World Hero no luck, three wide pressing forward inside the 600 metres. Quartz Legend has a backside to follow in the form of World Hero, but he's three wide from Game Player Elite, Warrior's Dream, Kwai Chung Talents, and then came Gratify, followed by Tactical Horizons and Forza Leader last. Winning now, Lean Master, they swing into the straight first below the 300 metres. Still there is Smart Fighter, Meowth given every chance, and then came Warrior's Dream, followed by Game Player Elite, who was slightly turned sideways, but they're all chasing the shadow of Meowth. Meowth inside the last 100 metres, he's clear, and he's going to run away with the Racing World 50th Anniversary Cup from Game Player Elite. Gratified has got up to run third at any old price. He stormed home through the middle of the pack to grab that third placing. Warrior's Dream close up with Kwai Chung Talents in a photo for fourth. And then came Forza Leader, followed by Quartz Legend, winning now. Well back with Smart Fighter, Tactical Horizons, and towards the end of the field was Lean Master, and he knocked up to be one of the last ones with the Smart Fighter, if I hadn't mentioned him.

Racing, away they go, and Bit Superstar King Alloy, the first two away. Good Luck Happy, Cloud Nine. They're followed by, through the centre, Joy Star, Georgian Sigma. Back and behind those gallopers came Graceful Heart, who's back on the inside of Danica's Choice, who's launched three wide around the outside of Spirit of Peace, who's back in the last four. And then came Free Pony, followed by Rui Conqueror and Fun Elite last on the outside. Tempo strong down the back of the track, 700 metres left to go. Good Luck Happy, a length in advance on Cloud Nine second. Dropping into the trail was King Alloy, followed by Georgian Sigma, Bit Superstar midfield on the rail. Danica's Choice, the brown lamp gallopers caught wide around to Joy Star, who's on retreat down the side. Spirit of Peace on the outside next is Fun Elite, Graceful Heart, Rui Conqueror, and Free Pony. It is into the straight. Good Luck Happy, who's still being cuddled here by Angus Chung. Now he pushes the button, approaching the 200 metres. Cloud Nine is right there to challenge, and Danica's Choice now launching with a big run. Spirit of Peace, Bit Superstar, three horse war, but it is on the outside. Danica's Choice backed and delivered big time. Danica's Choice, a facile win at the line in the end over Cloud Nine. And third across was Good Luck Happy. Not sure fourth, Bit Superstar, Graceful Heart ran on Georgian Sigma, King Alloy, Spirit of Peace, and then came Free Pony, followed by Joy Star, Rui Conqueror, and Fun Elite.

Race 7 set and ready. 1,000-metre dash. They're racing. Bunter Baby, Central Bank, the last two to leave. And Red Elegance was away fast with Metro Power. Sky Cap right there. Copper Core and Pegasus on the inside. Copper Core's going to muster speed, though, and lead. 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Horsepower, Blue Illusion, Red Elegance wider, and Robot Lucky Star is the last one. It is Copper Core and Metro Power coming off the back straight. They lead by a length and a half on Pegasus and Sky Cap. 2.5 to Central Bank. Together We Value, Bunter Baby, La Forza at the 400 beyond midfield, and then came Robot Lucky Star on the rail, and Horsepower is the last one. Metro Power, Copper Core, Pegasus on the outside is Sky Cap looming up below the 200 metres. Metro Power, Sky Cap, Central Bank, Bunter Baby staying on. Pegasus on the rail as well. Sky Cap just in front. Still there is Pegasus. Bunter Baby at them late. Sky Cap. Sky Cap has just held on from either Pegasus or Bunter Baby, who closed off strongly. Robot Lucky Star finishing off at a photo for fourth with Metro Power, Central Bank, Blue Illusion.

Red Elegance, Copper Core Weekend, La Forza, Together We Value, and Horsepower at the end of the field. Just holding on, Sky Cap.

as we're set for the Leighton Road Handicap. 1,200 metres. There they go. They're racing now. And the newcomer Triple Fortune with King Lotus the last two out. An Honest Witness away well. Now, where is Sir Jumbo Treasure? Wasn't as quick out tonight, and he's not even going to find the top two early. Endurance Express to go up on the outside of Honest Witness. Do You Just, three wide around Young Emperor in the centre. Jumbo Treasure, the rail behind the speed, and a bit keen. Daryl Flash probing to get in on the outside. He's looking to tuck in now, followed by Symbol of Strength. And then came Amazing Kid. The Year Is Caught Wide, Ace Champion. And then came Triple Fortune and King Lotus last, about nine off the leader. Inside the 600 metres, and it is Honest Witness in front by three parts of a length, if not half a length, on Endurance Express. Jumbo Treasure, two and a half away. Third, Do You Just. Young Emperor, Symbol of Strength. Daryl Flash, he's been cast wide throughout. And then came at the head of the rest, Amazing Kid, and back on the inside is Triple Fortune. Honest Witness in front here, being shoved along by Purton below the furlong pole. Endurance Express closing. Jumbo Treasure there, Symbol of Strength, Young Emperor coming at them as well. The Year through the middle, it's Honest Witness, Jumbo Treasure, Young Emperor, the Year through the middle, late Jumbo Treasure. Jumbo Treasure is one. He's got through the centre to provide the airborne Cody Moe stable with a winning treble on a Wednesday night at the Valley. He's won from Honest Witness, the Ear, in a

Biku getting upset in his stall of number eight. They're racing. He was a bit awkward out. And Legend Winner, gee, the lucky rider was lucky to stay on there. Angus Chung at the start. He missed it by three or four lengths, and he's been shoved along at the tail end of the field. Samarkand's gone forward. Viku, and also there is Stormy. But he's not going to get any peace in front tonight as Stormy. Romantic Gladiator behind them, followed by Keefe, and caught out on a limb as Another World. Mighty Kimana, Definitive, and a break of four lengths to the last trio. They are 5 for 2, up on the outside, Violet Star, and Legend Winner, who was particularly awkward out of the stalls. He is the last one. They went without Class, who was withdrawn at the start. The pace is good, 27-2 the opening split. He wants to go faster, Samarkand, leading them via the football club at the 1,000 metres.

followed by 5 for 2, and forget about Legend Winner. He is tailed off last by 7 lengths. Down the side they come. Samarkand in front. He got a breather down the back straight. 24-0, and he's leading here over Viku, but the favourite's right on his hammer now. Pops out from the trail, Purton, on Romantic Gladiator. Stormy there. Mighty Commander, Definitive Wider, followed by Violet Star. Keefe behind them. 5 for 2 on the inside. Samarkand in front, but he's got the favourite bearing down on him. Romantic Gladiator in the center, Definitive Violet Star still there is 5 for 2, poking through one off. It is Definitive. He'll take the last over Romantic Gladiator. 5 for 2, Samarkand and Violet Star. Next in was Stormy, Mighty Commander, Keefe, Another World, Viku, and Legend Winner.

0: 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Even bigger than some of these hats.
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3: If Jimmy Cassidy had to pick one race as a career highlight, there's no doubt which one that would be. The 1983 Melbourne Cup.
4: And Kiwi's flying might beat them all. Kiwi's come from last in a phenomenal performance.
3: Taking Kiwi from last to first as a 20-year-old was the sort of impossible feat that Cassidy would make a habit.
5: Look at Ruff Hammett. Ruff Hammett's flying on the rails. Ruff Hammett moved up, grabbed the lead, and he's won the Stradbroke.
3: They were just two of the classic races that prompted a respected Australian commentator in later years to declare Cassidy as the most gifted rider he had ever seen.
6: A genius of a ride by Jimmy Cassidy, weaving his way through the field. And Ruff Hammett just appeared from nowhere with Jimmy Cassidy riding the race of his life. Ruff Hammett has been able to get up and win the Stradbroke from Barossa Boy.
3: Born in Lower Hutt in 1963, Cassidy's first sporting passion was rugby. School didn't hold much interest apart from rugby practice, and his ability earned him selection on a team to tour Australia in 1974. A decade later, it was to become home. A competitive nature, a will to win, perseverance and a small frame made Cassidy ideally suited to a jockey's life. Racing became a shared family interest, brother Larry following him to a successful career in Australia. The natural riding talent shone through early. He was a top apprentice and won the New Zealand Premiership in 1982, while still a teenager. It was Cassidy's connection with Kiwi that launched his international career. The horse that was bought for $1,000 and used to round up sheep on Snowy Lupton's farm had a magnificent finishing burst that Cassidy timed to perfection in the 1983 Wellington Cup.
7: Here's Kiwi coming right from the back of the field and getting up on the inside of Marita close to home. Marita in front going to the line.
3: That earned a trip to Victoria and one of the greatest Melbourne Cup finishes ever seen.
4: Mr. Jazz on the outside, Noble Comet and Kiamare settle down to a ding-dong struggle. Noble Comet about a neck in front, Mr. Jazz on the outside, and Kiwi's flying might beat them all. Kiwi's come from last in a phenomenal performance. Won the Cup by a length and a quarter from Noble Comet and Mr. Jazz in a photo.
3: That success prompted Cassidy to relocate to Sydney the following year. He finished fourth in the Jockeys Premiership and quickly gathered a loyal following. Cassidy's vigorous riding style earned him the nickname as the Pumper. Cassidy won the Premiership in his second season in Sydney and regularly finished in the top 10 in the following years. In 85-86, he rode 28 group winners. Every jockey's career goes through highs and lows, and Cassidy often courted controversy. He dealt with injuries and suspensions and made it a habit of bouncing back better than ever. It spawned a favourite Cassidy phrase, ring-a-ding-ding, the pumper's the king. A 21-month ban in the 90s was the toughest setback of his life, having to sell his home and working as a fencer to survive. In 1997, trainer Jack Denham gave him a chance for redemption on Might and Power.
8: From a long way back, but Might and Power well clear. 150 metres left to go. He's 6 lengths ahead. Marble Hall's along the inside.

0: Winston out in the clear. Doremus down the outside, finishing on strongly, but Might and Power has bolted in with the Caulfield Cup. He wins by 8 lengths, Doremus second. Good go for
1: it. It was almost a formality the combination would bring home the Melbourne Cup. The second for Cassidy.
2: Might and Power the leader. Doremus trying hardest, coming at him. Might and Power and Doremus. Doremus getting to Might and Power. They hit the line. Photo. Oh, nothing between them. Doremus or Might and Power in a close go. Photo third.
1: It took several tense minutes and a photo to separate them. Might and Power holding on to win a thriller. The following year, Cassidy was in the saddle again as Might and Power became the first reigning Melbourne Cup winner to claim the Cox Plate.
2: It's Might and Power the leader. Northern Drake a length and a half away coming home, but Might and Power, the big champ, the king, joins the greats of the turf, and Might and Power's won it from Northern Drake.
1: The Cox Plate gave Cassidy 3 legs of Australian racing's Grand Slam. In 2001, he joined an elite group with victory in the Golden Slipper.
3: Front, ha ha at the 150. Accelerator, Red Hannigan, World Courtship, and True Jills try hard. Ha ha in front. Red Hannigan's emerging late. Accelerator kicks on, but it's Ha Ha Slipper. Ha ha's won the Golden Slipper.
1: At the time of Cassidy's induction, just 7 jockeys could display awards for the Melbourne Cup, the Caulfield Cup, the Cox Plate, and the Golden Slipper. Racing journalists were preparing to write the glowing retirement features as Cassidy approached his half century. It must have been tempting to hang up the silks and spend more time with wife Vicky and his daughters. Cassidy rode on, striking another rich vein of golden form. He won the Australian Derby for a 3rd time and a 5th Crown Oaks. Then another rear goal was within reach. 100 Group 1 wins.
3: 100 to go, Zoustar, a neck, a half, the winner, Zoustar from Dissident.
1: Zoustar's win in the Golden Rose in September of 2013 took Cassidy to 99 Group 1s. The excitement grew in the following weeks as more opportunities came to join George Moore and Roy Higgins in a very select club. Finally, it arrived on Derby Day at Flemington.
4: Zoustar starting to hit top gear, and Villaverde's coming and not listening to me as well, but it's Zoustar with 100 metres to go, got the sidestep, and Jimmy's got his 100, and Zoustar won by 2 lengths.
1: Cassidy was the 3rd jockey to reach the ton in Australia and the 1st New Zealander. By the time of Cassidy's induction, he had 100 Group 1s in a career that has taken him from New Zealand to Australia, Hong Kong, Malaysia, Singapore, Japan, and Mauritius. The total wins number more than 2,000, and the trophy cabinet glitters with reminders of racing's classic days. Australia formally recognised Cassidy's skill, success, and longevity with his induction into their Racing Hall of Fame in 2012. Cassidy has been greeted with generous applause when returning to scale at Flemington on many occasions. But November 2, 2013 was particularly poignant. It was fitting that his century came on the same track where he burst upon the Australian racing scene with Kiwi 30 years before.
5: No doubt, he is a champion. Al Mansour, what a season.
6: In his final season, and he wins another Guineas. County and wins it. And the champion, Milo Sharon, wins on Champions Day.
7: But it's Embellish, and Embellish won the Guineas.
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9: Sword of State wins the Sistema Stakes and wins it brilliantly.
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The stalls are back and they're off and trialling here in the opening event, and Arcadia looks like it's stayed in the stalls here. First out was Fraudster, back on the inside to Snitch, and around runners comes Harry Along. They're followed by Bon Bon, up on the outside Vera Lee, and they're followed You Must Be Joking Arrow. And Arcadia rose high in the air when the starter said go here in the first heat. Two-year-old catch weights over the 800 on a heavy 10 with the rail out 10 metres. Fraudster through on the inside, Snitch. Bon Bon looking to come between those. Down the outside, You Must Be Joking. And one from the outside is Harry Along as they gallop down to the final 100 metres. Snitch, the El Rocker gelding, has come through strongly. The inside for Ace Lawson Carroll. You Must Be Joking is going to make a late dive on the outside. They hit it. It's tight. Snitch, You Must Be Joking. Between those, Fraudster. Bon Bon was further back with your next across being Harry Along. Then Arrow further back in the field to Vera Lee. Stalls open. And the two-year-old 800-metre catch weight. Heat 2R go. And Urchella first to hit the ground. Workout back on the inside. Peachgrove Bay out wider. Just underneath that, Aladdin goes to Vegas. And the Wexford Jacket, Auntie Julian, on the inside of those, Fitch. And back of the tail. That was Charlie Girl. So gallop on to the turn and work out through on the inside. The Earthlight gelding under Courtney Barnes with Urchella to its outside. 2 lengths to Fitch. They're followed 3 lengths away. Aladdin goes to Vegas. Peachgrove Bay down the outside. Auntie Julie and Charlie Girl. Inside the final 200 they work now and work out through on the inside. Going well, Urchella to its outside though, and starts to draw now. Urchella goes to the lead from workout. Late as Aladdin goes to Vegas, but Urchella and Jack Taplin too strong for workout. Aladdin goes to Vegas. Late through the line was Charlie Girl. Out wider then to Peachgrove Bay. Your old 800-metre catch weight. Heat 3 ago. Maurizio off the inside into Stride Well. Thrill of Flight's up there with her than the initial stages with Afterlight and the Pink Jacket. Imperial State Crown looking to get around runners. Explosive Story the inside, then Beyond Belief in the last couple. Fusion Arrival at North Haven back on the inside. Thrill of Flight to bring them to the turn. Imperial State Crown up on the outside. 2 lengths Maurizio, and they're followed by Afterlight. Getting to the outside, Beyond Belief with a big white baldy face, and further back, Explosive Story. And they're followed by Fusion Arrival, North Haven. 200 to go. Thrill of Flight, the trapeze artist filly, is full of running up against the rail here. And coming late is Afterlight down the outside of Maurizio, but Thrill of Flight and Matt Cameron too good for Afterlight. They were followed then by Maurizio, then Beyond Belief. They were followed by Explosive Story. Back in the field, Imperial State Crown, Fusion Arrival, North Haven, and a line back at the tail. Stalls are back and they're off and trialling. Coming out nicely, Soldi Bambino from up on the outside, Baronage, and back on the inside, Kiji Show. There's a couple off then to off the scales. The Weekend to its outside, and they're followed by Funzino. Exceed Patch back with that. Soldi Bambino, the capitalist gelding under Jasmine Fawcett to bring them onto the home turn. Ears pricked here over Baronage. The Weekend, 3 wide on these. Kiji Show back on the inside. Funzino off the scales. 3 from the outside, and the red cap is about to probe through. Exceed Patch is the widest still, though. Soldi Bambino to be caught. Leads by 2. The Weekend on the outside of Baronage off the scales is starting to really rev up now down the outside. Still in front, though. Soldi Bambino on the inside. And Soldi Bambino, no, getting it. Baronage right on the line. Baronage, Soldi Bambino, they were followed the Weekend. Then came off the scales, further back in the field to Funzino, Exceed Patch and Kiji Show. So we are about set and ready to a trial. The stalls are back and we're off. Two-year-old 800-metre catch weight, heat 5. And through the centre, Caesar's Palace back on the inside. Savelta there, the first 2, coming through the Highwayman. They're followed then by Valletto, out wide at Russian Robber. They're followed by Zambali Miss back in the field then to Rival. And the last is Dear Anne with Birthday Girl Lindsay Satherley aboard. So they come to the turn. Caesar's Palace up on the outside, getting through the inside here. Savelta working home strongly, Valletto. And down the outside now, Russian Robber. Zambali Miss is the widest, further back in the field, the Highwayman.

Tight again, and they hit it. And that's very tight. Caesars Palace, the bolt up. Close up then we had Russian Robber, and with that Valletto. They were followed then by Zambali. Missed further back in the field. Deer and run through the line quite nicely. And the last couple through the line here being the Highwayman and Rival. Right, we're off and trialling. Heat 6, 2-year-old catch weight over the 800. Stella Star and Destride Swiftly, and now up on the outside, Rain Me In. Back on the inside, Latoya. They're followed by Capo the Boss. Back over on the inside to Twinkling Smile. And the last couple, Talhula Jolie and Bigolato. So gallop onto the turn. Latoya the inside. To its outside, Stella Star. And three wide on these, Rein Me In. Two lengths away on the field, Capo the Boss and the Trelawney Stud Jacket. Looking to probe through. Twinkling Smile, Bigolato closest to the rail until Hula Jolie. Back of the tail, Latoya the Poissier filly is galloping along very strongly. And stretches the neck out well, trying hard. Rein Me In late down the outside here with Stella Star. But the beautifully related Latoya. Too good. Second over will be Rein Me In. Stella Star for third, and they were followed by Bigolato. Then came a Twinkling Smile further back in the field to Capo the Boss and Talhula Jolie back at the tail. So we

followed by Jamie Marie back on the inside to Coffee Bean and between Albert and Opal, and Omalish back at the tail. Tyrus and Aaron Layton with the Brutal gelding onto the turn. Up on the outside, Diamond Patch. Back on the inside, Tacker Star. Two lengths then to starting to wind up, Must Be in the Vernon and Vasey jacket, and Jamie Marie is right down the outskirts of the track, and they're followed by Omalish. Further back was Coffee Bean, and back with those Albert and Opal as they get down inside the final 100. Four of them in play here. Diamond Patch through on the inside, kicking on as Tyrus. Tyrus and Diamond Patch. Tyrus, I'd say, will just get it over Diamond Patch, and then it's tight third as well. We've got Must Be, and up on the outside, Jamie Marie. Then came Omalish, further back in the field, Albert and Opal, Tacker Star, and back with those, Coffee Bean. Heat 8 today, maiden catch weights Argo over the 800 metres, and coming out nicely in Harmony. Joe Nishizuka will take that to the early lead over Tony Marie, birthday girl Lindsay Satherley. They're followed then in the Yulong jacket, Hebridean Way and Matt Cartwright. Back on the inside, Lady Eglinton in the red and white with Warren Kennedy. Waikato Stud jacketed Want More and Jasmine Fawcett out wider on the track, and they're followed by Millennium's Diana, Aaron Layton in the Wexford jacket, Tall Timber Ace Lawson Carroll in the Kingmaker Syndicate jacket back second last, and Furness down the outside, George Rook is back last as they gallop down to the 200 metres here, and kicking on strongly on the inside is Lady Eglinton to its outside here in Harmony. Lady Eglinton and in Harmony, stride for stride, Lady Eglinton and Warren Kennedy will beat in Harmony. Want More's been a good trial. They were followed by Hebridean Way back on the inside to Tony Marie, and they were followed by Millennium's Diana back in the field then to Tony, back towards the tail end of the field was Furness, and back with that, Tall Timber. Stalls are back and we're trialling in the ninth, the maiden three-year-old catch weight over the 800. Huntsman from the wide draw out nicely. Explosive Legacy will rail through on the inside, and up there too was Wakey Wokey. Just off those now was Kahalui, and there followed by I'm On Safari in the Fortuna jacket back second last. Midnight Fury the last. So Huntsman brings them on to the corner. Ace Lawson Carroll, Explosive Legacy back on the inside, and Wakey Wokey's up there too for Cadence Patel. Back on the inside, Kahalui, and there followed them by I'm On Safari starting to pick a way through. And back of the tail, Midnight Fury, 200 to go. Huntsman, the El Rocker gelding, keeping up a nice gallop. I'm On Safari's out and after it now, and back on the inside, Kahalui. In front, Huntsman, and Huntsman will take them all the way over I'm On Safari, and they were followed in by Kahalui. Then came Wakey Wokey, further back in the field to Midnight Fury, and Explosive Legacy was the last across. Stalls are back and they're off over the 1,000. Two-year-old catch weight, heat 10. Mike Konos off the inside out nicely. B King is up there with it, and also Preferred looking to come across. Two lengths to Vernique. Back on the inside, Honshu Hero. Skaliga gets back second last and Carry You Home the last. So across the top they come. B King and Warren Kennedy leads Preferred, and the trail is Mike Konos, and they're followed by Vernique fourth, one off. Honshu Hero back on the inside for birthday girl Lindsay Satherley as they come down to the 500 metre mark. Skaliga's back in the field, and Carry You Home the last as they gallop on to the turn here. B King, Sort of State gelding, travels well. Leads by two, Preferred, getting to the outside, Honshu Hero. Back on the inside, Mike Konos, and they're followed by Skaliga, further back in the field to Vernique, and Carry You Home is going to the lead now, Honshu Hero, the Satono Aladdin gelding, and at the 100 metres starts to draw now on B King. It's Honshu Hero, birthday girl Lindsay Satherley's in for a trial success. Second over was B King, and they were followed by Preferred, Skaliga, Mike Konos back in the field, and they were followed by Carry You Home and Vernique with that. It's been a nice trial, hasn't it? Honshu Hero. Stalls are back and they're off. Catching it nicely, Miss Chester off the inside with Dragon Patch, and looking to move forward, Elegant, and Sonar in the Oaks jacket is going to slide across here too. Back on the inside to Rock Goddess, and they're followed by Volatile Miss, and three lengths at the tail, the School Master. So Dragon Patch, Ethan Jones to bring them down the side. Up on the outside, Sonar. Back on the inside to Miss Chester. Its stablemate Volatile Miss has moved through to fourth, if not third, out wide now to the 500-metre mark. Back on the inside to Rock Goddess, and they're followed then by Alan.

Again, and back last there was the schoolmaster as they balance up for the run home. Sonar goes to the lead. Dragon Patch the inside, Miss Chester there, followed Rock Goddess to the centre of the track now. Volatile Miss and right down the outskirts is the schoolmaster, and now looking to pick a path through was Elegant. So they come down to the final 150 metres, and Sonar in the Oaks jacket, the US Navy flag gelding in front. Here's Elegant starting to rush home down the outside at it. Sonar Elegant with big strides will just miss, I'd say. Sonar Elegant's been a great trial. They were followed then by Dragon Patch, then came a Rock Goddess, further back in the field to Volatile Miss. Back there too was the Schoolmaster and Miss Chester. 2-year-old Catchweight 1000 metres, heat 12 Argo, and Happy Child off the inside into Stridewell with Thunder Knight, just off those Saint Remarkable, and they're followed by Spirit of Ardsley. We'll settle fourth one off. There's three lengths away in the field then to Stand Up Comedy, and back on the inside in the GG Colours top marks. Down the side, and it's Happy Child narrowly over Thunder Knight to its outside, sliding around runners, Stand Up Comedy to third, and they're followed by Spirit of Ardsley just restrained there fourth, back on the inside, Saint Remarkable. And top mark still back of the tail as they gallop onto the turn. Happy Child wanted up the track, so that leaves a lovely path on the rail for St. Remarkable to come through the St. Mark's Basilica gelding. And Rehan Guyaram to dash for home now from Thunder Knight up on the outside of Happy Child. There's 4 or 5 lengths away, Spirit of Ardsley, Stand Up Comedy and top marks. They work down to the final 120 and out wide now. Thunder Knight goes up to Happy Child, back on the inside, St. Remarkable. It's Thunder Knight though. And Thunder Knight over the top of them here. We'll get the prize, Ace Lawson Carroll from Happy Child. Then came Saint Remarkable. Further back in the field then to top marks. And they were followed by Spirit of Ardsley, Stand Up Comedy, to be the last of the half a dozen. Paul Richards prepared Toronado gelding. Nags to Richards. Ace Lawson Carroll doing the riding, number 88. Successful in heat 12. Under starter's orders now, open catch weight, 1,000 metres, stalls are back and they're off. And coming out nicely there was Starlet Express to be the early lead with Miss Seth to its inside and looking to roll forward, Swiss Prince. Soaring Ping Shang is up there too with Debit starting to probe through with Tom Wigram aboard, and back on the inside then was Miss Seth in that group. 2 lengths away into Planetary, and they're followed by Impaired Vision. Further back in the field, Khaleesi, Bell Time, Po Tai, late scratch to the start after coming through the barriers. So the leader is Debit down the side from Starlet Express, and Miss Seth back on the inner. There followed Soaring Ping Shang. Swiss Prince out wider into Planetary, looking to probe through runners now. Khaleesi and Impaired Vision back on the inner. Down to the 300, it's Debit still in front with Miss Seth, 2 lengths Starlet Express, 3 lengths Swiss Prince, right down the outside, Khaleesi's working home okay, Debit in front though, the Darcy Brahma Mia, Tom Wigram 100 left to go, and is galloping along nicely, Debit, this beautiful Darcy Brahma Mia in fact, and she will come away well. And to get the win, second over Swiss Prince, Miss Seth for third. They were followed then by Khaleesi, then came Starlet Express, Soaring Ping Shang, into Planetary, Impaired Vision, late scratched at the start, 95 Bell Time, Pote did break through the barriers there, and Jack Taplin. Stalls are back and they're off and trialling. Ocean Road from Barrier 2 out nicely, Sassalita back on the inside and looking to stride forward there. Was up over on the outside, Farewell to Air, as they work down to the 800-metre mark. And Farewell to Air sits second, then Thuser in fourth, and there followed the next. Was Chicago Dream. Billy Blinks as well back in the field here with Elysian Fields. So they gallop down to the final 600 metres. And there's another one back in that tail end group there too, Los El Cero. So as they come onto the turn, Ocean Road leads from up on the outside, Farewell to Air. Back over on the inside, looking to come through now with Chicago Dream. Sassalita closest to the inside. 3 lengths, Thuza looking to wind up. Los El Cero right down the outside, Elysian Fields, and back with those was Billy Blinks as they come down to the final 150. Farewell to Air gallops up on the outside of Ocean Road. Sassalita back on the inside, looking to come through Chicago Dream. Farewell to Air back in NZ and back winning at the trials. Nice trial win to Ocean Road second.
Billy Blinks has got up nicely here to be in a photo third with Thurza, not far away from those Chicago Dream and back on the inside Sasalita. And then came Los El Cero and Elysian Fields back at the tail end. Stalls are back and they're often trialling. True Love's Kiss off the inside into stride well. Just sparkling on the scene with Paddy Murphy up on the outside. Edge of Glory looking to slide across as well. Two lengths away in the field tonight, Signal, and up over on the outside of that was Septima. Purple Heartback second last in the grey. Silver Witness back of the tail. Just sparkling, the embellished filly under Rehan Goyaram leads from Paddy Murphy and neck away. Three wide Edge of Glory, trailing True Love's Kiss, a length and a half Septima. They're followed then by Night Signal, back on the inside Purple Heart and looking to circumnavigate Silver Witness. Top of the home straight, Just Sparkling leads from up on the outside Paddy Murphy. Edge of Glory is coming down the outside, then True Love's Kiss looking to pick a path through closer to the inside Purple Heart. Silver Witness right down the outskirts, Septima's back in the field there with Night Signal. Running on to the lead, Paddy Murphy through on the inside, still there, Just Sparkling. Edge of Glory coming at them quickly late, but in front here is Paddy Murphy. Paddy Murphy just from Edge of Glory, tight third. Purple Heart on the outside there of Just Sparkling, and they were followed then by Septima. Further back in the field to Silver Witness. Back amongst those tail enders there too was True Love's Kiss and a Night Signal to be the last across. Starter looks over them, happy, level line it is too as the gates open, the maiden catch weight 1,000, heat 16, and Terrestrial to go to the early lead over Bacana, looking to slide forward some Mudras up on the outside of Hansamu and back on the inside Hit the Gas, against the rail Promeneer and there followed by Unswayed second last in the green and black. And back of the tail was Rykova. Down the side they come. Terrestrial has it narrowly. Through on the inside, Bacana. Out wider, Samudra. In behind is Hit the Gas. And widest is Unswayed. Between runners there was Hansamu. And the last pair, Promeneer and Rykova, as they come for home. Where Terrestrial has it narrowly. Bacana's coming through strongly now. Samudra. Hit the Gas closest to the inside is also railing through strongly now, and they're followed by Hansamu. Right down the outside, Promeneer's coming home well, and they're followed by Unswayed and Rykova. They're right across the track here. Bacana might still have it. It does. Back on the inside, Hit the Gas and Samudra. Bacana for Jasmine Fawcett, the Redwood gelding too good. I'd say Samudra just second in front of Hit the Gas and Promeneer for fourth. They were followed in then by Terrestrial. Further back in the field to the next across there being Unswayed. Rykova back with those and Hansamu not far away off those runners either back at the tail end of the field. About ready to gallop for 1,000 metres and the stalls are back and they're off. Vivid King off the inside and Reggae Man had destroyed the swiftest and just in behind runners there was Lady Mirror. Underneath that was Ryusen. Out wider then to Chiabata. They're followed by Sway Fortune back third last. Sampira second last and Norlaka the last. As they work down the side, Reggae Man, the Regice gelding. Jonah Shizuka leads from up on the outside, Ryusen. And they're followed by Vivid King. And around runners is Lady Mirror. Two lengths then to Chiabata, they're followed by Norlaka, looking to circumnavigate runners, Sway Fortune, and Zampira back at the tail end as they gallop for home. Reggae Man closest to the inside, leads by just on a length. Ryusen's out and after it, Vivid King underneath those, and they're followed then by Lady Mirror right down the outside. Norlaka, the Circus Maximus filly, Jasmine Fawcett starting to put in the big bounds. Then came Chiabata, Zampira, and Sway Fortune, 75 to go. Reggae Man, they've still got to get Reggae Man, they're not going to do it. Reggae Man to beat Ryusen, tight for third between Lady Mirror, Norlaka. They were followed then by Zampira, out wider on.

Woman, they're followed by Skipping, Featherback, Black Diamond, in filly, Warren Kennedy to bring them for home. Up on the outside, Bright Thoughts, two lengths away in the field, Call Me a Cab. Back to the inside, Amping is starting to rev up, and right down the outside, Cheerful Smile on the outside of Black Diamond. They're followed by American Woman, skipping back with those as well. 200 to go, and travelling nicely here, Ekene. In fact, eases away two, three lengths. Good trial coming up here. Ekene, Amping's been nice in second. Third across will be Call Me a Cab, and they were followed by Bright Thoughts, then Skipping, further back in the field, Cheerful Smile, Black Diamond, and American Woman to be the last across. Maiden catch weight, 1,200 Argo. Did have made a nice enough beginning, restrained shortly after. Now, to the early lead here was a Humble Spear from up on the outside, Royal Canter. Back on the inside to Tequil, did as to its outside. There's 3 to 4 lengths away, Prima Rosa. They're followed by The Symbol and Asante back at the tail as they gallop off the back straight and around to the final 800 metres. Humble Spear and Birthday Girl Lindsay Satherley with the gelded Son of Swiss Ace leads by just on three quarters, moving up to its girth now, Royal Canter. Erin Layton, three lengths away in the field to Keel and Didda to its outside. There's 5 lengths further afield to Prima Rosa, and they're followed by The Symbol. Asante back last as they gallop down to the turn, 500 to go. Humble Spear, now Royal Canter, the king of comedy gelding, travels nicely on the outside here for Erin. 3 or 4 lengths away to Keel and Didda, and they're followed by Prima Rosa, further back in the field, The Symbol, and Asante as they get down to the final 200 metres.

Lindsay Satherley will come down with on the outside Royal Canter, still trying very hard, but Humble Spear. Humble Spear beats off that challenge of Royal Canter. Good trial between the pair of them. They were followed by Tequil. Back over on the inside then to Prima Rosa. Further back in the field to Didda, the Symbol, and Asante will be the last one across. And the stalls are back and we're underway in the last of the day. The Tumbling Paddy's made a positive beginning underneath at Villanova on the inside of those Wild Poppy, looking to roam through as well. Up there was Rebel Rouser, and wider out on the track then to Adalia Amped, and just in behind runners now. So settled down was going to be Boogaloo. And up with that there too now was going to be Astonish as they work across the top, and Comedy Crown there back towards the tail as well, about third last on settling down. The Tumbling Paddy though, the Fierce Impact gelding has the ascendancy up on the outside. Dahlia Amped is second. There's two lengths away Wild Poppy, and two it's outside then to Rebel Rouser. Three lengths away.

Off 4 lengths away in the field to Rebel Rouser. Back on the inside to Whitey. Dahlia Ramped on the outside. The Tumbling Paddy is kicking on very strongly, but Dahlia Ramped will take them all. Well, will take them all the way up the home straight and get the win of the last here for Ethan Jones from the Tumbling Paddy. They were followed in by Rebel Rouser. Wild Paddy further back in the field there now as they've run on by. We had Boogaloo. And towards the tail end of the field, we had Villanova Astonish and Comedy Crown back with those.

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4: 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County and wins it. And the champion, Milo Sharon, wins on Champions Day.
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edge from Time Addy Warrior. Pushed out deeper, Bonanza looks to get forward around Posh Rock, then Tactic, Enchanted Delight, and Captain Roy at the end. Passing the 1,000, inside edge leads a length and a half over Bonanza, working three wide around Time Addy Warrior. In tight quarters, down on the inside, Tactic, then Posh Rock, through on the fence, Captain Roy, and Enchanted Delight is last. 700 meters left.

and Captain Roy will have to pass them all. 500 to go. Inside Warrior and Enchanted Delight. Bonanza blows the whistle, goes up to Inside Edge. In behind them, Captain Roy, then Time Addy Warrior. It's Bonanza in front of Inside Edge. Captain Roy tries to push the button, then Time Addy Warrior. It's Bonanza from Captain Roy. 150 to go. Captain Roy with Bonanza, then Time Addy Warrior. It's Captain Roy and Bonanza. Captain Roy lifting. Captain Roy will win by half a length at Bonanza. Time Addy Warrior. Photo next, Tactic or Inside Edge, then Posh Rock and Enchanted Delight.

Jaban off the inside with the red cap. Stalls are back and they're racing. Vivacious drops to the back early with Third Decree charging forward, Motion Time with La Bellinaire and slotting in third, Boss and High Heels. That'll be a good spot to be. Fourth is Third Decree, one away from the fence, then Charbano and Vivacious with four to pick up. It is La Bellinaire, a neck over Motion Time, who's getting King, two lengths away, Boss and High Heels in a rhythm. Down on the fence, Third Decree, two lengths away, Vivacious, and at the end of the field is Charbano. It is La Bellinaire. They rushed out early. They're just going okay at the moment. Leads it by a neck over Motion Time. Third Decree third and traveling well, Boss in High Heels. Following it forward, Vivacious and Charbano. 450 to travel. La Bellinaire with Motion Time. Then Boss in High Heels looking to edge away from the fence. Third Decree, then Vivacious and Charbano. Field of six turn in, 350 to go. La Bellinaire with Motion Time. Here comes Boss in High Heels trying to clear through Third Decree and wider Vivacious. It's La Bellinaire from Boss in High Heels. Then came Motion Time. Boss in High Heels with La Bellinaire. Bellinaire, Third Decree sees daylight now, 100 to go. Boss in High Heels with Third Decree. Boss in High Heels, a half length in front, is going to win. Boss in High Heels by a neck beat Third Decree, who was brave under the 60. Third Charbano's made up more than most. Then came Vivacious, Motion Time, and La Bellinaire.

Da Vinci Girl is now in field of five. Stalls are back, they're racing, and Da Vinci Girl just blundered the start of Fraction. Mr. Bully T immediately onto the lead. PC Pussycat rolling forward, then came Pro Serve, St. Bridget, and Da Vinci Girl. PC Pussycat, as he loves to do, is going to roll to the lead and is going to set his terms with a round to go. Mr. Bully T on the fence in second, moving up the outer Pro Serve, a couple of lengths away, Da Vinci Girl and St. Bridget. Out of the straight, 1,800 metres left to negotiate, and it's PC Pussycat in front. Second up on the outside, Pro Serve, third, one back on the fence, Mr. Bully T. Next is Da Vinci Girl, and two lengths away, St. Bridget. 1 mile left to travel, and the leader is PC Pussycat for Ashley Strawbridge by a length. Happy to sit outside of the leader, Pro Serve and Kavish Chowdhury. Third one back on the fence, Mr. Bully T stepping up in trip today for rider Tina Komanyagi. To its outside, Da Vinci Girl and O'Hara Najib. And two lengths away to the last start winner at Oamaru, St. Bridget, who is the last 1-5 off the leader. Down the back, they

The second half, it is PC Pussycat by a length over Pro Serve Girl and a length and three quarters away St. Bridget. It is PC Pussycat with half a mile to go, leads three quarters of a length over Pro Serve, then Mr. Bully T, Da Vinci Girl and St. Bridget. Starting to dial it up, PC Pussycat leads three quarters of a length over Pro Serve, who is niggled along. Then came Mr. Bully T from Da Vinci Girl and St. Bridget. It's PC Pussycat, 450 to go. Then Pro Serve trying to clear out Mr. Bully T, our deeper St. Bridget passing Da Vinci Girl. 400 meters to go. PC Pussycat with Mr. Bully T, then Pro Serve and St. Bridget from the back. Mr. Bully T, 250 to go. Up to PC Pussycat, then St. Bridget at the furlong. Mr. Bully T in front and drew clear from PC Pussycat, then St. Bridget. 100 to go. Mr. Bully T in front, up in trip, and it's not going to matter. Mr. Bully T is going to win. St. Bridget will grab second ahead in front of PC Pussycat, then Pro Serve and Da Vinci Girl. Runner number two, Mr. Bully T.

Fielders set, Fernand and Vasey truck part starting stalls. Who gets their maiden? We're about to find out. Stalls are back, they're racing. From out wide and is going forward with Warrior Boy. Not far away, Connor Lee. Then came Reservoir. Settling in behind them, Baggio from Power of Two. Next is Tassar with the mouth open. Settling back, Rufus from Winter Sun, Illusionist, Pateras, Gaskell, and Golden Lining. Far wrong, not taking anything to chance today, and is out in front by three lengths, 1,200 to go. Warrior Boy second in the stablemates. Connolly around Baggio, two lengths away to Saar. Next is Reservoir, better than midfield. From Rufus, Power of Two, Illusionist, Gaskell, Winter Sun, Bateris, and Golden Lining. 950 to go, and Far wrong is the leader by a length, sliding up the outside. Connolly getting keen, third, Warrior Boy, followed by Tassar as they take the pace out of the race. Next, losing a place, Baggio. Passed by Reservoir, caught three deep from Power of Two, out wider, Bateris. Two lengths away, Illusionist. Then came Rufus, Winter Sun, Golden Lining, and Gaskell. It's Far wrong in front. A half length over Connolly. Two lengths away to Saar. Then Warrior Boy in a better rhythm now from Reservoir, ridden along. In behind them, Baggio with no space yet, and out in the deep, Bateris. 400 to go. Far wrong to Saar. Then Warrior Boy clearing out behind them, Baggio and Connolly. At the 300, Far wrong, then to Saar and Warrior Boy. It's still Far wrong, a length and a half in front, 200 to go. Then came to Saar, Warrior Boy and Baggio. 100 to go, Far wrong in front from to Saar, then Baggio. Far wrong, Tina's got another, and Far wrong breaks maidens. Beat home to Saar, Baggio third, then Warrior Boy. Gaskell's made up plenty late, then Power of Two, Rufus, Connolly. Next, Reservoir from Illusionist, Bateris, Golden Lining, and Winter Sun.

Fielders set to go for the Pearl Series bonus and the Vernon and Vasey truck part starting stalls. 1,400 metres, the fillies and mares, they're off and racing. Pinkie Pie jumped away well with Russian Blues and heading forward. Ayumi taken back a place or two. Our Sally Ann from Big Exit along the rail. Gadabout three deep early. Venom behind them, Rekindle, followed by Private Treaty, Risk Mitigation, and the All Trick at the end. It is Pinkie Pie in front, a length and a half over Russian Blues, who won't relax with the mouth open. Then Ayumu's had to work deep around Big Exit. Next is our Sally Ann as the leader slackens the tempo. Then came Rekindle from Gadabout. Two lengths away, Private Treaty, Risk Mitigation, and two lengths away, the All Trick. Pinkie Pie is the leader, half a length over Russian Blues, 7.50 to go. Third one back on the fence, Big Exit. Ayumi's been three deep the whole way from our Sally Ann. Two lengths away, Rekindle. Then came Gadabout from Private Treaty, Risk Mitigation. And at the end of the field, the All Trick. 4.50 left to travel. Pinkie Pie had on by Russian Blues is now in a rhythm and going forward from Ayumi, who's been three wide throughout. Between runners, Big Exit looks to clear out. Then our Sally Ann from Rekindle out deeper, Gadabout. 400 to go. It's Russian Blues up to Pinkie Pie. Right up the rail, Rekindle. Then Big Exit, our Sally Ann and Gadabout. Russian Blues from Pinkie Pie.

Letting down Gadabout, 150 to go, putting in some really big strides now. 100 to go. Gadabout goes up to Russian Blues, and then came Private Treaty. Gadabout second up in the South, too good. Beat Russian Blues, Private Treaty rekindle. Then came Big Exit, Pinkie Pie. From our Celian, Risk Mitigation, the all trick, and Ayumi.

The Vernon and Vasey truck parts starting stalls. Favourite Hold'em. Stalls are back and they're racing. That's Charming and Hot Cocoa out the back early. Russian Rosette picked the start well and is going forward with Mr. Fortress not far away. Yarnus and Hold'em is going forward. Next is Into the Wind, who's very keen with the mouth open, not relaxed at all. Passed by Jack Attack and Red Star Soot. That's Charming and Hot Cocoa at the end. Mr. Fortress the leader by a length and a half over Hold'em. 2.5 lengths away, Yarnus, then Jack Attack, Russian Rosette. Getting keen deeper, that's Charming from Red Star Soot, then Into the Wind and at the back, Hot Cocoa. Plenty of speed on paper, and yet it really hasn't eventuated. They've got the mouths open, a few of them, 5.50 to go and high in the irons. It's Mr. Fortress from Hold'em, 2 lengths away, Yarnus, then Russian Rosette and Jack Attack. As they swing the corner, Mr. Fortress in front of Hold'em, 2 lengths away, Yarnus, then Russian Rosette and Jack Attack, but Mr. Fortress skip clear by a couple. Hold'em chasing, 3 lengths away, Russian Rosette, then Yarnus and Jack Attack. It's Mr. Fortress, 1.50 to go, then Hold'em a space to the rest. Mr. Fortress jumped on the rail and kick clear, and it's over. First up in the south and has put on a dominance display of dominance. Mr. Fortress bit Hold'em, Jack Attack, Russian Rosette, Hot Cocoa, Yarnus, that's Charming, Red Star Soot, and Into the Wind.

0: Attendant clears away. 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
0: Set, and they're racing. Anoka jumped away well from barrier 2, running along with urgency, new beginning off the inside, and finding its feet nicely early. Cut out is rolling for Balu to, I mean, Vamanos rather, rolling forward with Strong, and also GoPro getting on the precipice and down to the post with the circuit to go. It's Strong in front of Adios Vamanos, then GoPro. 2 lengths away, Hanoka, new beginning, then settling midfield, Bernardo. 2 lengths away, El Fuego. 3 wide wedge, deeper correction, followed by Sincere. And in the back two on the bottom corner, Baluta, and 3 lengths away to Cut Out. So the leader is Strong, a length in front of Adios Vamanos, a length and a half away on the fence, third, Hanoka, one off. With a bit of cover, next GoPro, 2 lengths away, Bernardo around New Beginning, who's mid-pack, and then came El Fuego improving out 3 deep, 2 lengths away, Sincere, about 9 off the leader, under it, Baluta, 2 lengths away, Correction, and 2.5 lengths away, Cut Out at the tail of the field. Down the back, they work Strong as the leader. By a length over Adios Vamanos and passing the 12, El Fuego sliding forward 3 wide and gets up on the speed and puts his bib in front. Fourth down on the fence, Hanoka, then came GoPro, 2.5 lengths away, New Beginning, a half length away, Bernardo, followed in turn by Baluta, next is Sincere, 4 lengths away, Correction, and with a bit to do, Cut Out is at the end of the field. El Fuego is the leader by 2 lengths over Strong, then came Adios Vamanos from Hanoka and GoPro, next is New Beginning, from Bernardo, 2 lengths away, Baluta with Sincere, Correction, and 4 lengths away, Cut Out. The leader, El Fuego, by a length and a half, under a ride, Strong. Then Adios Vamanos, Hanoka, GoPro in traffic, coming deep, a New Beginning with Bernardo. 4:25 to go. El Fuego, after that mid-race move, tries to see it through, leads by 2. Then came Hanoka, right up the inside, Baluta, then New Beginning and Strong. 300 to go. El Fuego grabbed by New Beginning, Hanoka, and right up the inside, Baluta. El Fuego shrugging them off, Hanoka coming, the New Beginning, and from a long way back, Correction, with Sincere. El Fuego 75 to go. Then came Sincere, who's starting to motor. El Fuego, Sincere dives. El Fuego will beat Sincere. Correction. Baluta, New Beginning, Hanoka. 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

Set to gallop. Racing. Amber getting well. Lucky Ferrando going forward, looking to push up on the fence. Kuputzador and out deeper. Captain Upham around Freedom Reigns. Next surging forward, Winter Blaze from Ren. My Sharona drifts back with Wal and Epilogue. 13:50 left to go, and it's Kuputzador the leader by two. In a good spot, Lucky Ferrando second, then Captain Upham from Ren and Freedom Reigns three back along the fence. Two lengths away, Winter Blaze, then My Sharona, Wal, and three and a half lengths away, Epilogue. Down the back they work. It is Kuputzador in front of its stablemate Lucky Ferrando. One off the fence, third, Captain Upham. Then Freedom Reigns from Ren midfield, six off the leader. Next, My Sharona, Winter Blaze, then Wal and Epilogue. Off the back, it's the Parsons pair. Kuputzador a length over Lucky Ferrando, the favourite in a striking spot. And Tina inches him off the fence now. Then came Captain Upham, My Sharona, Freedom Reigns, Ren, Winter Blaze, Wal and Epilogue. It is Kuputzador, three quarters of a length over Lucky Ferrando, caught three deep, Captain Upham. Into it wider, Winter Blaze. My Sharona saves every inch along the fence. Then Freedom Reigns in traffic from Epilogue, Ren, and Wal. Around the corner, 400 to go. Kuputzador with Lucky Ferrando. Riding behind them, My Sharona. And out in the deep, Winter Blaze. Lucky Ferrando up to Kuputzador. Looking to clear out My Sharona. Then Winter Blaze and Epilogue from the back. Lucky Ferrando from My Sharona clearing out. Then Kuputzador. 150 to go. Lucky Ferrando in front.

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3: It is grand final day. 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
3: There's one man who has a lot of pressure on his shoulders this afternoon, trainer of Well Written.
7: And my roughie for the day is Moxie.
8: It's Moxie in front. She's going to do it. Moxie will win it.
9: Congratulations to Brendan Popwell as well, selecting Moxie as his top selection. We're not on speaking terms for a little while because we don't want Brendan Popwell picking $26 shots, a losing result for the TAB.
3: Really the talk course of the race. It is, of course, Alabama Lass resumed in the railway here on Karaka Million Night. I guess a little bit disappointing on face value, hoping she's improved off that.
10: Her manners are very typical of what we see from her on race day, so it gives me no reason to think that she can't return to her best.
11: Gates are back, they're off. Kodan Antique is starting to run on. Then followed by Platinum Attack, I'm All In and Master Faye. It's the new Alabama Lass. She shined and she went through the rail. And then left Sway Nesday, the winner by default. Alabama Lass, when she was home, she was actually going to win the race with 75 metres to go. She's not gone through the rail, but she's hit it at such a rate. Now Sam Collett is up on her feet. And the mare, Alabama Lass, was okay. She carried on. But Sammy's up. Why wouldn't she be?
3: Drama in the Hanui Farm King's Plate. Not what you like to see on a horse that was clearly going to win the contest. But for her on a day like today, when she's got the favourite in a derby, she was home. This is not the kind of confidence booster you need.
12: No, it's not. Understandably, she's livid. She's steaming with what's happened because the horse was going to win.
13: Just an update as well on Sam Collett. She will undergo a concussion test, but if she passes that, then she will be free to go for the rest of the races. Vets have also cast an eye over Alabama Lass. We're just waiting to hear the update there.
14: She's behind me now, getting a cool down. And if you ever want to see the best example of how the teams love these horses, the care that goes into these animals, never more evident.
13: Man, this is manic up here. I'm at the top of the grandstand and just even finding a way through to where I normally watch the races from is crazy.
4: Lara Antipova, a $1.40 favourite in the Sistema Stakes. Set. Let's bring it on. Gates open, they're off. Lara Antipova's in front. She's clear by two. Running on late Liguria, but Lara Antipova will get the prize in the Sistema.
15: She'd won the race once she quickened up and she really had a good look around. Definitely felt like there was plenty more in the tank.
3: The Bone Crusher New Zealand Stakes at Group 1 level, the second of the three Group 1s coming your way. Legato, well, she is a sight to behold. She is a wonderful specimen and she's looking to give Bev and Ken Kelso some redemption following Alabama Lass.
4: Let's bring it on. Gates open, they're off.

0: him at his patient best aboard Legato. What Ellerslie hoodoo.
1: Two rides on an hour for two Group 1 wins. It doesn't get much better than that.
2: Nah, she's a lovely mare. It's beautiful to do anything with and cool to get another Group 1 again.
3: Quite an emotional win because, you know, it's probably the last time you see her on a New Zealand racetrack anyway, so the nerves are a bit shot after the sprint, but very satisfied.
1: What an incredible moment for you. Can you put this into words?
4: It's pretty indescribable. Like, to be on the end of the lead with her entire career, and she just means the world to all of us.
5: Good news in the jockey's room, Sam Collett. She's been cleared to take her place in the Auckland Cup aboard Nest Egg.
0: Trackside Auckland Cup 2026. We're set. Stephen Barlow sends them underway. Here they come. Paradise Storm not happy with the lack of pace and is charging forward on the outside to inject some much needed speed into the race. Paradise Storm has charged away. Put five links on them and has put them up in. The Aussies going to absolutely romp home here.
6: It's one thing to win a race and, you know, cups are better than winning a normal race, but winning a cup overseas somewhere just takes another level. There's so much more that goes into it and so much more that can go wrong. So I suppose on the risk-reward scenario, it's just a massive thrill.
5: Let's get you into the parade ring as these NZ Derby horses make their way around to the back parade. Number three is Road to Paris. One thing we know about this horse is that he has ample amount of ability. If he could put it all together, will he be a serious contender in this? He knows how to win a Derby. He's got three chances in this.
0: Three wonderful chances too, as Rogers trained the winner of this race on six occasions. So let's bring it on. Gates open. They're off in the Derby. Road to Paris. Roger James. To seventh Derby winner.
1: Derby winning jockey and doing it for a team that you've got such a close association with. This horse hasn't always done it right, but he did it right on the big stage today.
7: No, exactly that. I was scared coming around the outside of them. You never know what he's going to do, but no, he's put it forwards today and he's run well.
8: Roger, how are you feeling?
9: Oh, elated. We were super happy with all three horses, and then we've got a loose horse and nothing.
8: Okay, yeah, it is Road to Paris. Looks like he's just dislodged George Rook, but the horse is actually very calm down the outside fence.
9: Yeah, probably calmer than I am at present.
8: What about that leap of the fence from Robert Wellwood just to capture your horse then?
9: Yeah, he's one worth capturing.
8: Absolutely, that's some athleticism from your co-trainer. Oh, I've just seen some emotion from around the stable. This means an awful lot to Kingsclere, doesn't it?
9: Oh, absolutely. You know... It's a big build up to these days, and it's special.
1: I actually can't explain the feeling, honestly. It's just incredible. Like, Roger and Robert, they're just amazing people to work for. And George is a great mate too, so it's just incredible.
8: Okay, we're just hearing the siren go. That might be just a look at the closing stages.
5: A little bit of drama here late in the piece. Second versus first. There's plenty on the line here for Roger James, obviously.
10: Exactly. So you can see the second horse, which is Autumn Glory. You're looking to see how badly impeded. Is it enough to be able to turn it around? That's the ultimate question.
5: Just see if results change when it comes to this feature.
8: I've just come out of the inquiry room, Emily, and I can tell you that I'd be very, very surprised if there was any change of placing.
5: Great to see the camaraderie between Robert Wellwood, who's just quinella the New Zealand Derby, and Stephen Marsh and Gillian Johnson, who are going out to potentially take home an NZB Kiwi.
11: The anticipation must almost be killing them.
5: There she is, the superstar. Well written. We're hoping for that demolition performance that we saw on Karaka Million Night.
10: This is a whole different pressure. Riding a horse that's unbeaten has the expectation of the nation on Matt Cartwright's back.
8: There's some atmosphere here, isn't there, Stephen?
12: Oh, I tell you what, this will be the greatest day I've seen in New Zealand racing. I just hope we don't disappoint.
1: This is a hard one. Look, on paper, Well Written just has this race pretty well sewn up. I've put Belle Chevelle on top just because she's so consistent. I'm hoping she can run a big race.
0: Kia kaha, kia mai to the connections and slot holders. May your horse be strong and fast. We're set. This is it. Gates are back, they're racing in the NZB Kiwi. She hopped away well written. She's in a beautiful spot, fourth one out. 300 metres to go, she's made the lead, well written. She made the lead and we

0: Patton. Let's have a look at it. She's done it. She has held on, well written, by a nostril.
1: She's unbelievably good. You know, she's a great filly. I hope that's nothing to do with us, that siren.
2: Obviously, you heard that siren go. There's an inquiry. That is Belle Cheval challenging the win of Well Written. Just here, she begins her move. It's whether they actually come together, which they don't.
3: They'll argue it's a momentum thing there. That's what they've got to argue here.
2: There you go. Your two jockeys. Michael D looks to change the placings and make the NZB Kiwi his own.
4: You just had to put the stick away, hands and heels. The margin's a short head. I think if he had an uninterrupted run, he would have run past.
5: This horse is coming a long way. We've come out of touch. They've never once touched. He's put the stick away there. No contact whatsoever between two horses. So I think to say that Mix had to put a stick away is very incorrect.
2: Well, there you have it. Cases have been made. Now we await the final decision. Could this day get any more dramatic? Celebrations, they're official because the protest has been dismissed, and therefore Well Written holds her place as the winner of the NZB Kiwi.
3: That might have been the most unpopular protest in history if that had been overturned.
6: Just always something to test you in this business. You just know it's never straightforward. We've seen that today right throughout the card.
2: To Ellerslie, it is a wrap. It's delivered everything and more of what we expected. There's been something for everyone. There's been drama, there's been inquiries, there's been great horses winning. And it's a day we're going to look forward to every year.
7: There is no doubt he is a champion. Al Mansour, what a season.
8: In his final season, and he wins another Guineas. County and wins it. And the champion, Milo Sharon, wins on Champions Day.
9: But it's Embellish, and Embellish won the Guineas.
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Kyle Locke moving up well. Classic Sky Shakedown Pontiff and also Rosanna. So the EH ball, ITM Mobile Barrier picks up speed. Away they go for the opening event on the program, and Star Invasion came out very quickly, was able to lead Shakedown as shortly after the starter said go. Rosanna moves up on the outside. Pontiff's out three deep off the track early. Then Kyle Locke finding the marker line, and Classic Sky given plenty of time to balance up, dropped out to the tail end of the field. Star Invasion's in front, leads by two lengths. Rosanna in second, just restraining now, caught with out cover on the outside of Shakedown, and one out one back is Pontiff. On the inside, Kyle Locke, and last of all was Classic Sky. So the field of six have completed some 500 metres and Star Invasion on top. Craig Ferguson takes the drive. He's currently on 399 wins in his career, looking for number 400 today, and he's driving the leader Star Invasion by two lengths clear. In second spot on the outside, Rosanna. On the inside, the leader's back, Shakedown, then Pontiff. Next one was Kyle Locke, and Classic Sky on her worst behaviour again today as she turned into the front straight with just over a lap to run. She's galloped and dropped out to a long last of all. Star Invasion's the leader, leads a length. Rosanna second. Shakedown will wait for the McElodge passing lane runner. Pontiff one out one back, and then came Kyle Locke and that long gap to Classic Sky, who's put herself out of play up to the 1300 metres point, and the leader Star Invasion leads by two lengths. Rosanna the outside second. On the leader's

back, Shakedown, then came Pontiff on the outside of Kyle Locke, and the Classic Sky is trotting again, but 200 metres off the bunch. Into the back straight they go. 1,100 metres left to travel. And the leader, Star Invasion's had a good run. Has been unchallenged from the start. Leads by two lengths. The outside, Rosanna's always been in the breeze. On the inside, Shakedown. Well, that one back, Pontiff. Then came Kyle Locke in that long gap to Classic Sky. Halfway down the back straight. Star Invasion is the pilot. Leads three parts of a length. Rosanna trying to close in. Shakedown's had the perfect trip behind the leader. Well, that one back, Pontiff. But then Kyle Locke and that long gap to Classic Sky. Five competitive horses coming out of the back straight, 600 metres from home. Star Invasion, the leader, leads a neck in second, Rosanna. Shakedown waits for the runner. Pontiff, one out, one back, and then Kyle Locke, but up towards the home turn. Star Invasion is the leader, leads a neck. The outside, Rosanna, on the leader's back, Shakedown looks to have a kick left. Pontiff about to swing three wider, and Kyle Locke two lengths away. Up to the bend they swing. Star Invasion still held together, leads a meter. The outside

Shakedown trying to accelerate, then Rosanna Kyle Lock, the outside passing laner in front. Pontiff holding Shakedown for the moment. Pontiff in front, and Pontiff's going to be too good. Pontiff first, Shakedown second, Star Invasion third, then Kyle Lock, Rosanna, and Classic Sky galloped again, coming into the front straight, still has 200 metres left to trot.

Just about ready for the second race of the day. The Brecon Farms is underway. They're racing. Sweet Espresso came out quickly, showing good speed from barrier two was Hungry Bronny. Shoot for the Stars began well. La Familia began okay. Ada RJ was taken off the gate on the outside of Libby Quinteros, and back towards the tail end of the field was Shona Kirk on the outside of Just a Crunch, who tacks on to the bunch. So the favourite's been able to hold the lead. Sweet Espresso leads by two lengths over Hungry Bronny in second spot. La Familia's out three wide going forward. Libby Quinteros, the leader's back, then Shoot for the Stars and Ada RJ. Shona Kirk is second.

Lane runner. Hungry Bronnies without cover. Shoot for the Stars and a good rider, Libby Quanteros. Next on the inside was Just a Crunch. Ada RJ. Second last the outside and the last one was Shona Kirk. Past the 600 metres mark they go. And the leader narrowly was La Familia. In second spot, Hungry Bronnies done all the work in the run. Shoot for the Stars about to hook out. Three wide. Out four wide was Shona Kirk and running on stylishly. Now on the inside, Sweet Espresso's desperate for a runner. Ada RJ, Just a Crunch, Libby Quanteros last but only three lengths off the leader. Packing Field up to the turner. Hungry Bronnie hit the lead. La Familia was gone. Shona Kirk down the outside. Shoot for the Stars. Had to weave a passage. Goes back to the passing lane. Sweet Espresso was held up for a runner. Now out wide. Ada RJ stretched across the track. Shoot for the Stars has got momentum. Shoot for the Stars drives through along the passing lane. Hits the lead and will win. Shoot for the Stars gets the prize. Hungry Bronnie a good effort second. Shona Kirk third and Ada RJ fourth. They got clear of Just a Crunch, Sweet Espresso, La Familia and Libby Quanteros, the last one across the line.

They're racing now. Hazer began well. A Bull was showing speed. Close began fairly well. Simply Amazing got a good run through from the second line, as did Major Burns. Now, Bull just making Hazer work a little better, but Hazer's been able to get across a Bull about 200 metres after the starter. So third was close, fourth Simply Amazing, then Major Burns, and Right As is left without cover. And galloped on the first bend, only momentarily, but lost a length or two. Better Enjoy's been able to get past, then Super Fast. Armour Forest and Honeycomb both went back at the starter, and Sidorova is last of all, about 15 lengths off the lead. Hazer is a clear-cut leader, is three lengths clear from a Bull in second spot. Close is third, three back the marker line, and Simply Amazing is four back the insider. Now moving up without cover as they turn into the front straight with just over a lap to run was Major Burns. Then Right As on the outside. Next on the inside, Better Enjoy. Then came Armour Forest, Super Fast, Honeycomb, and Sidorova was the last one. Now Major Burns moves alongside of Hazer with a lap left to travel. Major Burns trying to get across Hazer as they swing up to the 1300 metres mark. Draws three parts of a length in front. Now a length in front, and Blair Orange from the inside of the second line will get Major Burns to the lead. Hazer will now wait for the Macca Lodge passing lane runner, and three back the inside in fourth position was a Bull. Covering a Bull, Right As again left without cover. Armour Forest ends up one out, one back, and on the inside was close. Simply Amazing is bailed away on the inside of Honeycomb. Sidorova in the second last half of the field with a second last Better Enjoy, and last of all was Super Fast. In the back straight with about 1,000 metres left to run, Major Burns in front, leads by two lengths of a Hazer second, Right As in third, then a Bull on the inside of Armour Forest. Next one was close, then came Honeycomb, well back Simply Amazing, Sidorova, Better Enjoy, and Super Fast the last one. Halfway down the back straight, Major Burns leads a length, Right As doing the work on the outside of the speed. Just behind the leader was Hazer, a Bull was next. Armour Forest couldn't have wished for a Better runner. Next on the inside was close. Then came Honeycomb, who tracks Armour Forest wherever he goes. Then Sidorova, Simply Amazing, Super Fast, and Better Enjoy up towards the home turn. And the leader, Major Burns, leads by a length. Right As second. Hazer waits for that Macca Lodge passing lane runner. Three wide Armour Forest, and four wide was Honeycomb. So the runs are coming. And Super Fast, five and six wide. And very wide was Simply Amazing in the straight. Major Burns in front. Hazer gets the runner. Right As, here's Honeycomb out wide, powering home. Major Burns still in front. Honeycomb out wide, then Hazer. Major Burns in front. Lovely drive by Blair Orange will get the prize. Major Burns beats Honeycomb. Hazer's run third. Then Right As, Super Fast, Simply Amazing, Better Enjoy doing his best work late. Armour Forest was next, then Sidorova close, and a Bull, the last one in.

racing now. Hazel Grace out wide began okay. Amarillo Franco began well, bobbled for a stride but held the lead. The outside Mia is going for. They got across Teal Jacker, Red Hot Philly Pepper. Currently one out, one back, and Hazel Grace has been able to get into the running line in front of Just a Gem. Dropping back to the inside, I think we're alone now, and Heartfelt dropped out to the tail end of the field. Mia took 300 metres but found the front from Amarillo Franco, and now moving up on the outside, Red Hot Philly Pepper is going to charge forward and have a crack for the lead. Red Hot Philly Pepper and will succeed in getting there too. So Red Hot Philly Pepper's now in front. Back to second was Mia. Will use the McElodge passing lane runner. Amarillo Franco's next on the inside, and Hazel Grace was left without cover. Just a Gem effectively one out, one back, but about 10 lengths off the lead. Teal Jacker, I think we're alone now. And last of all was Heartfelt, giving the leader a big start. Red Hot Philly Pepper's in front for Craig Ferguson, leads by 2 lengths. Amarillo Franco moved away from the inside to park in the breeze. Mio is on the leader's back. Teal Jacker on the inside, and Hazel Grace is now one out, one back. Then Just a Gem back in second last. I think we're alone now. And last of all is Heartfelt, and about 8 lengths off the lead. Up to the 600 metres mark they go. Red Hot Philly Pepper's just in front from Amarillo Franco. Hazel Grace poised in the one out, one back trail. Mia waits for the runner. Coming out wider, Heartfelt. Around the stablemate, Just a Gem. Then Teal Jacker. And last of all, I think we're alone now. Up to the turn, Red Hot Philly Pepper racing roughly just in front of Amarillo Franco. Three wide, Hazel Grace. Four wide was Heartfelt. Mia gets the runner. In front, Red Hot Philly Pepper from Amarillo Franco. Mia the inside. Out wider, Hazel Grace. And also Heartfelt. Amarillo Franco's run a big race. He's hit the lead in the middle and will get the prize. Amarillo Franco wins from Hazel Grace. Red Hot Philly Pepper. Heartfelt was next. Then came Teal Jacker and Just a Gem. Mia, and I think we're alone now. This last one across the line.

ready to go. Make a good line. Racing now, and they've come out in a very even line. Rise Up and Dance doing enough to hold the lead early. Diamonds on My Shoes goes forward, and out wide Pacific Arc is trying to burn across. Plenty of speed to the first bend. Pacific Arc draws a length now, a length and a half in front. Can it get across Rise Up and Dance? It will. So Pacific Arc's in front from Rise Up and Dance. Diamonds on My Shoes, and Mad Eye Lizzie's caught out three wide going forward. Ultimate Perfection's now buried away on the inside. Ramblin' Rover the middle, then Tasha's Bad Girl. Sagwich went off the gate second last, and Party Up Denario is last of all. Pacific Arc went very fast for the first 400 metres, leads by three lengths, now waiting for the Macalodge passing lane. Rise Up and Dance, Diamonds on My Shoes is without cover currently, but cover is forthcoming because Mad Eye Lizzie's out three wide going forward. Ramblin' Rover's just behind them, then Tasha's Bad Girl, who's up on the outside of Sagwich, who's back in second last underneath of Party Up Denario. So as they go up towards the 600 metres mark, and in front Pacific Arc leads a neck. Mad Eye Lizzie in second spot. Rise Up and Dance on the inside. Diamonds on My Shoes, one out, one back, but worked hard early. Ramblin' Rover, then Ultimate Perfection, who's fourth last on the inside of Tasha's Bad Girl, and towards the tail was Sagwich, and Party Up Denario up towards the home turn, and the leader narrowly Pacific Arc. Mad Eye Lizzie the outsider. Rise Up and Dance waits for the run. Three wide Diamonds on My Shoes. Four wide Ramblin' Rover. Five wide Tasha's Bad Girls. They enter the straighter. In front Pacific Arc. Rise Up and Dance came to the outside. Ramblin' Rover's out four and five wide with Tasha's Bad Girl. Pacific Arc in front. Rise Up and Dance is trying hard on the outside. Here's Ramblin' Rover powering down the outside. Ramblin' Rover moved up with Rise Up and Dance. Ramblin' Rover. Ramblin' Rover has won from Rise Up and Dance. Pacific Arc. Tasha's Bad Girl, Party Up Denario made late ground, then Ultimate Perfection, a gap to Diamonds on My Shoes, Mad Eye Lizzie towards the tail with Sagwich.

set the run. Racing now, Harriet's Moment began okay. Avros Majesty was fast into stripe, will lead early. Harriet's Moment, though, is surging forward. Jack Ace is just behind them with Lil Whip. Racy Cruiser was next, then Joni Baby, who got away safely today. And Super Fast Ronnie's four lengths behind the second last horse. The favourites burning into the first bend, and Harriet's Moment will find the front from Avros Majesty second. Lil Whip's in third, Jack Ace fourth, and they single out. Then Racy Cruiser, Joni Baby, and Super Fast Ronnie is last of all, and the best part of 15 to 20 lengths off the lead. They're strung out. Harriet's Moment in front leads by 2.5 lengths. Avros Majesty will have use of the Macalodge passing lane runner. Lil Whip was in third spot, then Jacker Ace, Joni Baby, Racy Cruiser, and last of all was Super Fast Ronnie, and 6 lengths behind the second last horse. Harriet's Moment is the pilot. Now Lil Whip moves up on the outside and is now challenging for the lead. Came very quickly at Harriet's Moment. So Lil Whip draws a neck in front. Harriet's Moment second. They're flying out of the back straight. 6.50 out. They're 5 lengths in front of Avros Majesty, Jacker Ace, Joni Baby, Racy Cruiser, and Super Fast Ronnie can't keep in touch with them. Well, declaring war on Harriet's Moment was Lil Whip, a long way from home. They're 6 lengths in front. Avros Majesty's in third spot. Then Jacker Ace, Joni Baby's enjoyed a good run. And then came Racy Cruiser. And last of all was Super Fast Ronnie, but up towards the home turn they swing. And the leader was Lil Whip. Harriet's Moment trying to kick back on the inside. Lil Whip trying to sustain a long run. Joni Baby to the outside. Avros Majesty the passing lane. Then Jacker Ace. Harriet's Moment regained the leader. Here's Joni Baby out wide. Joni Baby puts in the big strides with a softer runner. Hit the lead. Drew clear of Harriet's Moment. And Joni Baby gets a treble for Blair Orange. Joni Baby first. Harriet's Moment was second. And a game runner. Avros Majesty's run third. Lil Whip in fourth spot. Wasn't a bad effort. Then Jacker Ace, Racy Cruiser, and Super Fast Ronnie was the last one across the line.

The Night and Day Winton. They're racing. Hijack from the wide draw has come out very quickly. High return showed speed. Madison Crunch galloped shortly after the start. Swahili was checked. Flash by the Seaside came out quickly with high return. Was able to get across early. But Hijack, bang, zoom from the top of the track, has been able to race across and find the lead. So it's Hijack in front. Flash by the Seaside second. High return in third. Then just a Kalani. Next one was Captain Robin and followed up in turn by Rahasi, who had little or no early speed. Madison Crunch getting going again. Then Swahili. McAwish is back second last, and Captain Dash was the last one. Into the back straight, and Hijack is the pilot. It's Hijack the leader, leading by two lengths in second. Flash by the Seaside will wait for the Backalodge passing lane runner. Always Kalani's up without cover. Captain Robbins one out and one back on the inside. Three back, high return. Then Rahasi the running line. Swahili was next on the outside, then Madison Crunch, and towards the tail, Captain Dash getting past McAwish. 600 metres left from home, and the leader is Hijack, leads by a neck. The outside always Kalani second. Captain Robin on debuts had a nice run. Flash by the Seaside was next. Out wider now, making a move with Rahasi in front of Captain Dash, who's out wide on the track. High return just behind them. Then came Swahili, McAwish, and Madison Crunch was last of all. Up towards the turn, Hijack in front, leads ahead always Kalani second. Captain Robbins out three wide and four wide. Rahasi out very wide. Captain Dash trying to run home into the home straight. Leader Hijack flashed by the Seaside, got the runner. Captain Robin out wider with Rahasi. Captain Dash out wider. Hijack in front, leads by a length, trying very hard. The outside was Captain Robin, but Hijack in front returns to New Zealand in style. Great performance by Hijack, wins untouched. Hijack wins from Captain Robin, flashed by the Seaside and Rahasi. Just behind them always Kalani, Captain Dash, Swahili, high return, and a gap to McAwish, the last one across the line.

racing now, and Richmond's Air came out very quickly, is going to find the lead shortly after the start. Jordan Ann began well. Bullet Train began safely. Spells of Love on the inside. Our Evie Ray was in next position. Then Glendew Mischief on the inside. Just behind them was Gina's Gift, then Pop and Rock and Delphine in the second half of the field with Tilbury. There was one galloper. Sebastian Stark has galloped right out the back and continues to gallop right out towards 200 metres away from the pack. Richmond's Air went to the lead, but now tackled by Jordan Ann. Was in the trail early, but Williamson took the advantage of the slow tempo to scoot around the outside and find the lead. So Jordan Ann is now in front from Richmond's Air in second. Bullet Train currently without cover. Our Evie Rays won out one back. Spells of Love next on the inside was Glendew Mischief as they turn into the front straight with just over a lap left to travel. Don't Look Kobe was next, then Pop and Rock, Gina's Gift, Delphine and Tilbury. Geraldine Clough is the second last and Sebastian Stark is last of all. Up to Judge Brendan McCormick. One round left to travel. Bullet Train rolls to the top, so the favourites now clear. Jordan Ann in second position will wait for the Macalodge passing lane runner. Richmond's Air is three back on the inside and now Evie Ray's left without cover. Don't Look Kobe's one out, one back. Spells of Love next on the inside, then Glendew Mischief, Pop and Rock. Next on the outside, Gina's Gift, followed up by Delphine, then Tilbury, and last of the main group, Geraldine Clowers. Sebastian Stark is further back than Walla Walla. Past the 1,200 metres mark they go. Bullet Train in front, leads by two lengths. Jordan Ann's in second. In third position was on the inside, Richmond's Air of our Evie Ray. Then came Spells of Love, Don't Look Kobe. No moves mid-race. On the inside next was on the inside, Glenn.

Turner. It's Bullet Train in front of her. Leads narrowly up on the outside. Richmond's there. Spells of Love came to the outside. Glendu Mischief, Delfina. They hit the straighter and the leader Bullet Train, but moving up on the outside was Our Evie Ray. Our Evie Ray and Bullet Train. They're clear of Jordan and Richmond's there. Delphine makes ground out wide, but six lengths away. Bullet Train tries to fight back on Our Evie Ray. Bullet Train, Our Evie Ray. Our Evie Ray's peaking on the run. Bullet Train regained the lead and won. Looked in all sorts of trouble on the bend, but he's kicked back to win. Bullet Train has beaten Our Evie Ray. Delphine has run third. Jordan Ann in fourth position. Glendu Mischief just behind them. Richmond's there. Well back in the field with Spells of Love. Then came Tillerberry, Geraldine Clowers, Don't Look Kobe, Pop and Rock, Gina's Gift. And after galloping shortly after the start, Sebastian Stark was the last one across the line.

Looking pretty cold out there. It's quite cold in the broadcast box too. Set the run. We're back there, Nielsen. Plumbers, they're just about ready. Racing now, and Bucky Dundee was slow to begin. Drummers Have Time came out very quickly. Rockin' Good came out fast and is looking for the lead shortly after the starter said go. But in front narrowly, Drummers Have Time quite happy to take the cover, and Rockin' Good will slide to the lead from Drummers Have Time. In third position is Bucky Dundee, and in fourth spot was Ryland Charlie. Found the marker line, so did Party Time. Mr. President went off the inside, trying to make Nathan Winnie some... make a decision here to see whether he stays on the inside or comes to the outside. Ryland Charlie, though, has been able to come off in front of that pair, so is without cover, and Party Time's one out, one back. Mr. President was next, then Neck Delighter. Americana Elite dropped out to second last, and Donnie Doo has dropped out to the tail end of the field. Rockin' Goods in front, leads by two lengths. Drummers Have Time second. Bucky Dundee's third, and Ryland Charlie was without cover. Now, Mr. President's out three wide, and he is going forward at a rate of knots. Look at him go. Mr. President sprints sharply up to the judge. One round left to travel. He gets about a half length in front of Rockin' Good. Driven aggressively by Orange. It's going to get to the front, Mr. President. He used some energy, but he's in front now by two lengths. Rockin' Good second. Drummers Have Time. Then came Bucky Dundee. Neck Delight on the inside of Ryland Charlie. Well, Party Time effectively one out, one back, but 12 lengths off the lead. Americana Elite and last of all was Donnie Doo. Mr. President in front leads by two lengths over Rockin' Good second. Will now wait for the Macca Lodge passing lane. Three back the inside. Drummers Have Time. Ryland Charlie, no luck, is without cover but is going forward. Bucky Dundee the inside. Party Times one out, one back. Then Donnie Doo on the outside of Neck Delighter, and Americana Elite is seeing the lot of them. Halfway down the back straight, Mr. President leads by two lengths over Rockin' Good second. Ryland Charlie sneaking up to third. On the inside, Drummers Have Time, then Party Time. Two lengths away, Bucky Dundee. Then came Donnie Doo. Away from the inside, Neck Delight, and galloping out the back, Americana Elite. She's out of play. Up towards the turn, 5.50 out. Mr. President in front, leads ahead. The outside, Ryland Charlie's closing in. Rockin' Good's in third. Party Time's had the perfect trip. Now only two lengths off the lead. Then came Drummers Have Time, Donnie Doo, Neck Delight and Bucky Dundee. Around the home turn they swing. Mr. President joined by Ryland Charlie. Rockin' Good to the inside, and now Party Time launches a big claim on the outside. Extended beautifully again today. Has raced away from Mr. President. Rockin' Good. Drummers Have Time out late, but Party Time makes it two out of two. Very impressive. Will bolt in. Party Time by four lengths. Mr. President, a good effort second. Third, Drummers Have Time, then Rockin' Good, Donnie Doo, Neck Delight, Ryland Charlie, Bucky Dundee, and Americana Elite, last one across the line.

speed. They got across Saucy Delight and step it up a notch in the early stages, but Blaze Lightning showed terrific early speed and will spear to the front past Bolam Over, and in third spot Saucy Delight, and Up Without Cover will step it up a notch. Utah Jazz ends up one out and one back, two lengths away too. Next one, Cracker Ropey. Nutcracker went back at the start as per normal, dropped out to second last the marker line, and Foxing Eastern was the last one, but they're 12 to 15 lengths off the leader, so they went pretty fast in the early stages. Blaze Lightning in front leads by two lengths. Bowl Them Over in second spot, step it up a notch, is moving up on the outside, might have a crack for the leader. Then Saucy Delight, Utah Jazz, Cracker Opie's next on the outside of Nutcracker, and last of all was Foxing Eastern. Up to Judge Brendan McCormick, one round left to travel. Blaze Lightning in front, he seems to be running a bit of time as well. He leads by two lengths over Bowl Them Over, who'll wait for the Macca Lodge passing lone runner. Step it up a notch without cover, but just can't get near Blaze Lightning at the moment, with the tempo being genuine. Utah Jazz first up from a spell, one out, one back on the outside of Saucy Delight. Then came Cracker Opie on the outside of Nutcracker, and last of all was Foxing Eastern. Leader Blaze Lightning, 1200 metres left to travel. Leads by two lengths over Bowl Them Over in the slipstream second. Up on the outside, step it up a notch. Utah Jazz first up from a long spell. Here's one out, one back on the outside of Saucy Delight. Nutcracker on the inside of Cracker Opie, and last of all was Foxing Eastern in the back straighter, and Blaze Lightning's on top. Leads by a length over Step It Up a Notch, who's trying to close in now. Bowl Them Over's third, Utah Jazz in fourth, then Saucy Delight and Cracker Opie, the stablemates together. Next one, Foxing Eastern, and Nutcracker was the last one. Up to the 700 metres point, the leader, Blaze Lightning, despite the hard run, Step It Up a Notch moves up within a head of the leader. Utah Jazz, one out, one back on the outside of Bowl Them Over. Next one, Cracker Opie, then came Foxing Eastern. Nutcracker was inconvenienced by the tiring Saucy Delight, who dropped right out. Up towards the turn, Blaze Lightning in front, joined by Step It Up a Notch. Utah Jazz about to come to the outside, then Bowl Them Over, Cracker Opie, Foxing Eastern, and a gap to Nutcracker, but around the bend, Step It Up a Notch went to the lead. Here's Utah Jazz, moves up on the outside, Cracker Opie, the extreme outside, Foxing Eastern in the straight. Utah Jazz hit the lead, Cracker Opie's trying to run on, leader Utah Jazz, Cracker Opie on the outside, Utah Jazz in front. Terrific training performance by Nathan Williamson, and Utah Jazz strong to the finish will get the prize. Utah Jazz from Cracker Opie, Foxing Eastern, then Step It Up a Notch, Blaze Lightning, Bowl Them Over, Nutcracker, and a gap to Saucy Delight last of all.

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first blessing to the outside. It's the Coyote Lakes. All set. And they're off. Breaking sharp.

quickly there. Georgia Magic towards the inside has the early speed, and First Blessing from the far outside is trying to be in that early mix. But Georgia Magic and Jamie Rodriguez was intent to be up front and is now clear, is up by a length and a half. Moving in closer is Register as a stalking second. At the rail, that's willing to risk it all, is back to fourth as First Blessing has taken the third position. Just in behind them comes Indy Rags, who's in fifth, out wide of that Senegal in sixth. Back in seventh is going to be Easy Roll. Towards the back end of the field comes Run Quiet, Run Fast. And the trailer, Apalta. 23.57, the opening quarter mile. Georgia Magic front running is clear by four and a half lengths now. Register, a big long shot, is still in second. First Blessing to the outside in third. Willing to risk it all as ground saving is at the rail in the fourth spot, and Indy Rag starts to move forward, is back reclaiming fifth. Just to their outside, Senegal. No move yet from Ricardo Santana Jr. Just in behind that leading pack, that's Easy Roll, who's trying to catch this leader. The leader is Georgia Magic, and Georgia Magic 47.46 for the half mile time. Willing to risk it all. Now gets the cue from Manny Franco, is in hot pursuit, but Georgia Magic is moving. It's Georgia Magic who's up by three. Georgia Magic and Jamie Rodriguez approaching a quarter mile left to go and trying to take them all the way. It's Georgia Magic who turns it for home, willing to risk it all. Continue.

Georgia Magic, Jamie Rodriguez. Score all the way. Willing to risk it all is in a photo there with Easy Roll and a three-horse photo for fourth.

forward. Right now, 5-1, your third choice, your 3-5 favorite, number 3, Nabahi. Michael Sanchez for Brittany Russell. Here's Atrabilius. Willax moving forward. Horacio Caramanos looking for the late double. Rides this one for Sarah Nagel. Zencat and Bolt de Maria are going to be the final two. Will be all set for a start as Irish Nonsense not quite in. Now goes forward. Daniel Centeno aboard Irish Nonsense. Zencat, Gavin Ashton back in Virginia. Good to see Gavin here. Bolt de Maria, Samuel Marin for Kerry Bryan. Going to be the final one to join. We'll be all set for a start. Ready to close the show on a Sunday. Bit of a soggy Sunday, but got some turf action in here these last couple. Bolt de Maria going forward. Eddie Boobles to send them on their way. They're in the gate. And the race is on. Bit of a slow start there for Rocket Empire. Came away toward the back. Zencat flashing speed with Whale Axe, and Whale Axe going to come through down on the inside to poke ahead in front of Zencat. Bolt de Maria up to their outside three deep as the favorite Nabahi finds a spot just in behind the leaders down toward the fence. After that comes Irish Nonsense, who's three wide in the orange and white colors.

neck in front of Zenkat, but Shearbar means business on the outside. 16th to go. Nabahi, here's Shearbar right down the center of the track. Nabahi, Shearbar on the outside. Shearbar going best late. Shearbar got the win. Nabahi was second. Zenkat third, along the way back to Nostromo, who finished fourth.

0: Breaking inward at the start, humor me, brother. It was a good start for the comebacking Don't Do It, Lucy. She's headed off for some forward position, taken on outside by Sweet Dream Lady and inside by Girvin Star. The gray Frosty Bell is a chilly fourth, a gap of six more to Humor Me Brother, and the trailer VV Get Your Guns. To the half-mile point they go. They're chasing Yober Torres and Girvin Star, who have the lead. From between horses, Don't Do It, Lucy, poised to strike second, outside Sweet Dream Lady third. Frosty Bell remains comfortable, fourth at the inside, two in front of Humor Me Brother, and the trailer is VV Get Your Guns. That's the six of them with half a mile remaining. Girvin Star with the inside edge and the lead. Don't Do It, Lucy second. Sweet Dream Lady third. Frosty Bell, yet to be asked any serious questions, continues with an inside lane. Three more to Humor Me Brother and VV Get Your Guns is last. They run to the top of the stretch. Don't Do It, Lucy's in a more earnest position now. She was called on by Reyes and did not respond. Meanwhile, Girvin Star tries to turn back Sweet Dream Lady. Frosty Bell's traveled well into the race. It's time for her to go to work. And they're on their way home. They went to half in 46-2, and they're on their way home. From between horses, Girvin Star, far outside, running again as Don't Do It, Lucy. At the rail, Frosty Bell, right with them, Sweet Dream Lady. A 16th to go. Torres trying to get home on Girvin Star. Don't Do It, Lucy, diving at her. Don't Do It, Lucy's going to make this close, but Girvin Star springs the upset. Girvin Star from Don't Do It, Lucy, second. Sweet Dream Lady, third. Frosty Bell, fourth in 124-3.
1: Perfect Harmony after that May surprise on the three wide side makes it a line of three chasing the leading two inside Add to Cart, between them Promises, and outside of that May surprise. And with 4.5 furlongs to travel, Add to Cart's attempting to sneak through on the inside and join the leading brigade. With a half mile to go, Dancing Boots ahead, Kate Skate Chill inside of that, Add to Cart right behind them, Promises 2 lengths out of it, and May surprise is shoved on by Q, 5 lengths from the lead, 3 furlongs to travel. Kate Skate, Dancing Boots outside. Here's a big move by Promises at 7-1. After that, Add to Cart, way back to May surprise and last, and Kate Skate shows the way narrowly. Promises fights on. After that, we have Dancing Boots, Add to Cart, and May surprise, and they're into the final 250. Kate Skate at 4-5 in an all-out battle with Promises at 7-1. Kate Skate leads it by one, make it two, and now is running away. Kate Skate from Promises, and Kate Skate and Constantine.

0: No, Roman, when it bites you.
1: Likes clear of Giant James. Word for word outside is all in, not picking up the pace. Ohana Empire has yet to pass a runner. Two's a crowd moving up ominously outside of Intuit at the quarter pole. And two's a crowd going well off the turn. Intuit trying to stick around, hugs the rail as he cuts the corner here. Eldest Son third trying to run down two's a crowd, who's got a short lead. Two's a crowd with a furlong left to go is asked to accelerate by Edwin Gonzalez. He does so, opens up two, and two's a crowd is going to win for the Derek Ryan Barn. Two's a crowd wins it. Second home, Eldest Son, then Intuit and Giant James.

0: in the gate. And they're off. Hustling out for the lead, Ecumenical and Pit Stop Man, along with Pudge Boy Palace Rail. Then Sevens 11 into fourth, and Heldish on the outside is in fifth. Spotted Bull is the back of the pack, and Norfee is trailing the field. Ecumenical, Pudge Boy Palace really going at it. Past the 4.5 furlong mark, Pit Stop Man spies that duel from third position. And then on the outside is Heldish. Sevens 11 is about 5 lengths off of speed in the far turn run. Spotted Bull and Norfee is 7th and last duel. Sharp opening quarter mile, 22 and 2. They're still knocking heads up front. Pudge Boy Palace Ecumenical. They're on the outside. Pit Stop Man tries to pick up. So 2 Sevens 11 on the inside fourth. Another 2 lengths back in the field, and Spotted Bull is next. They're followed by Norfee and Heldish into the stretch. And it's Pudge Boy Palace who survived the duel. But inside outside challenges may be coming. On the outside, Pit Stop Man. And up the inside comes 7-11 to the furlong left to go. Yeds at Hazelwood all over Pudge Boy Palace. Outside, Pit Stop Man and Martin Chuan. They're looming large, coming to the line. Pudge Boy Palace determined. Pudge Boy Palace in a 5-win day for Yeds at Hazelwood. Pit Stop Man with second, Sevens 11 and Norfee.
1: Closing ground. Second last Ironstone. Mohaman Diamond is last. They race off towards the at 3 furlongs and showing the way narrowly on the inside. First Empire from Pineland. A length and a half, 2 out Hero. Garden of War giving ground. Magnet Time is coming home pretty well. And Ironstone takes off from last. Top of the stretch. First Empire the inside. Pineland the center. Making a run at them now. 2 out Hero down the outside. And Magnet Time is also a chance here as they come inside the final furlong. And on the inside, kicking on, First Empire challenged by 2 out Hero, but wearing them down, Magnet Time as well. Magnet Time on the outside. Magnet Time winning time. Magnet Time, a fantastic performance. Gets up to be 2 out Hero, First Empire. Ironstone ran on pretty well with Dark Screen the rail. 129.39.

1200. Che Piba was behind in third. Linda Cammy Upton tripped today. We had a debut winner run well in the Colts equivalent earlier on. Alabi Bitch just gone into two. Piba Linda into 10. We're down to the last couple here. Una Tormenta into 12 will be one of the last. Latin Alcanzable waiting to go into gate 13. Una Tormenta needing another attempt.

and into Coqueta. And La Inalcanzable, the last two to load, seemingly. All in. They're off. The Group 2 Gran Premio Criterium for fillies. 1,400 meters the trip. Red epaulets and cap for the favourite. Cayetana away in about fourth place, zooming down the back straight. P. Belinda on the speed with Labe Bidden into Coqueta. Cayetana the front four in front of Sweetfeel in a light blue jacket as they go towards a turn. Che Pieber is after these, followed by Ultra Rio, Stormy Gone, Reflection prominent out wide as they go around the first turn. Back in the field at this stage, K. Bacana is towards the second half of the field. Linda Cami is on the hair rail further back to Una Tormenta. At the rear end, Ultra Rio is alongside Stormy Gone and that in Alcantable as they come towards the top of the home straight. La Bibid out in front by a length and a half. Two in second place, P. Belinda. Red cap of Cayetana, followed by Inter Coqueta, Black Sleeves, the far side as they come down the home straight. Che Pieber's running on, followed by Reflection. Sweetfeel on the left as they come down the home run. Linda Cami's also running on well. It's La

0: running on Linda Kamiche Piba, 200 from home, and Sweet Field on the far side, followed by Linda Kami as they go towards the post. And Sweet Field has got all the feels here for Pablo Rodriguez and wins a Grand Criterion for Phillies. Larbi Bidis in second place. Third was Linda Kami, fourth Cayetana in 125.69. Sweet Field makes it 3 from 5. Upton Trip today, having won 2 sprints earlier in 2026. She's run on strongly today to beat Larbi Bid, likely second favourite.
1: One, it's been sent off 3.5 for both the starts so far. And surprising to see him as short as 6.6, to be honest, because I don't think he really merits that price, given what he's shown. Thought the 11 was interesting as well. Invested. Wanted to have a quick word on this one. Is a first-time starter for the Adas Estrella Nova Stud. Luis de Gonzalo Estevez can certainly get one ready for the debut. Wesley Mateus Cardoso is on board. Colours, of course, that were carried to classic success earlier this campaign with Bet You Can back in February. A concluding career winner for one Frankie Dettori, who, wherever you are in the world, you'll be familiar with that name. He is set to make a comeback in the saddle. And don't worry, not for good. He is going to ride at Doncaster in the UK at the St. Ledger meeting, which is the final leg of the British Triple Crown. And he's going to ride in one of the charity races there at Doncaster. So 4 or 5 left to load here. This is Ubuntu, who is circling. Vinho Tinto had a glance at the front of the stalls, didn't like it. Now taken back behind. Invested is out the back with Relator as Mike Charlie, MC, heading in now to barrier 3. So 5 to go forward. Ubuntu the latest. From now, it appears, as Universal Taste is about to head in. Always a runner. 5-2-11, the other 3. So 4 to go now. Always a runner. And kept away from the rest of the pack. 5.7, the Roberto Morgado Jr. Juvenile. The stud Rancho Flash. Here is Relator. There's a couple more, in fact. Vinho Tinto. So 4 from now. Can't be any more behind the stall, surely. Vinho Tinto. Invested and Ultrasonico. The 2 drawn widest of all. And Vinho Tinto to complete the line. Thank God that's an outrider to the right. Be any more, surely. So favorite going in, Vinho Tinto to stall 2, 2.4 on the first time start. Here's a look at the head on camera. Briefly anyway, because stalls 11 and 12 remain vacant.
2: He is no lie, breaks right out in stride and is out looking for the lead and has it. Right off the mark, hey, tough guy, away okay, races up into second, puts some pressure on He Is No Lie, so these two hook up now, and they open up by 3. And Captain Luke is back in third, Call Me Mickey's in fourth, Blessed Flyer 5th, Tolstoy 6th, Tigrados in 7th, and Sergeant Bilko is at the back of the pack, but there's a speed duel up top, He Is No Lie, and hey, tough guy, through a quarter in 22 seconds flat. Full throttle on the far turn for these 2 2-year-olds. He Is No Lie with a short lead. Hey, tough guy is keeping the pressure up every step of the way. And

0: It's down to two. It's down to one. Blessed Flyer.
1: Mike Charlie and always a runner. To his credit, Ultrasonico has recovered from a slow beginning and is chased along in fourth place, two lengths ahead then of the Justice and the Silver Silks in midfield. 5 to 6 lengths away is Vinho Tinto, the market leader, who is also scrubbed along, and they've now dispatched themselves into two distinct groups. Vinho Tinto heading the second half of the field with a red and white jacket. Races in company back there with Playback. Also back through the order at the moment is Invested, and struggling to keep up is Relator. So as they head down the straights, it is the yellow sleeves and cap of Ubuntu who's come through to head the leaders. Always a runner kept going down the center of the gray. Ultrasonico is getting into top gear, plugging on. Behind these is the Justice. Against the rail is Relator, as Ubuntu has taken command, heading towards the last 200 meters, is safely clear of Onomate Ultrasonico, running on the Justice when it's way too late, and Ubuntu will score decisively. Tight for seconds between Ultrasonico, and also there in that group will be the Justice, close for the silver. But Ubuntu, number 10 for Lucio de Fatima Vaz, double on the program. This time, Roberto Gonsalves Melo is a...

Racing. Project Leader and Slew's Joy. The Oranga stablemates win the start, with Project Leader easily outpacing his stablemate. They dwar down the outsides, going to move up second. To the half-mile pole, Project Leader in front of Dedois, followed by Slew's Joy, Outremas on the inside, Majestic Palisades last between horses, six lengths off the lead. To the 3/8 pole, and Project Leader sizzling around the turn, 2.5 lengths in front of Dedois.

majestic Palisades is starting to gain a little bit towards the inside. On the outside, 3/16 left to go. Project Leader, a length and a half. He's on weary legs, though. Outremas and Des Doigts coming at him. Majestic Palisades not doing enough. It's Project Leader gathered in by Outremas and Des Doigts, with Outremas into the lead close to home. And Outremas beats Des Doigts and Project Leader. Then Majestic Palisades clear of Slew's Joy.

pilot knob. Roccolino, last to load to the outside. Late pick three. Just three races remaining. At Aqueduct. Roccolino goes in. All set.

Good beginning for Beau Cheval, and down towards the inside, Ross Bays in that early mix two now takes back. Up on the outside, now joining these early leaders, there's Bootsy's a Rascal. Bootsy's a Rascal puts a neck in front. The far outside, Pilot Knob wants to be in the early mix, and Pilot Knob is rushing up to the outside of Bootsy's a Rascal, but Jamie Rodriguez finds the front once again, and it's Bootsy's a Rascal who's up by a half length. Stalking now is Pilot Knob is tracking in second as they get stacked up in behind these leaders. Right there in third is going to be Beau Cheval in tight, in between horses, trying to work on through. That's G5. Just in behind them was Ross Bay, and Bourbon Centric is in that early fray, too. They've really slackened off the pace, and they are tightly bunched. Towards the back end of the field comes Mambo Wishes, and towards their inside is Free Refill. Second to last, No No Joe, and the Triller, Roccolino. They work up the backstretch, and they went 49.62 for that half-mile time. Bootsy's a Rascal, and another long shot in Pilot Knob. They're 1-2. Beau Cheval, Javier Castellano watching the action here, ground saving from third. Outside of them comes G5 in fourth. Ross Bay is in between horses, and Manny Franco wants to split rivals right now from the fifth spot. Bourbon Centric is losing some ground, and at the rail here comes Free Refills, who's on the run. Free Refills got a good trip down at the inside, is chasing the leaders as they reach the top of the stretch, and the leader is Pilot Knob. Pilot Knob is trying to kick away. Free Refills is just looking for that open seam, and Christopher Elliott trying to make a move. Beau Cheval is in that mix, too. Here comes Free Refills. Free Refills is sprinting away. Free Refills up by two. Free Refills at 22-1. Finishing second was Beau Cheval, then came Ross Bay late, and a photo for fourth.

0: Long Gone Sally, Undefeated at the Distance, Carson Bay, and Lady Astrid, last in line. Here they come. Same. Carson Bay out fast. Long Gone Sally out faster. Long Gone Sally takes the lead, joined by Minnesotan Carson Bay. Auntie Vodka looking to win four in a row in third, two lengths from the lead, and about two and a half clear from Lady Astrid to the outside of My Woman. And they head up the backstretch. They're chasing Long Gone Sally. And it's Long Gone Sally by two. In second, Carson Bay by two. Auntie Vodka now about 5-6 from the front, being pushed on by Manny Americano as Long Gone Sally strolls away by three. Lady Astrid and My Woman are eight lengths rearmost. Off the far turn, Long Gone Sally, the one to catch. Now Auntie Vodka's taken to the outside by Americano, and Auntie Vodka, with an intoxicatingly good move, has gone from third to second, right up to the lead. Minnesotan Carson Bay tries to fight her off to the inside. Long Gone Sally to the outside of Auntie Vodka now. My Woman is running on fast from behind. They're into the final 250. Auntie Vodka trying to provide Americano with three and has a three-length lead. My Woman battling it out for second with Long Gone Sally. Auntie Vodka grinding away, and Auntie Vodka has won four in a row, and that's three for Manny Americano.
1: With Sadie Baby, Pat's Chrome Compass right behind them in the third position now. Beautiful Bolt moving up to come and challenge those front runners. A contentious pace. Tap Rixie the Gray, narrow lead. Sadie Baby holds the inside spot. Beautiful Bolt is three wide. Tap it up farther out in the red cap. She's within two lengths of the lead. Pat's Chrome Compass alongside. Gap of two to Clay Soldier. Princess Gladys Sing Along Kayla there side by side at the back of the pack, eight lengths behind. Rounding the far turn, the top two getting away. Tap Rixie outside, neck in front. Sadie Baby still right there, coming to the top of the stretch. They pulled four ahead of Tap It Up, who's trying to close in from the third position, three wide. Beautiful Bolt in the fourth position, sent upon coming off the turn. Clay Soldier on the far outside tries to reel in the top pair, who are still four ahead of them. Down the stretch, Tap Rixie, Sadie Baby still going at it, but here's Clay Soldier. Clay Soldier looks like she's going to be your winner here. 16th to go. She grabs the lead and draws away. Clay Soldier, Edwin Gonzalez with the late double. Tap Rixie, second. Sadie Baby, third. Tight for fourth. Might have gone to Princess Gladys.
2: Risk has dropped anchor. The leader now is Advanced, and he tries to kick on with it here. Advanced and Edgar Perez to the top of the stretch. He's got him strung out here. Second and hard ridden is My Foolish Notion. He's not going anywhere. Out the rail, it's Give Me Options from fourth and Friday Night Light, then Captain Pike. Off the turn and the stretch drive, Advanced has this to throw away. Three quarters, 111-1, it's Advanced. Off the turn with a dominant-looking lead. He's six in front. He's asked by Edgar Perez to finish the job, and he says, Edgar, I've got you covered. It's all Advanced, a 10-1 upset winner of race number nine. Advanced clearing off in the end. Up for second is going to be Captain Pike, I think. Actually, maybe not. Photo finish. Very close indeed. Either Captain Pike or Give Me Options in a place picture. Fourth is My Foolish Notion. And Friday Night Light to complete your high five in 143-4.

and running, and a great start by War Painter, taken up slightly with Scat Girl, and coming for the lead, Hurricane Claire, and puts the real running shoes on straight away. Hurricane Claire by a length to in second, Take Me to the Beach. Handy is No Time as they go out the stretch. They're the top trio by a length and a half. And out wider is War Painter from Elysian Field. Settling back, second last design, and the trailer is Scat Girl, and out in front, Hurricane Claire. Can afford to relax a bit now, is in the lead by three parts of a length to Take Me to the Beach. One and a half to No Time, a length Elysian Field, followed by War Painter. A couple away, design is second last, and the trailer is Scat Girl, about seven lengths first to last, and still out in front by about a half a length, Hurricane Claire, but edging up is Take Me to the Beach, and at the 5/8 wants to take over, and is keen to go to the beach, has run out in front. In second placing is Hurricane Claire, two lengths away, No Time. Over on the inside is Elysian Field. War Painter's edging into it. Design is second last, and last is Scat Girl. Take Me to the Beach, racing off the turn in front. Leads the way by a length and a half, Hurricane Claire. Elysian Field is coming up nicely on the inside. No Time in fourth. Tracking is Design up the rails with a move. War Painter is next to last on the outside, and last of all is Scat Girl. They come down past the 5/16. Take Me to the Beach by a couple of lengths. In second, Hurricane Claire. Two lengths away, Elysian Field. Design trying to muscle between runners. On the outside as they turn is War Painter. Trouble. No Time took up very sharply and has pulled out the race. And down the stretch, Hurricane Claire's not done with, is coming on. Out in front, Take Me to the Beach by a length. Hurricane Claire bulldozing at this leader, is still gonna have to find that extra bit, and has got it. And Design running on well. Hurricane Claire from sitting off has gone on to win. Hurricane Claire beat Design. Take Me to the Beach in third. And then came Elysian Field. And just completing the course, in fact, No

0: to gain in third, and at the back of the pack, Javier Tavares and a new quarter in 23 3/5 seconds as Connie's Coup is your leader. Connie's Coup up by a length over People Force in second. Break of about three back to Line to Gain in third. Another two back to New Year's Surprise at the back of the pack as they roll on down the backside. Unchanged there through an opening half into 46.90 as Connie's Coup still holds the lead. Connie's Coup up by a couple of lengths over People Force in second. A break of about six back to Line to Gain in third. Another three back to New Year's Surprise at the back of the pack. But as they head to the turn, it is Connie's Coup your leader. Connie's Coup is now open up that lead by about three lengths over People Force in second. Still making a gain along the inside in third is a Line to Gain and New Year Surprise at the back of the pack. 111.40 for three quarters as they head into the lane. Connie's Coup has been the longtime leader and looks to take him all the way around and make it three in a row for Chris Block to open the day as Connie's Coup opens up into the stretch. People Force still holding on to second over Line to Gain and New Year Surprise, but Connie's Coup just cruising along right now as Connie's Coup going to get it down a little bit here inside the final 16th. Connie's Coup, an easy winner here of race number three, gets the job done by about eight lengths when all was said and done over People Force, Line to Gain, and New Year Surprise.
1: Got one or two others, including Primera Moore, as they shape up for the judge. El Faron's got a few to pass. Moving along the home straight, El Sereno leads by 2 to 3 lengths. Two in second place, Gavilana. Towards the outside in the red nose, Van Clausen. Between them, Guillermina Telder. Many lengths in front of El Casino and the remainder. As El Sereno comes down towards the final 200, Clausen giving game chase towards the near side. Back in third, Guillermina Tell. As they race towards the line, El Sereno is staying on here from Clausen, and very few have got into this. And it's a show from the front by El Sereno, who takes it to Clausen in second place. Guillermina Tell was third, El Casino fourth. 126.52, an all-the-way win for number two, El Sereno, and Jorge Pires, who gets due reward for some fair efforts of late. And in what looked a weak race, gets a first win in over 2 years. 2 years and 4 months since this one's last win. Didn't look like it on this performance, but hasn't beaten too much, I don't think. Six Clausen has stayed on out the pack nicely to take second place at a bit of a price. But no doubt.

Bud season this Friday, Saturday, and Sunday, and the following Friday, Saturday, Sunday. Into line goes Cowgirl Dream, Edge Chaser, Availing, Closing Speaker, who is close in the wagering with Texas Speed Queen for favoritism. Two more to load. Texas Speed Queen and Courtin' by Moonlight. July 3rd and 4th, our next 2 days of racing, this Friday and Saturday, Lone Stars and Stripes. Post-race fireworks, 4:45 p.m. first post, those days. Texas Speed Queen steps in. They're all in line. And they're off. Edge Chaser is very propped out of there. Closing Speaker is second. Texas Speed Queen third. Courtin' by Moonlight fourth. Decent gap then. Back to Cowgirl Dream, who is inside of the gray Availing as the sextet makes its way up the backstretch. It's Lane Luzzi and Edge Chaser by 3/4 of a length. To Closing Speaker, Texas Speed Queen in the black cap is racing third on the outside. Availing is ranging up outside of her. Courtin' by Moonlight has a rail spot in the pink and blue right on the inside. Cowgirl Dream is trailing as they circle the turn. Edge Chaser, the target. Closing Speaker is second. Availing on the outside is very much into it in third. And then comes Courtin' by Moonlight. Cowgirl Dream, Texas Speed Queen's going to have to do her running from behind.

0: She is placed about five wide as they straighten for home, but it is wide open. It's Availing gaining on the outside of Edge Chaser from between horses. Closing speaker and Texas Speed Queen is kicking in a rally. Here comes Texas Speed Queen, and she's best. She's going to draw clear. Edge Chaser and Corton by Moonlight battling for second. But it's a two-length win for Texas Speed Queen from off the pace.
1: And Brant comes up to them. Brant three wide and honing in. So these three are right across the track. American Man is back in fourth. Oscar's Hope angles outside fifth, trying to put in a late run with a quarter mile to go. Deep Flame comes off the turn, clear lead. Brant set down for the drive. Prize Pick back to third. American Man and Oscar's Hope for long to go. Deep Flame. Deep Flame has kicked away from Brant. And Deep Flame is opening up on Brant and American Man and everybody else. Deep Flame sizzled today and won it by six on the wire. American Man was second. Igniter rallied into third. And Brant was fourth.

Thanks, Mike and Simon. Loading process underway. Mastery Cat has been joined in the gate by Dallas Alice. Buds and Suds comes forward. Roman Empress. Followed in by Misty Dancer, the Grey. And Rock and Roll Song, the 6-5 favourite, will come forward to complete the line. 6-5 Rock and Roll Song, 9-5 for number two, Buds and Suds. 6.5 furlongs, the distance of next Saturday's Grade 2 Great Lady M Stakes. Set. Misty Dancer made a lunge at the front of the gate. Racing, Misty Dancer half hopped as the gate opened, as back towards the tail. Dallas Alice quickly into stride, has the advantage early from Rock and Roll Song, Roman Empress, Buds and Suds and Mastery Cat, and Misty Dancer is last. Four lengths covering them. Dallas Alice does the honours, leads at the 5/8 pole, half a length to Rock and Roll Song, with a length to Mastery Cat on the inside, a level third with Buds and Suds and Roman Empress three wide, and last is Misty Dancer to the half-mile pole. Dallas Alice showing the way from Rock and Roll Song, Mastery Cat, Buds and Suds, Roman Empress three wide, and Misty Dancer about to take off four deep. 3/8 of a mile left to go. And on the outside, Rock and Roll Song is serving it up to Dallas Alice. Misty Dancer is staking her claim, getting to third at the top of the stretch from Buds and Suds. A quarter mile left to go. It's Rock and Roll Song with the nose in front of Dallas Alice, and they're clear by three lengths to Buds and Suds and Misty Dancer, and deeper still to Roman Empress, an eighth of a mile from home. Rock and Roll Song cannot shrug off Dallas Alice. It's Rock and Roll Song, Dallas Alice, followed by Misty Dancer at the 16th pole. Rock and Roll Song now draws a length clear. Rock and Roll Song finally puts away Dallas Alice and will prevail in a hard-fought score. Buds and Suds finished third on the inside. Misty Dancer was fourth.

0: with the angel steps forward. New York bred fillies and mares in the final stakes race to be held here at Aqueduct.
1: Trying something new on the lawn with the angels.
0: Race number 8 in the late double. The John Hettinger with Sweet Brown Sugar going in. Dylan Davis and Sweet Brown Sugar turned around for a moment.
2: Turn it one more time.
0: Now Sweet Brown Sugar, a little reluctant.
2: Probably had someone else in this side too. I don't know if you want. I want to
3: give me.
2: Get him.
4: The stall's Veritas lacks a bit of early speed and family friendly is restrained towards the back of the field, towards the left-hand side on the bottom half of view as Poissy in the green silks takes him through the first 200 meters. 1,400 in total here for Juvenile Colt. Poissy goes on by a length. So in second place, we have Vikings Omar in the red and white silks. Uriel splits Topomax and Unexceedable the Grey, who is racing three deep. Family Friendly is now looking to gain momentum on the outside in the cheek pieces. Veritas saves the ground. And two lengths away is Valentine in the yellow and black colors as they race through the halfway stage. And cornering at the far end of the race course, passing the sixth pole, it is Poissy in the hands of Wesley Mateus Cardoso, the first to see the judge. Chased along Vikings Amar in the center, produced out wide, Unexceedable. The gaps are there for Topomax. If good enough, the favorite has got a lot of work to do. Extreme left for Family Friendly, who looks to close in, but running out of time here as Poissy takes them down towards the last 200 meters with a lead of two lengths. Topomax is bridging that gap. Closing late is the favorite, but is going to be in a minor money position for sure as Poissy is headed by Topomax, and Topomax will oblige. Poissy in second, Family Friendly. No.
0: Trainer Amelia Green wins with Highway Harmony. Sweet Brown Sugar finished second, then came Solo Shot and With the Angels.

All in. And they're racing in the seventh on a Sunday at Canterbury Park. And Stability with the hot jock looking to win four times. Opens up two as they head around the first turn. It's Stability leading it by two. In second is Loring Park after that. Hey Moon and Mansoura is four lengths from the lead. And the lead belongs to Stability. It is Stability in quite stable fashion leading it one and a half. In second is Loring Park. Park by a length and a half. Hey Moon is next to the inside of Mansoura. Mansoura 8-5 goes favored in the lucky last, but Stability at 2-1 shows the way. Up the barn side they go, approaching the far turn, and they're chasing Stability and Manny Americano. Stability still held together tightly. Loring Park is creeping into the outside, and Loring Park cuts the lead from a half to a neck to a nose, and there goes Loring Park, but Stability fights back coyly to the inside. Behind them is Hey Moon, and outside of that is Mansoura, and we have four covered by three, and they're coming home now in the seventh at Canterbury Park. Loring Park got by Stability and now has to deal with Hey Moon on the inside and Mansoura on the outside, and Hey Moon at 3.5-1 is taking the lead. Mansoura is going to try to run down that one and is doing a good job. Mansoura, Hey Moon, Mansoura, and Bridgie win the lucky last.

Miss Bo Nose walks in, last to load, stormy, stormy night, all in. And they're off. Rocky Raccoon gets away a step slowly, but Mischievous Richie gets away well. Mischievous Richie going to take the lead over Thiever in second. Break of about three back to this Bo Nose in third. Rockfest along the inside in fourth. Break of about three back to Stormy, Stormy Night in fifth and at the back of the pack, but now moving up a little bit is Rocky Raccoon. But it is Mischievous Richie, your leader. Mischievous Richie up by 2.5 over Thiever in second. Moving up along the inside in third is Rockfest. This Bo Nose to the outside of that one in fourth. Break of about three back to Rocky Raccoon in fifth, and Stormy, Stormy Night at the back of the pack, but as they roll through the turn, it is Mischievous Richie, your leader. Mischievous Richie up by a length and a half over Rockfest in second. This Bo Nose down along the inside in third, Thiever to the outside of that one in fourth. As they head into the lane, it is Mischievous Richie up by three. Mischievous Richie up over Rockfest in second. This Bo Nose down along the inside in third, Thiever to the outside of that one. Rocky Raccoon trying to come on a little bit late, but late in the lane, it is still Mischievous Richie, your leader. Mischievous Richie up by about three over Rockfest, and Mischievous Richie gonna hold on. Mischievous Richie takes the fourth, Rockfest second, followed up by Thiever and this Bo Nose.

debut run. Angels prospect now asked to come up. Stand by for a start in the Alley Wow Stakes. And the three-year-old fillies stand in the gate, ready to run. Locked up. Off they race, a bit slow, so Kate, one of the best away, Angels prospect. Flowerhead got a good start. Meilani toiling for the early lead and coming through in the center. Also, as they settle into stride, is Happy Destination, who's gone out in front. Trying to stay with them early is King Solver, and coming up on the inside, Stroke of Genius behind Meilani. King Solver improving in the center. Angels prospect the outside from So Kate. Flowerhead got back. A length and a half away is Wooten Warrior. And Slippers is second last. The trailer, Moni Moni's two and a half away last. Showing the way, Happy Destination by a length and a half, Meilani. Stroke of Genius third. Racing in the center, King Solver. On the outside, Angels prospect, and then came So Kate. Flowerhead behind them. On the rails, Wooten Warrior. Second last, Slippers, and going around the outside is Moni Moni. Running to the 5/16th, Meilani's coming after Happy Destination. Happy Destination in front by a neck to Meilani. A couple away, Stroke of Genius, four lengths to So Kate, and Flowerhead running on from King Solver and turning together. Happy Destination and Meilani. Happy Destination in front by a length to Meilani, and about three away, Stroke of Genius. Meilani on the outside trying, but it's still Happy Destination, and down the outside finishing on is Flowerhead, and now Meilani's reached up on the outside to level. Meilani, Happy Destination, and Flowerhead late. Meilani, Meilani pulls out the win by a neck. Second, Happy Destination, Flowerhead third, then Stroke of Genius, So Kate, Slippers, King Solver, Wooten Warrior, Moni Moni second last, and Angels prospect at the back. 118-17.

Polito Tito, odds on. And winning like it, 6-iron, a very clear second. Close for third between Midnight Humor and Easy Words.

One mucho match over Loth, 4-1. Le Forestier, 5-1. Alchemista, 9-2, just ahead of that Puro Leo. Captain Morgan, 11-2. So despite the withdrawals, it's a very open race. Looks as though the handler is busy with Puro Leo settling that one. I think Alchemista has got forward into 9. So we're getting down towards the end now. Le Forestier into 13 won't be long. They're off. 1,300 metres is the trip. They broke to a good line. The grey Puro Leo down the centre to the 4. Light blue sleeves of the fancied Della Legna Recchino in the midfield. As they move down the chute, it's Mucho Macho Veloth with the white headgear showing up to Le Forestier in second place. Sadaka is third. And then the pink-orange jacket of Riddens Fizz alongside the checks of Top Gun. Della Legna Recchino is next, followed by Alchemista well down the pack. Also down the field is Case Sultan, who races alongside Captain Morgan in the cheap seats. As they come round towards the home straight, the grey Puro Leo is also towards the rear. At the head of affairs, Mucho Macho Veloth on the right is going to rail into the home straight here from Le Forestier, the widest runners first and second, to Rhythms Fizz in third place, followed by Top Gun and Della Legna Recchino. Moving along the home straight to the final 400 metres. And coming through now with a strong-looking run is Sadaka. Le Forestier, I should say, leads up to, in second place, Rhythms Fizz. Towards the outside, then, is Puro Leo, Top Gun on the far rail.

0: after those is Alchemista. They've got to go some to catch Le Forestier, who's out in front by 6 to 7 lengths as they come inside the final 200 metres. Two in second place, Top Gun, alongside Rhythm's Fizz. After those, Alchemista and Puro Leo, but up towards the line for the widest draw of all, Le Forestier for a facile success. Wins easily. Bunch for second place, Rhythm's Fizz involved with Top Gun, Alchemista, Puro Leo. But no doubt about our winner here, number 13, Le Forestier, Edison Rosas, who has stayed on here.
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They're in the gate. And they're off. Neo Equos down inside races out for the lead and a good start for Imagination. And New What's New is up there. Cole Battle as well. And Tour Player on the far outside. So they get ready to make that bend left and head for the main track. 6 furlongs to go or so. New What's New's out there leading. Imagination's going to back off into second. Tour Player racing third. Here's Cole Battle over to the inside fourth. A nifty move there from Corey Lannery down the back stretch run. Then it's Owen Almighty racing in fifth, about 4 lengths off to lead. Neo Equos in sixth. Hall of Fame in seven. Dragoon Guard is eighth by three. Moonlight is second to last early. And way behind is Crazy Mason. Crazy Mason is 15 lengths out of it as they hit the far turn. New What's New, 22-2 to a 44-3, demanding half mile. And New What's New's in front by two as they near the quarter pole with Imagination in pursuit second. Cole Battle down inside a Tour Player. Then it's Owen Almighty and Neo Equos as they hit the quarter pole. New What's New's off the turn. Corey Lannery cut the corner on Cole Battle. Cole Battle's up into second. Cole Battle's launching a late rally. Imagination, Owen Almighty, Neo Equos, 1 furlong to go. New What's New still there. New What's New by three. Owen Almighty up into second, trying to rally late on New What's New, but New What's New went gate to wire. New What's New first, Owen Almighty second. It's tight for third. Hall of Fame or Cole Battle.

Racing. Repo is the first to vacate the premises. Leads from Fumano's Fire, who's coming through level. They're followed into stride by Fumo Grigio and Baby T. From City of Forza, Imelda Is My Light and Bo Diddley. At the half-mile pole, Fumano's Fire in front of Repo. Baby T third on the inside of Fumo Grigio. And a length and a half, Imelda Is My Light, who's weakening while lugging. Passed by Bo Diddley, who cuts through to fifth. And back at the tail is City of Forza. 5/16 left to travel. Fumano's Fire on top. Moves out with a three-length lead upon swinging for home from Repo. 2.5 more lengths to Baby T, angling to the outside. Fumo Grigio even wider. Bo Diddley along the inside. At the eighth pole, Fumano's Fire. A couple of lengths to Repo, who's trying hard and has

well clear of Fumo Grigio in third, but Fumano's Fire is still the leader from Repo. Fumano's Fire is going to be too strong for Repo, who closes to within three quarters of a length, but was never going to catch the leader. Fumo Grigio was third, Baby T fourth.

European football, that is. Manager of Bayern Munich, Barcelona before that even. Manchester City for the last 10 years, former champions of England. Well, his horse namesake live up to the title. 2.5 favourite. 2.9 the 3, no rigor for Valdemar de Souza Blondie and Flavio de Oliveira Assis. It is the favourite, Pep Guardiola, who's holding us up here as Pacific Sun and Patmos. The most recent two into the stalls. And Pep Guardiola, the last to go in. They're still backing away for the latest maiden of the program. 1,400 meters on the dirt again. Two-year-olds. The favorite to complete the line. Heading in, front door shut, set. Favorite last to load. Will he be first one home? Here we go. They're off and racing. It was Patmos who missed it a beat.

Al Colts away well, Ultimate Fighter with the yellow sleeves, leading group with Pacific Sun now taking up a prominent role. Banquet d'Amour is also in that leading quartet, two lengths up then on Pep Guardiola in that next trio, racing with the black jacket of Patmos, who has recovered. Between them is Ocus Pocus. And then retreating somewhat, No Wriggle, Green Silks is last of the main body of the field. Right towards the back is Rivaldo. And also struggling is Prasser Feliz and Paperback Writer. Down the straight they come then, heading towards the last 400 meters. It is Francisco Alves Chavez aboard Ultimate Fighter, but now has challenges on all flanks here, as now delivering effort, Banquet d'Amour, Ocus Pocus, and down the center, Pep Guardiola is now starting to charge home. On the inside is Patmos, but the momentum certainly with Pep Guardiola here. Two lengths to the good over Patmos, clear of Banquet d'Amour, and Pep Guardiola living up to his namesake by winning 13-7. So Patmos second, Banquet d'Amour back in third, winning time 1:28.05.

0: today about how the fans here in New York are unlike any other. And this crowd today has been absolutely incredible. Standing here amongst the fans has gotten me emotional. And we'll see what happens as the field will come down this stretch right by all of these wonderful fans for one final time as we will get a chance to say farewell and thank you to Aqueduct Forever, a place that changed my life, and I know it really impacted a lot of others.
1: You can feel it with this crowd, how special this place has been to so many people here over the years.
2: No, it's great to see people coming out to say goodbye to Aqueduct.

0: Greg's last day racing. Keep in mind, by the way, we open for simulcasting throughout the Saratoga meet. So if you come to New York and you want to come out and say goodbye to Aqueduct yourself, you've still got over 2 months to do it. So it won't be live racing, but you can still come and visit the plant and come see what a track that we've grown to love for so many, so many years.
1: That just got me a little verklempt there, Andy.
0: Okay, Linda.
1: No, there's the crowd cheering behind Acacia, and like you said, how much this means to so many people.
0: Yeah, I mean, listen, I think about the first time I came here with my grandmother almost 52 years ago, and just, you know, my eyes wide open walking into Aqueduct, you know. I've been to Saratoga. It wasn't like this, and sure. It really, you know, and all those trips coming out so many times, taking the A train, I am going to miss, and I know, Greg, you and I have taken the train together many, many times over the last few years. I'm going to miss that trip. It's just, to me, there will always be something incredibly romantic about taking a subway that leaves you at the racetrack.
1: Well, at least for Greg, he doesn't have to ride the train with you anymore.
0: No, I agree. He actually took a pay cut.
2: I'll never forget those moments. It was special. And seeing people that we knew from the racetrack.
0: Yep.
2: You know, coming and going.
0: Talking to fans in the train, yep.
2: Made it great every single day. We'll miss that incredibly. Mile and an eighth to close things out in the final race to be run here at this racetrack that has stood for 132 years. Let's go upstairs to Chris Griffin for the call.
3: Post time for the ninth and final here at Aqueduct as we say goodbye. The final race, and they're off. Roar of the crowd here in New York at the Big A, and hard scent. It's assume nothing who gets the rail position. Tiz Marcus is going to be stalking too wide. Joining them, that's Sarah Shaman is out wider, three wide, and Life and Light. No choice but to be very wide around that turn. Just in behind them comes Trusty Rusty, and then in between horses comes Peak as they get set to work to the backstretch here. 132 years of thoroughbred racing past the 1 mile chute and to the backstretch, where fans and bettors have witnessed some of the greatest horses, the connections. They've come with their friends and family here to Aqueduct to celebrate this great sport. Assume Nothing is in front, is up by a half length. To the outside, still challenging, Tiz Marcus is a close-up second, out wider, Sarah Shaman in third. At the rail, there's Trusty Rusty. Peak is in between horses, out wider. Now moving forward to Centavo, and towards the inside of that one, Sharp Spark. At the rail, High Tide, the trailer, Concord Spirit. They work into the far turn one final time. The future's on the horizon, but the present is now here at Aqueduct, and Assume Nothing's got the lead. Is a neck in front of Tiz Marcus, who's catching with every stride. Also chased along. Here comes Sarah Shaman with a three wide run. Trusty Rusty is down towards the inside as they approach a quarter mile left to go. They reach the top of the stretch here at Aqueduct for one final time in front of the crowd, and the leader, Assume Nothing, is trying to gut things out. Sarah Shaman to the outside. Trusty Rusty trying to make up ground too. Tiz Marcus, but Assume Nothing inside the final 16th. Assume Nothing front running and wins the final race held at this majestic racetrack, New York City's racetrack, the Big A, better known as Aqueduct.
2: So there it is, the final race after 132 years of history. September 27th, 1894 was when Aqueduct opened its gates. And here we are for the final race before we move into our new home at the new reimagined Belmont Park. It's Assume Nothing. Jamie Ness, Jamie Rodriguez for DEA Thoroughbred Racing.
4: Loading the gates at the 1,100 peg for this 12-runner fillies and mares, trying to catch up a little bit of time, which has been lost with various trophy presentations.
5: What's up? They're all in. And they're off in the fifth, and they all get away in good order. To the outside it is. We Miss Arlington for the lead. In between horses, Nagy and the Bears right there. Shake Up as well as Sawyer Fox. Break of a couple of lengths back to Gunny Sack in fifth. Another length to Mr. Sweets in sixth, and even the wind at the back of the pack. But it is a battle up

Gunny sack coming down the center. Further out is Even the Wind. Mitch and Nagy and the Bears, but it is going to be Gunny sack your winner. Gunny sack holds off a late close in Even the Wind. Looks like Nagy and the Bears might have come back for third.

Hola, amigo heads in. All in line. And they're off. And there goes Black Mesa, Irem Diego, and surging up on the outside is Rooster Road. Rooster Road and Black Mesa. And then comes RR Joker. There goes Hola Amigo and the turquoise from the outside. Jack Tani is racing in fifth. Personality Plus way out there in sixth. Back on the inside, One Mo Trip is followed by Moonlit Wings. And outside of him is Many Pesos as they take the turn and come for home. Jack Tani is shuffled back toward the back end of the field. They straighten away at the top of the stretch, and it is all Rooster Road. Weston Hamilton and Rooster Road, and then comes Hola Amigo racing in second. Personality Plus down the center, and Black Mesa. Do they have a chance to cut into the margin of Rooster Road? They're cutting into it. Personality Plus into second, but won't get there. Rooster Road debuts a winner over Personality Plus, Hola Amigo, and Black Mesa.

Off their race, another great start. And one of the best away on the inside, Jim's Hope coming for the lead, certainly with Venom Pejadoux. Running fast on the outside, Red Ferret is second, and as they settle into stride, it's going to be on the rails. Give me my theme music as they take the turn out the stretch. Hemlow Gold's the center. And over on the outside as they go into that turn is El Cabong. They've come away by three lengths. On the rails is Jim's Hope, followed by Paleo. And towards the back is Mason's Gamble, Sailor's Passion. And on the rails at the back is See My Meister. Out in front, Pejadoux letting loose, leads the way by about three lengths to Red Pharaoh. Three lengths again, Hemlow Gold, Give Me My Theme Music. A length to El Cabong, a gap of four and a half to Paleo. On the inside is Jim's Hope, out wider Sailor's Passion from Mason's Gamble. And on the rail at the back, See My Meister. They've been pretty brisk throughout the running of this race. Pejadoux taken on by Red Ferret, the 3/8. Two lengths away came Give Me My Theme Music, Hemlow Gold. El Cabong has started to find some more stride now. Four lengths away came Paleo and then Sailor's Passion. Mason's Gamble, the outside from Jim's Hope. See My Meisters at the tail. The race about to change complexion here as they come out wide with El Cabong up the rails looking for room. Give Me My Theme Music, Pejadoux in front narrowly. Red Ferret and up the inside, Give Me My Theme Music and El Cabong. And Paleo's looking for room. El Cabong's gone to the front. Mason's Gamble's flying home from a long way back. Out in front, El Cabong. And now from the back, Mason's Gamble into second spot with See My Meister. But El Cabong has gone on to win by two lengths. A head bob between See My Meister or Mason's Gamble for second and third. Then Hemlow Gold and Paleo, a bit unlucky. Give Me My Theme Music, the inside. The time is 1:30.02.

0: Well, in addition to Churchill races, I was working on the morning lines for Ellis Park for Thursday, Friday, as the scene does shift over there. We've got racing on a regular basis Friday, Saturday, and Sunday, and the cards came up really good, so don't sleep on Ellis Park or Colonial this summer. And I just want to say, I want to echo what Caitlin said in the paddock, just about how great our team is and how we've really all banded together, and we're all so passionate about our jobs and so on and so forth. Put the work in. We put on some great shows. A lot of people behind the scenes that you don't get to see how hard of work they do on a day in and day out basis. Travis Stone, obviously, up in the booth, and Kevin Kirstein, you know, keeping us in line and giving us the information we need. And I know a lot of people have been talking about FanDuel, TVG, you know, the last day. And I just want to echo those sentiments too, man. This industry is going to miss that. You know, these people might work for other organizations, but they are just like us, passionate about their jobs. They do a great job. You know, and with TVG, FanDuel not being around, tune into the Churchill simulcast signal or Alice or any of the tracks that we do, because we do our best to educate, to inform, and to entertain to some regard. So thanks to you guys at the desk, Kevin and Tony, for a great meet, and looking forward to Alice, Tony.
1: Yeah, definitely, Joe, and thank you. You've been nothing but a great mentor since I arrived here in 2024, and it's like I say it every day, it's an honor, and even more so, you know, it's a privilege, but I'm honored to be here.
2: Yeah, we are honored to be here, to be part of this historic track, the Twin Spires Churchill Downs. Another meet is going to be in the books after this final race here, race number 11. We'll send it to Travis Stone. Whew, the best in the business out there, ready to call this one home. Cheers to all you fans out there. Cheers to all the horsemen. Thanks for bringing us these great horses, and thanks for tuning in. We're signing off here from Churchill Downs.
1: Yep, thank you, everyone.
3: And the horses have reached the starting gate post time.

They're in the gate. And they're off. Slate Bubble for Zangria. In total, Oz off at the back of the pack and slow into stride. Right into stride, Mudalisa. Mudalisa's out there leading Poises right there racing. Second, Lady Diversity comes away third. KK on the far outside. Fourth, Lexi V inside. Fifth, Zangria is now sixth. Island Barbie, seventh. Audra, eighth, far outside. Eight lengths back. Nucleotide, followed by Entendre. And in total, Oz been out sprinted so far, strung out field. Mudalisa, the big favorite, has fired off a quarter in 21-4. And Poise is poised right alongside. And these two are head and head with KK looming on their outside third. Lexi V's in fourth, Lady Diversity, fifth, Audra and Zangria. Quarter pole. Poise is up for the lead now. Mudalisa starts to give way. KK coming with a rally. And Lexi V's popped outside. But it's Poise in front. Poise still in front for long to go. In the meantime, in total awe, who was last out of the gate is about to be first at the 16th pole. In total awe, 44-1 to wrap up the spring meet. Poise was second, KK, and Lexi V.

2 Central Dispatch. Just about ready. Racing! March of Time begins nicely. 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Alphabetical Order dashes away by 2.5 lengths from Central Dispatch and Concord Bridge, Vancouver and March of Time. Tommy Nora's wide. Now poking around and Mubtada the last couple as they cast the half-mile pole astern. Alphabetical Order by 2 lengths, Central Dispatch. 1.5 lengths, Vancouver and Concord Bridge. March of Time a little wide in 5th, 4 lengths off the pace. 3 lengths to the grey Mubtada as they reach the top of the lane, followed well back by No Poking Around and Tommy Norris. At the quarter pole, Alphabetical Order still the leader by a clear margin from Central Dispatch, who's wandering wide. Mubtada picking up nicely near the inside. March of Time getting into a level third, still 5 off the lead. Alphabetical Order comes back to them now. March of Time storming through on the inside, and Central Dispatch the outside. March of Time, Central Dispatch. March of Time waits for no one. March of Time gets up to win it. Alphabetical Order's in a photo for second with Central Dispatch and Mubtada.

0: they're off and racing. It was a level start over the 1,100 metres here for juveniles, mixed sexes involved. As going through the first furlong, we have Ridley Cry disputing the advantage with the favourite Wenzel Jr. in the blue and white silks. Between them is Jolly Lady as they quickly corner at the far end of the race course. Piercing is next, Black Jacket with the red cross belt. Canberra not exactly negotiating the turn that well. Picto stays towards the rail. Meanwhile, Love Knight and the outpaced Agatha de Lagoa are the final two as they straighten and head towards the last 400 meters, with Ridley Cry for Wagner Bourget committing here and looking to quicken off this soft lead from Wenzel Jr., who gets organized down the center and is putting in a strong challenge. They race clear of Jolly Lady back in third as up to the line. Wenzel Jr. on terms and moving clear, and Wenzel Jr. will make a winning start. Nice effort from Ridley Cry in second.
1: The half in 56 and 4 as they pace on into the turn. Louis the Horse is under attack from Roy Hill. In their third, Rock the Dragon. Outside is a Turn Me Loose. Inside for Extra Crunchy. They're up the back stretch to three quarters. Louis the Horse has that lead now and is extending it to one. Roy Hill is tiring on the outside. Inside, Rock the Dragon. Out trying to come three wide, Hope and Pray. Inside, Saving Ground, Extra Crunchy. Three quarters home in 125. They'll move around the turn to the top of the stretch, and with the lead, it's Louis the Horse. In there trying to hold second, Rock the Dragon. Inside for Extra Crunchy. Hope and Pray on the grandstand side. Louis the Horse in hand and in command. Rock the Dragon, they're second. An Extra Crunchy, Hope and Pray, 153 and 3.

Hawthorne a pretty strong tailwind here as they load in the gate for race number 6. Moonrise Drive walking in, along with Lucky Destiny and Best Dressed Man. Cantorito already in. Last two to load as we await Best Dressed Man. That one now in. Last two will be Game Santa and Howard's Grit. Little activity in the middle there out of Game Santa. They're all in. And they're off. Getting away in good order from the inside is Wolf Hunter. In between horses is a Best Dressed Man. To the outside of that one, Cantorito. Further out is Lucky Destiny. Three of them across as they head into the opening turn. To the inside, it's Best Dressed Man. In between horses, Cantorito. To the outside of that one, Lucky Destiny. Break of about two back to Howard's Grit on the outside of Game Santa in fourth and fifth. Break of about four more back to Moonrise Drive. And now well back to Wolf Hunter at the back of the pack. 24.08 for the opening quarter as it is Cantorito on the outside of Best Dressed Man battling for the lead. Length back to Lucky Destiny in third, trying to squeeze through on the inside is Game Santa, and that one's going to squeeze through and make the lead. Break of about three back to Howard's Grit, two more to Moonrise Drive, and about 10 back to Wolf Hunter at the back of the pack.

0: Best of half in 48-03 as it is, Cantorito your leader. Cantorito up by a length over Game Santa in second. Break of a half length back to Lucky Destiny in third. Three more back to Best Dressed Man in fourth. That one's followed up by Howard's Grid, who's getting passed by Moonrise Drive and still at the back of the pack. And well back is Wolf Hunter. Going through the turn, it is Cantorito on top. Cantorito up by a length over Lucky Destiny in second. Game Santa made that move, but now drops back in third as Moonrise Drive about to pass that one. Wolf Hunter getting into the mix as that one's made a rail move and continues that sustained bit along the inside. Heading into the lane, it is Cantorito on top. Cantorito up by a length over Lucky Destiny in second. Grinding things out in third is Moonrise Drive. Further out there is Wolf Hunter. Late in the lane, it is Cantorito on top, but Moonrise Drive is closing quickly. Cantorito a short lead. Moonrise Drive coming to the outside, and Moonrise Drive going to get that one. Battle all the way to the wire, and hold on. Moonrise Drive just holds off Cantorito there, followed up by Wolf Hunter and Lucky Destiny.
1: Flying with the boss. And they're all in line. They're off and flying with the boss. Leaped at the start. Penny Powers has the early lead. Jules is with her. Competitive Threats, the light gray. She's a little rank into that first turn. Lit Up edges by Competitive Threat. Lady of the Nile is three wide and racing in fifth. And Amador's Empire, she's candified and flying with the boss. Penny Powers sets the pace onto the backstretch. From Jules, Lit Up on the inside. Third ahead, Competitive Threat alongside her in fourth. And Lady of the Nile, not too far from the lead. She's fifth on the outside while about three wide up the backstretch. Then she's candified, flying with the boss. And Amadora's Empire trails a tight octet. Into the far turn they go. And Penny Powers, Floyd Wethy Jr., still maintain the lead by three parts. Jules is getting a first over sort of trip. First on the outside there, right alongside the leader. As Penny Powers by a head to Jules now. Amador's Empire starts to kick in from the far outside. Lady of the Nile inside of her. Competitive Threat and Lit Up all in that second brigade here. Jules has appeared to have collared Penny Powers. Lit Up trying to get through right on the inside. And here's Lady of the Nile. Aggressively hand-ridden. Now the crop comes out right-handed. And Lady of the Nile. Penny Powers is still game on the inside. Lady of the Nile wins. Then Penny Powers and Jules.

First, $13,200 top of the stretch for the second race, and here they come. They're off into trotting. It's Chicago Hall who gets the first call. Along the inside, get in and go as they move around the turn. Losing stride, Jet Rink. Outside, Don't Take My Keys. Down at the rail is Fred's Dream Girl as they will trot into the back stretch. Next comes Robert's Hanover. Then it is Royal Times 2. Followed over there by Forever a Lion Oz. Logo behind that one. And after the break, Jet Rink. They go to the opening quarter in 27 3/5. Get in and go leads the way in their second. Is Chicago Hall as they move around the turn. Don't Take My Keys is third. Fred's Dream Girl trots in fourth. She's now flush to the outside. Following her is Robert's Hanover as they'll drive down here to the half. Royal Times 2 is now third up in the flow. Forever a Lion Oz is on the inside. Then it's Logo and Jet Rink, the half in 57 3. On into the turn they go, get in and go. Got a very comfortable second quarter breather. Chicago Hall is in second. On the outside, Fred's Dream Girl. Right there is Don't Take My Keys. Up in the flow is Robert's Hanover as they continue on to three quarters. Get in and go. Lead

Three quarters and one, 26 and three. As they move around the turn, the leader, Get In and Go. They're in second, Chicago Hall. Saving ground is Don't Take My Keys. It's Get In and Go, who's almost home. Get In and Go will win. There in second is Chicago Hall. Then it's Don't Take My Keys and Roberts Hanover, 155.

Sugar Rain is in gate one. Una Mirada coming up. Thank you, Mike and Joaquin. First couple are in the gate, or at least the first one. Una Mirada loading at the second attempt to gate four. Magit comes up with Lady Ruth. Lady Ruth 4-5 as she enters gate five. Problems with Sugar Rain in gate one became troublesome.

was dismounted in the gate, has been reversed out of line. Sugar Rain, the 2-1 second wagering choice. In fact, as I speak, she tightens into 8-5. Photogenic and She Done It are loading. And Aguilar will remount Sugar Rain behind the gate, and the rail filly will come up again. Now she's 9-5. So taking stock, it's 6-5 for number 5, Lady Ruth. 8-5 again for number 1, Sugar Rain. 6-5 and 8-5 for numbers 5 and 1. And they're changing again. Lady Ruth, 3-2. Sugar Rain is into 7-5. Racing. She Done It, Sugar Rain, and Photogenic, the first three into stride. Una Murata going up into that line of leaders from Lady Ruth and McGeet. Just three lengths covering the field. Sugar Rain has the lead narrowly over She Done It and a three-wide Photogenic, followed by Una Murata. McGeet making progress along the inside into a level third around the first turn, while Lady Ruth is at the tail of the field. Sugar Rain on top with 3/4 of a mile to go. Several paths off the fence. Photogenic's moving up to keep her company. In fact, Photogenic puts the neck in front and now the body. And Rosario getting right on with the job aboard Photogenic, who kicks to a two-length lead. Sugar Rain still racing wide. There's plenty of room for Una Murata and McGeet along her inside. Lady Ruth is beginning to improve. One off the fence in the yellow silks. McGeet now dropping back. And She Done It, Rearwards. 3.5 furlongs to go. Photogenic by 2 lengths. From Una Murata inside Sugar Rain, 1.5 lengths. Lady Ruth now coming under heavy pressure from Pereira. Has 3.5 more lengths to make up. The other pair have dropped right away. 5/16 left to go. Photogenic will be the first to swing for the judges. Sugar Rain is coming on again solidly down the outside. Una Murata 3 lengths back along the fence. Lady Ruth getting into third spot. But she's making heavy weather of the pursuit. Photogenic has kicked well clear mid-stretch. Sugar Rain loomed at the top of the stretch, but Photogenic just shrugged her off, and Photogenic's off and gone. Will score in her dirt debut handsomely with the jockey easing her right down. Photogenic with tons in reserve beats Sugar Rain, Lady Ruth, Una Murata as they arrive at long intervals.

0: Number 6, Photogenic, is the unofficial winner.
1: Money, it's the rail horse. Number 1, Private Access. Taking most of the play, the 8 comes to the head of the stretch. Field in motion. Here they come. And there they go. And they're off and trotting and out from the 8 hole. That's Jimon getting away well down the middle. That's a Dahlquist Hanover, Mr. Magic, and on the inside, Private Access. They're 4 across as they battle for that early position. Jimon at 37-1. And Private Access, that ground saver, grabs the front now. Dahlquist Hanover now will push on and grab the lead. Mr. Magic followed by Say We, who now has the 4 hole trip. Jimon is racing fifth, the Barracuda, 25-3, lightning quick first quarter. There's a Sprite Sealster, and further back it's JG's Pal and Jimon. That's Maximum Exposure, I'm sorry. Dahlquist Hanover at 5-2, now has the lead as they race by the 3/8. Private Access, Pocket sitting in second, Mr. Magic sits third. A gap of about 5 to Say We, the Barracuda is on the advance now from fifth, by the half in 54-1, and there's Jimon racing in 6th, 7th seat, Sprite Sealster, who now tips to the outside. Maximum Exposure and JG's Pal, your final two. Dahlquist Hanover into the far turn. Private Access not making a move yet, but Mr. Magic is out there and moving. The Barracuda is going to try and catch that cover from 4th. In 5th, that's Sprite Sealster. On the outside, Jimon is now up to 6th, followed by Say We, followed by JG's Pal and Maximum Exposure. 1:23 to the 3 quarters, and they come into the stretch. It's Mr. Magic at 11-1, now grabbing the top there for Trevor Henry. Mr. Magic now has some separation as Dahlquist Hanover has fell off. Private Access is on a run. The Barracuda has a lot of work to do to keep up. Sprite Sealster seems to be having some trouble, but 11-1, it's an upset-minded Mr. Magic takes this one by about 8 lengths. The Barracuda was second. Looks like Sprite Sealster followed by Jimon. 1:51 the time of the first.

Running Rail has got a nice, easy lead from the gates. Moving up to join him is on the outside the red and green silks of Ultimate Speed, tracked through by Dr. Clito, and against the inside, Garboso Collar completes the leading quartet. Racing a length and a half behind these is Numbat with the blue cap. Two lengths back to Elton John, the market leader. Chased along is Over Tiger, right towards the back of the field, and is just preceded by No Thanks. 300 meters left to go. Maverick Americano, who has not left the running rail at the moment, looks to race away. From the opposition, as No Thanks is getting organized and begins to run on, as is Numbat now taking second. Behind these, Dr. Clito, and then Elton John, who's not going to make his presence felt here. Up to the line, Numbat will get to Maverick Americano. Third place, very close, 108.58. Number three, Numbat, is a final race winner for Henderson Dos Santos Fernandez. He keeps up the great form of trainer Lucas Dantas de Reis. Number three.

Philadelphia roll. In goes Buy the Bottle. Burnt Orange, Preach It Sister. They're all in. So about half in. She's a Little Devil. Heads forward. I Made You Look. Princess Peach. That leaves Manhattan Beauty and Minnie's Pearls. Minnie's Pearls, the last to load. She's coming forward. Moving in. All in line. Looks like Minnie's Pearls, a little fractious in there. Rider getting reset. And they're off, and Minnie's Pearls broke outward, steadied after the start was Burnt Orange. Minnie's Pearls heading toward the lead here. She's a Little Devil gets out in second. Manhattan Beauty on the outside third. And Philadelphia Roll up the inside. Racing in fourth. I Made You Look fifth. Preach It Sister is sixth. Length and a half then to Burnt Orange. Princess Peach is outside of her a bit wide. Seven lengths off the lead to the rail. Calbella and trailing the field is By the Bottle. Past the half mile marker, it is crowded up front. Minnie's Pearls from the inside. Manhattan Beauty on the outside. Manhattan Beauty ahead in front. Minnie's Pearls and from between horses, She's a Little Devil. All right there battling it out. Minnie's Pearls is racing along the inside now in third. Gap of 2.5. Burnt Orange is trying to gain ground and is angling out. And angled out to past Philadelphia Roll as they straighten away at the top of the stretch. And Burnt Orange, this firster, is in high gear. And Burnt Orange is driving on by Manhattan Beauty to get the lead. And here comes By the Bottle, gaining ground strongly. But Burnt Orange, start trouble or no, wins it here in her debut by 2, maybe 2.25.

Gale Adams, Tuukka Sundlin, Decima is the front four. Hoopsie, a green jacket of Capablanca's there out wide, also moving forward. Targa Mas going down the side. Ke Bandera in the midfield, Curiosa Fiva. As they go into the bend, Akashi is a little worse than midfield at this stage from La Verdolera. Light green and black jacket of Marca Propria. Also towards the back end of the field at this early stage, we've got Ponderada as they take the turn in and come down towards the final 400 metres or so. At the head of affairs, here is Fever has the lead by four or five lengths to Lindisima Risk, who shares second place coming along the lane alongside Capablanca. There are a few lengths on to Abigail Adams, starting to stay on Curiosa Fever in a yellow headgear. After those, Alba Maria over the far rail, Akashi coming inside the 300 then, and it's still...

0: Nearer's Fever, two Capablanca, and then a Never Nearer third, Curiosk.
1: Vixen in fifth. Outside of that is Peacock Road. And a break. Oh, about six or so back to Bally Bay Beauty at the back of the pack. 22:49 for the opening quarter for Shaq Revenge. Shaq Revenge up by a length over Culture Shock in second. Royally Sassy moving up to the outside of that one in third. April's Gem down along the rail in fourth. Half length back to Peacock Road in fifth. Two more back to Roaring Vixen in sixth, and about eight back to Bally Bay Beauty at the back of the pack. But as they head into the turn, it is Shaq Revenge your leader. Shaq Revenge now up by a couple of lengths over Culture Shock in second, covering the half in 48:68. Royally Sassy on the outside in third. April's Gem now going to angle and look for room to get outside, but is stuck as Peacock Road moves to the outside of that one. But now those two are going to pass and move into third and second respectively. Roaring Vixen moving up along the rail as well, but as they head into the lane, it is still Shaq Revenge your leader. Shaq Revenge up by a length now over Peacock Road, who's closing on the outside with April's Gem. Down along the inside is Culture Shock, but the two closers, Peacock Road, making up some ground along with April's Gem in between. Shaq Revenge battling along the inside. Peacock Road to the outside puts that one's nose in front. April's Gem trying to fight back along the inside with a Shaq Revenge, but Peacock Road gonna prevail. Peacock Road wins by a length over April's Gem, a Shaq Revenge, and Culture Shock.

$7,000, top of the stretch, race number three, and here they come. Ruffin defacing Thornbush Hanover goes seeking the top on the inside 10 man. Caption this, the gray is an early third in there to be fourth, you going. Better Deal Me In is there than we have Honest Nation. Followed by Barbados. Dancing Everywhere, BR Cruiser is the trailer. So they continue up the backstretch for the first time, and the leader is Thornbush Hanover, Tan Man second. Then we have that horse of a different color, Caption This in third, by the opening fraction in 28 and 2. You Going is fourth over there, fifth, Better Deal Me In. As they move around the turn, then we have Honest Nation with Barbados, Dancing Everywhere, and BR Cruiser. They remain in single file, so Thornbush Hanover is on the point by a length and a half. Tan Man is their second, Caption This in third. You Going is still fourth in their fifth, Better Deal Me In to the outside. Honest Nation is coming on the half in 58. On into the turn they go. Also there to the outside, Dancing Everywhere, Barbados is at the rail, and the trailer is still BR Cruiser. They're into the back stretch. They're on their way to the three-quarter mile mark of the race. Thornbush Hanover leading. Tan Man is there in second. Honest Nation outside third. In their fourth is Caption This. You Going is there in fifth with Better Deal Me In. They go by three-quarters and 126. They'll pace the turn. They'll head for home, and with the lead, it's still Thornbush Hanover. Tan Man is now looking to the outside. Caption This in third. Three wide, You Going, top of the stretch. Thornbush Hanover. Tan Man from the pocket is coming on. Thornbush Hanover and Tan Man. Thornbush Hanover. Tan Man gets up. Thornbush Hanover. Caption This, You Going. Time of the mile 154.

0: coming around the last turn, you know, but then either, you know, sometimes he's made a break or he just kind of doesn't really do a whole lot, you know. So maybe going, taking the flops off, maybe his feet are better now and he's going to go to a set of steals, could make him a little quicker in here tonight.
1: Field of nine trotters in behind the gate for tonight's second race, back half of the double. Right now at even money, the four, Nothing But a Dreamer with Trevor Henry. He'll look to sweep the double. There, you're on the board favorite. Gate comes to the top of the stretch for race number two here at Woodbine Mohawk Park. Gate comes down the lane, trotters picking up speed. Here they come. And there they go. Made a nice beginning for all nine. They're off and trotting, and out from the three hole, our Royal Port gets away sharply. Ricky Resolve out from the six hole, also a nice beginning. Nothing But a Dreamer from between will now pop between and grab the front. Nothing But a Dreamer, Ricky Resolve, our Royal Port, and a Pinewood Hanover is away in fourth. Racing in fifth, that's Love You to the Moon and Back, followed by All Gas No Brakes. There's a Go Boom. Opening quarter of 26-1. Your final two are Jokic and Living at Large. And making a break in stride, Go Boom has self-destructed. Nothing But a Dreamer at 7-5 leads it to going down the backstretch by the 3/8 in front by a couple. Our Royal Port is next best with Ricky Resolve a couple of further back in third. Pinewood Hanover is sitting in fourth. Racing in fifth, that's Love You to the Moon and Back, who starts to tighten up the field. They're at the half in 55-2. All Gas No Brakes off the speed there in six, followed by Jokic and Living at Large. Go Boom has a long way to catch up now after that miscue. Into the far turn, Nothing But a Dreamer still leads it by about a length and a half. Our Royal Port is sitting in second. Ricky Resolve now right lines and goes first up there from third, looking a touch choppy there through that turn, still racing in third. In fourth, that's Love You to the Moon and Back now with cover. Pinewood Hanover on the inside, 124-2 to the three quarters, and Nothing But a Dreamer in charge. Trevor Henry looks to sweep the double, and right now he's free and clear by about 4 to 5 lengths. Ricky Resolve now engages, tries to close some ground. There's a lot to make up though. Nothing But a Dreamer, and Henry, he picks up the double as he sweeps the daily double here at Woodbine Mohawk Park. Nothing But a Dreamer in front, Ricky Resolve and Pinewood Hanover, 152-3.

remain the same, one male and a 5 furlongs respectively. Now the first one in is Raven's Honor with Yuri Arango. We'd like to wish a very happy birthday to Cindy Moore, the horseman's bookkeeper. Drop by and have some candy. Always keeps plenty of candy on her desk. Now, fifth gear, Ricardo Barrios is in. Imprudent with Luis Batista. Smart Little Lass, Alejandro Gomez. And Electra King with Andrew Ramjeet is the last to load. All set. They're off and racing. Wayne, a good line, and Imprudent is up in search of the lead from fifth gear. Raven's Honor's on the inside, and then Smart Little Lass inside Electra King. So as they settle into stride now, and Imprudent has moved out by 3 1/4 lengths. Raven's Honor second, a length and a half to fifth gear. They're three clear of Smart Little Lass, and Electra King is at the tail of the field. Inside the 6 furlong marker now, and the leader is Imprudent, has the ears pricked, keen to get on with it. Leads by 2 1/2 lengths. Raven's on a second on the inside of fifth gear. They're four in front of Smart Little Lass, being joined by Electra King. So they're midway along the back stretch with 4 1/2 furlongs to go. And it's Imprudent in front by 3 1/2 lengths. Fifth gear goes to second. A similar margin, Raven's Honor, followed by Smart Little Lass. And well back last is Electra King into the second turn. They're covered by about 8 or 9 lengths. And the leader is Imprudent by 3 1/2. Fifth gear now niggle that in second. Four back to Smart Little Lass. Then 2 1/2 to Raven's Honor. And about 8 lengths to Electra King now. It's Imprudent, the leader, now gets away by 4. Fifth gear is holding second. Another 5 back to Smart Little Lass. 5 to Raven's Honor. And then a long way back last is Electra King as they round the bend. And it's Imprudent, has led every step of the way so far. Is out by about 10 lengths now. On the wrong lead second, fifth gear, followed by Smart Little Lass. But Imprudent is a mile in front, down to the 70-yard marker, and it's Imprudent coming on to score by about 12 lengths. Fifth gear second, 7 away third, Smart Little Lass, 12 lengths away fourth, Raven's Honor, and 12 lengths away last was Electra King. The running time was 1:43.55.

smiling Jojo joins that quartet. Here comes Levon, followed by Mother's Prayer and Sunset Storm. A most efficient gate load by this cast of eight. Ready to go. Racing. Sunset Storm and Smiling Jojo quickly off with upstart Yankee and Lavon, followed by Northern Quest and What a Gift. Smarty Nose three wide with a lap to go. Mother's Prayer three lengths last. Smiling Jojo goes through to lead from Lavon at the 7/8 pole. And they clamp on the pace. They race four lengths clear from Sunset Storm, who's three wide around upstart Yankee and What a Gift along the inside, just easing back a little bit now. As Sunset Storm moves up into a clear third. Back in the second half of the field are Smarty Nose together with Northern Quest and Mother's Prayer. They're at the 5/8 pulse, stringing out over 15 lengths. Smiling Jojo setting a rigorous pace by one length to Lavon, two lengths to Sunset Storm, another couple of lengths, What a Gift on the inside, running fourth, followed by Smarty Nose, who joins upstart Yankee at the half-mile pole. Northern Quest next to last, 11 from the front and five lengths clear of the trailer as they make the run past the 3/8 pole. Mother's Prayer back in last. Now Smiling Jojo's about to get some company. Lavon moving closer and Sunset Storm a length back, three wide. What a Gift is just in behind those at the top of the stretch from upstart Yankee on the inside of Smarty Nose at the quarter pole, top of the stretch, and Smiling Jojo gives them the slip. Bounds away, leads three lengths. What a Gift putting his grey nose into second from Lavon, followed down the outside by Mother's Prayer from a long way back. Smiling Jojo under threat now, gobbled up by What a Gift, and Mother's Prayer's making up a stack of ground. Then Lavon, What a Gift takes the lead. Mother's Prayer flying, but What a Gift, blinkerless for the first time, wins. Mother's Prayer out wide, might have grabbed second from Smiling Jojo. Not much between them. Lavon was fourth.

Starter has the horses for tonight's fourth race. Start of a pick three. The gate is rolling. Purse of $11,000, top of the stretch, race number four, and here they come. They're off and trotting. Plum Bill Prince gets the first call. Along the inside, Enforce the Law as they move around the turn, and the Prince takes over. Enforce the Law is there in second. My 1% is third. Over there, fourth is Shady Maple All-Star. Then we have Mo Bay. Next is Dudley. Then comes Bonanza Chip on a dead run. Is Oberto, and way back, Kalispell Trails. They travel by the quarter in 28 seconds, and Plum Bill Prince leading the way. They're in second as Enforce the Law as they move around the turn. My 1% is third. Shady Maple All-Star now shifts to the outside. Bonanza Chip also outside. Inside from Obey. Then we have Dudley. Further on back to Kalispell. And Oberto wants to lose the sulky and pick up a saddle as they come here by the half in 57-3. On into the turn they go. Plum Bill Prince has them out there by a length and a half. They're in second. Enforce the Law on the outside. Shady Maple All-Star. My 1% at the wood in fourth. Mo Bay trots in fifth. Then we have Dudley and Bonanza Chip. They continue to three quarters. Plum Bill Prince fronts them out there now by three. Three quarters and 1:25 and 4. Moving around this final turn, Plum Bill Prince opening up now by almost five. In their second is Enforce the Law. My 1% is up into third. Three wide for Mo Bay as they swing to the top of the stretch. Plum Bill Prince turning with the lead. Enforce the Law at the rail on the outside. My 1%. And it is Plum Bill Prince to win. My 1% there, second, and Enforce the Law in Mo Bay, 155-2.

0: I threw him down in for fourth. You want to know a horse here that's not really taking a lot of support but looks incredible on the track is this three horse.
1: Okay, three. Want to be a big star. Again, yeah. Another one that's probably going to rely on pace to chase, right?
0: Exactly. But look at him. Like, he looks good out there tonight.
1: All right, they're getting set to go to the gate here for race number three. It kicks off your early pick four.
2: Starter gathering up the field for tonight's third race. Claiming Pacers. Moving up to the gate, a field of seven. Number seven, Uncle Shank, right now at even money. We'll be moving off to a new stable. Has Trevor Henry aboard. Trevor looks to secure the natural hat trick with three consecutive victories. We'll see how this unfolds. Uncle Shank right now is your on-the-board favorite. Gate comes to the head of the stretch for race number three. Field in motion. Here they come. And there they go. And they're

Off and pacing, and Uncle Shank from the outside. What you're looking at from alongside is now the quickest of all. Uncle Shank will try and push on to find that seat. B. Stoney getting away well in third. There's J.J. Xavier sitting a fourth, and sometime somewhere is away in fifth. And your final two? Ponder No Longer and Wanna Be a Big Star. Uncle Shank at even money goes by the opening quarter in 26 seconds. What you looking at? Pocket sitting in second. B. Stoney races third, and J.J. Xavier is off the speed in fourth. Sometime Somewhere, followed by Wanna Be a Big Star and Ponder No Longer, your final two. 3/8 are in the books, 5/8 remaining, and Uncle Shank has the engine, leads it by about a length and a half over What You Looking At. B. Stoney on change from third. J.J. Xavier still fourth, and Sometime Somewhere races in fifth. A halfway point reached, a very sharp 54-3. Uncle Shank will move into the far turn. What you looking at? B. Stoney and J.J. Xavier. Sometime Somewhere is out there, but not really making any advances towards the front. Wanna Be a Big Star appears to be in behind some stalled cover, and Ponder No Longer will have to circle the field. They move their way around that turn, and it's still Uncle Shank leading the charge. What you looking at? B. Stoney and Sometime Somewhere by the three-quarter mile mark in 1:22-1, and Uncle Shank is the one to catch, the pace setter throughout, chopping this one. Uncle Shank, what you looking at? In pursuit a couple of lengths back. B. Stoney, and there's Sometime Somewhere trying to slide up the inside is J.J. Xavier, but Uncle Shank and Henry, here comes What You Looking At, still closing. Uncle Shank needs the line. What you looking at? Uncle Shank, Uncle Shank may have just hung on to nose out. What you looking at? Looks like Henry with the natural hat trick, three in a row. 1:49-2 for Uncle Shank.

Yes, I am free and golden candy. Have won about $1.5 million between them. Now, Yes, I Am Free with Norberto Arroyo is the first to load. Now That I Can Rock, Brandon Whitaker is in. Golden Candy, Francisco Garcia, the unbeaten midnight show. 3 for 3 with Bailey Weatherly. Paulino Luis Negron, Mac Daddy, Michael Pagan. You Better Fortune, Brandon Tapara. And Transactional Guy with Luis Batista will complete the line. All set. They're off and racing. And they came away in a good line. You Better Fortune has the nose in front. Midnight Show coming through in the centre. Yes, I Am Free's on the rail. In behind them out wide is Paulino, followed by Now That I Can Rock, followed out deeper on the track, Transactional Guy, Golden Candy, and about 5 lengths away to Mac Daddy. 3/8 to go, and the leader is Midnight Show. 3/4 of a length over Yes, I Am Free, followed by You Better Fortune. On the outside is Paulino, 2.5 lengths back to Now That I Can Rock, followed by Golden Candy, Transactional Guy, and still last is Mac Daddy as they run for home. Yes, I Am Free on the inside, now gets a neck in front, Midnight Show second, and they're out by 3.5 lengths over on the outside. Paulino getting right up along the inside from well back is Mac Daddy. Midnight Show is going to make it 4 for 4. Midnight Show comes through to win by 3.5 lengths. Mac Daddy second, third was Golden Candy, and fourth Paulino. Running time was 59.05 seconds.

Thunder Riding, the lone representative of trainer Edwin Alvarez following the late scratch of number 8 Sip Sip Charlie. Diamond Tornado is in there. Prime Splash about to come up.

0: So $12,000, top of the stretch for race number five, and here they come. They're off and pacing, trying to fire out to the lead, Little Future Q. To that one's inside, Leland Hanover as they move around the turn. Far outside, Papa Verlin. Rodeo Jed is at the wood, coming up in between rivals, Did Dragon. Inside for Solstice Begonia. On the outside next comes Spooky Lou. Then we have Down to Party. And the trailer is JN Captain of the Night. So three of them got caught on the outside here as they go by the opening quarter in 27-3. Leland Hanover leads the way, and it's just ahead on the outside, Little Future Q at 50-1. Rodeo Jets are right tight third. On the outside, the Dragon is there in fourth. Moving up is Spooky Lou. Down to the inside, Solstice Begonia as they come down here to the half. Pacing in their next, Papa Verlin. Down to Party shifts to the outside. Trailing is JN Captain of the Night. They went by the half in 57. On into the turn they go. Leland Hanover leads the way. Rodeo Jet is there in second. Up on the outside, Little Future Q. At the wood is Solstice Begonia looking out three wide. Dead Dragon. As they continue on to the three-quarter mile mark of the race, still being led by Leland Hanover. Right there in second, Rodeo Jet now trying to roll four wide from the back of the pack. Here.
1: About a little bit at the eighth pole, Prime Splash still with the lead. Three lengths now from Diamond Tornado and the Mo Show at the 16th pole. It's Prime Splash in hand. He's going to win it easily. Prime Splash coming home clear of the Mo Show. Third is going to be Thunder Riding ahead of Diamond Tornado and Jolt of Joy. Fifth
0: Party will win. Little Future Q did hold second. Photos for the rest in 155.

0: Pretty handy is going to be picking up James McDonald, and I think this horse is a big...
1: Yeah, he's a quality horse, right? You know, Burt's done a good job bringing him back. He's got the fitness underneath him. You know, two starts ago, he all of a sudden, he shows the last quarter in 28-4, you know, and then all of a sudden last week there, he just takes him to the back. They don't do much with him, comes 29 flat on the end of it, and then boom, right on to James. I would say that James has got himself a really, really live drive. The only thing I would caution is that I've seen him look sharper on the track than what he looks tonight. I like the way that he looks. He's not sweaty or anything, but maybe just a little too calm and cool for my liking.
0: I have an eagle the way that Garnet's going to go here in the spot 10-1. He's coming off back-to-back victories at Georgian Downs. I just haven't seen that same level of consistency on the big track. That's my only knock against the eye of an eagle in the spot tonight.
1: Yeah, and then the other thing is, too, he's got the rail now, you know, with the scratch of the one horse there. And I just don't know if he can punch out of there, you know, and get himself. It seems like the win streak started when he started racing the horse in front. Two things against him here, in my opinion, anyway. He's got the rail, so is he going to be able to get to the front? And is he going to like the front on a big track the same as he does on a 5/8?
0: You mentioned My Holy Moly on the pre-show. This is a 7-year-old who I think has been racing really, really well. And, you know, he's going to need things to work out in his favor trip-wise, but I tell you what, he's sharp.
1: That's the whole thing. He's really, really sharp right now. He's just, his form has never been better than what it is right now. He shows a win 3 down at Kawartha, but his last two starts here have been, you know, maybe not as much the last one. I would call it a little bit locked in, but that start before where he finished second by a nose, he was locked in big time that one.
0: All right, there's a look at the pick six pool, $5,500 and climbing. They're getting set to go to the gate here for race number 4. Good luck.

Starters called the field of the gate for tonight's fourth race. We're down to a field of seven to kick off the pick six. Pick six right now just shy of $6,300, and it will climb as we get closer to the gate releasing. At 3-5, it's the 6, Roxy Hart, right now taking most of the play. Second choice is the 5, Phoenix, at 3-1. It's post time for race 4 here at Woodbine Mohawk Park. Gate comes to the head of the lane for tonight's fourth race. We kick off the first leg of the pick 6. Trotters are in motion, and here they come. And they're off and trotting in out from the two hole. That's Supersonic Hanover getting away well. Tyrone Bowtie, a nice beginning. Tyrone Bowtie will now dry out and grab the engine for Trevor Henry. Supersonic Hanover followed by Eye of an Eagle and Roxy Hart getting away in fourth as they swing towards that opening a quarter mile mark. It's Roxy Hart there in fifth, rather, followed by No Angel Like Me and My Holy Moly. Tyrone Bowtie, opening quarter, 27-3, looks to cut out the mile. Tyrone Bowtie at 9-1 in front. Supersonic Hanover sitting in second. Eye of an Eagle tracking third. Phoenix now first up from a fourth, now a third, second, and Phoenix is still gaining on the front runner, Tyrone Bowtie, as the field approaches the halfway point. Roxy Hart is also out, but a long way back in gapped cover, followed by No Angel Like Me, My Holy Moly, there by the halfway point, and it's Phoenix now taking charge, 58-1. Phoenix leads the way into the far turn. Tyrone Bowtie will now pocket sit in second. Supersonic Hanover, followed by Roxy Hart on the outside in fourth. My Holy Moly getting a nice toe along there from fifth. Eye of an Eagle locked in, and No Angel Like Me trailing. It's Phoenix.

leading the way with James McDonald aboard there in front as they move towards a three-quarter mile station. It's Roxy Hart now gaining with every stride. Tyrone Bowtie has absolutely no room to move. 1:27.3, and it's now Roxy Hart and Phoenix together. Roxy Hart now with the advantage. Phoenix sitting in second. Coming on from third, that's My Holy Moly. Tyrone Bowtie still wanting to play. Roxy Hart and Borth, they now have some separation of about a couple of lengths. Tyrone Bowtie and My Holy Moly. It's Roxy Hart in front. Looks like My Holy Moly edged out Tyrone Bowtie for the show spot. 1:55.1 the time.

pretty runner for him on Soretti Jr. Next to load Starship Legacy with Joe Stokes. Something to Say, Bailey Weatherly. Weatherly won the second event tonight on the Unbeaten Midnight Show. Team Chiquita first time Lasix with Andrew Ramjeet, and the last two Flower.

tail. Something to Say is the leader with 6 furlongs to run. A quarter of the inside is Sylvette. They're 3.5 in front of Team Chiquita. Through along the inside, Pretty Runner in the centre, Katrina Czar improving. And 10 away last is Starship Legacy. Something to Say, still the leader with 4.5 furlongs to run. In second is Sylvette, and there appears to be room on the inside to come through. And Sylvette has now gone through. In third, on the outside, moving up Katrina Czar around Flower Bomb. And then comes Pretty Runner, a break to Starship Legacy. And a Team Chiquita has put the queue in the rack. Three in line now. It's Sylvette, Something to Say, and a Katrina Czar. They get away by 6 lengths over Flower Bomb. Four back to Pretty Runner, and then comes Starship Legacy. And Team Chiquita is out of it now. Katrina Czar has moved up to get ahead in front of Sylvette. And they're 3 clear of Something to Say, and then a break to Flower Bomb. 2 horse races, they come for home. Katrina Czar on the outside now gets 3 parts of a length in front of Sylvette, clear of Something to Say. It's Katrina Czar now almost a length in front. Sylvette is trying to re-rally, but Katrina Czar is going to be too good. Katrina Czar goes on to win by 1.5 lengths. Sylvette second. 12 or 14 away third was Something to Say. And about 18 lengths away fourth, Pretty Runner.